degrees, which was set in 1926. A trace of precipitation fell today, which brings the monthly total to 6.98 inches. The total precipitation for the year now stands at 19.00 inches. The normal high temperature for tomorrow is 86 degrees, and the normal low is 64. The record high for tomorrow is 102, which last occurred in 1931, and the record low is 46, which occurred in 1992. Sunset tonight is at 8:40 p.m. Sunrise tomorrow is at 5:30 a.m. You're listening to NOAA Weather Radio Station WXJ73 in the Quad Cities. The current time is 7:03 p.m. Central Daylight Time. At 7 p.m. in Moline, skies were cloudy. The temperature was 70 degrees, dew point 61, relative humidity 73%. The wind was east at 13 miles an hour. And the pressure was 29.98 inches and steady. At Davenport, skies were cloudy. The temperature was 70 degrees, dew point 60, relative humidity 70%. The wind was east at 12 miles an hour. And the pressure was 29.99 inches and falling. Close to home, Burlington cloudy and 66. Cedar Rapids cloudy and 71. Dubuque cloudy and 72. Iowa City cloudy and 72. Peoria light rain and 66. Rockford partly sunny and 69. Across the Midwest, Chicago cloudy and 62. Des Moines cloudy and 73. Madison partly sunny and 70. Milwaukee mostly sunny and 60. Minneapolis partly sunny and 75. Omaha partly sunny and 79. St. Louis cloudy and 77. Springfield, Illinois cloudy and 69. Waterloo sunny and 75. Once again at 7 p.m. in Moline with cloudy skies, the temperature was 70. At Davenport with cloudy skies, the temperature was 70. Here is the hazardous weather outlook. For this afternoon and tonight, hazardous weather is not expected late this afternoon and tonight. Looking ahead, scattered thunderstorms are possible, 40 to 60% chance Saturday night into Sunday morning. The SPC has issued a marginal risk level 1 out of 5 for severe storms Saturday night along and south of Highway 34. The primary hazards are hail and gusty winds. This area could expand northward. Heat and high humidity will overspread the area next week. Heat indices of 100 degrees or higher are becoming likely 70 to 90% Sunday through Thursday. Spotter activation will not be needed today or tonight. And now, your National Weather Service forecast for the Quad Cities and surrounding areas. Tonight, partly cloudy. Lows in the upper 50s. East winds 5 to 10 miles an hour. Saturday, mostly sunny. Highs in the lower 80s. East winds 5 to 10 miles an hour. Saturday night, partly cloudy until midnight, then mostly cloudy with a chance of showers and thunderstorms after midnight. Humid with lows in the mid-60s. Southeast winds 5 to 10 miles an hour. Chance of rain 50%. Sunday, partly sunny. A chance of showers and thunderstorms in the morning. Humid with highs in the upper 80s. Southeast winds 10 to 15 miles an hour with gusts up to 25 miles an hour. Chance of rain 50%. Sunday night, mostly clear. Humid with lows in the mid-70s. South winds 10 to 15 miles an hour with gusts up to 25 miles an hour. Monday, sunny, hot. Highs in the lower 90s. Monday night, partly cloudy. Lows in the upper 70s. Tuesday through Thursday night, mostly clear. Hot. Highs in the mid-90s. Lows in the mid-70s. Friday, a chance of showers and thunderstorms. Hot. Highs in the lower 90s. Again, the forecast for the Quad Cities and surrounding areas for tonight, partly cloudy. Lows in the upper 50s. East winds 5 to 10 miles an hour. The Moline, Illinois climate summary for this evening, as of 4 p.m., June 26, 2026. Today's high temperature was 71 degrees. The normal high is 85. The record high is 101 degrees, which was set in 1931. Today's low temperature was 64 degrees. The normal low is 64. The record low is 48 degrees, which was set in 1926. A trace of precipitation fell today, which brings the monthly total.
to 6.98 inches. The total precipitation for the year now stands at 19.00 inches. The normal high temperature for tomorrow is 86 degrees, and the normal low is 64. The record high for tomorrow is 102, which last occurred in 1931, and the record low is 46, which occurred in 1992. Sunset tonight is at 8:40 p.m. Sunrise tomorrow is at 5:30 a.m. You are listening to NOAA Weather Radio Station WXJ73 in the Quad Cities. The current time is 7:08 p.m. Central Daylight Time. At 7 p.m. at Moline, skies were cloudy. The temperature was 70 degrees, dew point 61, relative humidity 73%. The wind was east at 13 miles an hour. And the pressure was 29.98 inches and steady. At Davenport, skies were cloudy. The temperature was 70 degrees, dew point 60, relative humidity 70%. The wind was east at 12 miles an hour. And the pressure was 29.99 inches and falling. Close to home, Burlington cloudy and 66. Cedar Rapids cloudy and 71. Dubuque cloudy and 72. Iowa City cloudy and 72. Peoria light rain and 66. Rockford partly sunny and 69. Across the Midwest, Chicago cloudy and 62. Des Moines cloudy and 73. Madison partly sunny and 70. Milwaukee mostly sunny and 60. Minneapolis partly sunny and 75. Omaha partly sunny and 79. St. Louis cloudy and 77. Springfield, Illinois cloudy and 69. Waterloo sunny and 75. Once again at 7 p.m. at Moline with cloudy skies, the temperature was 70. At Davenport with cloudy skies, the temperature was 70. Here is the hazardous weather outlook. For this afternoon and tonight, hazardous weather is not expected late this afternoon and tonight. Looking ahead, scattered thunderstorms are possible, 40 to 60% chance Saturday night into Sunday morning. The SPC has issued a marginal risk level 1 out of 5 for severe storms Saturday night along and south of Highway 34. The primary hazards are hail and gusty winds. This area could expand northward. Heat and high humidity will overspread the area next week. Heat indices of 100 degrees or higher are becoming likely 70 to 90% Sunday through Thursday. Spotter activation will not be needed today or tonight. And now, your National Weather Service forecast for the Quad Cities and surrounding areas. Tonight, partly cloudy. Lows in the upper 50s. East winds 5 to 10 miles an hour. Saturday, mostly sunny. Highs in the lower 80s. East winds 5 to 10 miles an hour. Saturday night, partly cloudy until midnight, then mostly cloudy with a chance of showers and thunderstorms after midnight. Humid with lows in the mid-60s. Southeast winds 5 to 10 miles an hour. Chance of rain 50%. Sunday, partly sunny. A chance of showers and thunderstorms in the morning. Humid with highs in the upper 80s. Southeast winds 10 to 15 miles an hour with gusts up to 25 miles an hour. Chance of rain 50%. Sunday night, mostly clear. Humid with lows in the mid-70s. South winds 10 to 15 miles an hour with gusts up to 25 miles an hour. Monday, sunny, hot. Highs in the lower 90s. Monday night, partly cloudy. Lows in the upper 70s. Tuesday through Thursday night, mostly clear. Hot. Highs in the mid-90s. Lows in the mid-70s. Friday, a chance of showers and thunderstorms. Hot. Highs in the lower 90s. Again, the forecast for the Quad Cities and surrounding areas for tonight, partly cloudy. Lows in the upper 50s. East winds 5 to 10 miles an hour. The Moline, Illinois climate summary for this evening, as of 4 p.m., June 26, 2026. Today's high temperature was 71 degrees. The normal high is 85. The record high is 101 degrees, which was set in 1931. Today's low temperature was 64 degrees. The normal low is 64. The record low is 48 degrees, which was set in 1926. A trace of precipitation fell today, which brings the monthly total to 6.98 inches. The total precipitation for the year now stands at 19.00 inches.
changes. The normal high temperature for tomorrow is 86 degrees, and the normal low is 64. The record high for tomorrow is 102, which last occurred in 1931, and the record low is 46, which occurred in 1992. Sunset tonight is at 8:40 p.m. Sunrise tomorrow is at 5:30 a.m. You are listening to NOAA Weather Radio Station WXJ73 in the Quad Cities. The current time is 7:12 p.m. Central Daylight Time. At 7 p.m. in Moline, skies were cloudy. The temperature was 70 degrees, dew point 61, relative humidity 73%. The wind was east at 13 miles an hour. And the pressure was 29.98 inches and steady. At Davenport, skies were cloudy. The temperature was 70 degrees, dew point 60, relative humidity 70%. The wind was east at 12 miles an hour. And the pressure was 29.99 inches and falling. Close to home, Burlington cloudy and 66. Cedar Rapids cloudy and 71. Dubuque cloudy and 72. Iowa City cloudy and 72. Peoria light rain and 66. Rockford partly sunny and 69. Across the Midwest, Chicago cloudy and 62. Des Moines cloudy and 73. Madison partly sunny and 70. Milwaukee mostly sunny and 60. Minneapolis partly sunny and 75. Omaha partly sunny and 79. St. Louis cloudy and 77. Springfield, Illinois cloudy and 69. Waterloo sunny and 75. Once again at 7 p.m. in Moline with cloudy skies, the temperature was 70. At Davenport with cloudy skies, the temperature was 70. At 7 p.m. in Moline, skies were cloudy. The temperature was 70 degrees, dew point 61, relative humidity 73%. The wind was east at 13 miles an hour. And the pressure was 29.98 inches and steady. At Davenport, skies were cloudy. The temperature was 70 degrees, dew point 60, relative humidity 70%. The wind was east at 12 miles an hour. And the pressure was 29.99 inches and falling. Close to home, Burlington cloudy and 66. Cedar Rapids cloudy and 71. Dubuque cloudy and 72. Iowa City cloudy and 72. Muscatine 72. Galesburg cloudy and 64. Peoria light rain and 66. Savannah 71. Rockford partly sunny and 69. Across the Midwest, Chicago cloudy and 62. Des Moines cloudy and 73. Madison partly sunny and 70. Milwaukee mostly sunny and 60. Minneapolis partly sunny and 75. Omaha partly sunny and 79. St. Louis cloudy and 77. Springfield, Illinois cloudy and 69. Waterloo sunny and 75. Once again at 7 p.m. in Moline with cloudy skies, the temperature was 70. At Davenport with cloudy skies, the temperature was 70. Here is the hazardous weather outlook. For this afternoon and tonight, hazardous weather is not expected late this afternoon and tonight. Looking ahead, scattered thunderstorms are possible, 40 to 60% chance Saturday night into Sunday morning. The SPC has issued a marginal risk level 1 out of 5 for severe storms Saturday night along and south of Highway 34. The primary hazards are hail and gusty winds. This area could expand northward. Heat and high humidity will overspread the area next week. Heat indices of 100 degrees or higher are becoming likely, 70 to 90% Sunday through Thursday. Spotter activation will not be needed today or tonight. And now, your National Weather Service forecast for the Quad Cities and surrounding areas. Tonight, partly cloudy. Lows in the upper 50s. East winds 5 to 10 miles an hour. Saturday, mostly sunny. Highs in the lower 80s. East winds 5 to 10 miles an hour. Saturday night, partly cloudy until midnight, then mostly cloudy with a chance of showers and thunderstorms after midnight. Humid with lows in the mid-60s. Southeast winds 5 to 10 miles an hour. Chance of rain 50%. Sunday, partly sunny. A chance of showers and thunderstorms in the morning. Humid with highs in the upper 80s. Southeast winds 10 to 15 miles an hour with gusts up to 25 miles an hour.
chance of rain 50%. Sunday night, mostly clear. Humid with lows in the mid-70s. South winds 10 to 15 miles an hour with gusts up to 25 miles an hour. Monday, sunny, hot. Highs in the lower 90s. Monday night, partly cloudy. Lows in the upper 70s. Tuesday through Thursday night, mostly clear. Hot. Highs in the mid-90s. Lows in the mid-70s. Friday, a chance of showers and thunderstorms. Hot. Highs in the lower 90s. Again, the forecast for the Quad Cities and surrounding areas for tonight, partly cloudy. Lows in the upper 50s. East winds 5 to 10 miles an hour. The Moline, Illinois climate summary for this evening, as of 4 p.m., June 26, 2026. Today's high temperature was 71 degrees. The normal high is 85. The record high is 101 degrees, which was set in 1931. Today's low temperature was 64 degrees. The normal low is 64. The record low is 48 degrees, which was set in 1926. A trace of precipitation fell today, which brings the monthly total to 6.98 inches. The total precipitation for the year now stands at 19.00 inches. The normal high temperature for tomorrow is 86 degrees, and the normal low is 64. The record high for tomorrow is 102, which last occurred in 1931, and the record low is 46, which occurred in 1992. Sunset tonight is at 8:40 p.m. Sunrise tomorrow is at 5:30 a.m. You are listening to NOAA Weather Radio Station WXJ73 in the Quad Cities. The current time is 7:19 p.m. Central Daylight Time. At 7 p.m. in Moline, skies were cloudy. The temperature was 70 degrees, dew point 61, relative humidity 73%. The wind was east at 13 miles an hour. And the pressure was 29.98 inches and steady. At Davenport, skies were cloudy. The temperature was 70 degrees, dew point 60, relative humidity 70%. The wind was east at 12 miles an hour. And the pressure was 29.99 inches and falling. Close to home, Burlington cloudy and 66. Cedar Rapids cloudy and 71. Dubuque cloudy and 72. Iowa City cloudy and 72. Muscatine 72. Galesburg cloudy and 64. Peoria light rain and 66. Savannah 71. Rockford partly sunny and 69. Across the Midwest, Chicago cloudy and 62. Des Moines cloudy and 73. Madison partly sunny and 70. Milwaukee mostly sunny and 60. Minneapolis partly sunny and 75. Omaha partly sunny and 79. St. Louis cloudy and 77. Springfield, Illinois cloudy and 69. Waterloo sunny and 75. Once again at 7 p.m. in Moline with cloudy skies, the temperature was 70. At Davenport with cloudy skies, the temperature was 70. Here is the hazardous weather outlook. For this afternoon and tonight, hazardous weather is not expected late this afternoon and tonight. Looking ahead, scattered thunderstorms are possible, 40 to 60% chance Saturday night into Sunday morning. The SPC has issued a marginal risk level 1 out of 5 for severe storms Saturday night along and south of Highway 34. The primary hazards are hail and gusty winds. This area could expand northward. Heat and high humidity will overspread the area next week. Heat indices of 100 degrees or higher are becoming likely 70 to 90% Sunday through Thursday. Spotter activation will not be needed today or tonight. And now, your National Weather Service forecast for the Quad Cities and surrounding areas. Tonight, partly cloudy. Lows in the upper 50s. East winds 5 to 10 miles an hour. Saturday, mostly sunny. Highs in the lower 80s. East winds 5 to 10 miles an hour. Saturday night, partly cloudy until midnight, then mostly cloudy with a chance of showers and thunderstorms after midnight. Humid with lows in the mid-60s. Southeast winds 5 to 10 miles an hour. Chance of rain 50%. Sunday, partly sunny. A chance of showers and thunderstorms in the morning. Humid with highs in the upper 80s. Southeast winds 10 to 15 miles an hour with gusts up to 25 miles an hour.
chance of rain 50%. Sunday night, mostly clear. Humid with lows in the mid-70s. South winds 10 to 15 miles an hour with gusts up to 25 miles an hour. Monday, sunny, hot. Highs in the lower 90s. Monday night, partly cloudy. Lows in the upper 70s. Tuesday through Thursday night, mostly clear. Hot. Highs in the mid-90s. Lows in the mid-70s. Friday, a chance of showers and thunderstorms. Hot. Highs in the lower 90s. Again, the forecast for the Guam cities and surrounding areas for tonight, partly cloudy. Lows in the upper 50s. East winds 5 to 10 miles an hour. The Moline, Illinois climate summary for this evening, as of 4 p.m., June 26, 2026. Today's high temperature was 71 degrees. The normal high is 85. The record high is 101 degrees, which was set in 1931. Today's low temperature was 64 degrees. The normal low is 64. The record low is 48 degrees, which was set in 1926. A trace of precipitation fell today, which brings the monthly total to 6.98 inches. The total precipitation for the year now stands at 19.00 inches. The normal high temperature for tomorrow is 86 degrees, and the normal low is 64. The record high for tomorrow is 102, which last occurred in 1931, and the record low is 46, which occurred in 1992. Sunset tonight is at 8:40 p.m. Sunrise tomorrow is at 5:30 a.m. You are listening to NOAA Weather Radio Station WXJ73 in the Quad Cities. The current time is 7:24 p.m. Central Daylight Time. At 7 p.m. in Moline, skies were cloudy. The temperature was 70 degrees, dew point 61, relative humidity 73%. The wind was east at 13 miles an hour. And the pressure was 29.98 inches and steady. At Davenport, skies were cloudy. The temperature was 70 degrees, dew point 60, relative humidity 70%. The wind was east at 12 miles an hour. And the pressure was 29.99 inches and falling. Close to home, Burlington cloudy and 66. Cedar Rapids cloudy and 71. Dubuque cloudy and 72. Iowa City cloudy and 72. Muscatine 72. Galesburg cloudy and 64. Peoria light rain and 66. Savannah 71. Rockford partly sunny and 69. Across the Midwest, Chicago cloudy and 62. Des Moines cloudy and 73. Madison partly sunny and 70. Milwaukee mostly sunny and 60. Minneapolis partly sunny and 75. Omaha partly sunny and 79. St. Louis cloudy and 77. Springfield, Illinois cloudy and 69. Waterloo sunny and 75. Once again at 7 p.m. in Moline with cloudy skies, the temperature was 70. At Davenport with cloudy skies, the temperature was 70. Here is the hazardous weather outlook. For this afternoon and tonight, hazardous weather is not expected late this afternoon and tonight. Looking ahead, scattered thunderstorms are possible, 40 to 60% chance Saturday night into Sunday morning. The SPC has issued a marginal risk level 1 out of 5 for severe storms Saturday night along and south of Highway 34. The primary hazards are hail and gusty winds. This area could expand northward. Heat and high humidity will overspread the area next week. Heat indices of 100 degrees or higher are becoming likely 70 to 90% Sunday through Thursday. Spotter activation will not be needed today or tonight. And now, your National Weather Service forecast for the Guam cities and surrounding areas. Tonight, partly cloudy. Lows in the upper 50s. East winds 5 to 10 miles an hour. Saturday, mostly sunny. Highs in the lower 80s. East winds 5 to 10 miles an hour. Saturday night, partly cloudy until midnight, then mostly cloudy with a chance of showers and thunderstorms after midnight. Humid with lows in the mid-60s. Southeast winds 5 to 10 miles an hour. Chance of rain 50%. Sunday, partly sunny. A chance of showers and thunderstorms in the morning. Humid with highs in the upper 80s. Southeast winds 10 to 15 miles an hour with gusts up to 25 miles.
an hour. Chance of rain 50%. Sunday night, mostly clear. Humid with lows in the mid-70s. South winds 10 to 15 miles an hour with gusts up to 25 miles an hour. Monday, sunny, hot. Highs in the lower 90s. Monday night, partly cloudy. Lows in the upper 70s. Tuesday through Thursday night, mostly clear. Hot. Highs in the mid-90s. Lows in the mid-70s. Friday, a chance of showers and thunderstorms. Hot. Highs in the lower 90s. Again, the forecast for the Quad Cities and surrounding areas for tonight, partly cloudy. Lows in the upper 50s. East winds 5 to 10 miles an hour. The Moline, Illinois climate summary for this evening, as of 4 p.m., June 26, 2026. Today's high temperature was 71 degrees. The normal high is 85. The record high is 101 degrees, which was set in 1931. Today's low temperature was 64 degrees. The normal low is 64. The record low is 48 degrees, which was set in 1926. A trace of precipitation fell today, which brings the monthly total to 6.98 inches. The total precipitation for the year now stands at 19.00 inches. The normal high temperature for tomorrow is 86 degrees, and the normal low is 64. The record high for tomorrow is 102, which last occurred in 1931, and the record low is 46, which occurred in 1992. Sunset tonight is at 8:40 p.m. Sunrise tomorrow is at 5:30 a.m. You are listening to NOAA Weather Radio Station WXJ73 in the Quad Cities. The current time is 7:29 p.m. Central Daylight Time. At 7 p.m. in Moline, skies were cloudy. The temperature was 70 degrees, dew point 61, relative humidity 73%. The wind was east at 13 miles an hour. And the pressure was 29.98 inches and steady. At Davenport, skies were cloudy. The temperature was 70 degrees, dew point 60, relative humidity 70%. The wind was east at 12 miles an hour. And the pressure was 29.99 inches and falling. Close to home, Burlington cloudy and 66. Cedar Rapids cloudy and 71. Dubuque cloudy and 72. Iowa City cloudy and 72. Muscatine 72. Galesburg cloudy and 64. Peoria light rain and 66. Savannah 71. Rockford partly sunny and 69. Across the Midwest, Chicago cloudy and 62. Des Moines cloudy and 73. Madison partly sunny and 70. Milwaukee mostly sunny and 60. Minneapolis partly sunny and 75. Omaha partly sunny and 79. St. Louis cloudy and 77. Springfield, Illinois cloudy and 69. Waterloo sunny and 75. Once again at 7 p.m. in Moline with cloudy skies, the temperature was 70. At Davenport with cloudy skies, the temperature was 70. Here is the hazardous weather outlook. For this afternoon and tonight, hazardous weather is not expected late this afternoon and tonight. Looking ahead, scattered thunderstorms are possible, 40 to 60% chance Saturday night into Sunday morning. The SPC has issued a marginal risk level 1 out of 5 for severe storms Saturday night along and south of Highway 34. The primary hazards are hail and gusty winds. This area could expand northward. Heat and high humidity will overspread the area next week. Heat indices of 100 degrees or higher are becoming likely 70 to 90% Sunday through Thursday. Spotter activation will not be needed today or tonight. And now, your National Weather Service forecast for the Quad Cities and surrounding areas. Tonight, partly cloudy. Lows in the upper 50s. East winds 5 to 10 miles an hour. Saturday, mostly sunny. Highs in the lower 80s. East winds 5 to 10 miles an hour. Saturday night, partly cloudy until midnight, then mostly cloudy with a chance of showers and thunderstorms after midnight. Humid with lows in the mid-60s. Southeast winds 5 to 10 miles an hour. Chance of rain 50%. Sunday, partly sunny. A chance of showers and thunderstorms in the morning. Humid with highs in the upper 80s. Southeast winds 10 to 15 miles an hour with gusts up to 20.
5 miles an hour. Chance of rain 50%. Sunday night, mostly clear. Humid with lows in the mid-70s. South winds 10 to 15 miles an hour with gusts up to 25 miles an hour. Monday, sunny, hot. Highs in the lower 90s. Monday night, partly cloudy. Lows in the upper 70s. Tuesday through Thursday night, mostly clear. Hot. Highs in the mid-90s. Lows in the mid-70s. Friday, a chance of showers and thunderstorms. Hot. Highs in the lower 90s. Again, the forecast for the Quad Cities and surrounding areas for tonight, partly cloudy. Lows in the upper 50s. East winds 5 to 10 miles an hour. The Moline, Illinois climate summary for this evening, as of 4 p.m., June 26, 2026. Today's high temperature was 71 degrees. The normal high is 85. The record high is 101 degrees, which was set in 1931. Today's low temperature was 64 degrees. The normal low is 64. The record low is 48 degrees, which was set in 1926. A trace of precipitation fell today, which brings the monthly total to 6.98 inches. The total precipitation for the year now stands at 19.00 inches. The normal high temperature for tomorrow is 86 degrees, and the normal low is 64. The record high for tomorrow is 102, which last occurred in 1931, and the record low is 46, which occurred in 1992. Sunset tonight is at 8:40 p.m. Sunrise tomorrow is at 5:30 a.m. You're listening to NOAA Weather Radio Station WXJ73 in the Quad Cities. The current time is 7:34 p.m. Central Daylight Time. At 7 p.m. in Moline, skies were cloudy. The temperature was 70 degrees, dew point 61, relative humidity 73%. The wind was east at 13 miles an hour. And the pressure was 29.98 inches and steady. At Davenport, skies were cloudy. The temperature was 70 degrees, dew point 60, relative humidity 70%. The wind was east at 12 miles an hour. And the pressure was 29.99 inches and falling. Close to home, Burlington cloudy and 66. Cedar Rapids cloudy and 71. Dubuque cloudy and 72. Iowa City cloudy and 72. Muscatine 72. Galesburg cloudy and 64. Peoria light rain and 66. Savannah 71. Rockford partly sunny and 69. Across the Midwest, Chicago cloudy and 62. Des Moines cloudy and 73. Madison partly sunny and 70. Milwaukee mostly sunny and 60. Minneapolis partly sunny and 75. Omaha partly sunny and 79. St. Louis cloudy and 77. Springfield, Illinois cloudy and 69. Waterloo sunny and 75. Once again at 7 p.m. in Moline with cloudy skies, the temperature was 70. At Davenport with cloudy skies, the temperature was 70. Here is the hazardous weather outlook. For this afternoon and tonight, hazardous weather is not expected late this afternoon and tonight. Looking ahead, scattered thunderstorms are possible 40 to 60% chance Saturday night into Sunday morning. The SPC has issued a marginal risk level 1 out of 5 for severe storms Saturday night along and south of Highway 34. The primary hazards are hail and gusty winds. This area could expand northward. Heat and high humidity will overspread the area next week. Heat indices of 100 degrees or higher are becoming likely 70 to 90% Sunday through Thursday. Spotter activation will not be needed today or tonight. And now, your National Weather Service forecast for the Quad Cities and surrounding areas. Tonight, partly cloudy. Lows in the upper 50s. East winds 5 to 10 miles an hour. Saturday, mostly sunny. Highs in the lower 80s. East winds 5 to 10 miles an hour. Saturday night, partly cloudy until midnight, then mostly cloudy with a chance of showers and thunderstorms after midnight. Humid with lows in the mid-60s. Southeast winds 5 to 10 miles an hour. Chance of rain 50%. Sunday, partly sunny. A chance of showers and thunderstorms in the morning. Humid with highs in the upper 80s. Southeast winds 10 to 15 miles an hour with gusts.

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1: The normal low is 64. The record low is 48 degrees, which was set in 1926. A trace of precipitation fell today, which brings the monthly total to 6.98 inches. The total precipitation for the year now stands at 19.00 inches. The normal high temperature for tomorrow is 86 degrees, and the normal low is 64. The record high for tomorrow is 102, which last occurred in 1931, and the record low is 46, which occurred in 1992. Sunset tonight is at 8:40 p.m. Sunrise tomorrow is at 5:30 a.m. You're listening to NOAA Weather Radio Station WXJ73 in the Quad Cities. The current time is 7:39 p.m. Central Daylight Time. At 7 p.m. in Moline, skies were cloudy. The temperature was 70 degrees, dew point 61, relative humidity 73%. The wind was east at 13 miles an hour. And the pressure was 29.98 inches and steady. At Davenport, skies were cloudy. The temperature was 70 degrees, dew point 60, relative humidity 70%. The wind was east at 12 miles an hour. And the pressure was 29.99 inches and falling. Close to home, Burlington cloudy and 66. Cedar Rapids cloudy and 71. Dubuque cloudy and 72. Iowa City cloudy and 72. Muscatine 72. Galesburg cloudy and 64. Peoria light rain and 66. Savannah 71. Rockford partly sunny and 69. Across the Midwest, Chicago cloudy and 62. Des Moines cloudy and 73. Madison partly sunny and 70. Milwaukee mostly sunny and 60. Minneapolis partly sunny and 75. Omaha partly sunny and 79. St. Louis cloudy and 77. Springfield, Illinois cloudy and 69. Waterloo sunny and 75. Once again at 7 p.m. in Moline with cloudy skies, the temperature was 70. At Davenport with cloudy skies, the temperature was 70. Here is the hazardous weather outlook. For this afternoon and tonight, hazardous weather is not expected late this afternoon and tonight. Looking ahead, scattered thunderstorms are possible, 40 to 60% chance Saturday night into Sunday morning. The SPC has issued a marginal risk level 1 out of 5 for severe storms Saturday night along and south of Highway 34. The primary hazards are hail and gusty winds. This area could expand northward. Heat and high humidity will overspread the area next week. Heat indices of 100 degrees or higher are becoming likely 70 to 90% Sunday through Thursday. Spotter activation will not be needed today or tonight. And now, your National Weather Service forecast for the Quad Cities and surrounding areas. Tonight, partly cloudy. Lows in the upper 50s. East winds 5 to 10 miles an hour. Saturday, mostly sunny. Highs in the lower 80s. East winds 5 to 10 miles an hour. Saturday night, partly cloudy until midnight, then mostly cloudy with a chance of showers and thunderstorms after midnight. Humid with lows in the mid-60s. Southeast winds 5 to 10 miles an hour. Chance of rain 50%. Sunday, partly sunny. A chance of showers and thunderstorms in the morning. Humid with highs in the upper 80s. Southeast winds 10 to 15 miles an hour with gusts up to 25 miles an hour. Chance of rain 50%. Sunday night, mostly clear. Humid with lows in the mid-70s. South winds 10 to 15 miles an hour with gusts up to 25 miles an hour. Monday, sunny, hot. Highs in the lower 90s. Monday night, partly cloudy. Lows in the upper 70s. Tuesday through Thursday night, mostly clear. Hot. Highs in the mid-90s. Lows in the mid-70s. Friday, a chance of showers and thunderstorms. Hot. Highs in the lower 90s.

Again, the forecast for the Guam cities and surrounding areas for tonight, partly cloudy. Lows in the upper 50s. East winds 5 to 10 miles an hour. The Moline, Illinois climate summary for this evening, as of 4 p.m., June 26, 2026. Today's high temperature was 71 degrees. The normal high is 85. The record high is 101 degrees, which was set in 1931. Today's low temperature was 64 degrees. The normal low is 64. The record low is 48 degrees, which was set in 1926. A trace of precipitation fell today, which brings the monthly total to 6.98 inches. The total precipitation for the year now stands at 19.00 inches. The normal high temperature for tomorrow is 86 degrees, and the normal low is 64. The record high for tomorrow is 102, which last occurred in 1931, and the record low is 46, which occurred in 1992. Sunset tonight is at 8:40 p.m. Sunrise tomorrow is at 5:30 a.m. You're listening to NOAA Weather Radio Station WXJ73 in the Quad Cities. The current time is 7:44 p.m. Central Daylight Time. At 7 p.m. in Moline, skies were cloudy. The temperature was 70 degrees, dew point 61, relative humidity 73%. The wind was east at 13 miles an hour. And the pressure was 29.98 inches and steady. At Davenport, skies were cloudy. The temperature was 70 degrees, dew point 60, relative humidity 70%. The wind was east at 12 miles an hour. And the pressure was 29.99 inches and falling. Close to home, Burlington cloudy and 66. Cedar Rapids cloudy and 71. Dubuque cloudy and 72. Iowa City cloudy and 72. Muscatine 72. Galesburg cloudy and 64. Peoria light rain and 66. Savannah 71. Rockford partly sunny and 69. Across the Midwest, Chicago cloudy and 62. Des Moines cloudy and 73. Madison partly sunny and 70. Milwaukee mostly sunny and 60. Minneapolis partly sunny and 75. Omaha partly sunny and 79. St. Louis cloudy and 77. Springfield, Illinois cloudy and 69. Waterloo sunny and 75. Once again at 7 p.m. in Moline with cloudy skies, the temperature was 70. At Davenport with cloudy skies, the temperature was 70. Here is the hazardous weather outlook. For this afternoon and tonight, hazardous weather is not expected late this afternoon and tonight. Looking ahead, scattered thunderstorms are possible, 40 to 60% chance Saturday night into Sunday morning. The SPC has issued a marginal risk level 1 out of 5 for severe storms Saturday night along and south of Highway 34. The primary hazards are hail and gusty winds. This area could expand northward. Heat and high humidity will overspread the area next week. Heat indices of 100 degrees or higher are becoming likely 70 to 90% Sunday through Thursday. Spotter activation will not be needed today or tonight. This broadcast originates from the National Weather Service office in the Quad Cities and is transmitted on a frequency of 162.55 MHz from Rock Island, Illinois. The coverage area includes the following counties: Cedar, Clinton, Louisa, Muscatine, Scott, Henry, Illinois, Mercer, Rock Island, and Whiteside. And now, your National Weather Service forecast for the Quad Cities and surrounding areas. Tonight, partly cloudy. Lows in the upper 50s. East winds 5 to 10 miles an hour. Saturday, mostly sunny. Highs in the lower 80s. East winds 5 to 10 miles an hour. Saturday night, partly cloudy until midnight, then mostly cloudy with a chance of showers and thunderstorms after midnight. Humid with lows in the mid-60s. Southeast winds 5 to 10 miles an hour. Chance of rain 50%. Sunday, partly sunny. A chance of showers and thunderstorms in the morning. Humid with highs in the upper 80s. Southeast winds 10 to 15 miles an hour with gusts up to 25 miles an hour. Chance of rain 50%. Sunday night, mostly clear. Humid with lows in the mid-70s. South winds 10 to 15 miles an hour with gusts.
up to 25 miles an hour. Monday, sunny, hot. Highs in the lower 90s. Monday night, partly cloudy. Lows in the upper 70s. Tuesday through Thursday night, mostly clear. Hot. Highs in the mid-90s. Lows in the mid-70s. Friday, a chance of showers and thunderstorms. Hot. Highs in the lower 90s. Again, the forecast for the Guam cities and surrounding areas for tonight, partly cloudy. Lows in the upper 50s. East winds 5 to 10 miles an hour. The Moline, Illinois climate summary for this evening, as of 4 p.m., June 26, 2026. Today's high temperature was 71 degrees. The normal high is 85. The record high is 101 degrees, which was set in 1931. Today's low temperature was 64 degrees. The normal low is 64. The record low is 48 degrees, which was set in 1926. A trace of precipitation fell today, which brings the monthly total to 6.98 inches. The total precipitation for the year now stands at 19.00 inches. The normal high temperature for tomorrow is 86 degrees, and the normal low is 64. The record high for tomorrow is 102, which last occurred in 1931, and the record low is 46, which occurred in 1992. Sunset tonight is at 8:40 p.m. Sunrise tomorrow is at 5:30 a.m. You are listening to NOAA Weather Radio Station WXJ73 in the Quad Cities. The current time is 7:49 p.m. Central Daylight Time. At 7 p.m. at Moline, skies were cloudy. The temperature was 70 degrees, dew point 61, relative humidity 73%. The wind was east at 13 miles an hour. And the pressure was 29.98 inches and steady. At Davenport, skies were cloudy. The temperature was 70 degrees, dew point 60, relative humidity 70%. The wind was east at 12 miles an hour. And the pressure was 29.99 inches and falling. Close to home, Burlington cloudy and 66. Cedar Rapids cloudy and 71. Dubuque cloudy and 72. Iowa City cloudy and 72. Muscatine 72. Galesburg cloudy and 64. Peoria light rain and 66. Savannah 71. Rockford partly sunny and 69. Across the Midwest, Chicago cloudy and 62. Des Moines cloudy and 73. Madison partly sunny and 70. Milwaukee mostly sunny and 60. Minneapolis partly sunny and 75. Omaha partly sunny and 79. St. Louis cloudy and 77. Springfield, Illinois cloudy and 69. Waterloo sunny and 75. Once again at 7 p.m. at Moline with cloudy skies, the temperature was 70. At Davenport with cloudy skies, the temperature was 70. Here is the hazardous weather outlook. For this afternoon and tonight, hazardous weather is not expected late this afternoon and tonight. Looking ahead, scattered thunderstorms are possible, 40 to 60% chance Saturday night into Sunday morning. The SPC has issued a marginal risk level 1 out of 5 for severe storms Saturday night along and south of Highway 34. The primary hazards are hail and gusty winds. This area could expand northward. Heat and high humidity will overspread the area next week. Heat indices of 100 degrees or higher are becoming likely, 70 to 90% Sunday through Thursday. Spotter activation will not be needed today or tonight. And now, your National Weather Service forecast for the Guam cities and surrounding areas. Tonight, partly cloudy. Lows in the upper 50s. East winds 5 to 10 miles an hour. Saturday, mostly sunny. Highs in the lower 80s. East winds 5 to 10 miles an hour. Saturday night, partly cloudy until midnight, then mostly cloudy with a chance of showers and thunderstorms after midnight. Humid with lows in the mid-60s. Southeast winds 5 to 10 miles an hour. Chance of rain 50%. Sunday, partly sunny. A chance of showers and thunderstorms in the morning. Humid with highs in the upper 80s. Southeast winds 10 to 15 miles an hour with gusts up to 25 miles an hour. Chance of rain 50%. Sunday night, mostly clear. Humid with lows in the mid-70s. South winds 10 to 15 miles an hour.
gusts up to 25 miles an hour. Monday, sunny, hot. Highs in the lower 90s. Monday night, partly cloudy. Lows in the upper 70s. Tuesday through Thursday night, mostly clear. Hot. Highs in the mid-90s. Lows in the mid-70s. Friday, a chance of showers and thunderstorms. Hot. Highs in the lower 90s. Again, the forecast for the Guam cities and surrounding areas for tonight, partly cloudy. Lows in the upper 50s. East winds 5 to 10 miles an hour. The Moline, Illinois climate summary for this evening, as of 4 p.m., June 26, 2026. Today's high temperature was 71 degrees. The normal high is 85. The record high is 101 degrees, which was set in 1931. Today's low temperature was 64 degrees. The normal low is 64. The record low is 48 degrees, which was set in 1926. A trace of precipitation fell today, which brings the monthly total to 6.98 inches. The total precipitation for the year now stands at 19.00 inches. The normal high temperature for tomorrow is 86 degrees, and the normal low is 64. The record high for tomorrow is 102, which last occurred in 1931, and the record low is 46, which occurred in 1992. Sunset tonight is at 8:40 p.m. Sunrise tomorrow is at 5:30 a.m. You're listening to NOAA Weather Radio Station WXJ73 in the Quad Cities. The current time is 7:54 p.m. Central Daylight Time. At 7 p.m. in Moline, skies were cloudy. The temperature was 70 degrees, dew point 61, relative humidity 73%. The wind was east at 13 miles an hour. And the pressure was 29.98 inches and steady. At Davenport, skies were cloudy. The temperature was 70 degrees, dew point 60, relative humidity 70%. The wind was east at 12 miles an hour. And the pressure was 29.99 inches and falling. Close to home, Burlington cloudy and 66. Cedar Rapids cloudy and 71. Dubuque cloudy and 72. Iowa City cloudy and 72. Muscatine 72. Galesburg cloudy and 64. Peoria light rain and 66. Savannah 71. Rockford partly sunny and 69. Across the Midwest, Chicago cloudy and 62. Des Moines cloudy and 73. Madison partly sunny and 70. Milwaukee mostly sunny and 60. Minneapolis partly sunny and 75. Omaha partly sunny and 79. St. Louis cloudy and 77. Springfield, Illinois cloudy and 69. Waterloo sunny and 75. Once again at 7 p.m. in Moline with cloudy skies, the temperature was 70. At Davenport with cloudy skies, the temperature was 70. Here is the hazardous weather outlook. For this afternoon and tonight, hazardous weather is not expected late this afternoon and tonight. Looking ahead, scattered thunderstorms are possible, 40 to 60% chance Saturday night into Sunday morning. The SPC has issued a marginal risk level 1 out of 5 for severe storms Saturday night along and south of Highway 34. The primary hazards are hail and gusty winds. This area could expand northward. Heat and high humidity will overspread the area next week. Heat indices of 100 degrees or higher are becoming likely 70 to 90% Sunday through Thursday. Spotter activation will not be needed today or tonight. And now, your National Weather Service forecast for the Guam cities and surrounding areas. Tonight, partly cloudy. Lows in the upper 50s. East winds 5 to 10 miles an hour. Saturday, mostly sunny. Highs in the lower 80s. East winds 5 to 10 miles an hour. Saturday night, partly cloudy until midnight, then mostly cloudy with a chance of showers and thunderstorms after midnight. Humid with lows in the mid-60s. Southeast winds 5 to 10 miles an hour. Chance of rain 50%. Sunday, partly sunny. A chance of showers and thunderstorms in the morning. Humid with highs in the upper 80s. Southeast winds 10 to 15 miles an hour with gusts up to 25 miles an hour. Chance of rain 50%. Sunday night, mostly clear. Humid with lows in the mid-70s. South winds 10 to 15 miles an hour.
hour with gusts up to 25 miles an hour. Monday, sunny, hot. Highs in the lower 90s. Monday night, partly cloudy. Lows in the upper 70s. Tuesday through Thursday night, mostly clear. Hot. Highs in the mid-90s. Lows in the mid-70s. Friday, a chance of showers and thunderstorms. Hot. Highs in the lower 90s. Again, the forecast for the Quad Cities and surrounding areas for tonight, partly cloudy. Lows in the upper 50s. East winds 5 to 10 miles an hour. The Moline, Illinois climate summary for this evening, as of 4 p.m., June 26, 2026. Today's high temperature was 71 degrees. The normal high is 85. The record high is 101 degrees, which was set in 1931. Today's low temperature was 64 degrees. The normal low is 64. The record low is 48 degrees, which was set in 1926. A trace of precipitation fell today, which brings the monthly total to 6.98 inches. The total precipitation for the year now stands at 19.00 inches. The normal high temperature for tomorrow is 86 degrees, and the normal low is 64. The record high for tomorrow is 102, which last occurred in 1931, and the record low is 46, which occurred in 1992. Sunset tonight is at 8:40 p.m. Sunrise tomorrow is at 5:30 a.m. You are listening to NOAA Weather Radio Station WXJ73 in the Quad Cities. The current time is 7:59 p.m. Central Daylight Time. Here is the hazardous weather outlook. For this afternoon and tonight, hazardous weather is not expected late this afternoon and tonight. Looking ahead, scattered thunderstorms are possible, 40 to 60% chance Saturday night into Sunday morning. The SPC has issued a marginal risk level 1 out of 5 for severe storms Saturday night along and south of Highway 34. The primary hazards are hail and gusty winds. This area could expand northward. Heat and high humidity will overspread the area next week. Heat indices of 100 degrees or higher are becoming likely 70 to 90% Sunday through Thursday. Spotter activation will not be needed today or tonight. And now, your National Weather Service forecast for the Quad Cities and surrounding areas. Tonight, partly cloudy. Lows in the upper 50s. East winds 5 to 10 miles an hour. Saturday, mostly sunny. Highs in the lower 80s. East winds 5 to 10 miles an hour. Saturday night, partly cloudy until midnight, then mostly cloudy with a chance of showers and thunderstorms after midnight. Humid with lows in the mid-60s. Southeast winds 5 to 10 miles an hour. Chance of rain 50%. Sunday, partly sunny. A chance of showers and thunderstorms in the morning. Humid with highs in the upper 80s. Southeast winds 10 to 15 miles an hour with gusts up to 25 miles an hour. Chance of rain 50%. Sunday night, mostly clear. Humid with lows in the mid-70s. South winds 10 to 15 miles an hour with gusts up to 25 miles an hour. Monday, sunny, hot. Highs in the lower 90s. Monday night, partly cloudy. Lows in the upper 70s. Tuesday through Thursday night, mostly clear. Hot. Highs in the mid-90s. Lows in the mid-70s. Friday, a chance of showers and thunderstorms. Hot. Highs in the lower 90s. Again, the forecast for the Quad Cities and surrounding areas for tonight, partly cloudy. Lows in the upper 50s. East winds 5 to 10 miles an hour. The Moline, Illinois climate summary for this evening, as of 4 p.m., June 26, 2026. Today's high temperature was 71 degrees. The normal high is 85. The record high is 101 degrees, which was set in 1931. Today's low temperature was 64 degrees. The normal low is 64. The record low is 48 degrees, which was set in 1926. A trace of precipitation fell today, which brings the monthly total to 6.98 inches. The total precipitation for the year now stands at 19.00 inches. The normal high temperature for tomorrow is 86 degrees, and the normal low is 64. The record high for tomorrow is 102, which last occurred in 1931, and the record low is 46, which occurred in 1992.
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The current time is 8:03 p.m. Central Daylight Time. At 8 p.m. in Moline, skies were cloudy. The temperature was 69 degrees, dew point 60, relative humidity 73%. The wind was east at 9 miles an hour. And the pressure was 29.99 inches and rising. At Davenport, skies were cloudy. The temperature was 68 degrees, dew point 59, relative humidity 73%. The wind was northeast at 9 miles an hour. And the pressure was 30.00 inches and rising. Close to home, Burlington cloudy and 65. Cedar Rapids clear and 69. Dubuque clear and 70. Iowa City cloudy and 71. Peoria cloudy and 65. Rockford mostly cloudy and 68. Across the Midwest, Chicago cloudy and 61. Des Moines mostly cloudy and 72. Madison partly cloudy and 68. Milwaukee partly cloudy and 58. Minneapolis mostly cloudy and 75. Omaha mostly cloudy and 78. St. Louis cloudy and 76. Springfield, Illinois cloudy and 69. Waterloo clear and 73. Once again at 8 p.m. in Moline with cloudy skies, the temperature was 69. At Davenport with cloudy skies, the temperature was 68. Here is the hazardous weather outlook. For this afternoon and tonight, hazardous weather is not expected late this afternoon and tonight. Looking ahead, scattered thunderstorms are possible, 40 to 60% chance Saturday night into Sunday morning. The SPC has issued a marginal risk level 1 out of 5 for severe storms Saturday night along and south of Highway 34. The primary hazards are hail and gusty winds. This area could expand northward. Heat and high humidity will overspread the area next week. Heat indices of 100 degrees or higher are becoming likely 70 to 90% Sunday through Thursday. Spotter activation will not be needed today or tonight. And now, your National Weather Service forecast for the Quad Cities and surrounding areas. Tonight, partly cloudy. Lows in the upper 50s. East winds 5 to 10 miles an hour. Saturday, mostly sunny. Highs in the lower 80s. East winds 5 to 10 miles an hour. Saturday night, partly cloudy until midnight, then mostly cloudy with a chance of showers and thunderstorms after midnight. Humid with lows in the mid-60s. Southeast winds 5 to 10 miles an hour. Chance of rain 50%. Sunday, partly sunny. A chance of showers and thunderstorms in the morning. Humid with highs in the upper 80s. Southeast winds 10 to 15 miles an hour with gusts up to 25 miles an hour. Chance of rain 50%. Sunday night, mostly clear. Humid with lows in the mid-70s. South winds 10 to 15 miles an hour with gusts up to 25 miles an hour. Monday, sunny, hot. Highs in the lower 90s. Monday night, partly cloudy. Lows in the upper 70s. Tuesday through Thursday night, mostly clear. Hot. Highs in the mid-90s. Lows in the mid-70s. Friday, a chance of showers and thunderstorms. Hot. Highs in the lower 90s. Again, the forecast for the Quad Cities and surrounding areas for tonight, partly cloudy. Lows in the upper 50s. East winds 5 to 10 miles an hour. The Moline, Illinois climate summary for this evening, as of 4 p.m., June 26, 2026. Today's high temperature was 71 degrees. The normal high is 85. The record high is 101 degrees, which was set in 1931. Today's low temperature was 64 degrees. The normal low is 64. The record low is 48 degrees, which was set in 1926. A trace of precipitation fell today, which brings the monthly total to 6.98 inches. The total precipitation for the year now stands at 19.00 inches. The normal high temperature for tomorrow is 86 degrees, and the normal low is 64. The record high for tomorrow is 102, which last occurred in 1931, and the record low is 46, which occurred in 1992. Sunset tonight is at 8:40 p.m. Sunrise tomorrow is at 5:30 a.m.
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The current time is 8:08 p.m. Central Daylight Time. At 8 p.m. in Moline, skies were cloudy. The temperature was 69 degrees, dew point 60, relative humidity 73%. The wind was east at 9 miles an hour. And the pressure was 29.99 inches and rising. At Davenport, skies were cloudy. The temperature was 68 degrees, dew point 59, relative humidity 73%. The wind was northeast at 9 miles an hour. And the pressure was 30.00 inches and rising. Close to home, Burlington cloudy and 65. Cedar Rapids clear and 69. Dubuque clear and 70. Iowa City cloudy and 71. Peoria cloudy and 65. Rockford mostly cloudy and 68. Across the Midwest, Chicago cloudy and 61. Des Moines mostly cloudy and 72. Madison partly cloudy and 68. Milwaukee partly cloudy and 58. Minneapolis mostly cloudy and 75. Omaha mostly cloudy and 78. St. Louis cloudy and 76. Springfield, Illinois cloudy and 69. Waterloo clear and 73. Once again at 8 p.m. in Moline with cloudy skies, the temperature was 69. At Davenport with cloudy skies, the temperature was 68. Here is the hazardous weather outlook. For this afternoon and tonight, hazardous weather is not expected late this afternoon and tonight. Looking ahead, scattered thunderstorms are possible, 40 to 60% chance Saturday night into Sunday morning. The SPC has issued a marginal risk level 1 out of 5 for severe storms Saturday night along and south of Highway 34. The primary hazards are hail and gusty winds. This area could expand northward. Heat and high humidity will overspread the area next week. Heat indices of 100 degrees or higher are becoming likely 70 to 90% Sunday through Thursday. Spotter activation will not be needed today or tonight. And now, your National Weather Service forecast for the Quad Cities and surrounding areas. Tonight, partly cloudy. Lows in the upper 50s. East winds 5 to 10 miles an hour. Saturday, mostly sunny. Highs in the lower 80s. East winds 5 to 10 miles an hour. Saturday night, partly cloudy until midnight, then mostly cloudy with a chance of showers and thunderstorms after midnight. Humid with lows in the mid-60s. Southeast winds 5 to 10 miles an hour. Chance of rain 50%. Sunday, partly sunny. A chance of showers and thunderstorms in the morning. Humid with highs in the upper 80s. Southeast winds 10 to 15 miles an hour with gusts up to 25 miles an hour. Chance of rain 50%. Sunday night, mostly clear. Humid with lows in the mid-70s. South winds 10 to 15 miles an hour with gusts up to 25 miles an hour. Monday, sunny, hot. Highs in the lower 90s. Monday night, partly cloudy. Lows in the upper 70s. Tuesday through Thursday night, mostly clear. Hot. Highs in the mid-90s. Lows in the mid-70s. Friday, a chance of showers and thunderstorms. Hot. Highs in the lower 90s. Again, the forecast for the Quad Cities and surrounding areas for tonight, partly cloudy. Lows in the upper 50s. East winds 5 to 10 miles an hour. The Moline, Illinois climate summary for this evening, as of 4 p.m., June 26, 2026. Today's high temperature was 71 degrees. The normal high is 85. The record high is 101 degrees, which was set in 1931. Today's low temperature was 64 degrees. The normal low is 64. The record low is 48 degrees, which was set in 1926. A trace of precipitation fell today, which brings the monthly total to 6.98 inches. The total precipitation for the year now stands at 19.00 inches. The normal high temperature for tomorrow is 86 degrees, and the normal low is 64. The record high for tomorrow is 102, which last occurred in 1931, and the record low is 46, which occurred in 1992. Sunset tonight is at 8:40 p.m. Sunrise tomorrow is at 5:30 a.m. You are listening to NOAA Weather Radio Station WXJ73 in the Quad Cities.
The current time is 8:13 p.m. Central Daylight Time. At 8 p.m. in Moline, skies were cloudy. The temperature was 69 degrees, dew point 60, relative humidity 73%. The wind was east at 9 miles an hour. And the pressure was 29.99 inches and rising. At Davenport, skies were cloudy. The temperature was 68 degrees, dew point 59, relative humidity 73%. The wind was northeast at 9 miles an hour. And the pressure was 30.00 inches and rising. Close to home, Burlington cloudy and 65. Cedar Rapids clear and 69. Dubuque clear and 70. Iowa City cloudy and 71. Peoria cloudy and 65. Rockford mostly cloudy and 68. Across the Midwest, Chicago cloudy and 61. Des Moines mostly cloudy and 72. Madison partly cloudy and 68. Milwaukee partly cloudy and 58. Minneapolis mostly cloudy and 75. Omaha mostly cloudy and 78. St. Louis cloudy and 76. Springfield, Illinois cloudy and 69. Waterloo clear and 73. Once again at 8 p.m. in Moline with cloudy skies, the temperature was 69. At Davenport with cloudy skies, the temperature was 68. At 8 p.m. in Moline, skies were cloudy. The temperature was 69 degrees, dew point 60, relative humidity 73%. The wind was east at 9 miles an hour. And the pressure was 29.99 inches and rising. At Davenport, skies were cloudy. The temperature was 68 degrees, dew point 59, relative humidity 73%. The wind was northeast at 9 miles an hour. And the pressure was 30.00 inches and rising. Close to home, Burlington cloudy and 65. Cedar Rapids clear and 69. Dubuque clear and 70. Iowa City cloudy and 71. Muscatine 70. Galesburg cloudy and 63. Peoria cloudy and 65. Savannah 71. Rockford mostly cloudy and 68. Across the Midwest, Chicago cloudy and 61. Des Moines mostly cloudy and 72. Madison partly cloudy and 68. Milwaukee partly cloudy and 58. Minneapolis mostly cloudy and 75. Omaha mostly cloudy and 78. St. Louis cloudy and 76. Springfield, Illinois cloudy and 69. Waterloo clear and 73. Once again at 8 p.m. in Moline with cloudy skies, the temperature was 69. At Davenport with cloudy skies, the temperature was 68. Here is the hazardous weather outlook. For this afternoon and tonight, hazardous weather is not expected late this afternoon and tonight. Looking ahead, scattered thunderstorms are possible, 40 to 60% chance Saturday night into Sunday morning. The SPC has issued a marginal risk level 1 out of 5 for severe storms Saturday night along and south of Highway 34. The primary hazards are hail and gusty winds. This area could expand northward. Heat and high humidity will overspread the area next week. Heat indices of 100 degrees or higher are becoming likely 70 to 90% Sunday through Thursday. Spotter activation will not be needed today or tonight. And now, your National Weather Service forecast for the Quad Cities and surrounding areas. Tonight, partly cloudy. Lows in the upper 50s. East winds 5 to 10 miles an hour. Saturday, mostly sunny. Highs in the lower 80s. East winds 5 to 10 miles an hour. Saturday night, partly cloudy until midnight, then mostly cloudy with a chance of showers and thunderstorms after midnight. Humid with lows in the mid-60s. Southeast winds 5 to 10 miles an hour. Chance of rain 50%. Sunday, partly sunny. A chance of showers and thunderstorms in the morning. Humid with highs in the upper 80s. Southeast winds 10 to 15 miles an hour with gusts up to 25 miles an hour. Chance of rain 50%. Sunday night, mostly clear. Humid with lows in the mid-70s. South winds 10 to 15 miles an hour with gusts up to 25 miles an hour. Monday, sunny, hot. Highs in the lower 90s. Monday night, partly cloudy. Lows in the upper 70s. Tuesday through Thursday night, mostly clear. Hot.
in the mid-90s. Lows in the mid-70s. Friday, a chance of showers and thunderstorms. Hot. Highs in the lower 90s. Again, the forecast for the Quad Cities and surrounding areas for tonight, partly cloudy. Lows in the upper 50s. East winds 5 to 10 miles an hour. The Moline, Illinois climate summary for this evening, as of 4 p.m., June 26, 2026. Today's high temperature was 71 degrees. The normal high is 85. The record high is 101 degrees, which was set in 1931. Today's low temperature was 64 degrees. The normal low is 64. The record low is 48 degrees, which was set in 1926. A trace of precipitation fell today, which brings the monthly total to 6.98 inches. The total precipitation for the year now stands at 19.00 inches. The normal high temperature for tomorrow is 86 degrees, and the normal low is 64. The record high for tomorrow is 102, which last occurred in 1931, and the record low is 46, which occurred in 1992. Sunset tonight is at 8:40 p.m. Sunrise tomorrow is at 5:30 a.m. You are listening to NOAA Weather Radio Station WXJ73 in the Quad Cities. The current time is 8:19 p.m. Central Daylight Time. At 8 p.m. in Moline, skies were cloudy. The temperature was 69 degrees, dew point 60, relative humidity 73%. The wind was east at 9 miles an hour. And the pressure was 29.99 inches and rising. At Davenport, skies were cloudy. The temperature was 68 degrees, dew point 59, relative humidity 73%. The wind was northeast at 9 miles an hour. And the pressure was 30.00 inches and rising. Close to home, Burlington cloudy and 65. Cedar Rapids clear and 69. Dubuque clear and 70. Iowa City cloudy and 71. Muscatine 70. Galesburg cloudy and 63. Peoria cloudy and 65. Savannah 71. Rockford mostly cloudy and 68. Across the Midwest, Chicago cloudy and 61. Des Moines mostly cloudy and 72. Madison partly cloudy and 68. Milwaukee partly cloudy and 58. Minneapolis mostly cloudy and 75. Omaha mostly cloudy and 78. St. Louis cloudy and 76. Springfield, Illinois cloudy and 69. Waterloo clear and 73. Once again at 8 p.m. in Moline with cloudy skies, the temperature was 69. At Davenport with cloudy skies, the temperature was 68. Here is the hazardous weather outlook. For this afternoon and tonight, hazardous weather is not expected late this afternoon and tonight. Looking ahead, scattered thunderstorms are possible, 40 to 60% chance Saturday night into Sunday morning. The SPC has issued a marginal risk level 1 out of 5 for severe storms Saturday night along and south of Highway 34. The primary hazards are hail and gusty winds. This area could expand northward. Heat and high humidity will overspread the area next week. Heat indices of 100 degrees or higher are becoming likely, 70 to 90% Sunday through Thursday. Spotter activation will not be needed today or tonight. And now, your National Weather Service forecast for the Quad Cities and surrounding areas. Tonight, partly cloudy. Lows in the upper 50s. East winds 5 to 10 miles an hour. Saturday, mostly sunny. Highs in the lower 80s. East winds 5 to 10 miles an hour. Saturday night, partly cloudy until midnight, then mostly cloudy with a chance of showers and thunderstorms after midnight. Humid with lows in the mid-60s. Southeast winds 5 to 10 miles an hour. Chance of rain 50%. Sunday, partly sunny. A chance of showers and thunderstorms in the morning. Humid with highs in the upper 80s. Southeast winds 10 to 15 miles an hour with gusts up to 25 miles an hour. Chance of rain 50%. Sunday night, mostly clear. Humid with lows in the mid-70s. South winds 10 to 15 miles an hour with gusts up to 25 miles an hour. Monday, sunny, hot. Highs in the lower 90s. Monday night, partly cloudy. Lows in the upper 70s. Tuesday through Thursday night, mostly clear. Hot.
highs in the mid-90s, lows in the mid-70s. Friday, a chance of showers and thunderstorms. Hot. Highs in the lower 90s. Again, the forecast for the Guam cities and surrounding areas for tonight, partly cloudy. Lows in the upper 50s. East winds 5 to 10 miles an hour. The Moline, Illinois climate summary for this evening, as of 4 p.m., June 26, 2026. Today's high temperature was 71 degrees. The normal high is 85. The record high is 101 degrees, which was set in 1931. Today's low temperature was 64 degrees. The normal low is 64. The record low is 48 degrees, which was set in 1926. A trace of precipitation fell today, which brings the monthly total to 6.98 inches. The total precipitation for the year now stands at 19.00 inches. The normal high temperature for tomorrow is 86 degrees, and the normal low is 64. The record high for tomorrow is 102, which last occurred in 1931, and the record low is 46, which occurred in 1992. Sunset tonight is at 8:40 p.m. Sunrise tomorrow is at 5:30 a.m. You're listening to NOAA Weather Radio Station WXJ73 in the Quad Cities. The current time is 8:24 p.m. Central Daylight Time. At 8 p.m. in Moline, skies were cloudy. The temperature was 69 degrees, dew point 60, relative humidity 73%. The wind was east at 9 miles an hour. And the pressure was 29.99 inches and rising. At Davenport, skies were cloudy. The temperature was 68 degrees, dew point 59, relative humidity 73%. The wind was northeast at 9 miles an hour. And the pressure was 30.00 inches and rising. Close to home, Burlington cloudy and 65. Cedar Rapids clear and 69. Dubuque clear and 70. Iowa City cloudy and 71. Muscatine 70. Galesburg cloudy and 63. Peoria cloudy and 65. Savannah 71. Rockford mostly cloudy and 68. Across the Midwest, Chicago cloudy and 61. Des Moines mostly cloudy and 72. Madison partly cloudy and 68. Milwaukee partly cloudy and 58. Minneapolis mostly cloudy and 75. Omaha mostly cloudy and 78. St. Louis cloudy and 76. Springfield, Illinois cloudy and 69. Waterloo clear and 73. Once again at 8 p.m. in Moline with cloudy skies, the temperature was 69. At Davenport with cloudy skies, the temperature was 68. Here is the hazardous weather outlook. For this afternoon and tonight, hazardous weather is not expected late this afternoon and tonight. Looking ahead, scattered thunderstorms are possible, 40 to 60% chance Saturday night into Sunday morning. The SPC has issued a marginal risk level 1 out of 5 for severe storms Saturday night along and south of Highway 34. The primary hazards are hail and gusty winds. This area could expand northward. Heat and high humidity will overspread the area next week. Heat indices of 100 degrees or higher are becoming likely 70 to 90% Sunday through Thursday. Spotter activation will not be needed today or tonight. And now, your National Weather Service forecast for the Guam cities and surrounding areas. Tonight, partly cloudy. Lows in the upper 50s. East winds 5 to 10 miles an hour. Saturday, mostly sunny. Highs in the lower 80s. East winds 5 to 10 miles an hour. Saturday night, partly cloudy until midnight, then mostly cloudy with a chance of showers and thunderstorms after midnight. Humid with lows in the mid-60s. Southeast winds 5 to 10 miles an hour. Chance of rain 50%. Sunday, partly sunny. A chance of showers and thunderstorms in the morning. Humid with highs in the upper 80s. Southeast winds 10 to 15 miles an hour with gusts up to 25 miles an hour. Chance of rain 50%. Sunday night, mostly clear. Humid with lows in the mid-70s. South winds 10 to 15 miles an hour with gusts up to 25 miles an hour. Monday, sunny, hot. Highs in the lower 90s. Monday night, partly cloudy. Lows in the upper 70s. Tuesday through Thursday night, mostly clear.
Hot. Highs in the mid-90s. Lows in the mid-70s. Friday, a chance of showers and thunderstorms. Hot. Highs in the lower 90s. Again, the forecast for the Quad Cities and surrounding areas for tonight, partly cloudy. Lows in the upper 50s. East winds 5 to 10 miles an hour. The Moline, Illinois climate summary for this evening, as of 4 p.m., June 26, 2026. Today's high temperature was 71 degrees. The normal high is 85. The record high is 101 degrees, which was set in 1931. Today's low temperature was 64 degrees. The normal low is 64. The record low is 48 degrees, which was set in 1926. A trace of precipitation fell today, which brings the monthly total to 6.98 inches. The total precipitation for the year now stands at 19.00 inches. The normal high temperature for tomorrow is 86 degrees, and the normal low is 64. The record high for tomorrow is 102, which last occurred in 1931, and the record low is 46, which occurred in 1992. Sunset tonight is at 8:40 p.m. Sunrise tomorrow is at 5:30 a.m. You're listening to NOAA Weather Radio Station WXJ73 in the Quad Cities. The current time is 8:29 p.m. Central Daylight Time. At 8 p.m. in Moline, skies were cloudy. The temperature was 69 degrees, dew point 60, relative humidity 73%. The wind was east at 9 miles an hour. And the pressure was 29.99 inches and rising. At Davenport, skies were cloudy. The temperature was 68 degrees, dew point 59, relative humidity 73%. The wind was northeast at 9 miles an hour. And the pressure was 30.00 inches and rising. Close to home, Burlington cloudy and 65. Cedar Rapids clear and 69. Dubuque clear and 70. Iowa City cloudy and 71. Muscatine 70. Galesburg cloudy and 63. Peoria cloudy and 65. Savannah 71. Rockford mostly cloudy and 68. Across the Midwest, Chicago cloudy and 61. Des Moines mostly cloudy and 72. Madison partly cloudy and 68. Milwaukee partly cloudy and 58. Minneapolis mostly cloudy and 75. Omaha mostly cloudy and 78. St. Louis cloudy and 76. Springfield, Illinois cloudy and 69. Waterloo clear and 73. Once again at 8 p.m. at Moline with cloudy skies, the temperature was 69. At Davenport with cloudy skies, the temperature was 68. Here is the hazardous weather outlook. For this afternoon and tonight, hazardous weather is not expected late this afternoon and tonight. Looking ahead, scattered thunderstorms are possible, 40 to 60% chance Saturday night into Sunday morning. The SPC has issued a marginal risk level 1 out of 5 for severe storms Saturday night along and south of Highway 34. The primary hazards are hail and gusty winds. This area could expand northward. Heat and high humidity will overspread the area next week. Heat indices of 100 degrees or higher are becoming likely 70 to 90% Sunday through Thursday. Spotter activation will not be needed today or tonight. And now, your National Weather Service forecast for the Quad Cities and surrounding areas. Tonight, partly cloudy. Lows in the upper 50s. East winds 5 to 10 miles an hour. Saturday, mostly sunny. Highs in the lower 80s. East winds 5 to 10 miles an hour. Saturday night, partly cloudy until midnight, then mostly cloudy with a chance of showers and thunderstorms after midnight. Humid with lows in the mid-60s. Southeast winds 5 to 10 miles an hour. Chance of rain 50%. Sunday, partly sunny. A chance of showers and thunderstorms in the morning. Humid with highs in the upper 80s. Southeast winds 10 to 15 miles an hour with gusts up to 25 miles an hour. Chance of rain 50%. Sunday night, mostly clear. Humid with lows in the mid-70s. South winds 10 to 15 miles an hour with gusts up to 25 miles an hour. Monday, sunny, hot. Highs in the lower 90s. Monday night, partly cloudy. Lows in the upper 70s.
Tuesday through Thursday night, mostly clear. Hot. Highs in the mid-90s. Lows in the mid-70s. Friday, a chance of showers and thunderstorms. Hot. Highs in the lower 90s. Again, the forecast for the Guam cities and surrounding areas for tonight, partly cloudy. Lows in the upper 50s. East winds 5 to 10 miles an hour. The Moline, Illinois climate summary for this evening, as of 4 p.m., June 26, 2026. Today's high temperature was 71 degrees. The normal high is 85. The record high is 101 degrees, which was set in 1931. Today's low temperature was 64 degrees. The normal low is 64. The record low is 48 degrees, which was set in 1926. A trace of precipitation fell today, which brings the monthly total to 6.98 inches. The total precipitation for the year now stands at 19.00 inches. The normal high temperature for tomorrow is 86 degrees, and the normal low is 64. The record high for tomorrow is 102, which last occurred in 1931, and the record low is 46, which occurred in 1992. Sunset tonight is at 8:40 p.m. Sunrise tomorrow is at 5:30 a.m. You are listening to NOAA Weather Radio Station WXJ73 in the Quad Cities. The current time is 8:34 p.m. Central Daylight Time. At 8 p.m. in Moline, skies were cloudy. The temperature was 69 degrees, dew point 60, relative humidity 73%. The wind was east at 9 miles an hour. And the pressure was 29.99 inches and rising. At Davenport, skies were cloudy. The temperature was 68 degrees, dew point 59, relative humidity 73%. The wind was northeast at 9 miles an hour. And the pressure was 30.00 inches and rising. Close to home, Burlington cloudy and 65. Cedar Rapids clear and 69. Dubuque clear and 70. Iowa City cloudy and 71. Muscatine 70. Galesburg cloudy and 63. Peoria cloudy and 65. Savannah 71. Rockford mostly cloudy and 68. Across the Midwest, Chicago cloudy and 61. Des Moines mostly cloudy and 72. Madison partly cloudy and 68. Milwaukee partly cloudy and 58. Minneapolis mostly cloudy and 75. Omaha mostly cloudy and 78. St. Louis cloudy and 76. Springfield, Illinois cloudy and 69. Waterloo clear and 73. Once again at 8 p.m. in Moline with cloudy skies, the temperature was 69. At Davenport with cloudy skies, the temperature was 68. Here is the hazardous weather outlook. For this afternoon and tonight, hazardous weather is not expected late this afternoon and tonight. Looking ahead, scattered thunderstorms are possible, 40 to 60% chance Saturday night into Sunday morning. The SPC has issued a marginal risk level 1 out of 5 for severe storms Saturday night along and south of Highway 34. The primary hazards are hail and gusty winds. This area could expand northward. Heat and high humidity will overspread the area next week. Heat indices of 100 degrees or higher are becoming likely 70 to 90% Sunday through Thursday. Spotter activation will not be needed today or tonight. And now, your National Weather Service forecast for the Quad Cities and surrounding areas. Tonight, partly cloudy. Lows in the upper 50s. East winds 5 to 10 miles an hour. Saturday, mostly sunny. Highs in the lower 80s. East winds 5 to 10 miles an hour. Saturday night, partly cloudy until midnight, then mostly cloudy with a chance of showers and thunderstorms after midnight. Humid with lows in the mid-60s. Southeast winds 5 to 10 miles an hour. Chance of rain 50%. Sunday, partly sunny. A chance of showers and thunderstorms in the morning. Humid with highs in the upper 80s. Southeast winds 10 to 15 miles an hour with gusts up to 25 miles an hour. Chance of rain 50%. Sunday night, mostly clear. Humid with lows in the mid-70s. South winds 10 to 15 miles an hour with gusts up to 25 miles an hour. Monday, sunny, hot. Highs in the lower 90s. Monday night, partly cloudy.
lows in the upper 70s. Tuesday through Thursday night,

1 degrees, which was set in 1931. Today's low temperature was 64 degrees. The normal low is 64. The record low is 48 degrees, which was set in 1926. A trace of precipitation fell today, which brings the monthly total to 6.98 inches. The total precipitation for the year now stands at 19.00 inches. The normal high temperature for tomorrow is 86 degrees, and the normal low is 64. The record high for tomorrow is 102, which last occurred in 1931, and the record low is 46, which occurred in 1992. Sunset tonight is at 8:40 p.m. Sunrise tomorrow is at 5:30 a.m. You're listening to NOAA Weather Radio Station WXJ73 in the Quad Cities. The current time is 8:39 p.m. Central Daylight Time. At 8 p.m. in Moline, skies were cloudy. The temperature was 69 degrees, dew point 60, relative humidity 73%. The wind was east at 9 miles an hour. And the pressure was 29.99 inches and rising. At Davenport, skies were cloudy. The temperature was 68 degrees, dew point 59, relative humidity 73%. The wind was northeast at 9 miles an hour. And the pressure was 30.00 inches and rising. Close to home, Burlington cloudy and 65. Cedar Rapids clear and 69. Dubuque clear and 70. Iowa City cloudy and 71. Muscatine 70. Galesburg cloudy and 63. Peoria cloudy and 65. Savannah 71. Rockford mostly cloudy and 68. Across the Midwest, Chicago cloudy and 61. Des Moines mostly cloudy and 72. Madison partly cloudy and 68. Milwaukee partly cloudy and 58. Minneapolis mostly cloudy and 75. Omaha mostly cloudy and 78. St. Louis cloudy and 76. Springfield, Illinois cloudy and 69. Waterloo clear and 73. Once again at 8 p.m. in Moline with cloudy skies, the temperature was 69. At Davenport with cloudy skies, the temperature was 68. This broadcast originates from the National Weather Service office in the Quad Cities and is transmitted on a frequency of 162.55 MHz from Rock Island, Illinois. The coverage area includes the following counties: Cedar, Clinton, Louisa, Muscatine, Scott, Henry, Illinois, Mercer, Rock Island, and Whiteside. Here is the hazardous weather outlook. For this afternoon and tonight, hazardous weather is not expected late this afternoon and tonight. Looking ahead, scattered thunderstorms are possible, 40 to 60% chance Saturday night into Sunday morning. The SPC has issued a marginal risk level 1 out of 5 for severe storms Saturday night along and south of Highway 34. The primary hazards are hail and gusty winds. This area could expand northward. Heat and high humidity will overspread the area next week. Heat indices of 100 degrees or higher are becoming likely 70 to 90% Sunday through Thursday. Spotter activation will not be needed today or tonight. And now, your National Weather Service forecast for the Quad Cities and surrounding areas. Tonight, partly cloudy. Lows in the upper 50s. East wind 5 to 10 miles an hour. Saturday, mostly sunny. Highs in the lower 80s. East wind 5 to 10 miles an hour. Saturday night, partly cloudy until midnight, then mostly cloudy with a chance of showers and thunderstorms after midnight. Humid with lows in the mid-60s. Southeast winds 5 to 10 miles an hour. Chance of rain 50%. Sunday, partly sunny. A chance of showers and thunderstorms in the morning. Humid with highs in the upper 80s. Southeast winds 10 to 15 miles an hour with gusts up to 25 miles an hour. Chance of rain 50%. Sunday night, mostly clear. Humid with lows in the mid-70s. South winds 10 to 15 miles an hour with gusts up to 25 miles an hour. Monday, sunny, hot. Highs in the lower 90s. Monday night, partly cloudy. Lows in the upper 70s. Tuesday through Thursday night, mostly clear. Hot. Highs in the mid-90s. Lows in the mid-70s. Friday, a chance of showers and thunderstorms. Hot.

highs in the lower 90s. Again, the forecast for the Guam cities and surrounding areas for tonight, partly cloudy. Lows in the upper 50s. East winds 5 to 10 miles an hour. The Moline, Illinois climate summary for this evening, as of 4 p.m., June 26, 2026. Today's high temperature was 71 degrees. The normal high is 85. The record high is 101 degrees, which was set in 1931. Today's low temperature was 64 degrees. The normal low is 64. The record low is 48 degrees, which was set in 1926. A trace of precipitation fell today, which brings the monthly total to 6.98 inches. The total precipitation for the year now stands at 19.00 inches. The normal high temperature for tomorrow is 86 degrees, and the normal low is 64. The record high for tomorrow is 102, which last occurred in 1931, and the record low is 46, which occurred in 1992. Sunset tonight is at 8:40 p.m. Sunrise tomorrow is at 5:30 a.m. You are listening to NOAA Weather Radio Station WXJ73 in the Quad Cities. The current time is 8:45 p.m. Central Daylight Time. At 8 p.m. in Moline, skies were cloudy. The temperature was 69 degrees, dew point 60, relative humidity 73%. The wind was east at 9 miles an hour. And the pressure was 29.99 inches and rising. At Davenport, skies were cloudy. The temperature was 68 degrees, dew point 59, relative humidity 73%. The wind was northeast at 9 miles an hour. And the pressure was 30.00 inches and rising. Close to home, Burlington cloudy and 65. Cedar Rapids clear and 69. Dubuque clear and 70. Iowa City cloudy and 71. Muscatine 70. Galesburg cloudy and 63. Peoria cloudy and 65. Savannah 71. Rockford mostly cloudy and 68. Across the Midwest, Chicago cloudy and 61. Des Moines mostly cloudy and 72. Madison partly cloudy and 68. Milwaukee partly cloudy and 58. Minneapolis mostly cloudy and 75. Omaha mostly cloudy and 78. St. Louis cloudy and 76. Springfield, Illinois cloudy and 69. Waterloo clear and 73. Once again at 8 p.m. in Moline with cloudy skies, the temperature was 69. At Davenport with cloudy skies, the temperature was 68. Here is the hazardous weather outlook. For this afternoon and tonight, hazardous weather is not expected late this afternoon and tonight. Looking ahead, scattered thunderstorms are possible, 40 to 60% chance Saturday night into Sunday morning. The SPC has issued a marginal risk level 1 out of 5 for severe storms Saturday night along and south of Highway 34. The primary hazards are hail and gusty winds. This area could expand northward. Heat and high humidity will overspread the area next week. Heat indices of 100 degrees or higher are becoming likely 70 to 90% Sunday through Thursday. Spotter activation will not be needed today or tonight. And now, your National Weather Service forecast for the Guam cities and surrounding areas. Tonight, partly cloudy. Lows in the upper 50s. East winds 5 to 10 miles an hour. Saturday, mostly sunny. Highs in the lower 80s. East winds 5 to 10 miles an hour. Saturday night, partly cloudy until midnight, then mostly cloudy with a chance of showers and thunderstorms after midnight. Humid with lows in the mid-60s. Southeast winds 5 to 10 miles an hour. Chance of rain 50%. Sunday, partly sunny. A chance of showers and thunderstorms in the morning. Humid with highs in the upper 80s. Southeast winds 10 to 15 miles an hour with gusts up to 25 miles an hour. Chance of rain 50%. Sunday night, mostly clear. Humid with lows in the mid-70s. South winds 10 to 15 miles an hour with gusts up to 25 miles an hour. Monday, sunny, hot. Highs in the lower 90s. Monday night, partly cloudy. Lows in the upper 70s. Tuesday through Thursday night, mostly clear. Hot. Highs in the mid-90s. Lows in the mid-70s. Friday, a chance of showers and thunderstorms.
highs in the lower 90s. Again, the forecast for the Guam cities and surrounding areas for tonight, partly cloudy. Lows in the upper 50s. East wind 5 to 10 miles an hour. The Moline, Illinois climate summary for this evening, as of 4 p.m., June 26, 2026. Today's high temperature was 71 degrees. The normal high is 85. The record high is 101 degrees, which was set in 1931. Today's low temperature was 64 degrees. The normal low is 64. The record low is 48 degrees, which was set in 1926. A trace of precipitation fell today, which brings the monthly total to 6.98 inches. The total precipitation for the year now stands at 19.00 inches. The normal high temperature for tomorrow is 86 degrees, and the normal low is 64. The record high for tomorrow is 102, which last occurred in 1931, and the record low is 46, which occurred in 1992. Sunset tonight is at 8:40 p.m. Sunrise tomorrow is at 5:30 a.m. You are listening to NOAA Weather Radio Station WXJ73 in the Quad Cities. The current time is 8:50 p.m. Central Daylight Time. At 8 p.m. in Moline, skies were cloudy. The temperature was 69 degrees, dew point 60, relative humidity 73%. The wind was east at 9 miles an hour. And the pressure was 29.99 inches and rising. At Davenport, skies were cloudy. The temperature was 68 degrees, dew point 59, relative humidity 73%. The wind was northeast at 9 miles an hour. And the pressure was 30.00 inches and rising. Close to home, Burlington cloudy and 65. Cedar Rapids clear and 69. Dubuque clear and 70. Iowa City cloudy and 71. Muscatine 70. Galesburg cloudy and 63. Peoria cloudy and 65. Savannah 71. Rockford mostly cloudy and 68. Across the Midwest, Chicago cloudy and 61. Des Moines mostly cloudy and 72. Madison partly cloudy and 68. Milwaukee partly cloudy and 58. Minneapolis mostly cloudy and 75. Omaha mostly cloudy and 78. St. Louis cloudy and 76. Springfield, Illinois cloudy and 69. Waterloo clear and 73. Once again at 8 p.m. in Moline with cloudy skies, the temperature was 69. At Davenport with cloudy skies, the temperature was 68. Here is the hazardous weather outlook. For this afternoon and tonight, hazardous weather is not expected late this afternoon and tonight. Looking ahead, scattered thunderstorms are possible, 40 to 60% chance Saturday night into Sunday morning. The SPC has issued a marginal risk level 1 out of 5 for severe storms Saturday night along and south of Highway 34. The primary hazards are hail and gusty winds. This area could expand northward. Heat and high humidity will overspread the area next week. Heat indices of 100 degrees or higher are becoming likely 70 to 90% Sunday through Thursday. Spotter activation will not be needed today or tonight. And now, your National Weather Service forecast for the Quad Cities and surrounding areas. Tonight, partly cloudy. Lows in the upper 50s. East wind 5 to 10 miles an hour. Saturday, mostly sunny. Highs in the lower 80s. East wind 5 to 10 miles an hour. Saturday night, partly cloudy until midnight, then mostly cloudy with a chance of showers and thunderstorms after midnight. Humid with lows in the mid-60s. Southeast winds 5 to 10 miles an hour. Chance of rain 50%. Sunday, partly sunny. A chance of showers and thunderstorms in the morning. Humid with highs in the upper 80s. Southeast winds 10 to 15 miles an hour with gusts up to 25 miles an hour. Chance of rain 50%. Sunday night, mostly clear. Humid with lows in the mid-70s. South winds 10 to 15 miles an hour with gusts up to 25 miles an hour. Monday, sunny, hot. Highs in the lower 90s. Monday night, partly cloudy. Lows in the upper 70s. Tuesday through Thursday night, mostly clear. Hot. Highs in the mid-90s. Lows in the mid-70s. Friday, a chance of showers and thunderstorms. Hot.
highs in the lower 90s. Again, the forecast for the Guam cities and surrounding areas for tonight, partly cloudy. Lows in the upper 50s. East winds 5 to 10 miles an hour. The Moline, Illinois climate summary for this evening, as of 4 p.m., June 26, 2026. Today's high temperature was 71 degrees. The normal high is 85. The record high is 101 degrees, which was set in 1931. Today's low temperature was 64 degrees. The normal low is 64. The record low is 48 degrees, which was set in 1926. A trace of precipitation fell today, which brings the monthly total to 6.98 inches. The total precipitation for the year now stands at 19.00 inches. The normal high temperature for tomorrow is 86 degrees, and the normal low is 64. The record high for tomorrow is 102, which last occurred in 1931, and the record low is 46, which occurred in 1992. Sunset tonight is at 8:40 p.m. Sunrise tomorrow is at 5:30 a.m. You're listening to NOAA Weather Radio Station WXJ73 in the Quad Cities. The current time is 8:55 p.m. Central Daylight Time. At 8 p.m. in Moline, skies were cloudy. The temperature was 69 degrees, dew point 60, relative humidity 73%. The wind was east at 9 miles an hour. And the pressure was 29.99 inches and rising. At Davenport, skies were cloudy. The temperature was 68 degrees, dew point 59, relative humidity 73%. The wind was northeast at 9 miles an hour. And the pressure was 30.00 inches and rising. Close to home, Burlington cloudy and 65. Cedar Rapids clear and 69. Dubuque clear and 70. Iowa City cloudy and 71. Muscatine 70. Galesburg cloudy and 63. Peoria cloudy and 65. Savannah 71. Rockford mostly cloudy and 68. Across the Midwest, Chicago cloudy and 61. Des Moines mostly cloudy and 72. Madison partly cloudy and 68. Milwaukee partly cloudy and 58. Minneapolis mostly cloudy and 75. Omaha mostly cloudy and 78. St. Louis cloudy and 76. Springfield, Illinois cloudy and 69. Waterloo clear and 73. Once again at 8 p.m. in Moline with cloudy skies, the temperature was 69. At Davenport with cloudy skies, the temperature was 68. Here is the hazardous weather outlook. For this afternoon and tonight, hazardous weather is not expected late this afternoon and tonight. Looking ahead, scattered thunderstorms are possible, 40 to 60% chance Saturday night into Sunday morning. The SPC has issued a marginal risk level 1 out of 5 for severe storms Saturday night along and south of Highway 34. The primary hazards are hail and gusty winds. This area could expand northward. Heat and high humidity will overspread the area next week. Heat indices of 100 degrees or higher are becoming likely 70 to 90% Sunday through Thursday. Spotter activation will not be needed today or tonight. And now, your National Weather Service forecast for the Quad Cities and surrounding areas. Tonight, partly cloudy. Lows in the upper 50s. East winds 5 to 10 miles an hour. Saturday, mostly sunny. Highs in the lower 80s. East winds 5 to 10 miles an hour. Saturday night, partly cloudy until midnight, then mostly cloudy with a chance of showers and thunderstorms after midnight. Humid with lows in the mid-60s. Southeast winds 5 to 10 miles an hour. Chance of rain 50%. Sunday, partly sunny. A chance of showers and thunderstorms in the morning. Humid with highs in the upper 80s. Southeast winds 10 to 15 miles an hour with gusts up to 25 miles an hour. Chance of rain 50%. Sunday night, mostly clear. Humid with lows in the mid-70s. South winds 10 to 15 miles an hour with gusts up to 25 miles an hour. Monday, sunny, hot. Highs in the lower 90s. Monday night, partly cloudy. Lows in the upper 70s. Tuesday through Thursday night, mostly clear. Hot. Highs in the mid-90s. Lows in the mid-70s. Friday, a chance of showers and thunderstorms.
hot. Highs in the lower 90s. Again, the forecast for the Guam cities and surrounding areas for tonight, partly cloudy. Lows in the upper 50s. East winds 5 to 10 miles an hour. The Moline, Illinois climate summary for this evening, as of 4 p.m., June 26, 2026. Today's high temperature was 71 degrees. The normal high is 85. The record high is 101 degrees, which was set in 1931. Today's low temperature was 64 degrees. The normal low is 64. The record low is 48 degrees, which was set in 1926. A trace of precipitation fell today, which brings the monthly total to 6.98 inches. The total precipitation for the year now stands at 19.00 inches. The normal high temperature for tomorrow is 86 degrees, and the normal low is 64. The record high for tomorrow is 102, which last occurred in 1931, and the record low is 46, which occurred in 1992. Sunset tonight is at 8:40 p.m. Sunrise tomorrow is at 5:30 a.m. You are listening to NOAA Weather Radio Station WXJ73 in the Quad Cities. The current time is 9 p.m. Central Daylight Time. Here is the hazardous weather outlook. For this afternoon and tonight, hazardous weather is not expected late this afternoon and tonight. Looking ahead, scattered thunderstorms are possible, 40 to 60% chance Saturday night into Sunday morning. The SPC has issued a marginal risk level 1 out of 5 for severe storms Saturday night along and south of Highway 34. The primary hazards are hail and gusty winds. This area could expand northward. Heat and high humidity will overspread the area next week. Heat indices of 100 degrees or higher are becoming likely 70 to 90% Sunday through Thursday. Spotter activation will not be needed today or tonight. And now, your National Weather Service forecast for the Guam cities and surrounding areas. Tonight, partly cloudy. Lows in the upper 50s. East winds 5 to 10 miles an hour. Saturday, mostly sunny. Highs in the lower 80s. East winds 5 to 10 miles an hour. Saturday night, partly cloudy until midnight, then mostly cloudy with a chance of showers and thunderstorms after midnight. Humid with lows in the mid-60s. Southeast winds 5 to 10 miles an hour. Chance of rain 50%. Sunday, partly sunny. A chance of showers and thunderstorms in the morning. Humid with highs in the upper 80s. Southeast winds 10 to 15 miles an hour with gusts up to 25 miles an hour. Chance of rain 50%. Sunday night, mostly clear. Humid with lows in the mid-70s. South winds 10 to 15 miles an hour with gusts up to 25 miles an hour. Monday, sunny, hot. Highs in the lower 90s. Monday night, partly cloudy. Lows in the upper 70s. Tuesday through Thursday night, mostly clear. Hot. Highs in the mid-90s. Lows in the mid-70s. Friday, a chance of showers and thunderstorms. Hot. Highs in the lower 90s. Again, the forecast for the Guam cities and surrounding areas for tonight, partly cloudy. Lows in the upper 50s. East winds 5 to 10 miles an hour. The Moline, Illinois climate summary for this evening, as of 4 p.m., June 26, 2026. Today's high temperature was 71 degrees. The normal high is 85. The record high is 101 degrees, which was set in 1931. Today's low temperature was 64 degrees. The normal low is 64. The record low is 48 degrees, which was set in 1926. A trace of precipitation fell today, which brings the monthly total to 6.98 inches. The total precipitation for the year now stands at 19.00 inches. The normal high temperature for tomorrow is 86 degrees, and the normal low is 64. The record high for tomorrow is 102, which last occurred in 1931, and the record low is 46, which occurred in 1992. Sunset tonight is at 8:40 p.m. Sunrise tomorrow is at 5:30 a.m. You are listening to NOAA Weather Radio Station WXJ73 in the Quad Cities. The current time is 9:03 p.m. Central Daylight Time. At 9 p.m. in Moline, skies were cloudy. The temperature was 68 degrees, dew point
69, relative humidity 73%. The wind was east at 9 miles an hour. And the pressure was 29.99 inches and steady. At Davenport, skies were cloudy. The temperature was 67 degrees, dew point 59, relative humidity 75%. The wind was east at 9 miles an hour. And the pressure was 30.00 inches and steady. Close to home, Burlington light rain and 64. Cedar Rapids partly cloudy and 67. Dubuque clear and 67. Iowa City cloudy and 70. Peoria cloudy and 64. Rockford mostly cloudy and 67. Across the Midwest, Chicago cloudy and 61. Des Moines cloudy and 71. Madison partly cloudy and 63. Milwaukee fog and 56. Minneapolis mostly cloudy and 73. Omaha mostly cloudy and 76. St. Louis cloudy and 75. Springfield, Illinois cloudy and 69. Waterloo clear and 68. Once again at 9 p.m. in Moline with cloudy skies, the temperature was 68. At Davenport with cloudy skies, the temperature was 67. Here is the hazardous weather outlook. For this afternoon and tonight, hazardous weather is not expected late this afternoon and tonight. Looking ahead, scattered thunderstorms are possible, 40 to 60% chance Saturday night into Sunday morning. The SPC has issued a marginal risk level 1 out of 5 for severe storms Saturday night along and south of Highway 34. The primary hazards are hail and gusty winds. This area could expand northward. Heat and high humidity will overspread the area next week. Heat indices of 100 degrees or higher are becoming likely 70 to 90% Sunday through Thursday. Spotter activation will not be needed today or tonight. And now, your National Weather Service forecast for the Quad Cities and surrounding areas. Tonight, partly cloudy. Lows in the upper 50s. East wind 5 to 10 miles an hour. Saturday, mostly sunny. Highs in the lower 80s. East wind 5 to 10 miles an hour. Saturday night, partly cloudy until midnight, then mostly cloudy with a chance of showers and thunderstorms after midnight. Humid with lows in the mid-60s. Southeast winds 5 to 10 miles an hour. Chance of rain 50%. Sunday, partly sunny. A chance of showers and thunderstorms in the morning. Humid with highs in the upper 80s. Southeast winds 10 to 15 miles an hour with gusts up to 25 miles an hour. Chance of rain 50%. Sunday night, mostly clear. Humid with lows in the mid-70s. South winds 10 to 15 miles an hour with gusts up to 25 miles an hour. Monday, sunny, hot. Highs in the lower 90s. Monday night, partly cloudy. Lows in the upper 70s. Tuesday through Thursday night, mostly clear. Hot. Highs in the mid-90s. Lows in the mid-70s. Friday, a chance of showers and thunderstorms. Hot. Highs in the lower 90s. Again, the forecast for the Quad Cities and surrounding areas for tonight, partly cloudy. Lows in the upper 50s. East winds 5 to 10 miles an hour. The Moline, Illinois climate summary for this evening, as of 4 p.m., June 26, 2026. Today's high temperature was 71 degrees. The normal high is 85. The record high is 101 degrees, which was set in 1931. Today's low temperature was 64 degrees. The normal low is 64. The record low is 48 degrees, which was set in 1926. A trace of precipitation fell today, which brings the monthly total to 6.98 inches. The total precipitation for the year now stands at 19.00 inches. The normal high temperature for tomorrow is 86 degrees, and the normal low is 64. The record high for tomorrow is 102, which last occurred in 1931, and the record low is 46, which occurred in 1992. Sunset tonight is at 8:40 p.m. Sunrise tomorrow is at 5:30 a.m. You're listening to NOAA Weather Radio Station WXJ73 in the Quad Cities. The current time is 9:08 p.m. Central Daylight Time. At 9 p.m. in Moline, skies were cloudy. The temperature was 68 degrees, dew point 59, relative humidity 73%. The wind was east at 9 miles an hour.
and the pressure was 29.99 inches and steady. At Davenport, skies were cloudy. The temperature was 67 degrees, dew point 59, relative humidity 75%. The wind was east at 9 miles an hour, and the pressure was 30.00 inches and steady. Close to home, Burlington light rain and 64. Cedar Rapids partly cloudy and 67. Dubuque clear and 67. Iowa City cloudy and 70. Peoria cloudy and 64. Rockford mostly cloudy and 67. Across the Midwest, Chicago cloudy and 61. Des Moines cloudy and 71. Madison partly cloudy and 63. Milwaukee fog and 56. Minneapolis mostly cloudy and 73. Omaha mostly cloudy and 76. St. Louis cloudy and 75. Springfield, Illinois cloudy and 69. Waterloo clear and 68. Once again at 9 p.m. at Moline with cloudy skies, the temperature was 68. At Davenport with cloudy skies, the temperature was 67. Here is the hazardous weather outlook. For this afternoon and tonight, hazardous weather is not expected late this afternoon and tonight. Looking ahead, scattered thunderstorms are possible, 40 to 60% chance Saturday night into Sunday morning. The SPC has issued a marginal risk level 1 out of 5 for severe storms Saturday night along and south of Highway 34. The primary hazards are hail and gusty winds. This area could expand northward. Heat and high humidity will overspread the area next week. Heat indices of 100 degrees or higher are becoming likely, 70 to 90% Sunday through Thursday. Spotter activation will not be needed today or tonight. And now, your National Weather Service forecast for the Quad Cities and surrounding areas. Tonight, partly cloudy. Lows in the upper 50s. East winds 5 to 10 miles an hour. Saturday, mostly sunny. Highs in the lower 80s. East winds 5 to 10 miles an hour. Saturday night, partly cloudy until midnight, then mostly cloudy with a chance of showers and thunderstorms after midnight. Humid with lows in the mid-60s. Southeast winds 5 to 10 miles an hour. Chance of rain 50%. Sunday, partly sunny. A chance of showers and thunderstorms in the morning. Humid with highs in the upper 80s. Southeast winds 10 to 15 miles an hour with gusts up to 25 miles an hour. Chance of rain 50%. Sunday night, mostly clear. Humid with lows in the mid-70s. South winds 10 to 15 miles an hour with gusts up to 25 miles an hour. Monday, sunny, hot. Highs in the lower 90s. Monday night, partly cloudy. Lows in the upper 70s. Tuesday through Thursday night, mostly clear. Hot. Highs in the mid-90s. Lows in the mid-70s. Friday, a chance of showers and thunderstorms. Hot. Highs in the lower 90s. Again, the forecast for the Quad Cities and surrounding areas for tonight, partly cloudy. Lows in the upper 50s. East winds 5 to 10 miles an hour. The Moline, Illinois climate summary for this evening, as of 4 p.m., June 26, 2026. Today's high temperature was 71 degrees. The normal high is 85. The record high is 101 degrees, which was set in 1931. Today's low temperature was 64 degrees. The normal low is 64. The record low is 48 degrees, which was set in 1926. A trace of precipitation fell today, which brings the monthly total to 6.98 inches. The total precipitation for the year now stands at 19.00 inches. The normal high temperature for tomorrow is 86 degrees, and the normal low is 64. The record high for tomorrow is 102, which last occurred in 1931, and the record low is 46, which occurred in 1992. Sunset tonight is at 8:40 p.m. Sunrise tomorrow is at 5:30 a.m. You are listening to NOAA Weather Radio Station WXJ73 in the Quad Cities. The current time is 9:13 p.m. Central Daylight Time. At 9 p.m. in Moline, skies were cloudy. The temperature was 68 degrees, dew point 59, relative humidity 73%. The wind was east at 9 miles an hour, and the pressure was 29.99 inches and steady. And
airport skies were cloudy. The temperature was 67 degrees, dew point 59, relative humidity 75%. The wind was east at 9 miles an hour. And the pressure was 30.00 inches and steady. Close to home, Burlington light rain and 64. Cedar Rapids partly cloudy and 67. Dubuque clear and 67. Iowa City cloudy and 70. Peoria cloudy and 64. Rockford mostly cloudy and 67. Across the Midwest, Chicago cloudy and 61. Des Moines cloudy and 71. Madison partly cloudy and 63. Milwaukee fog and 56. Minneapolis mostly cloudy and 73. Omaha mostly cloudy and 76. St. Louis cloudy and 75. Springfield, Illinois cloudy and 69. Waterloo clear and 68. Once again at 9 p.m. at Moline with cloudy skies, the temperature was 68. At Davenport with cloudy skies, the temperature was 67. At 9 p.m. at Moline, skies were cloudy. The temperature was 68 degrees, dew point 59, relative humidity 73%. The wind was east at 9 miles an hour. And the pressure was 29.99 inches and steady. At Davenport, skies were cloudy. The temperature was 67 degrees, dew point 59, relative humidity 75%. The wind was east at 9 miles an hour. And the pressure was 30.00 inches and steady. Close to home, Burlington light rain and 64. Cedar Rapids partly cloudy and 67. Dubuque clear and 67. Iowa City cloudy and 70. Muscatine 68. Galesburg cloudy and 63. Peoria cloudy and 64. Savannah 67. Rockford mostly cloudy and 67. Across the Midwest, Chicago cloudy and 61. Des Moines cloudy and 71. Madison partly cloudy and 63. Milwaukee fog and 56. Minneapolis mostly cloudy and 73. Omaha mostly cloudy and 76. St. Louis cloudy and 75. Springfield, Illinois cloudy and 69. Waterloo clear and 68. Once again at 9 p.m. at Moline with cloudy skies, the temperature was 68. At Davenport with cloudy skies, the temperature was 67. Here is the hazardous weather outlook. For this afternoon and tonight, hazardous weather is not expected late this afternoon and tonight. Looking ahead, scattered thunderstorms are possible, 40 to 60% chance Saturday night into Sunday morning. The SPC has issued a marginal risk level 1 out of 5 for severe storms Saturday night along and south of Highway 34. The primary hazards are hail and gusty winds. This area could expand northward. Heat and high humidity will overspread the area next week. Heat indices of 100 degrees or higher are becoming likely 70 to 90% Sunday through Thursday. Spotter activation will not be needed today or tonight. And now, your National Weather Service forecast for the Quad Cities and surrounding areas. Tonight, partly cloudy. Lows in the upper 50s. East winds 5 to 10 miles an hour. Saturday, mostly sunny. Highs in the lower 80s. East winds 5 to 10 miles an hour. Saturday night, partly cloudy until midnight, then mostly cloudy with a chance of showers and thunderstorms after midnight. Humid with lows in the mid-60s. Southeast winds 5 to 10 miles an hour. Chance of rain 50%. Sunday, partly sunny. A chance of showers and thunderstorms in the morning. Humid with highs in the upper 80s. Southeast winds 10 to 15 miles an hour with gusts up to 25 miles an hour. Chance of rain 50%. Sunday night, mostly clear. Humid with lows in the mid-70s. South winds 10 to 15 miles an hour with gusts up to 25 miles an hour. Monday, sunny, hot. Highs in the lower 90s. Monday night, partly cloudy. Lows in the upper 70s. Tuesday through Thursday night, mostly clear. Hot. Highs in the mid-90s. Lows in the mid-70s. Friday, a chance of showers and thunderstorms. Hot. Highs in the lower 90s. Again, the forecast for the Quad Cities and surrounding areas for tonight, partly cloudy. Lows in the upper 50s. East winds 5 to 10 miles an hour.
The Moline, Illinois climate summary for this evening, as of 4 p.m., June 26, 2026. Today's high temperature was 71 degrees. The normal high is 85. The record high is 101 degrees, which was set in 1931. Today's low temperature was 64 degrees. The normal low is 64. The record low is 48 degrees, which was set in 1926. A trace of precipitation fell today, which brings the monthly total to 6.98 inches. The total precipitation for the year now stands at 19.00 inches. The normal high temperature for tomorrow is 86 degrees, and the normal low is 64. The record high for tomorrow is 102, which last occurred in 1931, and the record low is 46, which occurred in 1992. Sunset tonight is at 8:40 p.m. Sunrise tomorrow is at 5:30 a.m. You are listening to NOAA Weather Radio Station WXJ73 in the Quad Cities. The current time is 9:19 p.m. Central Daylight Time. At 9 p.m. in Moline, skies were cloudy. The temperature was 68 degrees, dew point 59, relative humidity 73%. The wind was east at 9 miles an hour. And the pressure was 29.99 inches and steady. At Davenport, skies were cloudy. The temperature was 67 degrees, dew point 59, relative humidity 75%. The wind was east at 9 miles an hour. And the pressure was 30.00 inches and steady. Close to home, Burlington light rain and 64. Cedar Rapids partly cloudy and 67. Dubuque clear and 67. Iowa City cloudy and 70. Muscatine 68. Galesburg cloudy and 63. Peoria cloudy and 64. Savannah 67. Rockford mostly cloudy and 67. Across the Midwest, Chicago cloudy and 61. Des Moines cloudy and 71. Madison partly cloudy and 63. Milwaukee fog and 56. Minneapolis mostly cloudy and 73. Omaha mostly cloudy and 76. St. Louis cloudy and 75. Springfield, Illinois cloudy and 69. Waterloo clear and 68. Once again at 9 p.m. in Moline with cloudy skies, the temperature was 68. At Davenport with cloudy skies, the temperature was 67. Here is the hazardous weather outlook. For this afternoon and tonight, hazardous weather is not expected late this afternoon and tonight. Looking ahead, scattered thunderstorms are possible, 40 to 60% chance Saturday night into Sunday morning. The SPC has issued a marginal risk level 1 out of 5 for severe storms Saturday night along and south of Highway 34. The primary hazards are hail and gusty winds. This area could expand northward. Heat and high humidity will overspread the area next week. Heat indices of 100 degrees or higher are becoming likely 70 to 90% Sunday through Thursday. Spotter activation will not be needed today or tonight. And now, your National Weather Service forecast for the Quad Cities and surrounding areas. Tonight, partly cloudy. Lows in the upper 50s. East winds 5 to 10 miles an hour. Saturday, mostly sunny. Highs in the lower 80s. East winds 5 to 10 miles an hour. Saturday night, partly cloudy until midnight, then mostly cloudy with a chance of showers and thunderstorms after midnight. Humid with lows in the mid-60s. Southeast winds 5 to 10 miles an hour. Chance of rain 50%. Sunday, partly sunny. A chance of showers and thunderstorms in the morning. Humid with highs in the upper 80s. Southeast winds 10 to 15 miles an hour with gusts up to 25 miles an hour. Chance of rain 50%. Sunday night, mostly clear. Humid with lows in the mid-70s. South winds 10 to 15 miles an hour with gusts up to 25 miles an hour. Monday, sunny, hot. Highs in the lower 90s. Monday night, partly cloudy. Lows in the upper 70s. Tuesday through Thursday night, mostly clear. Hot. Highs in the mid-90s. Lows in the mid-70s. Friday, a chance of showers and thunderstorms. Hot. Highs in the lower 90s. Again, the forecast for the Quad Cities and surrounding areas for tonight, partly cloudy. Lows in the upper 50s. East winds 5 to 10 miles.
an hour. The Moline, Illinois climate summary for this evening, as of 4 p.m., June 26, 2026. Today's high temperature was 71 degrees. The normal high is 85. The record high is 101 degrees, which was set in 1931. Today's low temperature was 64 degrees. The normal low is 64. The record low is 48 degrees, which was set in 1926. A trace of precipitation fell today, which brings the monthly total to 6.98 inches. The total precipitation for the year now stands at 19.00 inches. The normal high temperature for tomorrow is 86 degrees, and the normal low is 64. The record high for tomorrow is 102, which last occurred in 1931, and the record low is 46, which occurred in 1992. Sunset tonight is at 8:40 p.m. Sunrise tomorrow is at 5:30 a.m. You're listening to NOAA Weather Radio Station WXJ73 in the Quad Cities. The current time is 9:24 p.m. Central Daylight Time. At 9 p.m. in Moline, skies were cloudy. The temperature was 68 degrees, dew point 59, relative humidity 73%. The wind was east at 9 miles an hour. And the pressure was 29.99 inches and steady. At Davenport, skies were cloudy. The temperature was 67 degrees, dew point 59, relative humidity 75%. The wind was east at 9 miles an hour. And the pressure was 30.00 inches and steady. Close to home, Burlington light rain and 64. Cedar Rapids partly cloudy and 67. Dubuque clear and 67. Iowa City cloudy and 70. Muscatine 68. Galesburg cloudy and 63. Peoria cloudy and 64. Savannah 67. Rockford mostly cloudy and 67. Across the Midwest, Chicago cloudy and 61. Des Moines cloudy and 71. Madison partly cloudy and 63. Milwaukee fog and 56. Minneapolis mostly cloudy and 73. Omaha mostly cloudy and 76. St. Louis cloudy and 75. Springfield, Illinois cloudy and 69. Waterloo clear and 68. Once again at 9 p.m. in Moline with cloudy skies, the temperature was 68. At Davenport with cloudy skies, the temperature was 67. Here is the hazardous weather outlook. For this afternoon and tonight, hazardous weather is not expected late this afternoon and tonight. Looking ahead, scattered thunderstorms are possible, 40 to 60% chance Saturday night into Sunday morning. The SPC has issued a marginal risk level 1 out of 5 for severe storms Saturday night along and south of Highway 34. The primary hazards are hail and gusty winds. This area could expand northward. Heat and high humidity will overspread the area next week. Heat indices of 100 degrees or higher are becoming likely 70 to 90% Sunday through Thursday. Spotter activation will not be needed today or tonight. And now, your National Weather Service forecast for the Quad Cities and surrounding areas. Tonight, partly cloudy. Lows in the upper 50s. East winds 5 to 10 miles an hour. Saturday, mostly sunny. Highs in the lower 80s. East winds 5 to 10 miles an hour. Saturday night, partly cloudy until midnight, then mostly cloudy with a chance of showers and thunderstorms after midnight. Humid with lows in the mid-60s. Southeast winds 5 to 10 miles an hour. Chance of rain 50%. Sunday, partly sunny. A chance of showers and thunderstorms in the morning. Humid with highs in the upper 80s. Southeast winds 10 to 15 miles an hour with gusts up to 25 miles an hour. Chance of rain 50%. Sunday night, mostly clear. Humid with lows in the mid-70s. South winds 10 to 15 miles an hour with gusts up to 25 miles an hour. Monday, sunny, hot. Highs in the lower 90s. Monday night, partly cloudy. Lows in the upper 70s. Tuesday through Thursday night, mostly clear. Hot. Highs in the mid-90s. Lows in the mid-70s. Friday, a chance of showers and thunderstorms. Hot. Highs in the lower 90s. Again, the forecast for the Quad Cities and surrounding areas for tonight, partly cloudy. Lows in the upper 50s.
East winds 5 to 10 miles an hour. The Moline, Illinois climate summary for this evening, as of 4 p.m., June 26, 2026. Today's high temperature was 71 degrees. The normal high is 85. The record high is 101 degrees, which was set in 1931. Today's low temperature was 64 degrees. The normal low is 64. The record low is 48 degrees, which was set in 1926. A trace of precipitation fell today, which brings the monthly total to 6.98 inches. The total precipitation for the year now stands at 19.00 inches. The normal high temperature for tomorrow is 86 degrees, and the normal low is 64. The record high for tomorrow is 102, which last occurred in 1931, and the record low is 46, which occurred in 1992. Sunset tonight is at 8:40 p.m. Sunrise tomorrow is at 5:30 a.m. You are listening to NOAA Weather Radio Station WXJ73 in the Quad Cities. The current time is 9:29 p.m. Central Daylight Time. At 9 p.m. at Moline, skies were cloudy. The temperature was 68 degrees, dew point 59, relative humidity 73%. The wind was east at 9 miles an hour. And the pressure was 29.99 inches and steady. At Davenport, skies were cloudy. The temperature was 67 degrees, dew point 59, relative humidity 75%. The wind was east at 9 miles an hour. And the pressure was 30.00 inches and steady. Close to home, Burlington light rain and 64. Cedar Rapids partly cloudy and 67. Dubuque clear and 67. Iowa City cloudy and 70. Muscatine 68. Galesburg cloudy and 63. Peoria cloudy and 64. Savannah 67. Rockford mostly cloudy and 67. Across the Midwest, Chicago cloudy and 61. Des Moines cloudy and 71. Madison partly cloudy and 63. Milwaukee fog and 56. Minneapolis mostly cloudy and 73. Omaha mostly cloudy and 76. St. Louis cloudy and 75. Springfield, Illinois cloudy and 69. Waterloo clear and 68. Once again at 9 p.m. at Moline with cloudy skies, the temperature was 68. At Davenport with cloudy skies, the temperature was 67. Here is the hazardous weather outlook. For this afternoon and tonight, hazardous weather is not expected late this afternoon and tonight. Looking ahead, scattered thunderstorms are possible, 40 to 60% chance Saturday night into Sunday morning. The SPC has issued a marginal risk level 1 out of 5 for severe storms Saturday night along and south of Highway 34. The primary hazards are hail and gusty winds. This area could expand northward. Heat and high humidity will overspread the area next week. Heat indices of 100 degrees or higher are becoming likely 70 to 90% Sunday through Thursday. Spotter activation will not be needed today or tonight. And now, your National Weather Service forecast for the Quad Cities and surrounding areas. Tonight, partly cloudy. Lows in the upper 50s. East winds 5 to 10 miles an hour. Saturday, mostly sunny. Highs in the lower 80s. East winds 5 to 10 miles an hour. Saturday night, partly cloudy until midnight, then mostly cloudy with a chance of showers and thunderstorms after midnight. Humid with lows in the mid-60s. Southeast winds 5 to 10 miles an hour. Chance of rain 50%. Sunday, partly sunny. A chance of showers and thunderstorms in the morning. Humid with highs in the upper 80s. Southeast winds 10 to 15 miles an hour with gusts up to 25 miles an hour. Chance of rain 50%. Sunday night, mostly clear. Humid with lows in the mid-70s. South winds 10 to 15 miles an hour with gusts up to 25 miles an hour. Monday, sunny, hot. Highs in the lower 90s. Monday night, partly cloudy. Lows in the upper 70s. Tuesday through Thursday night, mostly clear. Hot. Highs in the mid-90s. Lows in the mid-70s. Friday, a chance of showers and thunderstorms. Hot. Highs in the lower 90s. Again, the forecast for the Quad Cities and surrounding areas for tonight, partly cloudy. Lows
upper 50s. East winds 5 to 10 miles an hour. The Moline, Illinois climate summary for this evening, as of 4 p.m., June 26, 2026. Today's high temperature was 71 degrees. The normal high is 85. The record high is 101 degrees, which was set in 1931. Today's low temperature was 64 degrees. The normal low is 64. The record low is 48 degrees, which was set in 1926. A trace of precipitation fell today, which brings the monthly total to 6.98 inches. The total precipitation for the year now stands at 19.00 inches. The normal high temperature for tomorrow is 86 degrees, and the normal low is 64. The record high for tomorrow is 102, which last occurred in 1931, and the record low is 46, which occurred in 1992. Sunset tonight is at 8:40 p.m. Sunrise tomorrow is at 5:30 a.m. You're listening to NOAA Weather Radio Station WXJ73 in the Quad Cities. The current time is 9:34 p.m. Central Daylight Time. At 9 p.m. in Moline, skies were cloudy. The temperature was 68 degrees, dew point 59, relative humidity 73%. The wind was east at 9 miles an hour. And the pressure was 29.99 inches and steady. At Davenport, skies were cloudy. The temperature was 67 degrees, dew point 59, relative humidity 75%. The wind was east at 9 miles an hour. And the pressure was 30.00 inches and steady. Close to home, Burlington light rain and 64. Cedar Rapids partly cloudy and 67. Dubuque clear and 67. Iowa City cloudy and 70. Muscatine 68. Galesburg cloudy and 63. Peoria cloudy and 64. Savannah 67. Rockford mostly cloudy and 67. Across the Midwest, Chicago cloudy and 61. Des Moines cloudy and 71. Madison partly cloudy and 63. Milwaukee fog and 56. Minneapolis mostly cloudy and 73. Omaha mostly cloudy and 76. St. Louis cloudy and 75. Springfield, Illinois cloudy and 69. Waterloo clear and 68. Once again at 9 p.m. at Moline with cloudy skies, the temperature was 68. At Davenport with cloudy skies, the temperature was 67. This broadcast originates from the National Weather Service office in the Quad Cities and is transmitted on a frequency of 162.55 MHz from Rock Island, Illinois. The coverage area includes the following counties: Cedar, Clinton, Louisa, Muscatine, Scott, Henry, Illinois, Mercer, Rock Island, and Whiteside. Here is the hazardous weather outlook. For this afternoon and tonight, hazardous weather is not expected late this afternoon and tonight. Looking ahead, scattered thunderstorms are possible, 40 to 60% chance Saturday night into Sunday morning. The SPC has issued a marginal risk level 1 out of 5 for severe storms Saturday night along and south of Highway 34. The primary hazards are hail and gusty winds. This area could expand northward. Heat and high humidity will overspread the area next week. Heat indices of 100 degrees or higher are becoming likely 70 to 90% Sunday through Thursday. Spotter activation will not be needed today or tonight. And now, your National Weather Service forecast for the Quad Cities and surrounding areas. Tonight, partly cloudy. Lows in the upper 50s. East winds 5 to 10 miles an hour. Saturday, mostly sunny. Highs in the lower 80s. East winds 5 to 10 miles an hour. Saturday night, partly cloudy until midnight, then mostly cloudy with a chance of showers and thunderstorms after midnight. Humid with lows in the mid-60s. Southeast winds 5 to 10 miles an hour. Chance of rain 50%. Sunday, partly sunny. A chance of showers and thunderstorms in the morning. Humid with highs in the upper 80s. Southeast winds 10 to 15 miles an hour with gusts up to 25 miles an hour. Chance of rain 50%. Sunday night, mostly clear. Humid with lows in the mid-70s. South winds 10 to 15 miles an hour with gusts up to 25 miles an hour. Monday, sunny, hot,

4 p.m., June 26, 2026. Today's high temperature was 71 degrees. The normal high is 85. The record high is 101 degrees, which was set in 1931. Today's low temperature was 64 degrees. The normal low is 64. The record low is 48 degrees, which was set in 1926. A trace of precipitation fell today, which brings the monthly total to 6.98 inches. The total precipitation for the year now stands at 19.00 inches. The normal high temperature for tomorrow is 86 degrees, and the normal low is 64. The record high for tomorrow is 102, which last occurred in 1931, and the record low is 46, which occurred in 1992. Sunset tonight is at 8:40 p.m. Sunrise tomorrow is at 5:30 a.m. You're listening to NOAA Weather Radio Station WXJ73 in the Quad Cities. The current time is 9:40 p.m. Central Daylight Time. At 9 p.m. in Moline, skies were cloudy. The temperature was 68 degrees, dew point 59, relative humidity 73%. The wind was east at 9 miles an hour. And the pressure was 29.99 inches and steady. At Davenport, skies were cloudy. The temperature was 67 degrees, dew point 59, relative humidity 75%. The wind was east at 9 miles an hour. And the pressure was 30.00 inches and steady. Close to home, Burlington light rain and 64. Cedar Rapids partly cloudy and 67. Dubuque clear and 67. Iowa City cloudy and 70. Muscatine 68. Galesburg cloudy and 63. Peoria cloudy and 64. Savannah 67. Rockford mostly cloudy and 67. Across the Midwest, Chicago cloudy and 61. Des Moines cloudy and 71. Madison partly cloudy and 63. Milwaukee fog and 56. Minneapolis mostly cloudy and 73. Omaha mostly cloudy and 76. St. Louis cloudy and 75. Springfield, Illinois cloudy and 69. Waterloo clear and 68. Once again at 9 p.m. in Moline with cloudy skies, the temperature was 68. At Davenport with cloudy skies, the temperature was 67. Here is the hazardous weather outlook. For this afternoon and tonight, hazardous weather is not expected late this afternoon and tonight. Looking ahead, scattered thunderstorms are possible, 40 to 60% chance Saturday night into Sunday morning. The SPC has issued a marginal risk level 1 out of 5 for severe storms Saturday night along and south of Highway 34. The primary hazards are hail and gusty winds. This area could expand northward. Heat and high humidity will overspread the area next week. Heat indices of 100 degrees or higher are becoming likely 70 to 90% Sunday through Thursday. Spotter activation will not be needed today or tonight. And now, your National Weather Service forecast for the Quad Cities and surrounding areas. Tonight, partly cloudy. Lows in the upper 50s. East winds 5 to 10 miles an hour. Saturday, mostly sunny. Highs in the lower 80s. East winds 5 to 10 miles an hour. Saturday night, partly cloudy until midnight, then mostly cloudy with a chance of showers and thunderstorms after midnight. Humid with lows in the mid-60s. Southeast winds 5 to 10 miles an hour. Chance of rain 50%. Sunday, partly sunny. A chance of showers and thunderstorms in the morning. Humid with highs in the upper 80s. Southeast winds 10 to 15 miles an hour with gusts up to 25 miles an hour. Chance of rain 50%. Sunday night, mostly clear. Humid with lows in the mid-70s. South winds 10 to 15 miles an hour with gusts up to 25 miles an hour. Monday, sunny, hot. Highs in the lower 90s. Monday night, partly cloudy. Lows in the upper 70s. Tuesday through Thursday night, mostly clear. Hot. Highs in the mid-90s. Lows in the mid-70s. Friday, a chance of showers and thunderstorms. Hot. Highs in the lower 90s. Again, the forecast for the Quad Cities and surrounding areas for tonight, partly cloudy. Lows in the upper 50s. East winds 5 to 10 miles an hour. The Moline, Illinois climate.

Summary for this evening. As of 4 p.m., June 26, 2026, today's high temperature was 71 degrees. The normal high is 85. The record high is 101 degrees, which was set in 1931. Today's low temperature was 64 degrees. The normal low is 64. The record low is 48 degrees, which was set in 1926. A trace of precipitation fell today, which brings the monthly total to 6.98 inches. The total precipitation for the year now stands at 19.00 inches. The normal high temperature for tomorrow is 86 degrees, and the normal low is 64. The record high for tomorrow is 102, which last occurred in 1931, and the record low is 46, which occurred in 1992. Sunset tonight is at 8:40 p.m. Sunrise tomorrow is at 5:30 a.m. You are listening to NOAA Weather Radio Station WXJ73 in the Quad Cities. The current time is 9:45 p.m. Central Daylight Time. At 9 p.m. in Moline, skies were cloudy. The temperature was 68 degrees, dew point 59, relative humidity 73%. The wind was east at 9 miles an hour. And the pressure was 29.99 inches and steady. At Davenport, skies were cloudy. The temperature was 67 degrees, dew point 59, relative humidity 75%. The wind was east at 9 miles an hour. And the pressure was 30.00 inches and steady. Close to home, Burlington light rain and 64. Cedar Rapids partly cloudy and 67. Dubuque clear and 67. Iowa City cloudy and 70. Muscatine 68. Galesburg cloudy and 63. Peoria cloudy and 64. Savannah 67. Rockford mostly cloudy and 67. Across the Midwest, Chicago cloudy and 61. Des Moines cloudy and 71. Madison partly cloudy and 63. Milwaukee fog and 56. Minneapolis mostly cloudy and 73. Omaha mostly cloudy and 76. St. Louis cloudy and 75. Springfield, Illinois cloudy and 69. Waterloo clear and 68. Once again at 9 p.m. at Moline with cloudy skies, the temperature was 68. At Davenport with cloudy skies, the temperature was 67. Here is the hazardous weather outlook. For this afternoon and tonight, hazardous weather is not expected late this afternoon and tonight. Looking ahead, scattered thunderstorms are possible, 40 to 60% chance Saturday night into Sunday morning. The SPC has issued a marginal risk level 1 out of 5 for severe storms Saturday night along and south of Highway 34. The primary hazards are hail and gusty winds. This area could expand northward. Heat and high humidity will overspread the area next week. Heat indices of 100 degrees or higher are becoming likely 70 to 90% Sunday through Thursday. Spotter activation will not be needed today or tonight. And now, your National Weather Service forecast for the Quad Cities and surrounding areas. Tonight, partly cloudy. Lows in the upper 50s. East winds 5 to 10 miles an hour. Saturday, mostly sunny. Highs in the lower 80s. East winds 5 to 10 miles an hour. Saturday night, partly cloudy until midnight, then mostly cloudy with a chance of showers and thunderstorms after midnight. Humid with lows in the mid-60s. Southeast winds 5 to 10 miles an hour. Chance of rain 50%. Sunday, partly sunny. A chance of showers and thunderstorms in the morning. Humid with highs in the upper 80s. Southeast winds 10 to 15 miles an hour with gusts up to 25 miles an hour. Chance of rain 50%. Sunday night, mostly clear. Humid with lows in the mid-70s. South winds 10 to 15 miles an hour with gusts up to 25 miles an hour. Monday, sunny, hot. Highs in the lower 90s. Monday night, partly cloudy. Lows in the upper 70s. Tuesday through Thursday night, mostly clear. Hot. Highs in the mid-90s. Lows in the mid-70s. Friday, a chance of showers and thunderstorms. Hot. Highs in the lower 90s. Again, the forecast for the Quad Cities and surrounding areas for tonight, partly cloudy. Lows in the upper 50s. East winds 5 to 10 miles an hour.
The Moline, Illinois climate summary for this evening, as of 4 p.m., June 26, 2026. Today's high temperature was 71 degrees. The normal high is 85. The record high is 101 degrees, which was set in 1931. Today's low temperature was 64 degrees. The normal low is 64. The record low is 48 degrees, which was set in 1926. A trace of precipitation fell today, which brings the monthly total to 6.98 inches. The total precipitation for the year now stands at 19.00 inches. The normal high temperature for tomorrow is 86 degrees, and the normal low is 64. The record high for tomorrow is 102, which last occurred in 1931, and the record low is 46, which occurred in 1992. Sunset tonight is at 8:40 p.m. Sunrise tomorrow is at 5:30 a.m. You're listening to NOAA Weather Radio Station WXJ73 in the Quad Cities. The current time is 9:50 p.m. Central Daylight Time. At 9 p.m. in Moline, skies were cloudy. The temperature was 68 degrees, dew point 59, relative humidity 73%. The wind was east at 9 miles an hour. And the pressure was 29.99 inches and steady. At Davenport, skies were cloudy. The temperature was 67 degrees, dew point 59, relative humidity 75%. The wind was east at 9 miles an hour. And the pressure was 30.00 inches and steady. Close to home, Burlington light rain and 64. Cedar Rapids partly cloudy and 67. Dubuque clear and 67. Iowa City cloudy and 70. Muscatine 68. Galesburg cloudy and 63. Peoria cloudy and 64. Savannah 67. Rockford mostly cloudy and 67. Across the Midwest, Chicago cloudy and 61. Des Moines cloudy and 71. Madison partly cloudy and 63. Milwaukee fog and 56. Minneapolis mostly cloudy and 73. Omaha mostly cloudy and 76. St. Louis cloudy and 75. Springfield, Illinois cloudy and 69. Waterloo clear and 68. Once again at 9 p.m. in Moline with cloudy skies, the temperature was 68. At Davenport with cloudy skies, the temperature was 67. Here is the hazardous weather outlook. For this afternoon and tonight, hazardous weather is not expected late this afternoon and tonight. Looking ahead, scattered thunderstorms are possible, 40 to 60% chance Saturday night into Sunday morning. The SPC has issued a marginal risk level 1 out of 5 for severe storms Saturday night along and south of Highway 34. The primary hazards are hail and gusty winds. This area could expand northward. Heat and high humidity will overspread the area next week. Heat indices of 100 degrees or higher are becoming likely 70 to 90% Sunday through Thursday. Spotter activation will not be needed today or tonight. And now, your National Weather Service forecast for the Quad Cities and surrounding areas. Tonight, partly cloudy. Lows in the upper 50s. East winds 5 to 10 miles an hour. Saturday, mostly sunny. Highs in the lower 80s. East winds 5 to 10 miles an hour. Saturday night, partly cloudy until midnight, then mostly cloudy with a chance of showers and thunderstorms after midnight. Humid with lows in the mid-60s. Southeast winds 5 to 10 miles an hour. Chance of rain 50%. Sunday, partly sunny. A chance of showers and thunderstorms in the morning. Humid with highs in the upper 80s. Southeast winds 10 to 15 miles an hour with gusts up to 25 miles an hour. Chance of rain 50%. Sunday night, mostly clear. Humid with lows in the mid-70s. South winds 10 to 15 miles an hour with gusts up to 25 miles an hour. Monday, sunny, hot. Highs in the lower 90s. Monday night, partly cloudy. Lows in the upper 70s. Tuesday through Thursday night, mostly clear. Hot. Highs in the mid-90s. Lows in the mid-70s. Friday, a chance of showers and thunderstorms. Hot. Highs in the lower 90s. Again, the forecast for the Quad Cities and surrounding areas for tonight, partly cloudy. Lows in the upper 50s. East winds 5 to 10 miles.
hour. The Moline, Illinois climate summary for this evening, as of 4 p.m., June 26, 2026. Today's high temperature was 71 degrees. The normal high is 85. The record high is 101 degrees, which was set in 1931. Today's low temperature was 64 degrees. The normal low is 64. The record low is 48 degrees, which was set in 1926. A trace of precipitation fell today, which brings the monthly total to 6.98 inches. The total precipitation for the year now stands at 19.00 inches. The normal high temperature for tomorrow is 86 degrees, and the normal low is 64. The record high for tomorrow is 102, which last occurred in 1931, and the record low is 46, which occurred in 1992. Sunset tonight is at 8:40 p.m. Sunrise tomorrow is at 5:30 a.m. You're listening to NOAA Weather Radio Station WXJ73 in the Quad Cities. The current time is 9:55 p.m. Central Daylight Time. At 9 p.m. at Moline, skies were cloudy. The temperature was 68 degrees, dew point 59, relative humidity 73%. The wind was east at 9 miles an hour. And the pressure was 29.99 inches and steady. At Davenport, skies were cloudy. The temperature was 67 degrees, dew point 59, relative humidity 75%. The wind was east at 9 miles an hour. And the pressure was 30.00 inches and steady. Close to home, Burlington light rain and 64. Cedar Rapids partly cloudy and 67. Dubuque clear and 67. Iowa City cloudy and 70. Muscatine 68. Galesburg cloudy and 63. Peoria cloudy and 64. Savannah 67. Rockford mostly cloudy and 67. Across the Midwest, Chicago cloudy and 61. Des Moines cloudy and 71. Madison partly cloudy and 63. Milwaukee fog and 56. Minneapolis mostly cloudy and 73. Omaha mostly cloudy and 76. St. Louis cloudy and 75. Springfield, Illinois cloudy and 69. Waterloo clear and 68. Once again at 9 p.m. at Moline with cloudy skies, the temperature was 68. At Davenport with cloudy skies, the temperature was 67. Here is the hazardous weather outlook. For this afternoon and tonight, hazardous weather is not expected late this afternoon and tonight. Looking ahead, scattered thunderstorms are possible, 40 to 60% chance Saturday night into Sunday morning. The SPC has issued a marginal risk level 1 out of 5 for severe storms Saturday night along and south of Highway 34. The primary hazards are hail and gusty winds. This area could expand northward. Heat and high humidity will overspread the area next week. Heat indices of 100 degrees or higher are becoming likely 70 to 90% Sunday through Thursday. Spotter activation will not be needed today or tonight. And now, your National Weather Service forecast for the Quad Cities and surrounding areas. Tonight, partly cloudy. Lows in the upper 50s. East wind 5 to 10 miles an hour. Saturday, mostly sunny. Highs in the lower 80s. East wind 5 to 10 miles an hour. Saturday night, partly cloudy until midnight, then mostly cloudy with a chance of showers and thunderstorms after midnight. Humid with lows in the mid-60s. Southeast winds 5 to 10 miles an hour. Chance of rain 50%. Sunday, partly sunny. A chance of showers and thunderstorms in the morning. Humid with highs in the upper 80s. Southeast winds 10 to 15 miles an hour with gusts up to 25 miles an hour. Chance of rain 50%. Sunday night, mostly clear. Humid with lows in the mid-70s. South winds 10 to 15 miles an hour with gusts up to 25 miles an hour. Monday, sunny, hot. Highs in the lower 90s. Monday night, partly cloudy. Lows in the upper 70s. Tuesday through Thursday night, mostly clear. Hot. Highs in the mid-90s. Lows in the mid-70s. Friday, a chance of showers and thunderstorms. Hot. Highs in the lower 90s. Again, the forecast for the Quad Cities and surrounding areas for tonight, partly cloudy. Lows in the upper 50s.
winds 5 to 10 miles an hour. The Moline, Illinois climate summary for this evening, as of 4 p.m., June 26, 2026. Today's high temperature was 71 degrees. The normal high is 85. The record high is 101 degrees, which was set in 1931. Today's low temperature was 64 degrees. The normal low is 64. The record low is 48 degrees, which was set in 1926. A trace of precipitation fell today, which brings the monthly total to 6.98 inches. The total precipitation for the year now stands at 19.00 inches. The normal high temperature for tomorrow is 86 degrees, and the normal low is 64. The record high for tomorrow is 102, which last occurred in 1931, and the record low is 46, which occurred in 1992. Sunset tonight is at 8:40 p.m. Sunrise tomorrow is at 5:30 a.m. You are listening to NOAA Weather Radio Station WXJ73 in the Quad Cities. The current time is 10 p.m. Central Daylight Time. Here is the hazardous weather outlook. For this afternoon and tonight, hazardous weather is not expected late this afternoon and tonight. Looking ahead, scattered thunderstorms are possible, 40 to 60% chance Saturday night into Sunday morning. The SPC has issued a marginal risk level 1 out of 5 for severe storms Saturday night along and south of Highway 34. The primary hazards are hail and gusty winds. This area could expand northward. Heat and high humidity will overspread the area next week. Heat indices of 100 degrees or higher are becoming likely 70 to 90% Sunday through Thursday. Spotter activation will not be needed today or tonight. And now, your National Weather Service forecast for the Quad Cities and surrounding areas. Tonight, partly cloudy. Lows in the upper 50s. East winds 5 to 10 miles an hour. Saturday, mostly sunny. Highs in the lower 80s. East winds 5 to 10 miles an hour. Saturday night, partly cloudy until midnight, then mostly cloudy with a chance of showers and thunderstorms after midnight. Humid with lows in the mid-60s. Southeast winds 5 to 10 miles an hour. Chance of rain 50%. Sunday, partly sunny. A chance of showers and thunderstorms in the morning. Humid with highs in the upper 80s. Southeast winds 10 to 15 miles an hour with gusts up to 25 miles an hour. Chance of rain 50%. Sunday night, mostly clear. Humid with lows in the mid-70s. South winds 10 to 15 miles an hour with gusts up to 25 miles an hour. Monday, sunny, hot. Highs in the lower 90s. Monday night, partly cloudy. Lows in the upper 70s. Tuesday through Thursday night, mostly clear. Hot. Highs in the mid-90s. Lows in the mid-70s. Friday, a chance of showers and thunderstorms. Hot. Highs in the lower 90s. Again, the forecast for the Quad Cities and surrounding areas for tonight, partly cloudy. Lows in the upper 50s. East winds 5 to 10 miles an hour. 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The current time is 10:02 p.m. Central Daylight Time. At 10 p.m. in Moline, skies were cloudy. The temperature was 68 degrees, dew point 59, relative humidity 73%. The wind was east at 12 miles an hour. And the pressure was 29.99 inches and steady. At Davenport, skies were cloudy. The temperature was 66 degrees, dew point 58, relative humidity 75%. The wind was east at 9 miles an hour. And the pressure was 30.01 inches and rising. Close to home, Burlington cloudy and 64. Cedar Rapids cloudy and 66. Dubuque cloudy and 67. Iowa City cloudy and 69. Peoria cloudy and 64. Rockford mostly cloudy and 66. Across the Midwest, Chicago mostly cloudy and 61. Des Moines cloudy and 71. Madison partly cloudy and 63. Milwaukee partly cloudy and 56. Minneapolis mostly cloudy and 72. Omaha mostly cloudy and 75. St. Louis mostly cloudy and 75. Springfield, Illinois cloudy and 69. Waterloo clear and 67. Once again,
10 p.m. in Moline with cloudy skies, the temperature was 68. At Davenport with cloudy skies, the temperature was 66. Here is the hazardous weather outlook. For this afternoon and tonight, hazardous weather is not expected late this afternoon and tonight. Looking ahead, scattered thunderstorms are possible, 40 to 60% chance Saturday night into Sunday morning. The SPC has issued a marginal risk level 1 out of 5 for severe storms Saturday night along and south of Highway 34. The primary hazards are hail and gusty winds. This area could expand northward. Heat and high humidity will overspread the area next week. Heat indices of 100 degrees or higher are becoming likely, 70 to 90% Sunday through Thursday. Spotter activation will not be needed today or tonight. And now, your National Weather Service forecast for the Quad Cities and surrounding areas. Tonight, partly cloudy. Lows in the upper 50s. East winds 5 to 10 miles an hour. Saturday, mostly sunny. Highs in the lower 80s. East winds 5 to 10 miles an hour. Saturday night, partly cloudy until midnight, then mostly cloudy with a chance of showers and thunderstorms after midnight. Humid with lows in the mid-60s. Southeast winds 5 to 10 miles an hour. Chance of rain 50%. Sunday, partly sunny. A chance of showers and thunderstorms in the morning. Humid with highs in the upper 80s. Southeast winds 10 to 15 miles an hour with gusts up to 25 miles an hour. Chance of rain 50%. Sunday night, mostly clear. Humid with lows in the mid-70s. South winds 10 to 15 miles an hour with gusts up to 25 miles an hour. Monday, sunny, hot. Highs in the lower 90s. Monday night, partly cloudy. Lows in the upper 70s. Tuesday through Thursday night, mostly clear. Hot. Highs in the mid-90s. Lows in the mid-70s. Friday, a chance of showers and thunderstorms. Hot. Highs in the lower 90s. Again, the forecast for the Quad Cities and surrounding areas for tonight, partly cloudy. Lows in the upper 50s. East winds 5 to 10 miles an hour. 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The current time is 10:06 p.m. Central Daylight Time. At 10 p.m. in Moline, skies were cloudy. The temperature was 68 degrees, dew point 59, relative humidity 73%. The wind was east at 12 miles an hour. And the pressure was 29.99 inches and steady. At Davenport, skies were cloudy. The temperature was 66 degrees, dew point 58, relative humidity 75%. The wind was east at 9 miles an hour. And the pressure was 30.01 inches and rising. Close to home, Burlington cloudy and 64. Cedar Rapids cloudy and 66. Dubuque cloudy and 67. Iowa City cloudy and 69. Peoria cloudy and 64. Rockford mostly cloudy and 66. Across the Midwest, Chicago mostly cloudy and 61. Des Moines cloudy and 71. Madison partly cloudy and 63. Milwaukee partly cloudy and 56. Minneapolis mostly cloudy and 72. Omaha mostly cloudy and 75. St. Louis mostly cloudy and 75. Springfield, Illinois cloudy and 69. Waterloo clear and 67. Once again at 10 p.m. in Moline with cloudy skies, the temperature was 68. At Davenport with cloudy skies, the temperature was 66. Here is the hazardous weather outlook. For this afternoon and tonight, hazardous weather is not expected late this afternoon and tonight. Looking ahead, scattered thunderstorms are possible, 40 to 60% chance Saturday night into Sunday morning. The SPC has issued a marginal risk level 1 out of 5 for severe storms Saturday night along and south of Highway 34. The primary hazards are hail and gusty winds. This area could expand northward. Heat and high humidity will overspread the area next week. Heat indices of 100 degrees or higher are becoming likely, 70 to 90% Sunday through Thursday. Spotter activation will not be needed today or tonight. And now, your National Weather Service forecast for the Quad Cities and surrounding areas. Tonight, partly cloudy. Lows in the upper 50s. East winds 5 to 10 miles an hour.
Saturday, mostly sunny. Highs in the lower 80s. East winds 5 to 10 miles an hour. Saturday night, partly cloudy until midnight, then mostly cloudy with a chance of showers and thunderstorms after midnight. Humid with lows in the mid-60s. Southeast winds 5 to 10 miles an hour. Chance of rain 50%. Sunday, partly sunny. A chance of showers and thunderstorms in the morning. Humid with highs in the upper 80s. Southeast winds 10 to 15 miles an hour with gusts up to 25 miles an hour. Chance of rain 50%. Sunday night, mostly clear. Humid with lows in the mid-70s. South winds 10 to 15 miles an hour with gusts up to 25 miles an hour. Monday, sunny, hot. Highs in the lower 90s. Monday night, partly cloudy. Lows in the upper 70s. Tuesday through Thursday night, mostly clear. Hot. Highs in the mid-90s. Lows in the mid-70s. Friday, a chance of showers and thunderstorms. Hot. Highs in the lower 90s. Again, the forecast for the Quad Cities and surrounding areas for tonight, partly cloudy. Lows in the upper 50s. East winds 5 to 10 miles an hour. 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The current time is 10:10 p.m. Central Daylight Time. At 10 p.m. in Moline, skies were cloudy. The temperature was 68 degrees, dew point 59, relative humidity 73%. The wind was east at 12 miles an hour. And the pressure was 29.99 inches and steady. At Davenport, skies were cloudy. The temperature was 66 degrees, dew point 58, relative humidity 75%. The wind was east at 9 miles an hour. And the pressure was 30.01 inches and rising. Close to home, Burlington cloudy and 64. Cedar Rapids cloudy and 66. Dubuque cloudy and 67. Iowa City cloudy and 69. Peoria cloudy and 64. Rockford mostly cloudy and 66. Across the Midwest, Chicago mostly cloudy and 61. Des Moines cloudy and 71. Madison partly cloudy and 63. Milwaukee partly cloudy and 56. Minneapolis mostly cloudy and 72. Omaha mostly cloudy and 75. St. Louis mostly cloudy and 75. Springfield, Illinois cloudy and 69. Waterloo clear and 67. Once again at 10 p.m. in Moline with cloudy skies, the temperature was 68. At Davenport with cloudy skies, the temperature was 66. Here is the hazardous weather outlook. For this afternoon and tonight, hazardous weather is not expected late this afternoon and tonight. Looking ahead, scattered thunderstorms are possible, 40 to 60% chance Saturday night into Sunday morning. The SPC has issued a marginal risk level 1 out of 5 for severe storms Saturday night along and south of Highway 34. The primary hazards are hail and gusty winds. This area could expand northward. Heat and high humidity will overspread the area next week. Heat indices of 100 degrees or higher are becoming likely 70 to 90% Sunday through Thursday. Spotter activation will not be needed today or tonight. And now, your National Weather Service forecast for the Quad Cities and surrounding areas. Tonight, partly cloudy. Lows in the upper 50s. East winds 5 to 10 miles an hour. Saturday, mostly sunny. Highs in the lower 80s. East winds 5 to 10 miles an hour. Saturday night, partly cloudy until midnight, then mostly cloudy with a chance of showers and thunderstorms after midnight. Humid with lows in the mid-60s. Southeast winds 5 to 10 miles an hour. Chance of rain 50%. Sunday, partly sunny. A chance of showers and thunderstorms in the morning. Humid with highs in the upper 80s. Southeast winds 10 to 15 miles an hour with gusts up to 25 miles an hour. Chance of rain 50%. Sunday night, mostly clear. Humid with lows in the mid-70s. South winds 10 to 15 miles an hour with gusts up to 25 miles an hour. Monday, sunny, hot. Highs in the lower 90s. Monday night, partly cloudy. Lows in the upper 70s. Tuesday through Thursday night, mostly clear. Hot. Highs in the mid-90s.
lows in the mid-70s. Friday, a chance of showers and thunderstorms. Hot. Highs in the lower 90s. Again, the forecast for the Quad Cities and surrounding areas for tonight, partly cloudy. Lows in the upper 50s. East winds 5 to 10 miles an hour. 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The current time is 10:14 p.m. Central Daylight Time. At 10 p.m. in Moline, skies were cloudy. The temperature was 68 degrees, dew point 59, relative humidity 73%. The wind was east at 12 miles an hour. And the pressure was 29.99 inches and steady. At Davenport, skies were cloudy. The temperature was 66 degrees, dew point 58, relative humidity 75%. The wind was east at 9 miles an hour. And the pressure was 30.01 inches and rising. Close to home, Burlington cloudy and 64. Cedar Rapids cloudy and 66. Dubuque cloudy and 67. Iowa City cloudy and 69. Muscatine 68. Galesburg cloudy and 63. Peoria cloudy and 64. Savannah 66. Rockford mostly cloudy and 66. Across the Midwest, Chicago mostly cloudy and 61. Des Moines cloudy and 71. Madison partly cloudy and 63. Milwaukee partly cloudy and 56. Minneapolis mostly cloudy and 72. Omaha mostly cloudy and 75. St. Louis cloudy and 75. Springfield, Illinois cloudy and 69. Waterloo clear and 67. Once again at 10 p.m. in Moline with cloudy skies, the temperature was 68. At Davenport with cloudy skies, the temperature was 66. Here is the hazardous weather outlook. For this afternoon and tonight, hazardous weather is not expected late this afternoon and tonight. Looking ahead, scattered thunderstorms are possible, 40 to 60% chance Saturday night into Sunday morning. The SPC has issued a marginal risk level 1 out of 5 for severe storms Saturday night along and south of Highway 34. The primary hazards are hail and gusty winds. This area could expand northward. Heat and high humidity will overspread the area next week. Heat indices of 100 degrees or higher are becoming likely 70 to 90% Sunday through Thursday. Spotter activation will not be needed today or tonight. And now, your National Weather Service forecast for the Quad Cities and surrounding areas. Tonight, partly cloudy. Lows in the upper 50s. East winds 5 to 10 miles an hour. Saturday, mostly sunny. Highs in the lower 80s. East winds 5 to 10 miles an hour. Saturday night, partly cloudy until midnight, then mostly cloudy with a chance of showers and thunderstorms after midnight. Humid with lows in the mid-60s. Southeast winds 5 to 10 miles an hour. Chance of rain 50%. Sunday, partly sunny. A chance of showers and thunderstorms in the morning. Humid with highs in the upper 80s. Southeast winds 10 to 15 miles an hour with gusts up to 25 miles an hour. Chance of rain 50%. Sunday night, mostly clear. Humid with lows in the mid-70s. South winds 10 to 15 miles an hour with gusts up to 25 miles an hour. Monday, sunny, hot. Highs in the lower 90s. Monday night, partly cloudy. Lows in the upper 70s. Tuesday through Thursday night, mostly clear. Hot. Highs in the mid-90s. Lows in the mid-70s. Friday, a chance of showers and thunderstorms. Hot. Highs in the lower 90s. Again, the forecast for the Quad Cities and surrounding areas for tonight, partly cloudy. Lows in the upper 50s. East winds 5 to 10 miles an hour. 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The current time is 10:18 p.m. Central Daylight Time. At 10 p.m. in Moline, skies were cloudy. The temperature was 68 degrees, dew point 59, relative humidity 73%. The wind was east at 12 miles an hour. And the pressure was 29.99 inches and steady. At Davenport, skies were cloudy. The temperature was 66 degrees, dew point 58, relative humidity 75%.
was east at 9 miles an hour, and the pressure was 30.01 inches and rising. Close to home, Burlington cloudy and 64. Cedar Rapids cloudy and 66. Dubuque cloudy and 67. Iowa City cloudy and 69. Muscatine 68. Galesburg cloudy and 63. Peoria cloudy and 64. Savannah 66. Rockford mostly cloudy and 66. Across the Midwest, Chicago mostly cloudy and 61. Des Moines cloudy and 71. Madison partly cloudy and 63. Milwaukee partly cloudy and 56. Minneapolis mostly cloudy and 72. Omaha mostly cloudy and 75. St. Louis cloudy and 75. Springfield, Illinois cloudy and 69. Waterloo clear and 67. Once again at 10 p.m. in Moline with cloudy skies, the temperature was 68. At Davenport with cloudy skies, the temperature was 66. Here is the hazardous weather outlook. For this afternoon and tonight, hazardous weather is not expected late this afternoon and tonight. Looking ahead, scattered thunderstorms are possible, 40 to 60% chance Saturday night into Sunday morning. The SPC has issued a marginal risk level 1 out of 5 for severe storms Saturday night along and south of Highway 34. The primary hazards are hail and gusty winds. This area could expand northward. Heat and high humidity will overspread the area next week. Heat indices of 100 degrees or higher are becoming likely 70 to 90% Sunday through Thursday. Spotter activation will not be needed today or tonight. And now, your National Weather Service forecast for the Quad Cities and surrounding areas. Tonight, partly cloudy. Lows in the upper 50s. East winds 5 to 10 miles an hour. Saturday, mostly sunny. Highs in the lower 80s. East winds 5 to 10 miles an hour. Saturday night, partly cloudy until midnight, then mostly cloudy with a chance of showers and thunderstorms after midnight. Humid with lows in the mid-60s. Southeast winds 5 to 10 miles an hour. Chance of rain 50%. Sunday, partly sunny. A chance of showers and thunderstorms in the morning. Humid with highs in the upper 80s. Southeast winds 10 to 15 miles an hour with gusts up to 25 miles an hour. Chance of rain 50%. Sunday night, mostly clear. Humid with lows in the mid-70s. South winds 10 to 15 miles an hour with gusts up to 25 miles an hour. Monday, sunny, hot. Highs in the lower 90s. Monday night, partly cloudy. Lows in the upper 70s. Tuesday through Thursday night, mostly clear. Hot. Highs in the mid-90s. Lows in the mid-70s. Friday, a chance of showers and thunderstorms. Hot. Highs in the lower 90s. Again, the forecast for the Quad Cities and surrounding areas for tonight, partly cloudy. Lows in the upper 50s. East winds 5 to 10 miles an hour. 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The current time is 10:22 p.m. Central Daylight Time. At 10 p.m. in Moline, skies were cloudy. The temperature was 68 degrees, dew point 59, relative humidity 73%. The wind was east at 12 miles an hour. And the pressure was 29.99 inches and steady. At Davenport, skies were cloudy. The temperature was 66 degrees, dew point 58, relative humidity 75%. The wind was east at 9 miles an hour. And the pressure was 30.01 inches and rising. Close to home, Burlington cloudy and 64. Cedar Rapids cloudy and 66. Dubuque cloudy and 67. Iowa City cloudy and 69. Muscatine 68. Galesburg cloudy and 63. Peoria cloudy and 64. Savannah 66. Rockford mostly cloudy and 66. Across the Midwest, Chicago mostly cloudy and 61. Des Moines cloudy and 71. Madison partly cloudy and 63. Milwaukee partly cloudy and 56. Minneapolis mostly cloudy and 72. Omaha mostly cloudy and 75. St. Louis cloudy and 75. Springfield, Illinois cloudy and 69. Waterloo clear and 67.
once again at 10 p.m. in Moline with cloudy skies. The temperature was 68. At Davenport with cloudy skies, the temperature was 66. Here is the hazardous weather outlook. For this afternoon and tonight, hazardous weather is not expected late this afternoon and tonight. Looking ahead, scattered thunderstorms are possible, 40 to 60% chance Saturday night into Sunday morning. The SPC has issued a marginal risk level 1 out of 5 for severe storms Saturday night along and south of Highway 34. The primary hazards are hail and gusty winds. This area could expand northward. Heat and high humidity will overspread the area next week. Heat indices of 100 degrees or higher are becoming likely, 70 to 90% Sunday through Thursday. Spotter activation will not be needed today or tonight. And now, your National Weather Service forecast for the Quad Cities and surrounding areas. Tonight, partly cloudy. Lows in the upper 50s. East winds 5 to 10 miles an hour. Saturday, mostly sunny. Highs in the lower 80s. East winds 5 to 10 miles an hour. Saturday night, partly cloudy until midnight, then mostly cloudy with a chance of showers and thunderstorms after midnight. Humid with lows in the mid-60s. Southeast winds 5 to 10 miles an hour. Chance of rain 50%. Sunday, partly sunny. A chance of showers and thunderstorms in the morning. Humid with highs in the upper 80s. Southeast winds 10 to 15 miles an hour with gusts up to 25 miles an hour. Chance of rain 50%. Sunday night, mostly clear. Humid with lows in the mid-70s. South winds 10 to 15 miles an hour with gusts up to 25 miles an hour. Monday, sunny, hot. Highs in the lower 90s. Monday night, partly cloudy. Lows in the upper 70s. Tuesday through Thursday night, mostly clear. Hot. Highs in the mid-90s. Lows in the mid-70s. Friday, a chance of showers and thunderstorms. Hot. Highs in the lower 90s. Again, the forecast for the Quad Cities and surrounding areas for tonight, partly cloudy. Lows in the upper 50s. East winds 5 to 10 miles an hour. 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The current time is 10:26 p.m. Central Daylight Time. At 10 p.m. in Moline, skies were cloudy. The temperature was 68 degrees, dew point 59, relative humidity 73%. The wind was east at 12 miles an hour. And the pressure was 29.99 inches and steady. At Davenport, skies were cloudy. The temperature was 66 degrees, dew point 58, relative humidity 75%. The wind was east at 9 miles an hour. And the pressure was 30.01 inches and rising. Close to home, Burlington cloudy and 64. Cedar Rapids cloudy and 66. Dubuque cloudy and 67. Iowa City cloudy and 69. Muscatine 68. Galesburg cloudy and 63. Peoria cloudy and 64. Savannah 66. Rockford mostly cloudy and 66. Across the Midwest, Chicago mostly cloudy and 61. Des Moines cloudy and 71. Madison partly cloudy and 63. Milwaukee partly cloudy and 56. Minneapolis mostly cloudy and 72. Omaha mostly cloudy and 75. St. Louis cloudy and 75. Springfield, Illinois cloudy and 69. Waterloo clear and 67. Once again at 10 p.m. in Moline with cloudy skies, the temperature was 68. At Davenport with cloudy skies, the temperature was 66. Here is the hazardous weather outlook. For this afternoon and tonight, hazardous weather is not expected late this afternoon and tonight. Looking ahead, scattered thunderstorms are possible, 40 to 60% chance Saturday night into Sunday morning. The SPC has issued a marginal risk level 1 out of 5 for severe storms Saturday night along and south of Highway 34. The primary hazards are hail and gusty winds. This area could expand northward. Heat and high humidity will overspread the area next week. Heat indices of 100 degrees or higher are becoming likely, 70 to 90% Sunday through Thursday. Spotter activation will not be needed today or tonight. And now, your National Weather Service forecast for the Quad Cities and surrounding areas.
Tonight, partly cloudy. Lows in the upper 50s. East wind 5 to 10 miles an hour. Saturday, mostly sunny. Highs in the lower 80s. East wind 5 to 10 miles an hour. Saturday night, partly cloudy until midnight, then mostly cloudy with a chance of showers and thunderstorms after midnight. Humid with lows in the mid-60s. Southeast wind 5 to 10 miles an hour. Chance of rain 50%. Sunday, partly sunny. A chance of showers and thunderstorms in the morning. Humid with highs in the upper 80s. Southeast winds 10 to 15 miles an hour with gusts up to 25 miles an hour. Chance of rain 50%. Sunday night, mostly clear. Humid with lows in the mid-70s. South winds 10 to 15 miles an hour with gusts up to 25 miles an hour. Monday, sunny, hot. Highs in the lower 90s. Monday night, partly cloudy. Lows in the upper 70s. Tuesday through Thursday night, mostly clear. Hot. Highs in the mid-90s. Lows in the mid-70s. Friday, a chance of showers and thunderstorms. Hot. Highs in the lower 90s. Again, the forecast for the Quad Cities and surrounding areas for tonight, partly cloudy. Lows in the upper 50s. East winds 5 to 10 miles an hour. 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The coverage area includes the following counties: Cedar, Clinton, Louisa, Muscatine, Scott, Henry, Illinois, Mercer, Rock Island, and Whiteside. At 10 p.m. in Moline, skies were cloudy. The temperature was 68 degrees, dew point 59, relative humidity 73%. The wind was east at 12 miles an hour. And the pressure was 29.99 inches and steady. At Davenport, skies were cloudy. The temperature was 66 degrees, dew point 58, relative humidity 75%. The wind was east at 9 miles an hour. And the pressure was 30.01 inches and rising. Close to home, Burlington cloudy and 64. Cedar Rapids cloudy and 66. Dubuque cloudy and 67. Iowa City cloudy and 69. Muscatine 68. Galesburg cloudy and 63. Peoria cloudy and 64. Savannah 66. Rockford mostly cloudy and 66. Across the Midwest, Chicago mostly cloudy and 61. Des Moines cloudy and 71. Madison partly cloudy and 63. Milwaukee partly cloudy and 56. Minneapolis mostly cloudy and 72. Omaha mostly cloudy and 75. St. Louis cloudy and 75. Springfield, Illinois cloudy and 69. Waterloo clear and 67. Once again at 10 p.m. in Moline with cloudy skies, the temperature was 68. At Davenport with cloudy skies, the temperature was 66. Here is the hazardous weather outlook. For this afternoon and tonight, hazardous weather is not expected late this afternoon and tonight. Looking ahead, scattered thunderstorms are possible, 40 to 60% chance Saturday night into Sunday morning. The SPC has issued a marginal risk level 1 out of 5 for severe storms Saturday night along and south of Highway 34. The primary hazards are hail and gusty winds. This area could expand northward. Heat and high humidity will overspread the area next week. Heat indices of 100 degrees or higher are becoming likely 70 to 90% Sunday through Thursday. Spotter activation will not be needed today or tonight. And now, your National Weather Service forecast for the Quad Cities and surrounding areas. Tonight, partly cloudy. Lows in the upper 50s. East winds 5 to 10 miles an hour. Saturday, mostly sunny. Highs in the lower 80s. East winds 5 to 10 miles an hour. Saturday night, partly cloudy until midnight, then mostly cloudy with a chance of showers and thunderstorms after midnight. Humid with lows in the mid-60s. Southeast winds 5 to 10 miles an hour. Chance of rain 50%. Sunday,
partly sunny. A chance of showers and thunderstorms in the morning. Humid with highs in the upper 80s. Southeast winds 10 to 15 miles an hour with gusts up to 25 miles an hour. Chance of rain 50%. Sunday night, mostly clear. Humid with lows in the mid-70s. South winds 10 to 15 miles an hour with gusts up to 25 miles an hour. Monday, sunny, hot. Highs in the lower 90s. Monday night, partly cloudy. Lows in the upper 70s. Tuesday through Thursday night, mostly clear. Hot. Highs in the mid-90s. Lows in the mid-70s. Friday, a chance of showers and thunderstorms. Hot. Highs in the lower 90s. Again, the forecast for the Quad Cities and surrounding areas for tonight, partly cloudy. Lows in the upper 50s. East winds 5 to 10 miles an hour. 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The current time is 10:35 p.m. Central Daylight Time. At 10 p.m. in Moline, skies were cloudy. The temperature was 68 degrees, dew point 59, relative humidity 73%. The wind was east at 12 miles an hour. And the pressure was 29.99 inches and steady. At Davenport, skies were cloudy. The temperature was 66 degrees, dew point 58, relative humidity 75%. The wind was east at 9 miles an hour. And the pressure was 30.01 inches and rising. Close to home, Burlington cloudy and 64. Cedar Rapids cloudy and 66. Dubuque cloudy and 67. Iowa City cloudy and 69. Muscatine 68. Galesburg cloudy and 63. Peoria cloudy and 64. Savannah 66. Rockford mostly cloudy and 66. Across the Midwest, Chicago mostly cloudy and 61. Des Moines cloudy and 71. Madison partly cloudy and 63. Milwaukee partly cloudy and 56. Minneapolis mostly cloudy and 72. Omaha mostly cloudy and 75. St. Louis cloudy and 75. Springfield, Illinois cloudy and 69. Waterloo clear and 67. Once again at 10 p.m. in Moline with cloudy skies, the temperature was 68. At Davenport with cloudy skies, the temperature was 66. Here is the hazardous weather outlook. For this afternoon and tonight, hazardous weather is not expected late this afternoon and tonight. Looking ahead, scattered thunderstorms are possible 40 to 60% chance Saturday night into Sunday morning. The SPC has issued a marginal risk level 1 out of 5 for severe storms Saturday night along and south of Highway 34. The primary hazards are hail and gusty winds. This area could expand northward. Heat and high humidity will overspread the area next week. Heat indices of 100 degrees or higher are becoming likely 70 to 90% Sunday through Thursday. Spotter activation will not be needed today or tonight. And now, your National Weather Service forecast for the Quad Cities and surrounding areas. Tonight, partly cloudy. Lows in the upper 50s. East winds 5 to 10 miles an hour. Saturday, mostly sunny. Highs in the lower 80s. East winds 5 to 10 miles an hour. Saturday night, partly cloudy until midnight, then mostly cloudy with a chance of showers and thunderstorms after midnight. Humid with lows in the mid-60s. Southeast winds 5 to 10 miles an hour. Chance of rain 50%. Sunday, partly sunny. A chance of showers and thunderstorms in the morning. Humid with highs in the upper 80s. Southeast winds 10 to 15 miles an hour with gusts up to 25 miles an hour. Chance of rain 50%. Sunday night, mostly clear. Humid with lows in the mid-70s. South winds 10 to 15 miles an hour with gusts up to 25 miles an hour. Monday, sunny, hot. Highs in the lower 90s. Monday night, partly cloudy. Lows in the upper 70s. Tuesday through Thursday night, mostly clear. Hot. Highs in the mid-90s. Lows in the mid-70s. Friday, a chance of showers and thunderstorms. Hot. Highs in the lower 90s. Again, the forecast for the Quad Cities and surrounding areas for tonight, partly cloudy. Lows in the upper 50s.

humidity 75%. The wind was east at 9 miles an hour. And the pressure was 30.01 inches and rising. Close to home, Burlington cloudy and 64. Cedar Rapids cloudy and 66. Dubuque cloudy and 67. Iowa City cloudy and 69. Muscatine 68. Galesburg cloudy and 63. Peoria cloudy and 64. Savannah 66. Rockford mostly cloudy and 66. Across the Midwest, Chicago mostly cloudy and 61. Des Moines cloudy and 71. Madison partly cloudy and 63. Milwaukee partly cloudy and 56. Minneapolis mostly cloudy and 72. Omaha mostly cloudy and 75. St. Louis cloudy and 75. Springfield, Illinois cloudy and 69. Waterloo clear and 67. Once again at 10 p.m. in Moline with cloudy skies, the temperature was 68. At Davenport with cloudy skies, the temperature was 66. Here is the hazardous weather outlook. For this afternoon and tonight, hazardous weather is not expected late this afternoon and tonight. Looking ahead, scattered thunderstorms are possible, 40 to 60% chance Saturday night into Sunday morning. The SPC has issued a marginal risk level 1 out of 5 for severe storms Saturday night along and south of Highway 34. The primary hazards are hail and gusty winds. This area could expand northward. Heat and high humidity will overspread the area next week. Heat indices of 100 degrees or higher are becoming likely 70 to 90% Sunday through Thursday. Spotter activation will not be needed today or tonight. And now, your National Weather Service forecast for the Quad Cities and surrounding areas. Tonight, partly cloudy. Lows in the upper 50s. East winds 5 to 10 miles an hour. Saturday, mostly sunny. Highs in the lower 80s. East winds 5 to 10 miles an hour. Saturday night, partly cloudy until midnight, then mostly cloudy with a chance of showers and thunderstorms after midnight. Humid with lows in the mid-60s. Southeast winds 5 to 10 miles an hour. Chance of rain 50%. Sunday, partly sunny. A chance of showers and thunderstorms in the morning. Humid with highs in the upper 80s. Southeast winds 10 to 15 miles an hour with gusts up to 25 miles an hour. Chance of rain 50%. Sunday night, mostly clear. Humid with lows in the mid-70s. South winds 10 to 15 miles an hour with gusts up to 25 miles an hour. Monday, sunny, hot. Highs in the lower 90s. Monday night, partly cloudy. Lows in the upper 70s. Tuesday through Thursday night, mostly clear. Hot. Highs in the mid-90s. Lows in the mid-70s. Friday, a chance of showers and thunderstorms. Hot. Highs in the lower 90s. Again, the forecast for the Quad Cities and surrounding areas for tonight, partly cloudy. Lows in the upper 50s. East winds 5 to 10 miles an hour. 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The current time is 10:43 p.m. Central Daylight Time. At 10 p.m. in Moline, skies were cloudy. The temperature was 68 degrees, dew point 59, relative humidity 73%. The wind was east at 12 miles an hour. And the pressure was 29.99 inches and steady. At Davenport, skies were cloudy. The temperature was 66 degrees, dew point 58, relative humidity 75%. The wind was east at 9 miles an hour. And the pressure was 30.01 inches and rising. Close to home, Burlington cloudy and 64. Cedar Rapids cloudy and 66. Dubuque cloudy and 67. Iowa City cloudy and 69. Muscatine 68. Galesburg cloudy and 63. Peoria cloudy and 64. Savannah 66. Rockford mostly cloudy and 66. Across the Midwest, Chicago mostly cloudy and 61. Des Moines cloudy and 71. Madison partly cloudy and 63. Milwaukee partly cloudy and 56. Minneapolis mostly cloudy and 72. Omaha mostly cloudy and 75. St. Louis cloudy and 75. Springfield, Illinois cloudy and 69.

Waterloo clear and 67. Once again at 10 p.m. at Moline with cloudy skies, the temperature was 68. At Davenport with cloudy skies, the temperature was 66. Here is the hazardous weather outlook. For this afternoon and tonight, hazardous weather is not expected late this afternoon and tonight. Looking ahead, scattered thunderstorms are possible, 40 to 60% chance Saturday night into Sunday morning. The SPC has issued a marginal risk level 1 out of 5 for severe storms Saturday night along and south of Highway 34. The primary hazards are hail and gusty winds. This area could expand northward. Heat and high humidity will overspread the area next week. Heat indices of 100 degrees or higher are becoming likely, 70 to 90% Sunday through Thursday. Spotter activation will not be needed today or tonight. And now, your National Weather Service forecast for the Quad Cities and surrounding areas. Tonight, partly cloudy. Lows in the upper 50s. East winds 5 to 10 miles an hour. Saturday, mostly sunny. Highs in the lower 80s. East winds 5 to 10 miles an hour. Saturday night, partly cloudy until midnight, then mostly cloudy with a chance of showers and thunderstorms after midnight. Humid with lows in the mid-60s. Southeast winds 5 to 10 miles an hour. Chance of rain 50%. Sunday, partly sunny. A chance of showers and thunderstorms in the morning. Humid with highs in the upper 80s. Southeast winds 10 to 15 miles an hour with gusts up to 25 miles an hour. Chance of rain 50%. Sunday night, mostly clear. Humid with lows in the mid-70s. South winds 10 to 15 miles an hour with gusts up to 25 miles an hour. Monday, sunny, hot. Highs in the lower 90s. Monday night, partly cloudy. Lows in the upper 70s. Tuesday through Thursday night, mostly clear. Hot. Highs in the mid-90s. Lows in the mid-70s. Friday, a chance of showers and thunderstorms. Hot. Highs in the lower 90s. Again, the forecast for the Quad Cities and surrounding areas for tonight, partly cloudy. Lows in the upper 50s. East winds 5 to 10 miles an hour. 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The current time is 10:47 p.m. Central Daylight Time. At 10 p.m. at Moline, skies were cloudy. The temperature was 68 degrees, dew point 59, relative humidity 73%. The wind was east at 12 miles an hour. And the pressure was 29.99 inches and steady. At Davenport, skies were cloudy. The temperature was 66 degrees, dew point 58, relative humidity 75%. The wind was east at 9 miles an hour. And the pressure was 30.01 inches and rising. Close to home, Burlington cloudy and 64. Cedar Rapids cloudy and 66. Dubuque cloudy and 67. Iowa City cloudy and 69. Muscatine 68. Galesburg cloudy and 63. Peoria cloudy and 64. Savannah 66. Rockford mostly cloudy and 66. Across the Midwest, Chicago mostly cloudy and 61. Des Moines cloudy and 71. Madison partly cloudy and 63. Milwaukee partly cloudy and 56. Minneapolis mostly cloudy and 72. Omaha mostly cloudy and 75. St. Louis cloudy and 75. Springfield, Illinois cloudy and 69. Waterloo clear and 67. Once again at 10 p.m. at Moline with cloudy skies, the temperature was 68. At Davenport with cloudy skies, the temperature was 66. Here is the hazardous weather outlook. For this afternoon and tonight, hazardous weather is not expected late this afternoon and tonight. Looking ahead, scattered thunderstorms are possible, 40 to 60% chance Saturday night into Sunday morning. The SPC has issued a marginal risk level 1 out of 5 for severe storms Saturday night along and south of Highway 34. The primary hazards are hail and gusty winds. This area could expand northward. Heat and high humidity will overspread the area next week. Heat indices of 100 degrees or higher are becoming likely, 70 to 90% Sunday through Thursday. Spotter activation will not be needed today or tonight. And now, your National Weather Service.
forecast for the Guam cities and surrounding areas. Tonight, partly cloudy. Lows in the upper 50s. East wind 5 to 10 miles an hour. Saturday, mostly sunny. Highs in the lower 80s. East wind 5 to 10 miles an hour. Saturday night, partly cloudy until midnight, then mostly cloudy with a chance of showers and thunderstorms after midnight. Humid with lows in the mid-60s. Southeast winds 5 to 10 miles an hour. Chance of rain 50%. Sunday, partly sunny. A chance of showers and thunderstorms in the morning. Humid with highs in the upper 80s. Southeast winds 10 to 15 miles an hour with gusts up to 25 miles an hour. Chance of rain 50%. Sunday night, mostly clear. Humid with lows in the mid-70s. South winds 10 to 15 miles an hour with gusts up to 25 miles an hour. Monday, sunny, hot. Highs in the lower 90s. Monday night, partly cloudy. Lows in the upper 70s. Tuesday through Thursday night, mostly clear. Hot. Highs in the mid-90s. Lows in the mid-70s. Friday, a chance of showers and thunderstorms. Hot. Highs in the lower 90s. Again, the forecast for the Guam cities and surrounding areas for tonight, partly cloudy. Lows in the upper 50s. East winds 5 to 10 miles an hour. 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The current time is 10:51 p.m. Central Daylight Time. At 10 p.m. in Moline, skies were cloudy. The temperature was 68 degrees, dew point 59, relative humidity 73%. The wind was east at 12 miles an hour. And the pressure was 29.99 inches and steady. At Davenport, skies were cloudy. The temperature was 66 degrees, dew point 58, relative humidity 75%. The wind was east at 9 miles an hour. And the pressure was 30.01 inches and rising. Close to home, Burlington cloudy and 64. Cedar Rapids cloudy and 66. Dubuque cloudy and 67. Iowa City cloudy and 69. Muscatine 68. Galesburg cloudy and 63. Peoria cloudy and 64. Savannah 66. Rockford mostly cloudy and 66. Across the Midwest, Chicago mostly cloudy and 61. Des Moines cloudy and 71. Madison partly cloudy and 63. Milwaukee partly cloudy and 56. Minneapolis mostly cloudy and 72. Omaha mostly cloudy and 75. St. Louis cloudy and 75. Springfield, Illinois cloudy and 69. Waterloo clear and 67. Once again at 10 p.m. in Moline with cloudy skies, the temperature was 68. At Davenport with cloudy skies, the temperature was 66. Here is the hazardous weather outlook. For this afternoon and tonight, hazardous weather is not expected late this afternoon and tonight. Looking ahead, scattered thunderstorms are possible, 40 to 60% chance Saturday night into Sunday morning. The SPC has issued a marginal risk level 1 out of 5 for severe storms Saturday night along and south of Highway 34. The primary hazards are hail and gusty winds. This area could expand northward. Heat and high humidity will overspread the area next week. Heat indices of 100 degrees or higher are becoming likely 70 to 90% Sunday through Thursday. Spotter activation will not be needed today or tonight. And now, your National Weather Service forecast for the Guam cities and surrounding areas. Tonight, partly cloudy. Lows in the upper 50s. East winds 5 to 10 miles an hour. Saturday, mostly sunny. Highs in the lower 80s. East winds 5 to 10 miles an hour. Saturday night, partly cloudy until midnight, then mostly cloudy with a chance of showers and thunderstorms after midnight. Humid with lows in the mid-60s. Southeast winds 5 to 10 miles an hour. Chance of rain 50%. Sunday, partly sunny. A chance of showers and thunderstorms in the morning. Humid with highs in the upper 80s. Southeast winds 10 to 15 miles an hour with gusts up to 25 miles an hour. Chance of rain 50%. Sunday night, mostly clear. Humid with lows in the mid-70s. South winds 10 to 15 miles an hour with gusts up to
25 miles an hour. Monday, sunny, hot. Highs in the lower 90s. Monday night, partly cloudy. Lows in the upper 70s. Tuesday through Thursday night, mostly clear. Hot. Highs in the mid-90s. Lows in the mid-70s. Friday, a chance of showers and thunderstorms. Hot. Highs in the lower 90s. Again, the forecast for the Quad Cities and surrounding areas for tonight, partly cloudy. Lows in the upper 50s. East winds 5 to 10 miles an hour. 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The current time is 10:55 p.m. Central Daylight Time. At 10 p.m. in Moline, skies were cloudy. The temperature was 68 degrees, dew point 59, relative humidity 73%. The wind was east at 12 miles an hour. And the pressure was 29.99 inches and steady. At Davenport, skies were cloudy. The temperature was 66 degrees, dew point 58, relative humidity 75%. The wind was east at 9 miles an hour. And the pressure was 30.01 inches and rising. Close to home, Burlington cloudy and 64. Cedar Rapids cloudy and 66. Dubuque cloudy and 67. Iowa City cloudy and 69. Muscatine 68. Galesburg cloudy and 63. Peoria cloudy and 64. Savannah 66. Rockford mostly cloudy and 66. Across the Midwest, Chicago mostly cloudy and 61. Des Moines cloudy and 71. Madison partly cloudy and 63. Milwaukee partly cloudy and 56. Minneapolis mostly cloudy and 72. Omaha mostly cloudy and 75. St. Louis cloudy and 75. Springfield, Illinois cloudy and 69. Waterloo clear and 67. Once again at 10 p.m. in Moline with cloudy skies, the temperature was 68. At Davenport with cloudy skies, the temperature was 66. Here is the hazardous weather outlook. For this afternoon and tonight, hazardous weather is not expected late this afternoon and tonight. Looking ahead, scattered thunderstorms are possible, 40 to 60% chance Saturday night into Sunday morning. The SPC has issued a marginal risk level 1 out of 5 for severe storms Saturday night along and south of Highway 34. The primary hazards are hail and gusty winds. This area could expand northward. Heat and high humidity will overspread the area next week. Heat indices of 100 degrees or higher are becoming likely 70 to 90% Sunday through Thursday. Spotter activation will not be needed today or tonight. And now, your National Weather Service forecast for the Quad Cities and surrounding areas. Tonight, partly cloudy. Lows in the upper 50s. East winds 5 to 10 miles an hour. Saturday, mostly sunny. Highs in the lower 80s. East winds 5 to 10 miles an hour. Saturday night, partly cloudy until midnight, then mostly cloudy with a chance of showers and thunderstorms after midnight. Humid with lows in the mid-60s. Southeast winds 5 to 10 miles an hour. Chance of rain 50%. Sunday, partly sunny. A chance of showers and thunderstorms in the morning. Humid with highs in the upper 80s. Southeast winds 10 to 15 miles an hour with gusts up to 25 miles an hour. Chance of rain 50%. Sunday night, mostly clear. Humid with lows in the mid-70s. South winds 10 to 15 miles an hour with gusts up to 25 miles an hour. Monday, sunny, hot. Highs in the lower 90s. Monday night, partly cloudy. Lows in the upper 70s. Tuesday through Thursday night, mostly clear. Hot. Highs in the mid-90s. Lows in the mid-70s. Friday, a chance of showers and thunderstorms. Hot. Highs in the lower 90s. Again, the forecast for the Quad Cities and surrounding areas for tonight, partly cloudy. Lows in the upper 50s. East winds 5 to 10 miles an hour. 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The current time is 10:59 p.m. Central Daylight Time. Here is the hazardous weather outlook. For this afternoon and tonight, hazardous weather is not expected late this afternoon and tonight. Looking at
scattered thunderstorms are possible, 40 to 60% chance Saturday night into Sunday morning. The SPC has issued a marginal risk level 1 out of 5 for severe storms Saturday night along and south of Highway 34. The primary hazards are hail and gusty winds. This area could expand northward. Heat and high humidity will overspread the area next week. Heat indices of 100 degrees or higher are becoming likely, 70 to 90% Sunday through Thursday. Spotter activation will not be needed today or tonight. And now, your National Weather Service forecast for the Quad Cities and surrounding areas. Tonight, partly cloudy. Lows in the upper 50s. East winds 5 to 10 miles an hour. Saturday, mostly sunny. Highs in the lower 80s. East winds 5 to 10 miles an hour. Saturday night, partly cloudy until midnight, then mostly cloudy with a chance of showers and thunderstorms after midnight. Humid with lows in the mid-60s. Southeast winds 5 to 10 miles an hour. Chance of rain 50%. Sunday, partly sunny. A chance of showers and thunderstorms in the morning. Humid with highs in the upper 80s. Southeast winds 10 to 15 miles an hour with gusts up to 25 miles an hour. Chance of rain 50%. Sunday night, mostly clear. Humid with lows in the mid-70s. South winds 10 to 15 miles an hour with gusts up to 25 miles an hour. Monday, sunny, hot. Highs in the lower 90s. Monday night, partly cloudy. Lows in the upper 70s. Tuesday through Thursday night, mostly clear. Hot. Highs in the mid-90s. Lows in the mid-70s. Friday, a chance of showers and thunderstorms. Hot. Highs in the lower 90s. Again, the forecast for the Quad Cities and surrounding areas for tonight, partly cloudy. Lows in the upper 50s. East winds 5 to 10 miles an hour. 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The current time is 11:02 p.m. Central Daylight Time. Here is the hazardous weather outlook. For this afternoon and tonight, hazardous weather is not expected late this afternoon and tonight. Looking ahead, scattered thunderstorms are possible, 40 to 60% chance Saturday night into Sunday morning. The SPC has issued a marginal risk level 1 out of 5 for severe storms Saturday night along and south of Highway 34. The primary hazards are hail and gusty winds. This area could expand northward. Heat and high humidity will overspread the area next week. Heat indices of 100 degrees or higher are becoming likely, 70 to 90% Sunday through Thursday. Spotter activation will not be needed today or tonight. And now, your National Weather Service forecast for the Quad Cities and surrounding areas. Tonight, partly cloudy. Lows in the upper 50s. East winds 5 to 10 miles an hour. Saturday, mostly sunny. Highs in the lower 80s. East winds 5 to 10 miles an hour. Saturday night, partly cloudy until midnight, then mostly cloudy with a chance of showers and thunderstorms after midnight. Humid with lows in the mid-60s. Southeast winds 5 to 10 miles an hour. Chance of rain 50%. Sunday, partly sunny. A chance of showers and thunderstorms in the morning. Humid with highs in the upper 80s. Southeast winds 10 to 15 miles an hour with gusts up to 25 miles an hour. Chance of rain 50%. Sunday night, mostly clear. Humid with lows in the mid-70s. South winds 10 to 15 miles an hour with gusts up to 25 miles an hour. Monday, sunny, hot. Highs in the lower 90s. Monday night, partly cloudy. Lows in the upper 70s. Tuesday through Thursday night, mostly clear. Hot. Highs in the mid-90s. Lows in the mid-70s. Friday, a chance of showers and thunderstorms. Hot. Highs in the lower 90s. Again, the forecast for the Quad Cities and surrounding areas for tonight, partly cloudy. Lows in the upper 50s. East winds 5 to 10 miles an hour. 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The current time is 11:04 p.m. Central Daylight Time. At 11 p.m. in Moline, skies were cloudy. The temperature was 66 degrees, dew point 59, relative humidity.
78%. The wind was east at 10 miles an hour, and the pressure was 30.00 inches and rising. And Davenport skies were cloudy. The temperature was 66 degrees, dew point 57, relative humidity 72%. The wind was northeast at 10 miles an hour, and the pressure was 30.01 inches and steady. Close to home, Burlington cloudy and 65. Cedar Rapids mostly cloudy and 66. Dubuque clear and 66. Iowa City cloudy and 68. Peoria cloudy and 65. Rockford mostly cloudy and 65. Across the Midwest, Chicago mostly cloudy and 60. Des Moines cloudy and 70. Madison partly cloudy and 61. Milwaukee mostly cloudy and 57. Minneapolis mostly cloudy and 71. Omaha cloudy and 73. St. Louis cloudy and 75. Springfield, Illinois cloudy and 69. Waterloo clear and 65. Once again at 11 p.m. in Moline with cloudy skies, the temperature was 66. At Davenport with cloudy skies, the temperature was 66. Here is the hazardous weather outlook. For this afternoon and tonight, hazardous weather is not expected late this afternoon and tonight. Looking ahead, scattered thunderstorms are possible, 40 to 60% chance Saturday night into Sunday morning. The SPC has issued a marginal risk level 1 out of 5 for severe storms Saturday night along and south of Highway 34. The primary hazards are hail and gusty winds. This area could expand northward. Heat and high humidity will overspread the area next week. Heat indices of 100 degrees or higher are becoming likely 70 to 90% Sunday through Thursday. Spotter activation will not be needed today or tonight. And now, your National Weather Service forecast for the Quad Cities and surrounding areas. Tonight, partly cloudy. Lows in the upper 50s. East winds 5 to 10 miles an hour. Saturday, mostly sunny. Highs in the lower 80s. East winds 5 to 10 miles an hour. Saturday night, partly cloudy until midnight, then mostly cloudy with a chance of showers and thunderstorms after midnight. Humid with lows in the mid-60s. Southeast winds 5 to 10 miles an hour. Chance of rain 50%. Sunday, partly sunny. A chance of showers and thunderstorms in the morning. Humid with highs in the upper 80s. Southeast winds 10 to 15 miles an hour with gusts up to 25 miles an hour. Chance of rain 50%. Sunday night, mostly clear. Humid with lows in the mid-70s. South winds 10 to 15 miles an hour with gusts up to 25 miles an hour. Monday, sunny, hot. Highs in the lower 90s. Monday night, partly cloudy. Lows in the upper 70s. Tuesday through Thursday night, mostly clear. Hot. Highs in the mid-90s. Lows in the mid-70s. Friday, a chance of showers and thunderstorms. Hot. Highs in the lower 90s. Again, the forecast for the Quad Cities and surrounding areas for tonight, partly cloudy. Lows in the upper 50s. East winds 5 to 10 miles an hour. 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The current time is 11:08 p.m. Central Daylight Time. At 11 p.m. in Moline, skies were cloudy. The temperature was 66 degrees, dew point 59, relative humidity 78%. The wind was east at 10 miles an hour, and the pressure was 30.00 inches and rising. At Davenport, skies were cloudy. The temperature was 66 degrees, dew point 57, relative humidity 72%. The wind was northeast at 10 miles an hour, and the pressure was 30.01 inches and steady. Close to home, Burlington cloudy and 65. Cedar Rapids mostly cloudy and 66. Dubuque clear and 66. Iowa City cloudy and 68. Peoria cloudy and 65. Rockford mostly cloudy and 65. Across the Midwest, Chicago mostly cloudy and 60. Des Moines cloudy and 70. Madison partly cloudy and 61. Milwaukee mostly cloudy and 57. Minneapolis mostly cloudy and 71. Omaha cloudy and 73. St. Louis cloudy and 75. Springfield, Illinois.
cloudy and 69. Waterloo clear and 65. Once again at 11 p.m. at Moline with cloudy skies, the temperature was 66. At Davenport with cloudy skies, the temperature was 66. Here is the hazardous weather outlook. For this afternoon and tonight, hazardous weather is not expected late this afternoon and tonight. Looking ahead, scattered thunderstorms are possible, 40 to 60% chance Saturday night into Sunday morning. The SPC has issued a marginal risk level 1 out of 5 for severe storms Saturday night along and south of Highway 34. The primary hazards are hail and gusty winds. This area could expand northward. Heat and high humidity will overspread the area next week. Heat indices of 100 degrees or higher are becoming likely 70 to 90% Sunday through Thursday. Spotter activation will not be needed today or tonight. And now, your National Weather Service forecast for the Quad Cities and surrounding areas. Tonight, partly cloudy. Lows in the upper 50s. East winds 5 to 10 miles an hour. Saturday, mostly sunny. Highs in the lower 80s. East winds 5 to 10 miles an hour. Saturday night, partly cloudy until midnight, then mostly cloudy with a chance of showers and thunderstorms after midnight. Humid with lows in the mid-60s. Southeast winds 5 to 10 miles an hour. Chance of rain 50%. Sunday, partly sunny. A chance of showers and thunderstorms in the morning. Humid with highs in the upper 80s. Southeast winds 10 to 15 miles an hour with gusts up to 25 miles an hour. Chance of rain 50%. Sunday night, mostly clear. Humid with lows in the mid-70s. South winds 10 to 15 miles an hour with gusts up to 25 miles an hour. Monday, sunny, hot. Highs in the lower 90s. Monday night, partly cloudy. Lows in the upper 70s. Tuesday through Thursday night, mostly clear. Hot. Highs in the mid-90s. Lows in the mid-70s. Friday, a chance of showers and thunderstorms. Hot. Highs in the lower 90s. Again, the forecast for the Quad Cities and surrounding areas for tonight, partly cloudy. Lows in the upper 50s. East winds 5 to 10 miles an hour. 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The current time is 11:12 p.m. Central Daylight Time. At 11 p.m. in Moline, skies were cloudy. The temperature was 66 degrees, dew point 59, relative humidity 78%. The wind was east at 10 miles an hour. And the pressure was 30.00 inches and rising. At Davenport, skies were cloudy. The temperature was 66 degrees, dew point 57, relative humidity 72%. The wind was northeast at 10 miles an hour. And the pressure was 30.01 inches and steady. Close to home, Burlington cloudy and 65. Cedar Rapids mostly cloudy and 66. Dubuque clear and 66. Iowa City cloudy and 68. Peoria cloudy and 65. Rockford mostly cloudy and 65. Across the Midwest, Chicago mostly cloudy and 60. Des Moines cloudy and 70. Madison partly cloudy and 61. Milwaukee mostly cloudy and 57. Minneapolis mostly cloudy and 71. Omaha cloudy and 73. St. Louis cloudy and 75. Springfield, Illinois cloudy and 69. Waterloo clear and 65. Once again at 11 p.m. at Moline with cloudy skies, the temperature was 66. At Davenport with cloudy skies, the temperature was 66. Here is the hazardous weather outlook. For this afternoon and tonight, hazardous weather is not expected late this afternoon and tonight. Looking ahead, scattered thunderstorms are possible, 40 to 60% chance Saturday night into Sunday morning. The SPC has issued a marginal risk level 1 out of 5 for severe storms Saturday night along and south of Highway 34. The primary hazards are hail and gusty winds. This area could expand northward. Heat and high humidity will overspread the area next week. Heat indices of 100 degrees or higher are becoming likely 70 to 90% Sunday through Thursday. Spotter activation will not be needed today or tonight. And now, your National Weather Service forecast for the Quad Cities and surrounding areas. Tonight, partly cloudy.
lows in the upper 50s. East winds 5 to 10 miles an hour. Saturday, mostly sunny. Highs in the lower 80s. East winds 5 to 10 miles an hour. Saturday night, partly cloudy until midnight, then mostly cloudy with a chance of showers and thunderstorms after midnight. Humid with lows in the mid-60s. Southeast winds 5 to 10 miles an hour. Chance of rain 50%. Sunday, partly sunny. A chance of showers and thunderstorms in the morning. Humid with highs in the upper 80s. Southeast winds 10 to 15 miles an hour with gusts up to 25 miles an hour. Chance of rain 50%. Sunday night, mostly clear. Humid with lows in the mid-70s. South winds 10 to 15 miles an hour with gusts up to 25 miles an hour. Monday, sunny, hot. Highs in the lower 90s. Monday night, partly cloudy. Lows in the upper 70s. Tuesday through Thursday night, mostly clear. Hot. Highs in the mid-90s. Lows in the mid-70s. Friday, a chance of showers and thunderstorms. Hot. Highs in the lower 90s. Again, the forecast for the Quad Cities and surrounding areas for tonight, partly cloudy. Lows in the upper 50s. East winds 5 to 10 miles an hour. 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The current time is 11:16 p.m. Central Daylight Time. At 11 p.m. in Moline, skies were cloudy. The temperature was 66 degrees, dew point 59, relative humidity 78%. The wind was east at 10 miles an hour. And the pressure was 30.00 inches and rising. At Davenport, skies were cloudy. The temperature was 66 degrees, dew point 57, relative humidity 72%. The wind was northeast at 10 miles an hour. And the pressure was 30.01 inches and steady. Close to home, Burlington cloudy and 65. Cedar Rapids mostly cloudy and 66. Dubuque clear and 66. Iowa City cloudy and 68. Muscatine 68. Galesburg cloudy and 63. Peoria cloudy and 65. Savannah 66. Rockford mostly cloudy and 65. Across the Midwest, Chicago mostly cloudy and 60. Des Moines cloudy and 70. Madison partly cloudy and 61. Milwaukee mostly cloudy and 57. Minneapolis mostly cloudy and 71. Omaha cloudy and 73. St. Louis cloudy and 75. Springfield, Illinois cloudy and 69. Waterloo clear and 65. Once again at 11 p.m. in Moline with cloudy skies, the temperature was 66. At Davenport with cloudy skies, the temperature was 66. Here is the hazardous weather outlook. For this afternoon and tonight, hazardous weather is not expected late this afternoon and tonight. Looking ahead, scattered thunderstorms are possible, 40 to 60% chance Saturday night into Sunday morning. The SPC has issued a marginal risk level 1 out of 5 for severe storms Saturday night along and south of Highway 34. The primary hazards are hail and gusty winds. This area could expand northward. Heat and high humidity will overspread the area next week. Heat indices of 100 degrees or higher are becoming likely 70 to 90% Sunday through Thursday. Spotter activation will not be needed today or tonight. And now, your National Weather Service forecast for the Quad Cities and surrounding areas. Tonight, partly cloudy. Lows in the upper 50s. East winds 5 to 10 miles an hour. Saturday, mostly sunny. Highs in the lower 80s. East winds 5 to 10 miles an hour. Saturday night, partly cloudy until midnight, then mostly cloudy with a chance of showers and thunderstorms after midnight. Humid with lows in the mid-60s. Southeast winds 5 to 10 miles an hour. Chance of rain 50%. Sunday, partly sunny. A chance of showers and thunderstorms in the morning. Humid with highs in the upper 80s. Southeast winds 10 to 15 miles an hour with gusts up to 25 miles an hour. Chance of rain 50%. Sunday night, mostly clear. Humid with lows in the mid-70s. South winds 10 to 15 miles an hour with gusts up to 25 miles an hour. Monday, sunny, hot.
highs in the lower 90s. Monday night, partly cloudy. Lows in the upper 70s. Tuesday through Thursday night, mostly clear. Hot. Highs in the mid-90s. Lows in the mid-70s. Friday, a chance of showers and thunderstorms. Hot. Highs in the lower 90s. Again, the forecast for the Guam cities and surrounding areas for tonight, partly cloudy. Lows in the upper 50s. East winds 5 to 10 miles an hour. 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The current time is 11:20 p.m. Central Daylight Time. At 11 p.m. in Moline, skies were cloudy. The temperature was 66 degrees, dew point 59, relative humidity 78%. The wind was east at 10 miles an hour. And the pressure was 30.00 inches and rising. At Davenport, skies were cloudy. The temperature was 66 degrees, dew point 57, relative humidity 72%. The wind was northeast at 10 miles an hour. And the pressure was 30.01 inches and steady. Close to home, Burlington cloudy and 65. Cedar Rapids mostly cloudy and 66. Dubuque clear and 66. Iowa City cloudy and 68. Muscatine 68. Galesburg cloudy and 63. Peoria cloudy and 65. Savannah 66. Rockford mostly cloudy and 65. Across the Midwest, Chicago mostly cloudy and 60. Des Moines cloudy and 70. Madison partly cloudy and 61. Milwaukee mostly cloudy and 57. Minneapolis mostly cloudy and 71. Omaha cloudy and 73. St. Louis cloudy and 75. Springfield, Illinois cloudy and 69. Waterloo clear and 65. Once again at 11 p.m. in Moline with cloudy skies, the temperature was 66. At Davenport with cloudy skies, the temperature was 66. Here is the hazardous weather outlook. For this afternoon and tonight, hazardous weather is not expected late this afternoon and tonight. Looking ahead, scattered thunderstorms are possible, 40 to 60% chance Saturday night into Sunday morning. The SPC has issued a marginal risk level 1 out of 5 for severe storms Saturday night along and south of Highway 34. The primary hazards are hail and gusty winds. This area could expand northward. Heat and high humidity will overspread the area next week. Heat indices of 100 degrees or higher are becoming likely 70 to 90% Sunday through Thursday. Spotter activation will not be needed today or tonight. And now, your National Weather Service forecast for the Quad Cities and surrounding areas. Tonight, partly cloudy. Lows in the upper 50s. East winds 5 to 10 miles an hour. Saturday, mostly sunny. Highs in the lower 80s. East winds 5 to 10 miles an hour. Saturday night, partly cloudy until midnight, then mostly cloudy with a chance of showers and thunderstorms after midnight. Humid with lows in the mid-60s. Southeast winds 5 to 10 miles an hour. Chance of rain 50%. Sunday, partly sunny. A chance of showers and thunderstorms in the morning. Humid with highs in the upper 80s. Southeast winds 10 to 15 miles an hour with gusts up to 25 miles an hour. Chance of rain 50%. Sunday night, mostly clear. Humid with lows in the mid-70s. South winds 10 to 15 miles an hour with gusts up to 25 miles an hour. Monday, sunny, hot. Highs in the lower 90s. Monday night, partly cloudy. Lows in the upper 70s. Tuesday through Thursday night, mostly clear. Hot. Highs in the mid-90s. Lows in the mid-70s. Friday, a chance of showers and thunderstorms. Hot. Highs in the lower 90s. Again, the forecast for the Quad Cities and surrounding areas for tonight, partly cloudy. Lows in the upper 50s. East winds 5 to 10 miles an hour. 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The current time is 11:24 p.m. Central Daylight Time. At 11 p.m. in Moline, skies were cloudy. The temperature was 66 degrees, dew point 59, relative humidity 78%. The wind was east at 10 miles an hour.
and the pressure was 30.00 inches and rising. And Davenport skies were cloudy. The temperature was 66 degrees, dew point 57, relative humidity 72%. The wind was northeast at 10 miles an hour. And the pressure was 30.01 inches and steady. Close to home, Burlington cloudy and 65. Cedar Rapids mostly cloudy and 66. Dubuque clear and 66. Iowa City cloudy and 68. Muscatine 68. Galesburg cloudy and 63. Peoria cloudy and 65. Savannah 66. Rockford mostly cloudy and 65. Across the Midwest, Chicago mostly cloudy and 60. Des Moines cloudy and 70. Madison partly cloudy and 61. Milwaukee mostly cloudy and 57. Minneapolis mostly cloudy and 71. Omaha cloudy and 73. St. Louis cloudy and 75. Springfield, Illinois cloudy and 69. Waterloo clear and 65. Once again at 11 p.m. in Moline with cloudy skies, the temperature was 66. At Davenport with cloudy skies, the temperature was 66. This broadcast originates from the National Weather Service office in the Quad Cities and is transmitted on a frequency of 162.55 MHz from Rock Island, Illinois. The coverage area includes the following counties: Cedar, Clinton, Louisa, Muscatine, Scott, Henry, Illinois, Mercer, Rock Island, and Whiteside. Here is the hazardous weather outlook. For this afternoon and tonight, hazardous weather is not expected late this afternoon and tonight. Looking ahead, scattered thunderstorms are possible, 40 to 60% chance Saturday night into Sunday morning. The SPC has issued a marginal risk level 1 out of 5 for severe storms Saturday night along and south of Highway 34. The primary hazards are hail and gusty winds. This area could expand northward. Heat and high humidity will overspread the area next week. Heat indices of 100 degrees or higher are becoming likely 70 to 90% Sunday through Thursday. Spotter activation will not be needed today or tonight. And now, your National Weather Service forecast for the Quad Cities and surrounding areas. Tonight, partly cloudy. Lows in the upper 50s. East wind 5 to 10 miles an hour. Saturday, mostly sunny. Highs in the lower 80s. East wind 5 to 10 miles an hour. Saturday night, partly cloudy until midnight, then mostly cloudy with a chance of showers and thunderstorms after midnight. Humid with lows in the mid-60s. Southeast wind 5 to 10 miles an hour. Chance of rain 50%. Sunday, partly sunny. A chance of showers and thunderstorms in the morning. Humid with highs in the upper 80s. Southeast winds 10 to 15 miles an hour with gusts up to 25 miles an hour. Chance of rain 50%. Sunday night, mostly clear. Humid with lows in the mid-70s. South winds 10 to 15 miles an hour with gusts up to 25 miles an hour. Monday, sunny, hot. Highs in the lower 90s. Monday night, partly cloudy. Lows in the upper 70s. Tuesday through Thursday night, mostly clear. Hot. Highs in the mid-90s. Lows in the mid-70s. Friday, a chance of showers and thunderstorms. Hot. Highs in the lower 90s. Again, the forecast for the Quad Cities and surrounding areas for tonight, partly cloudy. Lows in the upper 50s. East winds 5 to 10 miles an hour. 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The current time is 11:29 p.m. Central Daylight Time. At 11 p.m. in Moline, skies were cloudy. The temperature was 66 degrees, dew point 59, relative humidity 78%. The wind was east at 10 miles an hour. And the pressure was 30.00 inches and rising. At Davenport, skies were cloudy. The temperature was 66 degrees, dew point 57, relative humidity 72%. The wind was northeast at 10 miles an hour. And the pressure was 30.01 inches and steady. Close to home, Burlington cloudy and 65. Cedar Rapids mostly cloudy and 66. Dubuque clear and 66. Iowa City cloudy and 66.
68. Muscatine, 68. Galesburg, cloudy and 63. Peoria, cloudy and 65. Savannah, 66. Rockford, mostly cloudy and 65. Across the Midwest, Chicago, mostly cloudy and 60. Des Moines, cloudy and 70. Madison, partly cloudy and 61. Milwaukee, mostly cloudy and 57. Minneapolis, mostly cloudy and 71. Omaha, cloudy and 73. St. Louis, cloudy and 75. Springfield, Illinois, cloudy and 69. Waterloo, clear and 65. Once again at 11 p.m. in Moline with cloudy skies, the temperature was 66. At Davenport with cloudy skies, the temperature was 66. Here is the hazardous weather outlook. For this afternoon and tonight, hazardous weather is not expected late this afternoon and tonight. Looking ahead, scattered thunderstorms are possible, 40 to 60% chance Saturday night into Sunday morning. The SPC has issued a marginal risk level 1 out of 5 for severe storms Saturday night along and south of Highway 34. The primary hazards are hail and gusty winds. This area could expand northward. Heat and high humidity will overspread the area next week. Heat indices of 100 degrees or higher are becoming likely, 70 to 90% Sunday through Thursday. Spotter activation will not be needed today or tonight. And now, your National Weather Service forecast for the Quad Cities and surrounding areas. Tonight, partly cloudy. Lows in the upper 50s. East winds 5 to 10 miles an hour. Saturday, mostly sunny. Highs in the lower 80s. East winds 5 to 10 miles an hour. Saturday night, partly cloudy until midnight, then mostly cloudy with a chance of showers and thunderstorms after midnight. Humid with lows in the mid-60s. Southeast winds 5 to 10 miles an hour. Chance of rain 50%. Sunday, partly sunny. A chance of showers and thunderstorms in the morning. Humid with highs in the upper 80s. Southeast winds 10 to 15 miles an hour with gusts up to 25 miles an hour. Chance of rain 50%. Sunday night, mostly clear. Humid with lows in the mid-70s. South winds 10 to 15 miles an hour with gusts up to 25 miles an hour. Monday, sunny, hot. Highs in the lower 90s. Monday night, partly cloudy. Lows in the upper 70s. Tuesday through Thursday night, mostly clear. Hot. Highs in the mid-90s. Lows in the mid-70s. Friday, a chance of showers and thunderstorms. Hot. Highs in the lower 90s. Again, the forecast for the Quad Cities and surrounding areas for tonight, partly cloudy. Lows in the upper 50s. East winds 5 to 10 miles an hour. 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The current time is 11:33 p.m. Central Daylight Time. At 11 p.m. in Moline, skies were cloudy. The temperature was 66 degrees, dew point 59, relative humidity 78%. The wind was east at 10 miles an hour. And the pressure was 30.00 inches and rising. At Davenport, skies were cloudy. The temperature was 66 degrees, dew point 57, relative humidity 72%. The wind was northeast at 10 miles an hour. And the pressure was 30.01 inches and steady. Close to home, Burlington cloudy and 65. Cedar Rapids mostly cloudy and 66. Dubuque clear and 66. Iowa City cloudy and 68. Muscatine 68. Galesburg cloudy and 63. Peoria cloudy and 65. Savannah 66. Rockford mostly cloudy and 65. Across the Midwest, Chicago mostly cloudy and 60. Des Moines cloudy and 70. Madison partly cloudy and 61. Milwaukee mostly cloudy and 57. Minneapolis mostly cloudy and 71. Omaha cloudy and 73. St. Louis cloudy and 75. Springfield, Illinois cloudy and 69. Waterloo clear and 65. Once again at 11 p.m. in Moline with cloudy skies, the temperature was 66. At Davenport with cloudy skies, the temperature was 66. Here is the hazardous weather outlook. For this afternoon and tonight, hazardous weather is not expected late this afternoon and
Looking ahead, scattered thunderstorms are possible, 40 to 60% chance Saturday night into Sunday morning. The SPC has issued a marginal risk level 1 out of 5 for severe storms Saturday night along and south of Highway 34. The primary hazards are hail and gusty winds. This area could expand northward. Heat and high humidity will overspread the area next week. Heat indices of 100 degrees or higher are becoming likely, 70 to 90% Sunday through Thursday. Spotter activation will not be needed today or tonight. And now, your National Weather Service forecast for the Quad Cities and surrounding areas. Tonight, partly cloudy. Lows in the upper 50s. East winds 5 to 10 miles an hour. Saturday, mostly sunny. Highs in the lower 80s. East winds 5 to 10 miles an hour. Saturday night, partly cloudy until midnight, then mostly cloudy with a chance of showers and thunderstorms after midnight. Humid with lows in the mid-60s. Southeast winds 5 to 10 miles an hour. Chance of rain 50%. Sunday, partly sunny. A chance of showers and thunderstorms in the morning. Humid with highs in the upper 80s. Southeast winds 10 to 15 miles an hour with gusts up to 25 miles an hour. Chance of rain 50%. Sunday night, mostly clear. Humid with lows in the mid-70s. South winds 10 to 15 miles an hour with gusts up to 25 miles an hour. Monday, sunny, hot. Highs in the lower 90s. Monday night, partly cloudy. Lows in the upper 70s. Tuesday through Thursday night, mostly clear. Hot. Highs in the mid-90s. Lows in the mid-70s. Friday, a chance of showers and thunderstorms. Hot. Highs in the lower 90s. Again, the forecast for the Quad Cities and surrounding areas for tonight, partly cloudy. Lows in the upper 50s. East winds 5 to 10 miles an hour. 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The current time is 11:37 p.m. Central Daylight Time. At 11 p.m. in Moline, skies were cloudy. The temperature was 66 degrees, dew point 59, relative humidity 78%. The wind was east at 10 miles an hour. And the pressure was 30.00 inches and rising. At Davenport, skies were cloudy. The temperature was 66 degrees, dew point 57, relative humidity 72%. The wind was northeast at 10 miles an hour. And the pressure was 30.01 inches and steady. Close to home, Burlington cloudy and 65. Cedar Rapids mostly cloudy and 66. Dubuque clear and 66. Iowa City cloudy and 68. Muscatine 68. Galesburg cloudy and 63. Peoria cloudy and 65. Savannah 66. Rockford mostly cloudy and 65. Across the Midwest, Chicago mostly cloudy and 60. Des Moines cloudy and 70. Madison partly cloudy and 61. Milwaukee mostly cloudy and 57. Minneapolis mostly cloudy and 71. Omaha cloudy and 73. St. Louis cloudy and 75. Springfield, Illinois cloudy and 69. Waterloo clear and 65. Once again at 11 p.m. in Moline with cloudy skies, the temperature was 66. At Davenport with cloudy skies, the temperature was 66. Here is the hazardous weather outlook. For this afternoon and tonight, hazardous weather is not expected late this afternoon and tonight. Looking ahead, scattered thunderstorms are possible, 40 to 60% chance Saturday night into Sunday morning. The SPC has issued a marginal risk level 1 out of 5 for severe storms Saturday night along and south of Highway 34. The primary hazards are hail and gusty winds. This area could expand northward. Heat and high humidity will overspread the area next week. Heat indices of 100 degrees or higher are becoming likely, 70 to 90% Sunday through Thursday. Spotter activation will not be needed today or tonight. And now, your National Weather Service forecast for the Quad Cities and surrounding areas. Tonight, partly cloudy. Lows in the upper 50s. East winds 5 to 10 miles an hour. Saturday, mostly sunny. Highs in the lower 80s. East winds 5 to 10 miles an hour. Saturday night.

Highs in the lower 90s. Monday night, partly cloudy. Lows in the upper 70s. Tuesday through Thursday night, mostly clear. Hot. Highs in the mid-90s. Lows in the mid-70s. Friday, a chance of showers and thunderstorms. Hot. Highs in the lower 90s. Again, the forecast for the Quad Cities and surrounding areas for tonight, partly cloudy. Lows in the upper 50s. East wind 5 to 10 miles an hour. 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The current time is 11:41 p.m. Central Daylight Time. At 11 p.m. in Moline, skies were cloudy. The temperature was 66 degrees, dew point 59, relative humidity 78%. The wind was east at 10 miles an hour. And the pressure was 30.00 inches and rising. At Davenport, skies were cloudy. The temperature was 66 degrees, dew point 57, relative humidity 72%. The wind was northeast at 10 miles an hour. And the pressure was 30.01 inches and steady. Close to home, Burlington cloudy and 65. Cedar Rapids mostly cloudy and 66. Dubuque clear and 66. Iowa City cloudy and 68. Muscatine 68. Galesburg cloudy and 63. Peoria cloudy and 65. Savannah 66. Rockford mostly cloudy and 65. Across the Midwest, Chicago mostly cloudy and 60. Des Moines cloudy and 70. Madison partly cloudy and 61. Milwaukee mostly cloudy and 57. Minneapolis mostly cloudy and 71. Omaha cloudy and 73. St. Louis cloudy and 75. Springfield, Illinois cloudy and 69. Waterloo clear and 65. Once again at 11 p.m. in Moline with cloudy skies, the temperature was 66. At Davenport with cloudy skies, the temperature was 66. Here is the hazardous weather outlook. For this afternoon and tonight, hazardous weather is not expected late this afternoon and tonight. Looking ahead, scattered thunderstorms are possible, 40 to 60% chance Saturday night into Sunday morning. The SPC has issued a marginal risk level 1 out of 5 for severe storms Saturday night along and south of Highway 34. The primary hazards are hail and gusty winds. This area could expand northward. Heat and high humidity will overspread the area next week. Heat indices of 100 degrees or higher are becoming likely 70 to 90% Sunday through Thursday. Spotter activation will not be needed today or tonight. And now, your National Weather Service forecast for the Quad Cities and surrounding areas. Tonight, partly cloudy. Lows in the upper 50s. East winds 5 to 10 miles an hour. Saturday, mostly sunny. Highs in the lower 80s. East winds 5 to 10 miles an hour. Saturday night, partly cloudy until midnight, then mostly cloudy with a chance of showers and thunderstorms after midnight. Humid with lows in the mid-60s. Southeast winds 5 to 10 miles an hour. Chance of rain 50%. Sunday, partly sunny. A chance of showers and thunderstorms in the morning. Humid with highs in the upper 80s. Southeast winds 10 to 15 miles an hour with gusts up to 25 miles an hour. Chance of rain 50%. Sunday night, mostly clear. Humid with lows in the mid-70s. South winds 10 to 15 miles an hour with gusts up to 25 miles an hour. Monday, sunny, hot. Highs in the lower 90s. Monday night, partly cloudy. Lows in the upper 70s. Tuesday through Thursday night, mostly clear. Hot. Highs in the mid-90s. Lows in the mid-70s. Friday, a chance of showers and thunderstorms. Hot. Highs in the lower 90s. Again, the forecast for the Quad Cities and surrounding areas for tonight, partly cloudy. Lows in the upper 50s. East winds 5 to 10 miles an hour. 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The current time is 11:45 p.m. Central Daylight Time. At 11 p.m. in Moline, skies were cloudy. The temperature was 66 degrees, dew point 59, relative humidity 78%. The wind was east at 10 miles.

hour, and the pressure was 30.00 inches and rising. At Davenport, skies were cloudy. The temperature was 66 degrees, dew point 57, relative humidity 72%. The wind was northeast at 10 miles an hour, and the pressure was 30.01 inches and steady. Close to home, Burlington cloudy and 65. Cedar Rapids mostly cloudy and 66. Dubuque clear and 66. Iowa City cloudy and 68. Muscatine 68. Galesburg cloudy and 63. Peoria cloudy and 65. Savannah 66. Rockford mostly cloudy and 65. Across the Midwest, Chicago mostly cloudy and 60. Des Moines cloudy and 70. Madison partly cloudy and 61. Milwaukee mostly cloudy and 57. Minneapolis mostly cloudy and 71. Omaha cloudy and 73. St. Louis cloudy and 75. Springfield, Illinois cloudy and 69. Waterloo clear and 65. Once again at 11 p.m. in Moline with cloudy skies, the temperature was 66. At Davenport with cloudy skies, the temperature was 66. Here is the hazardous weather outlook. For this afternoon and tonight, hazardous weather is not expected late this afternoon and tonight. Looking ahead, scattered thunderstorms are possible, 40 to 60% chance Saturday night into Sunday morning. The SPC has issued a marginal risk level 1 out of 5 for severe storms Saturday night along and south of Highway 34. The primary hazards are hail and gusty winds. This area could expand northward. Heat and high humidity will overspread the area next week. Heat indices of 100 degrees or higher are becoming likely 70 to 90% Sunday through Thursday. Spotter activation will not be needed today or tonight. And now, your National Weather Service forecast for the Quad Cities and surrounding areas. Tonight, partly cloudy. Lows in the upper 50s. East winds 5 to 10 miles an hour. Saturday, mostly sunny. Highs in the lower 80s. East winds 5 to 10 miles an hour. Saturday night, partly cloudy until midnight, then mostly cloudy with a chance of showers and thunderstorms after midnight. Humid with lows in the mid-60s. Southeast winds 5 to 10 miles an hour. Chance of rain 50%. Sunday, partly sunny. A chance of showers and thunderstorms in the morning. Humid with highs in the upper 80s. Southeast winds 10 to 15 miles an hour with gusts up to 25 miles an hour. Chance of rain 50%. Sunday night, mostly clear. Humid with lows in the mid-70s. South winds 10 to 15 miles an hour with gusts up to 25 miles an hour. Monday, sunny, hot. Highs in the lower 90s. Monday night, partly cloudy. Lows in the upper 70s. Tuesday through Thursday night, mostly clear. Hot. Highs in the mid-90s. Lows in the mid-70s. Friday, a chance of showers and thunderstorms. Hot. Highs in the lower 90s. Again, the forecast for the Quad Cities and surrounding areas for tonight, partly cloudy. Lows in the upper 50s. East winds 5 to 10 miles an hour. 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The current time is 11:49 p.m. Central Daylight Time. At 11 p.m. in Moline, skies were cloudy. The temperature was 66 degrees, dew point 59, relative humidity 78%. The wind was east at 10 miles an hour, and the pressure was 30.00 inches and rising. At Davenport, skies were cloudy. The temperature was 66 degrees, dew point 57, relative humidity 72%. The wind was northeast at 10 miles an hour, and the pressure was 30.01 inches and steady. Close to home, Burlington cloudy and 65. Cedar Rapids mostly cloudy and 66. Dubuque clear and 66. Iowa City cloudy and 68. Muscatine 68. Galesburg cloudy and 63. Peoria cloudy and 65. Savannah 66. Rockford mostly cloudy and 65. Across the Midwest, Chicago mostly cloudy and 60. Des Moines cloudy and 70. Madison partly cloudy and 61. Milwaukee mostly cloudy and 57.
Minneapolis, mostly cloudy and 71. Omaha, cloudy and 73. St. Louis, cloudy and 75. Springfield, Illinois, cloudy and 69. Waterloo, clear and 65. Once again at 11 p.m. in Moline with cloudy skies, the temperature was 66. At Davenport with cloudy skies, the temperature was 66. Here is the hazardous weather outlook. For this afternoon and tonight, hazardous weather is not expected late this afternoon and tonight. Looking ahead, scattered thunderstorms are possible, 40 to 60% chance Saturday night into Sunday morning. The SPC has issued a marginal risk level 1 out of 5 for severe storms Saturday night along and south of Highway 34. The primary hazards are hail and gusty winds. This area could expand northward. Heat and high humidity will overspread the area next week. Heat indices of 100 degrees or higher are becoming likely 70 to 90% Sunday through Thursday. Spotter activation will not be needed today or tonight. And now, your National Weather Service forecast for the Quad Cities and surrounding areas. Tonight, partly cloudy. Lows in the upper 50s. East winds 5 to 10 miles an hour. Saturday, mostly sunny. Highs in the lower 80s. East winds 5 to 10 miles an hour. Saturday night, partly cloudy until midnight, then mostly cloudy with a chance of showers and thunderstorms after midnight. Humid with lows in the mid-60s. Southeast winds 5 to 10 miles an hour. Chance of rain 50%. Sunday, partly sunny. A chance of showers and thunderstorms in the morning. Humid with highs in the upper 80s. Southeast winds 10 to 15 miles an hour with gusts up to 25 miles an hour. Chance of rain 50%. Sunday night, mostly clear. Humid with lows in the mid-70s. South winds 10 to 15 miles an hour with gusts up to 25 miles an hour. Monday, sunny, hot. Highs in the lower 90s. Monday night, partly cloudy. Lows in the upper 70s. Tuesday through Thursday night, mostly clear. Hot. Highs in the mid-90s. Lows in the mid-70s. Friday, a chance of showers and thunderstorms. Hot. Highs in the lower 90s. Again, the forecast for the Quad Cities and surrounding areas for tonight, partly cloudy. Lows in the upper 50s. East winds 5 to 10 miles an hour. 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The current time is 11:53 p.m. Central Daylight Time. At 11 p.m. in Moline, skies were cloudy. The temperature was 66 degrees, dew point 59, relative humidity 78%. The wind was east at 10 miles an hour. And the pressure was 30.00 inches and rising. At Davenport, skies were cloudy. The temperature was 66 degrees, dew point 57, relative humidity 72%. The wind was northeast at 10 miles an hour. And the pressure was 30.01 inches and steady. Close to home, Burlington cloudy and 65. Cedar Rapids mostly cloudy and 66. Dubuque clear and 66. Iowa City cloudy and 68. Muscatine 68. Galesburg cloudy and 63. Peoria cloudy and 65. Savannah 66. Rockford mostly cloudy and 65. Across the Midwest, Chicago mostly cloudy and 60. Des Moines cloudy and 70. Madison partly cloudy and 61. Milwaukee mostly cloudy and 57. Minneapolis mostly cloudy and 71. Omaha cloudy and 73. St. Louis cloudy and 75. Springfield, Illinois cloudy and 69. Waterloo clear and 65. Once again at 11 p.m. in Moline with cloudy skies, the temperature was 66. At Davenport with cloudy skies, the temperature was 66. Here is the hazardous weather outlook. For this afternoon and tonight, hazardous weather is not expected late this afternoon and tonight. Looking ahead, scattered thunderstorms are possible, 40 to 60% chance Saturday night into Sunday morning. The SPC has issued a marginal risk level 1 out of 5 for severe storms Saturday night along and south of Highway 34. The primary hazards are hail and gusty winds. This area could expand northward. Heat and high humidity will overspread the area next week.
indices of 100 degrees or higher are becoming likely 70 to 90% Sunday through Thursday. Spotter activation will not be needed today or tonight. And now, your National Weather Service forecast for the Quad Cities and surrounding areas. Tonight, partly cloudy. Lows in the upper 50s. East winds 5 to 10 miles an hour. Saturday, mostly sunny. Highs in the lower 80s. East winds 5 to 10 miles an hour. Saturday night, partly cloudy until midnight, then mostly cloudy with a chance of showers and thunderstorms after midnight. Humid with lows in the mid-60s. Southeast winds 5 to 10 miles an hour. Chance of rain 50%. Sunday, partly sunny. A chance of showers and thunderstorms in the morning. Humid with highs in the upper 80s. Southeast winds 10 to 15 miles an hour with gusts up to 25 miles an hour. Chance of rain 50%. Sunday night, mostly clear. Humid with lows in the mid-70s. South winds 10 to 15 miles an hour with gusts up to 25 miles an hour. Monday, sunny, hot. Highs in the lower 90s. Monday night, partly cloudy. Lows in the upper 70s. Tuesday through Thursday night, mostly clear. Hot. Highs in the mid-90s. Lows in the mid-70s. Friday, a chance of showers and thunderstorms. Hot. Highs in the lower 90s. Again, the forecast for the Quad Cities and surrounding areas for tonight, partly cloudy. Lows in the upper 50s. East winds 5 to 10 miles an hour. 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The current time is 11:57 p.m. Central Daylight Time. At 11 p.m. in Moline, skies were cloudy. The temperature was 66 degrees, dew point 59, relative humidity 78%. The wind was east at 10 miles an hour. And the pressure was 30.00 inches and rising. At Davenport, skies were cloudy. The temperature was 66 degrees, dew point 57, relative humidity 72%. The wind was northeast at 10 miles an hour. And the pressure was 30.01 inches and steady. Close to home, Burlington cloudy and 65. Cedar Rapids mostly cloudy and 66. Dubuque clear and 66. Iowa City cloudy and 68. Muscatine 68. Galesburg cloudy and 63. Peoria cloudy and 65. Savannah 66. Rockford mostly cloudy and 65. Across the Midwest, Chicago mostly cloudy and 60. Des Moines cloudy and 70. Madison partly cloudy and 61. Milwaukee mostly cloudy and 57. Minneapolis mostly cloudy and 71. Omaha cloudy and 73. St. Louis cloudy and 75. Springfield, Illinois cloudy and 69. Waterloo clear and 65. Once again at 11 p.m. in Moline with cloudy skies, the temperature was 66. At Davenport with cloudy skies, the temperature was 66. Here is the hazardous weather outlook. For this afternoon and tonight, hazardous weather is not expected late this afternoon and tonight. Looking ahead, scattered thunderstorms are possible, 40 to 60% chance Saturday night into Sunday morning. The SPC has issued a marginal risk level 1 out of 5 for severe storms Saturday night along and south of Highway 34. The primary hazards are hail and gusty winds. This area could expand northward. Heat and high humidity will overspread the area next week. Heat indices of 100 degrees or higher are becoming likely 70 to 90% Sunday through Thursday. Spotter activation will not be needed today or tonight. And now, your National Weather Service forecast for the Quad Cities and surrounding areas. Tonight, partly cloudy. Lows in the upper 50s. East winds 5 to 10 miles an hour. Saturday, mostly sunny. Highs in the lower 80s. East winds 5 to 10 miles an hour. Saturday night, partly cloudy until midnight, then mostly cloudy with a chance of showers and thunderstorms after midnight. Humid with lows in the mid-60s. Southeast winds 5 to 10 miles an hour. Chance of rain 50%. Sunday, partly sunny. A chance of showers and thunderstorms in the morning. Humid with highs in the upper 80s. Southeast winds 10 to 15 miles an hour with
up to 25 miles an hour. Chance of rain 50%. Sunday night, mostly clear. Humid with lows in the mid-70s. South winds 10 to 15 miles an hour with gusts up to 25 miles an hour. Monday, sunny, hot. Highs in the lower 90s. Monday night, partly cloudy. Lows in the upper 70s. Tuesday through Thursday night, mostly clear. Hot. Highs in the mid-90s. Lows in the mid-70s. Friday, a chance of showers and thunderstorms. Hot. Highs in the lower 90s. Again, the forecast for the Quad Cities and surrounding areas for tonight, partly cloudy. Lows in the upper 50s. East winds 5 to 10 miles an hour. 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The current time is 12:01 a.m. Central Daylight Time. Here is the hazardous weather outlook. For this afternoon and tonight, hazardous weather is not expected late this afternoon and tonight. Looking ahead, scattered thunderstorms are possible, 40 to 60% chance Saturday night into Sunday morning. The SPC has issued a marginal risk level 1 out of 5 for severe storms Saturday night along and south of Highway 34. The primary hazards are hail and gusty winds. This area could expand northward. Heat and high humidity will overspread the area next week. Heat indices of 100 degrees or higher are becoming likely 70 to 90% Sunday through Thursday. Spotter activation will not be needed today or tonight. And now, your National Weather Service forecast for the Quad Cities and surrounding areas. Tonight, partly cloudy. Lows in the upper 50s. East winds 5 to 10 miles an hour. Saturday, mostly sunny. Highs in the lower 80s. East winds 5 to 10 miles an hour. Saturday night, partly cloudy until midnight, then mostly cloudy with a chance of showers and thunderstorms after midnight. Humid with lows in the mid-60s. Southeast winds 5 to 10 miles an hour. Chance of rain 50%. Sunday, partly sunny. A chance of showers and thunderstorms in the morning. Humid with highs in the upper 80s. Southeast winds 10 to 15 miles an hour with gusts up to 25 miles an hour. Chance of rain 50%. Sunday night, mostly clear. Humid with lows in the mid-70s. South winds 10 to 15 miles an hour with gusts up to 25 miles an hour. Monday, sunny, hot. Highs in the lower 90s. Monday night, partly cloudy. Lows in the upper 70s. Tuesday through Thursday night, mostly clear. Hot. Highs in the mid-90s. Lows in the mid-70s. Friday, a chance of showers and thunderstorms. Hot. Highs in the lower 90s. Again, the forecast for the Quad Cities and surrounding areas for tonight, partly cloudy. Lows in the upper 50s. East winds 5 to 10 miles an hour. 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The current time is 12:04 a.m. Central Daylight Time. At midnight at Moline, skies were cloudy. The temperature was 66 degrees, dew point 58, relative humidity 75%. The wind was east at 10 miles an hour. And the pressure was 30.00 inches and steady. At Davenport, skies were cloudy. The temperature was 65 degrees, dew point 57, relative humidity 75%. The wind was east at 8 miles an hour. And the pressure was 30.01 inches and steady. Close to home, Burlington cloudy and 63. Cedar Rapids cloudy and 66. Dubuque partly cloudy and 64. Iowa City cloudy and 68. Peoria cloudy and 65. Rockford cloudy and 64. Across the Midwest, Chicago cloudy and 61. Des Moines cloudy and 69. Madison clear and 59. Milwaukee partly cloudy and 57. Minneapolis mostly cloudy and 69. Omaha cloudy and 72. St. Louis mostly cloudy and 74. Springfield, Illinois cloudy and 69. Waterloo clear and 63. Once again at midnight at Moline with cloudy skies, the temperature was 66. At Davenport with cloudy skies, the temperature was 65. Here is the hazardous weather outlook. For this afternoon,
Tonight, hazardous weather is not expected late this afternoon and tonight. Looking ahead, scattered thunderstorms are possible, 40 to 60% chance Saturday night into Sunday morning. The SPC has issued a marginal risk level 1 out of 5 for severe storms Saturday night along and south of Highway 34. The primary hazards are hail and gusty winds. This area could expand northward. Heat and high humidity will overspread the area next week. Heat indices of 100 degrees or higher are becoming likely 70 to 90% Sunday through Thursday. Spotter activation will not be needed today or tonight. And now, your National Weather Service forecast for the Quad Cities and surrounding areas. Tonight, partly cloudy. Lows in the upper 50s. East winds 5 to 10 miles an hour. Saturday, mostly sunny. Highs in the lower 80s. East winds 5 to 10 miles an hour. Saturday night, partly cloudy until midnight, then mostly cloudy with a chance of showers and thunderstorms after midnight. Humid with lows in the mid-60s. Southeast winds 5 to 10 miles an hour. Chance of rain 50%. Sunday, partly sunny. A chance of showers and thunderstorms in the morning. Humid with highs in the upper 80s. Southeast winds 10 to 15 miles an hour with gusts up to 25 miles an hour. Chance of rain 50%. Sunday night, mostly clear. Humid with lows in the mid-70s. South winds 10 to 15 miles an hour with gusts up to 25 miles an hour. Monday, sunny, hot. Highs in the lower 90s. Monday night, partly cloudy. Lows in the upper 70s. Tuesday through Thursday night, mostly clear. Hot. Highs in the mid-90s. Lows in the mid-70s. Friday, a chance of showers and thunderstorms. Hot. Highs in the lower 90s. Again, the forecast for the Quad Cities and surrounding areas for tonight, partly cloudy. Lows in the upper 50s. East winds 5 to 10 miles an hour. 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The current time is 12:07 a.m. Central Daylight Time. At midnight at Moline, skies were cloudy. The temperature was 66 degrees, dew point 58, relative humidity 75%. The wind was east at 10 miles an hour. And the pressure was 30.00 inches and steady. At Davenport, skies were cloudy. The temperature was 65 degrees, dew point 57, relative humidity 75%. The wind was east at 8 miles an hour. And the pressure was 30.01 inches and steady. Close to home, Burlington cloudy and 63. Cedar Rapids cloudy and 66. Dubuque partly cloudy and 64. Iowa City cloudy and 68. Peoria cloudy and 65. Rockford cloudy and 64. Across the Midwest, Chicago cloudy and 61. Des Moines cloudy and 69. Madison clear and 59. Milwaukee partly cloudy and 57. Minneapolis mostly cloudy and 69. Omaha cloudy and 72. St. Louis mostly cloudy and 74. Springfield, Illinois cloudy and 69. Waterloo clear and 63. Once again at midnight at Moline with cloudy skies, the temperature was 66. At Davenport with cloudy skies, the temperature was 65. Here is the hazardous weather outlook. For this afternoon and tonight, hazardous weather is not expected late this afternoon and tonight. Looking ahead, scattered thunderstorms are possible, 40 to 60% chance Saturday night into Sunday morning. The SPC has issued a marginal risk level 1 out of 5 for severe storms Saturday night along and south of Highway 34. The primary hazards are hail and gusty winds. This area could expand northward. Heat and high humidity will overspread the area next week. Heat indices of 100 degrees or higher are becoming likely 70 to 90% Sunday through Thursday. Spotter activation will not be needed today or tonight. And now, your National Weather Service forecast for the Quad Cities and surrounding areas. Rest of tonight, mostly cloudy. Lows in the upper 50s. East winds 5 to 10 miles an hour. Saturday, partly sunny. Highs in the lower 80s. East winds 5 to 10 miles an hour. Saturday night, partly cloudy. A slight chance of showers and thunderstorms after midnight.
humid with lows in the mid-60s. East winds 5 to 10 miles an hour. Chance of rain 20%. Sunday, partly sunny. Hot with highs around 90. Southeast winds 10 to 15 miles an hour with gusts up to 25 miles an hour. Sunday night, partly cloudy until midnight, then clearing. Warmer with lows in the mid-70s. South winds 10 to 15 miles an hour with gusts up to 25 miles an hour. Monday through Friday, mostly clear. Hot. Highs in the mid-90s. Lows in the mid-70s. Again, the forecast for the Quad Cities and surrounding areas for the rest of tonight, mostly cloudy. Lows in the upper 50s. East winds 5 to 10 miles an hour. 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The current time is 12:11 a.m. Central Daylight Time. At midnight and Moline skies were cloudy. The temperature was 66 degrees, dew point 58, relative humidity 75%. The wind was east at 10 miles an hour. And the pressure was 30.00 inches and steady. At Davenport skies were cloudy. The temperature was 65 degrees, dew point 57, relative humidity 75%. The wind was east at 8 miles an hour. And the pressure was 30.01 inches and steady. Close to home, Burlington cloudy and 63. Cedar Rapids cloudy and 66. Dubuque partly cloudy and 64. Iowa City cloudy and 68. Peoria cloudy and 65. Rockford cloudy and 64. Across the Midwest, Chicago cloudy and 61. Des Moines cloudy and 69. Madison clear and 59. Milwaukee partly cloudy and 57. Minneapolis mostly cloudy and 69. Omaha cloudy and 72. St. Louis mostly cloudy and 74. Springfield, Illinois cloudy and 69. Waterloo clear and 63. Once again at midnight at Moline with cloudy skies, the temperature was 66. At Davenport with cloudy skies, the temperature was 65. Here is the hazardous weather outlook. For this afternoon and tonight, hazardous weather is not expected late this afternoon and tonight. Looking ahead, scattered thunderstorms are possible, 40 to 60% chance Saturday night into Sunday morning. The SPC has issued a marginal risk level 1 out of 5 for severe storms Saturday night along and south of Highway 34. The primary hazards are hail and gusty winds. This area could expand northward. Heat and high humidity will overspread the area next week. Heat indices of 100 degrees or higher are becoming likely 70 to 90% Sunday through Thursday. Spotter activation will not be needed today or tonight. And now, your National Weather Service forecast for the Quad Cities and surrounding areas. Rest of tonight, mostly cloudy. Lows in the upper 50s. East winds 5 to 10 miles an hour. Saturday, partly sunny. Highs in the lower 80s. East winds 5 to 10 miles an hour. Saturday night, partly cloudy. A slight chance of showers and thunderstorms after midnight. Humid with lows in the mid-60s. East winds 5 to 10 miles an hour. Chance of rain 20%. Sunday, partly sunny. Hot with highs around 90. Southeast winds 10 to 15 miles an hour with gusts up to 25 miles an hour. Sunday night, partly cloudy until midnight, then clearing. Warmer with lows in the mid-70s. South winds 10 to 15 miles an hour with gusts up to 25 miles an hour. Monday through Friday, mostly clear. Hot. Highs in the mid-90s. Lows in the mid-70s. Again, the forecast for the Quad Cities and surrounding areas for the rest of tonight, mostly cloudy. Lows in the upper 50s. East winds 5 to 10 miles an hour. 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The current time is 12:15 a.m. Central Daylight Time. At midnight at Moline, skies were cloudy. The temperature was 66 degrees, dew point 58, relative humidity 75%. The wind was east at 10 miles an hour. And the pressure was 30.00 inches and steady. At Davenport, skies were cloudy. The temperature was 65 degrees, dew point 57, relative humidity 75%.
The wind was east at 8 miles an hour. And the pressure was 30.01 inches and steady. Close to home, Burlington cloudy and 63. Cedar Rapids cloudy and 66. Dubuque partly cloudy and 64. Iowa City cloudy and 68. Muscatine 68. Galesburg cloudy and 63. Peoria cloudy and 65. Savannah 66. Rockford cloudy and 64. Across the Midwest, Chicago cloudy and 61. Des Moines cloudy and 69. Madison clear and 59. Milwaukee partly cloudy and 57. Minneapolis mostly cloudy and 69. Omaha cloudy and 72. St. Louis mostly cloudy and 74. Springfield, Illinois cloudy and 69. Waterloo clear and 63. Once again at midnight at Moline with cloudy skies, the temperature was 66. At Davenport with cloudy skies, the temperature was 65. Here is the hazardous weather outlook. For this afternoon and tonight, hazardous weather is not expected late this afternoon and tonight. Looking ahead, scattered thunderstorms are possible, 40 to 60% chance Saturday night into Sunday morning. The SPC has issued a marginal risk level 1 out of 5 for severe storms Saturday night along and south of Highway 34. The primary hazards are hail and gusty winds. This area could expand northward. Heat and high humidity will overspread the area next week. Heat indices of 100 degrees or higher are becoming likely 70 to 90% Sunday through Thursday. Spotter activation will not be needed today or tonight. And now, your National Weather Service forecast for the Guam cities and surrounding areas. Rest of tonight, mostly cloudy. Lows in the upper 50s. East winds 5 to 10 miles an hour. Saturday, partly sunny. Highs in the lower 80s. East winds 5 to 10 miles an hour. Saturday night, partly cloudy. A slight chance of showers and thunderstorms after midnight. Humid with lows in the mid-60s. East winds 5 to 10 miles an hour. Chance of rain 20%. Sunday, partly sunny. Hot with highs around 90. Southeast winds 10 to 15 miles an hour with gusts up to 25 miles an hour. Sunday night, partly cloudy until midnight, then clearing. Warmer with lows in the mid-70s. South winds 10 to 15 miles an hour with gusts up to 25 miles an hour. Monday through Friday, mostly clear. Hot. Highs in the mid-90s. Lows in the mid-70s. Again, the forecast for the Guam cities and surrounding areas for the rest of tonight, mostly cloudy. Lows in the upper 50s. East winds 5 to 10 miles an hour. 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The current time is 12:18 a.m. Central Daylight Time. At midnight at Moline, skies were cloudy. The temperature was 66 degrees, dew point 58, relative humidity 75%. The wind was east at 10 miles an hour. And the pressure was 30.00 inches and steady. At Davenport, skies were cloudy. The temperature was 65 degrees, dew point 57, relative humidity 75%. The wind was east at 8 miles an hour. And the pressure was 30.01 inches and steady. Close to home, Burlington cloudy and 63. Cedar Rapids cloudy and 66. Dubuque partly cloudy and 64. Iowa City cloudy and 68. Muscatine 68. Galesburg cloudy and 63. Peoria cloudy and 65. Savannah 66. Rockford cloudy and 64. Across the Midwest, Chicago cloudy and 61. Des Moines cloudy and 69. Madison clear and 59. Milwaukee partly cloudy and 57. Minneapolis mostly cloudy and 69. Omaha cloudy and 72. St. Louis mostly cloudy and 74. Springfield, Illinois cloudy and 69. Waterloo clear and 63. Once again at midnight at Moline with cloudy skies, the temperature was 66. At Davenport with cloudy skies, the temperature was 65. Here is the hazardous weather outlook. For this afternoon and tonight, hazardous weather is not expected late this afternoon and tonight. Looking ahead, scattered thunderstorms are possible, 40 to 60%.
Saturday night into Sunday morning. The SPC has issued a marginal risk level 1 out of 5 for severe storms Saturday night along and south of Highway 34. The primary hazards are hail and gusty winds. This area could expand northward. Heat and high humidity will overspread the area next week. Heat indices of 100 degrees or higher are becoming likely 70 to 90% Sunday through Thursday. Spotter activation will not be needed today or tonight. This broadcast originates from the National Weather Service office in the Quad Cities and is transmitted on a frequency of 162.55 MHz from Rock Island, Illinois. The coverage area includes the following counties: Cedar, Clinton, Louisa, Muscatine, Scott, Henry, Illinois, Mercer, Rock Island, and Whiteside. And now, your National Weather Service forecast for the Quad Cities and surrounding areas. West of tonight, mostly cloudy. Lows in the upper 50s. East winds 5 to 10 miles an hour. Saturday, partly sunny. Highs in the lower 80s. East winds 5 to 10 miles an hour. Saturday night, partly cloudy. A slight chance of showers and thunderstorms after midnight. Humid with lows in the mid-60s. East winds 5 to 10 miles an hour. Chance of rain 20%. Sunday, partly sunny. Hot with highs around 90. Southeast winds 10 to 15 miles an hour with gusts up to 25 miles an hour. Sunday night, partly cloudy until midnight, then clearing. Warmer with lows in the mid-70s. South winds 10 to 15 miles an hour with gusts up to 25 miles an hour. Monday through Friday, mostly clear. Hot. Highs in the mid-90s. Lows in the mid-70s. Again, the forecast for the Quad Cities and surrounding areas for the rest of tonight, mostly cloudy. Lows in the upper 50s. East winds 5 to 10 miles an hour. 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The current time is 12:22 a.m. Central Daylight Time. At midnight and Moline, skies were cloudy. The temperature was 66 degrees, dew point 58, relative humidity 75%. The wind was east at 10 miles an hour. And the pressure was 30.00 inches and steady. At Davenport, skies were cloudy. The temperature was 65 degrees, dew point 57, relative humidity 75%. The wind was east at 8 miles an hour. And the pressure was 30.01 inches and steady. Close to home, Burlington cloudy and 63. Cedar Rapids cloudy and 66. Dubuque partly cloudy and 64. Iowa City cloudy and 68. Muscatine 68. Galesburg cloudy and 63. Peoria cloudy and 65. Savannah 66. Rockford cloudy and 64. Across the Midwest, Chicago cloudy and 61. Des Moines cloudy and 69. Madison clear and 59. Milwaukee partly cloudy and 57. Minneapolis mostly cloudy and 69. Omaha cloudy and 72. St. Louis mostly cloudy and 74. Springfield, Illinois cloudy and 69. Waterloo clear and 63. Once again at midnight at Moline with cloudy skies, the temperature was 66. At Davenport with cloudy skies, the temperature was 65. Here is the hazardous weather outlook. For this afternoon and tonight, hazardous weather is not expected late this afternoon and tonight. Looking ahead, scattered thunderstorms are possible, 40 to 60% chance Saturday night into Sunday morning. The SPC has issued a marginal risk level 1 out of 5 for severe storms Saturday night along and south of Highway 34. The primary hazards are hail and gusty winds. This area could expand northward. Heat and high humidity will overspread the area next week. Heat indices of 100 degrees or higher are becoming likely 70 to 90% Sunday through Thursday. Spotter activation will not be needed today or tonight. And now, your National Weather Service forecast for the Quad Cities and surrounding areas. West of tonight, mostly cloudy. Lows in the upper 50s. East winds 5 to 10 miles an hour. Saturday, partly sunny. Highs in the lower 80s. East winds 5 to 10 miles an hour. Saturday night, partly
cloudy. A slight chance of showers and thunderstorms after midnight. Humid with lows in the mid-60s. East winds 5 to 10 miles an hour. Chance of rain 20%. Sunday, partly sunny. Hot with highs around 90. Southeast winds 10 to 15 miles an hour with gusts up to 25 miles an hour. Sunday night, partly cloudy until midnight, then clearing. Warmer with lows in the mid-70s. South winds 10 to 15 miles an hour with gusts up to 25 miles an hour. Monday through Friday, mostly clear. Hot. Highs in the mid-90s. Lows in the mid-70s. Again, the forecast for the Quad Cities and surrounding areas for the rest of tonight, mostly cloudy. Lows in the upper 50s. East winds 5 to 10 miles an hour. 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The current time is 12:26 a.m. Central Daylight Time. At midnight and Moline skies were cloudy. The temperature was 66 degrees, dew point 58, relative humidity 75%. The wind was east at 10 miles an hour. And the pressure was 30.00 inches and steady. At Davenport skies were cloudy. The temperature was 65 degrees, dew point 57, relative humidity 75%. The wind was east at 8 miles an hour. And the pressure was 30.01 inches and steady. Close to home, Burlington cloudy and 63. Cedar Rapids cloudy and 66. Dubuque partly cloudy and 64. Iowa City cloudy and 68. Muscatine 68. Galesburg cloudy and 63. Peoria cloudy and 65. Savannah 66. Rockford cloudy and 64. Across the Midwest, Chicago cloudy and 61. Des Moines cloudy and 69. Madison clear and 59. Milwaukee partly cloudy and 57. Minneapolis mostly cloudy and 69. Omaha cloudy and 72. St. Louis mostly cloudy and 74. Springfield, Illinois cloudy and 69. Waterloo clear and 63. Once again at midnight at Moline with cloudy skies, the temperature was 66. At Davenport with cloudy skies, the temperature was 65. Here is the hazardous weather outlook. For this afternoon and tonight, hazardous weather is not expected late this afternoon and tonight. Looking ahead, scattered thunderstorms are possible, 40 to 60% chance Saturday night into Sunday morning. The SPC has issued a marginal risk level 1 out of 5 for severe storms Saturday night along and south of Highway 34. The primary hazards are hail and gusty winds. This area could expand northward. Heat and high humidity will overspread the area next week. Heat indices of 100 degrees or higher are becoming likely 70 to 90% Sunday through Thursday. Spotter activation will not be needed today or tonight. And now, your National Weather Service forecast for the Quad Cities and surrounding areas. Rest of tonight, mostly cloudy. Lows in the upper 50s. East winds 5 to 10 miles an hour. Saturday, partly sunny. Highs in the lower 80s. East winds 5 to 10 miles an hour. Saturday night, partly cloudy. A slight chance of showers and thunderstorms after midnight. Humid with lows in the mid-60s. East winds 5 to 10 miles an hour. Chance of rain 20%. Sunday, partly sunny. Hot with highs around 90. Southeast winds 10 to 15 miles an hour with gusts up to 25 miles an hour. Sunday night, partly cloudy until midnight, then clearing. Warmer with lows in the mid-70s. South winds 10 to 15 miles an hour with gusts up to 25 miles an hour. Monday through Friday, mostly clear. Hot. Highs in the mid-90s. Lows in the mid-70s. Again, the forecast for the Quad Cities and surrounding areas for the rest of tonight, mostly cloudy. Lows in the upper 50s. East winds 5 to 10 miles an hour. 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The current time is 12:30 a.m. Central Daylight Time. At midnight at Moline, skies were cloudy. The temperature was 66 degrees, dew point 58, relative humidity 75%. The wind was east at 10 miles an hour. And the pressure was...
30.00 inches and steady. At Davenport, skies were cloudy. The temperature was 65 degrees, dew point 57, relative humidity 75%. The wind was east at 8 miles an hour. And the pressure was 30.01 inches and steady. Close to home, Burlington cloudy and 63. Cedar Rapids cloudy and 66. Dubuque partly cloudy and 64. Iowa City cloudy and 68. Muscatine 68. Galesburg cloudy and 63. Peoria cloudy and 65. Savannah 66. Rockford cloudy and 64. Across the Midwest, Chicago cloudy and 61. Des Moines cloudy and 69. Madison clear and 59. Milwaukee partly cloudy and 57. Minneapolis mostly cloudy and 69. Omaha cloudy and 72. St. Louis mostly cloudy and 74. Springfield, Illinois cloudy and 69. Waterloo clear and 63. Once again at midnight at Moline with cloudy skies, the temperature was 66. At Davenport with cloudy skies, the temperature was 65. Here is the hazardous weather outlook. For this afternoon and tonight, hazardous weather is not expected late this afternoon and tonight. Looking ahead, scattered thunderstorms are possible, 40 to 60% chance Saturday night into Sunday morning. The SPC has issued a marginal risk level 1 out of 5 for severe storms Saturday night along and south of Highway 34. The primary hazards are hail and gusty winds. This area could expand northward. Heat and high humidity will overspread the area next week. Heat indices of 100 degrees or higher are becoming likely 70 to 90% Sunday through Thursday. Spotter activation will not be needed today or tonight. And now, your National Weather Service forecast for the Quad Cities and surrounding areas. Rest of tonight, mostly cloudy. Lows in the upper 50s. East winds 5 to 10 miles an hour. Saturday, partly sunny. Highs in the lower 80s. East winds 5 to 10 miles an hour. Saturday night, partly cloudy. A slight chance of showers and thunderstorms after midnight. Humid with lows in the mid-60s. East winds 5 to 10 miles an hour. Chance of rain 20%. Sunday, partly sunny. Hot with highs around 90. Southeast winds 10 to 15 miles an hour with gusts up to 25 miles an hour. Sunday night, partly cloudy until midnight, then clearing. Warmer with lows in the mid-70s. South winds 10 to 15 miles an hour with gusts up to 25 miles an hour. Monday through Friday, mostly clear. Hot. Highs in the mid-90s. Lows in the mid-70s. Again, the forecast for the Quad Cities and surrounding areas for the rest of tonight, mostly cloudy. Lows in the upper 50s. East winds 5 to 10 miles an hour. 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The current time is 12:34 a.m. Central Daylight Time. At midnight at Moline, skies were cloudy. The temperature was 66 degrees, dew point 58, relative humidity 75%. The wind was east at 10 miles an hour. And the pressure was 30.00 inches and steady. At Davenport, skies were cloudy. The temperature was 65 degrees, dew point 57, relative humidity 75%. The wind was east at 8 miles an hour. And the pressure was 30.01 inches and steady. Close to home, Burlington cloudy and 63. Cedar Rapids cloudy and 66. Dubuque partly cloudy and 64. Iowa City cloudy and 68. Muscatine 68. Galesburg cloudy and 63. Peoria cloudy and 65. Savannah 66. Rockford cloudy and 64. Across the Midwest, Chicago cloudy and 61. Des Moines cloudy and 69. Madison clear and 59. Milwaukee partly cloudy and 57. Minneapolis mostly cloudy and 69. Omaha cloudy and 72. St. Louis mostly cloudy and 74. Springfield, Illinois cloudy and 69. Waterloo clear and 63. Once again at midnight at Moline with cloudy skies, the temperature was 66. At Davenport with cloudy skies, the temperature was 65.
Here is the hazardous weather outlook. For this afternoon and tonight, hazardous weather is not expected late this afternoon and tonight. Looking ahead, scattered thunderstorms are possible, 40 to 60% chance Saturday night into Sunday morning. The SPC has issued a marginal risk level 1 out of 5 for severe storms Saturday night along and south of Highway 34. The primary hazards are hail and gusty winds. This area could expand northward. Heat and high humidity will overspread the area next week. Heat indices of 100 degrees or higher are becoming likely 70 to 90% Sunday through Thursday. Spotter activation will not be needed today or tonight. And now, your National Weather Service forecast for the Quad Cities and surrounding areas. Rest of tonight, mostly cloudy. Lows in the upper 50s. East winds 5 to 10 miles an hour. Saturday, partly sunny. Highs in the lower 80s. East winds 5 to 10 miles an hour. Saturday night, partly cloudy. A slight chance of showers and thunderstorms after midnight. Humid with lows in the mid-60s. East winds 5 to 10 miles an hour. Chance of rain 20%. Sunday, partly sunny. Hot with highs around 90. Southeast winds 10 to 15 miles an hour with gusts up to 25 miles an hour. Sunday night, partly cloudy until midnight, then clearing. Warmer with lows in the mid-70s. South winds 10 to 15 miles an hour with gusts up to 25 miles an hour. Monday through Friday, mostly clear. Hot. Highs in the mid-90s. Lows in the mid-70s. Again, the forecast for the Quad Cities and surrounding areas for the rest of tonight, mostly cloudy. Lows in the upper 50s. East winds 5 to 10 miles an hour. 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The current time is 12:37 a.m. Central Daylight Time. At midnight and Moline, skies were cloudy. The temperature was 66 degrees, dew point 58, relative humidity 75%. The wind was east at 10 miles an hour. And the pressure was 30.00 inches and steady. At Davenport, skies were cloudy. The temperature was 65 degrees, dew point 57, relative humidity 75%. The wind was east at 8 miles an hour. And the pressure was 30.01 inches and steady. Close to home, Burlington cloudy and 63. Cedar Rapids cloudy and 66. Dubuque partly cloudy and 64. Iowa City cloudy and 68. Muscatine 68. Galesburg cloudy and 63. Peoria cloudy and 65. Savannah 66. Rockford cloudy and 64. Across the Midwest, Chicago cloudy and 61. Des Moines cloudy and 69. Madison clear and 59. Milwaukee partly cloudy and 57. Minneapolis mostly cloudy and 69. Omaha cloudy and 72. St. Louis mostly cloudy and 74. Springfield, Illinois cloudy and 69. Waterloo clear and 63. Once again at midnight at Moline with cloudy skies, the temperature was 66. At Davenport with cloudy skies, the temperature was 65. Here is the hazardous weather outlook. For this afternoon and tonight, hazardous weather is not expected late this afternoon and tonight. Looking ahead, scattered thunderstorms are possible, 40 to 60% chance Saturday night into Sunday morning. The SPC has issued a marginal risk level 1 out of 5 for severe storms Saturday night along and south of Highway 34. The primary hazards are hail and gusty winds. This area could expand northward. Heat and high humidity will overspread the area next week. Heat indices of 100 degrees or higher are becoming likely 70 to 90% Sunday through Thursday. Spotter activation will not be needed today or tonight. And now, your National Weather Service forecast for the Quad Cities and surrounding areas. Rest of tonight, mostly cloudy. Lows in the upper 50s. East winds 5 to 10 miles an hour. Saturday, partly sunny. Highs in the lower 80s. East winds 5 to 10 miles an hour. Saturday night, partly cloudy. A slight chance of showers and thunderstorms after midnight. Humid with lows in the mid-60s. East winds 5 to 10 miles an hour. Chance of rain 20%. Sunday, partly sunny.

15 miles an hour with gusts up to 25 miles an hour. Monday through Friday, mostly clear. Hot. Highs in the mid-90s. Lows in the mid-70s. Again, the forecast for the Quad Cities and surrounding areas for the rest of tonight, mostly cloudy. Lows in the upper 50s. East winds 5 to 10 miles an hour. 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The current time is 12:41 a.m. Central Daylight Time. At midnight and Moline, skies were cloudy. The temperature was 66 degrees, dew point 58, relative humidity 75%. The wind was east at 10 miles an hour. And the pressure was 30.00 inches and steady. At Davenport, skies were cloudy. The temperature was 65 degrees, dew point 57, relative humidity 75%. The wind was east at 8 miles an hour. And the pressure was 30.01 inches and steady. Close to home, Burlington cloudy and 63. Cedar Rapids cloudy and 66. Dubuque partly cloudy and 64. Iowa City cloudy and 68. Muscatine 68. Galesburg cloudy and 63. Peoria cloudy and 65. Savannah 66. Rockford cloudy and 64. Across the Midwest, Chicago cloudy and 61. Des Moines cloudy and 69. Madison clear and 59. Milwaukee partly cloudy and 57. Minneapolis mostly cloudy and 69. Omaha cloudy and 72. St. Louis mostly cloudy and 74. Springfield, Illinois cloudy and 69. Waterloo clear and 63. Once again at midnight at Moline with cloudy skies, the temperature was 66. At Davenport with cloudy skies, the temperature was 65. Here is the hazardous weather outlook. For this afternoon and tonight, hazardous weather is not expected late this afternoon and tonight. Looking ahead, scattered thunderstorms are possible, 40 to 60% chance Saturday night into Sunday morning. The SPC has issued a marginal risk level 1 out of 5 for severe storms Saturday night along and south of Highway 34. The primary hazards are hail and gusty winds. This area could expand northward. Heat and high humidity will overspread the area next week. Heat indices of 100 degrees or higher are becoming likely 70 to 90% Sunday through Thursday. Spotter activation will not be needed today or tonight. And now, your National Weather Service forecast for the Quad Cities and surrounding areas. West of tonight, mostly cloudy. Lows in the upper 50s. East winds 5 to 10 miles an hour. Saturday, partly sunny. Highs in the lower 80s. East winds 5 to 10 miles an hour. Saturday night, partly cloudy. A slight chance of showers and thunderstorms after midnight. Humid with lows in the mid-60s. East winds 5 to 10 miles an hour. Chance of rain 20%. Sunday, partly sunny. Hot with highs around 90. Southeast winds 10 to 15 miles an hour with gusts up to 25 miles an hour. Sunday night, partly cloudy until midnight, then clearing. Warmer with lows in the mid-70s. South winds 10 to 15 miles an hour with gusts up to 25 miles an hour. Monday through Friday, mostly clear. Hot. Highs in the mid-90s. Lows in the mid-70s. Again, the forecast for the Quad Cities and surrounding areas for the rest of tonight, mostly cloudy. Lows in the upper 50s. East winds 5 to 10 miles an hour. 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The current time is 12:45 a.m. Central Daylight Time. At midnight at Moline, skies were cloudy. The temperature was 66 degrees, dew point 58, relative humidity 75%. The wind was east at 10 miles an hour. And the pressure was 30.00 inches and steady. At Davenport, skies were cloudy. The temperature was 65 degrees, dew point 57, relative humidity 75%. The wind was east at 8 miles an hour. And the pressure was 30.01 inches and steady. Close to home, Burlington cloudy and 63. Cedar Rapids cloudy and 66. Dubuque partly cloudy and 64. Iowa City cloudy and 68.

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Galesburg cloudy and 63. Peoria cloudy and 65. Savannah 66. Rockford cloudy and 64. Across the Midwest, Chicago cloudy and 61. Des Moines cloudy and 69. Madison clear and 59. Milwaukee partly cloudy and 57. Minneapolis mostly cloudy and 69. Omaha cloudy and 72. St. Louis mostly cloudy and 74. Springfield, Illinois cloudy and 69. Waterloo clear and 63. Once again at midnight and Moline with cloudy skies, the temperature was 66. At Davenport with cloudy skies, the temperature was 65. Here is the hazardous weather outlook. For this afternoon and tonight, hazardous weather is not expected late this afternoon and tonight. Looking ahead, scattered thunderstorms are possible, 40 to 60% chance Saturday night into Sunday morning. The SPC has issued a marginal risk level 1 out of 5 for severe storms Saturday night along and south of Highway 34. The primary hazards are hail and gusty winds. This area could expand northward. Heat and high humidity will overspread the area next week. Heat indices of 100 degrees or higher are becoming likely 70 to 90% Sunday through Thursday. Spotter activation will not be needed today or tonight. And now, your National Weather Service forecast for the Quad Cities and surrounding areas. West of tonight, mostly cloudy. Lows in the upper 50s. East winds 5 to 10 miles an hour. Saturday, partly sunny. Highs in the lower 80s. East winds 5 to 10 miles an hour. Saturday night, partly cloudy. A slight chance of showers and thunderstorms after midnight. Humid with lows in the mid-60s. East winds 5 to 10 miles an hour. Chance of rain 20%. Sunday, partly sunny. Hot with highs around 90. Southeast winds 10 to 15 miles an hour with gusts up to 25 miles an hour. Sunday night, partly cloudy until midnight, then clearing. Warmer with lows in the mid-70s. South winds 10 to 15 miles an hour with gusts up to 25 miles an hour. Monday through Friday, mostly clear. Hot. Highs in the mid-90s. Lows in the mid-70s. Again, the forecast for the Quad Cities and surrounding areas for the rest of tonight, mostly cloudy. Lows in the upper 50s. East winds 5 to 10 miles an hour. 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The current time is 12:48 a.m. Central Daylight Time. At midnight and Moline, skies were cloudy. The temperature was 66 degrees, dew point 58, relative humidity 75%. The wind was east at 10 miles an hour. And the pressure was 30.00 inches and steady. At Davenport, skies were cloudy. The temperature was 65 degrees, dew point 57, relative humidity 75%. The wind was east at 8 miles an hour. And the pressure was 30.01 inches and steady. Close to home, Burlington cloudy and 63. Cedar Rapids cloudy and 66. Dubuque partly cloudy and 64. Iowa City cloudy and 68. Muscatine 68. Galesburg cloudy and 63. Peoria cloudy and 65. Savannah 66. Rockford cloudy and 64. Across the Midwest, Chicago cloudy and 61. Des Moines cloudy and 69. Madison clear and 59. Milwaukee partly cloudy and 57. Minneapolis mostly cloudy and 69. Omaha cloudy and 72. St. Louis mostly cloudy and 74. Springfield, Illinois cloudy and 69. Waterloo clear and 63. Once again at midnight at Moline with cloudy skies, the temperature was 66. At Davenport with cloudy skies, the temperature was 65. Here is the hazardous weather outlook. For this afternoon and tonight, hazardous weather is not expected late this afternoon and tonight. Looking ahead, scattered thunderstorms are possible, 40 to 60% chance Saturday night into Sunday morning. The SPC has issued a marginal risk level 1 out of 5 for severe storms Saturday night along and south of Highway 34. The primary hazards are hail and gusty winds. This area could expand northward. Heat and high humidity will overspread the area next week.
heat indices of 100 degrees or higher are becoming likely 70 to 90% Sunday through Thursday. Spotter activation will not be needed today or tonight. And now, your National Weather Service forecast for the Quad Cities and surrounding areas. West of tonight, mostly cloudy. Lows in the upper 50s. East winds 5 to 10 miles an hour. Saturday, partly sunny. Highs in the lower 80s. East winds 5 to 10 miles an hour. Saturday night, partly cloudy. A slight chance of showers and thunderstorms after midnight. Humid with lows in the mid-60s. East winds 5 to 10 miles an hour. Chance of rain 20%. Sunday, partly sunny. Hot with highs around 90. Southeast winds 10 to 15 miles an hour with gusts up to 25 miles an hour. Sunday night, partly cloudy until midnight, then clearing. Warmer with lows in the mid-70s. South winds 10 to 15 miles an hour with gusts up to 25 miles an hour. Monday through Friday, mostly clear. Hot. Highs in the mid-90s. Lows in the mid-70s. Again, the forecast for the Quad Cities and surrounding areas for the rest of tonight, mostly cloudy. Lows in the upper 50s. East winds 5 to 10 miles an hour. 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The current time is 12:52 a.m. Central Daylight Time. At midnight at Moline, skies were cloudy. The temperature was 66 degrees, dew point 58, relative humidity 75%. The wind was east at 10 miles an hour. And the pressure was 30.00 inches and steady. At Davenport, skies were cloudy. The temperature was 65 degrees, dew point 57, relative humidity 75%. The wind was east at 8 miles an hour. And the pressure was 30.01 inches and steady. Close to home, Burlington cloudy and 63. Cedar Rapids cloudy and 66. Dubuque partly cloudy and 64. Iowa City cloudy and 68. Muscatine 68. Galesburg cloudy and 63. Peoria cloudy and 65. Savannah 66. Rockford cloudy and 64. Across the Midwest, Chicago cloudy and 61. Des Moines cloudy and 69. Madison clear and 59. Milwaukee partly cloudy and 57. Minneapolis mostly cloudy and 69. Omaha cloudy and 72. St. Louis mostly cloudy and 74. Springfield, Illinois cloudy and 69. Waterloo clear and 63. Once again at midnight at Moline with cloudy skies, the temperature was 66. At Davenport with cloudy skies, the temperature was 65. Here is the hazardous weather outlook. For this afternoon and tonight, hazardous weather is not expected late this afternoon and tonight. Looking ahead, scattered thunderstorms are possible, 40 to 60% chance Saturday night into Sunday morning. The SPC has issued a marginal risk level 1 out of 5 for severe storms Saturday night along and south of Highway 34. The primary hazards are hail and gusty winds. This area could expand northward. Heat and high humidity will overspread the area next week. Heat indices of 100 degrees or higher are becoming likely 70 to 90% Sunday through Thursday. Spotter activation will not be needed today or tonight. And now, your National Weather Service forecast for the Quad Cities and surrounding areas. West of tonight, mostly cloudy. Lows in the upper 50s. East winds 5 to 10 miles an hour. Saturday, partly sunny. Highs in the lower 80s. East winds 5 to 10 miles an hour. Saturday night, partly cloudy. A slight chance of showers and thunderstorms after midnight. Humid with lows in the mid-60s. East winds 5 to 10 miles an hour. Chance of rain 20%. Sunday, partly sunny. Hot with highs around 90. Southeast winds 10 to 15 miles an hour with gusts up to 25 miles an hour. Sunday night, partly cloudy until midnight, then clearing. Warmer with lows in the mid-70s. South winds 10 to 15 miles an hour with gusts up to 25 miles an hour. Monday through Friday, mostly clear. Hot. Highs in the mid-90s. Lows in the mid-70s. Again, the forecast for the Quad Cities.
Surrounding areas for the rest of tonight, mostly cloudy. Lows in the upper 50s. East wind 5 to 10 miles an hour. 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The current time is 12:56 a.m. Central Daylight Time. At midnight and Moline skies were cloudy. The temperature was 66 degrees, dew point 58, relative humidity 75%. The wind was east at 10 miles an hour. And the pressure was 30.00 inches and steady. At Davenport skies were cloudy. The temperature was 65 degrees, dew point 57, relative humidity 75%. The wind was east at 8 miles an hour. And the pressure was 30.01 inches and steady. Close to home, Burlington cloudy and 63. Cedar Rapids cloudy and 66. Dubuque partly cloudy and 64. Iowa City cloudy and 68. Muscatine 68. Galesburg cloudy and 63. Peoria cloudy and 65. Savannah 66. Rockford cloudy and 64. Across the Midwest, Chicago cloudy and 61. Des Moines cloudy and 69. Madison clear and 59. Milwaukee partly cloudy and 57. Minneapolis mostly cloudy and 69. Omaha cloudy and 72. St. Louis mostly cloudy and 74. Springfield, Illinois cloudy and 69. Waterloo clear and 63. Once again at midnight at Moline with cloudy skies, the temperature was 66. At Davenport with cloudy skies, the temperature was 65. Here is the hazardous weather outlook. For this afternoon and tonight, hazardous weather is not expected late this afternoon and tonight. Looking ahead, scattered thunderstorms are possible, 40 to 60% chance Saturday night into Sunday morning. The SPC has issued a marginal risk level 1 out of 5 for severe storms Saturday night along and south of Highway 34. The primary hazards are hail and gusty winds. This area could expand northward. Heat and high humidity will overspread the area next week. Heat indices of 100 degrees or higher are becoming likely 70 to 90% Sunday through Thursday. Spotter activation will not be needed today or tonight. And now, your National Weather Service forecast for the Quad Cities and surrounding areas. West of tonight, mostly cloudy. Lows in the upper 50s. East winds 5 to 10 miles an hour. Saturday, partly sunny. Highs in the lower 80s. East winds 5 to 10 miles an hour. Saturday night, partly cloudy. A slight chance of showers and thunderstorms after midnight. Humid with lows in the mid-60s. East winds 5 to 10 miles an hour. Chance of rain 20%. Sunday, partly sunny. Hot with highs around 90. Southeast winds 10 to 15 miles an hour with gusts up to 25 miles an hour. Sunday night, partly cloudy until midnight, then clearing. Warmer with lows in the mid-70s. South winds 10 to 15 miles an hour with gusts up to 25 miles an hour. Monday through Friday, mostly clear. Hot. Highs in the mid-90s. Lows in the mid-70s. Again, the forecast for the Quad Cities and surrounding areas for the rest of tonight, mostly cloudy. Lows in the upper 50s. East winds 5 to 10 miles an hour. 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The current time is 12:59 a.m. Central Daylight Time. Here is the hazardous weather outlook. For this afternoon and tonight, hazardous weather is not expected late this afternoon and tonight. Looking ahead, scattered thunderstorms are possible, 40 to 60% chance Saturday night into Sunday morning. The SPC has issued a marginal risk level 1 out of 5 for severe storms Saturday night along and south of Highway 34. The primary hazards are hail and gusty winds. This area could expand northward. Heat and high humidity will overspread the area next week. Heat indices of 100 degrees or higher are becoming likely 70 to 90% Sunday through Thursday. Spotter activation will not be needed today or tonight. And now, your National Weather Service forecast for the Quad Cities and surrounding areas. West of tonight, mostly cloudy. Lows in the upper 50s. East winds 5 to 10 miles an hour. Saturday, partly sunny.
highs in the lower 80s. East winds 5 to 10 miles an hour. Saturday night, partly cloudy. A slight chance of showers and thunderstorms after midnight. Humid with lows in the mid-60s. East winds 5 to 10 miles an hour. Chance of rain 20%. Sunday, partly sunny. Hot with highs around 90. Southeast winds 10 to 15 miles an hour with gusts up to 25 miles an hour. Sunday night, partly cloudy until midnight, then clearing. Warmer with lows in the mid-70s. South winds 10 to 15 miles an hour with gusts up to 25 miles an hour. Monday through Friday, mostly clear. Hot. Highs in the mid-90s. Lows in the mid-70s. Again, the forecast for the Quad Cities and surrounding areas for the rest of tonight, mostly cloudy. Lows in the upper 50s. East winds 5 to 10 miles an hour. 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The current time is 1:02 a.m. Central Daylight Time. Here is the hazardous weather outlook. For this afternoon and tonight, hazardous weather is not expected late this afternoon and tonight. Looking ahead, scattered thunderstorms are possible, 40 to 60% chance Saturday night into Sunday morning. The SPC has issued a marginal risk level 1 out of 5 for severe storms Saturday night along and south of Highway 34. The primary hazards are hail and gusty winds. This area could expand northward. Heat and high humidity will overspread the area next week. Heat indices of 100 degrees or higher are becoming likely 70 to 90% Sunday through Thursday. Spotter activation will not be needed today or tonight. And now, your National Weather Service forecast for the Quad Cities and surrounding areas. West of tonight, mostly cloudy. Lows in the upper 50s. East winds 5 to 10 miles an hour. Saturday, partly sunny. Highs in the lower 80s. East winds 5 to 10 miles an hour. Saturday night, partly cloudy. A slight chance of showers and thunderstorms after midnight. Humid with lows in the mid-60s. East winds 5 to 10 miles an hour. Chance of rain 20%. Sunday, partly sunny. Hot with highs around 90. Southeast winds 10 to 15 miles an hour with gusts up to 25 miles an hour. Sunday night, partly cloudy until midnight, then clearing. Warmer with lows in the mid-70s. South winds 10 to 15 miles an hour with gusts up to 25 miles an hour. Monday through Friday, mostly clear. Hot. Highs in the mid-90s. Lows in the mid-70s. Again, the forecast for the Quad Cities and surrounding areas for the rest of tonight, mostly cloudy. Lows in the upper 50s. East winds 5 to 10 miles an hour. 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The current time is 1:04 a.m. Central Daylight Time. At 1 a.m. in Moline, skies were cloudy. The temperature was 66 degrees, dew point 59, relative humidity 78%. The wind was east at 9 miles an hour. And the pressure was 29.98 inches and falling. At Davenport, skies were cloudy. The temperature was 65 degrees, dew point 57, relative humidity 75%. The wind was east at 9 miles an hour. And the pressure was 29.99 inches and falling. Close to home, Burlington light rain and 63. Cedar Rapids cloudy and 66. Dubuque partly cloudy and 63. Iowa City cloudy and 67. Peoria cloudy and 64. Rockford cloudy and 63. Across the Midwest, Chicago cloudy and 61. Des Moines cloudy and 68. Madison clear and 58. Milwaukee partly cloudy and 57. Minneapolis mostly cloudy and 67. Omaha cloudy and 71. St. Louis mostly cloudy and 74. Springfield, Illinois cloudy and 69. Waterloo clear and 60. Once again at 1 a.m. at Moline with cloudy skies, the temperature was 66. At Davenport with cloudy skies, the temperature was 65. Here is the hazardous weather outlook. For this afternoon and tonight, hazardous weather is not expected late this afternoon and tonight. Looking ahead, scattered thunderstorms are possible, 40 to 60% chance Saturday.
night into Sunday morning. The SPCS issued a marginal risk level 1 out of 5 for severe storms Saturday night along and south of Highway 34. The primary hazards are hail and gusty winds. This area could expand northward. Heat and high humidity will overspread the area next week. Heat indices of 100 degrees or higher are becoming likely 70 to 90% Sunday through Thursday. Spotter activation will not be needed today or tonight. And now, your National Weather Service forecast for the Quad Cities and surrounding areas. Rest of tonight, mostly cloudy. Lows in the upper 50s. East winds 5 to 10 miles an hour. Saturday, partly sunny. Highs in the lower 80s. East winds 5 to 10 miles an hour. Saturday night, partly cloudy. A slight chance of showers and thunderstorms after midnight. Humid with lows in the mid-60s. East winds 5 to 10 miles an hour. Chance of rain 20%. Sunday, partly sunny. Hot with highs around 90. Southeast winds 10 to 15 miles an hour with gusts up to 25 miles an hour. Sunday night, partly cloudy until midnight, then clearing. Warmer with lows in the mid-70s. South winds 10 to 15 miles an hour with gusts up to 25 miles an hour. Monday through Friday, mostly clear. Hot. Highs in the mid-90s. Lows in the mid-70s. Again, the forecast for the Quad Cities and surrounding areas for the rest of tonight, mostly cloudy. Lows in the upper 50s. East winds 5 to 10 miles an hour. 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The current time is 1:07 a.m. Central Daylight Time. At 1 a.m. in Moline, skies were cloudy. The temperature was 66 degrees, dew point 59, relative humidity 78%. The wind was east at 9 miles an hour. And the pressure was 29.98 inches and falling. At Davenport, skies were cloudy. The temperature was 65 degrees, dew point 57, relative humidity 75%. The wind was east at 9 miles an hour. And the pressure was 29.99 inches and falling. Close to home, Burlington light rain and 63. Cedar Rapids cloudy and 66. Dubuque partly cloudy and 63. Iowa City cloudy and 67. Peoria cloudy and 64. Rockford cloudy and 63. Across the Midwest, Chicago cloudy and 61. Des Moines cloudy and 68. Madison clear and 58. Milwaukee partly cloudy and 57. Minneapolis mostly cloudy and 67. Omaha cloudy and 71. St. Louis mostly cloudy and 74. Springfield, Illinois cloudy and 69. Waterloo clear and 60. Once again at 1 a.m. in Moline with cloudy skies, the temperature was 66. At Davenport with cloudy skies, the temperature was 65. Here is the hazardous weather outlook. For this afternoon and tonight, hazardous weather is not expected late this afternoon and tonight. Looking ahead, scattered thunderstorms are possible, 40 to 60% chance Saturday night into Sunday morning. The SPC has issued a marginal risk level 1 out of 5 for severe storms Saturday night along and south of Highway 34. The primary hazards are hail and gusty winds. This area could expand northward. Heat and high humidity will overspread the area next week. Heat indices of 100 degrees or higher are becoming likely 70 to 90% Sunday through Thursday. Spotter activation will not be needed today or tonight. And now, your National Weather Service forecast for the Quad Cities and surrounding areas. Rest of tonight, mostly cloudy. Lows in the upper 50s. East winds 5 to 10 miles an hour. Saturday, partly sunny. Highs in the lower 80s. East winds 5 to 10 miles an hour. Saturday night, partly cloudy. A slight chance of showers and thunderstorms after midnight. Humid with lows in the mid-60s. East winds 5 to 10 miles an hour. Chance of rain 20%. Sunday, partly sunny. Hot with highs around 90. Southeast winds 10 to 15 miles an hour with gusts up to 25 miles an hour. Sunday night, partly cloudy until midnight, then clearing. Warmer with lows in the mid-70s. South winds 10 to 15 miles an hour with gusts up to 20.
5 miles an hour. Monday through Friday, mostly clear. Hot. Highs in the mid-90s. Lows in the mid-70s. Again, the forecast for the Quad Cities and surrounding areas for the rest of tonight, mostly cloudy. Lows in the upper 50s. East winds 5 to 10 miles an hour. 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The current time is 1:11 a.m. Central Daylight Time. At 1 a.m. in Moline, skies were cloudy. The temperature was 66 degrees, dew point 59, relative humidity 78%. The wind was east at 9 miles an hour. And the pressure was 29.98 inches and falling. At Davenport, skies were cloudy. The temperature was 65 degrees, dew point 57, relative humidity 75%. The wind was east at 9 miles an hour. And the pressure was 29.99 inches and falling. Close to home, Burlington light rain and 63. Cedar Rapids cloudy and 66. Dubuque partly cloudy and 63. Iowa City cloudy and 67. Peoria cloudy and 64. Rockford cloudy and 63. Across the Midwest, Chicago cloudy and 61. Des Moines cloudy and 68. Madison clear and 58. Milwaukee partly cloudy and 57. Minneapolis mostly cloudy and 67. Omaha cloudy and 71. St. Louis mostly cloudy and 74. Springfield, Illinois cloudy and 69. Waterloo clear and 60. Once again at 1 a.m. in Moline with cloudy skies, the temperature was 66. At Davenport with cloudy skies, the temperature was 65. Here is the hazardous weather outlook. For this afternoon and tonight, hazardous weather is not expected late this afternoon and tonight. Looking ahead, scattered thunderstorms are possible, 40 to 60% chance Saturday night into Sunday morning. The SPC has issued a marginal risk level 1 out of 5 for severe storms Saturday night along and south of Highway 34. The primary hazards are hail and gusty winds. This area could expand northward. Heat and high humidity will overspread the area next week. Heat indices of 100 degrees or higher are becoming likely 70 to 90% Sunday through Thursday. Spotter activation will not be needed today or tonight. And now, your National Weather Service forecast for the Quad Cities and surrounding areas. West of tonight, mostly cloudy. Lows in the upper 50s. East winds 5 to 10 miles an hour. Saturday, partly sunny. Highs in the lower 80s. East winds 5 to 10 miles an hour. Saturday night, partly cloudy. A slight chance of showers and thunderstorms after midnight. Humid with lows in the mid-60s. East winds 5 to 10 miles an hour. Chance of rain 20%. Sunday, partly sunny. Hot with highs around 90. Southeast winds 10 to 15 miles an hour with gusts up to 25 miles an hour. Sunday night, partly cloudy until midnight, then clearing. Warmer with lows in the mid-70s. South winds 10 to 15 miles an hour with gusts up to 25 miles an hour. Monday through Friday, mostly clear. Hot. Highs in the mid-90s. Lows in the mid-70s. Again, the forecast for the Quad Cities and surrounding areas for the rest of tonight, mostly cloudy. Lows in the upper 50s. East winds 5 to 10 miles an hour. 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The current time is 1:14 a.m. Central Daylight Time. At 1 a.m. in Moline, skies were cloudy. The temperature was 66 degrees, dew point 59, relative humidity 78%. The wind was east at 9 miles an hour. And the pressure was 29.98 inches and falling. At Davenport, skies were cloudy. The temperature was 65 degrees, dew point 57, relative humidity 75%. The wind was east at 9 miles an hour. And the pressure was 29.99 inches and falling. Close to home, Burlington light rain and 63. Cedar Rapids cloudy and 66. Dubuque partly cloudy and 63. Iowa City cloudy and 67. Muscatine 68. Galesburg cloudy and 63. Peoria cloudy and 64.
Savannah 65, Rockford cloudy and 63. Across the Midwest, Chicago cloudy and 61, Des Moines cloudy and 68, Madison clear and 58, Milwaukee partly cloudy and 57, Minneapolis mostly cloudy and 67, Omaha cloudy and 71, St. Louis mostly cloudy and 74, Springfield, Illinois cloudy and 69, Waterloo clear and 60. Once again at 1 a.m. in Moline with cloudy skies, the temperature was 66. At Davenport with cloudy skies, the temperature was 65. This broadcast originates from the National Weather Service office in the Quad Cities and is transmitted on a frequency of 162.55 MHz from Rock Island, Illinois. The coverage area includes the following counties: Cedar, Clinton, Louisa, Muscatine, Scott, Henry, Illinois, Mercer, Rock Island, and Whiteside. Here is the hazardous weather outlook. For this afternoon and tonight, hazardous weather is not expected late this afternoon and tonight. Looking ahead, scattered thunderstorms are possible, 40 to 60% chance Saturday night into Sunday morning. The SPC has issued a marginal risk level 1 out of 5 for severe storms Saturday night along and south of Highway 34. The primary hazards are hail and gusty winds. This area could expand northward. Heat and high humidity will overspread the area next week. Heat indices of 100 degrees or higher are becoming likely 70 to 90% Sunday through Thursday. Spotter activation will not be needed today or tonight. And now, your National Weather Service forecast for the Quad Cities and surrounding areas. Rest of tonight, mostly cloudy. Lows in the upper 50s. East winds 5 to 10 miles an hour. Saturday, partly sunny. Highs in the lower 80s. East winds 5 to 10 miles an hour. Saturday night, partly cloudy. A slight chance of showers and thunderstorms after midnight. Humid with lows in the mid-60s. East winds 5 to 10 miles an hour. Chance of rain 20%. Sunday, partly sunny. Hot with highs around 90. Southeast winds 10 to 15 miles an hour with gusts up to 25 miles an hour. Sunday night, partly cloudy until midnight, then clearing. Warmer with lows in the mid-70s. South winds 10 to 15 miles an hour with gusts up to 25 miles an hour. Monday through Friday, mostly clear. Hot. Highs in the mid-90s. Lows in the mid-70s. Again, the forecast for the Quad Cities and surrounding areas for the rest of tonight, mostly cloudy. Lows in the upper 50s. East winds 5 to 10 miles an hour. 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The current time is 1:19 a.m. Central Daylight Time. At 1 a.m. in Moline, skies were cloudy. The temperature was 66 degrees, dew point 59, relative humidity 78%. The wind was east at 9 miles an hour. And the pressure was 29.98 inches and falling. At Davenport, skies were cloudy. The temperature was 65 degrees, dew point 57, relative humidity 75%. The wind was east at 9 miles an hour. And the pressure was 29.99 inches and falling. Close to home, Burlington light rain and 63. Cedar Rapids cloudy and 66. Dubuque partly cloudy and 63. Iowa City cloudy and 67. Muscatine 68. Galesburg cloudy and 63. Peoria cloudy and 64. Savannah 65. Rockford cloudy and 63. Across the Midwest, Chicago cloudy and 61. Des Moines cloudy and 68. Madison clear and 58. Milwaukee partly cloudy and 57. Minneapolis mostly cloudy and 67. Omaha cloudy and 71. St. Louis mostly cloudy and 74. Springfield, Illinois cloudy and 69. Waterloo clear and 60. Once again at 1 a.m. in Moline with cloudy skies, the temperature was 66. At Davenport with cloudy skies, the temperature was 65. Here is the hazardous weather outlook. For this afternoon and tonight, hazardous weather is not expected late this afternoon and tonight. Looking ahead, scattered thunderstorms are possible 40 to 60.
50% chance Saturday night into Sunday morning. The SPC has issued a marginal risk level 1 out of 5 for severe storms Saturday night along and south of Highway 34. The primary hazards are hail and gusty winds. This area could expand northward. Heat and high humidity will overspread the area next week. Heat indices of 100 degrees or higher are becoming likely 70 to 90% Sunday through Thursday. Spotter activation will not be needed today or tonight. And now, your National Weather Service forecast for the Quad Cities and surrounding areas. Rest of tonight, mostly cloudy. Lows in the upper 50s. East winds 5 to 10 miles an hour. Saturday, partly sunny. Highs in the lower 80s. East winds 5 to 10 miles an hour. Saturday night, partly cloudy. A slight chance of showers and thunderstorms after midnight. Humid with lows in the mid-60s. East winds 5 to 10 miles an hour. Chance of rain 20%. Sunday, partly sunny. Hot with highs around 90. Southeast winds 10 to 15 miles an hour with gusts up to 25 miles an hour. Sunday night, partly cloudy until midnight, then clearing. Warmer with lows in the mid-70s. South winds 10 to 15 miles an hour with gusts up to 25 miles an hour. Monday through Friday, mostly clear. Hot. Highs in the mid-90s. Lows in the mid-70s. Again, the forecast for the Quad Cities and surrounding areas for the rest of tonight, mostly cloudy. Lows in the upper 50s. East winds 5 to 10 miles an hour. 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The current time is 1:22 a.m. Central Daylight Time. At 1 a.m. in Moline, skies were cloudy. The temperature was 66 degrees, dew point 59, relative humidity 78%. The wind was east at 9 miles an hour. And the pressure was 29.98 inches and falling. At Davenport, skies were cloudy. The temperature was 65 degrees, dew point 57, relative humidity 75%. The wind was east at 9 miles an hour. And the pressure was 29.99 inches and falling. Close to home, Burlington light rain and 63. Cedar Rapids cloudy and 66. Dubuque partly cloudy and 63. Iowa City cloudy and 67. Muscatine 68. Galesburg cloudy and 63. Peoria cloudy and 64. Savannah 65. Rockford cloudy and 63. Across the Midwest, Chicago cloudy and 61. Des Moines cloudy and 68. Madison clear and 58. Milwaukee partly cloudy and 57. Minneapolis mostly cloudy and 67. Omaha cloudy and 71. St. Louis mostly cloudy and 74. Springfield, Illinois cloudy and 69. Waterloo clear and 60. Once again at 1 a.m. in Moline with cloudy skies, the temperature was 66. At Davenport with cloudy skies, the temperature was 65. Here is the hazardous weather outlook. For this afternoon and tonight, hazardous weather is not expected late this afternoon and tonight. Looking ahead, scattered thunderstorms are possible 40 to 60% chance Saturday night into Sunday morning. The SPC has issued a marginal risk level 1 out of 5 for severe storms Saturday night along and south of Highway 34. The primary hazards are hail and gusty winds. This area could expand northward. Heat and high humidity will overspread the area next week. Heat indices of 100 degrees or higher are becoming likely 70 to 90% Sunday through Thursday. Spotter activation will not be needed today or tonight. And now, your National Weather Service forecast for the Quad Cities and surrounding areas. Rest of tonight, mostly cloudy. Lows in the upper 50s. East winds 5 to 10 miles an hour. Saturday, partly sunny. Highs in the lower 80s. East winds 5 to 10 miles an hour. Saturday night, partly cloudy. A slight chance of showers and thunderstorms after midnight. Humid with lows in the mid-60s. East winds 5 to 10 miles an hour. Chance of rain 20%. Sunday, partly sunny. Hot with highs around 90. Southeast winds 10 to 15 miles an hour with gusts up to 25 miles an hour. Sunday night, partly cloudy and
midnight, then clearing. Warmer with lows in the mid-70s. South winds 10 to 15 miles an hour with gusts up to 25 miles an hour. Monday through Friday, mostly clear. Hot. Highs in the mid-90s. Lows in the mid-70s. Again, the forecast for the Quad Cities and surrounding areas for the rest of tonight, mostly cloudy. Lows in the upper 50s. East winds 5 to 10 miles an hour. 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The current time is 1:26 a.m. Central Daylight Time. At 1 a.m. in Moline, skies were cloudy. The temperature was 66 degrees, dewpoint 59, relative humidity 78%. The wind was east at 9 miles an hour. And the pressure was 29.98 inches and falling. At Davenport, skies were cloudy. The temperature was 65 degrees, dewpoint 57, relative humidity 75%. The wind was east at 9 miles an hour. And the pressure was 29.99 inches and falling. Close to home, Burlington light rain and 63. Cedar Rapids cloudy and 66. Dubuque partly cloudy and 63. Iowa City cloudy and 67. Muscatine 68. Galesburg cloudy and 63. Peoria cloudy and 64. Savannah 65. Rockford cloudy and 63. Across the Midwest, Chicago cloudy and 61. Des Moines cloudy and 68. Madison clear and 58. Milwaukee partly cloudy and 57. Minneapolis mostly cloudy and 67. Omaha cloudy and 71. St. Louis mostly cloudy and 74. Springfield, Illinois cloudy and 69. Waterloo clear and 60. Once again at 1 a.m. in Moline with cloudy skies, the temperature was 66. At Davenport with cloudy skies, the temperature was 65. Here is the hazardous weather outlook. For this afternoon and tonight, hazardous weather is not expected late this afternoon and tonight. Looking ahead, scattered thunderstorms are possible, 40 to 60% chance Saturday night into Sunday morning. The SPC has issued a marginal risk level 1 out of 5 for severe storms Saturday night along and south of Highway 34. The primary hazards are hail and gusty winds. This area could expand northward. Heat and high humidity will overspread the area next week. Heat indices of 100 degrees or higher are becoming likely 70 to 90% Sunday through Thursday. Spotter activation will not be needed today or tonight. And now, your National Weather Service forecast for the Quad Cities and surrounding areas. West of tonight, mostly cloudy. Lows in the upper 50s. East winds 5 to 10 miles an hour. Saturday, partly sunny. Highs in the lower 80s. East winds 5 to 10 miles an hour. Saturday night, partly cloudy. A slight chance of showers and thunderstorms after midnight. Humid with lows in the mid-60s. East winds 5 to 10 miles an hour. Chance of rain 20%. Sunday, partly sunny. Hot with highs around 90. Southeast winds 10 to 15 miles an hour with gusts up to 25 miles an hour. Sunday night, partly cloudy until midnight, then clearing. Warmer with lows in the mid-70s. South winds 10 to 15 miles an hour with gusts up to 25 miles an hour. Monday through Friday, mostly clear. Hot. Highs in the mid-90s. Lows in the mid-70s. Again, the forecast for the Quad Cities and surrounding areas for the rest of tonight, mostly cloudy. Lows in the upper 50s. East winds 5 to 10 miles an hour. And now, your National Weather Service forecast for the Quad Cities and surrounding areas. Rest of tonight, mostly cloudy. Lows in the upper 50s. East winds 5 to 10 miles an hour. Saturday, partly sunny. Highs around 80. East winds 5 to 10 miles an hour. Saturday night, mostly cloudy until midnight, then partly cloudy with a slight chance of showers and thunderstorms after midnight. Humid with lows in the mid-60s. East winds 5 to 10 miles an hour. Chance of rain 20%. Sunday, partly sunny. Warmer with highs around 90. Southeast winds 10 to 15 miles an hour with gusts up to 25 miles an hour. Sunday night, partly cloudy.
till midnight, then clearing. Warmer with lows in the mid-70s. South winds 10 to 15 miles an hour with gusts up to 25 miles an hour. Monday through Tuesday, mostly clear. Hot. Highs in the mid-90s. Lows in the upper 70s. Tuesday night, clear. Lows in the mid-70s. Wednesday through Friday, mostly clear. Hot. Highs in the mid-90s. Lows in the mid-70s. Again, the forecast for the Quad Cities and surrounding areas for the rest of tonight, mostly cloudy. Lows in the upper 50s. East winds 5 to 10 miles an hour. The statement is, for the following counties, in Iowa, Cedar, Clinton, Louisa, Muscatine and Scott, and the following counties, in Illinois, Henry, Mercer, Rock Island and Whiteside. Dangerously hot conditions with heat index exceeding 100 degrees multiple days. The areas affected include portions of north-central, northwest, and west-central Illinois, east-central, northeast, and southeast Iowa, and northeast Missouri. The hazardous weather conditions are expected from Sunday afternoon through Tuesday evening. The following impacts are expected: heat-related illnesses increase significantly during extreme heat and high humidity events. Additional details: there is the possibility that excessive heat will last for much of next week. Thunderstorms and associated cloud debris may interrupt the excessive heat at times late in the week. Drink plenty of fluids, stay in an air-conditioned room, stay out of the sun, and check up on relatives and neighbors. Do not leave young children and pets in unattended vehicles. Car interiors will reach lethal temperatures in a matter of minutes. 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The current time is 1:32 a.m. Central Daylight Time. At 1 a.m. in Moline, skies were cloudy. The temperature was 66 degrees, dew point 59, relative humidity 78%. The wind was east at 9 miles an hour. And the pressure was 29.98 inches and falling. At Davenport, skies were cloudy. The temperature was 65 degrees, dew point 57, relative humidity 75%. The wind was east at 9 miles an hour. And the pressure was 29.99 inches and falling. Close to home, Burlington light rain and 63. Cedar Rapids cloudy and 66. Dubuque partly cloudy and 63. Iowa City cloudy and 67. Muscatine 68. Galesburg cloudy and 63. Peoria cloudy and 64. Savannah 65. Rockford cloudy and 63. Across the Midwest, Chicago cloudy and 61. Des Moines cloudy and 68. Madison clear and 58. Milwaukee partly cloudy and 57. Minneapolis mostly cloudy and 67. Omaha cloudy and 71. St. Louis mostly cloudy and 74. Springfield, Illinois cloudy and 69. Waterloo clear and 60. Once again at 1 a.m. in Moline with cloudy skies, the temperature was 66. At Davenport with cloudy skies, the temperature was 65. Here is the hazardous weather outlook. For this afternoon and tonight, hazardous weather is not expected late this afternoon and tonight. Looking ahead, scattered thunderstorms are possible, 40 to 60% chance Saturday night into Sunday morning. The SPC has issued a marginal risk level 1 out of 5 for severe storms Saturday night along and south of Highway 34. The primary hazards are hail and gusty winds. This area could expand northward. Heat and high humidity will overspread the area next week. Heat indices of 100 degrees or higher are becoming likely 70 to 90% Sunday through Thursday. Spotter activation will not be needed today or tonight. And now, your National Weather Service forecast for the Quad Cities and surrounding areas. West of tonight, mostly cloudy. Lows in the upper 50s. East winds 5 to 10 miles an hour. Saturday, partly sunny. Highs around 80. East winds 5 to 10 miles an hour. Saturday night, mostly cloudy until midnight, then partly cloudy with a slight chance of showers and thunderstorms after midnight. Humid with lows in the mid-60s. East winds 5 to 10 miles an hour. Chance of rain 20%. Sunday, partly sunny. Warmer with highs around 90. Southeast winds 10 to 15 miles an hour with gusts up to
25 miles an hour. Sunday night, partly cloudy until midnight, then clearing. Warmer with lows in the mid-70s. South winds 10 to 15 miles an hour with gusts up to 25 miles an hour. Monday through Tuesday, mostly clear. Hot. Highs in the mid-90s. Lows in the upper 70s. Tuesday night, clear. Lows in the mid-70s. Wednesday through Friday, mostly clear. Hot. Highs in the mid-90s. Lows in the mid-70s. Again, the forecast for the Quad Cities and surrounding areas for the rest of tonight, mostly cloudy. Lows in the upper 50s. East winds 5 to 10 miles an hour. 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The current time is 1:36 a.m. Central Daylight Time. At 1 a.m. in Moline, skies were cloudy. The temperature was 66 degrees, dew point 59, relative humidity 78%. The wind was east at 9 miles an hour. And the pressure was 29.98 inches and falling. At Davenport, skies were cloudy. The temperature was 65 degrees, dew point 57, relative humidity 75%. The wind was east at 9 miles an hour. And the pressure was 29.99 inches and falling. Close to home, Burlington light rain and 63. Cedar Rapids cloudy and 66. Dubuque partly cloudy and 63. Iowa City cloudy and 67. Muscatine 68. Galesburg cloudy and 63. Peoria cloudy and 64. Savannah 65. Rockford cloudy and 63. Across the Midwest, Chicago cloudy and 61. Des Moines cloudy and 68. Madison clear and 58. Milwaukee partly cloudy and 57. Minneapolis mostly cloudy and 67. Omaha cloudy and 71. St. Louis mostly cloudy and 74. Springfield, Illinois cloudy and 69. Waterloo clear and 60. Once again at 1 a.m. in Moline with cloudy skies, the temperature was 66. At Davenport with cloudy skies, the temperature was 65. Here is the hazardous weather outlook. For this afternoon and tonight, hazardous weather is not expected late this afternoon and tonight. Looking ahead, scattered thunderstorms are possible, 40 to 60% chance Saturday night into Sunday morning. The SPC has issued a marginal risk level 1 out of 5 for severe storms Saturday night along and south of Highway 34. The primary hazards are hail and gusty winds. This area could expand northward. Heat and high humidity will overspread the area next week. Heat indices of 100 degrees or higher are becoming likely 70 to 90% Sunday through Thursday. Spotter activation will not be needed today or tonight. And now, your National Weather Service forecast for the Quad Cities and surrounding areas. Rest of tonight, mostly cloudy. Lows in the upper 50s. East winds 5 to 10 miles an hour. Saturday, partly sunny. Highs around 80. East winds 5 to 10 miles an hour. Saturday night, mostly cloudy until midnight, then partly cloudy with a slight chance of showers and thunderstorms after midnight. Humid with lows in the mid-60s. East winds 5 to 10 miles an hour. Chance of rain 20%. Sunday, partly sunny. Warmer with highs around 90. Southeast winds 10 to 15 miles an hour with gusts up to 25 miles an hour. Sunday night, partly cloudy until midnight, then clearing. Warmer with lows in the mid-70s. South winds 10 to 15 miles an hour with gusts up to 25 miles an hour. Monday through Tuesday, mostly clear. Hot. Highs in the mid-90s. Lows in the upper 70s. Tuesday night, clear. Lows in the mid-70s. Wednesday through Friday, mostly clear. Hot. Highs in the mid-90s. Lows in the mid-70s. Again, the forecast for the Quad Cities and surrounding areas for the rest of tonight, mostly cloudy. Lows in the upper 50s. East winds 5 to 10 miles an hour. The statement is, for the following counties, in Iowa, Cedar, Clinton, Louisa, Muscatine and Scott, and the following counties, in Illinois, Henry, Mercer, Rock Island and Whiteside. Dangerously hot conditions with heat index exceeding 100 degrees multiple days.

At 1 a.m. in Moline, skies were cloudy. The temperature was 66 degrees, dew point 59, relative humidity 78%. The wind was east at 9 miles an hour. And the pressure was 29.98 inches and falling. At Davenport, skies were cloudy. The temperature was 65 degrees, dew point 57, relative humidity 75%. The wind was east at 9 miles an hour. And the pressure was 29.99 inches and falling. Close to home, Burlington light rain and 63. Cedar Rapids cloudy and 66. Dubuque partly cloudy and 63. Iowa City cloudy and 67. Muscatine 68. Galesburg cloudy and 63. Peoria cloudy and 64. Savannah 65. Rockford cloudy and 63. Across the Midwest, Chicago cloudy and 61. Des Moines cloudy and 68. Madison clear and 58. Milwaukee partly cloudy and 57. Minneapolis mostly cloudy and 67. Omaha cloudy and 71. St. Louis mostly cloudy and 74. Springfield, Illinois cloudy and 69. Waterloo clear and 60. Once again at 1 a.m. in Moline with cloudy skies, the temperature was 66. At Davenport with cloudy skies, the temperature was 65. Here is the hazardous weather outlook. For this afternoon and tonight, hazardous weather is not expected late this afternoon and tonight. Looking ahead, scattered thunderstorms are possible, 40 to 60% chance Saturday night into Sunday morning. The SPC has issued a marginal risk level 1 out of 5 for severe storms Saturday night along and south of Highway 34. The primary hazards are hail and gusty winds. This area could expand northward. Heat and high humidity will overspread the area next week. Heat indices of 100 degrees or higher are becoming likely 70 to 90% Sunday through Thursday. Spotter activation will not be needed today or tonight. And now, your National Weather Service forecast for the Quad Cities and surrounding areas. West of tonight, mostly cloudy. Lows in the upper 50s. East winds 5 to 10 miles an hour. Saturday, partly sunny. Highs around 80. East winds 5 to 10 miles an hour. Saturday night, mostly cloudy until midnight, then partly cloudy with a slight chance of showers and thunderstorms after midnight. Humid with lows in the mid-60s. East winds 5 to 10 miles an hour. Chance of rain 20%. Sunday, partly sunny. Warmer with highs around 90. Southeast winds 10 to 15 miles an hour with gusts up to 25 miles an hour. Sunday night, partly cloudy until midnight, then clearing. Warmer with lows in the mid-70s. South winds 10 to 15 miles an hour with gusts up to 25 miles an hour. Monday through Tuesday, mostly clear. Hot. Highs in the mid-90s. Lows in the upper 70s. Tuesday night, clear. Lows in the mid-70s. Wednesday through Friday, mostly clear. Hot. Highs in the mid-90s. Lows in the mid-70s. Again, the forecast for the Quad Cities and surrounding areas for the rest of tonight, mostly cloudy. Lows in the upper 50s. East winds 5 to 10 miles an hour. The Moline, Illinois climate summary for yesterday, June 26, 2026. Yesterday's high temperature was 73 degrees. The normal high is 85. The record high is 101 degrees, which was set in 1931. Yesterday's low temperature was 64 degrees. The normal low is 64. The record low is 48 degrees, which was set in 1926. A trace of precipitation fell yesterday, which brings the monthly total to 6.98 inches. The total precipitation for the year now stands at 19.00 inches. There were no heating degree days yesterday. This leaves the monthly total at 7. There were 4 cooling degree days yesterday. This brings the monthly total to 133. Yesterday the maximum wind observed was 18 miles an hour from the east. The highest wind gust observed was 23 miles per hour from the east. The normal high temperature for today is 86 degrees, and the normal low is 64. The record high for today is 102, which last occurred in 1931, and the record low is 46, which occurred in 1992. Sunrise today is at 5:30 a.m. and

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The current time is 1:47 a.m. Central Daylight Time. At 1 a.m. in Moline, skies were cloudy. The temperature was 66 degrees, dew point 59, relative humidity 78%. The wind was east at 9 miles an hour. And the pressure was 29.98 inches and falling. At Davenport, skies were cloudy. The temperature was 65 degrees, dew point 57, relative humidity 75%. The wind was east at 9 miles an hour. And the pressure was 29.99 inches and falling. Close to home, Burlington light rain and 63. Cedar Rapids cloudy and 66. Dubuque partly cloudy and 63. Iowa City cloudy and 67. Muscatine 68. Galesburg cloudy and 63. Peoria cloudy and 64. Savannah 65. Rockford cloudy and 63. Across the Midwest, Chicago cloudy and 61. Des Moines cloudy and 68. Madison clear and 58. Milwaukee partly cloudy and 57. Minneapolis mostly cloudy and 67. Omaha cloudy and 71. St. Louis mostly cloudy and 74. Springfield, Illinois cloudy and 69. Waterloo clear and 60. Once again at 1 a.m. in Moline with cloudy skies, the temperature was 66. At Davenport with cloudy skies, the temperature was 65. Here is the hazardous weather outlook. For this afternoon and tonight, hazardous weather is not expected late this afternoon and tonight. Looking ahead, scattered thunderstorms are possible, 40 to 60% chance Saturday night into Sunday morning. The SPC has issued a marginal risk level 1 out of 5 for severe storms Saturday night along and south of Highway 34. The primary hazards are hail and gusty winds. This area could expand northward. Heat and high humidity will overspread the area next week. Heat indices of 100 degrees or higher are becoming likely 70 to 90% Sunday through Thursday. Spotter activation will not be needed today or tonight. And now, your National Weather Service forecast for the Quad Cities and surrounding areas. West of tonight, mostly cloudy. Lows in the upper 50s. East winds 5 to 10 miles an hour. Saturday, partly sunny. Highs around 80. East winds 5 to 10 miles an hour. Saturday night, mostly cloudy until midnight, then partly cloudy with a slight chance of showers and thunderstorms after midnight. Humid with lows in the mid-60s. East winds 5 to 10 miles an hour. Chance of rain 20%. Sunday, partly sunny. Warmer with highs around 90. Southeast winds 10 to 15 miles an hour with gusts up to 25 miles an hour. Sunday night, partly cloudy until midnight, then clearing. Warmer with lows in the mid-70s. South winds 10 to 15 miles an hour with gusts up to 25 miles an hour. Monday through Tuesday, mostly clear. Hot. Highs in the mid-90s. Lows in the upper 70s. Tuesday night, clear. Lows in the mid-70s. Wednesday through Friday, mostly clear. Hot. Highs in the mid-90s. Lows in the mid-70s. Again, the forecast for the Quad Cities and surrounding areas for the rest of tonight, mostly cloudy. Lows in the upper 50s. East winds 5 to 10 miles an hour. The Moline, Illinois climate summary for yesterday, June 26, 2026. Yesterday's high temperature was 73 degrees. The normal high is 85. The record high is 101 degrees, which was set in 1931. Yesterday's low temperature was 64 degrees. The normal low is 64. The record low is 48 degrees, which was set in 1926. A trace of precipitation fell yesterday, which brings the monthly total to 6.98 inches. The total precipitation for the year now stands at 19.00 inches. There were no heating degree days yesterday. This leaves the monthly total at 7. There were 4 cooling degree days yesterday. This brings the monthly total to 133. Yesterday the maximum wind observed was 18 miles an hour from the east. The highest wind gust observed was 23 miles per hour from the east. The normal high temperature for today is 86 degrees.
is 64. The record high for today is 102, which last occurred in 1931, and the record low is 46, which occurred in 1992. Sunrise today is at 5:30 a.m. and sunset is at 8:40 p.m. You are listening to NOAA Weather Radio Station WXJ73 in the Quad Cities. The current time is 1:52 a.m. Central Daylight Time. At 1 a.m. at Moline, skies were cloudy. The temperature was 66 degrees, dew point 59, relative humidity 78%. The wind was east at 9 miles an hour. And the pressure was 29.98 inches and falling. At Davenport, skies were cloudy. The temperature was 65 degrees, dew point 57, relative humidity 75%. The wind was east at 9 miles an hour. And the pressure was 29.99 inches and falling. Close to home, Burlington light rain and 63. Cedar Rapids cloudy and 66. Dubuque partly cloudy and 63. Iowa City cloudy and 67. Muscatine 68. Galesburg cloudy and 63. Peoria cloudy and 64. Savannah 65. Rockford cloudy and 63. Across the Midwest, Chicago cloudy and 61. Des Moines cloudy and 68. Madison clear and 58. Milwaukee partly cloudy and 57. Minneapolis mostly cloudy and 67. Omaha cloudy and 71. St. Louis mostly cloudy and 74. Springfield, Illinois cloudy and 69. Waterloo clear and 60. Once again at 1 a.m. at Moline with cloudy skies, the temperature was 66. At Davenport with cloudy skies, the temperature was 65. Here is the hazardous weather outlook. For this afternoon and tonight, hazardous weather is not expected late this afternoon and tonight. Looking ahead, scattered thunderstorms are possible, 40 to 60% chance Saturday night into Sunday morning. The SPC has issued a marginal risk level 1 out of 5 for severe storms Saturday night along and south of Highway 34. The primary hazards are hail and gusty winds. This area could expand northward. Heat and high humidity will overspread the area next week. Heat indices of 100 degrees or higher are becoming likely 70 to 90% Sunday through Thursday. Spotter activation will not be needed today or tonight. And now, your National Weather Service forecast for the Quad Cities and surrounding areas. West of tonight, mostly cloudy. Lows in the upper 50s. East winds 5 to 10 miles an hour. Saturday, partly sunny. Highs around 80. East winds 5 to 10 miles an hour. Saturday night, mostly cloudy until midnight, then partly cloudy with a slight chance of showers and thunderstorms after midnight. Humid with lows in the mid-60s. East winds 5 to 10 miles an hour. Chance of rain 20%. Sunday, partly sunny. Warmer with highs around 90. Southeast winds 10 to 15 miles an hour with gusts up to 25 miles an hour. Sunday night, partly cloudy until midnight, then clearing. Warmer with lows in the mid-70s. South winds 10 to 15 miles an hour with gusts up to 25 miles an hour. Monday through Tuesday, mostly clear. Hot. Highs in the mid-90s. Lows in the upper 70s. Tuesday night, clear. Lows in the mid-70s. Wednesday through Friday, mostly clear. Hot. Highs in the mid-90s. Lows in the mid-70s. Again, the forecast for the Quad Cities and surrounding areas for the rest of tonight, mostly cloudy. Lows in the upper 50s. East winds 5 to 10 miles an hour. The Moline, Illinois climate summary for yesterday, June 26, 2026. Yesterday's high temperature was 73 degrees. The normal high is 85. The record high is 101 degrees, which was set in 1931. Yesterday's low temperature was 64 degrees. The normal low is 64. The record low is 48 degrees, which was set in 1926. A trace of precipitation fell yesterday, which brings the monthly total to 6.98 inches. The total precipitation for the year now stands at 19.00 inches. There were no heating degree days yesterday. This leaves the monthly total at 7. There were 4 cooling degree days yesterday. This brings the monthly total.
to 133. Yesterday, the maximum wind observed was 18 miles an hour from the east. The highest wind gust observed was 23 miles per hour from the east. The normal high temperature for today is 86 degrees, and the normal low is 64. The record high for today is 102, which last occurred in 1931, and the record low is 46, which occurred in 1992. Sunrise today is at 5:30 a.m. and sunset is at 8:40 p.m. You are listening to NOAA Weather Radio Station WXJ73 in the Quad Cities. The current time is 1:57 a.m. Central Daylight Time. At 1 a.m. at Moline, skies were cloudy. The temperature was 66 degrees, dew point 59, relative humidity 78%. The wind was east at 9 miles an hour. And the pressure was 29.98 inches and falling. At Davenport, skies were cloudy. The temperature was 65 degrees, dew point 57, relative humidity 75%. The wind was east at 9 miles an hour. And the pressure was 29.99 inches and falling. Close to home, Burlington light rain and 63. Cedar Rapids cloudy and 66. Dubuque partly cloudy and 63. Iowa City cloudy and 67. Muscatine 68. Galesburg cloudy and 63. Peoria cloudy and 64. Savannah 65. Rockford cloudy and 63. Across the Midwest, Chicago cloudy and 61. Des Moines cloudy and 68. Madison clear and 58. Milwaukee partly cloudy and 57. Minneapolis mostly cloudy and 67. Omaha cloudy and 71. St. Louis mostly cloudy and 74. Springfield, Illinois cloudy and 69. Waterloo clear and 60. Once again at 1 a.m. at Moline with cloudy skies, the temperature was 66. At Davenport with cloudy skies, the temperature was 65. Here is the hazardous weather outlook. For this afternoon and tonight, hazardous weather is not expected late this afternoon and tonight. Looking ahead, scattered thunderstorms are possible, 40 to 60% chance Saturday night into Sunday morning. The SPC has issued a marginal risk level 1 out of 5 for severe storms Saturday night along and south of Highway 34. The primary hazards are hail and gusty winds. This area could expand northward. Heat and high humidity will overspread the area next week. Heat indices of 100 degrees or higher are becoming likely 70 to 90% Sunday through Thursday. Spotter activation will not be needed today or tonight. And now, your National Weather Service forecast for the Quad Cities and surrounding areas. West of tonight, mostly cloudy. Lows in the upper 50s. East winds 5 to 10 miles an hour. Saturday, partly sunny. Highs around 80. East winds 5 to 10 miles an hour. Saturday night, mostly cloudy until midnight, then partly cloudy with a slight chance of showers and thunderstorms after midnight. Humid with lows in the mid-60s. East winds 5 to 10 miles an hour. Chance of rain 20%. Sunday, partly sunny. Warmer with highs around 90. Southeast winds 10 to 15 miles an hour with gusts up to 25 miles an hour. Sunday night, partly cloudy until midnight, then clearing. Warmer with lows in the mid-70s. South winds 10 to 15 miles an hour with gusts up to 25 miles an hour. Monday through Tuesday, mostly clear. Hot. Highs in the mid-90s. Lows in the upper 70s. Tuesday night, clear. Lows in the mid-70s. Wednesday through Friday, mostly clear. Hot. Highs in the mid-90s. Lows in the mid-70s. Again, the forecast for the Quad Cities and surrounding areas for the rest of tonight, mostly cloudy. Lows in the upper 50s. East winds 5 to 10 miles an hour. The statement is, for the following counties, in Iowa, Cedar, Clinton, Louisa, Muscatine and Scott, and the following counties, in Illinois, Henry, Mercer, Rock Island and Whiteside. Dangerously hot conditions with heat index exceeding 100 degrees multiple days. The areas affected include portions of north central, northwest, and west central Illinois, east central, northeast, and southeast Iowa, and northeast Missouri. The hazardous weather conditions are expected from Sunday afternoon through Tuesday evening.
lung infects are expected. Heat-related illnesses increase significantly during extreme heat and high humidity events. Additional details, there is the possibility that excessive heat will last for much of next week. Thunderstorms and associated cloud debris may interrupt the excessive heat at times late in the week. Drink plenty of fluids, stay in an air-conditioned room, stay out of the sun, and check up on relatives and neighbors. Do not leave young children and pets in unattended vehicles. Car interiors will reach lethal temperatures in a matter of minutes. The Moline, Illinois climate summary for yesterday, June 26, 2026. Yesterday's high temperature was 73 degrees. The normal high is 85. The record high is 101 degrees, which was set in 1931. Yesterday's low temperature was 64 degrees. The normal low is 64. The record low is 48 degrees, which was set in 1926. A trace of precipitation fell yesterday, which brings the monthly total to 6.98 inches. The total precipitation for the year now stands at 19.00 inches. There were no heating degree days yesterday. This leaves the monthly total at 7. There were 4 cooling degree days yesterday. This brings the monthly total to 133. Yesterday the maximum wind observed was 18 miles an hour from the east. The highest wind gust observed was 23 miles per hour from the east. The normal high temperature for today is 86 degrees, and the normal low is 64. The record high for today is 102, which last occurred in 1931, and the record low is 46, which occurred in 1992. Sunrise today is at 5:30 a.m. and sunset is at 8:40 p.m. You are listening to NOAA Weather Radio Station WXJ73 in the Quad Cities. The current time is 2:03 a.m. Central Daylight Time. At 2 a.m. in Moline, skies were cloudy. The temperature was 66 degrees, dew point 58, relative humidity 75%. The wind was east at 10 miles an hour. And the pressure was 29.97 inches and falling. At Davenport, skies were cloudy. The temperature was 65 degrees, dew point 57, relative humidity 75%. The wind was east at 8 miles an hour. And the pressure was 29.98 inches and falling. Close to home, Burlington cloudy and 63. Cedar Rapids cloudy and 65. Dubuque partly cloudy and 61. Iowa City cloudy and 67. Peoria cloudy and 64. Rockford cloudy and 62. Across the Midwest, Chicago cloudy and 61. Des Moines cloudy and 67. Madison clear and 57. Milwaukee partly cloudy and 58. Minneapolis cloudy and 67. Omaha cloudy and 70. St. Louis mostly cloudy and 74. Springfield, Illinois cloudy and 69. Waterloo clear and 59. Once again at 2 a.m. in Moline with cloudy skies, the temperature was 66. At Davenport with cloudy skies, the temperature was 65. Here is the hazardous weather outlook. For this afternoon and tonight, hazardous weather is not expected late this afternoon and tonight. Looking ahead, scattered thunderstorms are possible, 40 to 60% chance Saturday night into Sunday morning. The SPC has issued a marginal risk level 1 out of 5 for severe storms Saturday night along and south of Highway 34. The primary hazards are hail and gusty winds. This area could expand northward. Heat and high humidity will overspread the area next week. Heat indices of 100 degrees or higher are becoming likely 70 to 90% Sunday through Thursday. Spotter activation will not be needed today or tonight. And now, your National Weather Service forecast for the Quad Cities and surrounding areas. West of tonight, mostly cloudy. Lows in the upper 50s. East winds 5 to 10 miles an hour. Saturday, partly sunny. Highs around 80. East winds 5 to 10 miles an hour. Saturday night, mostly cloudy until midnight, then partly cloudy with a slight chance of showers and thunderstorms after midnight. Humid with lows in the mid-60s. East winds 5 to 10 miles an hour. Chance of rain 20%. Sunday, partly sunny. Warmer with highs around 90. Southeast winds 10 to 15 miles an hour with gusts up to 25 miles an hour. Sunday night, partly cloudy until midnight, then clearing. Warmer with
was in the mid-70s. South winds 10 to 15 miles an hour with gusts up to 25 miles an hour. Monday through Tuesday, mostly clear. Hot. Highs in the mid-90s. Lows in the upper 70s. Tuesday night, clear. Lows in the mid-70s. Wednesday through Friday, mostly clear. Hot. Highs in the mid-90s. Lows in the mid-70s. Again, the forecast for the Quad Cities and surrounding areas for the rest of tonight, mostly cloudy. Lows in the upper 50s. East winds 5 to 10 miles an hour. The Moline, Illinois climate summary for yesterday, June 26, 2026. Yesterday's high temperature was 73 degrees. The normal high is 85. The record high is 101 degrees, which was set in 1931. Yesterday's low temperature was 64 degrees. The normal low is 64. The record low is 48 degrees, which was set in 1926. A trace of precipitation fell yesterday, which brings the monthly total to 6.98 inches. The total precipitation for the year now stands at 19.00 inches. There were no heating degree days yesterday. This leaves the monthly total at 7. There were 4 cooling degree days yesterday. This brings the monthly total to 133. Yesterday the maximum wind observed was 18 miles an hour from the east. The highest wind gust observed was 23 miles per hour from the east. The normal high temperature for today is 86 degrees, and the normal low is 64. The record high for today is 102, which last occurred in 1931, and the record low is 46, which occurred in 1992. Sunrise today is at 5:30 a.m. and sunset is at 8:40 p.m. You are listening to NOAA Weather Radio Station WXJ73 in the Quad Cities. The current time is 2:08 a.m. Central Daylight Time. At 2 a.m. in Moline, skies were cloudy. The temperature was 66 degrees, dew point 58, relative humidity 75%. The wind was east at 10 miles an hour. And the pressure was 29.97 inches and falling. At Davenport, skies were cloudy. The temperature was 65 degrees, dew point 57, relative humidity 75%. The wind was east at 8 miles an hour. And the pressure was 29.98 inches and falling. Close to home, Burlington cloudy and 63. Cedar Rapids cloudy and 65. Dubuque partly cloudy and 61. Iowa City cloudy and 67. Peoria cloudy and 64. Rockford cloudy and 62. Across the Midwest, Chicago cloudy and 61. Des Moines cloudy and 67. Madison clear and 57. Milwaukee partly cloudy and 58. Minneapolis cloudy and 67. Omaha cloudy and 70. St. Louis mostly cloudy and 74. Springfield, Illinois cloudy and 69. Waterloo clear and 59. Once again at 2 a.m. in Moline with cloudy skies, the temperature was 66. At Davenport with cloudy skies, the temperature was 65. Here is the hazardous weather outlook. For this afternoon and tonight, hazardous weather is not expected late this afternoon and tonight. Looking ahead, scattered thunderstorms are possible, 40 to 60% chance Saturday night into Sunday morning. The SPC has issued a marginal risk level 1 out of 5 for severe storms Saturday night along and south of Highway 34. The primary hazards are hail and gusty winds. This area could expand northward. Heat and high humidity will overspread the area next week. Heat indices of 100 degrees or higher are becoming likely 70 to 90% Sunday through Thursday. Spotter activation will not be needed today or tonight. This broadcast originates from the National Weather Service office in the Quad Cities and is transmitted on a frequency of 162.55 MHz from Rock Island, Illinois. The coverage area includes the following counties: Cedar, Clinton, Louisa, Muscatine, Scott, Henry, Illinois, Mercer, Rock Island, and Whiteside. And now, your National Weather Service forecast for the Quad Cities and surrounding areas. Rest of tonight, mostly cloudy. Lows in the upper 50s. East winds 5 to 10 miles an hour. Saturday, partly sunny. Highs around 80. East winds 5 to 10 miles an hour.
miles an hour. Saturday night, mostly cloudy until midnight, then partly cloudy with a slight chance of showers and thunderstorms after midnight. Humid with lows in the mid-60s. East winds 5 to 10 miles an hour. Chance of rain 20%. Sunday, partly sunny. Warmer with highs around 90. Southeast winds 10 to 15 miles an hour with gusts up to 25 miles an hour. Sunday night, partly cloudy until midnight, then clearing. Warmer with lows in the mid-70s. South winds 10 to 15 miles an hour with gusts up to 25 miles an hour. Monday through Tuesday, mostly clear. Hot. Highs in the mid-90s. Lows in the upper 70s. Tuesday night, clear. Lows in the mid-70s. Wednesday through Friday, mostly clear. Hot. Highs in the mid-90s. Lows in the mid-70s. Again, the forecast for the Quad Cities and surrounding areas for the rest of tonight, mostly cloudy. Lows in the upper 50s. East winds 5 to 10 miles an hour. The Moline, Illinois climate summary for yesterday, June 26, 2026. Yesterday's high temperature was 73 degrees. The normal high is 85. The record high is 101 degrees, which was set in 1931. Yesterday's low temperature was 64 degrees. The normal low is 64. The record low is 48 degrees, which was set in 1926. A trace of precipitation fell yesterday, which brings the monthly total to 6.98 inches. The total precipitation for the year now stands at 19.00 inches. There were no heating degree days yesterday. This leaves the monthly total at 7. There were 4 cooling degree days yesterday. This brings the monthly total to 133. Yesterday the maximum wind observed was 18 miles an hour from the east. The highest wind gust observed was 23 miles per hour from the east. The normal high temperature for today is 86 degrees, and the normal low is 64. The record high for today is 102, which last occurred in 1931, and the record low is 46, which occurred in 1992. Sunrise today is at 5:30 a.m. and sunset is at 8:40 p.m. You are listening to NOAA Weather Radio Station WXJ73 in the Quad Cities. The current time is 2:14 a.m. Central Daylight Time. At 2 a.m. in Moline, skies were cloudy. The temperature was 66 degrees, dew point 58, relative humidity 75%. The wind was east at 10 miles an hour. And the pressure was 29.97 inches and falling. At Davenport, skies were cloudy. The temperature was 65 degrees, dew point 57, relative humidity 75%. The wind was east at 8 miles an hour. And the pressure was 29.98 inches and falling. Close to home, Burlington cloudy and 63. Cedar Rapids cloudy and 65. Dubuque partly cloudy and 61. Iowa City cloudy and 67. Muscatine 68. Galesburg cloudy and 63. Peoria cloudy and 64. Savannah 65. Rockford cloudy and 62. Across the Midwest, Chicago cloudy and 61. Des Moines cloudy and 67. Madison clear and 57. Milwaukee partly cloudy and 58. Minneapolis cloudy and 67. Omaha cloudy and 70. St. Louis mostly cloudy and 74. Springfield, Illinois cloudy and 69. Waterloo clear and 59. Once again at 2 a.m. in Moline with cloudy skies, the temperature was 66. At Davenport with cloudy skies, the temperature was 65. Here is the hazardous weather outlook. For this afternoon and tonight, hazardous weather is not expected late this afternoon and tonight. Looking ahead, scattered thunderstorms are possible, 40 to 60% chance Saturday night into Sunday morning. The SPC has issued a marginal risk level 1 out of 5 for severe storms Saturday night along and south of Highway 34. The primary hazards are hail and gusty winds. This area could expand northward. Heat and high humidity will overspread the area next week. Heat indices of 100 degrees or higher are becoming likely 70 to 90% Sunday through Thursday. Spotter activation will not be needed today or tonight. And now, your National Weather Service forecast for the Quad Cities and surrounding areas. Rest of tonight,
mostly cloudy. Lows in the upper 50s. East winds 5 to 10 miles an hour. Saturday, partly sunny. Highs around 80. East winds 5 to 10 miles an hour. Saturday night, mostly cloudy until midnight, then partly cloudy with a slight chance of showers and thunderstorms after midnight. Humid with lows in the mid-60s. East winds 5 to 10 miles an hour. Chance of rain 20%. Sunday, partly sunny. Warmer with highs around 90. Southeast winds 10 to 15 miles an hour with gusts up to 25 miles an hour. Sunday night, partly cloudy until midnight, then clearing. Warmer with lows in the mid-70s. South winds 10 to 15 miles an hour with gusts up to 25 miles an hour. Monday through Tuesday, mostly clear. Hot. Highs in the mid-90s. Lows in the upper 70s. Tuesday night, clear. Lows in the mid-70s. Wednesday through Friday, mostly clear. Hot. Highs in the mid-90s. Lows in the mid-70s. Again, the forecast for the Quad Cities and surrounding areas for the rest of tonight, mostly cloudy. Lows in the upper 50s. East winds 5 to 10 miles an hour. The Moline, Illinois climate summary for yesterday, June 26, 2026. Yesterday's high temperature was 73 degrees. The normal high is 85. The record high is 101 degrees, which was set in 1931. Yesterday's low temperature was 64 degrees. The normal low is 64. The record low is 48 degrees, which was set in 1926. A trace of precipitation fell yesterday, which brings the monthly total to 6.98 inches. The total precipitation for the year now stands at 19.00 inches. There were no heating degree days yesterday. This leaves the monthly total at 7. There were 4 cooling degree days yesterday. This brings the monthly total to 133. Yesterday the maximum wind observed was 18 miles an hour from the east. The highest wind gust observed was 23 miles per hour from the east. The normal high temperature for today is 86 degrees, and the normal low is 64. The record high for today is 102, which last occurred in 1931, and the record low is 46, which occurred in 1992. Sunrise today is at 5:30 a.m. and sunset is at 8:40 p.m. You are listening to NOAA Weather Radio Station WXJ73 in the Quad Cities. The current time is 2:19 a.m. Central Daylight Time. At 2 a.m. in Moline, skies were cloudy. The temperature was 66 degrees, dew point 58, relative humidity 75%. The wind was east at 10 miles an hour. And the pressure was 29.97 inches and falling. At Davenport, skies were cloudy. The temperature was 65 degrees, dew point 57, relative humidity 75%. The wind was east at 8 miles an hour. And the pressure was 29.98 inches and falling. Close to home, Burlington cloudy and 63. Cedar Rapids cloudy and 65. Dubuque partly cloudy and 61. Iowa City cloudy and 67. Muscatine 68. Galesburg cloudy and 63. Peoria cloudy and 64. Savannah 65. Rockford cloudy and 62. Across the Midwest, Chicago cloudy and 61. Des Moines cloudy and 67. Madison clear and 57. Milwaukee partly cloudy and 58. Minneapolis cloudy and 67. Omaha cloudy and 70. St. Louis mostly cloudy and 74. Springfield, Illinois cloudy and 69. Waterloo clear and 59. Once again at 2 a.m. in Moline with cloudy skies, the temperature was 66. At Davenport with cloudy skies, the temperature was 65. The statement is, for the following counties, in Iowa, Cedar, Clinton, Louisa, Muscatine and Scott, and the following counties, in Illinois, Henry, Mercer, Rock Island and Whiteside. Dangerously hot conditions with heat index exceeding 100 degrees multiple days. The areas affected include portions of north central, northwest, and west central Illinois, east central, northeast, and southeast Iowa, and northeast Missouri. The hazardous weather conditions are expected from Sunday afternoon through Tuesday evening. The following impacts are expected: heat-related illnesses increase.
significantly during extreme heat and high humidity events. Additional details, there is the possibility that excessive heat will last for much of next week. Thunderstorms and associated cloud debris may interrupt the excessive heat at times late in the week. Drink plenty of fluids, stay in an air-conditioned room, stay out of the sun, and check up on relatives and neighbors. Do not leave young children and pets in unattended vehicles. Car interiors will reach lethal temperatures in a matter of minutes. Here is the hazardous weather outlook. For this afternoon and tonight, hazardous weather is not expected late this afternoon and tonight. Looking ahead, scattered thunderstorms are possible, 40 to 60% chance Saturday night into Sunday morning. The SPC has issued a marginal risk level 1 out of 5 for severe storms Saturday night along and south of Highway 34. The primary hazards are hail and gusty winds. This area could expand northward. Heat and high humidity will overspread the area next week. Heat indices of 100 degrees or higher are becoming likely 70 to 90% Sunday through Thursday. Spotter activation will not be needed today or tonight. And now, your National Weather Service forecast for the Quad Cities and surrounding areas. West of tonight, mostly cloudy. Lows in the upper 50s. East winds 5 to 10 miles an hour. Saturday, partly sunny. Highs around 80. East winds 5 to 10 miles an hour. Saturday night, mostly cloudy until midnight, then partly cloudy with a slight chance of showers and thunderstorms after midnight. Humid with lows in the mid-60s. East winds 5 to 10 miles an hour. Chance of rain 20%. Sunday, partly sunny. Warmer with highs around 90. Southeast winds 10 to 15 miles an hour with gusts up to 25 miles an hour. Sunday night, partly cloudy until midnight, then clearing. Warmer with lows in the mid-70s. South winds 10 to 15 miles an hour with gusts up to 25 miles an hour. Monday through Tuesday, mostly clear. Hot. Highs in the mid-90s. Lows in the upper 70s. Tuesday night, clear. Lows in the mid-70s. Wednesday through Friday, mostly clear. Hot. Highs in the mid-90s. Lows in the mid-70s. Again, the forecast for the Quad Cities and surrounding areas for the rest of tonight, mostly cloudy. Lows in the upper 50s. East winds 5 to 10 miles an hour. The Moline, Illinois climate summary for yesterday, June 26, 2026. Yesterday's high temperature was 73 degrees. The normal high is 85. The record high is 101 degrees, which was set in 1931. Yesterday's low temperature was 64 degrees. The normal low is 64. The record low is 48 degrees, which was set in 1926. A trace of precipitation fell yesterday, which brings the monthly total to 6.98 inches. The total precipitation for the year now stands at 19.00 inches. There were no heating degree days yesterday. This leaves the monthly total at 7. There were 4 cooling degree days yesterday. This brings the monthly total to 133. Yesterday the maximum wind observed was 18 miles an hour from the east. The highest wind gust observed was 23 miles per hour from the east. The normal high temperature for today is 86 degrees, and the normal low is 64. The record high for today is 102, which last occurred in 1931, and the record low is 46, which occurred in 1992. Sunrise today is at 5:30 a.m. and sunset is at 8:40 p.m. You are listening to NOAA Weather Radio Station WXJ73 in the Quad Cities. The current time is 2:26 a.m. Central Daylight Time. At 2 a.m. in Moline, skies were cloudy. The temperature was 66 degrees, dew point 58, relative humidity 75%. The wind was east at 10 miles an hour. And the pressure was 29.97 inches and falling. At Davenport, skies were cloudy. The temperature was 65 degrees, dew point 57, relative humidity 75%. The wind was east at 8 miles an hour. And the pressure was 29.98 inches and falling. Close to home, Burlington cloudy and 63. Cedar Rapids cloudy and 65. Dubuque partly cloudy and 61. Iowa City cloudy and 67. Muscatine 68. Galesburg cloudy and 60.
Peoria cloudy and 64. Savannah 65. Rockford cloudy and 62. Across the Midwest, Chicago cloudy and 61. Des Moines cloudy and 67. Madison clear and 57. Milwaukee partly cloudy and 58. Minneapolis cloudy and 67. Omaha cloudy and 70. St. Louis mostly cloudy and 74. Springfield, Illinois cloudy and 69. Waterloo clear and 59. Once again at 2 a.m. in Moline with cloudy skies, the temperature was 66. At Davenport with cloudy skies, the temperature was 65. Here is the hazardous weather outlook. For this afternoon and tonight, hazardous weather is not expected late this afternoon and tonight. Looking ahead, scattered thunderstorms are possible, 40 to 60% chance Saturday night into Sunday morning. The SPC has issued a marginal risk level 1 out of 5 for severe storms Saturday night along and south of Highway 34. The primary hazards are hail and gusty winds. This area could expand northward. Heat and high humidity will overspread the area next week. Heat indices of 100 degrees or higher are becoming likely, 70 to 90% Sunday through Thursday. Spotter activation will not be needed today or tonight. And now, your National Weather Service forecast for the Quad Cities and surrounding areas. Rest of tonight, mostly cloudy. Lows in the upper 50s. East winds 5 to 10 miles an hour. Saturday, partly sunny. Highs around 80. East winds 5 to 10 miles an hour. Saturday night, mostly cloudy until midnight, then partly cloudy with a slight chance of showers and thunderstorms after midnight. Humid with lows in the mid-60s. East winds 5 to 10 miles an hour. Chance of rain 20%. Sunday, partly sunny. Warmer with highs around 90. Southeast winds 10 to 15 miles an hour with gusts up to 25 miles an hour. Sunday night, partly cloudy until midnight, then clearing. Warmer with lows in the mid-70s. South winds 10 to 15 miles an hour with gusts up to 25 miles an hour. Monday through Tuesday, mostly clear. Hot. Highs in the mid-90s. Lows in the upper 70s. Tuesday night, clear. Lows in the mid-70s. Wednesday through Friday, mostly clear. Hot. Highs in the mid-90s. Lows in the mid-70s. Again, the forecast for the Quad Cities and surrounding areas for the rest of tonight, mostly cloudy. Lows in the upper 50s. East winds 5 to 10 miles an hour. The Moline, Illinois climate summary for yesterday, June 26, 2026. Yesterday's high temperature was 73 degrees. The normal high is 85. The record high is 101 degrees, which was set in 1931. Yesterday's low temperature was 64 degrees. The normal low is 64. The record low is 48 degrees, which was set in 1926. A trace of precipitation fell yesterday, which brings the monthly total to 6.98 inches. The total precipitation for the year now stands at 19.00 inches. There were no heating degree days yesterday. This leaves the monthly total at 7. There were 4 cooling degree days yesterday. This brings the monthly total to 133. Yesterday the maximum wind observed was 18 miles an hour from the east. The highest wind gust observed was 23 miles per hour from the east. The normal high temperature for today is 86 degrees, and the normal low is 64. The record high for today is 102, which last occurred in 1931, and the record low is 46, which occurred in 1992. Sunrise today is at 5:30 a.m. and sunset is at 8:40 p.m. You are listening to NOAA Weather Radio Station WXJ73 in the Quad Cities. The current time is 2:31 a.m. Central Daylight Time. At 2 a.m. in Moline, skies were cloudy. The temperature was 66 degrees, dew point 58, relative humidity 75%. The wind was east at 10 miles an hour. And the pressure was 29.97 inches and falling. At Davenport, skies were cloudy. The temperature was 65 degrees, dew point 57, relative humidity 75%. The wind was east at 8 miles an hour. And the pressure was 29.98 inches and falling. Close to home, Burlington cloudy and 63.
Cedar Rapids, cloudy and 65. Dubuque, partly cloudy and 61. Iowa City, cloudy and 67. Muscatine, 68. Galesburg, cloudy and 63. Peoria, cloudy and 64. Savannah, 65. Rockford, cloudy and 62. Across the Midwest, Chicago, cloudy and 61. Des Moines, cloudy and 67. Madison, clear and 57. Milwaukee, partly cloudy and 58. Minneapolis, cloudy and 67. Omaha, cloudy and 70. St. Louis, mostly cloudy and 74. Springfield, Illinois, cloudy and 69. Waterloo, clear and 59. Once again at 2 a.m. in Moline with cloudy skies, the temperature was 66. At Davenport with cloudy skies, the temperature was 65. Here is the hazardous weather outlook. For this afternoon and tonight, hazardous weather is not expected late this afternoon and tonight. Looking ahead, scattered thunderstorms are possible, 40 to 60% chance Saturday night into Sunday morning. The SPC has issued a marginal risk level 1 out of 5 for severe storms Saturday night along and south of Highway 34. The primary hazards are hail and gusty winds. This area could expand northward. Heat and high humidity will overspread the area next week. Heat indices of 100 degrees or higher are becoming likely 70 to 90% Sunday through Thursday. Spotter activation will not be needed today or tonight. And now, your National Weather Service forecast for the Quad Cities and surrounding areas. West of tonight, mostly cloudy. Lows in the upper 50s. East winds 5 to 10 miles an hour. Saturday, partly sunny. Highs around 80. East winds 5 to 10 miles an hour. Saturday night, mostly cloudy until midnight, then partly cloudy with a slight chance of showers and thunderstorms after midnight. Humid with lows in the mid-60s. East winds 5 to 10 miles an hour. Chance of rain 20%. Sunday, partly sunny. Warmer with highs around 90. Southeast winds 10 to 15 miles an hour with gusts up to 25 miles an hour. Sunday night, partly cloudy until midnight, then clearing. Warmer with lows in the mid-70s. South winds 10 to 15 miles an hour with gusts up to 25 miles an hour. Monday through Tuesday, mostly clear. Hot. Highs in the mid-90s. Lows in the upper 70s. Tuesday night, clear. Lows in the mid-70s. Wednesday through Friday, mostly clear. Hot. Highs in the mid-90s. Lows in the mid-70s. Again, the forecast for the Quad Cities and surrounding areas for the rest of tonight, mostly cloudy. Lows in the upper 50s. East winds 5 to 10 miles an hour. The Moline, Illinois climate summary for yesterday, June 26, 2026. Yesterday's high temperature was 73 degrees. The normal high is 85. The record high is 101 degrees, which was set in 1931. Yesterday's low temperature was 64 degrees. The normal low is 64. The record low is 48 degrees, which was set in 1926. A trace of precipitation fell yesterday, which brings the monthly total to 6.98 inches. The total precipitation for the year now stands at 19.00 inches. There were no heating degree days yesterday. This leaves the monthly total at 7. There were 4 cooling degree days yesterday. This brings the monthly total to 133. Yesterday the maximum wind observed was 18 miles an hour from the east. The highest wind gust observed was 23 miles per hour from the east. The normal high temperature for today is 86 degrees, and the normal low is 64. The record high for today is 102, which last occurred in 1931, and the record low is 46, which occurred in 1992. Sunrise today is at 5:30 a.m. and sunset is at 8:40 p.m. You are listening to NOAA Weather Radio Station WXJ73 in the Quad Cities. The current time is 2:36 a.m. Central Daylight Time. At 2 a.m. in Moline, skies were cloudy. The temperature was 66 degrees, dew point 58, relative humidity 75%. The wind was east at 10 miles an hour. And the pressure was 29.97 inches and falling. At Davenport, skies were cloudy. The temperature was 65 degrees, dew point 57, relative humidity.
velocity 75%. The wind was east at 8 miles an hour. And the pressure was 29.98 inches and falling. Close to home, Burlington cloudy and 63. Cedar Rapids cloudy and 65. Dubuque partly cloudy and 61. Iowa City cloudy and 67. Muscatine 68. Galesburg cloudy and 63. Peoria cloudy and 64. Savannah 65. Rockford cloudy and 62. Across the Midwest, Chicago cloudy and 61. Des Moines cloudy and 67. Madison clear and 57. Milwaukee partly cloudy and 58. Minneapolis cloudy and 67. Omaha cloudy and 70. St. Louis mostly cloudy and 74. Springfield, Illinois cloudy and 69. Waterloo clear and 59. Once again at 2 a.m. in Moline with cloudy skies, the temperature was 66. At Davenport with cloudy skies, the temperature was 65. Here is the hazardous weather outlook. For this afternoon and tonight, hazardous weather is not expected late this afternoon and tonight. Looking ahead, scattered thunderstorms are possible, 40 to 60% chance Saturday night into Sunday morning. The SPC has issued a marginal risk level 1 out of 5 for severe storms Saturday night along and south of Highway 34. The primary hazards are hail and gusty winds. This area could expand northward. Heat and high humidity will overspread the area next week. Heat indices of 100 degrees or higher are becoming likely 70 to 90% Sunday through Thursday. Spotter activation will not be needed today or tonight. And now, your National Weather Service forecast for the Quad Cities and surrounding areas. West of tonight, mostly cloudy. Lows in the upper 50s. East winds 5 to 10 miles an hour. Saturday, partly sunny. Highs around 80. East winds 5 to 10 miles an hour. Saturday night, mostly cloudy until midnight, then partly cloudy with a slight chance of showers and thunderstorms after midnight. Humid with lows in the mid-60s. East winds 5 to 10 miles an hour. Chance of rain 20%. Sunday, partly sunny. Warmer with highs around 90. Southeast winds 10 to 15 miles an hour with gusts up to 25 miles an hour. Sunday night, partly cloudy until midnight, then clearing. Warmer with lows in the mid-70s. South winds 10 to 15 miles an hour with gusts up to 25 miles an hour. Monday through Tuesday, mostly clear. Hot. Highs in the mid-90s. Lows in the upper 70s. Tuesday night, clear. Lows in the mid-70s. Wednesday through Friday, mostly clear. Hot. Highs in the mid-90s. Lows in the mid-70s. Again, the forecast for the Quad Cities and surrounding areas for the rest of tonight, mostly cloudy. Lows in the upper 50s. East winds 5 to 10 miles an hour. The statement is, for the following counties, in Iowa, Cedar, Clinton, Louisa, Muscatine and Scott, and the following counties, in Illinois, Henry, Mercer, Rock Island and Whiteside. Dangerously hot conditions with heat index exceeding 100 degrees multiple days. The areas affected include portions of north central, northwest, and west central Illinois, east central, northeast, and southeast Iowa, and northeast Missouri. The hazardous weather conditions are expected from Sunday afternoon through Tuesday evening. The following impacts are expected: heat-related illnesses increased significantly during extreme heat and high humidity events. Additional details, there is the possibility that excessive heat will last for much of next week. Thunderstorms and associated cloud debris may interrupt the excessive heat at times late in the week. Drink plenty of fluids, stay in an air-conditioned room, stay out of the sun, and check up on relatives and neighbors. Do not leave young children and pets in unattended vehicles. Car interiors will reach lethal temperatures in a matter of minutes. The Moline, Illinois climate summary for yesterday, June 26, 2026. Yesterday's high temperature was 73 degrees. The normal high is 85. The record high is 101 degrees, which was set in 1931. Yesterday's low temperature was 64 degrees. The normal low is 64. The record low is 48 degrees, which was set in 1926. A trace of precipitation fell yesterday, which brings the monthly total to 6.98 inches.

was 18 miles an hour from the east. The highest wind gust observed was 23 miles per hour from the east. The normal high temperature for today is 86 degrees, and the normal low is 64. The record high for today is 102, which last occurred in 1931, and the record low is 46, which occurred in 1992. Sunrise today is at 5:30 a.m. and sunset is at 8:40 p.m. You are listening to NOAA Weather Radio Station WXJ73 in the Quad Cities. The current time is 2:42 a.m. Central Daylight Time. At 2 a.m. in Moline, skies were cloudy. The temperature was 66 degrees, dew point 58, relative humidity 75%. The wind was east at 10 miles an hour. And the pressure was 29.97 inches and falling. At Davenport, skies were cloudy. The temperature was 65 degrees, dew point 57, relative humidity 75%. The wind was east at 8 miles an hour. And the pressure was 29.98 inches and falling. Close to home, Burlington cloudy and 63. Cedar Rapids cloudy and 65. Dubuque partly cloudy and 61. Iowa City cloudy and 67. Muscatine 68. Galesburg cloudy and 63. Peoria cloudy and 64. Savannah 65. Rockford cloudy and 62. Across the Midwest, Chicago cloudy and 61. Des Moines cloudy and 67. Madison clear and 57. Milwaukee partly cloudy and 58. Minneapolis cloudy and 67. Omaha cloudy and 70. St. Louis mostly cloudy and 74. Springfield, Illinois cloudy and 69. Waterloo clear and 59. Once again at 2 a.m. in Moline with cloudy skies, the temperature was 66. At Davenport with cloudy skies, the temperature was 65. Here is the hazardous weather outlook. For this afternoon and tonight, hazardous weather is not expected late this afternoon and tonight. Looking ahead, scattered thunderstorms are possible, 40 to 60% chance Saturday night into Sunday morning. The SPC has issued a marginal risk level 1 out of 5 for severe storms Saturday night along and south of Highway 34. The primary hazards are hail and gusty winds. This area could expand northward. Heat and high humidity will overspread the area next week. Heat indices of 100 degrees or higher are becoming likely 70 to 90% Sunday through Thursday. Spotter activation will not be needed today or tonight. And now, your National Weather Service forecast for the Quad Cities and surrounding areas. West of tonight, mostly cloudy. Lows in the upper 50s. East winds 5 to 10 miles an hour. Saturday, partly sunny. Highs around 80. East winds 5 to 10 miles an hour. Saturday night, mostly cloudy until midnight, then partly cloudy with a slight chance of showers and thunderstorms after midnight. Humid with lows in the mid-60s. East winds 5 to 10 miles an hour. Chance of rain 20%. Sunday, partly sunny. Warmer with highs around 90. Southeast winds 10 to 15 miles an hour with gusts up to 25 miles an hour. Sunday night, partly cloudy until midnight, then clearing. Warmer with lows in the mid-70s. South winds 10 to 15 miles an hour with gusts up to 25 miles an hour. Monday through Tuesday, mostly clear. Hot. Highs in the mid-90s. Lows in the upper 70s. Tuesday night, clear. Lows in the mid-70s. Wednesday through Friday, mostly clear. Hot. Highs in the mid-90s. Lows in the mid-70s. Again, the forecast for the Quad Cities and surrounding areas for the rest of tonight, mostly cloudy. Lows in the upper 50s. East winds 5 to 10 miles an hour. The Moline, Illinois climate summary for yesterday, June 26, 2026. Yesterday's high temperature was 73 degrees. The normal high is 85. The record high is 101 degrees, which was set in 1931. Yesterday's low temperature was 64 degrees. The normal low is 64. The record low is 48 degrees, which was set in 1926. A trace of precipitation fell yesterday, which brings the monthly total to 6.98 inches. The total precipitation for the year now stands at 19.00 inches. There were no heating degrees.

days yesterday. This leaves the monthly total at 7. There were 4 cooling degree days yesterday. This brings the monthly total to 133. Yesterday, the maximum wind observed was 18 miles an hour from the east. The highest wind gust observed was 23 miles per hour from the east. The normal high temperature for today is 86 degrees, and the normal low is 64. The record high for today is 102, which last occurred in 1931, and the record low is 46, which occurred in 1992. Sunrise today is at 5:30 a.m. and sunset is at 8:40 p.m. You are listening to NOAA Weather Radio Station WXJ73 in the Quad Cities. The current time is 2:47 a.m. Central Daylight Time. At 2 a.m. in Moline, skies were cloudy. The temperature was 66 degrees, dew point 58, relative humidity 75%. The wind was east at 10 miles an hour. And the pressure was 29.97 inches and falling. At Davenport, skies were cloudy. The temperature was 65 degrees, dew point 57, relative humidity 75%. The wind was east at 8 miles an hour. And the pressure was 29.98 inches and falling. Close to home, Burlington cloudy and 63. Cedar Rapids cloudy and 65. Dubuque partly cloudy and 61. Iowa City cloudy and 67. Muscatine 68. Galesburg cloudy and 63. Peoria cloudy and 64. Savannah 65. Rockford cloudy and 62. Across the Midwest, Chicago cloudy and 61. Des Moines cloudy and 67. Madison clear and 57. Milwaukee partly cloudy and 58. Minneapolis cloudy and 67. Omaha cloudy and 70. St. Louis mostly cloudy and 74. Springfield, Illinois cloudy and 69. Waterloo clear and 59. Once again at 2 a.m. in Moline with cloudy skies, the temperature was 66. At Davenport with cloudy skies, the temperature was 65. Here is the hazardous weather outlook. For this afternoon and tonight, hazardous weather is not expected late this afternoon and tonight. Looking ahead, scattered thunderstorms are possible, 40 to 60% chance Saturday night into Sunday morning. The SPC has issued a marginal risk level 1 out of 5 for severe storms Saturday night along and south of Highway 34. The primary hazards are hail and gusty winds. This area could expand northward. Heat and high humidity will overspread the area next week. Heat indices of 100 degrees or higher are becoming likely 70 to 90% Sunday through Thursday. Spotter activation will not be needed today or tonight. And now, your National Weather Service forecast for the Quad Cities and surrounding areas. West of tonight, mostly cloudy. Lows in the upper 50s. East winds 5 to 10 miles an hour. Saturday, partly sunny. Highs around 80. East winds 5 to 10 miles an hour. Saturday night, mostly cloudy until midnight, then partly cloudy with a slight chance of showers and thunderstorms after midnight. Humid with lows in the mid-60s. East winds 5 to 10 miles an hour. Chance of rain 20%. Sunday, partly sunny. Warmer with highs around 90. Southeast winds 10 to 15 miles an hour with gusts up to 25 miles an hour. Sunday night, partly cloudy until midnight, then clearing. Warmer with lows in the mid-70s. South winds 10 to 15 miles an hour with gusts up to 25 miles an hour. Monday through Tuesday, mostly clear. Hot. Highs in the mid-90s. Lows in the upper 70s. Tuesday night, clear. Lows in the mid-70s. Wednesday through Friday, mostly clear. Hot. Highs in the mid-90s. Lows in the mid-70s. Again, the forecast for the Quad Cities and surrounding areas for the rest of tonight, mostly cloudy. Lows in the upper 50s. East winds 5 to 10 miles an hour. The Moline, Illinois climate summary for yesterday, June 26, 2026. Yesterday's high temperature was 73 degrees. The normal high is 85. The record high is 101 degrees, which was set in 1931. Yesterday's low temperature was 64 degrees. The normal low is 64. The record low is 48 degrees, which was set in 1926.
A trace of precipitation fell yesterday, which brings the monthly total to 6.98 inches. The total precipitation for the year now stands at 19.00 inches. There were no heating degree days yesterday. This leaves the monthly total at 7. There were 4 cooling degree days yesterday. This brings the monthly total to 133. Yesterday the maximum wind observed was 18 miles an hour from the east. The highest wind gust observed was 23 miles per hour from the east. The normal high temperature for today is 86 degrees, and the normal low is 64. The record high for today is 102, which last occurred in 1931, and the record low is 46, which occurred in 1992. Sunrise today is at 5:30 a.m. and sunset is at 8:40 p.m. You are listening to NOAA Weather Radio Station WXJ73 in the Quad Cities. The current time is 2:53 a.m. Central Daylight Time. At 2 a.m. in Moline, skies were cloudy. The temperature was 66 degrees, dew point 58, relative humidity 75%. The wind was east at 10 miles an hour. And the pressure was 29.97 inches and falling. At Davenport, skies were cloudy. The temperature was 65 degrees, dew point 57, relative humidity 75%. The wind was east at 8 miles an hour. And the pressure was 29.98 inches and falling. Close to home, Burlington cloudy and 63. Cedar Rapids cloudy and 65. Dubuque partly cloudy and 61. Iowa City cloudy and 67. Muscatine 68. Galesburg cloudy and 63. Peoria cloudy and 64. Savannah 65. Rockford cloudy and 62. Across the Midwest, Chicago cloudy and 61. Des Moines cloudy and 67. Madison clear and 57. Milwaukee partly cloudy and 58. Minneapolis cloudy and 67. Omaha cloudy and 70. St. Louis mostly cloudy and 74. Springfield, Illinois cloudy and 69. Waterloo clear and 59. Once again at 2 a.m. in Moline with cloudy skies, the temperature was 66. At Davenport with cloudy skies, the temperature was 65. Here is the hazardous weather outlook. For this afternoon and tonight, hazardous weather is not expected late this afternoon and tonight. Looking ahead, scattered thunderstorms are possible, 40 to 60% chance Saturday night into Sunday morning. The SPC has issued a marginal risk level 1 out of 5 for severe storms Saturday night along and south of Highway 34. The primary hazards are hail and gusty winds. This area could expand northward. Heat and high humidity will overspread the area next week. Heat indices of 100 degrees or higher are becoming likely 70 to 90% Sunday through Thursday. Spotter activation will not be needed today or tonight. And now, your National Weather Service forecast for the Quad Cities and surrounding areas. West of tonight, mostly cloudy. Lows in the upper 50s. East winds 5 to 10 miles an hour. Saturday, partly sunny. Highs around 80. East winds 5 to 10 miles an hour. Saturday night, mostly cloudy until midnight, then partly cloudy with a slight chance of showers and thunderstorms after midnight. Humid with lows in the mid-60s. East winds 5 to 10 miles an hour. Chance of rain 20%. Sunday, partly sunny. Warmer with highs around 90. Southeast winds 10 to 15 miles an hour with gusts up to 25 miles an hour. Sunday night, partly cloudy until midnight, then clearing. Warmer with lows in the mid-70s. South winds 10 to 15 miles an hour with gusts up to 25 miles an hour. Monday through Tuesday, mostly clear. Hot. Highs in the mid-90s. Lows in the upper 70s. Tuesday night, clear. Lows in the mid-70s. Wednesday through Friday, mostly clear. Hot. Highs in the mid-90s. Lows in the mid-70s. Again, the forecast for the Quad Cities and surrounding areas for the rest of tonight, mostly cloudy. Lows in the upper 50s. East winds 5 to 10 miles an hour. And now, your National Weather Service forecast for the Quad Cities and surrounding areas. Today, partly sunny. Highs around 80. East winds 5 to 10 miles an hour. Tonight,
mostly cloudy until midnight, then partly cloudy with a slight chance of showers and thunderstorms after midnight. Humid with lows in the mid-60s. East winds 5 to 10 miles an hour. Chance of rain 20%. Sunday, partly sunny. Warmer with highs around 90. Southeast winds 10 to 15 miles an hour with gusts up to 25 miles an hour. Sunday night, partly cloudy until midnight, then clearing. Warmer with lows in the mid-70s. South winds 10 to 15 miles an hour with gusts up to 25 miles an hour. Monday, sunny, hot with highs in the lower 90s. South winds 10 to 15 miles an hour with gusts up to 30 miles an hour. Heat index values up to 108 in the afternoon. Monday night and Tuesday, mostly clear. Hot. Lows in the upper 70s. Highs in the mid-90s. Tuesday night, clear. Lows in the mid-70s. Wednesday through Friday, mostly clear. Hot. Highs in the mid-90s. Lows in the mid-70s. Again, the forecast for the Quad Cities and surrounding areas for today, partly sunny. Highs around 80. East winds 5 to 10 miles an hour. The Moline, Illinois climate summary for yesterday, June 26, 2026. Yesterday's high temperature was 73 degrees. The normal high is 85. The record high is 101 degrees, which was set in 1931. Yesterday's low temperature was 64 degrees. The normal low is 64. The record low is 48 degrees, which was set in 1926. A trace of precipitation fell yesterday, which brings the monthly total to 6.98 inches. The total precipitation for the year now stands at 19.00 inches. There were no heating degree days yesterday. This leaves the monthly total at 7. There were 4 cooling degree days yesterday. This brings the monthly total to 133. Yesterday the maximum wind observed was 18 miles an hour from the east. The highest wind gust observed was 23 miles per hour from the east. The normal high temperature for today is 86 degrees, and the normal low is 64. The record high for today is 102, which last occurred in 1931, and the record low is 46, which occurred in 1992. Sunrise today is at 5:30 a.m. and sunset is at 8:40 p.m. You're listening to NOAA Weather Radio Station WXJ73 in the Quad Cities. The current time is 2:59 a.m. Central Daylight Time. The statement is, for the following counties, in Iowa, Cedar, Clinton, Louisa, Muscatine and Scott, and the following counties, in Illinois, Henry, Mercer, Rock Island and Whiteside. Dangerously hot conditions with heat index exceeding 100 degrees multiple days. The areas affected include portions of north central, northwest, and west central Illinois, east central, northeast, and southeast Iowa, and northeast Missouri. The hazardous weather conditions are expected from Sunday afternoon through Tuesday evening. The following impacts are expected: heat-related illnesses increase significantly during extreme heat and high humidity events. Additional details: there is the possibility that excessive heat will last for much of next week. Thunderstorms and associated cloud debris may interrupt the excessive heat at times late in the week. Drink plenty of fluids, stay in an air-conditioned room, stay out of the sun, and check up on relatives and neighbors. Do not leave young children and pets in unattended vehicles. Car interiors will reach lethal temperatures in a matter of minutes. Here is the hazardous weather outlook. For this afternoon and tonight, hazardous weather is not expected late this afternoon and tonight. Looking ahead, scattered thunderstorms are possible, 40 to 60% chance Saturday night into Sunday morning. The SPC has issued a marginal risk level 1 out of 5 for severe storms Saturday night along and south of Highway 34. The primary hazards are hail and gusty winds. This area could expand northward. Heat and high humidity will overspread the area next week. Heat indices of 100 degrees or higher are becoming likely 70 to 90% Sunday through Thursday. Spotter activation will not be needed today or tonight. And now, your National Weather Service forecast for the Quad Cities and surrounding areas. Today, partly sunny. Highs around 80. East winds 5 to 10 miles an hour. Tonight, mostly cloudy until midnight, then partly cloudy with a slight chance of showers and thunderstorms after midnight. Humid with lows in the mid-60s.
degrees. East wind 5 to 10 miles an hour. Chance of rain 20%. Sunday, partly sunny. Warmer with highs around 90. Southeast winds 10 to 15 miles an hour with gusts up to 25 miles an hour. Sunday night, partly cloudy until midnight, then clearing. Warmer with lows in the mid-70s. South winds 10 to 15 miles an hour with gusts up to 25 miles an hour. Monday, sunny, hot with highs in the lower 90s. South winds 10 to 15 miles an hour with gusts up to 30 miles an hour. Heat index values up to 108 in the afternoon. Monday night and Tuesday, mostly clear. Hot. Lows in the upper 70s. Highs in the mid-90s. Tuesday night, clear. Lows in the mid-70s. Wednesday through Friday, mostly clear. Hot. Highs in the mid-90s. Lows in the mid-70s. Again, the forecast for the Quad Cities and surrounding areas for today, partly sunny. Highs around 80. East winds 5 to 10 miles an hour. 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The current time is 3:03 a.m. Central Daylight Time. At 3 a.m. in Moline, skies were cloudy. The temperature was 65 degrees, dew point 58, relative humidity 78%. The wind was east at 13 miles an hour. And the pressure was 29.95 inches and falling. At Davenport, skies were cloudy. The temperature was 65 degrees, dew point 55, relative humidity 70%. The wind was east at 10 miles an hour. And the pressure was 29.97 inches and falling. Close to home, Burlington cloudy and 63. Cedar Rapids cloudy and 64. Dubuque cloudy and 61. Iowa City cloudy and 66. Peoria cloudy and 64. Rockford cloudy and 62. Across the Midwest, Chicago cloudy and 61. Des Moines cloudy and 66. Madison clear and 57. Milwaukee partly cloudy and 57. Minneapolis partly cloudy and 65. Omaha cloudy and 70. St. Louis cloudy and 74. Springfield, Illinois cloudy and 69. Waterloo clear and 58. Once again at 3 a.m. in Moline with cloudy skies, the temperature was 65. At Davenport with cloudy skies, the temperature was 65. Here is the hazardous weather outlook. For this afternoon and tonight, hazardous weather is not expected late this afternoon and tonight. Looking ahead, scattered thunderstorms are possible, 40 to 60% chance Saturday night into Sunday morning. The SPC has issued a marginal risk level 1 out of 5 for severe storms Saturday night along and south of Highway 34. The primary hazards are hail and gusty winds. This area could expand northward. Heat and high humidity will overspread the area next week. Heat indices of 100 degrees or higher are becoming likely 70 to 90% Sunday through Thursday. Spotter activation will not be needed today or tonight. And now, your National Weather Service forecast for the Quad Cities and surrounding areas. Today, partly sunny. Highs around 80. East winds 5 to 10 miles an hour. Tonight, mostly cloudy until midnight, then partly cloudy with a slight chance of showers and thunderstorms after midnight. Humid with lows in the mid-60s. East winds 5 to 10 miles an hour. Chance of rain 20%. Sunday, partly sunny. Warmer with highs around 90. Southeast winds 10 to 15 miles an hour with gusts up to 25 miles an hour. Sunday night, partly cloudy until midnight, then clearing. Warmer with lows in the mid-70s. South winds 10 to 15 miles an hour with gusts up to 25 miles an hour. Monday, sunny, hot with highs in the lower 90s. South winds 10 to 15 miles an hour with gusts up to 30 miles an hour. Heat index values up to 108 in the afternoon. Monday night and Tuesday, mostly clear. Hot. Lows in the upper 70s. Highs in the mid-90s. Tuesday night, clear. Lows in the mid-70s. Wednesday through Friday, mostly clear. Hot. Highs in the mid-90s. Lows in the mid-70s. Again, the forecast for the Quad Cities and surrounding areas for today, partly sunny. Highs around 80. East winds.
up to 10 miles an hour. This broadcast originates from the National Weather Service office in the Quad Cities and is transmitted on a frequency of 162.55 MHz from Rock Island, Illinois. The coverage area includes the following counties: Cedar, Clinton, Louisa, Muscatine, Scott, Henry, Illinois, Mercer, Rock Island, and Whiteside. The Moline, Illinois climate summary for yesterday, June 26, 2026. Yesterday's high temperature was 73 degrees. The normal high is 85. The record high is 101 degrees, which was set in 1931. Yesterday's low temperature was 64 degrees. The normal low is 64. The record low is 48 degrees, which was set in 1926. A trace of precipitation fell yesterday, which brings the monthly total to 6.98 inches. The total precipitation for the year now stands at 19.00 inches. There were no heating degree days yesterday. This leaves the monthly total at 7. There were 4 cooling degree days yesterday. This brings the monthly total to 133. Yesterday the maximum wind observed was 18 miles an hour from the east. The highest wind gust observed was 23 miles per hour from the east. The normal high temperature for today is 86 degrees, and the normal low is 64. The record high for today is 102, which last occurred in 1931, and the record low is 46, which occurred in 1992. Sunrise today is at 5:30 a.m. and sunset is at 8:40 p.m. You're listening to NOAA Weather Radio Station WXJ73 in the Quad Cities. The current time is 3:09 a.m. Central Daylight Time. At 3 a.m. in Moline, skies were cloudy. The temperature was 65 degrees, dew point 58, relative humidity 78%. The wind was east at 13 miles an hour. And the pressure was 29.95 inches and falling. At Davenport, skies were cloudy. The temperature was 65 degrees, dew point 55, relative humidity 70%. The wind was east at 10 miles an hour, and the pressure was 29.97 inches and falling. Close to home, Burlington cloudy and 63. Cedar Rapids cloudy and 64. Dubuque cloudy and 61. Iowa City cloudy and 66. Peoria cloudy and 64. Rockford cloudy and 62. Across the Midwest, Chicago cloudy and 61. Des Moines cloudy and 66. Madison clear and 57. Milwaukee partly cloudy and 57. Minneapolis partly cloudy and 65. Omaha cloudy and 70. St. Louis cloudy and 74. Springfield, Illinois cloudy and 69. Waterloo clear and 58. Once again at 3 a.m. in Moline with cloudy skies, the temperature was 65. At Davenport with cloudy skies, the temperature was 65. Here is the hazardous weather outlook. For this afternoon and tonight, hazardous weather is not expected late this afternoon and tonight. Looking ahead, scattered thunderstorms are possible, 40 to 60% chance Saturday night into Sunday morning. The SPC has issued a marginal risk level 1 out of 5 for severe storms Saturday night along and south of Highway 34. The primary hazards are hail and gusty winds. This area could expand northward. Heat and high humidity will overspread the area next week. Heat indices of 100 degrees or higher are becoming likely 70 to 90% Sunday through Thursday. Spotter activation will not be needed today or tonight. And now, your National Weather Service forecast for the Quad Cities and surrounding areas. Today, partly sunny. Highs around 80. East wind 5 to 10 miles an hour. Tonight, mostly cloudy until midnight, then partly cloudy with a slight chance of showers and thunderstorms after midnight. Humid with lows in the mid-60s. East winds 5 to 10 miles an hour. Chance of rain 20%. Sunday, partly sunny. Warmer with highs around 90. Southeast winds 10 to 15 miles an hour with gusts up to 25 miles an hour. Sunday night, partly cloudy until midnight, then clearing. Warmer with lows in the mid-70s. South winds 10 to 15 miles an hour with gusts up to 25 miles an hour. Monday, sunny, hot with highs in the lower 90s. South winds 10 to 15 miles an hour with gusts up to 30 miles an hour.
miles an hour. Heat index values up to 108 in the afternoon. Monday night and Tuesday, mostly clear. Hot. Lows in the upper 70s. Highs in the mid-90s. Tuesday night, clear. Lows in the mid-70s. Wednesday through Friday, mostly clear. Hot. Highs in the mid-90s. Lows in the mid-70s. Again, the forecast for the Guam cities and surrounding areas for today, partly sunny. Highs around 80. East winds 5 to 10 miles an hour. The Moline, Illinois climate summary for yesterday, June 26, 2026. Yesterday's high temperature was 73 degrees. The normal high is 85. The record high is 101 degrees, which was set in 1931. Yesterday's low temperature was 64 degrees. The normal low is 64. The record low is 48 degrees, which was set in 1926. A trace of precipitation fell yesterday, which brings the monthly total to 6.98 inches. The total precipitation for the year now stands at 19.00 inches. There were no heating degree days yesterday. This leaves the monthly total at 7. There were 4 cooling degree days yesterday. This brings the monthly total to 133. Yesterday the maximum wind observed was 18 miles an hour from the east. The highest wind gust observed was 23 miles per hour from the east. The normal high temperature for today is 86 degrees, and the normal low is 64. The record high for today is 102, which last occurred in 1931, and the record low is 46, which occurred in 1992. Sunrise today is at 5:30 a.m. and sunset is at 8:40 p.m. You're listening to NOAA Weather Radio Station WXJ73 in the Quad Cities. The current time is 3:14 a.m. Central Daylight Time. At 3 a.m. in Moline, skies were cloudy. The temperature was 65 degrees, dew point 58, relative humidity 78%. The wind was east at 13 miles an hour. And the pressure was 29.95 inches and falling. At Davenport, skies were cloudy. The temperature was 65 degrees, dew point 55, relative humidity 70%. The wind was east at 10 miles an hour. And the pressure was 29.97 inches and falling. Close to home, Burlington cloudy and 63. Cedar Rapids cloudy and 64. Dubuque cloudy and 61. Iowa City cloudy and 66. Peoria cloudy and 64. Rockford cloudy and 62. Across the Midwest, Chicago cloudy and 61. Des Moines cloudy and 66. Madison clear and 57. Milwaukee partly cloudy and 57. Minneapolis partly cloudy and 65. Omaha cloudy and 70. St. Louis cloudy and 74. Springfield, Illinois cloudy and 69. Waterloo clear and 58. Once again at 3 a.m. in Moline with cloudy skies, the temperature was 65. At Davenport with cloudy skies, the temperature was 65. At 3 a.m. in Moline, skies were cloudy. The temperature was 65 degrees, dew point 58, relative humidity 78%. The wind was east at 13 miles an hour. And the pressure was 29.95 inches and falling. At Davenport, skies were cloudy. The temperature was 65 degrees, dew point 55, relative humidity 70%. The wind was east at 10 miles an hour. And the pressure was 29.97 inches and falling. Close to home, Burlington cloudy and 63. Cedar Rapids cloudy and 64. Dubuque cloudy and 61. Iowa City cloudy and 66. Muscatine 66. Galesburg cloudy and 63. Peoria cloudy and 64. Savannah 65. Rockford cloudy and 62. Across the Midwest, Chicago cloudy and 61. Des Moines cloudy and 66. Madison clear and 57. Milwaukee partly cloudy and 57. Minneapolis partly cloudy and 65. Omaha cloudy and 70. St. Louis cloudy and 74. Springfield, Illinois cloudy and 69. Waterloo clear and 58. Once again at 3 a.m. in Moline with cloudy skies, the temperature was 65. At Davenport with cloudy skies, the temperature was 65.
Here is the hazardous weather outlook. For this afternoon and tonight, hazardous weather is not expected late this afternoon and tonight. Looking ahead, scattered thunderstorms are possible, 40 to 60% chance Saturday night into Sunday morning. The SPC has issued a marginal risk level 1 out of 5 for severe storms Saturday night along and south of Highway 34. The primary hazards are hail and gusty winds. This area could expand northward. Heat and high humidity will overspread the area next week. Heat indices of 100 degrees or higher are becoming likely 70 to 90% Sunday through Thursday. Spotter activation will not be needed today or tonight. And now, your National Weather Service forecast for the Quad Cities and surrounding areas. Today, partly sunny. Highs around 80. East winds 5 to 10 miles an hour. Tonight, mostly cloudy until midnight, then partly cloudy with a slight chance of showers and thunderstorms after midnight. Humid with lows in the mid-60s. East winds 5 to 10 miles an hour. Chance of rain 20%. Sunday, partly sunny. Warmer with highs around 90. Southeast winds 10 to 15 miles an hour with gusts up to 25 miles an hour. Sunday night, partly cloudy until midnight, then clearing. Warmer with lows in the mid-70s. South winds 10 to 15 miles an hour with gusts up to 25 miles an hour. Monday, sunny, hot with highs in the lower 90s. South winds 10 to 15 miles an hour with gusts up to 30 miles an hour. Heat index values up to 108 in the afternoon. Monday night and Tuesday, mostly clear. Hot. Lows in the upper 70s. Highs in the mid-90s. Tuesday night, clear. Lows in the mid-70s. Wednesday through Friday, mostly clear. Hot. Highs in the mid-90s. Lows in the mid-70s. Again, the forecast for the Quad Cities and surrounding areas for today, partly sunny. Highs around 80. East winds 5 to 10 miles an hour. The Moline, Illinois climate summary for yesterday, June 26, 2026. Yesterday's high temperature was 73 degrees. The normal high is 85. The record high is 101 degrees, which was set in 1931. Yesterday's low temperature was 64 degrees. The normal low is 64. The record low is 48 degrees, which was set in 1926. A trace of precipitation fell yesterday, which brings the monthly total to 6.98 inches. The total precipitation for the year now stands at 19.00 inches. There were no heating degree days yesterday. This leaves the monthly total at 7. There were 4 cooling degree days yesterday. This brings the monthly total to 133. Yesterday the maximum wind observed was 18 miles an hour from the east. The highest wind gust observed was 23 miles per hour from the east. The normal high temperature for today is 86 degrees, and the normal low is 64. The record high for today is 102, which last occurred in 1931, and the record low is 46, which occurred in 1992. Sunrise today is at 5:30 a.m. and sunset is at 8:40 p.m. The statement is, for the following counties, in Iowa, Cedar, Clinton, Louisa, Muscatine and Scott, and the following counties, in Illinois, Henry, Mercer, Rock Island and Whiteside. Dangerously hot conditions with heat index exceeding 100 degrees multiple days. The areas affected include, portions of north central, northwest, and west central Illinois, east central, northeast, and southeast Iowa, and northeast Missouri. The hazardous weather conditions are expected from Sunday afternoon through Tuesday evening. The following impacts are expected: heat-related illnesses increase significantly during extreme heat and high humidity events. Additional details, there is the possibility that excessive heat will last for much of next week. Thunderstorms and associated cloud debris may interrupt the excessive heat at times late in the week. Drink plenty of fluids, stay in an air-conditioned room, stay out of the sun, and check up on relatives and neighbors. Do not leave young children and pets in unattended vehicles. Car interiors will reach lethal temperatures in a matter of minutes. 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The current time is 3:22 a.m. Central Daylight Time. At 3 a.m. in Moline, skies were cloudy. The temperature was 65 degrees, dew point 58, relative humidity 78%.
percent. The wind was east at 13 miles an hour. And the pressure was 29.95 inches and falling. At Davenport, skies were cloudy. The temperature was 65 degrees, dew point 55, relative humidity 70%. The wind was east at 10 miles an hour. And the pressure was 29.97 inches and falling. Close to home, Burlington cloudy and 63. Cedar Rapids cloudy and 64. Dubuque cloudy and 61. Iowa City cloudy and 66. Muscatine 66. Galesburg cloudy and 63. Peoria cloudy and 64. Savannah 65. Rockford cloudy and 62. Across the Midwest, Chicago cloudy and 61. Des Moines cloudy and 66. Madison clear and 57. Milwaukee partly cloudy and 57. Minneapolis partly cloudy and 65. Omaha cloudy and 70. St. Louis cloudy and 74. Springfield, Illinois cloudy and 69. Waterloo clear and 58. Once again at 3 a.m. in Moline with cloudy skies, the temperature was 65. At Davenport with cloudy skies, the temperature was 65. Here is the hazardous weather outlook. For this afternoon and tonight, hazardous weather is not expected late this afternoon and tonight. Looking ahead, scattered thunderstorms are possible, 40 to 60% chance Saturday night into Sunday morning. The SPC has issued a marginal risk level 1 out of 5 for severe storms Saturday night along and south of Highway 34. The primary hazards are hail and gusty winds. This area could expand northward. Heat and high humidity will overspread the area next week. Heat indices of 100 degrees or higher are becoming likely 70 to 90% Sunday through Thursday. Spotter activation will not be needed today or tonight. And now, your National Weather Service forecast for the Quad Cities and surrounding areas. Today, partly sunny. Highs around 80. East winds 5 to 10 miles an hour. Tonight, mostly cloudy until midnight, then partly cloudy with a slight chance of showers and thunderstorms after midnight. Humid with lows in the mid-60s. East winds 5 to 10 miles an hour. Chance of rain 20%. Sunday, partly sunny. Warmer with highs around 90. Southeast winds 10 to 15 miles an hour with gusts up to 25 miles an hour. Sunday night, partly cloudy until midnight, then clearing. Warmer with lows in the mid-70s. South winds 10 to 15 miles an hour with gusts up to 25 miles an hour. Monday, sunny, hot with highs in the lower 90s. South winds 10 to 15 miles an hour with gusts up to 30 miles an hour. Heat index values up to 108 in the afternoon. Monday night and Tuesday, mostly clear. Hot. Lows in the upper 70s. Highs in the mid-90s. Tuesday night, clear. Lows in the mid-70s. Wednesday through Friday, mostly clear. Hot. Highs in the mid-90s. Lows in the mid-70s. Again, the forecast for the Quad Cities and surrounding areas for today, partly sunny. Highs around 80. East winds 5 to 10 miles an hour. The Moline, Illinois climate summary for yesterday, June 26, 2026. Yesterday's high temperature was 73 degrees. The normal high is 85. The record high is 101 degrees, which was set in 1931. Yesterday's low temperature was 64 degrees. The normal low is 64. The record low is 48 degrees, which was set in 1926. A trace of precipitation fell yesterday, which brings the monthly total to 6.98 inches. The total precipitation for the year now stands at 19.00 inches. There were no heating degree days yesterday. This leaves the monthly total at 7. There were 4 cooling degree days yesterday. This brings the monthly total to 133. Yesterday the maximum wind observed was 18 miles an hour from the east. The highest wind gust observed was 23 miles per hour from the east. The normal high temperature for today is 86 degrees, and the normal low is 64. The record high for today is 102, which last occurred in 1931, and the record low is 46, which occurred in 1992. Sunrise today is at 5:30 a.m. and sunset is at 8:40 p.m. You're listening to NOAA Weather Radio Station WXJ73 in the
current time is 3:27 a.m. Central Daylight Time. At 3 a.m. in Moline, skies were cloudy. The temperature was 65 degrees, dew point 58, relative humidity 78%. The wind was east at 13 miles an hour. And the pressure was 29.95 inches and falling. At Davenport, skies were cloudy. The temperature was 65 degrees, dew point 55, relative humidity 70%. The wind was east at 10 miles an hour. And the pressure was 29.97 inches and falling. Close to home, Burlington cloudy and 63. Cedar Rapids cloudy and 64. Dubuque cloudy and 61. Iowa City cloudy and 66. Muscatine 66. Galesburg cloudy and 63. Peoria cloudy and 64. Savannah 65. Rockford cloudy and 62. Across the Midwest, Chicago cloudy and 61. Des Moines cloudy and 66. Madison clear and 57. Milwaukee partly cloudy and 57. Minneapolis partly cloudy and 65. Omaha cloudy and 70. St. Louis cloudy and 74. Springfield, Illinois cloudy and 69. Waterloo clear and 58. Once again at 3 a.m. in Moline with cloudy skies, the temperature was 65. At Davenport with cloudy skies, the temperature was 65. Here is the hazardous weather outlook. For this afternoon and tonight, hazardous weather is not expected late this afternoon and tonight. Looking ahead, scattered thunderstorms are possible, 40 to 60% chance Saturday night into Sunday morning. The SPC has issued a marginal risk level 1 out of 5 for severe storms Saturday night along and south of Highway 34. The primary hazards are hail and gusty winds. This area could expand northward. Heat and high humidity will overspread the area next week. Heat indices of 100 degrees or higher are becoming likely 70 to 90% Sunday through Thursday. Spotter activation will not be needed today or tonight. And now, your National Weather Service forecast for the Quad Cities and surrounding areas. Today, partly sunny. Highs around 80. East winds 5 to 10 miles an hour. Tonight, mostly cloudy until midnight, then partly cloudy with a slight chance of showers and thunderstorms after midnight. Humid with lows in the mid-60s. East winds 5 to 10 miles an hour. Chance of rain 20%. Sunday, partly sunny. Warmer with highs around 90. Southeast winds 10 to 15 miles an hour with gusts up to 25 miles an hour. Sunday night, partly cloudy until midnight, then clearing. Warmer with lows in the mid-70s. South winds 10 to 15 miles an hour with gusts up to 25 miles an hour. Monday, sunny, hot with highs in the lower 90s. South winds 10 to 15 miles an hour with gusts up to 30 miles an hour. Heat index values up to 108 in the afternoon. Monday night and Tuesday, mostly clear. Hot. Lows in the upper 70s. Highs in the mid-90s. Tuesday night, clear. Lows in the mid-70s. Wednesday through Friday, mostly clear. Hot. Highs in the mid-90s. Lows in the mid-70s. Again, the forecast for the Quad Cities and surrounding areas for today, partly sunny. Highs around 80. East winds 5 to 10 miles an hour. The Moline, Illinois climate summary for yesterday, June 26, 2026. Yesterday's high temperature was 73 degrees. The normal high is 85. The record high is 101 degrees, which was set in 1931. Yesterday's low temperature was 64 degrees. The normal low is 64. The record low is 48 degrees, which was set in 1926. A trace of precipitation fell yesterday, which brings the monthly total to 6.98 inches. The total precipitation for the year now stands at 19.00 inches. There were no heating degree days yesterday. This leaves the monthly total at 7. There were 4 cooling degree days yesterday. This brings the monthly total to 133. Yesterday the maximum wind observed was 18 miles an hour from the east. The highest wind gust observed was 23 miles per hour from the east. The normal high temperature for today is 86 degrees, and the normal low is 64. The record high for today is 102, which last occurred.
1931, and the record low is 46, which occurred in 1992. Sunrise today is at 5:30 a.m. and sunset is at 8:40 p.m. You are listening to NOAA Weather Radio Station WXJ73 in the Quad Cities. The current time is 3:32 a.m. Central Daylight Time. At 3 a.m. in Moline, skies were cloudy. The temperature was 65 degrees, dew point 58, relative humidity 78%. The wind was east at 13 miles an hour. And the pressure was 29.95 inches and falling. At Davenport, skies were cloudy. The temperature was 65 degrees, dew point 55, relative humidity 70%. The wind was east at 10 miles an hour. And the pressure was 29.97 inches and falling. Close to home, Burlington cloudy and 63. Cedar Rapids cloudy and 64. Dubuque cloudy and 61. Iowa City cloudy and 66. Muscatine 66. Galesburg cloudy and 63. Peoria cloudy and 64. Savannah 65. Rockford cloudy and 62. Across the Midwest, Chicago cloudy and 61. Des Moines cloudy and 66. Madison clear and 57. Milwaukee partly cloudy and 57. Minneapolis partly cloudy and 65. Omaha cloudy and 70. St. Louis cloudy and 74. Springfield, Illinois cloudy and 69. Waterloo clear and 58. Once again at 3 a.m. in Moline with cloudy skies, the temperature was 65. At Davenport with cloudy skies, the temperature was 65. Here is the hazardous weather outlook. For this afternoon and tonight, hazardous weather is not expected late this afternoon and tonight. Looking ahead, scattered thunderstorms are possible, 40 to 60% chance Saturday night into Sunday morning. The SPC has issued a marginal risk level 1 out of 5 for severe storms Saturday night along and south of Highway 34. The primary hazards are hail and gusty winds. This area could expand northward. Heat and high humidity will overspread the area next week. Heat indices of 100 degrees or higher are becoming likely 70 to 90% Sunday through Thursday. Spotter activation will not be needed today or tonight. And now, your National Weather Service forecast for the Quad Cities and surrounding areas. Today, partly sunny. Highs around 80. East winds 5 to 10 miles an hour. Tonight, mostly cloudy until midnight, then partly cloudy with a slight chance of showers and thunderstorms after midnight. Humid with lows in the mid-60s. East winds 5 to 10 miles an hour. Chance of rain 20%. Sunday, partly sunny. Warmer with highs around 90. Southeast winds 10 to 15 miles an hour with gusts up to 25 miles an hour. Sunday night, partly cloudy until midnight, then clearing. Warmer with lows in the mid-70s. South winds 10 to 15 miles an hour with gusts up to 25 miles an hour. Monday, sunny, hot with highs in the lower 90s. South winds 10 to 15 miles an hour with gusts up to 30 miles an hour. Heat index values up to 108 in the afternoon. Monday night and Tuesday, mostly clear. Hot. Lows in the upper 70s. Highs in the mid-90s. Tuesday night, clear. Lows in the mid-70s. Wednesday through Friday, mostly clear. Hot. Highs in the mid-90s. Lows in the mid-70s. Again, the forecast for the Quad Cities and surrounding areas for today, partly sunny. Highs around 80. East winds 5 to 10 miles an hour. The Moline, Illinois climate summary for yesterday, June 26, 2026. Yesterday's high temperature was 73 degrees. The normal high is 85. The record high is 101 degrees, which was set in 1931. Yesterday's low temperature was 64 degrees. The normal low is 64. The record low is 48 degrees, which was set in 1926. A trace of precipitation fell yesterday, which brings the monthly total to 6.98 inches. The total precipitation for the year now stands at 19.00 inches. There were no heating degree days yesterday. This leaves the monthly total at 7. There were 4 cooling degree days yesterday. This brings the monthly total to 133. Yesterday, the maximum wind observed was
15 miles an hour from the east. The highest wind gust observed was 23 miles per hour from the east. The normal high temperature for today is 86 degrees, and the normal low is 64. The record high for today is 102, which last occurred in 1931, and the record low is 46, which occurred in 1992. Sunrise today is at 5:30 a.m. and sunset is at 8:40 p.m. You are listening to NOAA Weather Radio Station WXJ73 in the Quad Cities. The current time is 3:37 a.m. Central Daylight Time. At 3 a.m. in Moline, skies were cloudy. The temperature was 65 degrees, dew point 58, relative humidity 78%. The wind was east at 13 miles an hour. And the pressure was 29.95 inches and falling. At Davenport, skies were cloudy. The temperature was 65 degrees, dew point 55, relative humidity 70%. The wind was east at 10 miles an hour. And the pressure was 29.97 inches and falling. Close to home, Burlington cloudy and 63. Cedar Rapids cloudy and 64. Dubuque cloudy and 61. Iowa City cloudy and 66. Muscatine 66. Galesburg cloudy and 63. Peoria cloudy and 64. Savannah 65. Rockford cloudy and 62. Across the Midwest, Chicago cloudy and 61. Des Moines cloudy and 66. Madison clear and 57. Milwaukee partly cloudy and 57. Minneapolis partly cloudy and 65. Omaha cloudy and 70. St. Louis cloudy and 74. Springfield, Illinois cloudy and 69. Waterloo clear and 58. Once again at 3 a.m. in Moline with cloudy skies, the temperature was 65. At Davenport with cloudy skies, the temperature was 65. Here is the hazardous weather outlook. For today and tonight, isolated thunderstorms will be possible tonight, especially late and south of Interstate 80. There is a chance for a strong to severe storm mainly south of the Highway 34 corridor, with gusty winds and hail the primary hazards. Looking ahead, dangerous heat with afternoon heat index values over 100 degrees is expected beginning Sunday and will likely continue well into next week. An extreme heat watch has been issued for the entire area for Sunday afternoon through Tuesday evening. There is a low chance that spotter activation will be needed tonight mainly south of the Highway 34 corridor. And now, your National Weather Service forecast for the Quad Cities and surrounding areas. Today, partly sunny. Highs around 80. East winds 5 to 10 miles an hour. Tonight, mostly cloudy until midnight, then partly cloudy with a slight chance of showers and thunderstorms after midnight. Humid with lows in the mid-60s. East winds 5 to 10 miles an hour. Chance of rain 20%. Sunday, partly sunny. Warmer with highs around 90. Southeast winds 10 to 15 miles an hour with gusts up to 25 miles an hour. Sunday night, partly cloudy until midnight, then clearing. Warmer with lows in the mid-70s. South winds 10 to 15 miles an hour with gusts up to 25 miles an hour. Monday, sunny, hot with highs in the lower 90s. South winds 10 to 15 miles an hour with gusts up to 30 miles an hour. Heat index values up to 108 in the afternoon. Monday night and Tuesday, mostly clear. Hot. Lows in the upper 70s. Highs in the mid-90s. Tuesday night, clear. Lows in the mid-70s. Wednesday through Friday, mostly clear. Hot. Highs in the mid-90s. Lows in the mid-70s. Again, the forecast for the Quad Cities and surrounding areas for today, partly sunny. Highs around 80. East wind 5 to 10 miles an hour. The statement is, for the following counties, in Iowa, Cedar, Clinton, Louisa, Muscatine and Scott, and the following counties, in Illinois, Henry, Mercer, Rock Island and Whiteside. Dangerously hot conditions with heat index exceeding 100 degrees multiple days. The areas affected include portions of north central, northwest, and west central Illinois, east central, northeast, and southeast Iowa, and northeast Missouri. The hazardous weather conditions are expected from Sunday afternoon through Tuesday evening. The following impacts are expected. Heat-related illnesses increase significantly during extreme heat and high humidity events.

at 19.00 inches. There were no heating degree days yesterday. This leaves the monthly total at 7. There were 4 cooling degree days yesterday. This brings the monthly total to 133. Yesterday, the maximum wind observed was 18 miles an hour from the east. The highest wind gust observed was 23 miles per hour from the east. The normal high temperature for today is 86 degrees, and the normal low is 64. The record high for today is 102, which last occurred in 1931, and the record low is 46, which occurred in 1992. Sunrise today is at 5:30 a.m. and sunset is at 8:40 p.m. You are listening to NOAA Weather Radio Station WXJ73 in the Quad Cities. The current time is 3:44 a.m. Central Daylight Time. At 3 a.m. in Moline, skies were cloudy. The temperature was 65 degrees, dew point 58, relative humidity 78%. The wind was east at 13 miles an hour. And the pressure was 29.95 inches and falling. At Davenport, skies were cloudy. The temperature was 65 degrees, dew point 55, relative humidity 70%. The wind was east at 10 miles an hour. And the pressure was 29.97 inches and falling. Close to home, Burlington cloudy and 63. Cedar Rapids cloudy and 64. Dubuque cloudy and 61. Iowa City cloudy and 66. Muscatine 66. Galesburg cloudy and 63. Peoria cloudy and 64. Savannah 65. Rockford cloudy and 62. Across the Midwest, Chicago cloudy and 61. Des Moines cloudy and 66. Madison clear and 57. Milwaukee partly cloudy and 57. Minneapolis partly cloudy and 65. Omaha cloudy and 70. St. Louis cloudy and 74. Springfield, Illinois cloudy and 69. Waterloo clear and 58. Once again at 3 a.m. in Moline with cloudy skies, the temperature was 65. At Davenport with cloudy skies, the temperature was 65. Here is the hazardous weather outlook. For today and tonight, isolated thunderstorms will be possible tonight, especially late and south of Interstate 80. There is a chance for a strong to severe storm mainly south of the Highway 34 corridor, with gusty winds and hail the primary hazards. Looking ahead, dangerous heat with afternoon heat index values over 100 degrees is expected beginning Sunday and will likely continue well into next week. An extreme heat watch has been issued for the entire area for Sunday afternoon through Tuesday evening. There is a low chance that spotter activation will be needed tonight mainly south of the Highway 34 corridor. And now, your National Weather Service forecast for the Quad Cities and surrounding areas. Today, partly sunny. Highs around 80. East winds 5 to 10 miles an hour. Tonight, mostly cloudy until midnight, then partly cloudy with a slight chance of showers and thunderstorms after midnight. Humid with lows in the mid-60s. East winds 5 to 10 miles an hour. Chance of rain 20%. Sunday, partly sunny. Warmer with highs around 90. Southeast winds 10 to 15 miles an hour with gusts up to 25 miles an hour. Sunday night, partly cloudy until midnight, then clearing. Warmer with lows in the mid-70s. South winds 10 to 15 miles an hour with gusts up to 25 miles an hour. Monday, sunny, hot with highs in the lower 90s. South winds 10 to 15 miles an hour with gusts up to 30 miles an hour. Heat index values up to 108 in the afternoon. Monday night and Tuesday, mostly clear. Hot. Lows in the upper 70s. Highs in the mid-90s. Tuesday night, clear. Lows in the mid-70s. Wednesday through Friday, mostly clear. Hot. Highs in the mid-90s. Lows in the mid-70s. Again, the forecast for the Quad Cities and surrounding areas for today, partly sunny. Highs around 80. East winds 5 to 10 miles an hour. The Moline, Illinois climate summary for yesterday, June 26, 2026. Yesterday's high temperature was 73 degrees. The normal high is 85. The record high is 101 degrees, which was set in 1931. Yesterday's low temperature was 64 degrees. The normal low is 64. The record low is 48.

degrees, which was set in 1926. A trace of precipitation fell yesterday, which brings the monthly total to 6.98 inches. The total precipitation for the year now stands at 19.00 inches. There were no heating degree days yesterday. This leaves the monthly total at 7. There were 4 cooling degree days yesterday. This brings the monthly total to 133. Yesterday the maximum wind observed was 18 miles an hour from the east. The highest wind gust observed was 23 miles per hour from the east. The normal high temperature for today is 86 degrees, and the normal low is 64. The record high for today is 102, which last occurred in 1931, and the record low is 46, which occurred in 1992. Sunrise today is at 5:30 a.m. and sunset is at 8:40 p.m. You're listening to NOAA Weather Radio Station WXJ73 in the Quad Cities. The current time is 3:49 a.m. Central Daylight Time. At 3 a.m. in Moline, skies were cloudy. The temperature was 65 degrees, dew point 58, relative humidity 78%. The wind was east at 13 miles an hour. And the pressure was 29.95 inches and falling. At Davenport, skies were cloudy. The temperature was 65 degrees, dew point 55, relative humidity 70%. The wind was east at 10 miles an hour. And the pressure was 29.97 inches and falling. Close to home, Burlington cloudy and 63. Cedar Rapids cloudy and 64. Dubuque cloudy and 61. Iowa City cloudy and 66. Muscatine 66. Galesburg cloudy and 63. Peoria cloudy and 64. Savannah 65. Rockford cloudy and 62. Across the Midwest, Chicago cloudy and 61. Des Moines cloudy and 66. Madison clear and 57. Milwaukee partly cloudy and 57. Minneapolis partly cloudy and 65. Omaha cloudy and 70. St. Louis cloudy and 74. Springfield, Illinois cloudy and 69. Waterloo clear and 58. Once again at 3 a.m. in Moline with cloudy skies, the temperature was 65. At Davenport with cloudy skies, the temperature was 65. Here is the hazardous weather outlook. For today and tonight, isolated thunderstorms will be possible tonight, especially late and south of Interstate 80. There is a chance for a strong to severe storm mainly south of the Highway 34 corridor, with gusty winds and hail the primary hazards. Looking ahead, dangerous heat with afternoon heat index values over 100 degrees is expected beginning Sunday and will likely continue well into next week. An extreme heat watch has been issued for the entire area for Sunday afternoon through Tuesday evening. There is a low chance that spotter activation will be needed tonight mainly south of the Highway 34 corridor. And now, your National Weather Service forecast for the Quad Cities and surrounding areas. Today, partly sunny. Highs around 80. East winds 5 to 10 miles an hour. Tonight, mostly cloudy until midnight, then partly cloudy with a slight chance of showers and thunderstorms after midnight. Humid with lows in the mid-60s. East winds 5 to 10 miles an hour. Chance of rain 20%. Sunday, partly sunny. Warmer with highs around 90. Southeast winds 10 to 15 miles an hour with gusts up to 25 miles an hour. Sunday night, partly cloudy until midnight, then clearing. Warmer with lows in the mid-70s. South winds 10 to 15 miles an hour with gusts up to 25 miles an hour. Monday, sunny, hot with highs in the lower 90s. South winds 10 to 15 miles an hour with gusts up to 30 miles an hour. Heat index values up to 108 in the afternoon. Monday night and Tuesday, mostly clear. Hot. Lows in the upper 70s. Highs in the mid-90s. Tuesday night, clear. Lows in the mid-70s. Wednesday through Friday, mostly clear. Hot. Highs in the mid-90s. Lows in the mid-70s. Again, the forecast for the Quad Cities and surrounding areas for today, partly sunny. Highs around 80. East winds 5 to 10 miles an hour. The Moline, Illinois climate summary for yesterday, June 26, 2026. Yesterday's high temperature was 73 degrees. The normal high is 85. The record.
high as 101 degrees, which was set in 1931. Yesterday's low temperature was 64 degrees. The normal low is 64. The record low is 48 degrees, which was set in 1926. A trace of precipitation fell yesterday, which brings the monthly total to 6.98 inches. The total precipitation for the year now stands at 19.00 inches. There were no heating degree days yesterday. This leaves the monthly total at 7. There were 4 cooling degree days yesterday. This brings the monthly total to 133. Yesterday the maximum wind observed was 18 miles an hour from the east. The highest wind gust observed was 23 miles per hour from the east. The normal high temperature for today is 86 degrees, and the normal low is 64. The record high for today is 102, which last occurred in 1931, and the record low is 46, which occurred in 1992. Sunrise today is at 5:30 a.m. and sunset is at 8:40 p.m. You are listening to NOAA Weather Radio Station WXJ73 in the Quad Cities. The current time is 3:54 a.m. Central Daylight Time. At 3 a.m. in Moline, skies were cloudy. The temperature was 65 degrees, dew point 58, relative humidity 78%. The wind was east at 13 miles an hour. And the pressure was 29.95 inches and falling. At Davenport, skies were cloudy. The temperature was 65 degrees, dew point 55, relative humidity 70%. The wind was east at 10 miles an hour. And the pressure was 29.97 inches and falling. Close to home, Burlington cloudy and 63. Cedar Rapids cloudy and 64. Dubuque cloudy and 61. Iowa City cloudy and 66. Muscatine 66. Galesburg cloudy and 63. Peoria cloudy and 64. Savannah 65. Rockford cloudy and 62. Across the Midwest, Chicago cloudy and 61. Des Moines cloudy and 66. Madison clear and 57. Milwaukee partly cloudy and 57. Minneapolis partly cloudy and 65. Omaha cloudy and 70. St. Louis cloudy and 74. Springfield, Illinois cloudy and 69. Waterloo clear and 58. Once again at 3 a.m. in Moline with cloudy skies, the temperature was 65. At Davenport with cloudy skies, the temperature was 65. Here is the hazardous weather outlook. For today and tonight, isolated thunderstorms will be possible tonight, especially late and south of Interstate 80. There is a chance for a strong to severe storm mainly south of the Highway 34 corridor, with gusty winds and hail the primary hazards. Looking ahead, dangerous heat with afternoon heat index values over 100 degrees is expected beginning Sunday and will likely continue well into next week. An extreme heat watch has been issued for the entire area for Sunday afternoon through Tuesday evening. There is a low chance that spotter activation will be needed tonight mainly south of the Highway 34 corridor. And now, your National Weather Service forecast for the Quad Cities and surrounding areas. Today, partly sunny. Highs around 80. East winds 5 to 10 miles an hour. Tonight, mostly cloudy until midnight, then partly cloudy with a slight chance of showers and thunderstorms after midnight. Humid with lows in the mid-60s. East winds 5 to 10 miles an hour. Chance of rain 20%. Sunday, partly sunny. Warmer with highs around 90. Southeast winds 10 to 15 miles an hour with gusts up to 25 miles an hour. Sunday night, partly cloudy until midnight, then clearing. Warmer with lows in the mid-70s. South winds 10 to 15 miles an hour with gusts up to 25 miles an hour. Monday, sunny, hot with highs in the lower 90s. South winds 10 to 15 miles an hour with gusts up to 30 miles an hour. Heat index values up to 108 in the afternoon. Monday night and Tuesday, mostly clear. Hot. Lows in the upper 70s. Highs in the mid-90s. Tuesday night, clear. Lows in the mid-70s. Wednesday through Friday, mostly clear. Hot. Highs in the mid-90s. Lows in the mid-70s. Again, the forecast for the Quad Cities and surrounding areas for today, partly sunny. Highs around 80. East winds 5 to 10 miles an hour.
Illinois climate summary for yesterday, June 26, 2026. Yesterday's high temperature was 73 degrees. The normal high is 85. The record high is 101 degrees, which was set in 1931. Yesterday's low temperature was 64 degrees. The normal low is 64. The record low is 48 degrees, which was set in 1926. A trace of precipitation fell yesterday, which brings the monthly total to 6.98 inches. The total precipitation for the year now stands at 19.00 inches. There were no heating degree days yesterday. This leaves the monthly total at 7. There were 4 cooling degree days yesterday. This brings the monthly total to 133. Yesterday the maximum wind observed was 18 miles an hour from the east. The highest wind gust observed was 23 miles per hour from the east. The normal high temperature for today is 86 degrees, and the normal low is 64. The record high for today is 102, which last occurred in 1931, and the record low is 46, which occurred in 1992. Sunrise today is at 5:30 a.m. and sunset is at 8:40 p.m. And now a summary of river forecasts. For the Mississippi River, at Dubuque, the latest stage is 8.8 feet at 3 a.m. Saturday. At Comanche, the latest stage is 10.0 feet at 3 a.m. Saturday. No flooding is forecast. At LeClaire Lock and Dam 14, the latest stage is 5.3 feet at 3 a.m. Saturday. No flooding is forecast. At Quad Cities Lock and Dam 15, the latest stage is 7.3 feet at 3 a.m. Saturday. No flooding is forecast. At Muscatine, the latest stage is 8.0 feet at 3 a.m. Saturday. At Keithsburg, the latest stage is 9.1 feet at 3 a.m. Saturday. For the Wapsipinicon River, near DeWitt, the latest stage is 8.7 feet at 3 a.m. Saturday. For the Cedar River, near Conesville, the latest stage is 8.6 feet at 3 a.m. Saturday. For the Rock River, at Como, the latest stage is 6.6 feet at 3 a.m. Saturday. Near Joslyn, the latest stage is 8.8 feet at 2 a.m. Saturday. No flooding is forecast. At Moline, the latest stage is 10.1 feet at 3 a.m. Saturday. No flooding is forecast. For the Green River, near Geneseo, the latest stage is 6.8 feet at 3 a.m. Saturday. The statement is, for the following counties, in Iowa, Cedar, Clinton, Louisa, Muscatine and Scott, and the following counties, in Illinois, Henry, Mercer, Rock Island and Whiteside. Dangerously hot conditions with heat index exceeding 100 degrees multiple days. The areas affected include portions of north central, northwest, and west central Illinois, east central, northeast, and southeast Iowa, and northeast Missouri. The hazardous weather conditions are expected from Sunday afternoon through Tuesday evening. The following impacts are expected: heat-related illnesses increase significantly during extreme heat and high humidity events. Additional details: there is the possibility that excessive heat will last for much of next week. Thunderstorms and associated cloud debris may interrupt the excessive heat at times late in the week. Drink plenty of fluids, stay in an air-conditioned room, stay out of the sun, and check up on relatives and neighbors. Do not leave young children and pets in unattended vehicles. Car interiors will reach lethal temperatures in a matter of minutes. This broadcast originates from the National Weather Service office in the Quad Cities and is transmitted on a frequency of 162.55 MHz from Rock Island, Illinois. The coverage area includes the following counties: Cedar, Clinton, Louisa, Muscatine, Scott, Henry, Illinois, Mercer, Rock Island, and Whiteside. And now a summary of river forecasts. For the Mississippi River, at Dubuque, the latest stage is 8.8 feet at 3 a.m. Saturday. At Comanche, the latest stage is 10.0 feet at 3 a.m. Saturday. No flooding is forecast. At LeClaire Lock and Dam 14, the latest stage is 5.3 feet at 3 a.m. Saturday. No flooding is forecast. At Quad Cities Lock and Dam 15, the latest stage is 7.3 feet at 3 a.m. Saturday. No flooding is forecast. At Muscatine, the latest stage is 8.0 feet at 3 a.m. Saturday. At Keithsburg, the latest stage is 9.1 feet at 3 a.m. Saturday. For the Wapsipinicon River, near DeWitt, the latest stage is 8.7 feet at 3 a.m. Saturday. For the Cedar River, near Conesville, the latest
stages 8.6 feet at 3 a.m. Saturday. For the Rock River, at Como, the latest stage is 6.6 feet at 3 a.m. Saturday. Near Joslyn, the latest stage is 8.8 feet at 2 a.m. Saturday. No flooding is forecast. At Moline, the latest stage is 10.1 feet at 3 a.m. Saturday. No flooding is forecast. For the Green River, near Geneseo, the latest stage is 6.8 feet at 3 a.m. Saturday. 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The current time is 4:03 a.m. Central Daylight Time. At 4 a.m. in Moline, skies were cloudy. The temperature was 64 degrees, dew point 59, relative humidity 83%. The wind was east at 9 miles an hour. And the pressure was 29.96 inches and rising. At Davenport, skies were cloudy. The temperature was 64 degrees, dew point 56, relative humidity 75%. The wind was east at 10 miles an hour. And the pressure was 29.97 inches and steady. Close to home, Burlington cloudy and 63. Cedar Rapids cloudy and 65. Dubuque cloudy and 61. Iowa City cloudy and 67. Peoria cloudy and 64. Rockford cloudy and 62. Across the Midwest, Chicago cloudy and 62. Des Moines cloudy and 66. Madison clear and 56. Milwaukee partly cloudy and 58. Minneapolis partly cloudy and 65. Omaha cloudy and 69. St. Louis cloudy and 73. Springfield, Illinois cloudy and 69. Waterloo partly cloudy and 58. Once again at 4 a.m. at Moline with cloudy skies, the temperature was 64. At Davenport with cloudy skies, the temperature was 64. Here is the hazardous weather outlook. For today and tonight, isolated thunderstorms will be possible tonight, especially late and south of Interstate 80. There is a chance for a strong to severe storm mainly south of the Highway 34 corridor, with gusty winds and hail the primary hazards. Looking ahead, dangerous heat with afternoon heat index values over 100 degrees is expected beginning Sunday and will likely continue well into next week. An extreme heat watch has been issued for the entire area for Sunday afternoon through Tuesday evening. There is a low chance that spotter activation will be needed tonight mainly south of the Highway 34 corridor. And now, your National Weather Service forecast for the Quad Cities and surrounding areas. Today, partly sunny. Highs around 80. East winds 5 to 10 miles an hour. Tonight, mostly cloudy until midnight, then partly cloudy with a slight chance of showers and thunderstorms after midnight. Humid with lows in the mid-60s. East winds 5 to 10 miles an hour. Chance of rain 20%. Sunday, partly sunny. Warmer with highs around 90. Southeast winds 10 to 15 miles an hour with gusts up to 25 miles an hour. Sunday night, partly cloudy until midnight, then clearing. Warmer with lows in the mid-70s. South winds 10 to 15 miles an hour with gusts up to 25 miles an hour. Monday, sunny, hot with highs in the lower 90s. South winds 10 to 15 miles an hour with gusts up to 30 miles an hour. Heat index values up to 108 in the afternoon. Monday night and Tuesday, mostly clear. Hot. Lows in the upper 70s. Highs in the mid-90s. Tuesday night, clear. Lows in the mid-70s. Wednesday through Friday, mostly clear. Hot. Highs in the mid-90s. Lows in the mid-70s. Again, the forecast for the Quad Cities and surrounding areas for today, partly sunny. Highs around 80. East winds 5 to 10 miles an hour. The Moline, Illinois climate summary for yesterday, June 26, 2026. Yesterday's high temperature was 73 degrees. The normal high is 85. The record high is 101 degrees, which was set in 1931. Yesterday's low temperature was 64 degrees. The normal low is 64. The record low is 48 degrees, which was set in 1926. A trace of precipitation fell yesterday, which brings the monthly total to 6.98 inches. The total precipitation for the year now stands at 19.00 inches. There were no heating degree days yesterday. This leaves the monthly total at 7. There were 4 cooling.
3 days yesterday. This brings the monthly total to 133. Yesterday, the maximum wind observed was 18 miles an hour from the east. The highest wind gust observed was 23 miles per hour from the east. The normal high temperature for today is 86 degrees, and the normal low is 64. The record high for today is 102, which last occurred in 1931, and the record low is 46, which occurred in 1992. Sunrise today is at 5:30 a.m. and sunset is at 8:40 p.m. And now a summary of river forecasts. For the Mississippi River, at Dubuque, the latest stage is 8.8 feet at 3 a.m. Saturday. At Kamesh, the latest stage is 10.0 feet at 3 a.m. Saturday. No flooding is forecast. At LeClaire Lock and Dam 14, the latest stage is 5.3 feet at 3 a.m. Saturday. No flooding is forecast. At Quad Cities Lock and Dam 15, the latest stage is 7.3 feet at 3 a.m. Saturday. No flooding is forecast. At Muscatine, the latest stage is 8.0 feet at 3 a.m. Saturday. At Keithsburg, the latest stage is 9.1 feet at 3 a.m. Saturday. For the Wet'suwet'en River, near DeWitt, the latest stage is 8.7 feet at 3 a.m. Saturday. For the Cedar River, near Conesville, the latest stage is 8.6 feet at 3 a.m. Saturday. For the Rock River, at Como, the latest stage is 6.6 feet at 3 a.m. Saturday. Near Joslyn, the latest stage is 8.8 feet at 2 a.m. Saturday. No flooding is forecast. At Moline, the latest stage is 10.1 feet at 3 a.m. Saturday. No flooding is forecast. For the Green River, near Geneseo, the latest stage is 6.8 feet at 3 a.m. Saturday. 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The current time is 4:10 a.m. Central Daylight Time. At 4 a.m. in Moline, skies were cloudy. The temperature was 64 degrees, dew point 59, relative humidity 83%. The wind was east at 9 miles an hour. And the pressure was 29.96 inches and rising. At Davenport, skies were cloudy. The temperature was 64 degrees, dew point 56, relative humidity 75%. The wind was east at 10 miles an hour, and the pressure was 29.97 inches and steady. Close to home, Burlington cloudy and 63. Cedar Rapids cloudy and 65. Dubuque cloudy and 61. Iowa City cloudy and 67. Peoria cloudy and 64. Rockford cloudy and 62. Across the Midwest, Chicago cloudy and 62. Des Moines cloudy and 66. Madison clear and 56. Milwaukee partly cloudy and 58. Minneapolis partly cloudy and 65. Omaha cloudy and 69. St. Louis cloudy and 73. Springfield, Illinois cloudy and 69. Waterloo partly cloudy and 58. Once again at 4 a.m. at Moline with cloudy skies, the temperature was 64. At Davenport with cloudy skies, the temperature was 64. Here is the hazardous weather outlook. For today and tonight, isolated thunderstorms will be possible tonight, especially late and south of Interstate 80. There is a chance for a strong to severe storm mainly south of the Highway 34 corridor, with gusty winds and hail the primary hazards. Looking ahead, dangerous heat with afternoon heat index values over 100 degrees is expected beginning Sunday and will likely continue well into next week. An extreme heat watch has been issued for the entire area for Sunday afternoon through Tuesday evening. There is a low chance that spotter activation will be needed tonight mainly south of the Highway 34 corridor. And now, your National Weather Service forecast for the Quad Cities and surrounding areas. Today, partly sunny. Highs around 80. East winds 5 to 10 miles an hour. Tonight, mostly cloudy until midnight, then partly cloudy with a slight chance of showers and thunderstorms after midnight. Humid with lows in the mid-60s. East winds 5 to 10 miles an hour. Chance of rain 20%. Sunday, partly sunny. Warmer with highs around 90. Southeast winds 10 to 15 miles an hour with gusts up to 25 miles an hour. Sunday night, partly cloudy until midnight, then clearing. Warmer with lows in the mid-70s. South winds 10 to 15 miles an hour with gusts up to 25 miles an hour. Monday, sunny, hot with highs in the lower 90s.
south winds 10 to 15 miles an hour with gusts up to 30 miles an hour. Heat index values up to 108 in the afternoon. Monday night and Tuesday, mostly clear. Hot. Lows in the upper 70s. Highs in the mid-90s. Tuesday night, clear. Lows in the mid-70s. Wednesday through Friday, mostly clear. Hot. Highs in the mid-90s. Lows in the mid-70s. Again, the forecast for the Quad Cities and surrounding areas for today, partly sunny. Highs around 80. East winds 5 to 10 miles an hour. The Moline, Illinois climate summary for yesterday, June 26, 2026. Yesterday's high temperature was 73 degrees. The normal high is 85. The record high is 101 degrees, which was set in 1931. Yesterday's low temperature was 64 degrees. The normal low is 64. The record low is 48 degrees, which was set in 1926. A trace of precipitation fell yesterday, which brings the monthly total to 6.98 inches. The total precipitation for the year now stands at 19.00 inches. There were no heating degree days yesterday. This leaves the monthly total at 7. There were 4 cooling degree days yesterday. This brings the monthly total to 133. Yesterday the maximum wind observed was 18 miles an hour from the east. The highest wind gust observed was 23 miles per hour from the east. The normal high temperature for today is 86 degrees, and the normal low is 64. The record high for today is 102, which last occurred in 1931, and the record low is 46, which occurred in 1992. Sunrise today is at 5:30 a.m. and sunset is at 8:40 p.m. And now a summary of river forecasts. For the Mississippi River, at Dubuque, the latest stage is 8.8 feet at 3 a.m. Saturday. At Comanche, the latest stage is 10.0 feet at 3 a.m. Saturday. No flooding is forecast. At LeClaire Lock and Dam 14, the latest stage is 5.3 feet at 3 a.m. Saturday. No flooding is forecast. At Quad Cities Lock and Dam 15, the latest stage is 7.3 feet at 3 a.m. Saturday. No flooding is forecast. At Muscatine, the latest stage is 8.0 feet at 3 a.m. Saturday. At Keithsburg, the latest stage is 9.1 feet at 3 a.m. Saturday. For the Wet'suwet'en River, near the Witt, the latest stage is 8.7 feet at 3 a.m. Saturday. For the Cedar River, near Conesville, the latest stage is 8.6 feet at 3 a.m. Saturday. For the Rock River, at Como, the latest stage is 6.6 feet at 3 a.m. Saturday. Near Joslyn, the latest stage is 8.8 feet at 2 a.m. Saturday. No flooding is forecast. At Moline, the latest stage is 10.1 feet at 3 a.m. Saturday. No flooding is forecast. For the Green River, near Geneseo, the latest stage is 6.8 feet at 3 a.m. Saturday. 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The current time is 4:16 a.m. Central Daylight Time. At 4 a.m. in Moline, skies were cloudy. The temperature was 64 degrees, dew point 59, relative humidity 83%. The wind was east at 9 miles an hour. And the pressure was 29.96 inches and rising. At Davenport, skies were cloudy. The temperature was 64 degrees, dew point 56, relative humidity 75%. The wind was east at 10 miles an hour. And the pressure was 29.97 inches and steady. Close to home, Burlington cloudy and 63. Cedar Rapids cloudy and 65. Dubuque cloudy and 61. Iowa City cloudy and 67. Muscatine 66. Galesburg cloudy and 63. Peoria cloudy and 64. Savannah 64. Rockford cloudy and 62. Across the Midwest, Chicago cloudy and 62. Des Moines cloudy and 66. Madison clear and 56. Milwaukee partly cloudy and 58. Minneapolis partly cloudy and 65. Omaha cloudy and 69. St. Louis cloudy and 73. Springfield, Illinois cloudy and 69. Waterloo partly cloudy and 58. Once again at 4 a.m. at Moline with cloudy skies, the temperature was 64. At Davenport with cloudy skies, the temperature was 64.
Here is the hazardous weather outlook. For today and tonight, isolated thunderstorms will be possible tonight, especially late and south of Interstate 80. There is a chance for a strong to severe storm mainly south of the Highway 34 corridor, with gusty winds and hail the primary hazards. Looking ahead, dangerous heat with afternoon heat index values over 100 degrees is expected beginning Sunday and will likely continue well into next week. An extreme heat watch has been issued for the entire area for Sunday afternoon through Tuesday evening. There is a low chance that spotter activation will be needed tonight mainly south of the Highway 34 corridor. And now, your National Weather Service forecast for the Quad Cities and surrounding areas. Today, partly sunny. Highs around 80. East winds 5 to 10 miles an hour. Tonight, mostly cloudy until midnight, then partly cloudy with a slight chance of showers and thunderstorms after midnight. Humid with lows in the mid-60s. East winds 5 to 10 miles an hour. Chance of rain 20%. Sunday, partly sunny. Warmer with highs around 90. Southeast winds 10 to 15 miles an hour with gusts up to 25 miles an hour. Sunday night, partly cloudy until midnight, then clearing. Warmer with lows in the mid-70s. South winds 10 to 15 miles an hour with gusts up to 25 miles an hour. Monday, sunny, hot with highs in the lower 90s. South winds 10 to 15 miles an hour with gusts up to 30 miles an hour. Heat index values up to 108 in the afternoon. Monday night and Tuesday, mostly clear. Hot. Lows in the upper 70s. Highs in the mid-90s. Tuesday night, clear. Lows in the mid-70s. Wednesday through Friday, mostly clear. Hot. Highs in the mid-90s. Lows in the mid-70s. Again, the forecast for the Quad Cities and surrounding areas for today, partly sunny. Highs around 80. East winds 5 to 10 miles an hour. The statement is, for the following counties, in Iowa, Cedar, Clinton, Louisa, Muscatine and Scott, and the following counties, in Illinois, Henry, Mercer, Rock Island and Whiteside. Dangerously hot conditions with heat index exceeding 100 degrees multiple days. The areas affected include portions of north central, northwest, and west central Illinois, east central, northeast, and southeast Iowa, and northeast Missouri. The hazardous weather conditions are expected from Sunday afternoon through Tuesday evening. The following impacts are expected: heat-related illnesses increase significantly during extreme heat and high humidity events. Additional details: there is the possibility that excessive heat will last for much of next week. Thunderstorms and associated cloud debris may interrupt the excessive heat at times late in the week. Drink plenty of fluids, stay in an air-conditioned room, stay out of the sun, and check up on relatives and neighbors. Do not leave young children and pets in unattended vehicles. Car interiors will reach lethal temperatures in a matter of minutes. The Moline, Illinois climate summary for yesterday, June 26, 2026. Yesterday's high temperature was 73 degrees. The normal high is 85. The record high is 101 degrees, which was set in 1931. Yesterday's low temperature was 64 degrees. The normal low is 64. The record low is 48 degrees, which was set in 1926. A trace of precipitation fell yesterday, which brings the monthly total to 6.98 inches. The total precipitation for the year now stands at 19.00 inches. There were no heating degree days yesterday. This leaves the monthly total at 7. There were 4 cooling degree days yesterday. This brings the monthly total to 133. Yesterday the maximum wind observed was 18 miles an hour from the east. The highest wind gust observed was 23 miles per hour from the east. The normal high temperature for today is 86 degrees, and the normal low is 64. The record high for today is 102, which last occurred in 1931, and the record low is 46, which occurred in 1992. Sunrise today is at 5:30 a.m. and sunset is at 8:40 p.m. And now a summary of river forecasts. For the Mississippi River, at Dubuque, the latest stage is 8.8 feet at 3 a.m. Saturday. At Comanche, the latest stage is 10.0 feet at 3 a.m. Saturday. No flooding is forecast. At LeClaire Lock and Dam 14, the latest stage is 5.3 feet at 3 a.m. Saturday. No flooding is forecast.
On City's Lock and Dam 15, the latest stage is 7.3 feet at 3 a.m. Saturday. No flooding is forecast. At Muscatine, the latest stage is 8.0 feet at 3 a.m. Saturday. At Keithsburg, the latest stage is 9.1 feet at 3 a.m. Saturday. For the Wapsipinicon River, near DeWitt, the latest stage is 8.7 feet at 3 a.m. Saturday. For the Cedar River, near Conesville, the latest stage is 8.6 feet at 3 a.m. Saturday. For the Rock River, at Como, the latest stage is 6.6 feet at 3 a.m. Saturday. Near Joslin, the latest stage is 8.8 feet at 2 a.m. Saturday. No flooding is forecast. At Moline, the latest stage is 10.1 feet at 3 a.m. Saturday. No flooding is forecast. For the Green River, near Geneseo, the latest stage is 6.8 feet at 3 a.m. Saturday. 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The current time is 4:24 a.m. Central Daylight Time. At 4 a.m. in Moline, skies were cloudy. The temperature was 64 degrees, dew point 59, relative humidity 83%. The wind was east at 9 miles an hour. And the pressure was 29.96 inches and rising. At Davenport, skies were cloudy. The temperature was 64 degrees, dew point 56, relative humidity 75%. The wind was east at 10 miles an hour. And the pressure was 29.97 inches and steady. Close to home, Burlington cloudy and 63. Cedar Rapids cloudy and 65. Dubuque cloudy and 61. Iowa City cloudy and 67. Muscatine 66. Galesburg cloudy and 63. Peoria cloudy and 64. Savannah 64. Rockford cloudy and 62. Across the Midwest, Chicago cloudy and 62. Des Moines cloudy and 66. Madison clear and 56. Milwaukee partly cloudy and 58. Minneapolis partly cloudy and 65. Omaha cloudy and 69. St. Louis cloudy and 73. Springfield, Illinois cloudy and 69. Waterloo partly cloudy and 58. Once again at 4 a.m. at Moline with cloudy skies, the temperature was 64. At Davenport with cloudy skies, the temperature was 64. Here is the hazardous weather outlook. For today and tonight, isolated thunderstorms will be possible tonight, especially late and south of Interstate 80. There is a chance for a strong to severe storm mainly south of the Highway 34 corridor, with gusty winds and hail the primary hazards. Looking ahead, dangerous heat with afternoon heat index values over 100 degrees is expected beginning Sunday and will likely continue well into next week. An extreme heat watch has been issued for the entire area for Sunday afternoon through Tuesday evening. There is a low chance that spotter activation will be needed tonight mainly south of the Highway 34 corridor. And now, your National Weather Service forecast for the Quad Cities and surrounding areas. Today, partly sunny. Highs around 80. East winds 5 to 10 miles an hour. Tonight, mostly cloudy until midnight, then partly cloudy with a slight chance of showers and thunderstorms after midnight. Humid with lows in the mid-60s. East winds 5 to 10 miles an hour. Chance of rain 20%. Sunday, partly sunny. Warmer with highs around 90. Southeast winds 10 to 15 miles an hour with gusts up to 25 miles an hour. Sunday night, partly cloudy until midnight, then clearing. Warmer with lows in the mid-70s. South winds 10 to 15 miles an hour with gusts up to 25 miles an hour. Monday, sunny, hot with highs in the lower 90s. South winds 10 to 15 miles an hour with gusts up to 30 miles an hour. Heat index values up to 108 in the afternoon. Monday night and Tuesday, mostly clear. Hot. Lows in the upper 70s. Highs in the mid-90s. Tuesday night, clear. Lows in the mid-70s. Wednesday through Friday, mostly clear. Hot. Highs in the mid-90s. Lows in the mid-70s. Again, the forecast for the Quad Cities and surrounding areas for today, partly sunny. Highs around 80. East winds 5 to 10 miles an hour. The Moline, Illinois climate summary for yesterday, June 26, 2026. Yesterday's high temperature was 73 degrees. The normal high is 85.
the record high is 101 degrees, which was set in 1931. Yesterday's low temperature was 64 degrees. The normal low is 64. The record low is 48 degrees, which was set in 1926. A trace of precipitation fell yesterday, which brings the monthly total to 6.98 inches. The total precipitation for the year now stands at 19.00 inches. There were no heating degree days yesterday. This leaves the monthly total at 7. There were 4 cooling degree days yesterday. This brings the monthly total to 133. Yesterday the maximum wind observed was 18 miles an hour from the east. The highest wind gust observed was 23 miles per hour from the east. The normal high temperature for today is 86 degrees, and the normal low is 64. The record high for today is 102, which last occurred in 1931, and the record low is 46, which occurred in 1992. Sunrise today is at 5:30 a.m. and sunset is at 8:40 p.m. And now a summary of river forecasts. For the Mississippi River, at Dubuque, the latest stage is 8.8 feet at 3 a.m. Saturday. At Comanche, the latest stage is 10.0 feet at 3 a.m. Saturday. No flooding is forecast. At LeClaire Lock and Dam 14, the latest stage is 5.3 feet at 3 a.m. Saturday. No flooding is forecast. At Quad Cities Lock and Dam 15, the latest stage is 7.3 feet at 3 a.m. Saturday. No flooding is forecast. At Muscatine, the latest stage is 8.0 feet at 3 a.m. Saturday. At Keithsburg, the latest stage is 9.1 feet at 3 a.m. Saturday. For the Wet'suwet'en River, near DeWitt, the latest stage is 8.7 feet at 3 a.m. Saturday. For the Cedar River, near Conesville, the latest stage is 8.6 feet at 3 a.m. Saturday. For the Rock River, at Como, the latest stage is 6.6 feet at 3 a.m. Saturday. Near Joslyn, the latest stage is 8.8 feet at 2 a.m. Saturday. No flooding is forecast. At Moline, the latest stage is 10.1 feet at 3 a.m. Saturday. No flooding is forecast. For the Green River, near Geneseo, the latest stage is 6.8 feet at 3 a.m. Saturday. 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The current time is 4:30 a.m. Central Daylight Time. At 4 a.m. at Moline, skies were cloudy. The temperature was 64 degrees, dew point 59, relative humidity 83%. The wind was east at 9 miles an hour. And the pressure was 29.96 inches and rising. At Davenport, skies were cloudy. The temperature was 64 degrees, dew point 56, relative humidity 75%. The wind was east at 10 miles an hour. And the pressure was 29.97 inches and steady. Close to home, Burlington cloudy and 63. Cedar Rapids cloudy and 65. Dubuque cloudy and 61. Iowa City cloudy and 67. Muscatine 66. Galesburg cloudy and 63. Peoria cloudy and 64. Savannah 64. Rockford cloudy and 62. Across the Midwest, Chicago cloudy and 62. Des Moines cloudy and 66. Madison clear and 56. Milwaukee partly cloudy and 58. Minneapolis partly cloudy and 65. Omaha cloudy and 69. St. Louis cloudy and 73. Springfield, Illinois cloudy and 69. Waterloo partly cloudy and 58. Once again at 4 a.m. at Moline with cloudy skies, the temperature was 64. At Davenport with cloudy skies, the temperature was 64. Here is the hazardous weather outlook. For today and tonight, isolated thunderstorms will be possible tonight, especially late and south of Interstate 80. There is a chance for a strong to severe storm mainly south of the Highway 34 corridor, with gusty winds and hail the primary hazards. Looking ahead, dangerous heat with afternoon heat index values over 100 degrees is expected beginning Sunday and will likely continue well into next week. An extreme heat watch has been issued for the entire area for Sunday afternoon through Tuesday evening. There is a low chance that spotter activation will be needed tonight mainly south of the Highway 34 corridor. And now, your National Weather Service forecast for the Quad Cities and surrounding areas. Today, partly sunny. Highs around 80. East winds 5 to 10 miles an hour. Tonight, most
mostly cloudy until midnight, then partly cloudy with a slight chance of showers and thunderstorms after midnight. Humid with lows in the mid-60s. East winds 5 to 10 miles an hour. Chance of rain 20%. Sunday, partly sunny. Warmer with highs around 90. Southeast winds 10 to 15 miles an hour with gusts up to 25 miles an hour. Sunday night, partly cloudy until midnight, then clearing. Warmer with lows in the mid-70s. South winds 10 to 15 miles an hour with gusts up to 25 miles an hour. Monday, sunny, hot with highs in the lower 90s. South winds 10 to 15 miles an hour with gusts up to 30 miles an hour. Heat index values up to 108 in the afternoon. Monday night and Tuesday, mostly clear. Hot. Lows in the upper 70s. Highs in the mid-90s. Tuesday night, clear. Lows in the mid-70s. Wednesday through Friday, mostly clear. Hot. Highs in the mid-90s. Lows in the mid-70s. Again, the forecast for the Quad Cities and surrounding areas for today, partly sunny. Highs around 80. East winds 5 to 10 miles an hour. The Moline, Illinois climate summary for yesterday, June 26, 2026. Yesterday's high temperature was 73 degrees. The normal high is 85. The record high is 101 degrees, which was set in 1931. Yesterday's low temperature was 64 degrees. The normal low is 64. The record low is 48 degrees, which was set in 1926. A trace of precipitation fell yesterday, which brings the monthly total to 6.98 inches. The total precipitation for the year now stands at 19.00 inches. There were no heating degree days yesterday. This leaves the monthly total at 7. There were 4 cooling degree days yesterday. This brings the monthly total to 133. Yesterday the maximum wind observed was 18 miles an hour from the east. The highest wind gust observed was 23 miles per hour from the east. The normal high temperature for today is 86 degrees, and the normal low is 64. The record high for today is 102, which last occurred in 1931, and the record low is 46, which occurred in 1992. Sunrise today is at 5:30 a.m. and sunset is at 8:40 p.m. And now a summary of river forecasts. For the Mississippi River, at Dubuque, the latest stage is 8.8 feet at 3 a.m. Saturday. At Comanche, the latest stage is 10.0 feet at 3 a.m. Saturday. No flooding is forecast. At LeClaire Lock and Dam 14, the latest stage is 5.3 feet at 3 a.m. Saturday. No flooding is forecast. At Quad Cities Lock and Dam 15, the latest stage is 7.3 feet at 3 a.m. Saturday. No flooding is forecast. At Muscatine, the latest stage is 8.0 feet at 3 a.m. Saturday. At Keithsburg, the latest stage is 9.1 feet at 3 a.m. Saturday. For the Wet'suwet'en River, near DeWitt, the latest stage is 8.7 feet at 3 a.m. Saturday. For the Cedar River, near Conesville, the latest stage is 8.6 feet at 3 a.m. Saturday. For the Rock River, at Como, the latest stage is 6.6 feet at 3 a.m. Saturday. Near Joslin, the latest stage is 8.8 feet at 2 a.m. Saturday. No flooding is forecast. At Moline, the latest stage is 10.1 feet at 3 a.m. Saturday. No flooding is forecast. For the Green River, near Geneseo, the latest stage is 6.8 feet at 3 a.m. Saturday. 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The current time is 4:37 a.m. Central Daylight Time. At 4 a.m. in Moline, skies were cloudy. The temperature was 64 degrees, dew point 59, relative humidity 83%. The wind was east at 9 miles an hour. And the pressure was 29.96 inches and rising. At Davenport, skies were cloudy. The temperature was 64 degrees, dew point 56, relative humidity 75%. The wind was east at 10 miles an hour. And the pressure was 29.97 inches and steady. Close to home, Burlington cloudy and 63. Cedar Rapids cloudy and 65. Dubuque cloudy and 61. Iowa City cloudy and 67. Muscatine 66. Galesburg cloudy and 63. Peoria cloudy and 64. Savannah
64. Rockford, cloudy and 62. Across the Midwest, Chicago, cloudy and 62. Des Moines, cloudy and 66. Madison, clear and 56. Milwaukee, partly cloudy and 58. Minneapolis, partly cloudy and 65. Omaha, cloudy and 69. St. Louis, cloudy and 73. Springfield, Illinois, cloudy and 69. Waterloo, partly cloudy and 58. Once again at 4 a.m. at Moline with cloudy skies, the temperature was 64. At Davenport with cloudy skies, the temperature was 64. Here is the hazardous weather outlook. For today and tonight, isolated thunderstorms will be possible tonight, especially late and south of Interstate 80. There is a chance for a strong to severe storm mainly south of the Highway 34 corridor, with gusty winds and hail the primary hazards. Looking ahead, dangerous heat with afternoon heat index values over 100 degrees is expected beginning Sunday and will likely continue well into next week. An extreme heat watch has been issued for the entire area for Sunday afternoon through Tuesday evening. There is a low chance that spotter activation will be needed tonight mainly south of the Highway 34 corridor. And now, your National Weather Service forecast for the Quad Cities and surrounding areas. Today, partly sunny. Highs around 80. East winds 5 to 10 miles an hour. Tonight, mostly cloudy until midnight, then partly cloudy with a slight chance of showers and thunderstorms after midnight. Humid with lows in the mid-60s. East winds 5 to 10 miles an hour. Chance of rain 20%. Sunday, partly sunny. Warmer with highs around 90. Southeast winds 10 to 15 miles an hour with gusts up to 25 miles an hour. Sunday night, partly cloudy until midnight, then clearing. Warmer with lows in the mid-70s. South winds 10 to 15 miles an hour with gusts up to 25 miles an hour. Monday, sunny, hot with highs in the lower 90s. South winds 10 to 15 miles an hour with gusts up to 30 miles an hour. Heat index values up to 108 in the afternoon. Monday night and Tuesday, mostly clear. Hot. Lows in the upper 70s. Highs in the mid-90s. Tuesday night, clear. Lows in the mid-70s. Wednesday through Friday, mostly clear. Hot. Highs in the mid-90s. Lows in the mid-70s. Again, the forecast for the Quad Cities and surrounding areas for today, partly sunny. Highs around 80. East winds 5 to 10 miles an hour. The statement is, for the following counties, in Iowa, Cedar, Clinton, Louisa, Muscatine and Scott, and the following counties, in Illinois, Henry, Mercer, Rock Island and Whiteside. Dangerously hot conditions with heat index exceeding 100 degrees multiple days. The areas affected include portions of north central, northwest, and west central Illinois, east central, northeast, and southeast Iowa, and northeast Missouri. The hazardous weather conditions are expected from Sunday afternoon through Tuesday evening. The following impacts are expected: heat-related illnesses increase significantly during extreme heat and high humidity events. Additional details, there is the possibility that excessive heat will last for much of next week. Thunderstorms and associated cloud debris may interrupt the excessive heat at times late in the week. Drink plenty of fluids, stay in an air-conditioned room, stay out of the sun, and check up on relatives and neighbors. Do not leave young children and pets in unattended vehicles. Car interiors will reach lethal temperatures in a matter of minutes. The Moline, Illinois climate summary for yesterday, June 26, 2026. Yesterday's high temperature was 73 degrees. The normal high is 85. The record high is 101 degrees, which was set in 1931. Yesterday's low temperature was 64 degrees. The normal low is 64. The record low is 48 degrees, which was set in 1926. A trace of precipitation fell yesterday, which brings the monthly total to 6.98 inches. The total precipitation for the year now stands at 19.00 inches. There were no heating degree days yesterday. This leaves the monthly total at 7. There were 4 cooling degree days yesterday. This brings the monthly total to 133. Yesterday the maximum wind observed was 18 miles an hour from the east. The highest wind gust observed was 23 miles per hour from the east. The normal high temperature for today is 86 degrees.

City's Lock and Dam 15. The latest stage is 7.3 feet at 3 a.m. Saturday. No flooding is forecast. At Muscatine, the latest stage is 8.0 feet at 3 a.m. Saturday. At Keithsburg, the latest stage is 9.1 feet at 3 a.m. Saturday. For the Wet'suwet'en River, near DeWitt, the latest stage is 8.7 feet at 3 a.m. Saturday. For the Cedar River, near Conesville, the latest stage is 8.6 feet at 3 a.m. Saturday. For the Rock River, at Como, the latest stage is 6.6 feet at 3 a.m. Saturday. Near Joslin, the latest stage is 8.8 feet at 2 a.m. Saturday. No flooding is forecast. At Moline, the latest stage is 10.1 feet at 3 a.m. Saturday. No flooding is forecast. For the Green River, near Geneseo, the latest stage is 6.8 feet at 3 a.m. Saturday. 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The current time is 4:44 a.m. Central Daylight Time. At 4 a.m. at Moline, skies were cloudy. The temperature was 64 degrees, dew point 59, relative humidity 83%. The wind was east at 9 miles an hour. And the pressure was 29.96 inches and rising. At Davenport, skies were cloudy. The temperature was 64 degrees, dew point 56, relative humidity 75%. The wind was east at 10 miles an hour. And the pressure was 29.97 inches and steady. Close to home, Burlington cloudy and 63. Cedar Rapids cloudy and 65. Dubuque cloudy and 61. Iowa City cloudy and 67. Muscatine 66. Galesburg cloudy and 63. Peoria cloudy and 64. Savannah 64. Rockford cloudy and 62. Across the Midwest, Chicago cloudy and 62. Des Moines cloudy and 66. Madison clear and 56. Milwaukee partly cloudy and 58. Minneapolis partly cloudy and 65. Omaha cloudy and 69. St. Louis cloudy and 73. Springfield, Illinois cloudy and 69. Waterloo partly cloudy and 58. Once again at 4 a.m. at Moline with cloudy skies, the temperature was 64. At Davenport with cloudy skies, the temperature was 64. Here is the hazardous weather outlook. For today and tonight, isolated thunderstorms will be possible tonight, especially late and south of Interstate 80. There is a chance for a strong to severe storm mainly south of the Highway 34 corridor, with gusty winds and hail the primary hazards. Looking ahead, dangerous heat with afternoon heat index values over 100 degrees is expected beginning Sunday and will likely continue well into next week. An extreme heat watch has been issued for the entire area for Sunday afternoon through Tuesday evening. There is a low chance that spotter activation will be needed tonight mainly south of the Highway 34 corridor. And now, your National Weather Service forecast for the Quad Cities and surrounding areas. Today, partly sunny. Highs around 80. East winds 5 to 10 miles an hour. Tonight, mostly cloudy until midnight, then partly cloudy with a slight chance of showers and thunderstorms after midnight. Humid with lows in the mid-60s. East winds 5 to 10 miles an hour. Chance of rain 20%. Sunday, partly sunny. Warmer with highs around 90. Southeast winds 10 to 15 miles an hour with gusts up to 25 miles an hour. Sunday night, partly cloudy until midnight, then clearing. Warmer with lows in the mid-70s. South winds 10 to 15 miles an hour with gusts up to 25 miles an hour. Monday, sunny, hot with highs in the lower 90s. South winds 10 to 15 miles an hour with gusts up to 30 miles an hour. Heat index values up to 108 in the afternoon. Monday night and Tuesday, mostly clear. Hot. Lows in the upper 70s. Highs in the mid-90s. Tuesday night, clear. Lows in the mid-70s. Wednesday through Friday, mostly clear. Hot. Highs in the mid-90s. Lows in the mid-70s. Again, the forecast for the Quad Cities and surrounding areas for today, partly sunny. Highs around 80. East winds 5 to 10 miles an hour. The Moline, Illinois climate summary for yesterday, June 26, 2026. Yesterday's high temperature was 73 degrees. The normal high is 85.

The record high is 101 degrees, which was set in 1931. Yesterday's low temperature was 64 degrees. The normal low is 64. The record low is 48 degrees, which was set in 1926. A trace of precipitation fell yesterday, which brings the monthly total to 6.98 inches. The total precipitation for the year now stands at 19.00 inches. There were no heating degree days yesterday. This leaves the monthly total at 7. There were 4 cooling degree days yesterday. This brings the monthly total to 133. Yesterday the maximum wind observed was 18 miles an hour from the east. The highest wind gust observed was 23 miles per hour from the east. The normal high temperature for today is 86 degrees, and the normal low is 64. The record high for today is 102, which last occurred in 1931, and the record low is 46, which occurred in 1992. Sunrise today is at 5:30 a.m. and sunset is at 8:40 p.m. And now a summary of river forecasts. For the Mississippi River, at Dubuque, the latest stage is 8.8 feet at 3 a.m. Saturday. At Comanche, the latest stage is 10.0 feet at 3 a.m. Saturday. No flooding is forecast. At LeClaire Lock and Dam 14, the latest stage is 5.3 feet at 3 a.m. Saturday. No flooding is forecast. At Quad Cities Lock and Dam 15, the latest stage is 7.3 feet at 3 a.m. Saturday. No flooding is forecast. At Muscatine, the latest stage is 8.0 feet at 3 a.m. Saturday. At Keithsburg, the latest stage is 9.1 feet at 3 a.m. Saturday. For the Wet'suwet'en River, near DeWitt, the latest stage is 8.7 feet at 3 a.m. Saturday. For the Cedar River, near Conesville, the latest stage is 8.6 feet at 3 a.m. Saturday. For the Rock River, at Como, the latest stage is 6.6 feet at 3 a.m. Saturday. Near Joslin, the latest stage is 8.8 feet at 2 a.m. Saturday. No flooding is forecast. At Moline, the latest stage is 10.1 feet at 3 a.m. Saturday. No flooding is forecast. For the Green River, near Geneseo, the latest stage is 6.8 feet at 3 a.m. Saturday. 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The current time is 4:51 a.m. Central Daylight Time. At 4 a.m. at Moline, skies were cloudy. The temperature was 64 degrees, dew point 59, relative humidity 83%. The wind was east at 9 miles an hour. And the pressure was 29.96 inches and rising. At Davenport, skies were cloudy. The temperature was 64 degrees, dew point 56, relative humidity 75%. The wind was east at 10 miles an hour. And the pressure was 29.97 inches and steady. Close to home, Burlington cloudy and 63. Cedar Rapids cloudy and 65. Dubuque cloudy and 61. Iowa City cloudy and 67. Muscatine 66. Galesburg cloudy and 63. Peoria cloudy and 64. Savannah 64. Rockford cloudy and 62. Across the Midwest, Chicago cloudy and 62. Des Moines cloudy and 66. Madison clear and 56. Milwaukee partly cloudy and 58. Minneapolis partly cloudy and 65. Omaha cloudy and 69. St. Louis cloudy and 73. Springfield, Illinois cloudy and 69. Waterloo partly cloudy and 58. Once again at 4 a.m. at Moline with cloudy skies, the temperature was 64. At Davenport with cloudy skies, the temperature was 64. Here is the hazardous weather outlook. For today and tonight, isolated thunderstorms will be possible tonight, especially late and south of Interstate 80. There is a chance for a strong to severe storm mainly south of the Highway 34 corridor, with gusty winds and hail the primary hazards. Looking ahead, dangerous heat with afternoon heat index values over 100 degrees is expected beginning Sunday and will likely continue well into next week. An extreme heat watch has been issued for the entire area for Sunday afternoon through Tuesday evening. There is a low chance that spotter activation will be needed tonight mainly south of the Highway 34 corridor. And now, your National Weather Service forecast for the Quad Cities and surrounding areas. Today, partly sunny. Highs around 80. East winds 5 to 10 miles an hour. Tonight,
mostly cloudy until midnight, then partly cloudy with a slight chance of showers and thunderstorms after midnight. Humid with lows in the mid-60s. East winds 5 to 10 miles an hour. Chance of rain 20%. Sunday, partly sunny. Warmer with highs around 90. Southeast winds 10 to 15 miles an hour with gusts up to 25 miles an hour. Sunday night, partly cloudy until midnight, then clearing. Warmer with lows in the mid-70s. South winds 10 to 15 miles an hour with gusts up to 25 miles an hour. Monday, sunny, hot with highs in the lower 90s. South winds 10 to 15 miles an hour with gusts up to 30 miles an hour. Heat index values up to 108 in the afternoon. Monday night and Tuesday, mostly clear. Hot. Lows in the upper 70s. Highs in the mid-90s. Tuesday night, clear. Lows in the mid-70s. Wednesday through Friday, mostly clear. Hot. Highs in the mid-90s. Lows in the mid-70s. Again, the forecast for the Quad Cities and surrounding areas for today, partly sunny. Highs around 80. East winds 5 to 10 miles an hour. The Moline, Illinois climate summary for yesterday, June 26, 2026. Yesterday's high temperature was 73 degrees. The normal high is 85. The record high is 101 degrees, which was set in 1931. Yesterday's low temperature was 64 degrees. The normal low is 64. The record low is 48 degrees, which was set in 1926. A trace of precipitation fell yesterday, which brings the monthly total to 6.98 inches. The total precipitation for the year now stands at 19.00 inches. There were no heating degree days yesterday. This leaves the monthly total at 7. There were 4 cooling degree days yesterday. This brings the monthly total to 133. Yesterday the maximum wind observed was 18 miles an hour from the east. The highest wind gust observed was 23 miles per hour from the east. The normal high temperature for today is 86 degrees, and the normal low is 64. The record high for today is 102, which last occurred in 1931, and the record low is 46, which occurred in 1992. Sunrise today is at 5:30 a.m. and sunset is at 8:40 p.m. This broadcast originates from the National Weather Service office in the Quad Cities and is transmitted on a frequency of 162.55 MHz from Rock Island, Illinois. The coverage area includes the following counties: Cedar, Clinton, Louisa, Muscatine, Scott, Henry, Illinois, Mercer, Rock Island, and Whiteside. And now a summary of river forecasts. For the Mississippi River, at Dubuque, the latest stage is 8.8 feet at 3 a.m. Saturday. At Comanche, the latest stage is 10.0 feet at 3 a.m. Saturday. No flooding is forecast. At LeClaire Lock and Dam 14, the latest stage is 5.3 feet at 3 a.m. Saturday. No flooding is forecast. At Quad Cities Lock and Dam 15, the latest stage is 7.3 feet at 3 a.m. Saturday. No flooding is forecast. At Muscatine, the latest stage is 8.0 feet at 3 a.m. Saturday. At Keithsburg, the latest stage is 9.1 feet at 3 a.m. Saturday. For the Wet'suwet'en River, near DeWitt, the latest stage is 8.7 feet at 3 a.m. Saturday. For the Cedar River, near Conesville, the latest stage is 8.6 feet at 3 a.m. Saturday. For the Rock River, at Como, the latest stage is 6.6 feet at 3 a.m. Saturday. Near Joslyn, the latest stage is 8.8 feet at 2 a.m. Saturday. No flooding is forecast. At Moline, the latest stage is 10.1 feet at 3 a.m. Saturday. No flooding is forecast. For the Green River, near Geneseo, the latest stage is 6.8 feet at 3 a.m. Saturday. And now a summary of river forecasts. For the Mississippi River, at Dubuque, the latest stage is 8.8 feet at 4 a.m. Saturday. At Comanche, the latest stage is 10.0 feet at 4 a.m. Saturday. No flooding is forecast. At LeClaire Lock and Dam 14, the latest stage is 5.5 feet at 4 a.m. Saturday. No flooding is forecast. At Quad Cities Lock and Dam 15, the latest stage is 7.3 feet at 4 a.m. Saturday. No flooding is forecast. At Muscatine, the latest stage is 7.9 feet at 4 a.m. Saturday.
Saturday. No flooding is forecast. At Keithsburg, the latest stage is 9.1 feet at 4 a.m. Saturday. For the Wet'suwet'en River, near DeWitt, the latest stage is 8.7 feet at 4 a.m. Saturday. For the Cedar River, near Conesville, the latest stage is 8.7 feet at 4 a.m. Saturday. For the Rock River, at Como, the latest stage is 6.6 feet at 4 a.m. Saturday. Near Joslin, the latest stage is 8.8 feet at 3 a.m. Saturday. No flooding is forecast. At Moline, the latest stage is 10.1 feet at 4 a.m. Saturday. No flooding is forecast. For the Green River, near Geneseo, the latest stage is 6.7 feet at 4 a.m. Saturday. 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The current time is 4:59 a.m. Central Daylight Time. Here is the hazardous weather outlook. For today and tonight, isolated thunderstorms will be possible tonight, especially late and south of Interstate 80. There is a chance for a strong to severe storm mainly south of the Highway 34 corridor, with gusty winds and hail the primary hazards. Looking ahead, dangerous heat with afternoon heat index values over 100 degrees is expected beginning Sunday and will likely continue well into next week. An extreme heat watch has been issued for the entire area for Sunday afternoon through Tuesday evening. There is a low chance that spotter activation will be needed tonight mainly south of the Highway 34 corridor. The statement is, for the following counties, in Iowa, Cedar, Clinton, Louisa, Muscatine and Scott, and the following counties, in Illinois, Henry, Mercer, Rock Island and Whiteside. Dangerously hot conditions with heat index exceeding 100 degrees multiple days. The areas affected include portions of north-central, northwest, and west-central Illinois, east-central, northeast, and southeast Iowa, and northeast Missouri. The hazardous weather conditions are expected from Sunday afternoon through Tuesday evening. The following impacts are expected: heat-related illnesses increase significantly during extreme heat and high humidity events. Additional details: there is the possibility that excessive heat will last for much of next week. Thunderstorms and associated cloud debris may interrupt the excessive heat at times late in the week. Drink plenty of fluids, stay in an air-conditioned room, stay out of the sun, and check up on relatives and neighbors. Do not leave young children and pets in unattended vehicles. Car interiors will reach lethal temperatures in a matter of minutes. And now, your National Weather Service forecast for the Quad Cities and surrounding areas. Today, partly sunny. Highs around 80. East winds 5 to 10 miles an hour. Tonight, mostly cloudy until midnight, then partly cloudy with a slight chance of showers and thunderstorms after midnight. Humid with lows in the mid-60s. East winds 5 to 10 miles an hour. Chance of rain 20%. Sunday, partly sunny. Warmer with highs around 90. Southeast winds 10 to 15 miles an hour with gusts up to 25 miles an hour. Sunday night, partly cloudy until midnight, then clearing. Warmer with lows in the mid-70s. South winds 10 to 15 miles an hour with gusts up to 25 miles an hour. Monday, sunny, hot with highs in the lower 90s. South winds 10 to 15 miles an hour with gusts up to 30 miles an hour. Heat index values up to 108 in the afternoon. Monday night and Tuesday, mostly clear. Hot. Lows in the upper 70s. Highs in the mid-90s. Tuesday night, clear. Lows in the mid-70s. Wednesday through Friday, mostly clear. Hot. Highs in the mid-90s. Lows in the mid-70s. Again, the forecast for the Quad Cities and surrounding areas for today, partly sunny. Highs around 80. East winds 5 to 10 miles an hour. And now a summary of river forecasts. For the Mississippi River, at Dubuque, the latest stage is 8.8 feet at 4 a.m. Saturday. At Comanche, the latest stage is 10.0 feet at 4 a.m. Saturday. No flooding is forecast. At LeClaire Lock and Dam 14, the latest stage is 5.5 feet at 4 a.m. Saturday. No flooding is forecast. At Quad Cities Lock and Dam 15, the latest stage is 7.3 feet at 4 a.m. Saturday. No flooding is forecast. At Muscatine, the latest stage is 7.9 feet at 4 a.m. Saturday. No flooding is forecast. At Keithsburg, the latest stage is 9.1 feet at 4 a.m.
a.m. Saturday. For the Wet'suwet'en River, near DeWitt, the latest stage is 8.7 feet at 4 a.m. Saturday. For the Cedar River, near Conesville, the latest stage is 8.7 feet at 4 a.m. Saturday. For the Rock River, at Como, the latest stage is 6.6 feet at 4 a.m. Saturday. 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No flooding is forecast. At Moline, the latest stage is 10.1 feet at 4 a.m. Saturday. No flooding is forecast. For the Green River, near Geneseo, the latest stage is 6.7 feet at 4 a.m. Saturday. 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The current time is 5:04 a.m. Central Daylight Time. At 5 a.m. in Moline, skies were cloudy. The temperature was 63 degrees, dew point 60, relative humidity 90%. The wind was east at 8 miles an hour. And the pressure was 29.96 inches and steady. At Davenport, skies were cloudy. The temperature was 63 degrees, dew point 56, relative humidity 78%. The wind was east at 8 miles an hour. And the pressure was 29.98 inches and steady. Close to home, Burlington cloudy and 63. Cedar Rapids cloudy and 64. Dubuque cloudy and 60. Iowa City cloudy and 66. Peoria light rain and 64. Rockford cloudy and 62. Across the Midwest, Chicago cloudy and 62. Des Moines cloudy and 65. Madison clear and 54. Milwaukee mostly cloudy and 57. Minneapolis partly cloudy and 64. Omaha cloudy and 68. St. Louis cloudy and 74. Springfield, Illinois cloudy and 69. Waterloo cloudy and 59. Once again at 5 a.m. in Moline with cloudy skies, the temperature was 63. At Davenport with cloudy skies, the temperature was 63. Here is the hazardous weather outlook. For today and tonight, isolated thunderstorms will be possible tonight, especially late and south of Interstate 80. There is a chance for a strong to severe storm mainly south of the Highway 34 corridor, with gusty winds and hail the primary hazards. Looking ahead, dangerous heat with afternoon heat index values over 100 degrees is expected beginning Sunday and will likely continue well into next week. An extreme heat watch has been issued for the entire area for Sunday afternoon through Tuesday evening. There is a low chance that spotter activation will be needed tonight mainly south of the Highway 34 corridor. And now, your National Weather Service forecast for the Quad Cities and surrounding areas. Today, partly sunny. Highs around 80. East winds 5 to 10 miles an hour. Tonight, mostly cloudy until midnight, then partly cloudy with a slight chance of showers and thunderstorms after midnight. Humid with lows in the mid-60s. East winds 5 to 10 miles an hour. Chance of rain 20%. Sunday, partly sunny. Warmer with highs around 90. Southeast winds 10 to 15 miles an hour with gusts up to 25 miles an hour. Sunday night, partly cloudy until midnight, then clearing. Warmer with lows in the mid-70s. South winds 10 to 15 miles an hour with gusts up to 25 miles an hour. Monday, sunny, hot with highs in the lower 90s. South winds 10 to 15 miles an hour with gusts up to 30 miles an hour. Heat index values up to 108 in the afternoon. Monday night and Tuesday, mostly clear. Hot. Lows in the upper 70s. Highs in the mid-90s. Tuesday night, clear. Lows in the mid-70s. Wednesday through Friday, mostly clear. Hot. Highs in the mid-90s. Lows in the mid-70s. Again, the forecast for the Quad Cities and surrounding areas for today, partly sunny. Highs around 80. East winds 5 to 10 miles an hour. The Moline, Illinois climate summary for yesterday, June 26, 2026. Yesterday's high temperature was 73 degrees. The normal high is 85. The record high is 101 degrees, which was set in 1931. Yesterday's low temperature was 64 degrees. The normal low is 64. The record low is 48 degrees, which was set in 1926. A trace of precipitation fell yesterday, which brings the monthly total to 6.98 inches. The total precipitation
projection for the year now stands at 19.00 inches. There were no heating degree days yesterday. This leaves the monthly total at 7. There were 4 cooling degree days yesterday. This brings the monthly total to 133. Yesterday, the maximum wind observed was 18 miles an hour from the east. The highest wind gust observed was 23 miles per hour from the east. The normal high temperature for today is 86 degrees, and the normal low is 64. The record high for today is 102, which last occurred in 1931, and the record low is 46, which occurred in 1992. Sunrise today is at 5:30 a.m. and sunset is at 8:40 p.m. And now a summary of river forecasts. For the Mississippi River, at Dubuque, the latest stage is 8.8 feet at 4 a.m. Saturday. At Comanche, the latest stage is 10.0 feet at 4 a.m. Saturday. No flooding is forecast. At LeClaire Lock and Dam 14, the latest stage is 5.5 feet at 4 a.m. Saturday. No flooding is forecast. At Quad Cities Lock and Dam 15, the latest stage is 7.3 feet at 4 a.m. Saturday. No flooding is forecast. At Muscatine, the latest stage is 7.9 feet at 4 a.m. Saturday. No flooding is forecast. At Keithsburg, the latest stage is 9.1 feet at 4 a.m. Saturday. For the Wapsipinicon River, near the Witt, the latest stage is 8.7 feet at 4 a.m. Saturday. For the Cedar River, near Conesville, the latest stage is 8.7 feet at 4 a.m. Saturday. For the Rock River, at Como, the latest stage is 6.6 feet at 4 a.m. Saturday. Near Joslyn, the latest stage is 8.8 feet at 3 a.m. Saturday. No flooding is forecast. At Moline, the latest stage is 10.1 feet at 4 a.m. Saturday. No flooding is forecast. For the Green River, near Geneseo, the latest stage is 6.7 feet at 4 a.m. Saturday. 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The current time is 5:11 a.m. Central Daylight Time. At 5 a.m. in Moline, skies were cloudy. The temperature was 63 degrees, dew point 60, relative humidity 90%. The wind was east at 8 miles an hour. And the pressure was 29.96 inches and steady. At Davenport, skies were cloudy. The temperature was 63 degrees, dew point 56, relative humidity 78%. The wind was east at 8 miles an hour. And the pressure was 29.98 inches and steady. Close to home, Burlington cloudy and 63. Cedar Rapids cloudy and 64. Dubuque cloudy and 60. Iowa City cloudy and 66. Peoria light rain and 64. Rockford cloudy and 62. Across the Midwest, Chicago cloudy and 62. Des Moines cloudy and 65. Madison clear and 54. Milwaukee mostly cloudy and 57. Minneapolis partly cloudy and 64. Omaha cloudy and 68. St. Louis cloudy and 74. Springfield, Illinois cloudy and 69. Waterloo cloudy and 59. Once again at 5 a.m. in Moline with cloudy skies, the temperature was 63. At Davenport with cloudy skies, the temperature was 63. Here is the hazardous weather outlook. For today and tonight, isolated thunderstorms will be possible tonight, especially late and south of Interstate 80. There is a chance for a strong to severe storm mainly south of the Highway 34 corridor, with gusty winds and hail the primary hazards. Looking ahead, dangerous heat with afternoon heat index values over 100 degrees is expected beginning Sunday and will likely continue well into next week. An extreme heat watch has been issued for the entire area for Sunday afternoon through Tuesday evening. There is a low chance that spotter activation will be needed tonight mainly south of the Highway 34 corridor. And now, your National Weather Service forecast for the Quad Cities and surrounding areas. Today, partly sunny. Highs around 80. East winds 5 to 10 miles an hour. Tonight, mostly cloudy until midnight, then partly cloudy with a slight chance of showers and thunderstorms after midnight. Humid with lows in the mid-60s. East winds 5 to 10 miles an hour. Chance of rain 20%. Sunday, partly sunny. Warmer with highs around 90. Southeast winds 10 to 15 miles an hour with gusts up to 25 miles an hour. Sunday night, partly cloudy.
until midnight, then clearing. Warmer with lows in the mid-70s. South winds 10 to 15 miles an hour with gusts up to 25 miles an hour. Monday, sunny, hot with highs in the lower 90s. South winds 10 to 15 miles an hour with gusts up to 30 miles an hour. Heat index values up to 108 in the afternoon. Monday night and Tuesday, mostly clear. Hot. Lows in the upper 70s. Highs in the mid-90s. Tuesday night, clear. Lows in the mid-70s. Wednesday through Friday, mostly clear. Hot. Highs in the mid-90s. Lows in the mid-70s. Again, the forecast for the Quad Cities and surrounding areas for today, partly sunny. Highs around 80. East winds 5 to 10 miles an hour. The Moline, Illinois climate summary for yesterday, June 26, 2026. Yesterday's high temperature was 73 degrees. The normal high is 85. The record high is 101 degrees, which was set in 1931. Yesterday's low temperature was 64 degrees. The normal low is 64. The record low is 48 degrees, which was set in 1926. A trace of precipitation fell yesterday, which brings the monthly total to 6.98 inches. The total precipitation for the year now stands at 19.00 inches. There were no heating degree days yesterday. This leaves the monthly total at 7. There were 4 cooling degree days yesterday. This brings the monthly total to 133. Yesterday the maximum wind observed was 18 miles an hour from the east. The highest wind gust observed was 23 miles per hour from the east. The normal high temperature for today is 86 degrees, and the normal low is 64. The record high for today is 102, which last occurred in 1931, and the record low is 46, which occurred in 1992. Sunrise today is at 5:30 a.m. and sunset is at 8:40 p.m. And now a summary of river forecasts. For the Mississippi River, at Dubuque, the latest stage is 8.8 feet at 4 a.m. Saturday. At Comanche, the latest stage is 10.0 feet at 4 a.m. Saturday. No flooding is forecast. At LeClaire Lock and Dam 14, the latest stage is 5.5 feet at 4 a.m. Saturday. No flooding is forecast. At Quad Cities Lock and Dam 15, the latest stage is 7.3 feet at 4 a.m. Saturday. No flooding is forecast. At Muscatine, the latest stage is 7.9 feet at 4 a.m. Saturday. No flooding is forecast. At Keithsburg, the latest stage is 9.1 feet at 4 a.m. Saturday. For the Wapsipinicon River, near DeWitt, the latest stage is 8.7 feet at 4 a.m. Saturday. For the Cedar River, near Conesville, the latest stage is 8.7 feet at 4 a.m. Saturday. For the Rock River, at Como, the latest stage is 6.6 feet at 4 a.m. Saturday. Near Joslyn, the latest stage is 8.8 feet at 3 a.m. Saturday. No flooding is forecast. At Moline, the latest stage is 10.1 feet at 4 a.m. Saturday. No flooding is forecast. For the Green River, near Geneseo, the latest stage is 6.7 feet at 4 a.m. Saturday. 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The current time is 5:17 a.m. Central Daylight Time. At 5 a.m. in Moline, skies were cloudy. The temperature was 63 degrees, dew point 60, relative humidity 90%. The wind was east at 8 miles an hour. And the pressure was 29.96 inches and steady. At Davenport, skies were cloudy. The temperature was 63 degrees, dew point 56, relative humidity 78%. The wind was east at 8 miles an hour. And the pressure was 29.98 inches and steady. Close to home, Burlington cloudy and 63. Cedar Rapids cloudy and 64. Dubuque cloudy and 60. Iowa City cloudy and 66. Muscatine 66. Galesburg cloudy and 63. Peoria light rain and 64. Savannah 64. Rockford cloudy and 62. Across the Midwest, Chicago cloudy and 62. Des Moines cloudy and 65. Madison clear and 54. Milwaukee mostly cloudy and 57. Minneapolis partly cloudy and 64. Omaha cloudy and 68. St. Louis cloudy.
cloudy and 74. Springfield, Illinois, cloudy and 69. Waterloo, cloudy and 59. Once again at 5 a.m. in Moline with cloudy skies, the temperature was 63. At Davenport with cloudy skies, the temperature was 63. Here is the hazardous weather outlook. For today and tonight, isolated thunderstorms will be possible tonight, especially late and south of Interstate 80. There is a chance for a strong to severe storm mainly south of the Highway 34 corridor, with gusty winds and hail the primary hazards. Looking ahead, dangerous heat with afternoon heat index values over 100 degrees is expected beginning Sunday and will likely continue well into next week. An extreme heat watch has been issued for the entire area for Sunday afternoon through Tuesday evening. There is a low chance that spotter activation will be needed tonight mainly south of the Highway 34 corridor. And now, your National Weather Service forecast for the Quad Cities and surrounding areas. Today, partly sunny. Highs around 80. East winds 5 to 10 miles an hour. Tonight, mostly cloudy until midnight, then partly cloudy with a slight chance of showers and thunderstorms after midnight. Humid with lows in the mid-60s. East winds 5 to 10 miles an hour. Chance of rain 20%. Sunday, partly sunny. Warmer with highs around 90. Southeast winds 10 to 15 miles an hour with gusts up to 25 miles an hour. Sunday night, partly cloudy until midnight, then clearing. Warmer with lows in the mid-70s. South winds 10 to 15 miles an hour with gusts up to 25 miles an hour. Monday, sunny, hot with highs in the lower 90s. South winds 10 to 15 miles an hour with gusts up to 30 miles an hour. Heat index values up to 108 in the afternoon. Monday night and Tuesday, mostly clear. Hot. Lows in the upper 70s. Highs in the mid-90s. Tuesday night, clear. Lows in the mid-70s. Wednesday through Friday, mostly clear. Hot. Highs in the mid-90s. Lows in the mid-70s. Again, the forecast for the Quad Cities and surrounding areas for today, partly sunny. Highs around 80. East winds 5 to 10 miles an hour. The statement is, for the following counties, in Iowa, Cedar, Clinton, Louisa, Muscatine and Scott, and the following counties, in Illinois, Henry, Mercer, Rock Island and Whiteside. Dangerously hot conditions with heat index exceeding 100 degrees multiple days. The areas affected include portions of north-central, northwest, and west-central Illinois, east-central, northeast, and southeast Iowa, and northeast Missouri. The hazardous weather conditions are expected from Sunday afternoon through Tuesday evening. The following impacts are expected: heat-related illnesses increase significantly during extreme heat and high humidity events. Additional details: there is the possibility that excessive heat will last for much of next week. Thunderstorms and associated cloud debris may interrupt the excessive heat at times late in the week. Drink plenty of fluids, stay in an air-conditioned room, stay out of the sun, and check up on relatives and neighbors. Do not leave young children and pets in unattended vehicles. Car interiors will reach lethal temperatures in a matter of minutes. The Moline, Illinois climate summary for yesterday, June 26, 2026. Yesterday's high temperature was 73 degrees. The normal high is 85. The record high is 101 degrees, which was set in 1931. Yesterday's low temperature was 64 degrees. The normal low is 64. The record low is 48 degrees, which was set in 1926. A trace of precipitation fell yesterday, which brings the monthly total to 6.98 inches. The total precipitation for the year now stands at 19.00 inches. There were no heating degree days yesterday. This leaves the monthly total at 7. There were 4 cooling degree days yesterday. This brings the monthly total to 133. Yesterday the maximum wind observed was 18 miles an hour from the east. The highest wind gust observed was 23 miles per hour from the east. The normal high temperature for today is 86 degrees, and the normal low is 64. The record high for today is 102, which last occurred in 1931, and the record low is 46, which occurred in 1992. Sunrise today is at 5:30 a.m. and sunset is at 8:40 p.m. And now a summary of river forecasts. For the Mississippi River, at Dubuque, the latest stage is 8.8.
4 a.m. Saturday. At cement, the latest stage is 10.0 feet at 4 a.m. Saturday. No flooding is forecast. At LeClaire Lock and Dam 14, the latest stage is 5.5 feet at 4 a.m. Saturday. No flooding is forecast. At Quad Cities Lock and Dam 15, the latest stage is 7.3 feet at 4 a.m. Saturday. No flooding is forecast. At Muscatine, the latest stage is 7.9 feet at 4 a.m. Saturday. No flooding is forecast. At Keithsburg, the latest stage is 9.1 feet at 4 a.m. Saturday. For the Wet'suwet'en River, near DeWitt, the latest stage is 8.7 feet at 4 a.m. Saturday. For the Cedar River, near Conesville, the latest stage is 8.7 feet at 4 a.m. Saturday. For the Rock River, at Como, the latest stage is 6.6 feet at 4 a.m. Saturday. Near Joslin, the latest stage is 8.8 feet at 3 a.m. Saturday. No flooding is forecast. At Moline, the latest stage is 10.1 feet at 4 a.m. Saturday. No flooding is forecast. For the Green River, near Geneseo, the latest stage is 6.7 feet at 4 a.m. Saturday. 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The current time is 5:25 a.m. Central Daylight Time. At 5 a.m. in Moline, skies were cloudy. The temperature was 63 degrees, dew point 60, relative humidity 90%. The wind was east at 8 miles an hour. And the pressure was 29.96 inches and steady. At Davenport, skies were cloudy. The temperature was 63 degrees, dew point 56, relative humidity 78%. The wind was east at 8 miles an hour. And the pressure was 29.98 inches and steady. Close to home, Burlington cloudy and 63. Cedar Rapids cloudy and 64. Dubuque cloudy and 60. Iowa City cloudy and 66. Muscatine 66. Galesburg cloudy and 63. Peoria light rain and 64. Savannah 64. Rockford cloudy and 62. Across the Midwest, Chicago cloudy and 62. Des Moines cloudy and 65. Madison clear and 54. Milwaukee mostly cloudy and 57. Minneapolis partly cloudy and 64. Omaha cloudy and 68. St. Louis cloudy and 74. Springfield, Illinois cloudy and 69. Waterloo cloudy and 59. Once again at 5 a.m. in Moline with cloudy skies, the temperature was 63. At Davenport with cloudy skies, the temperature was 63. Here is the hazardous weather outlook. For today and tonight, isolated thunderstorms will be possible tonight, especially late and south of Interstate 80. There is a chance for a strong to severe storm mainly south of the Highway 34 corridor, with gusty winds and hail the primary hazards. Looking ahead, dangerous heat with afternoon heat index values over 100 degrees is expected beginning Sunday and will likely continue well into next week. An extreme heat watch has been issued for the entire area for Sunday afternoon through Tuesday evening. There is a low chance that spotter activation will be needed tonight mainly south of the Highway 34 corridor. And now, your National Weather Service forecast for the Quad Cities and surrounding areas. Today, partly sunny. Highs around 80. East winds 5 to 10 miles an hour. Tonight, mostly cloudy until midnight, then partly cloudy with a slight chance of showers and thunderstorms after midnight. Humid with lows in the mid-60s. East winds 5 to 10 miles an hour. Chance of rain 20%. Sunday, partly sunny. Warmer with highs around 90. Southeast winds 10 to 15 miles an hour with gusts up to 25 miles an hour. Sunday night, partly cloudy until midnight, then clearing. Warmer with lows in the mid-70s. South winds 10 to 15 miles an hour with gusts up to 25 miles an hour. Monday, sunny, hot with highs in the lower 90s. South winds 10 to 15 miles an hour with gusts up to 30 miles an hour. Heat index values up to 108 in the afternoon. Monday night and Tuesday, mostly clear. Hot. Lows in the upper 70s. Highs in the mid-90s. Tuesday night, clear. Lows in the mid-70s. Wednesday through Friday, mostly clear. Hot. Highs in the mid-90s. Lows in the mid-70s.
Then, the forecast for the Quad Cities and surrounding areas for today, partly sunny. Highs around 80. East winds 5 to 10 miles an hour. The Moline, Illinois climate summary for yesterday, June 26, 2026. Yesterday's high temperature was 73 degrees. The normal high is 85. The record high is 101 degrees, which was set in 1931. Yesterday's low temperature was 64 degrees. The normal low is 64. The record low is 48 degrees, which was set in 1926. A trace of precipitation fell yesterday, which brings the monthly total to 6.98 inches. The total precipitation for the year now stands at 19.00 inches. There were no heating degree days yesterday. This leaves the monthly total at 7. There were 4 cooling degree days yesterday. This brings the monthly total to 133. Yesterday the maximum wind observed was 18 miles an hour from the east. The highest wind gust observed was 23 miles per hour from the east. The normal high temperature for today is 86 degrees, and the normal low is 64. The record high for today is 102, which last occurred in 1931, and the record low is 46, which occurred in 1992. Sunrise today is at 5:30 a.m. and sunset is at 8:40 p.m. And now a summary of river forecasts. For the Mississippi River, at Dubuque, the latest stage is 8.8 feet at 4 a.m. Saturday. At Comanche, the latest stage is 10.0 feet at 4 a.m. Saturday. No flooding is forecast. At LeClaire Lock and Dam 14, the latest stage is 5.5 feet at 4 a.m. Saturday. No flooding is forecast. At Quad Cities Lock and Dam 15, the latest stage is 7.3 feet at 4 a.m. Saturday. No flooding is forecast. At Muscatine, the latest stage is 7.9 feet at 4 a.m. Saturday. No flooding is forecast. At Keithsburg, the latest stage is 9.1 feet at 4 a.m. Saturday. For the Wetsuponican River, near DeWitt, the latest stage is 8.7 feet at 4 a.m. Saturday. For the Cedar River, near Conesville, the latest stage is 8.7 feet at 4 a.m. Saturday. For the Rock River, at Como, the latest stage is 6.6 feet at 4 a.m. Saturday. Near Joslin, the latest stage is 8.8 feet at 3 a.m. Saturday. No flooding is forecast. At Moline, the latest stage is 10.1 feet at 4 a.m. Saturday. No flooding is forecast. For the Green River, near Geneseo, the latest stage is 6.7 feet at 4 a.m. Saturday. 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The current time is 5:31 a.m. Central Daylight Time. At 5 a.m. in Moline, skies were cloudy. The temperature was 63 degrees, dew point 60, relative humidity 90%. The wind was east at 8 miles an hour. And the pressure was 29.96 inches and steady. At Davenport, skies were cloudy. The temperature was 63 degrees, dew point 56, relative humidity 78%. The wind was east at 8 miles an hour. And the pressure was 29.98 inches and steady. Close to home, Burlington cloudy and 63. Cedar Rapids cloudy and 64. Dubuque cloudy and 60. Iowa City cloudy and 66. Muscatine 66. Galesburg cloudy and 63. Peoria light rain and 64. Savannah 64. Rockford cloudy and 62. Across the Midwest, Chicago cloudy and 62. Des Moines cloudy and 65. Madison clear and 54. Milwaukee mostly cloudy and 57. Minneapolis partly cloudy and 64. Omaha cloudy and 68. St. Louis cloudy and 74. Springfield, Illinois cloudy and 69. Waterloo cloudy and 59. Once again at 5 a.m. in Moline with cloudy skies, the temperature was 63. At Davenport with cloudy skies, the temperature was 63. Here is the hazardous weather outlook. For today and tonight, isolated thunderstorms will be possible tonight, especially late and south of Interstate 80. There is a chance for a strong to severe storm mainly south of the Highway 34 corridor, with gusty winds and hail the primary hazards. Looking ahead, dangerous heat with afternoon heat index values over 100 degrees is expected beginning Sunday and will likely continue well into next week. An extreme heat.
Watch has been issued for the entire area for Sunday afternoon through Tuesday evening. There is a low chance that spotter activation will be needed tonight, mainly south of the Highway 34 corridor. And now, your National Weather Service forecast for the Quad Cities and surrounding areas. Today, partly sunny. Highs around 80. East winds 5 to 10 miles an hour. Tonight, mostly cloudy until midnight, then partly cloudy with a slight chance of showers and thunderstorms after midnight. Humid with lows in the mid-60s. East winds 5 to 10 miles an hour. Chance of rain 20%. Sunday, partly sunny. Warmer with highs around 90. Southeast winds 10 to 15 miles an hour with gusts up to 25 miles an hour. Sunday night, partly cloudy until midnight, then clearing. Warmer with lows in the mid-70s. South winds 10 to 15 miles an hour with gusts up to 25 miles an hour. Monday, sunny, hot with highs in the lower 90s. South winds 10 to 15 miles an hour with gusts up to 30 miles an hour. Heat index values up to 108 in the afternoon. Monday night and Tuesday, mostly clear. Hot. Lows in the upper 70s. Highs in the mid-90s. Tuesday night, clear. Lows in the mid-70s. Wednesday through Friday, mostly clear. Hot. Highs in the mid-90s. Lows in the mid-70s. Again, the forecast for the Quad Cities and surrounding areas for today, partly sunny. Highs around 80. East winds 5 to 10 miles an hour. The Moline, Illinois climate summary for yesterday, June 26, 2026. Yesterday's high temperature was 73 degrees. The normal high is 85. The record high is 101 degrees, which was set in 1931. Yesterday's low temperature was 64 degrees. The normal low is 64. The record low is 48 degrees, which was set in 1926. A trace of precipitation fell yesterday, which brings the monthly total to 6.98 inches. The total precipitation for the year now stands at 19.00 inches. There were no heating degree days yesterday. This leaves the monthly total at 7. There were 4 cooling degree days yesterday. This brings the monthly total to 133. Yesterday the maximum wind observed was 18 miles an hour from the east. The highest wind gust observed was 23 miles per hour from the east. The normal high temperature for today is 86 degrees, and the normal low is 64. The record high for today is 102, which last occurred in 1931, and the record low is 46, which occurred in 1992. Sunrise today is at 5:30 a.m. and sunset is at 8:40 p.m. And now a summary of river forecasts. For the Mississippi River, at Dubuque, the latest stage is 8.8 feet at 4 a.m. Saturday. At Comanche, the latest stage is 10.0 feet at 4 a.m. Saturday. No flooding is forecast. At LeClaire Lock and Dam 14, the latest stage is 5.5 feet at 4 a.m. Saturday. No flooding is forecast. At Quad Cities Lock and Dam 15, the latest stage is 7.3 feet at 4 a.m. Saturday. No flooding is forecast. At Muscatine, the latest stage is 7.9 feet at 4 a.m. Saturday. No flooding is forecast. At Keithsburg, the latest stage is 9.1 feet at 4 a.m. Saturday. For the Wet'suwet'en River, near DeWitt, the latest stage is 8.7 feet at 4 a.m. Saturday. For the Cedar River, near Conesville, the latest stage is 8.7 feet at 4 a.m. Saturday. For the Rock River, at Como, the latest stage is 6.6 feet at 4 a.m. Saturday. Near Joslyn, the latest stage is 8.8 feet at 3 a.m. Saturday. No flooding is forecast. At Moline, the latest stage is 10.1 feet at 4 a.m. Saturday. No flooding is forecast. For the Green River, near Geneseo, the latest stage is 6.7 feet at 4 a.m. Saturday. 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The current time is 5:38 a.m. Central Daylight Time. At 5 a.m. in Moline, skies were cloudy. The temperature was 63 degrees, dew point 60, relative humidity 90%. The wind was east at 8 miles an hour. And the pressure was 29.96 inches and steady. At Davenport, skies were cloudy. The temperature was 63 degrees, dew point 56, relative humidity 70%.
8%. The wind was east at 8 miles an hour. And the pressure was 29.98 inches and steady. Close to home, Burlington cloudy and 63. Cedar Rapids cloudy and 64. Dubuque cloudy and 60. Iowa City cloudy and 66. Muscatine 66. Galesburg cloudy and 63. Peoria light rain and 64. Savannah 64. Rockford cloudy and 62. Across the Midwest, Chicago cloudy and 62. Des Moines cloudy and 65. Madison clear and 54. Milwaukee mostly cloudy and 57. Minneapolis partly cloudy and 64. Omaha cloudy and 68. St. Louis cloudy and 74. Springfield, Illinois cloudy and 69. Waterloo cloudy and 59. Once again at 5 a.m. in Moline with cloudy skies, the temperature was 63. At Davenport with cloudy skies, the temperature was 63. The statement is, for the following counties, in Iowa, Cedar, Clinton, Louisa, Muscatine and Scott, and the following counties, in Illinois, Henry, Mercer, Rock Island and Whiteside. Dangerously hot conditions with heat index exceeding 100 degrees multiple days. The areas affected include portions of north central, northwest, and west central Illinois, east central, northeast, and southeast Iowa, and northeast Missouri. The hazardous weather conditions are expected from Sunday afternoon through Tuesday evening. The following impacts are expected: heat-related illnesses increase significantly during extreme heat and high humidity events. Additional details, there is the possibility that excessive heat will last for much of next week. Thunderstorms and associated cloud debris may interrupt the excessive heat at times late in the week. Drink plenty of fluids, stay in an air-conditioned room, stay out of the sun, and check up on relatives and neighbors. Do not leave young children and pets in unattended vehicles. Car interiors will reach lethal temperatures in a matter of minutes. Here is the hazardous weather outlook. For today and tonight, isolated thunderstorms will be possible tonight, especially late and south of Interstate 80. There is a chance for a strong to severe storm mainly south of the Highway 34 corridor, with gusty winds and hail the primary hazards. Looking ahead, dangerous heat with afternoon heat index values over 100 degrees is expected beginning Sunday and will likely continue well into next week. An extreme heat watch has been issued for the entire area for Sunday afternoon through Tuesday evening. There is a low chance that spotter activation will be needed tonight mainly south of the Highway 34 corridor. And now, your National Weather Service forecast for the Quad Cities and surrounding areas. Today, mostly cloudy. Highs around 80. East winds 5 to 10 miles an hour. Tonight, mostly cloudy until midnight, then partly cloudy with a slight chance of showers and thunderstorms after midnight. Humid with lows in the mid-60s. East winds 5 to 10 miles an hour. Chance of rain 20%. Sunday, partly sunny. Warmer with highs around 90. Southeast winds 10 to 15 miles an hour with gusts up to 25 miles an hour. Sunday night, partly cloudy until midnight, then clearing. Warmer with lows in the mid-70s. South winds 10 to 15 miles an hour with gusts up to 25 miles an hour. Monday, sunny, hot with highs in the lower 90s. South winds 10 to 15 miles an hour with gusts up to 30 miles an hour. Heat index values up to 108 in the afternoon. Monday night and Tuesday, mostly clear. Hot. Lows in the upper 70s. Highs in the mid-90s. Tuesday night, clear. Lows in the mid-70s. Wednesday through Friday, mostly clear. Hot. Highs in the mid-90s. Lows in the mid-70s. Again, the forecast for the Quad Cities and surrounding areas for today, mostly cloudy. Highs around 80. East winds 5 to 10 miles an hour. The Moline, Illinois climate summary for yesterday, June 26, 2026. Yesterday's high temperature was 73 degrees. The normal high is 85. The record high is 101 degrees, which was set in 1931. Yesterday's low temperature was 64 degrees. The normal low is 64. The record low is 48 degrees, which was set in 1926. A trace of precipitation fell yesterday, which brings the monthly total to 6.98 inches. The total precipitation

last occurred in 1931, and the record low is 46, which occurred in 1992. Sunrise today is at 5:30 a.m. and sunset is at 8:40 p.m. And now a summary of river forecasts. For the Mississippi River, at Dubuque, the latest stage is 8.8 feet at 4 a.m. Saturday. At Comanche, the latest stage is 10.0 feet at 4 a.m. Saturday. No flooding is forecast. At LeClaire Lock and Dam 14, the latest stage is 5.5 feet at 4 a.m. Saturday. No flooding is forecast. At Quad Cities Lock and Dam 15, the latest stage is 7.3 feet at 4 a.m. Saturday. No flooding is forecast. At Muscatine, the latest stage is 7.9 feet at 4 a.m. Saturday. No flooding is forecast. At Keithsburg, the latest stage is 9.1 feet at 4 a.m. Saturday. For the Wet'suwet'en River, near DeWitt, the latest stage is 8.7 feet at 4 a.m. Saturday. For the Cedar River, near Conesville, the latest stage is 8.7 feet at 4 a.m. Saturday. For the Rock River, at Como, the latest stage is 6.6 feet at 4 a.m. Saturday. Near Joslin, the latest stage is 8.8 feet at 3 a.m. Saturday. No flooding is forecast. At Moline, the latest stage is 10.1 feet at 4 a.m. Saturday. No flooding is forecast. For the Green River, near Geneseo, the latest stage is 6.7 feet at 4 a.m. Saturday. 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The current time is 5:46 a.m. Central Daylight Time. At 5 a.m. in Moline, skies were cloudy. The temperature was 63 degrees, dew point 60, relative humidity 90%. The wind was east at 8 miles an hour. And the pressure was 29.96 inches and steady. At Davenport, skies were cloudy. The temperature was 63 degrees, dew point 56, relative humidity 78%. The wind was east at 8 miles an hour. And the pressure was 29.98 inches and steady. Close to home, Burlington cloudy and 63. Cedar Rapids cloudy and 64. Dubuque cloudy and 60. Iowa City cloudy and 66. Muscatine 66. Galesburg cloudy and 63. Peoria light rain and 64. Savannah 64. Rockford cloudy and 62. Across the Midwest, Chicago cloudy and 62. Des Moines cloudy and 65. Madison clear and 54. Milwaukee mostly cloudy and 57. Minneapolis partly cloudy and 64. Omaha cloudy and 68. St. Louis cloudy and 74. Springfield, Illinois cloudy and 69. Waterloo cloudy and 59. Once again at 5 a.m. in Moline with cloudy skies, the temperature was 63. At Davenport with cloudy skies, the temperature was 63. Here is the hazardous weather outlook. For today and tonight, isolated thunderstorms will be possible tonight, especially late and south of Interstate 80. There is a chance for a strong to severe storm mainly south of the Highway 34 corridor, with gusty winds and hail the primary hazards. Looking ahead, dangerous heat with afternoon heat index values over 100 degrees is expected beginning Sunday and will likely continue well into next week. An extreme heat watch has been issued for the entire area for Sunday afternoon through Tuesday evening. There is a low chance that spotter activation will be needed tonight mainly south of the Highway 34 corridor. And now, your National Weather Service forecast for the Quad Cities and surrounding areas. Today, mostly cloudy. Highs around 80. East winds 5 to 10 miles an hour. Tonight, mostly cloudy until midnight, then partly cloudy with a slight chance of showers and thunderstorms after midnight. Humid with lows in the mid-60s. East winds 5 to 10 miles an hour. Chance of rain 20%. Sunday, partly sunny. Warmer with highs around 90. Southeast winds 10 to 15 miles an hour with gusts up to 25 miles an hour. Sunday night, partly cloudy until midnight, then clearing. Warmer with lows in the mid-70s. South winds 10 to 15 miles an hour with gusts up to 25 miles an hour. Monday, sunny, hot with highs in the lower 90s. South winds 10 to 15 miles an hour with gusts up to 30 miles an hour. Heat index values up to 108 in the afternoon. Monday night and Tuesday, mostly clear.

hot. Lows in the upper 70s. Highs in the mid-90s. Tuesday night, clear. Lows in the mid-70s. Wednesday through Friday, mostly clear. Hot. Highs in the mid-90s. Lows in the mid-70s. Again, the forecast for the Guam cities and surrounding areas for today, mostly cloudy. Highs around 80. East winds 5 to 10 miles an hour. The Moline, Illinois climate summary for yesterday, June 26, 2026. Yesterday's high temperature was 73 degrees. The normal high is 85. The record high is 101 degrees, which was set in 1931. Yesterday's low temperature was 64 degrees. The normal low is 64. The record low is 48 degrees, which was set in 1926. A trace of precipitation fell yesterday, which brings the monthly total to 6.98 inches. The total precipitation for the year now stands at 19.00 inches. There were no heating degree days yesterday. This leaves the monthly total at 7. There were 4 cooling degree days yesterday. This brings the monthly total to 133. Yesterday the maximum wind observed was 18 miles an hour from the east. The highest wind gust observed was 23 miles per hour from the east. The normal high temperature for today is 86 degrees, and the normal low is 64. The record high for today is 102, which last occurred in 1931, and the record low is 46, which occurred in 1992. Sunrise today is at 5:30 a.m. and sunset is at 8:40 p.m. This broadcast originates from the National Weather Service office in the Quad Cities and is transmitted on a frequency of 162.55 MHz from Rock Island, Illinois. The coverage area includes the following counties: Cedar, Clinton, Louisa, Muscatine, Scott, Henry, Illinois, Mercer, Rock Island, and Whiteside. And now a summary of river forecasts. For the Mississippi River, at Dubuque, the latest stage is 8.8 feet at 4 a.m. Saturday. At Comanche, the latest stage is 10.0 feet at 4 a.m. Saturday. No flooding is forecast. At LeClaire Lock and Dam 14, the latest stage is 5.5 feet at 4 a.m. Saturday. No flooding is forecast. At Quad Cities Lock and Dam 15, the latest stage is 7.3 feet at 4 a.m. Saturday. No flooding is forecast. At Muscatine, the latest stage is 7.9 feet at 4 a.m. Saturday. No flooding is forecast. At Keithsburg, the latest stage is 9.1 feet at 4 a.m. Saturday. For the Wet'suwet'en River, near DeWitt, the latest stage is 8.7 feet at 4 a.m. Saturday. For the Cedar River, near Conesville, the latest stage is 8.7 feet at 4 a.m. Saturday. For the Rock River, at Como, the latest stage is 6.6 feet at 4 a.m. Saturday. Near Joslyn, the latest stage is 8.8 feet at 3 a.m. Saturday. No flooding is forecast. At Moline, the latest stage is 10.1 feet at 4 a.m. Saturday. No flooding is forecast. For the Green River, near Geneseo, the latest stage is 6.7 feet at 4 a.m. Saturday. 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The current time is 5:53 a.m. Central Daylight Time. At 5 a.m. in Moline, skies were cloudy. The temperature was 63 degrees, dew point 60, relative humidity 90%. The wind was east at 8 miles an hour. And the pressure was 29.96 inches and steady. At Davenport, skies were cloudy. The temperature was 63 degrees, dew point 56, relative humidity 78%. The wind was east at 8 miles an hour. And the pressure was 29.98 inches and steady. Close to home, Burlington cloudy and 63. Cedar Rapids cloudy and 64. Dubuque cloudy and 60. Iowa City cloudy and 66. Muscatine 66. Galesburg cloudy and 63. Peoria light rain and 64. Savannah 64. Rockford cloudy and 62. Across the Midwest, Chicago cloudy and 62. Des Moines cloudy and 65. Madison clear and 54. Milwaukee mostly cloudy and 57. Minneapolis partly cloudy and 64. Omaha cloudy and 68.
St. Louis, cloudy and 74. Springfield, Illinois, cloudy and 69. Waterloo, cloudy and 59. Once again at 5 a.m. in Moline with cloudy skies, the temperature was 63. At Davenport with cloudy skies, the temperature was 63. Here is the hazardous weather outlook. For today and tonight, isolated thunderstorms will be possible tonight, especially late and south of Interstate 80. There is a chance for a strong to severe storm mainly south of the Highway 34 corridor, with gusty winds and hail the primary hazards. Looking ahead, dangerous heat with afternoon heat index values over 100 degrees is expected beginning Sunday and will likely continue well into next week. An extreme heat watch has been issued for the entire area for Sunday afternoon through Tuesday evening. There is a low chance that spotter activation will be needed tonight mainly south of the Highway 34 corridor. And now, your National Weather Service forecast for the Quad Cities and surrounding areas. Today, mostly cloudy. Highs around 80. East winds 5 to 10 miles an hour. Tonight, mostly cloudy until midnight, then partly cloudy with a slight chance of showers and thunderstorms after midnight. Humid with lows in the mid-60s. East winds 5 to 10 miles an hour. Chance of rain 20%. Sunday, partly sunny. Warmer with highs around 90. Southeast winds 10 to 15 miles an hour with gusts up to 25 miles an hour. Sunday night, partly cloudy until midnight, then clearing. Warmer with lows in the mid-70s. South winds 10 to 15 miles an hour with gusts up to 25 miles an hour. Monday, sunny, hot with highs in the lower 90s. South winds 10 to 15 miles an hour with gusts up to 30 miles an hour. Heat index values up to 108 in the afternoon. Monday night and Tuesday, mostly clear. Hot. Lows in the upper 70s. Highs in the mid-90s. Tuesday night, clear. Lows in the mid-70s. Wednesday through Friday, mostly clear. Hot. Highs in the mid-90s. Lows in the mid-70s. Again, the forecast for the Quad Cities and surrounding areas for today, mostly cloudy. Highs around 80. East winds 5 to 10 miles an hour. The Moline, Illinois climate summary for yesterday, June 26, 2026. Yesterday's high temperature was 73 degrees. The normal high is 85. The record high is 101 degrees, which was set in 1931. Yesterday's low temperature was 64 degrees. The normal low is 64. The record low is 48 degrees, which was set in 1926. A trace of precipitation fell yesterday, which brings the monthly total to 6.98 inches. The total precipitation for the year now stands at 19.00 inches. There were no heating degree days yesterday. This leaves the monthly total at 7. There were 4 cooling degree days yesterday. This brings the monthly total to 133. Yesterday the maximum wind observed was 18 miles an hour from the east. The highest wind gust observed was 23 miles per hour from the east. The normal high temperature for today is 86 degrees, and the normal low is 64. The record high for today is 102, which last occurred in 1931, and the record low is 46, which occurred in 1992. Sunrise today is at 5:30 a.m. and sunset is at 8:40 p.m. And now a summary of river forecasts. For the Mississippi River, at Dubuque, the latest stage is 8.8 feet at 5 a.m. Saturday. At Comanche, the latest stage is 10.0 feet at 5 a.m. Saturday. No flooding is forecast. At LeClaire Lock and Dam 14, the latest stage is 5.5 feet at 5 a.m. Saturday. No flooding is forecast. At Quad Cities Lock and Dam 15, the latest stage is 7.3 feet at 5 a.m. Saturday. No flooding is forecast. At Muscatine, the latest stage is 7.9 feet at 5 a.m. Saturday. No flooding is forecast. At Keithsburg, the latest stage is 9.1 feet at 5 a.m. Saturday. For the Wetsuperlaken River, near DeWitt, the latest stage is 8.7 feet at 5 a.m. Saturday. For the Cedar River, near Conesville, the latest stage is 8.7 feet at 4 a.m. Saturday. For the Rock River, at Como, the latest stage is 6.6 feet at 5 a.m. Saturday. Near Joslyn, the latest stage is 8.8 feet at 4 a.m. Saturday. No flooding is forecast. At Moline, the latest stage is 10.5
hit 1 feet at 5 a.m. Saturday. No flooding is forecast. For the Green River, near Geneseo, the latest stage is 6.7 feet at 5 a.m. Saturday. 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The current time is 5:59 a.m. Central Daylight Time. Here is the hazardous weather outlook. For today and tonight, isolated thunderstorms will be possible tonight, especially late and south of Interstate 80. There is a chance for a strong to severe storm mainly south of the Highway 34 corridor, with gusty winds and hail the primary hazards. Looking ahead, dangerous heat with afternoon heat index values over 100 degrees is expected beginning Sunday and will likely continue well into next week. An extreme heat watch has been issued for the entire area for Sunday afternoon through Tuesday evening. There is a low chance that spotter activation will be needed tonight mainly south of the Highway 34 corridor. The statement is, for the following counties, in Iowa, Cedar, Clinton, Louisa, Muscatine and Scott, and the following counties, in Illinois, Henry, Mercer, Rock Island and Whiteside. Dangerously hot conditions with heat index exceeding 100 degrees multiple days. The areas affected include portions of north-central, northwest, and west-central Illinois, east-central, northeast, and southeast Iowa, and northeast Missouri. The hazardous weather conditions are expected from Sunday afternoon through Tuesday evening. The following impacts are expected. Heat-related illnesses increase significantly during extreme heat and high humidity events. Additional details, there is the possibility that excessive heat will last for much of next week. Thunderstorms and associated cloud debris may interrupt the excessive heat at times late in the week. Drink plenty of fluids, stay in an air-conditioned room, stay out of the sun, and check up on relatives and neighbors. Do not leave young children and pets in unattended vehicles. Car interiors will reach lethal temperatures in a matter of minutes. And now, your National Weather Service forecast for the Quad Cities and surrounding areas. Today, mostly cloudy. Highs around 80. East winds 5 to 10 miles an hour. Tonight, mostly cloudy until midnight, then partly cloudy with a slight chance of showers and thunderstorms after midnight. Humid with lows in the mid-60s. East winds 5 to 10 miles an hour. Chance of rain 20%. Sunday, partly sunny. Warmer with highs around 90. Southeast winds 10 to 15 miles an hour with gusts up to 25 miles an hour. Sunday night, partly cloudy until midnight, then clearing. Warmer with lows in the mid-70s. South winds 10 to 15 miles an hour with gusts up to 25 miles an hour. Monday, sunny, hot with highs in the lower 90s. South winds 10 to 15 miles an hour with gusts up to 30 miles an hour. Heat index values up to 108 in the afternoon. Monday night and Tuesday, mostly clear. Hot. Lows in the upper 70s. Highs in the mid-90s. Tuesday night, clear. Lows in the mid-70s. Wednesday through Friday, mostly clear. Hot. Highs in the mid-90s. Lows in the mid-70s. Again, the forecast for the Quad Cities and surrounding areas for today, mostly cloudy. Highs around 80. East winds 5 to 10 miles an hour. And now a summary of river forecasts. For the Mississippi River, at Dubuque, the latest stage is 8.8 feet at 5 a.m. Saturday. At Kamesh, the latest stage is 10.0 feet at 5 a.m. Saturday. No flooding is forecast. At LeClaire Lock and Dam 14, the latest stage is 5.5 feet at 5 a.m. Saturday. No flooding is forecast. At Quad Cities Lock and Dam 15, the latest stage is 7.3 feet at 5 a.m. Saturday. No flooding is forecast. At Muscatine, the latest stage is 7.9 feet at 5 a.m. Saturday. No flooding is forecast. At Keithsburg, the latest stage is 9.1 feet at 5 a.m. Saturday. For the Wet'suwet'en River, near DeWitt, the latest stage is 8.7 feet at 5 a.m. Saturday. For the Cedar River, near Conesville, the latest stage is 8.7 feet at 4 a.m. Saturday. For the Rock River, at Como, the latest stage is 6.6 feet at 5 a.m. Saturday. Near Joslin, the latest stage is 8.8 feet at 4 a.m. Saturday. No flooding is forecast. At Moline, the latest stage is 10.1 feet at 5 a.m. Saturday. No flooding is forecast. For the
River near Geneseo. The latest stage is 6.7 feet at 5 a.m. Saturday. 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The current time is 6.04 a.m. Central Daylight Time. At 6 a.m. at Moline, skies were cloudy. The temperature was 63 degrees, dew point 60, relative humidity 90%. The wind was northeast at 10 miles an hour, and the pressure was 29.97 inches and rising. At Davenport, skies were cloudy. The temperature was 63 degrees, dew point 57, relative humidity 81%. The wind was northeast at 8 miles an hour, and the pressure was 29.98 inches and steady. Close to home, Burlington cloudy and 63. Cedar Rapids cloudy and 64. Dubuque cloudy and 61. Iowa City cloudy and 65. Peoria cloudy and 65. Rockford cloudy and 62. Across the Midwest, Chicago mostly cloudy and 63. Des Moines cloudy and 65. Madison partly cloudy and 54. Milwaukee partly cloudy and 58. Minneapolis partly cloudy and 63. Omaha cloudy and 67. Springfield, Illinois cloudy and 69. Waterloo cloudy and 59. Once again at 6 a.m. in Moline with cloudy skies, the temperature was 63. At Davenport with cloudy skies, the temperature was 63. Here is the hazardous weather outlook. For today and tonight, isolated thunderstorms will be possible tonight, especially late and south of Interstate 80. There is a chance for a strong to severe storm mainly south of the Highway 34 corridor, with gusty winds and hail the primary hazards. Looking ahead, dangerous heat with afternoon heat index values over 100 degrees is expected beginning Sunday and will likely continue well into next week. An extreme heat watch has been issued for the entire area for Sunday afternoon through Tuesday evening. There is a low chance that spotter activation will be needed tonight mainly south of the Highway 34 corridor. And now, your National Weather Service forecast for the Quad Cities and surrounding areas. Today, mostly cloudy. Highs around 80. East winds 5 to 10 miles an hour. Tonight, mostly cloudy until midnight, then partly cloudy with a slight chance of showers and thunderstorms after midnight. Humid with lows in the mid-60s. East winds 5 to 10 miles an hour. Chance of rain 20%. Sunday, partly sunny. Warmer with highs around 90. Southeast winds 10 to 15 miles an hour with gusts up to 25 miles an hour. Sunday night, partly cloudy until midnight, then clearing. Warmer with lows in the mid-70s. South winds 10 to 15 miles an hour with gusts up to 25 miles an hour. Monday, sunny, hot with highs in the lower 90s. South winds 10 to 15 miles an hour with gusts up to 30 miles an hour. Heat index values up to 108 in the afternoon. Monday night and Tuesday, mostly clear. Hot. Lows in the upper 70s. Highs in the mid-90s. Tuesday night, clear. Lows in the mid-70s. Wednesday through Friday, mostly clear. Hot. Highs in the mid-90s. Lows in the mid-70s. Again, the forecast for the Quad Cities and surrounding areas for today, mostly cloudy. Highs around 80. East winds 5 to 10 miles an hour. The Moline, Illinois climate summary for yesterday, June 26, 2026. Yesterday's high temperature was 73 degrees. The normal high is 85. The record high is 101 degrees, which was set in 1931. Yesterday's low temperature was 64 degrees. The normal low is 64. The record low is 48 degrees, which was set in 1926. A trace of precipitation fell yesterday, which brings the monthly total to 6.98 inches. The total precipitation for the year now stands at 19.00 inches. There were no heating degree days yesterday. This leaves the monthly total at 7. There were 4 cooling degree days yesterday. This brings the monthly total to 133. Yesterday, the maximum wind observed was 18 miles an hour from the east. The highest wind gust observed was 23 miles per hour from the east. The normal high temperature for today is 86 degrees, and the normal low is 64. The record high for today is 102, which last occurred in 1931.
Record low is 46, which occurred in 1992. Sunrise today is at 5:30 a.m. and sunset is at 8:40 p.m. And now a summary of river forecasts. For the Mississippi River, at Dubuque, the latest stage is 8.8 feet at 5 a.m. Saturday. At Comanche, the latest stage is 10.0 feet at 5 a.m. Saturday. No flooding is forecast. At LeClaire Lock and Dam 14, the latest stage is 5.5 feet at 5 a.m. Saturday. No flooding is forecast. At Quad Cities Lock and Dam 15, the latest stage is 7.3 feet at 5 a.m. Saturday. No flooding is forecast. At Muscatine, the latest stage is 7.9 feet at 5 a.m. Saturday. No flooding is forecast. At Keithsburg, the latest stage is 9.1 feet at 5 a.m. Saturday. For the Wet'suwet'en River, near DeWitt, the latest stage is 8.7 feet at 5 a.m. Saturday. For the Cedar River, near Conesville, the latest stage is 8.7 feet at 4 a.m. Saturday. For the Rock River, at Como, the latest stage is 6.6 feet at 5 a.m. Saturday. Near Joslin, the latest stage is 8.8 feet at 4 a.m. Saturday. No flooding is forecast. At Moline, the latest stage is 10.1 feet at 5 a.m. Saturday. No flooding is forecast. For the Green River, near Geneseo, the latest stage is 6.7 feet at 5 a.m. Saturday. 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The current time is 6:11 a.m. Central Daylight Time. At 6 a.m. at Moline, skies were cloudy. The temperature was 63 degrees, dew point 60, relative humidity 90%. The wind was northeast at 10 miles an hour. And the pressure was 29.97 inches and rising. At Davenport, skies were cloudy. The temperature was 63 degrees, dew point 57, relative humidity 81%. The wind was northeast at 8 miles an hour. And the pressure was 29.98 inches and steady. Close to home, Burlington cloudy and 63. Cedar Rapids cloudy and 64. Dubuque cloudy and 61. Iowa City cloudy and 65. Peoria cloudy and 65. Rockford cloudy and 62. Across the Midwest, Chicago mostly cloudy and 63. Des Moines cloudy and 65. Madison partly cloudy and 54. Milwaukee partly cloudy and 58. Minneapolis partly cloudy and 63. Omaha cloudy and 67. Springfield, Illinois cloudy and 69. Waterloo cloudy and 59. Once again at 6 a.m. in Moline with cloudy skies, the temperature was 63. At Davenport with cloudy skies, the temperature was 63. Here is the hazardous weather outlook. For today and tonight, isolated thunderstorms will be possible tonight, especially late and south of Interstate 80. There is a chance for a strong to severe storm mainly south of the Highway 34 corridor, with gusty winds and hail the primary hazards. Looking ahead, dangerous heat with afternoon heat index values over 100 degrees is expected beginning Sunday and will likely continue well into next week. An extreme heat watch has been issued for the entire area for Sunday afternoon through Tuesday evening. There is a low chance that spotter activation will be needed tonight mainly south of the Highway 34 corridor. And now, your National Weather Service forecast for the Quad Cities and surrounding areas. Today, mostly cloudy. Highs around 80. East winds 5 to 10 miles an hour. Tonight, mostly cloudy until midnight, then partly cloudy with a slight chance of showers and thunderstorms after midnight. Humid with lows in the mid-60s. East winds 5 to 10 miles an hour. Chance of rain 20%. Sunday, partly sunny. Warmer with highs around 90. Southeast winds 10 to 15 miles an hour with gusts up to 25 miles an hour. Sunday night, partly cloudy until midnight, then clearing. Warmer with lows in the mid-70s. South winds 10 to 15 miles an hour with gusts up to 25 miles an hour. Monday, sunny, hot with highs in the lower 90s. South winds 10 to 15 miles an hour with gusts up to 30 miles an hour. Heat index values up to 108 in the afternoon. Monday night and Tuesday, mostly clear. Hot. Lows in the upper 70s. Highs in the mid-90s. Tuesday night, clear. Lows in the mid-70s.
Wednesday through Friday, mostly clear. Hot. Highs in the mid-90s. Lows in the mid-70s. Again, the forecast for the Quad Cities and surrounding areas for today, mostly cloudy. Highs around 80. East winds 5 to 10 miles an hour. The Moline, Illinois climate summary for yesterday, June 26, 2026. Yesterday's high temperature was 73 degrees. The normal high is 85. The record high is 101 degrees, which was set in 1931. Yesterday's low temperature was 64 degrees. The normal low is 64. The record low is 48 degrees, which was set in 1926. A trace of precipitation fell yesterday, which brings the monthly total to 6.98 inches. The total precipitation for the year now stands at 19.00 inches. There were no heating degree days yesterday. This leaves the monthly total at 7. There were 4 cooling degree days yesterday. This brings the monthly total to 133. Yesterday the maximum wind observed was 18 miles an hour from the east. The highest wind gust observed was 23 miles per hour from the east. The normal high temperature for today is 86 degrees, and the normal low is 64. The record high for today is 102, which last occurred in 1931, and the record low is 46, which occurred in 1992. Sunrise today is at 5:30 a.m. and sunset is at 8:40 p.m. And now a summary of river forecasts. For the Mississippi River, at Dubuque, the latest stage is 8.8 feet at 5 a.m. Saturday. At Comanche, the latest stage is 10.0 feet at 5 a.m. Saturday. No flooding is forecast. At LeClaire Lock and Dam 14, the latest stage is 5.5 feet at 5 a.m. Saturday. No flooding is forecast. At Quad Cities Lock and Dam 15, the latest stage is 7.3 feet at 5 a.m. Saturday. No flooding is forecast. At Muscatine, the latest stage is 7.9 feet at 5 a.m. Saturday. No flooding is forecast. At Keithsburg, the latest stage is 9.1 feet at 5 a.m. Saturday. 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Near Joslin, the latest stage is 8.8 feet at 4 a.m. Saturday. No flooding is forecast. At Moline, the latest stage is 10.1 feet at 5 a.m. Saturday. No flooding is forecast. For the Green River, near Geneseo, the latest stage is 6.7 feet at 5 a.m. Saturday. 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The current time is 6:17 a.m. Central Daylight Time. At 6 a.m. at Moline, skies were cloudy. The temperature was 63 degrees, dew point 60, relative humidity 90%. The wind was northeast at 10 miles an hour. And the pressure was 29.97 inches and rising. At Davenport, skies were cloudy. The temperature was 63 degrees, dew point 57, relative humidity 81%. The wind was northeast at 8 miles an hour. And the pressure was 29.98 inches and steady. Close to home, Burlington cloudy and 63. Cedar Rapids cloudy and 64. Dubuque cloudy and 61. Iowa City cloudy and 65. Muscatine 64. Galesburg cloudy and 63. Peoria cloudy and 65. Savannah 64. Rockford cloudy and 62. Across the Midwest, Chicago mostly cloudy and 63. Des Moines cloudy and 65. Madison partly cloudy and 54. Milwaukee partly cloudy and 58. Minneapolis partly cloudy and 63. Omaha cloudy and 67. St. Louis cloudy and 75. Springfield, Illinois cloudy and 69. Waterloo cloudy and 59. Once again at 6 a.m. at Moline with cloudy skies, the temperature was 63. At Davenport with cloudy skies, the temperature was 63. Here is the hazardous weather outlook. For today and tonight, isolated thunderstorms will be possible tonight, especially late and south of Interstate 80. There is a chance for a strong to severe storm mainly south of the Highway 34 corridor, with gusty winds and hail the primary hazards.
Looking ahead, dangerous heat with afternoon heat index values over 100 degrees is expected beginning Sunday and will likely continue well into next week. An extreme heat watch has been issued for the entire area for Sunday afternoon through Tuesday evening. There is a low chance that spotter activation will be needed tonight, mainly south of the Highway 34 corridor. And now, your National Weather Service forecast for the Quad Cities and surrounding areas. Today, mostly cloudy. Highs around 80. East winds 5 to 10 miles an hour. Tonight, mostly cloudy until midnight, then partly cloudy with a slight chance of showers and thunderstorms after midnight. Humid with lows in the mid-60s. East winds 5 to 10 miles an hour. Chance of rain 20%. Sunday, partly sunny. Warmer with highs around 90. Southeast winds 10 to 15 miles an hour with gusts up to 25 miles an hour. Sunday night, partly cloudy until midnight, then clearing. Warmer with lows in the mid-70s. South winds 10 to 15 miles an hour with gusts up to 25 miles an hour. Monday, sunny, hot with highs in the lower 90s. South winds 10 to 15 miles an hour with gusts up to 30 miles an hour. Heat index values up to 108 in the afternoon. Monday night and Tuesday, mostly clear. Hot. Lows in the upper 70s. Highs in the mid-90s. Tuesday night, clear. Lows in the mid-70s. Wednesday through Friday, mostly clear. Hot. Highs in the mid-90s. Lows in the mid-70s. Again, the forecast for the Quad Cities and surrounding areas for today, mostly cloudy. Highs around 80. East winds 5 to 10 miles an hour. The statement is, for the following counties, in Iowa, Cedar, Clinton, Louisa, Muscatine and Scott, and the following counties, in Illinois, Henry, Mercer, Rock Island and Whiteside. Dangerously hot conditions with heat index exceeding 100 degrees multiple days. The areas affected include portions of north central, northwest, and west central Illinois, east central, northeast, and southeast Iowa, and northeast Missouri. The hazardous weather conditions are expected from Sunday afternoon through Tuesday evening. The following impacts are expected: heat-related illnesses increase significantly during extreme heat and high humidity events. Additional details: there is the possibility that excessive heat will last for much of next week. Thunderstorms and associated cloud debris may interrupt the excessive heat at times late in the week. Drink plenty of fluids, stay in an air-conditioned room, stay out of the sun, and check up on relatives and neighbors. Do not leave young children and pets in unattended vehicles. Car interiors will reach lethal temperatures in a matter of minutes. The Moline, Illinois climate summary for yesterday, June 26, 2026. Yesterday's high temperature was 73 degrees. The normal high is 85. The record high is 101 degrees, which was set in 1931. Yesterday's low temperature was 64 degrees. The normal low is 64. The record low is 48 degrees, which was set in 1926. A trace of precipitation fell yesterday, which brings the monthly total to 6.98 inches. The total precipitation for the year now stands at 19.00 inches. There were no heating degree days yesterday. This leaves the monthly total at 7. There were 4 cooling degree days yesterday. This brings the monthly total to 133. Yesterday the maximum wind observed was 18 miles an hour from the east. The highest wind gust observed was 23 miles per hour from the east. The normal high temperature for today is 86 degrees, and the normal low is 64. The record high for today is 102, which last occurred in 1931, and the record low is 46, which occurred in 1992. Sunrise today is at 5:30 a.m. and sunset is at 8:40 p.m. And now a summary of river forecasts. For the Mississippi River, at Dubuque, the latest stage is 8.8 feet at 5 a.m. Saturday. At Comanche, the latest stage is 10.0 feet at 5 a.m. Saturday. No flooding is forecast. At LeClaire Lock and Dam 14, the latest stage is 5.5 feet at 5 a.m. Saturday. No flooding is forecast. At Quad Cities Lock and Dam 15, the latest stage is 7.3 feet at 5 a.m. Saturday. No flooding is forecast. At Muscatine, the latest stage is 7.9 feet at 5 a.m. Saturday. No flooding is forecast.
At Keithsburg, the latest stage is 9.1 feet at 5 a.m. Saturday. For the Wet'suwet'en River, near DeWitt, the latest stage is 8.7 feet at 5 a.m. Saturday. For the Cedar River, near Conesville, the latest stage is 8.7 feet at 4 a.m. Saturday. For the Rock River, at Como, the latest stage is 6.6 feet at 5 a.m. Saturday. Near Joslin, the latest stage is 8.8 feet at 4 a.m. Saturday. No flooding is forecast. At Moline, the latest stage is 10.1 feet at 5 a.m. Saturday. No flooding is forecast. For the Green River, near Geneseo, the latest stage is 6.7 feet at 5 a.m. Saturday. 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The current time is 6:25 a.m. Central Daylight Time. At 6 a.m. at Moline, skies were cloudy. The temperature was 63 degrees, dew point 60, relative humidity 90%. The wind was northeast at 10 miles an hour. And the pressure was 29.97 inches and rising. At Davenport, skies were cloudy. The temperature was 63 degrees, dew point 57, relative humidity 81%. The wind was northeast at 8 miles an hour. And the pressure was 29.98 inches and steady. Close to home, Burlington cloudy and 63. Cedar Rapids cloudy and 64. Dubuque cloudy and 61. Iowa City cloudy and 65. Muscatine 64. Galesburg cloudy and 63. Peoria cloudy and 65. Savannah 64. Rockford cloudy and 62. Across the Midwest, Chicago mostly cloudy and 63. Des Moines cloudy and 65. Madison partly cloudy and 54. Milwaukee partly cloudy and 58. Minneapolis partly cloudy and 63. Omaha cloudy and 67. St. Louis cloudy and 75. Springfield, Illinois cloudy and 69. Waterloo cloudy and 59. Once again at 6 a.m. in Moline with cloudy skies, the temperature was 63. At Davenport with cloudy skies, the temperature was 63. Here is the hazardous weather outlook. For today and tonight, isolated thunderstorms will be possible tonight, especially late and south of Interstate 80. There is a chance for a strong to severe storm mainly south of the Highway 34 corridor, with gusty winds and hail the primary hazards. Looking ahead, dangerous heat with afternoon heat index values over 100 degrees is expected beginning Sunday and will likely continue well into next week. An extreme heat watch has been issued for the entire area for Sunday afternoon through Tuesday evening. There is a low chance that spotter activation will be needed tonight mainly south of the Highway 34 corridor. And now, your National Weather Service forecast for the Quad Cities and surrounding areas. Today, mostly cloudy. Highs around 80. East winds 5 to 10 miles an hour. Tonight, mostly cloudy until midnight, then partly cloudy with a slight chance of showers and thunderstorms after midnight. Humid with lows in the mid-60s. East winds 5 to 10 miles an hour. Chance of rain 20%. Sunday, partly sunny. Warmer with highs around 90. Southeast winds 10 to 15 miles an hour with gusts up to 25 miles an hour. Sunday night, partly cloudy until midnight, then clearing. Warmer with lows in the mid-70s. South winds 10 to 15 miles an hour with gusts up to 25 miles an hour. Monday, sunny, hot with highs in the lower 90s. South winds 10 to 15 miles an hour with gusts up to 30 miles an hour. Heat index values up to 108 in the afternoon. Monday night and Tuesday, mostly clear. Hot. Lows in the upper 70s. Highs in the mid-90s. Tuesday night, clear. Lows in the mid-70s. Wednesday through Friday, mostly clear. Hot. Highs in the mid-90s. Lows in the mid-70s. Again, the forecast for the Quad Cities and surrounding areas for today, mostly cloudy. Highs around 80. East winds 5 to 10 miles an hour. The Moline, Illinois climate summary for yesterday, June 26, 2026. Yesterday's high temperature was 73 degrees. The normal high is 85. The record high is 101 degrees, which was set in 1931. Yesterday's low temperature was 64 degrees. The normal low is 60.
1954. The record low is 48 degrees, which was set in 1926. A trace of precipitation fell yesterday, which brings the monthly total to 6.98 inches. The total precipitation for the year now stands at 19.00 inches. There were no heating degree days yesterday. This leaves the monthly total at 7. There were 4 cooling degree days yesterday. This brings the monthly total to 133. Yesterday the maximum wind observed was 18 miles an hour from the east. The highest wind gust observed was 23 miles per hour from the east. The normal high temperature for today is 86 degrees, and the normal low is 64. The record high for today is 102, which last occurred in 1931, and the record low is 46, which occurred in 1992. Sunrise today is at 5:30 a.m. and sunset is at 8:40 p.m. And now a summary of river forecasts. For the Mississippi River, at Dubuque, the latest stage is 8.8 feet at 5 a.m. Saturday. At Comanche, the latest stage is 10.0 feet at 5 a.m. Saturday. No flooding is forecast. At LeClaire Lock and Dam 14, the latest stage is 5.5 feet at 5 a.m. Saturday. No flooding is forecast. At Quad Cities Lock and Dam 15, the latest stage is 7.3 feet at 5 a.m. Saturday. No flooding is forecast. At Muscatine, the latest stage is 7.9 feet at 5 a.m. Saturday. No flooding is forecast. At Keithsburg, the latest stage is 9.1 feet at 5 a.m. Saturday. For the Wet'suwet'en River, near DeWitt, the latest stage is 8.7 feet at 5 a.m. Saturday. For the Cedar River, near Conesville, the latest stage is 8.7 feet at 4 a.m. Saturday. For the Rock River, at Como, the latest stage is 6.6 feet at 5 a.m. Saturday. Near Joslin, the latest stage is 8.8 feet at 4 a.m. Saturday. No flooding is forecast. At Moline, the latest stage is 10.1 feet at 5 a.m. Saturday. No flooding is forecast. For the Green River, near Geneseo, the latest stage is 6.7 feet at 5 a.m. Saturday. 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The current time is 6:31 a.m. Central Daylight Time. At 6 a.m. at Moline, skies were cloudy. The temperature was 63 degrees, dew point 60, relative humidity 90%. The wind was northeast at 10 miles an hour. And the pressure was 29.97 inches and rising. At Davenport, skies were cloudy. The temperature was 63 degrees, dew point 57, relative humidity 81%. The wind was northeast at 8 miles an hour. And the pressure was 29.98 inches and steady. Close to home, Burlington cloudy and 63. Cedar Rapids cloudy and 64. Dubuque cloudy and 61. Iowa City cloudy and 65. Muscatine 64. Galesburg cloudy and 63. Peoria cloudy and 65. Savannah 64. Rockford cloudy and 62. Across the Midwest, Chicago mostly cloudy and 63. Des Moines cloudy and 65. Madison partly cloudy and 54. Milwaukee partly cloudy and 58. Minneapolis partly cloudy and 63. Omaha cloudy and 67. St. Louis cloudy and 75. Springfield, Illinois cloudy and 69. Waterloo cloudy and 59. Once again at 6 a.m. at Moline with cloudy skies, the temperature was 63. At Davenport with cloudy skies, the temperature was 63. Here is the hazardous weather outlook. For today and tonight, isolated thunderstorms will be possible tonight, especially late and south of Interstate 80. There is a chance for a strong to severe storm mainly south of the Highway 34 corridor, with gusty winds and hail the primary hazards. Looking ahead, dangerous heat with afternoon heat index values over 100 degrees is expected beginning Sunday and will likely continue well into next week. An extreme heat watch has been issued for the entire area for Sunday afternoon through Tuesday evening. There is a low chance that spotter activation will be needed tonight mainly south of the Highway 34 corridor. And now, your National Weather Service forecast for the Quad Cities and surrounding areas. Today, mostly cloudy. Highs around 80. East winds 5 to 10 miles an hour. Tonight, mostly cloudy until midnight, then partly cloudy with a slight chance of showers.
showers and thunderstorms after midnight. Humid with lows in the mid-60s. East winds 5 to 10 miles an hour. Chance of rain 20%. Sunday, partly sunny. Warmer with highs around 90. Southeast winds 10 to 15 miles an hour with gusts up to 25 miles an hour. Sunday night, partly cloudy until midnight, then clearing. Warmer with lows in the mid-70s. South winds 10 to 15 miles an hour with gusts up to 25 miles an hour. Monday, sunny, hot with highs in the lower 90s. South winds 10 to 15 miles an hour with gusts up to 30 miles an hour. Heat index values up to 108 in the afternoon. Monday night and Tuesday, mostly clear. Hot. Lows in the upper 70s. Highs in the mid-90s. Tuesday night, clear. Lows in the mid-70s. Wednesday through Friday, mostly clear. Hot. Highs in the mid-90s. Lows in the mid-70s. Again, the forecast for the Quad Cities and surrounding areas for today, mostly cloudy. Highs around 80. East winds 5 to 10 miles an hour. The Moline, Illinois climate summary for yesterday, June 26, 2026. Yesterday's high temperature was 73 degrees. The normal high is 85. The record high is 101 degrees, which was set in 1931. Yesterday's low temperature was 64 degrees. The normal low is 64. The record low is 48 degrees, which was set in 1926. A trace of precipitation fell yesterday, which brings the monthly total to 6.98 inches. The total precipitation for the year now stands at 19.00 inches. There were no heating degree days yesterday. This leaves the monthly total at 7. There were 4 cooling degree days yesterday. This brings the monthly total to 133. Yesterday the maximum wind observed was 18 miles an hour from the east. The highest wind gust observed was 23 miles per hour from the east. The normal high temperature for today is 86 degrees, and the normal low is 64. The record high for today is 102, which last occurred in 1931, and the record low is 46, which occurred in 1992. Sunrise today is at 5:30 a.m. and sunset is at 8:40 p.m. And now a summary of river forecasts. For the Mississippi River, at Dubuque, the latest stage is 8.8 feet at 5 a.m. Saturday. At Comanche, the latest stage is 10.0 feet at 5 a.m. Saturday. No flooding is forecast. At LeClaire Lock and Dam 14, the latest stage is 5.5 feet at 5 a.m. Saturday. No flooding is forecast. At Quad Cities Lock and Dam 15, the latest stage is 7.3 feet at 5 a.m. Saturday. No flooding is forecast. At Muscatine, the latest stage is 7.9 feet at 5 a.m. Saturday. No flooding is forecast. At Keithsburg, the latest stage is 9.1 feet at 5 a.m. Saturday. For the Wet'suwet'en River, near DeWitt, the latest stage is 8.7 feet at 5 a.m. Saturday. For the Cedar River, near Conesville, the latest stage is 8.7 feet at 4 a.m. Saturday. For the Rock River, at Como, the latest stage is 6.6 feet at 5 a.m. Saturday. Near Joslin, the latest stage is 8.8 feet at 4 a.m. Saturday. No flooding is forecast. At Moline, the latest stage is 10.1 feet at 5 a.m. Saturday. No flooding is forecast. For the Green River, near Geneseo, the latest stage is 6.7 feet at 5 a.m. Saturday. 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The current time is 6:38 a.m. Central Daylight Time. At 6 a.m. at Moline, skies were cloudy. The temperature was 63 degrees, dew point 60, relative humidity 90%. The wind was northeast at 10 miles an hour. And the pressure was 29.97 inches and rising. At Davenport, skies were cloudy. The temperature was 63 degrees, dew point 57, relative humidity 81%. The wind was northeast at 8 miles an hour. And the pressure was 29.98 inches and steady. Close to home, Burlington cloudy and 63. Cedar Rapids cloudy and 64. Dubuque cloudy and 61. Iowa City cloudy and 65. Muscatine 64. Galesburg cloudy and 63. Peoria cloudy and 65.
Montana, 64. Rockford, cloudy and 62. Across the Midwest, Chicago, mostly cloudy and 63. Des Moines, cloudy and 65. Madison, partly cloudy and 54. Milwaukee, partly cloudy and 58. Minneapolis, partly cloudy and 63. Omaha, cloudy and 67. St. Louis, cloudy and 75. Springfield, Illinois, cloudy and 69. Waterloo, cloudy and 59. Once again at 6 a.m. in Moline with cloudy skies, the temperature was 63. At Davenport with cloudy skies, the temperature was 63. The statement is, for the following counties, in Iowa, Cedar, Clinton, Louisa, Muscatine and Scott, and the following counties, in Illinois, Henry, Mercer, Rock Island and Whiteside. Dangerously hot conditions with heat index exceeding 100 degrees multiple days. The areas affected include portions of north central, northwest, and west central Illinois, east central, northeast, and southeast Iowa, and northeast Missouri. The hazardous weather conditions are expected from Sunday afternoon through Tuesday evening. The following impacts are expected: heat-related illnesses increase significantly during extreme heat and high humidity events. Additional details: there is the possibility that excessive heat will last for much of next week. Thunderstorms and associated cloud debris may interrupt the excessive heat at times late in the week. Drink plenty of fluids, stay in an air-conditioned room, stay out of the sun, and check up on relatives and neighbors. Do not leave young children and pets in unattended vehicles. Car interiors will reach lethal temperatures in a matter of minutes. Here is the hazardous weather outlook. For today and tonight, isolated thunderstorms will be possible tonight, especially late and south of Interstate 80. There is a chance for a strong to severe storm mainly south of the Highway 34 corridor, with gusty winds and hail the primary hazards. Looking ahead, dangerous heat with afternoon heat index values over 100 degrees is expected beginning Sunday and will likely continue well into next week. An extreme heat watch has been issued for the entire area for Sunday afternoon through Tuesday evening. There is a low chance that spotter activation will be needed tonight mainly south of the Highway 34 corridor. And now, your National Weather Service forecast for the Quad Cities and surrounding areas. Today, mostly cloudy. Highs around 80. East winds 5 to 10 miles an hour. Tonight, mostly cloudy until midnight, then partly cloudy with a slight chance of showers and thunderstorms after midnight. Humid with lows in the mid-60s. East winds 5 to 10 miles an hour. Chance of rain 20%. Sunday, partly sunny. Warmer with highs around 90. Southeast winds 10 to 15 miles an hour with gusts up to 25 miles an hour. Sunday night, partly cloudy until midnight, then clearing. Warmer with lows in the mid-70s. South winds 10 to 15 miles an hour with gusts up to 25 miles an hour. Monday, sunny, hot with highs in the lower 90s. South winds 10 to 15 miles an hour with gusts up to 30 miles an hour. Heat index values up to 108 in the afternoon. Monday night and Tuesday, mostly clear. Hot. Lows in the upper 70s. Highs in the mid-90s. Tuesday night, clear. Lows in the mid-70s. Wednesday through Friday, mostly clear. Hot. Highs in the mid-90s. Lows in the mid-70s. Again, the forecast for the Quad Cities and surrounding areas for today, mostly cloudy. Highs around 80. East winds 5 to 10 miles an hour. The Moline, Illinois climate summary for yesterday, June 26, 2026. Yesterday's high temperature was 73 degrees. The normal high is 85. The record high is 101 degrees, which was set in 1931. Yesterday's low temperature was 64 degrees. The normal low is 64. The record low is 48 degrees, which was set in 1926. A trace of precipitation fell yesterday, which brings the monthly total to 6.98 inches. The total precipitation for the year now stands at 19.00 inches. There were no heating degree days yesterday. This leaves the monthly total at 7. There were 4 cooling degree days yesterday. This brings the monthly total to 133. Yesterday, the maximum wind observed was 18 miles an hour from the east. The highest wind gust observed was 23 miles per hour from the east. The normal high temperature for today is

500 to which last occurred in 1931, and the record low is 46, which occurred in 1992. Sunrise today is at 5:30 a.m. and sunset is at 8:40 p.m. And now a summary of river forecasts. For the Mississippi River, at Dubuque, the latest stage is 8.8 feet at 5 a.m. Saturday. At Comanche, the latest stage is 10.0 feet at 5 a.m. Saturday. No flooding is forecast. At LeClaire Lock and Dam 14, the latest stage is 5.5 feet at 5 a.m. Saturday. No flooding is forecast. At Quad Cities Lock and Dam 15, the latest stage is 7.3 feet at 5 a.m. Saturday. No flooding is forecast. At Muscatine, the latest stage is 7.9 feet at 5 a.m. Saturday. No flooding is forecast. At Keithsburg, the latest stage is 9.1 feet at 5 a.m. Saturday. For the Wetsuperlaken River, near DeWitt, the latest stage is 8.7 feet at 5 a.m. Saturday. For the Cedar River, near Conesville, the latest stage is 8.7 feet at 4 a.m. Saturday. For the Rock River, at Como, the latest stage is 6.6 feet at 5 a.m. Saturday. Near Joslyn, the latest stage is 8.8 feet at 4 a.m. Saturday. No flooding is forecast. At Moline, the latest stage is 10.1 feet at 5 a.m. Saturday. No flooding is forecast. For the Green River, near Geneseo, the latest stage is 6.7 feet at 5 a.m. Saturday. 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The coverage area includes the following counties: Cedar, Clinton, Louisa, Muscatine, Scott, Henry, Illinois, Mercer, Rock Island, and Whiteside. 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The current time is 6:46 a.m. Central Daylight Time. At 6 a.m. at Moline, skies were cloudy. The temperature was 63 degrees, dew point 60, relative humidity 90%. The wind was northeast at 10 miles an hour. And the pressure was 29.97 inches and rising. At Davenport, skies were cloudy. The temperature was 63 degrees, dew point 57, relative humidity 81%. The wind was northeast at 8 miles an hour. And the pressure was 29.98 inches and steady. Close to home, Burlington cloudy and 63. Cedar Rapids cloudy and 64. Dubuque cloudy and 61. Iowa City cloudy and 65. Muscatine 64. Galesburg cloudy and 63. Peoria cloudy and 65. Savannah 64. Rockford cloudy and 62. Across the Midwest, Chicago mostly cloudy and 63. Des Moines cloudy and 65. Madison partly cloudy and 54. Milwaukee partly cloudy and 58. Minneapolis partly cloudy and 63. Omaha cloudy and 67. St. Louis cloudy and 75. Springfield, Illinois cloudy and 69. Waterloo cloudy and 59. Once again at 6 a.m. in Moline with cloudy skies, the temperature was 63. At Davenport with cloudy skies, the temperature was 63. Here is the hazardous weather outlook. For today and tonight, isolated thunderstorms will be possible tonight, especially late and south of Interstate 80. There is a chance for a strong to severe storm mainly south of the Highway 34 corridor, with gusty winds and hail the primary hazards. Looking ahead, dangerous heat with afternoon heat index values over 100 degrees is expected beginning Sunday and will likely continue well into next week. An extreme heat watch has been issued for the entire area for Sunday afternoon through Tuesday evening. There is a low chance that spotter activation will be needed tonight mainly south of the Highway 34 corridor. And now, your National Weather Service forecast for the Quad Cities and surrounding areas. Today, mostly cloudy. Highs around 80. East winds 5 to 10 miles an hour. Tonight, mostly cloudy until midnight, then partly cloudy with a slight chance of showers and thunderstorms after midnight. Humid with lows in the mid-60s. East winds 5 to 10 miles an hour. Chance of rain 20%. Sunday, partly sunny. Warmer with highs around 90. Southeast winds 10 to 15 miles an hour with gusts up to

25 miles an hour. Sunday night, partly cloudy until midnight, then clearing. Warmer with lows in the mid-70s. South winds 10 to 15 miles an hour with gusts up to 25 miles an hour. Monday, sunny, hot with highs in the lower 90s. South winds 10 to 15 miles an hour with gusts up to 30 miles an hour. Heat index values up to 108 in the afternoon. Monday night and Tuesday, mostly clear. Hot. Lows in the upper 70s. Highs in the mid-90s. Tuesday night, clear. Lows in the mid-70s. Wednesday through Friday, mostly clear. Hot. Highs in the mid-90s. Lows in the mid-70s. Again, the forecast for the Quad Cities and surrounding areas for today, mostly cloudy. Highs around 80. East winds 5 to 10 miles an hour. The Moline, Illinois climate summary for yesterday, June 26, 2026. Yesterday's high temperature was 73 degrees. The normal high is 85. The record high is 101 degrees, which was set in 1931. Yesterday's low temperature was 64 degrees. The normal low is 64. The record low is 48 degrees, which was set in 1926. A trace of precipitation fell yesterday, which brings the monthly total to 6.98 inches. The total precipitation for the year now stands at 19.00 inches. There were no heating degree days yesterday. This leaves the monthly total at 7. There were 4 cooling degree days yesterday. This brings the monthly total to 133. Yesterday the maximum wind observed was 18 miles an hour from the east. The highest wind gust observed was 23 miles per hour from the east. The normal high temperature for today is 86 degrees, and the normal low is 64. The record high for today is 102, which last occurred in 1931, and the record low is 46, which occurred in 1992. Sunrise today is at 5:30 a.m. and sunset is at 8:40 p.m. And now a summary of river forecasts. For the Mississippi River, at Dubuque, the latest stage is 8.8 feet at 5 a.m. Saturday. At Comanche, the latest stage is 10.0 feet at 5 a.m. Saturday. No flooding is forecast. At LeClaire Lock and Dam 14, the latest stage is 5.5 feet at 5 a.m. Saturday. No flooding is forecast. At Quad Cities Lock and Dam 15, the latest stage is 7.3 feet at 5 a.m. Saturday. No flooding is forecast. At Muscatine, the latest stage is 7.9 feet at 5 a.m. Saturday. No flooding is forecast. At Keithsburg, the latest stage is 9.1 feet at 5 a.m. Saturday. For the Wetsuquinucan River, near DeWitt, the latest stage is 8.7 feet at 5 a.m. Saturday. For the Cedar River, near Conesville, the latest stage is 8.7 feet at 4 a.m. Saturday. For the Rock River, at Como, the latest stage is 6.6 feet at 5 a.m. Saturday. Near Joslyn, the latest stage is 8.8 feet at 4 a.m. Saturday. No flooding is forecast. At Moline, the latest stage is 10.1 feet at 5 a.m. Saturday. No flooding is forecast. For the Green River, near Geneseo, the latest stage is 6.7 feet at 5 a.m. Saturday. 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The current time is 6:53 a.m. Central Daylight Time. At 6 a.m. at Moline, skies were cloudy. The temperature was 63 degrees, dew point 60, relative humidity 90%. The wind was northeast at 10 miles an hour. And the pressure was 29.97 inches and rising. At Davenport, skies were cloudy. The temperature was 63 degrees, dew point 57, relative humidity 81%. The wind was northeast at 8 miles an hour. And the pressure was 29.98 inches and steady. Close to home, Burlington cloudy and 63. Cedar Rapids cloudy and 64. Dubuque cloudy and 61. Iowa City cloudy and 65. Muscatine 64. Galesburg cloudy and 63. Peoria cloudy and 65. Savannah 64. Rockford cloudy and 62. Across the Midwest, Chicago mostly cloudy and 63. Des Moines cloudy and 65. Madison partly cloudy and 54. Milwaukee partly cloudy and 58. Minneapolis partly cloudy.
and 63. Omaha, cloudy and 67. St. Louis, cloudy and 75. Springfield, Illinois, cloudy and 69. Waterloo, cloudy and 59. Once again at 6 a.m. in Moline with cloudy skies, the temperature was 63. At Davenport with cloudy skies, the temperature was 63. Here is the hazardous weather outlook. For today and tonight, isolated thunderstorms will be possible tonight, especially late and south of Interstate 80. There is a chance for a strong to severe storm mainly south of the Highway 34 corridor, with gusty winds and hail the primary hazards. Looking ahead, dangerous heat with afternoon heat index values over 100 degrees is expected beginning Sunday and will likely continue well into next week. An extreme heat watch has been issued for the entire area for Sunday afternoon through Tuesday evening. There is a low chance that spotter activation will be needed tonight mainly south of the Highway 34 corridor. And now, your National Weather Service forecast for the Quad Cities and surrounding areas. Today, mostly cloudy. Highs around 80. East winds 5 to 10 miles an hour. Tonight, mostly cloudy until midnight, then partly cloudy with a slight chance of showers and thunderstorms after midnight. Humid with lows in the mid-60s. East winds 5 to 10 miles an hour. Chance of rain 20%. Sunday, partly sunny. Warmer with highs around 90. Southeast winds 10 to 15 miles an hour with gusts up to 25 miles an hour. Sunday night, partly cloudy until midnight, then clearing. Warmer with lows in the mid-70s. South winds 10 to 15 miles an hour with gusts up to 25 miles an hour. Monday, sunny, hot with highs in the lower 90s. South winds 10 to 15 miles an hour with gusts up to 30 miles an hour. Heat index values up to 108 in the afternoon. Monday night and Tuesday, mostly clear. Hot. Lows in the upper 70s. Highs in the mid-90s. Tuesday night, clear. Lows in the mid-70s. Wednesday through Friday, mostly clear. Hot. Highs in the mid-90s. Lows in the mid-70s. Again, the forecast for the Quad Cities and surrounding areas for today, mostly cloudy. Highs around 80. East winds 5 to 10 miles an hour. The Moline, Illinois climate summary for yesterday, June 26, 2026. Yesterday's high temperature was 73 degrees. The normal high is 85. The record high is 101 degrees, which was set in 1931. Yesterday's low temperature was 64 degrees. The normal low is 64. The record low is 48 degrees, which was set in 1926. A trace of precipitation fell yesterday, which brings the monthly total to 6.98 inches. The total precipitation for the year now stands at 19.00 inches. There were no heating degree days yesterday. This leaves the monthly total at 7. There were 4 cooling degree days yesterday. This brings the monthly total to 133. Yesterday, the maximum wind observed was 18 miles an hour from the east. The highest wind gust observed was 23 miles per hour from the east. The normal high temperature for today is 86 degrees, and the normal low is 64. The record high for today is 102, which last occurred in 1931, and the record low is 46, which occurred in 1992. Sunrise today is at 5:30 a.m. and sunset is at 8:40 p.m. And now a summary of river forecasts. For the Mississippi River, at Dubuque, the latest stage is 8.8 feet at 6 a.m. Saturday. At Comanche, the latest stage is 10.0 feet at 6 a.m. Saturday. No flooding is forecast. At LeClaire Lock and Dam 14, the latest stage is 5.4 feet at 6 a.m. Saturday. No flooding is forecast. At Quad Cities Lock and Dam 15, the latest stage is 7.3 feet at 6 a.m. Saturday. No flooding is forecast. At Muscatine, the latest stage is 8.0 feet at 6 a.m. Saturday. At Keithsburg, the latest stage is 9.1 feet at 6 a.m. Saturday. For the Wetsupinicon River, near DeWitt, the latest stage is 8.7 feet at 6 a.m. Saturday. For the Cedar River, near Conesville, the latest stage is 8.5 feet at 6 a.m. Saturday. For the Rock River, at Como, the latest stage is 6.6 feet at 6 a.m. Saturday. Near Joslyn, the latest stage is 8.8 feet at 5 a.m. Saturday. No flooding is forecast. At Moline, the
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No flooding is forecast. For the Green River, near Geneseo, the latest stage is 6.7 feet at 6 a.m. Saturday. 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The current time is 6:59 a.m. Central Daylight Time. Here is the hazardous weather outlook. For today and tonight, isolated thunderstorms will be possible tonight, especially late in south of Interstate 80. There is a chance for a strong to severe storm mainly south of the Highway 34 corridor, with gusty winds and hail the primary hazards. Looking ahead, dangerous heat with afternoon heat index values over 100 degrees is expected beginning Sunday and will likely continue well into next week. An extreme heat watch has been issued for the entire area for Sunday afternoon through Tuesday evening. There is a low chance that spotter activation will be needed tonight mainly south of the Highway 34 corridor. The statement is, for the following counties, in Iowa, Cedar, Clinton, Louisa, Muscatine and Scott, and the following counties, in Illinois, Henry, Mercer, Rock Island and Whiteside. Dangerously hot conditions with heat index exceeding 100 degrees multiple days. The areas affected include portions of north-central, northwest, and west-central Illinois, east-central, northeast, and southeast Iowa, and northeast Missouri. The hazardous weather conditions are expected from Sunday afternoon through Tuesday evening. The following impacts are expected: heat-related illnesses increase significantly during extreme heat and high humidity events. Additional details: there is the possibility that excessive heat will last for much of next week. Thunderstorms and associated cloud debris may interrupt the excessive heat at times late in the week. Drink plenty of fluids, stay in an air-conditioned room, stay out of the sun, and check up on relatives and neighbors. Do not leave young children and pets in unattended vehicles. Car interiors will reach lethal temperatures in a matter of minutes. And now, your National Weather Service forecast for the Quad Cities and surrounding areas. Today, mostly cloudy. Highs around 80. East winds 5 to 10 miles an hour. Tonight, mostly cloudy until midnight, then partly cloudy with a slight chance of showers and thunderstorms after midnight. Humid with lows in the mid-60s. East winds 5 to 10 miles an hour. Chance of rain 20%. Sunday, partly sunny. Warmer with highs around 90. Southeast winds 10 to 15 miles an hour with gusts up to 25 miles an hour. Sunday night, partly cloudy until midnight, then clearing. Warmer with lows in the mid-70s. South winds 10 to 15 miles an hour with gusts up to 25 miles an hour. Monday, sunny, hot with highs in the lower 90s. South winds 10 to 15 miles an hour with gusts up to 30 miles an hour. Heat index values up to 108 in the afternoon. Monday night and Tuesday, mostly clear. Hot. Lows in the upper 70s. Highs in the mid-90s. Tuesday night, clear. Lows in the mid-70s. Wednesday through Friday, mostly clear. Hot. Highs in the mid-90s. Lows in the mid-70s. Again, the forecast for the Quad Cities and surrounding areas for today, mostly cloudy. Highs around 80. East winds 5 to 10 miles an hour. And now a summary of river forecasts. For the Mississippi River, at Dubuque, the latest stage is 8.8 feet at 6 a.m. Saturday. At Comanche, the latest stage is 10.0 feet at 6 a.m. Saturday. No flooding is forecast. At LeClaire Lock and Dam 14, the latest stage is 5.4 feet at 6 a.m. Saturday. No flooding is forecast. At Quad Cities Lock and Dam 15, the latest stage is 7.3 feet at 6 a.m. Saturday. No flooding is forecast. At Muscatine, the latest stage is 8.0 feet at 6 a.m. Saturday. At Keithsburg, the latest stage is 9.1 feet at 6 a.m. Saturday. For the Wet'suwet'en River, near DeWitt, the latest stage is 8.7 feet at 6 a.m. Saturday. For the Cedar River, near Conesville, the latest stage is 8.5 feet at 6 a.m. Saturday. For the Rock River, at Como, the latest stage is 6.6 feet at 6 a.m. Saturday. Near Joslyn, the latest stage is 8.8 feet at 5 a.m. Saturday. No flooding is forecast. At Moline, the latest stage is 10.1 feet at 6 a.m. Saturday. No flooding is forecast. For the Green River, near Geneseo, the latest...
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The current time is 7.04 a.m. Central Daylight Time. At 7 a.m. in Moline, skies were cloudy. The temperature was 64 degrees, dew point 59, relative humidity 83%. The wind was east at 7 miles an hour. And the pressure was 29.98 inches and rising. At Davenport, skies were cloudy. The temperature was 63 degrees, dew point 57, relative humidity 81%. The wind was east at 8 miles an hour. And the pressure was 29.98 inches and steady. Close to home, Burlington cloudy and 64. Cedar Rapids cloudy and 64. Dubuque cloudy and 61. Iowa City cloudy and 65. Peoria cloudy and 65. Rockford partly sunny and 64. Across the Midwest, Chicago cloudy and 64. Des Moines cloudy and 64. Madison mostly sunny and 59. Milwaukee mostly sunny and 62. Minneapolis mostly sunny and 64. Omaha drizzle and 67. St. Louis cloudy and 75. Springfield, Illinois fog and 69. Waterloo cloudy and 61. Once again at 7 a.m. in Moline with cloudy skies, the temperature was 64. At Davenport with cloudy skies, the temperature was 63. Here is the hazardous weather outlook. For today and tonight, isolated thunderstorms will be possible tonight, especially late and south of Interstate 80. There is a chance for a strong to severe storm mainly south of the Highway 34 corridor, with gusty winds and hail the primary hazards. Looking ahead, dangerous heat with afternoon heat index values over 100 degrees is expected beginning Sunday and will likely continue well into next week. An extreme heat watch has been issued for the entire area for Sunday afternoon through Tuesday evening. There is a low chance that spotter activation will be needed tonight mainly south of the Highway 34 corridor. And now, your National Weather Service forecast for the Quad Cities and surrounding areas. Today, mostly cloudy. Highs around 80. East winds 5 to 10 miles an hour. Tonight, mostly cloudy until midnight, then partly cloudy with a slight chance of showers and thunderstorms after midnight. Humid with lows in the mid-60s. East winds 5 to 10 miles an hour. Chance of rain 20%. Sunday, partly sunny. Warmer with highs around 90. Southeast winds 10 to 15 miles an hour with gusts up to 25 miles an hour. Sunday night, partly cloudy until midnight, then clearing. Warmer with lows in the mid-70s. South winds 10 to 15 miles an hour with gusts up to 25 miles an hour. Monday, sunny, hot with highs in the lower 90s. South winds 10 to 15 miles an hour with gusts up to 30 miles an hour. Heat index values up to 108 in the afternoon. Monday night and Tuesday, mostly clear. Hot. Lows in the upper 70s. Highs in the mid-90s. Tuesday night, clear. Lows in the mid-70s. Wednesday through Friday, mostly clear. Hot. Highs in the mid-90s. Lows in the mid-70s. Again, the forecast for the Quad Cities and surrounding areas for today, mostly cloudy. Highs around 80. East winds 5 to 10 miles an hour. The Moline, Illinois climate summary for yesterday, June 26, 2026. Yesterday's high temperature was 73 degrees. The normal high is 85. The record high is 101 degrees, which was set in 1931. Yesterday's low temperature was 64 degrees. The normal low is 64. The record low is 48 degrees, which was set in 1926. A trace of precipitation fell yesterday, which brings the monthly total to 6.98 inches. The total precipitation for the year now stands at 19.00 inches. There were no heating degree days yesterday. This leaves the monthly total at 7. There were 4 cooling degree days yesterday. This brings the monthly total to 133. Yesterday the maximum wind observed was 18 miles an hour from the east. The highest wind gust observed was 23 miles per hour from the east. The normal high temperature for today is 86 degrees, and the normal low is 64. The record high for today is 102, which last occurred in 1931, and
third low is 46, which occurred in 1992. Sunrise today is at 5:30 a.m. and sunset is at 8:40 p.m. And now a summary of river forecasts. For the Mississippi River, at Dubuque, the latest stage is 8.8 feet at 6 a.m. Saturday. At Comanche, the latest stage is 10.0 feet at 6 a.m. Saturday. No flooding is forecast. At LeClaire Lock and Dam 14, the latest stage is 5.4 feet at 6 a.m. Saturday. No flooding is forecast. At Quad Cities Lock and Dam 15, the latest stage is 7.3 feet at 6 a.m. Saturday. No flooding is forecast. At Muscatine, the latest stage is 8.0 feet at 6 a.m. Saturday. At Keithsburg, the latest stage is 9.1 feet at 6 a.m. Saturday. For the Wapsipinicon River, near DeWitt, the latest stage is 8.7 feet at 6 a.m. Saturday. For the Cedar River, near Conesville, the latest stage is 8.5 feet at 6 a.m. Saturday. For the Rock River, at Como, the latest stage is 6.6 feet at 6 a.m. Saturday. Near Joslyn, the latest stage is 8.8 feet at 5 a.m. Saturday. No flooding is forecast. At Moline, the latest stage is 10.1 feet at 6 a.m. Saturday. No flooding is forecast. For the Green River, near Geneseo, the latest stage is 6.7 feet at 6 a.m. Saturday. 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The current time is 7:11 a.m. Central Daylight Time. At 7 a.m. in Moline, skies were cloudy. The temperature was 64 degrees, dew point 59, relative humidity 83%. The wind was east at 7 miles an hour. And the pressure was 29.98 inches and rising. At Davenport, skies were cloudy. The temperature was 63 degrees, dew point 57, relative humidity 81%. The wind was east at 8 miles an hour. And the pressure was 29.98 inches and steady. Close to home, Burlington cloudy and 64. Cedar Rapids cloudy and 64. Dubuque cloudy and 61. Iowa City cloudy and 65. Peoria cloudy and 65. Rockford partly sunny and 64. Across the Midwest, Chicago cloudy and 64. Des Moines cloudy and 64. Madison mostly sunny and 59. Milwaukee mostly sunny and 62. Minneapolis mostly sunny and 64. Omaha drizzle and 67. St. Louis cloudy and 75. Springfield, Illinois fog and 69. Waterloo cloudy and 61. Once again at 7 a.m. in Moline with cloudy skies, the temperature was 64. At Davenport with cloudy skies, the temperature was 63. Here is the hazardous weather outlook. For today and tonight, isolated thunderstorms will be possible tonight, especially late and south of Interstate 80. There is a chance for a strong to severe storm mainly south of the Highway 34 corridor, with gusty winds and hail the primary hazards. Looking ahead, dangerous heat with afternoon heat index values over 100 degrees is expected beginning Sunday and will likely continue well into next week. An extreme heat watch has been issued for the entire area for Sunday afternoon through Tuesday evening. There is a low chance that spotter activation will be needed tonight mainly south of the Highway 34 corridor. And now, your National Weather Service forecast for the Quad Cities and surrounding areas. Today, mostly cloudy. Highs around 80. East winds 5 to 10 miles an hour. Tonight, mostly cloudy until midnight, then partly cloudy with a slight chance of showers and thunderstorms after midnight. Humid with lows in the mid-60s. East winds 5 to 10 miles an hour. Chance of rain 20%. Sunday, partly sunny. Warmer with highs around 90. Southeast winds 10 to 15 miles an hour with gusts up to 25 miles an hour. Sunday night, partly cloudy until midnight, then clearing. Warmer with lows in the mid-70s. South winds 10 to 15 miles an hour with gusts up to 25 miles an hour. Monday, sunny, hot with highs in the lower 90s. South winds 10 to 15 miles an hour with gusts up to 30 miles an hour. Heat index values up to 108 in the afternoon. Monday night and Tuesday, mostly clear. Hot. Lows in the upper 70s. Highs in the mid-90s. Tuesday night, clear. Lows in the mid-70s. Wednesday through Friday,
mostly clear. Hot. Highs in the mid-90s. Lows in the mid-70s. Again, the forecast for the Quad Cities and surrounding areas for today, mostly cloudy. Highs around 80. East winds 5 to 10 miles an hour. The Moline, Illinois climate summary for yesterday, June 26, 2026. Yesterday's high temperature was 73 degrees. The normal high is 85. The record high is 101 degrees, which was set in 1931. Yesterday's low temperature was 64 degrees. The normal low is 64. The record low is 48 degrees, which was set in 1926. A trace of precipitation fell yesterday, which brings the monthly total to 6.98 inches. The total precipitation for the year now stands at 19.00 inches. There were no heating degree days yesterday. This leaves the monthly total at 7. There were 4 cooling degree days yesterday. This brings the monthly total to 133. Yesterday the maximum wind observed was 18 miles an hour from the east. The highest wind gust observed was 23 miles per hour from the east. The normal high temperature for today is 86 degrees, and the normal low is 64. The record high for today is 102, which last occurred in 1931, and the record low is 46, which occurred in 1992. Sunrise today is at 5:30 a.m. and sunset is at 8:40 p.m. And now a summary of river forecasts. For the Mississippi River, at Dubuque, the latest stage is 8.8 feet at 6 a.m. Saturday. At Comanche, the latest stage is 10.0 feet at 6 a.m. Saturday. No flooding is forecast. At LeClaire Lock and Dam 14, the latest stage is 5.4 feet at 6 a.m. Saturday. No flooding is forecast. At Quad Cities Lock and Dam 15, the latest stage is 7.3 feet at 6 a.m. Saturday. No flooding is forecast. At Muscatine, the latest stage is 8.0 feet at 6 a.m. Saturday. At Keithsburg, the latest stage is 9.1 feet at 6 a.m. Saturday. For the Wapsipinicon River, near DeWitt, the latest stage is 8.7 feet at 6 a.m. Saturday. For the Cedar River, near Conesville, the latest stage is 8.5 feet at 6 a.m. Saturday. For the Rock River, at Como, the latest stage is 6.6 feet at 6 a.m. Saturday. Near Joslyn, the latest stage is 8.8 feet at 5 a.m. Saturday. No flooding is forecast. At Moline, the latest stage is 10.1 feet at 6 a.m. Saturday. No flooding is forecast. For the Green River, near Geneseo, the latest stage is 6.7 feet at 6 a.m. Saturday. 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The current time is 7:17 a.m. Central Daylight Time. At 7 a.m. in Moline, skies were cloudy. The temperature was 64 degrees, dew point 59, relative humidity 83%. The wind was east at 7 miles an hour. And the pressure was 29.98 inches and rising. At Davenport, skies were cloudy. The temperature was 63 degrees, dew point 57, relative humidity 81%. The wind was east at 8 miles an hour. And the pressure was 29.98 inches and steady. Close to home, Burlington cloudy and 64. Cedar Rapids cloudy and 64. Dubuque cloudy and 61. Iowa City cloudy and 65. Muscatine 64. Galesburg cloudy and 64. Peoria cloudy and 65. Savannah 64. Rockford partly sunny and 64. Across the Midwest, Chicago cloudy and 64. Des Moines cloudy and 64. Madison mostly sunny and 59. Milwaukee mostly sunny and 62. Minneapolis mostly sunny and 64. Omaha drizzle and 67. St. Louis cloudy and 75. Springfield, Illinois fog and 69. Waterloo cloudy and 61. Once again at 7 a.m. in Moline with cloudy skies, the temperature was 64. At Davenport with cloudy skies, the temperature was 63. Here is the hazardous weather outlook. For today and tonight, isolated thunderstorms will be possible tonight, especially late and south of Interstate 80. There is a chance for a strong to severe storm mainly south of the Highway 34 corridor, with gusty winds and hail the primary hazards.
Looking ahead, dangerous heat with afternoon heat index values over 100 degrees is expected beginning Sunday and will likely continue well into next week. An extreme heat watch has been issued for the entire area for Sunday afternoon through Tuesday evening. There is a low chance that spotter activation will be needed tonight, mainly south of the Highway 34 corridor. And now, your National Weather Service forecast for the Quad Cities and surrounding areas. Today, mostly cloudy. Highs around 80. East winds 5 to 10 miles an hour. Tonight, mostly cloudy until midnight, then partly cloudy with a slight chance of showers and thunderstorms after midnight. Humid with lows in the mid-60s. East winds 5 to 10 miles an hour. Chance of rain 20%. Sunday, partly sunny. Warmer with highs around 90. Southeast winds 10 to 15 miles an hour with gusts up to 25 miles an hour. Sunday night, partly cloudy until midnight, then clearing. Warmer with lows in the mid-70s. South winds 10 to 15 miles an hour with gusts up to 25 miles an hour. Monday, sunny, hot with highs in the lower 90s. South winds 10 to 15 miles an hour with gusts up to 30 miles an hour. Heat index values up to 108 in the afternoon. Monday night and Tuesday, mostly clear. Hot. Lows in the upper 70s. Highs in the mid-90s. Tuesday night, clear. Lows in the mid-70s. Wednesday through Friday, mostly clear. Hot. Highs in the mid-90s. Lows in the mid-70s. Again, the forecast for the Quad Cities and surrounding areas for today, mostly cloudy. Highs around 80. East winds 5 to 10 miles an hour. And now, your National Weather Service forecast for the Quad Cities and surrounding areas. Today, mostly cloudy. Highs around 80. East winds 5 to 10 miles an hour. Tonight, mostly cloudy until midnight, then partly cloudy with a slight chance of showers and thunderstorms after midnight. Humid with lows in the mid-60s. East winds 5 to 10 miles an hour. Chance of rain 20%. Sunday, partly sunny. Warmer with highs around 90. Southeast winds 10 to 15 miles an hour with gusts up to 25 miles an hour. Sunday night, partly cloudy until midnight, then clearing. Warmer with lows in the mid-70s. South winds 10 to 15 miles an hour with gusts up to 25 miles an hour. Monday, sunny, hot with highs in the lower 90s. South winds 10 to 15 miles an hour with gusts up to 30 miles an hour. Heat index values up to 108 in the afternoon. Monday night and Tuesday, mostly clear. Hot. Lows in the upper 70s. Highs in the mid-90s. Tuesday night, clear. Lows in the mid-70s. Wednesday through Friday, mostly clear. Hot. Highs in the mid-90s. Lows in the mid-70s. Again, the forecast for the Quad Cities and surrounding areas for today, mostly cloudy. Highs around 80. East winds 5 to 10 miles an hour. The statement is, for the following counties, in Iowa, Cedar, Clinton, Louisa, Muscatine and Scott, and the following counties, in Illinois, Henry, Mercer, Rock Island and Whiteside. Dangerously hot conditions with heat index exceeding 100 degrees multiple days. The areas affected include portions of north central, northwest, and west central Illinois, east central, northeast, and southeast Iowa, and northeast Missouri. The hazardous weather conditions are expected from Sunday afternoon through Tuesday evening. The following impacts are expected: heat-related illnesses increase significantly during extreme heat and high humidity events. Additional details: there is the possibility that excessive heat will last for much of next week. Thunderstorms and associated cloud debris may interrupt the excessive heat at times late in the week. Drink plenty of fluids, stay in an air-conditioned room, stay out of the sun, and check up on relatives and neighbors. Do not leave young children and pets in unattended vehicles. Car interiors will reach lethal temperatures in a matter of minutes. The Moline, Illinois climate summary for yesterday, June 26, 2026. Yesterday's high temperature was 73 degrees. The normal high is 85. The record high is 101 degrees, which was set in 1931. Yesterday's low temperature was 64 degrees. The normal low is 64.
The record low is 48 degrees, which was set in 1926. A trace of precipitation fell yesterday, which brings the monthly total to 6.98 inches. The total precipitation for the year now stands at 19.00 inches. There were no heating degree days yesterday. This leaves the monthly total at 7. There were 4 cooling degree days yesterday. This brings the monthly total to 133. Yesterday the maximum wind observed was 18 miles an hour from the east. The highest wind gust observed was 23 miles per hour from the east. The normal high temperature for today is 86 degrees, and the normal low is 64. The record high for today is 102, which last occurred in 1931, and the record low is 46, which occurred in 1992. Sunrise today is at 5:30 a.m. and sunset is at 8:40 p.m. And now a summary of river forecasts. For the Mississippi River, at Dubuque, the latest stage is 8.8 feet at 6 a.m. Saturday. At Comanche, the latest stage is 10.0 feet at 6 a.m. Saturday. No flooding is forecast. At LeClaire Lock and Dam 14, the latest stage is 5.4 feet at 6 a.m. Saturday. No flooding is forecast. At Quad Cities Lock and Dam 15, the latest stage is 7.3 feet at 6 a.m. Saturday. No flooding is forecast. At Muscatine, the latest stage is 8.0 feet at 6 a.m. Saturday. At Keithsburg, the latest stage is 9.1 feet at 6 a.m. Saturday. For the Wetsuquenuckin River, near DeWitt, the latest stage is 8.7 feet at 6 a.m. Saturday. For the Cedar River, near Conesville, the latest stage is 8.5 feet at 6 a.m. Saturday. For the Rock River, at Como, the latest stage is 6.6 feet at 6 a.m. Saturday. Near Joslin, the latest stage is 8.8 feet at 5 a.m. Saturday. No flooding is forecast. At Moline, the latest stage is 10.1 feet at 6 a.m. Saturday. No flooding is forecast. For the Green River, near Geneseo, the latest stage is 6.7 feet at 6 a.m. Saturday. 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The current time is 7:26 a.m. Central Daylight Time. At 7 a.m. in Moline, skies were cloudy. The temperature was 64 degrees, dew point 59, relative humidity 83%. The wind was east at 7 miles an hour. And the pressure was 29.98 inches and rising. At Davenport, skies were cloudy. The temperature was 63 degrees, dew point 57, relative humidity 81%. The wind was east at 8 miles an hour. And the pressure was 29.98 inches and steady. Close to home, Burlington cloudy and 64. Cedar Rapids cloudy and 64. Dubuque cloudy and 61. Iowa City cloudy and 65. Muscatine 64. Galesburg cloudy and 64. Peoria cloudy and 65. Savannah 64. Rockford partly sunny and 64. Across the Midwest, Chicago cloudy and 64. Des Moines cloudy and 64. Madison mostly sunny and 59. Milwaukee mostly sunny and 62. Minneapolis mostly sunny and 64. Omaha drizzle and 67. St. Louis cloudy and 75. Springfield, Illinois fog and 69. Waterloo cloudy and 61. Once again at 7 a.m. in Moline with cloudy skies, the temperature was 64. At Davenport with cloudy skies, the temperature was 63. Here is the hazardous weather outlook. For today and tonight, isolated thunderstorms will be possible tonight, especially late and south of Interstate 80. There is a chance for a strong to severe storm mainly south of the Highway 34 corridor, with gusty winds and hail the primary hazards. Looking ahead, dangerous heat with afternoon heat index values over 100 degrees is expected beginning Sunday and will likely continue well into next week. An extreme heat watch has been issued for the entire area for Sunday afternoon through Tuesday evening. There is a low chance that spotter activation will be needed tonight mainly south of the Highway 34 corridor. And now, your National Weather Service forecast for the Quad Cities and surrounding areas. Today, mostly cloudy. Highs around 80. East winds 5 to 10 miles an hour. Tonight, mostly cloudy until midnight, then partly cloudy with a slight chance of showers and thunderstorms after midnight.
humid with lows in the mid-60s. East winds 5 to 10 miles an hour. Chance of rain 20%. Sunday, partly sunny. Warmer with highs around 90. Southeast winds 10 to 15 miles an hour with gusts up to 25 miles an hour. Sunday night, partly cloudy until midnight, then clearing. Warmer with lows in the mid-70s. South winds 10 to 15 miles an hour with gusts up to 25 miles an hour. Monday, sunny, hot with highs in the lower 90s. South winds 10 to 15 miles an hour with gusts up to 30 miles an hour. Heat index values up to 108 in the afternoon. Monday night and Tuesday, mostly clear. Hot. Lows in the upper 70s. Highs in the mid-90s. Tuesday night, clear. Lows in the mid-70s. Wednesday through Friday, mostly clear. Hot. Highs in the mid-90s. Lows in the mid-70s. Again, the forecast for the Quad Cities and surrounding areas for today, mostly cloudy. Highs around 80. East winds 5 to 10 miles an hour. The Moline, Illinois climate summary for yesterday, June 26, 2026. Yesterday's high temperature was 73 degrees. The normal high is 85. The record high is 101 degrees, which was set in 1931. Yesterday's low temperature was 64 degrees. The normal low is 64. The record low is 48 degrees, which was set in 1926. A trace of precipitation fell yesterday, which brings the monthly total to 6.98 inches. The total precipitation for the year now stands at 19.00 inches. There were no heating degree days yesterday. This leaves the monthly total at 7. There were 4 cooling degree days yesterday. This brings the monthly total to 133. Yesterday the maximum wind observed was 18 miles an hour from the east. The highest wind gust observed was 23 miles per hour from the east. The normal high temperature for today is 86 degrees, and the normal low is 64. The record high for today is 102, which last occurred in 1931, and the record low is 46, which occurred in 1992. Sunrise today is at 5:30 a.m. and sunset is at 8:40 p.m. And now a summary of river forecasts. For the Mississippi River, at Dubuque, the latest stage is 8.8 feet at 6 a.m. Saturday. At Comanche, the latest stage is 10.0 feet at 6 a.m. Saturday. No flooding is forecast. At LeClaire Lock and Dam 14, the latest stage is 5.4 feet at 6 a.m. Saturday. No flooding is forecast. At Quad Cities Lock and Dam 15, the latest stage is 7.3 feet at 6 a.m. Saturday. No flooding is forecast. At Muscatine, the latest stage is 8.0 feet at 6 a.m. Saturday. At Keithsburg, the latest stage is 9.1 feet at 6 a.m. Saturday. For the Wapsipinicon River, near DeWitt, the latest stage is 8.7 feet at 6 a.m. Saturday. For the Cedar River, near Conesville, the latest stage is 8.5 feet at 6 a.m. Saturday. For the Rock River, at Como, the latest stage is 6.6 feet at 6 a.m. Saturday. Near Joslin, the latest stage is 8.8 feet at 5 a.m. Saturday. No flooding is forecast. At Moline, the latest stage is 10.1 feet at 6 a.m. Saturday. No flooding is forecast. For the Green River, near Geneseo, the latest stage is 6.7 feet at 6 a.m. Saturday. 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The current time is 7:33 a.m. Central Daylight Time. At 7 a.m. in Moline, skies were cloudy. The temperature was 64 degrees, dew point 59, relative humidity 83%. The wind was east at 7 miles an hour. And the pressure was 29.98 inches and rising. At Davenport, skies were cloudy. The temperature was 63 degrees, dew point 57, relative humidity 81%. The wind was east at 8 miles an hour. And the pressure was 29.98 inches and steady. Close to home, Burlington cloudy and 64. Cedar Rapids cloudy and 64. Dubuque cloudy and 61. Iowa City cloudy and 65. Muscatine 64. Galesburg cloudy and 64. Peoria cloudy and 65. Savannah 64. Rockford partly sunny and 64.
Across the Midwest, Chicago cloudy and 64. Des Moines cloudy and 64. Madison mostly sunny and 59. Milwaukee mostly sunny and 62. Minneapolis mostly sunny and 64. Omaha drizzle and 67. St. Louis cloudy and 75. Springfield, Illinois fog and 69. Waterloo cloudy and 61. Once again at 7 a.m. in Moline with cloudy skies, the temperature was 64. At Davenport with cloudy skies, the temperature was 63. Here is the hazardous weather outlook. For today and tonight, isolated thunderstorms will be possible tonight, especially late and south of Interstate 80. There is a chance for a strong to severe storm mainly south of the Highway 34 corridor, with gusty winds and hail the primary hazards. Looking ahead, dangerous heat with afternoon heat index values over 100 degrees is expected beginning Sunday and will likely continue well into next week. An extreme heat watch has been issued for the entire area for Sunday afternoon through Tuesday evening. There is a low chance that spotter activation will be needed tonight mainly south of the Highway 34 corridor. And now, your National Weather Service forecast for the Quad Cities and surrounding areas. Today, mostly cloudy. Highs around 80. East winds 5 to 10 miles an hour. Tonight, mostly cloudy until midnight, then partly cloudy with a slight chance of showers and thunderstorms after midnight. Humid with lows in the mid-60s. East winds 5 to 10 miles an hour. Chance of rain 20%. Sunday, partly sunny. Warmer with highs around 90. Southeast winds 10 to 15 miles an hour with gusts up to 25 miles an hour. Sunday night, partly cloudy until midnight, then clearing. Warmer with lows in the mid-70s. South winds 10 to 15 miles an hour with gusts up to 25 miles an hour. Monday, sunny, hot with highs in the lower 90s. South winds 10 to 15 miles an hour with gusts up to 30 miles an hour. Heat index values up to 108 in the afternoon. Monday night and Tuesday, mostly clear. Hot. Lows in the upper 70s. Highs in the mid-90s. Tuesday night, clear. Lows in the mid-70s. Wednesday through Friday, mostly clear. Hot. Highs in the mid-90s. Lows in the mid-70s. Again, the forecast for the Quad Cities and surrounding areas for today, mostly cloudy. Highs around 80. East winds 5 to 10 miles an hour. The Moline, Illinois climate summary for yesterday, June 26, 2026. Yesterday's high temperature was 73 degrees. The normal high is 85. The record high is 101 degrees, which was set in 1931. Yesterday's low temperature was 64 degrees. The normal low is 64. The record low is 48 degrees, which was set in 1926. A trace of precipitation fell yesterday, which brings the monthly total to 6.98 inches. The total precipitation for the year now stands at 19.00 inches. There were no heating degree days yesterday. This leaves the monthly total at 7. There were 4 cooling degree days yesterday. This brings the monthly total to 133. Yesterday the maximum wind observed was 18 miles an hour from the east. The highest wind gust observed was 23 miles per hour from the east. The normal high temperature for today is 86 degrees, and the normal low is 64. The record high for today is 102, which last occurred in 1931, and the record low is 46, which occurred in 1992. Sunrise today is at 5:30 a.m. and sunset is at 8:40 p.m. And now a summary of river forecasts. For the Mississippi River, at Dubuque, the latest stage is 8.8 feet at 6 a.m. Saturday. At Comanche, the latest stage is 10.0 feet at 6 a.m. Saturday. No flooding is forecast. At LeClaire Lock and Dam 14, the latest stage is 5.4 feet at 6 a.m. Saturday. No flooding is forecast. At Quad Cities Lock and Dam 15, the latest stage is 7.3 feet at 6 a.m. Saturday. No flooding is forecast. At Muscatine, the latest stage is 8.0 feet at 6 a.m. Saturday. At Keithsburg, the latest stage is 9.1 feet at 6 a.m. Saturday. For the Wapsipinicon River, near DeWitt, the latest stage is 8.7 feet at 6 a.m. Saturday. For the Cedar River, near Conesville, the latest stage is 8.5 feet at 6 a.m. Saturday.
for the Rock River at Como. The latest stage is 6.6 feet at 6 a.m. Saturday. Near Joslin, the latest stage is 8.8 feet at 5 a.m. Saturday. No flooding is forecast. At Moline, the latest stage is 10.1 feet at 6 a.m. Saturday. No flooding is forecast. For the Green River, near Geneseo, the latest stage is 6.7 feet at 6 a.m. Saturday. 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The current time is 7:39 a.m. Central Daylight Time. The statement is, for the following counties, in Iowa, Cedar, Clinton, Louisa, Muscatine and Scott, and the following counties, in Illinois, Henry, Mercer, Rock Island and Whiteside. Dangerously hot conditions with heat index exceeding 100 degrees multiple days. The areas affected include portions of north-central, northwest, and west-central Illinois, east-central, northeast, and southeast Iowa, and northeast Missouri. The hazardous weather conditions are expected from Sunday afternoon through Tuesday evening. The following impacts are expected: heat-related illnesses increase significantly during extreme heat and high humidity events. Additional details: there is the possibility that excessive heat will last for much of next week. Thunderstorms and associated cloud debris may interrupt the excessive heat at times late in the week. Drink plenty of fluids, stay in an air-conditioned room, stay out of the sun, and check up on relatives and neighbors. Do not leave young children and pets in unattended vehicles. Car interiors will reach lethal temperatures in a matter of minutes. This broadcast originates from the National Weather Service office in the Quad Cities and is transmitted on a frequency of 162.55 MHz from Rock Island, Illinois. The coverage area includes the following counties: Cedar, Clinton, Louisa, Muscatine, Scott, Henry, Illinois, Mercer, Rock Island, and Whiteside. At 7 a.m. in Moline, skies were cloudy. The temperature was 64 degrees, dew point 59, relative humidity 83%. The wind was east at 7 miles an hour. And the pressure was 29.98 inches and rising. At Davenport, skies were cloudy. The temperature was 63 degrees, dew point 57, relative humidity 81%. The wind was east at 8 miles an hour. And the pressure was 29.98 inches and steady. Close to home, Burlington cloudy and 64. Cedar Rapids cloudy and 64. Dubuque cloudy and 61. Iowa City cloudy and 65. Muscatine 64. Galesburg cloudy and 64. Peoria cloudy and 65. Savannah 64. Rockford partly sunny and 64. Across the Midwest, Chicago cloudy and 64. Des Moines cloudy and 64. Madison mostly sunny and 59. Milwaukee mostly sunny and 62. Minneapolis mostly sunny and 64. Omaha drizzle and 67. St. Louis cloudy and 75. Springfield, Illinois fog and 69. Waterloo cloudy and 61. Once again at 7 a.m. in Moline with cloudy skies, the temperature was 64. At Davenport with cloudy skies, the temperature was 63. Here is the hazardous weather outlook. For today and tonight, isolated thunderstorms will be possible tonight, especially late and south of Interstate 80. There is a chance for a strong to severe storm mainly south of the Highway 34 corridor, with gusty winds and hail the primary hazards. Looking ahead, dangerous heat with afternoon heat index values over 100 degrees is expected beginning Sunday and will likely continue well into next week. An extreme heat watch has been issued for the entire area for Sunday afternoon through Tuesday evening. There is a low chance that spotter activation will be needed tonight mainly south of the Highway 34 corridor. And now, your National Weather Service forecast for the Quad Cities and surrounding areas. Today, mostly cloudy. Highs around 80. East winds 5 to 10 miles an hour. Tonight, mostly cloudy until midnight, then partly cloudy with a slight chance of showers and thunderstorms after midnight. Humid with lows in the mid-60s. East winds 5 to 10 miles an hour. Chance of rain 20%. Sunday, partly sunny. Warmer with highs around 90. Southeast winds 10 to 15 miles an hour with gusts up to 25 miles an hour.
Sunday night, partly cloudy until midnight, then clearing. Warmer with lows in the mid-70s. South winds 10 to 15 miles an hour with gusts up to 25 miles.

degrees, which was set in 1926. A trace of precipitation fell yesterday, which brings the monthly total to 6.98 inches. The total precipitation for the year now stands at 19.00 inches. There were no heating degree days yesterday. This leaves the monthly total at 7. There were 4 cooling degree days yesterday. This brings the monthly total to 133. Yesterday, the maximum wind observed was 18 miles an hour from the east. The highest wind gust observed was 23 miles per hour from the east. The normal high temperature for today is 86 degrees, and the normal low is 64. The record high for today is 102, which last occurred in 1931, and the record low is 46, which occurred in 1992. Sunrise today is at 5:30 a.m. and sunset is at 8:40 p.m. And now a summary of river forecasts. For the Mississippi River, at Dubuque, the latest stage is 8.8 feet at 6 a.m. Saturday. At Comanche, the latest stage is 10.0 feet at 6 a.m. Saturday. No flooding is forecast. At LeClaire Lock and Dam 14, the latest stage is 5.4 feet at 6 a.m. Saturday. No flooding is forecast. At Quad Cities Lock and Dam 15, the latest stage is 7.3 feet at 6 a.m. Saturday. No flooding is forecast. At Muscatine, the latest stage is 8.0 feet at 6 a.m. Saturday. At Keithsburg, the latest stage is 9.1 feet at 6 a.m. Saturday. For the Wetsuquenican River, near DeWitt, the latest stage is 8.7 feet at 6 a.m. Saturday. For the Cedar River, near Conesville, the latest stage is 8.5 feet at 6 a.m. Saturday. For the Rock River, at Como, the latest stage is 6.6 feet at 6 a.m. Saturday. Near Joslin, the latest stage is 8.8 feet at 5 a.m. Saturday. No flooding is forecast. At Moline, the latest stage is 10.1 feet at 6 a.m. Saturday. No flooding is forecast. For the Green River, near Geneseo, the latest stage is 6.7 feet at 6 a.m. Saturday. 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The current time is 7:48 a.m. Central Daylight Time. At 7 a.m. at Moline, skies were cloudy. The temperature was 64 degrees, dew point 59, relative humidity 83%. The wind was east at 7 miles an hour. And the pressure was 29.98 inches and rising. At Davenport, skies were cloudy. The temperature was 63 degrees, dew point 57, relative humidity 81%. The wind was east at 8 miles an hour. And the pressure was 29.98 inches and steady. Close to home, Burlington cloudy and 64. Cedar Rapids cloudy and 64. Dubuque cloudy and 61. Iowa City cloudy and 65. Muscatine 64. Galesburg cloudy and 64. Peoria cloudy and 65. Savannah 64. Rockford partly sunny and 64. Across the Midwest, Chicago cloudy and 64. Des Moines cloudy and 64. Madison mostly sunny and 59. Milwaukee mostly sunny and 62. Minneapolis mostly sunny and 64. Omaha drizzle and 67. St. Louis cloudy and 75. Springfield, Illinois fog and 69. Waterloo cloudy and 61. Once again at 7 a.m. in Moline with cloudy skies, the temperature was 64. At Davenport with cloudy skies, the temperature was 63. Here is the hazardous weather outlook. For today and tonight, isolated thunderstorms will be possible tonight, especially late and south of Interstate 80. There is a chance for a strong to severe storm mainly south of the Highway 34 corridor, with gusty winds and hail the primary hazards. Looking ahead, dangerous heat with afternoon heat index values over 100 degrees is expected beginning Sunday and will likely continue well into next week. An extreme heat watch has been issued for the entire area for Sunday afternoon through Tuesday evening. There is a low chance that spotter activation will be needed tonight mainly south of the Highway 34 corridor. And now, your National Weather Service forecast for the Quad Cities and surrounding areas. Today, mostly cloudy. Highs around 80. East winds 5 to 10 miles an hour. Tonight, mostly cloudy until midnight, then partly cloudy with a slight chance of showers and thunderstorms after midnight. Humid with lows in the mid-60s. East winds

5 to 10 miles an hour. Chance of rain 20%. Sunday, partly sunny. Warmer with highs around 90. Southeast winds 10 to 15 miles an hour with gusts up to 25 miles an hour. Sunday night, partly cloudy until midnight, then clearing. Warmer with lows in the mid-70s. South winds 10 to 15 miles an hour with gusts up to 25 miles an hour. Monday, sunny, hot with highs in the lower 90s. South winds 10 to 15 miles an hour with gusts up to 30 miles an hour. Heat index values up to 108 in the afternoon. Monday night and Tuesday, mostly clear. Hot. Lows in the upper 70s. Highs in the mid-90s. Tuesday night, clear. Lows in the mid-70s. Wednesday through Friday, mostly clear. Hot. Highs in the mid-90s. Lows in the mid-70s. Again, the forecast for the Quad Cities and surrounding areas for today, mostly cloudy. Highs around 80. East winds 5 to 10 miles an hour. The Moline, Illinois climate summary for yesterday, June 26, 2026. Yesterday's high temperature was 73 degrees. The normal high is 85. The record high is 101 degrees, which was set in 1931. Yesterday's low temperature was 64 degrees. The normal low is 64. The record low is 48 degrees, which was set in 1926. A trace of precipitation fell yesterday, which brings the monthly total to 6.98 inches. The total precipitation for the year now stands at 19.00 inches. There were no heating degree days yesterday. This leaves the monthly total at 7. There were 4 cooling degree days yesterday. This brings the monthly total to 133. Yesterday the maximum wind observed was 18 miles an hour from the east. The highest wind gust observed was 23 miles per hour from the east. The normal high temperature for today is 86 degrees, and the normal low is 64. The record high for today is 102, which last occurred in 1931, and the record low is 46, which occurred in 1992. Sunrise today is at 5:30 a.m. and sunset is at 8:40 p.m. And now a summary of river forecasts. For the Mississippi River, at Dubuque, the latest stage is 8.8 feet at 6 a.m. Saturday. At Comanche, the latest stage is 10.0 feet at 6 a.m. Saturday. No flooding is forecast. At LeClaire Lock and Dam 14, the latest stage is 5.4 feet at 6 a.m. Saturday. No flooding is forecast. At Quad Cities Lock and Dam 15, the latest stage is 7.3 feet at 6 a.m. Saturday. No flooding is forecast. At Muscatine, the latest stage is 8.0 feet at 6 a.m. Saturday. At Keithsburg, the latest stage is 9.1 feet at 6 a.m. Saturday. For the Wetsuperlaken River, near DeWitt, the latest stage is 8.7 feet at 6 a.m. Saturday. For the Cedar River, near Conesville, the latest stage is 8.5 feet at 6 a.m. Saturday. For the Rock River, at Como, the latest stage is 6.6 feet at 6 a.m. Saturday. Near Joslyn, the latest stage is 8.8 feet at 5 a.m. Saturday. No flooding is forecast. At Moline, the latest stage is 10.1 feet at 6 a.m. Saturday. No flooding is forecast. For the Green River, near Geneseo, the latest stage is 6.7 feet at 6 a.m. Saturday. 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The current time is 7:54 a.m. Central Daylight Time. At 7 a.m. at Moline, skies were cloudy. The temperature was 64 degrees, dew point 59, relative humidity 83%. The wind was east at 7 miles an hour. And the pressure was 29.98 inches and rising. At Davenport, skies were cloudy. The temperature was 63 degrees, dew point 57, relative humidity 81%. The wind was east at 8 miles an hour. And the pressure was 29.98 inches and steady. Close to home, Burlington cloudy and 64. Cedar Rapids cloudy and 64. Dubuque cloudy and 61. Iowa City cloudy and 65. Muscatine 64. Galesburg cloudy and 64. Peoria cloudy and 65. Savannah 64. Rockford partly sunny and 64. Across the Midwest, Chicago cloudy and 64. Des Moines cloudy.
64. Madison, mostly sunny and 59. Milwaukee, mostly sunny and 62. Minneapolis, mostly sunny and 64. Omaha, drizzle and 67. St. Louis, cloudy and 75. Springfield, Illinois, fog and 69. Waterloo, cloudy and 61. Once again at 7 a.m. in Moline with cloudy skies, the temperature was 64. At Davenport with cloudy skies, the temperature was 63. Here is the hazardous weather outlook. For today and tonight, isolated thunderstorms will be possible tonight, especially late in south of Interstate 80. There is a chance for a strong to severe storm mainly south of the Highway 34 corridor, with gusty winds and hail the primary hazards. Looking ahead, dangerous heat with afternoon heat index values over 100 degrees is expected beginning Sunday and will likely continue well into next week. An extreme heat watch has been issued for the entire area for Sunday afternoon through Tuesday evening. There is a low chance that spotter activation will be needed tonight mainly south of the Highway 34 corridor. And now, your National Weather Service forecast for the Quad Cities and surrounding areas. Today, mostly cloudy. Highs around 80. East winds 5 to 10 miles an hour. Tonight, mostly cloudy until midnight, then partly cloudy with a slight chance of showers and thunderstorms after midnight. Humid with lows in the mid-60s. East winds 5 to 10 miles an hour. Chance of rain 20%. Sunday, partly sunny. Warmer with highs around 90. Southeast winds 10 to 15 miles an hour with gusts up to 25 miles an hour. Sunday night, partly cloudy until midnight, then clearing. Warmer with lows in the mid-70s. South winds 10 to 15 miles an hour with gusts up to 25 miles an hour. Monday, sunny, hot with highs in the lower 90s. South winds 10 to 15 miles an hour with gusts up to 30 miles an hour. Heat index values up to 108 in the afternoon. Monday night and Tuesday, mostly clear. Hot. Lows in the upper 70s. Highs in the mid-90s. Tuesday night, clear. Lows in the mid-70s. Wednesday through Friday, mostly clear. Hot. Highs in the mid-90s. Lows in the mid-70s. Again, the forecast for the Quad Cities and surrounding areas for today, mostly cloudy. Highs around 80. East winds 5 to 10 miles an hour. The Moline, Illinois climate summary for yesterday, June 26, 2026. Yesterday's high temperature was 73 degrees. The normal high is 85. The record high is 101 degrees, which was set in 1931. Yesterday's low temperature was 64 degrees. The normal low is 64. The record low is 48 degrees, which was set in 1926. A trace of precipitation fell yesterday, which brings the monthly total to 6.98 inches. The total precipitation for the year now stands at 19.00 inches. There were no heating degree days yesterday. This leaves the monthly total at 7. There were 4 cooling degree days yesterday. This brings the monthly total to 133. Yesterday the maximum wind observed was 18 miles an hour from the east. The highest wind gust observed was 23 miles per hour from the east. The normal high temperature for today is 86 degrees, and the normal low is 64. The record high for today is 102, which last occurred in 1931, and the record low is 46, which occurred in 1992. Sunrise today is at 5:30 a.m. and sunset is at 8:40 p.m. And now a summary of river forecasts. For the Mississippi River, at Dubuque, the latest stage is 8.8 feet at 6 a.m. Saturday. At Comanche, the latest stage is 10.0 feet at 6 a.m. Saturday. No flooding is forecast. At LeClaire Lock and Dam 14, the latest stage is 5.4 feet at 6 a.m. Saturday. No flooding is forecast. At Quad Cities Lock and Dam 15, the latest stage is 7.3 feet at 6 a.m. Saturday. No flooding is forecast. At Muscatine, the latest stage is 8.0 feet at 6 a.m. Saturday. At Keithsburg, the latest stage is 9.1 feet at 6 a.m. Saturday. For the Wetsuperkin River, near DeWitt, the latest stage is 8.7 feet at 6 a.m. Saturday. For the Cedar River, near Conesville, the latest stage is 8.5 feet at 6 a.m. Saturday. For the Rock River, at Como, the latest stage is 6.6 feet at 6 a.m. Saturday.
near Joslin. The latest stage is 8.8 feet at 5 a.m. Saturday. No flooding is forecast. At Moline, the latest stage is 10.1 feet at 6 a.m. Saturday. No flooding is forecast. For the Green River, near Geneseo, the latest stage is 6.7 feet at 6 a.m. Saturday. This statement is for the following counties in Iowa: Cedar, Clinton, Louisa, Muscatine, and Scott, and the following counties in Illinois: Henry, Mercer, Rock Island, and Whiteside. Dangerously hot conditions with heat index exceeding 100 degrees multiple days. The areas affected include portions of north central, northwest, and west central Illinois, east central, northeast, and southeast Iowa, and northeast Missouri. The hazardous weather conditions are expected from Sunday afternoon through Tuesday evening. The following impacts are expected: heat-related illnesses increase significantly during extreme heat and high humidity events. Additional details: there is the possibility that excessive heat will last for much of next week. Thunderstorms and associated cloud debris may interrupt the excessive heat at times late in the week. Drink plenty of fluids, stay in an air-conditioned room, stay out of the sun, and check up on relatives and neighbors. Do not leave young children and pets in unattended vehicles. Car interiors will reach lethal temperatures in a matter of minutes. 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The current time is 8:02 a.m. Central Daylight Time. Here is the hazardous weather outlook. For today and tonight, isolated thunderstorms will be possible tonight, especially late and south of Interstate 80. There is a chance for a strong to severe storm mainly south of the Highway 34 corridor, with gusty winds and hail the primary hazards. Looking ahead, dangerous heat with afternoon heat index values over 100 degrees is expected beginning Sunday and will likely continue well into next week. An extreme heat watch has been issued for the entire area for Sunday afternoon through Tuesday evening. There is a low chance that spotter activation will be needed tonight mainly south of the Highway 34 corridor. And now a summary of river forecasts. For the Mississippi River, at Dubuque, the latest stage is 8.8 feet at 6 a.m. Saturday. At Comanche, the latest stage is 10.0 feet at 6 a.m. Saturday. No flooding is forecast. At LeClaire Lock and Dam 14, the latest stage is 5.4 feet at 6 a.m. Saturday. No flooding is forecast. At Quad Cities Lock and Dam 15, the latest stage is 7.3 feet at 6 a.m. Saturday. No flooding is forecast. At Muscatine, the latest stage is 8.0 feet at 6 a.m. Saturday. At Keithsburg, the latest stage is 9.1 feet at 6 a.m. Saturday. For the Wet'suwet'en River, near DeWitt, the latest stage is 8.7 feet at 6 a.m. Saturday. For the Cedar River, near Conesville, the latest stage is 8.5 feet at 6 a.m. Saturday. For the Rock River, at Como, the latest stage is 6.6 feet at 6 a.m. Saturday. Near Joslin, the latest stage is 8.8 feet at 5 a.m. Saturday. No flooding is forecast. At Moline, the latest stage is 10.1 feet at 6 a.m. Saturday. No flooding is forecast. For the Green River, near Geneseo, the latest stage is 6.7 feet at 6 a.m. Saturday. 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The current time is 8:04 a.m. Central Daylight Time. At 8 a.m. at Moline, skies were cloudy. The temperature was 65 degrees, dew point 59, relative humidity 81%. The wind was east at 8 miles an hour. And the pressure was 29.97 inches and falling. At Davenport, skies were cloudy. The temperature was 64 degrees, dew point 59, relative humidity 83%. The wind was east at 9 miles an hour. And the pressure was 29.98 inches and steady. Close to home, Burlington light rain and 64. Cedar Rapids cloudy and 65. Dubuque cloudy and 63. Iowa City cloudy and 65. Peoria cloudy and 66. Rockford partly sunny and 65. Across the Midwest, Chicago cloudy and 66. Des Moines cloudy and 64. Madison partly sunny and 63. Milwaukee partly sunny and 64. Minneapolis mostly sunny and 66. Omaha drizzle and 67. St. Louis cloudy and 76. Springfield
Hanoi fog and 70. Waterloo cloudy and 63. Once again at 8 a.m. in Moline with cloudy skies, the temperature was 65. At Davenport with cloudy skies, the temperature was 64. Here is the hazardous weather outlook. For today and tonight, isolated thunderstorms will be possible tonight, especially late and south of Interstate 80. There is a chance for a strong to severe storm mainly south of the Highway 34 corridor, with gusty winds and hail the primary hazards. Looking ahead, dangerous heat with afternoon heat index values over 100 degrees is expected beginning Sunday and will likely continue well into next week. An extreme heat watch has been issued for the entire area for Sunday afternoon through Tuesday evening. There is a low chance that spotter activation will be needed tonight mainly south of the Highway 34 corridor. And now, your National Weather Service forecast for the Quad Cities and surrounding areas. Today, mostly cloudy. Highs around 80. East winds 5 to 10 miles an hour. Tonight, mostly cloudy until midnight, then partly cloudy with a slight chance of showers and thunderstorms after midnight. Humid with lows in the mid-60s. East winds 5 to 10 miles an hour. Chance of rain 20%. Sunday, partly sunny. Warmer with highs around 90. Southeast winds 10 to 15 miles an hour with gusts up to 25 miles an hour. Sunday night, partly cloudy until midnight, then clearing. Warmer with lows in the mid-70s. South winds 10 to 15 miles an hour with gusts up to 25 miles an hour. Monday, sunny, hot with highs in the lower 90s. South winds 10 to 15 miles an hour with gusts up to 30 miles an hour. Heat index values up to 108 in the afternoon. Monday night and Tuesday, mostly clear. Hot. Lows in the upper 70s. Highs in the mid-90s. Tuesday night, clear. Lows in the mid-70s. Wednesday through Friday, mostly clear. Hot. Highs in the mid-90s. Lows in the mid-70s. Again, the forecast for the Quad Cities and surrounding areas for today, mostly cloudy. Highs around 80. East winds 5 to 10 miles an hour. The Moline, Illinois climate summary for yesterday, June 26, 2026. Yesterday's high temperature was 73 degrees. The normal high is 85. The record high is 101 degrees, which was set in 1931. Yesterday's low temperature was 64 degrees. The normal low is 64. The record low is 48 degrees, which was set in 1926. A trace of precipitation fell yesterday, which brings the monthly total to 6.98 inches. The total precipitation for the year now stands at 19.00 inches. There were no heating degree days yesterday. This leaves the monthly total at 7. There were 4 cooling degree days yesterday. This brings the monthly total to 133. Yesterday the maximum wind observed was 18 miles an hour from the east. The highest wind gust observed was 23 miles per hour from the east. The normal high temperature for today is 86 degrees, and the normal low is 64. The record high for today is 102, which last occurred in 1931, and the record low is 46, which occurred in 1992. Sunrise today is at 5:30 a.m. and sunset is at 8:40 p.m. And now a summary of river forecasts. For the Mississippi River, at Dubuque, the latest stage is 8.8 feet at 6 a.m. Saturday. At Comanche, the latest stage is 10.0 feet at 6 a.m. Saturday. No flooding is forecast. At LeClaire Lock and Dam 14, the latest stage is 5.4 feet at 6 a.m. Saturday. No flooding is forecast. At Quad Cities Lock and Dam 15, the latest stage is 7.3 feet at 6 a.m. Saturday. No flooding is forecast. At Muscatine, the latest stage is 8.0 feet at 6 a.m. Saturday. At Keithsburg, the latest stage is 9.1 feet at 6 a.m. Saturday. For the Wapsipinicon River, near DeWitt, the latest stage is 8.7 feet at 6 a.m. Saturday. For the Cedar River, near Conesville, the latest stage is 8.5 feet at 6 a.m. Saturday. For the Rock River, at Como, the latest stage is 6.6 feet at 6 a.m. Saturday. Near Joslyn, the latest stage is 8.8 feet at 5 a.m. Saturday. No flooding is forecast. At Moline, the latest stage is 10.1 feet at 6 a.m. Saturday. No flooding is forecast. For the Green River, near Geneseo,
Beta stage is 6.7 feet at 6 a.m. Saturday. 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The current time is 8:10 a.m. Central Daylight Time. At 8 a.m. in Moline, skies were cloudy. The temperature was 65 degrees, dew point 59, relative humidity 81%. The wind was east at 8 miles an hour. And the pressure was 29.97 inches and falling. At Davenport, skies were cloudy. The temperature was 64 degrees, dew point 59, relative humidity 83%. The wind was east at 9 miles an hour. And the pressure was 29.98 inches and steady. Close to home, Burlington light rain and 64. Cedar Rapids cloudy and 65. Dubuque cloudy and 63. Iowa City cloudy and 65. Peoria cloudy and 66. Rockford partly sunny and 65. Across the Midwest, Chicago cloudy and 66. Des Moines cloudy and 64. Madison partly sunny and 63. Milwaukee partly sunny and 64. Minneapolis mostly sunny and 66. Omaha drizzle and 67. St. Louis cloudy and 76. Springfield, Illinois fog and 70. Waterloo cloudy and 63. Once again at 8 a.m. in Moline with cloudy skies, the temperature was 65. At Davenport with cloudy skies, the temperature was 64. Here is the hazardous weather outlook. For today and tonight, isolated thunderstorms will be possible tonight, especially late and south of Interstate 80. There is a chance for a strong to severe storm mainly south of the Highway 34 corridor, with gusty winds and hail the primary hazards. Looking ahead, dangerous heat with afternoon heat index values over 100 degrees is expected beginning Sunday and will likely continue well into next week. An extreme heat watch has been issued for the entire area for Sunday afternoon through Tuesday evening. There is a low chance that spotter activation will be needed tonight mainly south of the Highway 34 corridor. And now, your National Weather Service forecast for the Quad Cities and surrounding areas. Today, mostly cloudy. Highs around 80. East winds 5 to 10 miles an hour. Tonight, mostly cloudy until midnight, then partly cloudy with a slight chance of showers and thunderstorms after midnight. Humid with lows in the mid-60s. East winds 5 to 10 miles an hour. Chance of rain 20%. Sunday, partly sunny. Warmer with highs around 90. Southeast winds 10 to 15 miles an hour with gusts up to 25 miles an hour. Sunday night, partly cloudy until midnight, then clearing. Warmer with lows in the mid-70s. South winds 10 to 15 miles an hour with gusts up to 25 miles an hour. Monday, sunny, hot with highs in the lower 90s. South winds 10 to 15 miles an hour with gusts up to 30 miles an hour. Heat index values up to 108 in the afternoon. Monday night and Tuesday, mostly clear. Hot. Lows in the upper 70s. Highs in the mid-90s. Tuesday night, clear. Lows in the mid-70s. Wednesday through Friday, mostly clear. Hot. Highs in the mid-90s. Lows in the mid-70s. Again, the forecast for the Quad Cities and surrounding areas for today, mostly cloudy. Highs around 80. East winds 5 to 10 miles an hour. The Moline, Illinois climate summary for yesterday, June 26, 2026. Yesterday's high temperature was 73 degrees. The normal high is 85. The record high is 101 degrees, which was set in 1931. Yesterday's low temperature was 64 degrees. The normal low is 64. The record low is 48 degrees, which was set in 1926. A trace of precipitation fell yesterday, which brings the monthly total to 6.98 inches. The total precipitation for the year now stands at 19.00 inches. There were no heating degree days yesterday. This leaves the monthly total at 7. There were 4 cooling degree days yesterday. This brings the monthly total to 133. Yesterday the maximum wind observed was 18 miles an hour from the east. The highest wind gust observed was 23 miles per hour from the east. The normal high temperature for today is 86 degrees, and the normal low is 64. The record high for today is 102, which last occurred in 1931, and the record
record low is 46, which occurred in 1992. Sunrise today is at 5:30 a.m. and sunset is at 8:40 p.m. And now a summary of river forecasts. For the Mississippi River, at Dubuque, the latest stage is 8.8 feet at 6 a.m. Saturday. At Kamedge, the latest stage is 10.0 feet at 6 a.m. Saturday. No flooding is forecast. At LeClaire Lock and Dam 14, the latest stage is 5.4 feet at 6 a.m. Saturday. No flooding is forecast. At Quad Cities Lock and Dam 15, the latest stage is 7.3 feet at 6 a.m. Saturday. No flooding is forecast. At Muscatine, the latest stage is 8.0 feet at 6 a.m. Saturday. At Keithsburg, the latest stage is 9.1 feet at 6 a.m. Saturday. For the Wet'suwet'en River, near DeWitt, the latest stage is 8.7 feet at 6 a.m. Saturday. For the Cedar River, near Conesville, the latest stage is 8.5 feet at 6 a.m. Saturday. For the Rock River, at Como, the latest stage is 6.6 feet at 6 a.m. Saturday. Near Joslyn, the latest stage is 8.8 feet at 5 a.m. Saturday. No flooding is forecast. At Moline, the latest stage is 10.1 feet at 6 a.m. Saturday. No flooding is forecast. For the Green River, near Geneseo, the latest stage is 6.7 feet at 6 a.m. Saturday. 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The current time is 8:17 a.m. Central Daylight Time. At 8 a.m. in Moline, skies were cloudy. The temperature was 65 degrees, dew point 59, relative humidity 81%. The wind was east at 8 miles an hour. And the pressure was 29.97 inches and falling. At Davenport, skies were cloudy. The temperature was 64 degrees, dew point 59, relative humidity 83%. The wind was east at 9 miles an hour. And the pressure was 29.98 inches and steady. Close to home, Burlington light rain and 64. Cedar Rapids cloudy and 65. Dubuque cloudy and 63. Iowa City cloudy and 65. Muscatine 64. Galesburg drizzle and 64. Peoria cloudy and 66. Savannah 65. Rockford partly sunny and 65. Across the Midwest, Chicago cloudy and 66. Des Moines cloudy and 64. Madison partly sunny and 63. Milwaukee partly sunny and 64. Minneapolis mostly sunny and 66. Omaha drizzle and 67. St. Louis cloudy and 76. Springfield, Illinois fog and 70. Waterloo cloudy and 63. Once again at 8 a.m. in Moline with cloudy skies, the temperature was 65. At Davenport with cloudy skies, the temperature was 64. Here is the hazardous weather outlook. For today and tonight, isolated thunderstorms will be possible tonight, especially late and south of Interstate 80. There is a chance for a strong to severe storm mainly south of the Highway 34 corridor, with gusty winds and hail the primary hazards. Looking ahead, dangerous heat with afternoon heat index values over 100 degrees is expected beginning Sunday and will likely continue well into next week. An extreme heat watch has been issued for the entire area for Sunday afternoon through Tuesday evening. There is a low chance that spotter activation will be needed tonight mainly south of the Highway 34 corridor. And now, your National Weather Service forecast for the Quad Cities and surrounding areas. Today, mostly cloudy. Highs around 80. East winds 5 to 10 miles an hour. Tonight, mostly cloudy until midnight, then partly cloudy with a slight chance of showers and thunderstorms after midnight. Humid with lows in the mid-60s. East winds 5 to 10 miles an hour. Chance of rain 20%. Sunday, partly sunny. Warmer with highs around 90. Southeast winds 10 to 15 miles an hour with gusts up to 25 miles an hour. Sunday night, partly cloudy until midnight, then clearing. Warmer with lows in the mid-70s. South winds 10 to 15 miles an hour with gusts up to 25 miles an hour. Monday, sunny, hot with highs in the lower 90s. South winds 10 to 15 miles an hour with gusts up to 30 miles an hour. Heat index values up to 108 in the afternoon. Monday night and Tuesday, mostly clear. Hot. Lows in the upper 70s. Highs in the mid-90s.
70s. Tuesday night, clear. Lows in the mid-70s. Wednesday through Friday, mostly clear. Hot. Highs in the mid-90s. Lows in the mid-70s. Again, the forecast for the Quad Cities and surrounding areas for today, mostly cloudy. Highs around 80. East winds 5 to 10 miles an hour. The statement is, for the following counties, in Iowa, Cedar, Clinton, Louisa, Muscatine and Scott, and the following counties, in Illinois, Henry, Mercer, Rock Island and Whiteside. Dangerously hot conditions with heat index exceeding 100 degrees multiple days. The areas affected include portions of north central, northwest, and west central Illinois, east central, northeast, and southeast Iowa, and northeast Missouri. The hazardous weather conditions are expected from Sunday afternoon through Tuesday evening. The following impacts are expected: heat-related illnesses increase significantly during extreme heat and high humidity events. Additional details, there is the possibility that excessive heat will last for much of next week. Thunderstorms and associated cloud debris may interrupt the excessive heat at times late in the week. Drink plenty of fluids, stay in an air-conditioned room, stay out of the sun, and check up on relatives and neighbors. Do not leave young children and pets in unattended vehicles. Car interiors will reach lethal temperatures in a matter of minutes. The Moline, Illinois climate summary for yesterday, June 26, 2026. Yesterday's high temperature was 73 degrees. The normal high is 85. The record high is 101 degrees, which was set in 1931. Yesterday's low temperature was 64 degrees. The normal low is 64. The record low is 48 degrees, which was set in 1926. A trace of precipitation fell yesterday, which brings the monthly total to 6.98 inches. The total precipitation for the year now stands at 19.00 inches. There were no heating degree days yesterday. This leaves the monthly total at 7. There were 4 cooling degree days yesterday. This brings the monthly total to 133. Yesterday the maximum wind observed was 18 miles an hour from the east. The highest wind gust observed was 23 miles per hour from the east. The normal high temperature for today is 86 degrees, and the normal low is 64. The record high for today is 102, which last occurred in 1931, and the record low is 46, which occurred in 1992. Sunrise today is at 5:30 a.m. and sunset is at 8:40 p.m. And now a summary of river forecasts. For the Mississippi River, at Dubuque, the latest stage is 8.8 feet at 6 a.m. Saturday. At Comanche, the latest stage is 10.0 feet at 6 a.m. Saturday. No flooding is forecast. At LeClaire Lock and Dam 14, the latest stage is 5.4 feet at 6 a.m. Saturday. No flooding is forecast. At Quad Cities Lock and Dam 15, the latest stage is 7.3 feet at 6 a.m. Saturday. No flooding is forecast. At Muscatine, the latest stage is 8.0 feet at 6 a.m. Saturday. At Keithsburg, the latest stage is 9.1 feet at 6 a.m. Saturday. For the Wet'suwet'en River, near DeWitt, the latest stage is 8.7 feet at 6 a.m. Saturday. For the Cedar River, near Conesville, the latest stage is 8.5 feet at 6 a.m. Saturday. For the Rock River, at Como, the latest stage is 6.6 feet at 6 a.m. Saturday. Near Joslyn, the latest stage is 8.8 feet at 5 a.m. Saturday. No flooding is forecast. At Moline, the latest stage is 10.1 feet at 6 a.m. Saturday. No flooding is forecast. For the Green River, near Geneseo, the latest stage is 6.7 feet at 6 a.m. Saturday. 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The current time is 8:24 a.m. Central Daylight Time. At 8 a.m. in Moline, skies were cloudy. The temperature was 65 degrees, dew point 59, relative humidity 81%. The wind was east at 8 miles an hour. And the pressure was 29.97 inches and falling. At Davenport, skies were cloudy. The temperature was 64 degrees, dew point 59, relative humidity 83%. The wind was east at 9 miles an hour. And the pressure was 29.98 inches and steady. Close to home, Burlington light rain and 64. Cedar Rapids cloudy and 65. Dubuque cloudy.
63. Iowa City, cloudy and 65. Muscatine, 64. Galesburg, drizzle and 64. Peoria, cloudy and 66. Savannah, 65. Rockford, partly sunny and 65. Across the Midwest, Chicago, cloudy and 66. Des Moines, cloudy and 64. Madison, partly sunny and 63. Milwaukee, partly sunny and 64. Minneapolis, mostly sunny and 66. Omaha, drizzle and 67. St. Louis, cloudy and 76. Springfield, Illinois, fog and 70. Waterloo, cloudy and 63. Once again at 8 a.m. in Moline with cloudy skies, the temperature was 65. At Davenport with cloudy skies, the temperature was 64. Here is the hazardous weather outlook. For today and tonight, isolated thunderstorms will be possible tonight, especially late and south of Interstate 80. There is a chance for a strong to severe storm mainly south of the Highway 34 corridor, with gusty winds and hail the primary hazards. Looking ahead, dangerous heat with afternoon heat index values over 100 degrees is expected beginning Sunday and will likely continue well into next week. An extreme heat watch has been issued for the entire area for Sunday afternoon through Tuesday evening. There is a low chance that spotter activation will be needed tonight mainly south of the Highway 34 corridor. And now, your National Weather Service forecast for the Quad Cities and surrounding areas. Today, mostly cloudy. Highs around 80. East winds 5 to 10 miles an hour. Tonight, mostly cloudy until midnight, then partly cloudy with a slight chance of showers and thunderstorms after midnight. Humid with lows in the mid-60s. East winds 5 to 10 miles an hour. Chance of rain 20%. Sunday, partly sunny. Warmer with highs around 90. Southeast winds 10 to 15 miles an hour with gusts up to 25 miles an hour. Sunday night, partly cloudy until midnight, then clearing. Warmer with lows in the mid-70s. South winds 10 to 15 miles an hour with gusts up to 25 miles an hour. Monday, sunny, hot with highs in the lower 90s. South winds 10 to 15 miles an hour with gusts up to 30 miles an hour. Heat index values up to 108 in the afternoon. Monday night and Tuesday, mostly clear. Hot. Lows in the upper 70s. Highs in the mid-90s. Tuesday night, clear. Lows in the mid-70s. Wednesday through Friday, mostly clear. Hot. Highs in the mid-90s. Lows in the mid-70s. Again, the forecast for the Quad Cities and surrounding areas for today, mostly cloudy. Highs around 80. East winds 5 to 10 miles an hour. The Moline, Illinois climate summary for yesterday, June 26, 2026. Yesterday's high temperature was 73 degrees. The normal high is 85. The record high is 101 degrees, which was set in 1931. Yesterday's low temperature was 64 degrees. The normal low is 64. The record low is 48 degrees, which was set in 1926. A trace of precipitation fell yesterday, which brings the monthly total to 6.98 inches. The total precipitation for the year now stands at 19.00 inches. There were no heating degree days yesterday. This leaves the monthly total at 7. There were 4 cooling degree days yesterday. This brings the monthly total to 133. Yesterday the maximum wind observed was 18 miles an hour from the east. The highest wind gust observed was 23 miles per hour from the east. The normal high temperature for today is 86 degrees, and the normal low is 64. The record high for today is 102, which last occurred in 1931, and the record low is 46, which occurred in 1992. Sunrise today is at 5:30 a.m. and sunset is at 8:40 p.m. And now a summary of river forecasts. For the Mississippi River, at Dubuque, the latest stage is 8.8 feet at 6 a.m. Saturday. At Comanche, the latest stage is 10.0 feet at 6 a.m. Saturday. No flooding is forecast. At LeClaire Lock and Dam 14, the latest stage is 5.4 feet at 6 a.m. Saturday. No flooding is forecast. At Quad Cities Lock and Dam 15, the latest stage is 7.3 feet at 6 a.m. Saturday. No flooding is forecast. At Muscatine, the latest stage is 8.0 feet at 6 a.m. Saturday. At Keithsburg,
The latest stage is 9.1 feet at 6 a.m. Saturday. For the Wet'suwet'en River, near the Wet, the latest stage is 8.7 feet at 6 a.m. Saturday. For the Cedar River, near Conesville, the latest stage is 8.5 feet at 6 a.m. Saturday. For the Rock River, at Como, the latest stage is 6.6 feet at 6 a.m. Saturday. Near Joslin, the latest stage is 8.8 feet at 5 a.m. Saturday. No flooding is forecast. At Moline, the latest stage is 10.1 feet at 6 a.m. Saturday. No flooding is forecast. For the Green River, near Geneseo, the latest stage is 6.7 feet at 6 a.m. Saturday. 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The current time is 8:31 a.m. Central Daylight Time. At 8 a.m. in Moline, skies were cloudy. The temperature was 65 degrees, dew point 59, relative humidity 81%. The wind was east at 8 miles an hour. And the pressure was 29.97 inches and falling. At Davenport, skies were cloudy. The temperature was 64 degrees, dew point 59, relative humidity 83%. The wind was east at 9 miles an hour. And the pressure was 29.98 inches and steady. Close to home, Burlington light rain and 64. Cedar Rapids cloudy and 65. Dubuque cloudy and 63. Iowa City cloudy and 65. Muscatine 64. Galesburg drizzle and 64. Peoria cloudy and 66. Savannah 65. Rockford partly sunny and 65. Across the Midwest, Chicago cloudy and 66. Des Moines cloudy and 64. Madison partly sunny and 63. Milwaukee partly sunny and 64. Minneapolis mostly sunny and 66. Omaha drizzle and 67. St. Louis cloudy and 76. Springfield, Illinois fog and 70. Waterloo cloudy and 63. Once again at 8 a.m. in Moline with cloudy skies, the temperature was 65. At Davenport with cloudy skies, the temperature was 64. Here is the hazardous weather outlook. For today and tonight, isolated thunderstorms will be possible tonight, especially late and south of Interstate 80. There is a chance for a strong to severe storm mainly south of the Highway 34 corridor, with gusty winds and hail the primary hazards. Looking ahead, dangerous heat with afternoon heat index values over 100 degrees is expected beginning Sunday and will likely continue well into next week. An extreme heat watch has been issued for the entire area for Sunday afternoon through Tuesday evening. There is a low chance that spotter activation will be needed tonight mainly south of the Highway 34 corridor. And now, your National Weather Service forecast for the Quad Cities and surrounding areas. Today, mostly cloudy. Highs around 80. East winds 5 to 10 miles an hour. Tonight, mostly cloudy until midnight, then partly cloudy with a slight chance of showers and thunderstorms after midnight. Humid with lows in the mid-60s. East winds 5 to 10 miles an hour. Chance of rain 20%. Sunday, partly sunny. Warmer with highs around 90. Southeast winds 10 to 15 miles an hour with gusts up to 25 miles an hour. Sunday night, partly cloudy until midnight, then clearing. Warmer with lows in the mid-70s. South winds 10 to 15 miles an hour with gusts up to 25 miles an hour. Monday, sunny, hot with highs in the lower 90s. South winds 10 to 15 miles an hour with gusts up to 30 miles an hour. Heat index values up to 108 in the afternoon. Monday night and Tuesday, mostly clear. Hot. Lows in the upper 70s. Highs in the mid-90s. Tuesday night, clear. Lows in the mid-70s. Wednesday through Friday, mostly clear. Hot. Highs in the mid-90s. Lows in the mid-70s. Again, the forecast for the Quad Cities and surrounding areas for today, mostly cloudy. Highs around 80. East winds 5 to 10 miles an hour. The Moline, Illinois climate summary for yesterday, June 26, 2026. Yesterday's high temperature was 73 degrees. The normal high is 85. The record high is 101 degrees, which was set in 1931. Yesterday's low temperature was 64 degrees. The normal low is 64. The record low is 48.
degrees, which was set in 1926. A trace of precipitation fell yesterday, which brings the monthly total to 6.98 inches. The total precipitation for the year now stands at 19.00 inches. There were no heating degree days yesterday. This leaves the monthly total at 7. There were 4 cooling degree days yesterday. This brings the monthly total to 133. Yesterday, the maximum wind observed was 18 miles an hour from the east. The highest wind gust observed was 23 miles per hour from the east. The normal high temperature for today is 86 degrees, and the normal low is 64. The record high for today is 102, which last occurred in 1931, and the record low is 46, which occurred in 1992. Sunrise today is at 5:30 a.m. and sunset is at 8:40 p.m. This broadcast originates from the National Weather Service office in the Quad Cities and is transmitted on a frequency of 162.55 MHz from Rock Island, Illinois. The coverage area includes the following counties: Cedar, Clinton, Louisa, Muscatine, Scott, Henry, Illinois, Mercer, Rock Island, and Whiteside. The statement is, for the following counties, in Iowa, Cedar, Clinton, Louisa, Muscatine, and Scott, and the following counties, in Illinois, Henry, Mercer, Rock Island, and Whiteside. Dangerously hot conditions with heat index values exceeding 100 degrees multiple days. The areas affected include portions of north central, northwest, and west central Illinois, east central, northeast, and southeast Iowa, and northeast Missouri. The hazardous weather conditions are expected from Sunday afternoon through Tuesday evening. The following impacts are expected: heat-related illnesses increase significantly during extreme heat and high humidity events. Drink plenty of fluids, stay in an air-conditioned room, stay out of the sun, and check up on relatives and neighbors. Do not leave young children and pets in unattended vehicles. Car interiors will reach lethal temperatures in a matter of minutes. And now a summary of river forecasts. For the Mississippi River, at Dubuque, the latest stage is 8.8 feet at 6 a.m. Saturday. At Comanche, the latest stage is 10.0 feet at 6 a.m. Saturday. No flooding is forecast. At LeClaire Lock and Dam 14, the latest stage is 5.4 feet at 6 a.m. Saturday. No flooding is forecast. At Quad Cities Lock and Dam 15, the latest stage is 7.3 feet at 6 a.m. Saturday. No flooding is forecast. At Muscatine, the latest stage is 8.0 feet at 6 a.m. Saturday. At Keithsburg, the latest stage is 9.1 feet at 6 a.m. Saturday. For the Wet'suwet'en River, near DeWitt, the latest stage is 8.7 feet at 6 a.m. Saturday. For the Cedar River, near Conesville, the latest stage is 8.5 feet at 6 a.m. Saturday. For the Rock River, at Como, the latest stage is 6.6 feet at 6 a.m. Saturday. Near Joslyn, the latest stage is 8.8 feet at 5 a.m. Saturday. No flooding is forecast. At Moline, the latest stage is 10.1 feet at 6 a.m. Saturday. No flooding is forecast. For the Green River, near Geneseo, the latest stage is 6.7 feet at 6 a.m. Saturday. 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The current time is 8:39 a.m. Central Daylight Time. At 8 a.m. in Moline, skies were cloudy. The temperature was 65 degrees, dew point 59, relative humidity 81%. The wind was east at 8 miles an hour. And the pressure was 29.97 inches and falling. At Davenport, skies were cloudy. The temperature was 64 degrees, dew point 59, relative humidity 83%. The wind was east at 9 miles an hour, and the pressure was 29.98 inches and steady. Close to home, Burlington light rain and 64. Cedar Rapids cloudy and 65. Dubuque cloudy and 63. Iowa City cloudy and 65. Muscatine 64. Galesburg drizzle and 64. Peoria cloudy and 66. Savannah 65. Rockford partly sunny and 65. Across the Midwest, Chicago cloudy and 66. Des Moines cloudy and 64. Madison partly sunny and 63. Milwaukee partly sunny and 64. Minneapolis mostly sunny and 66.
drizzle and 67. St. Louis cloudy and 76. Springfield, Illinois fog and 70. Waterloo cloudy and 63. Once again at 8 a.m. in Moline with cloudy skies, the temperature was 65. At Davenport with cloudy skies, the temperature was 64. The statement is, for the following counties, in Iowa, Cedar, Clinton, Louisa, Muscatine and Scott, and the following counties, in Illinois, Henry, Mercer, Rock Island and Whiteside. Dangerously hot conditions with heat index values exceeding 100 degrees multiple days. The areas affected include portions of north central, northwest, and west central Illinois, east central, northeast, and southeast Iowa, and northeast Missouri. The hazardous weather conditions are expected from Sunday afternoon through Tuesday evening. The following impacts are expected: heat-related illnesses increase significantly during extreme heat and high humidity events. Drink plenty of fluids, stay in an air-conditioned room, stay out of the sun, and check up on relatives and neighbors. Do not leave young children and pets in unattended vehicles. Car interiors will reach lethal temperatures in a matter of minutes. Here is the hazardous weather outlook. For today and tonight, isolated thunderstorms will be possible tonight, especially late and south of Interstate 80. There is a chance for a strong to severe storm mainly south of the Highway 34 corridor, with gusty winds and hail the primary hazards. Looking ahead, dangerous heat with afternoon heat index values over 100 degrees is expected beginning Sunday and will likely continue well into next week. An extreme heat watch has been issued for the entire area for Sunday afternoon through Tuesday evening. There is a low chance that spotter activation will be needed tonight mainly south of the Highway 34 corridor. And now, your National Weather Service forecast for the Quad Cities and surrounding areas. Today, mostly cloudy. Highs around 80. East winds 5 to 10 miles an hour. Tonight, mostly cloudy until midnight, then partly cloudy with a slight chance of showers and thunderstorms after midnight. Humid with lows in the mid-60s. East winds 5 to 10 miles an hour. Chance of rain 20%. Sunday, partly sunny. Warmer with highs around 90. Southeast winds 10 to 15 miles an hour with gusts up to 25 miles an hour. Sunday night, partly cloudy until midnight, then clearing. Warmer with lows in the mid-70s. South winds 10 to 15 miles an hour with gusts up to 25 miles an hour. Monday, sunny, hot with highs in the lower 90s. South winds 10 to 15 miles an hour with gusts up to 30 miles an hour. Heat index values up to 108 in the afternoon. Monday night and Tuesday, mostly clear. Hot. Lows in the upper 70s. Highs in the mid-90s. Tuesday night, clear. Lows in the mid-70s. Wednesday through Friday, mostly clear. Hot. Highs in the mid-90s. Lows in the mid-70s. Again, the forecast for the Quad Cities and surrounding areas for today, mostly cloudy. Highs around 80. East winds 5 to 10 miles an hour. The Moline, Illinois climate summary for yesterday, June 26, 2026. Yesterday's high temperature was 73 degrees. The normal high is 85. The record high is 101 degrees, which was set in 1931. Yesterday's low temperature was 64 degrees. The normal low is 64. The record low is 48 degrees, which was set in 1926. A trace of precipitation fell yesterday, which brings the monthly total to 6.98 inches. The total precipitation for the year now stands at 19.00 inches. There were no heating degree days yesterday. This leaves the monthly total at 7. There were 4 cooling degree days yesterday. This brings the monthly total to 133. Yesterday the maximum wind observed was 18 miles an hour from the east. The highest wind gust observed was 23 miles per hour from the east. The normal high temperature for today is 86 degrees, and the normal low is 64. The record high for today is 102, which last occurred in 1931, and the record low is 46, which occurred in 1992. Sunrise today is at 5:30 a.m. and sunset is at 8:40 p.m. And now a summary of river forecasts. For the Mississippi River, at Dubuque, the latest stage is 8.8 feet at 6 a.m. Saturday. At Comanche, the latest stage is 10.0 feet at 6 a.m. Saturday. No flooding is

for the Rock River at Como, the latest stage is 6.6 feet at 6 a.m. Saturday. Near Joslin, the latest stage is 8.8 feet at 5 a.m. Saturday. No flooding is forecast. At Moline, the latest stage is 10.1 feet at 6 a.m. Saturday. No flooding is forecast. For the Green River, near Geneseo, the latest stage is 6.7 feet at 6 a.m. Saturday. 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The current time is 8:46 a.m. Central Daylight Time. At 8 a.m. in Moline, skies were cloudy. The temperature was 65 degrees, dew point 59, relative humidity 81%. The wind was east at 8 miles an hour. And the pressure was 29.97 inches and falling. At Davenport, skies were cloudy. The temperature was 64 degrees, dew point 59, relative humidity 83%. The wind was east at 9 miles an hour. And the pressure was 29.98 inches and steady. Close to home, Burlington light rain and 64. Cedar Rapids cloudy and 65. Dubuque cloudy and 63. Iowa City cloudy and 65. Muscatine 64. Galesburg drizzle and 64. Peoria cloudy and 66. Savannah 65. Rockford partly sunny and 65. Across the Midwest, Chicago cloudy and 66. Des Moines cloudy and 64. Madison partly sunny and 63. Milwaukee partly sunny and 64. Minneapolis mostly sunny and 66. Omaha drizzle and 67. St. Louis cloudy and 76. Springfield, Illinois fog and 70. Waterloo cloudy and 63. Once again at 8 a.m. in Moline with cloudy skies, the temperature was 65. At Davenport with cloudy skies, the temperature was 64. Here is the hazardous weather outlook. For today and tonight, isolated thunderstorms will be possible tonight, especially late and south of Interstate 80. There is a chance for a strong to severe storm mainly south of the Highway 34 corridor, with gusty winds and hail the primary hazards. Looking ahead, dangerous heat with afternoon heat index values over 100 degrees is expected beginning Sunday and will likely continue well into next week. An extreme heat watch has been issued for the entire area for Sunday afternoon through Tuesday evening. There is a low chance that spotter activation will be needed tonight mainly south of the Highway 34 corridor. And now, your National Weather Service forecast for the Quad Cities and surrounding areas. Rest of today, mostly cloudy. Highs around 80. East winds 5 to 10 miles an hour. Tonight, mostly cloudy until midnight, then partly cloudy with a slight chance of showers and thunderstorms after midnight. Humid with lows in the mid-60s. East winds 5 to 10 miles an hour. Chance of rain 20%. Sunday, partly sunny. Warmer with highs around 90. Southeast winds 10 to 15 miles an hour with gusts up to 25 miles an hour. Sunday night, partly cloudy until midnight, then clearing. Warmer with lows in the mid-70s. South winds 10 to 15 miles an hour with gusts up to 25 miles an hour. Monday, sunny, hot with highs in the lower 90s. South winds 10 to 15 miles an hour with gusts up to 30 miles an hour. Heat index values up to 108 in the afternoon. Monday night and Tuesday, mostly clear. Hot. Lows in the upper 70s. Highs in the mid-90s. Tuesday night, clear. Lows in the mid-70s. Wednesday through Friday, mostly clear. Hot. Highs in the mid-90s. Lows in the mid-70s. Again, the forecast for the Quad Cities and surrounding areas for the rest of today, mostly cloudy. Highs around 80. East winds 5 to 10 miles an hour. The Moline, Illinois climate summary for yesterday, June 26, 2026. Yesterday's high temperature was 73 degrees. The normal high is 85. The record high is 101 degrees, which was set in 1931. Yesterday's low temperature was 64 degrees. The normal low is 64. The record low is 48 degrees, which was set in 1926. A trace of precipitation fell yesterday, which brings the monthly total to 6.98 inches. The total precipitation for the year now stands at 19.00 inches.

There were no heating degree days yesterday. This leaves the monthly total at 7. There were 4 cooling degree days yesterday. This brings the monthly total to 133. Yesterday, the maximum wind observed was 18 miles an hour from the east. The highest wind gust observed was 23 miles per hour from the east. The normal high temperature for today is 86 degrees, and the normal low is 64. The record high for today is 102, which last occurred in 1931, and the record low is 46, which occurred in 1992. Sunrise today is at 5:30 a.m. and sunset is at 8:40 p.m. And now a summary of river forecasts. For the Mississippi River, at Dubuque, the latest stage is 8.8 feet at 6 a.m. Saturday. At Pamache, the latest stage is 10.0 feet at 6 a.m. Saturday. No flooding is forecast. At LeClaire Lock and Dam 14, the latest stage is 5.4 feet at 6 a.m. Saturday. No flooding is forecast. At Quad Cities Lock and Dam 15, the latest stage is 7.3 feet at 6 a.m. Saturday. No flooding is forecast. At Muscatine, the latest stage is 8.0 feet at 6 a.m. Saturday. At Keithsburg, the latest stage is 9.1 feet at 6 a.m. Saturday. For the Wet'suwet'en River, near DeWitt, the latest stage is 8.7 feet at 6 a.m. Saturday. For the Cedar River, near Conesville, the latest stage is 8.5 feet at 6 a.m. Saturday. For the Rock River, at Como, the latest stage is 6.6 feet at 6 a.m. Saturday. Near Joslyn, the latest stage is 8.8 feet at 5 a.m. Saturday. No flooding is forecast. At Moline, the latest stage is 10.1 feet at 6 a.m. Saturday. No flooding is forecast. For the Green River, near Geneseo, the latest stage is 6.7 feet at 6 a.m. Saturday. 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The current time is 8:53 a.m. Central Daylight Time. At 8 a.m. in Moline, skies were cloudy. The temperature was 65 degrees, dew point 59, relative humidity 81%. The wind was east at 8 miles an hour. And the pressure was 29.97 inches and falling. At Davenport, skies were cloudy. The temperature was 64 degrees, dew point 59, relative humidity 83%. The wind was east at 9 miles an hour. And the pressure was 29.98 inches and steady. Close to home, Burlington light rain and 64. Cedar Rapids cloudy and 65. Dubuque cloudy and 63. Iowa City cloudy and 65. Muscatine 64. Galesburg drizzle and 64. Peoria cloudy and 66. Savannah 65. Rockford partly sunny and 65. Across the Midwest, Chicago cloudy and 66. Des Moines cloudy and 64. Madison partly sunny and 63. Milwaukee partly sunny and 64. Minneapolis mostly sunny and 66. Omaha drizzle and 67. St. Louis cloudy and 76. Springfield, Illinois fog and 70. Waterloo cloudy and 63. Once again at 8 a.m. in Moline with cloudy skies, the temperature was 65. At Davenport with cloudy skies, the temperature was 64. Here is the hazardous weather outlook. For today and tonight, isolated thunderstorms will be possible tonight, especially late and south of Interstate 80. There is a chance for a strong to severe storm mainly south of the Highway 34 corridor, with gusty winds and hail the primary hazards. Looking ahead, dangerous heat with afternoon heat index values over 100 degrees is expected beginning Sunday and will likely continue well into next week. An extreme heat watch has been issued for the entire area for Sunday afternoon through Tuesday evening. There is a low chance that spotter activation will be needed tonight mainly south of the Highway 34 corridor. And now, your National Weather Service forecast for the Quad Cities and surrounding areas. West of today, mostly cloudy. Highs around 80. East winds 5 to 10 miles an hour. Tonight, mostly cloudy until midnight, then partly cloudy with a slight chance of showers and thunderstorms after midnight. Humid with lows in the mid-60s. East winds 5 to 10 miles an hour. Chance of rain 20%. Sunday, partly sunny. Warmer with highs around 90. Southeast winds 10 to 15 miles an hour with gusts up to 25 miles an hour.
Sunday night, partly cloudy until midnight, then clearing. Warmer with lows in the mid-70s. South winds 10 to 15 miles an hour with gusts up to 25 miles an hour. Monday, sunny, hot with highs in the lower 90s. South winds 10 to 15 miles an hour with gusts up to 30 miles an hour. Heat index values up to 108 in the afternoon. Monday night and Tuesday, mostly clear. Hot. Lows in the upper 70s. Highs in the mid-90s. Tuesday night, clear. Lows in the mid-70s. Wednesday through Friday, mostly clear. Hot. Highs in the mid-90s. Lows in the mid-70s. Again, the forecast for the Quad Cities and surrounding areas for the rest of today, mostly cloudy. Highs around 80. East winds 5 to 10 miles an hour. The Moline, Illinois climate summary for yesterday, June 26, 2026. Yesterday's high temperature was 73 degrees. The normal high is 85. The record high is 101 degrees, which was set in 1931. Yesterday's low temperature was 64 degrees. The normal low is 64. The record low is 48 degrees, which was set in 1926. A trace of precipitation fell yesterday, which brings the monthly total to 6.98 inches. The total precipitation for the year now stands at 19.00 inches. There were no heating degree days yesterday. This leaves the monthly total at 7. There were 4 cooling degree days yesterday. This brings the monthly total to 133. Yesterday the maximum wind observed was 18 miles an hour from the east. The highest wind gust observed was 23 miles per hour from the east. The normal high temperature for today is 86 degrees, and the normal low is 64. The record high for today is 102, which last occurred in 1931, and the record low is 46, which occurred in 1992. Sunrise today is at 5:30 a.m. and sunset is at 8:40 p.m. And now a summary of river forecasts. For the Mississippi River, at Dubuque, the latest stage is 8.8 feet at 6 a.m. Saturday. At Comanche, the latest stage is 10.0 feet at 6 a.m. Saturday. No flooding is forecast. At LeClaire Lock and Dam 14, the latest stage is 5.4 feet at 6 a.m. Saturday. No flooding is forecast. At Quad Cities Lock and Dam 15, the latest stage is 7.3 feet at 6 a.m. Saturday. No flooding is forecast. At Muscatine, the latest stage is 8.0 feet at 6 a.m. Saturday. At Keithsburg, the latest stage is 9.1 feet at 6 a.m. Saturday. For the Wapsipinicon River, near DeWitt, the latest stage is 8.7 feet at 6 a.m. Saturday. For the Cedar River, near Conesville, the latest stage is 8.5 feet at 6 a.m. Saturday. For the Rock River, at Como, the latest stage is 6.6 feet at 6 a.m. Saturday. Near Joslin, the latest stage is 8.8 feet at 5 a.m. Saturday. No flooding is forecast. At Moline, the latest stage is 10.1 feet at 6 a.m. Saturday. No flooding is forecast. For the Green River, near Geneseo, the latest stage is 6.7 feet at 6 a.m. Saturday. 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The statement is, for the following counties, in Iowa, Cedar, Clinton, Louisa, Muscatine and Scott, and the following counties, in Illinois, Henry, Mercer, Rock Island and Whiteside. Dangerously hot conditions with heat index values exceeding 100 degrees multiple days. The areas affected include portions of north central, northwest, and west central Illinois, east central, northeast, and southeast Iowa, and northeast Missouri. The hazardous weather conditions are expected from Sunday afternoon through Tuesday evening. The following impacts are expected: heat-related illnesses increase significantly during extreme heat and high humidity events. Drink plenty of fluids, stay in an air-conditioned room, stay out of the sun, and check up on relatives and neighbors. Do not leave young children and pets in unattended vehicles. Car interiors will reach lethal temperatures in a matter of minutes. The current time is 9 a.m. Central Daylight Time. Here is the hazardous weather outlook. For today and tonight, isolated thunderstorms will be possible tonight, especially late and south of Interstate 80. There is a chance for a strong to severe storm mainly south of the Highway 34 corridor, with gusty winds and hail the primary hazards. Looking ahead, dangerous heat.
afternoon heat index values over 100 degrees is expected beginning Sunday and will likely continue well into next week. An extreme heat watch has been issued for the entire area for Sunday afternoon through Tuesday evening. There is a low chance that spotter activation will be needed tonight, mainly south of the Highway 34 corridor. And now, your National Weather Service forecast for the Quad Cities and surrounding areas. Rest of today, mostly cloudy. Highs around 80. East winds 5 to 10 miles an hour. Tonight, mostly cloudy until midnight, then partly cloudy with a slight chance of showers and thunderstorms after midnight. Humid with lows in the mid-60s. East winds 5 to 10 miles an hour. Chance of rain 20%. Sunday, partly sunny. Warmer with highs around 90. Southeast winds 10 to 15 miles an hour with gusts up to 25 miles an hour. Sunday night, partly cloudy until midnight, then clearing. Warmer with lows in the mid-70s. South winds 10 to 15 miles an hour with gusts up to 25 miles an hour. Monday, sunny, hot with highs in the lower 90s. South winds 10 to 15 miles an hour with gusts up to 30 miles an hour. Heat index values up to 108 in the afternoon. Monday night and Tuesday, mostly clear. Hot. Lows in the upper 70s. Highs in the mid-90s. Tuesday night, clear. Lows in the mid-70s. Wednesday through Friday, mostly clear. Hot. Highs in the mid-90s. Lows in the mid-70s. Again, the forecast for the Quad Cities and surrounding areas for the rest of today, mostly cloudy. Highs around 80. East winds 5 to 10 miles an hour. And now a summary of river forecasts. For the Mississippi River, at Dubuque, the latest stage is 8.8 feet at 6 a.m. Saturday. At Comanche, the latest stage is 10.0 feet at 6 a.m. Saturday. No flooding is forecast. At LeClaire Lock and Dam 14, the latest stage is 5.4 feet at 6 a.m. Saturday. No flooding is forecast. At Quad Cities Lock and Dam 15, the latest stage is 7.3 feet at 6 a.m. Saturday. No flooding is forecast. At Muscatine, the latest stage is 8.0 feet at 6 a.m. Saturday. At Keithsburg, the latest stage is 9.1 feet at 6 a.m. Saturday. For the Wet'suwet'en River, near DeWitt, the latest stage is 8.7 feet at 6 a.m. Saturday. For the Cedar River, near Conesville, the latest stage is 8.5 feet at 6 a.m. Saturday. For the Rock River, at Como, the latest stage is 6.6 feet at 6 a.m. Saturday. Near Joslyn, the latest stage is 8.8 feet at 5 a.m. Saturday. No flooding is forecast. At Moline, the latest stage is 10.1 feet at 6 a.m. Saturday. No flooding is forecast. For the Green River, near Geneseo, the latest stage is 6.7 feet at 6 a.m. Saturday. 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The current time is 9.04 a.m. Central Daylight Time. At 9 a.m. in Moline, skies were cloudy. The temperature was 66 degrees, dew point 60, relative humidity 81%. The wind was northeast at 9 miles an hour. And the pressure was 29.97 inches and steady. At Davenport, skies were cloudy. The temperature was 66 degrees, dew point 60, relative humidity 81%. The wind was east at 9 miles an hour. And the pressure was 29.99 inches and rising. Close to home, Burlington cloudy and 65. Cedar Rapids cloudy and 66. Dubuque cloudy and 67. Iowa City cloudy and 67. Peoria cloudy and 67. Rockford partly sunny and 69. Across the Midwest, Chicago partly sunny and 68. Des Moines cloudy and 64. Madison partly sunny and 67. Milwaukee mostly sunny and 65. Minneapolis mostly sunny and 69. Omaha cloudy and 68. St. Louis cloudy and 77. Springfield, Illinois fog and 70. Waterloo cloudy and 67. Once again at 9 a.m. in Moline with cloudy skies, the temperature was 66. At Davenport with cloudy skies, the temperature was 66. Here is the hazardous weather outlook. For today and tonight, isolated thunderstorms will be possible tonight, especially late and south of Interstate 80.
There is a chance for a strong to severe storm mainly south of the Highway 34 corridor, with gusty winds and hail the primary hazards. Looking ahead, dangerous heat with afternoon heat index values over 100 degrees is expected beginning Sunday and will likely continue well into next week. An extreme heat watch has been issued for the entire area for Sunday afternoon through Tuesday evening. There is a low chance that spotter activation will be needed tonight mainly south of the Highway 34 corridor. And now, your National Weather Service forecast for the Quad Cities and surrounding areas. Rest of today, mostly cloudy. Highs around 80. East winds 5 to 10 miles an hour. Tonight, mostly cloudy until midnight, then partly cloudy with a slight chance of showers and thunderstorms after midnight. Humid with lows in the mid-60s. East winds 5 to 10 miles an hour. Chance of rain 20%. Sunday, partly sunny. Warmer with highs around 90. Southeast winds 10 to 15 miles an hour with gusts up to 25 miles an hour. Sunday night, partly cloudy until midnight, then clearing. Warmer with lows in the mid-70s. South winds 10 to 15 miles an hour with gusts up to 25 miles an hour. Monday, sunny, hot with highs in the lower 90s. South winds 10 to 15 miles an hour with gusts up to 30 miles an hour. Heat index values up to 108 in the afternoon. Monday night and Tuesday, mostly clear. Hot. Lows in the upper 70s. Highs in the mid-90s. Tuesday night, clear. Lows in the mid-70s. Wednesday through Friday, mostly clear. Hot. Highs in the mid-90s. Lows in the mid-70s. Again, the forecast for the Quad Cities and surrounding areas for the rest of today, mostly cloudy. Highs around 80. East winds 5 to 10 miles an hour. The Moline, Illinois climate summary for yesterday, June 26, 2026. Yesterday's high temperature was 73 degrees. The normal high is 85. The record high is 101 degrees, which was set in 1931. Yesterday's low temperature was 64 degrees. The normal low is 64. The record low is 48 degrees, which was set in 1926. A trace of precipitation fell yesterday, which brings the monthly total to 6.98 inches. The total precipitation for the year now stands at 19.00 inches. There were no heating degree days yesterday. This leaves the monthly total at 7. There were 4 cooling degree days yesterday. This brings the monthly total to 133. Yesterday the maximum wind observed was 18 miles an hour from the east. The highest wind gust observed was 23 miles per hour from the east. The normal high temperature for today is 86 degrees, and the normal low is 64. The record high for today is 102, which last occurred in 1931, and the record low is 46, which occurred in 1992. Sunrise today is at 5:30 a.m. and sunset is at 8:40 p.m. And now a summary of river forecasts. For the Mississippi River, at Dubuque, the latest stage is 8.8 feet at 6 a.m. Saturday. At Comanche, the latest stage is 10.0 feet at 6 a.m. Saturday. No flooding is forecast. At LeClaire Lock and Dam 14, the latest stage is 5.4 feet at 6 a.m. Saturday. No flooding is forecast. At Quad Cities Lock and Dam 15, the latest stage is 7.3 feet at 6 a.m. Saturday. No flooding is forecast. At Muscatine, the latest stage is 8.0 feet at 6 a.m. Saturday. At Keithsburg, the latest stage is 9.1 feet at 6 a.m. Saturday. For the Wet'suwet'en River, near DeWitt, the latest stage is 8.7 feet at 6 a.m. Saturday. For the Cedar River, near Conesville, the latest stage is 8.5 feet at 6 a.m. Saturday. For the Rock River, at Como, the latest stage is 6.6 feet at 6 a.m. Saturday. Near Joslyn, the latest stage is 8.8 feet at 5 a.m. Saturday. No flooding is forecast. At Moline, the latest stage is 10.1 feet at 6 a.m. Saturday. No flooding is forecast. For the Green River, near Geneseo, the latest stage is 6.7 feet at 6 a.m. Saturday. 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The current time is 9:11 a.m. Central Daylight Time. At 9 a.m. in Moline, skies were cloudy.
The temperature was 66 degrees, dew point 60, relative humidity 81%. The wind was northeast at 9 miles an hour. And the pressure was 29.97 inches and steady. At Davenport, skies were cloudy. The temperature was 66 degrees, dew point 60, relative humidity 81%. The wind was east at 9 miles an hour. And the pressure was 29.99 inches and rising. Close to home, Burlington cloudy and 65. Cedar Rapids cloudy and 66. Dubuque cloudy and 67. Iowa City cloudy and 67. Peoria cloudy and 67. Rockford partly sunny and 69. Across the Midwest, Chicago partly sunny and 68. Des Moines cloudy and 64. Madison partly sunny and 67. Milwaukee mostly sunny and 65. Minneapolis mostly sunny and 69. Omaha cloudy and 68. St. Louis cloudy and 77. Springfield, Illinois fog and 70. Waterloo cloudy and 67. Once again at 9 a.m. in Moline with cloudy skies, the temperature was 66. At Davenport with cloudy skies, the temperature was 66. Here is the hazardous weather outlook. For today and tonight, isolated thunderstorms will be possible tonight, especially late and south of Interstate 80. There is a chance for a strong to severe storm mainly south of the Highway 34 corridor, with gusty winds and hail the primary hazards. Looking ahead, dangerous heat with afternoon heat index values over 100 degrees is expected beginning Sunday and will likely continue well into next week. An extreme heat watch has been issued for the entire area for Sunday afternoon through Tuesday evening. There is a low chance that spotter activation will be needed tonight mainly south of the Highway 34 corridor. And now, your National Weather Service forecast for the Quad Cities and surrounding areas. Rest of today, mostly cloudy. Highs around 80. East winds 5 to 10 miles an hour. Tonight, mostly cloudy until midnight, then partly cloudy with a slight chance of showers and thunderstorms after midnight. Humid with lows in the mid-60s. East winds 5 to 10 miles an hour. Chance of rain 20%. Sunday, partly sunny. Warmer with highs around 90. Southeast winds 10 to 15 miles an hour with gusts up to 25 miles an hour. Sunday night, partly cloudy until midnight, then clearing. Warmer with lows in the mid-70s. South winds 10 to 15 miles an hour with gusts up to 25 miles an hour. Monday, sunny, hot with highs in the lower 90s. South winds 10 to 15 miles an hour with gusts up to 30 miles an hour. Heat index values up to 108 in the afternoon. Monday night and Tuesday, mostly clear. Hot. Lows in the upper 70s. Highs in the mid-90s. Tuesday night, clear. Lows in the mid-70s. Wednesday through Friday, mostly clear. Hot. Highs in the mid-90s. Lows in the mid-70s. Again, the forecast for the Quad Cities and surrounding areas for the rest of today, mostly cloudy. Highs around 80. East winds 5 to 10 miles an hour. The Moline, Illinois climate summary for yesterday, June 26, 2026. Yesterday's high temperature was 73 degrees. The normal high is 85. The record high is 101 degrees, which was set in 1931. Yesterday's low temperature was 64 degrees. The normal low is 64. The record low is 48 degrees, which was set in 1926. A trace of precipitation fell yesterday, which brings the monthly total to 6.98 inches. The total precipitation for the year now stands at 19.00 inches. There were no heating degree days yesterday. This leaves the monthly total at 7. There were 4 cooling degree days yesterday. This brings the monthly total to 133. Yesterday the maximum wind observed was 18 miles an hour from the east. The highest wind gust observed was 23 miles per hour from the east. The normal high temperature for today is 86 degrees, and the normal low is 64. The record high for today is 102, which last occurred in 1931, and the record low is 46, which occurred in 1992. Sunrise today is at 5:30 a.m. and sunset is at 8:40 p.m. And now a summary of river forecasts.
for the Mississippi River. At Dubuque, the latest stage is 8.8 feet at 6 a.m. Saturday. At Comanche, the latest stage is 10.0 feet at 6 a.m. Saturday. No flooding is forecast. At LeClaire Lock and Dam 14, the latest stage is 5.4 feet at 6 a.m. Saturday. No flooding is forecast. At Quad Cities Lock and Dam 15, the latest stage is 7.3 feet at 6 a.m. Saturday. No flooding is forecast. At Muscatine, the latest stage is 8.0 feet at 6 a.m. Saturday. At Keithsburg, the latest stage is 9.1 feet at 6 a.m. Saturday. For the Wetsuppinicon River, near DeWitt, the latest stage is 8.7 feet at 6 a.m. Saturday. For the Cedar River, near Conesville, the latest stage is 8.5 feet at 6 a.m. Saturday. For the Rock River, at Como, the latest stage is 6.6 feet at 6 a.m. Saturday. Near Joslyn, the latest stage is 8.8 feet at 5 a.m. Saturday. No flooding is forecast. At Moline, the latest stage is 10.1 feet at 6 a.m. Saturday. No flooding is forecast. For the Green River, near Geneseo, the latest stage is 6.7 feet at 6 a.m. Saturday. 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The current time is 9:17 a.m. Central Daylight Time. At 9 a.m. in Moline, skies were cloudy. The temperature was 66 degrees, dew point 60, relative humidity 81%. The wind was northeast at 9 miles an hour. And the pressure was 29.97 inches and steady. At Davenport, skies were cloudy. The temperature was 66 degrees, dew point 60, relative humidity 81%. The wind was east at 9 miles an hour. And the pressure was 29.99 inches and rising. Close to home, Burlington cloudy and 65. Cedar Rapids cloudy and 66. Dubuque cloudy and 67. Iowa City cloudy and 67. Muscatine 66. Peoria cloudy and 67. Savannah 69. Rockford partly sunny and 69. Across the Midwest, Chicago partly sunny and 68. Des Moines cloudy and 64. Madison partly sunny and 67. Milwaukee mostly sunny and 65. Minneapolis mostly sunny and 69. Omaha cloudy and 68. St. Louis cloudy and 77. Springfield, Illinois fog and 70. Waterloo cloudy and 67. Once again at 9 a.m. in Moline with cloudy skies, the temperature was 66. At Davenport with cloudy skies, the temperature was 66. Here is the hazardous weather outlook. For today and tonight, isolated thunderstorms will be possible tonight, especially late and south of Interstate 80. There is a chance for a strong to severe storm mainly south of the Highway 34 corridor, with gusty winds and hail the primary hazards. Looking ahead, dangerous heat with afternoon heat index values over 100 degrees is expected beginning Sunday and will likely continue well into next week. An extreme heat watch has been issued for the entire area for Sunday afternoon through Tuesday evening. There is a low chance that spotter activation will be needed tonight mainly south of the Highway 34 corridor. And now, your National Weather Service forecast for the Quad Cities and surrounding areas. West of today, mostly cloudy. Highs around 80. East winds 5 to 10 miles an hour. Tonight, mostly cloudy until midnight, then partly cloudy with a slight chance of showers and thunderstorms after midnight. Humid with lows in the mid-60s. East winds 5 to 10 miles an hour. Chance of rain 20%. Sunday, partly sunny. Warmer with highs around 90. Southeast winds 10 to 15 miles an hour with gusts up to 25 miles an hour. Sunday night, partly cloudy until midnight, then clearing. Warmer with lows in the mid-70s. South winds 10 to 15 miles an hour with gusts up to 25 miles an hour. Monday, sunny, hot with highs in the lower 90s. South winds 10 to 15 miles an hour with gusts up to 30 miles an hour. Heat index values up to 108 in the afternoon. Monday night and Tuesday, mostly clear. Hot. Lows in the upper 70s. Highs in the mid-90s. Tuesday night, clear. Lows in the mid-70s. Wednesday through Friday, mostly clear. Hot. Highs in the mid-90s. Lows in the mid-70s.
Again, the forecast for the Guam cities and surrounding areas for the rest of today, mostly cloudy. Highs around 80. Winds 5 to 10 miles an hour. The statement is, for the following counties, in Iowa, Cedar, Clinton, Louisa, Muscatine and Scott, and the following counties, in Illinois, Henry, Mercer, Rock Island and Whiteside. Dangerously hot conditions with heat index values exceeding 100 degrees multiple days. The areas affected include portions of north central, northwest, and west central Illinois, east central, northeast, and southeast Iowa, and northeast Missouri. The hazardous weather conditions are expected from Sunday afternoon through Tuesday evening. The following impacts are expected: heat-related illnesses increase significantly during extreme heat and high humidity events. Drink plenty of fluids, stay in an air-conditioned room, stay out of the sun, and check up on relatives and neighbors. Do not leave young children and pets in unattended vehicles. Car interiors will reach lethal temperatures in a matter of minutes. The Moline, Illinois climate summary for yesterday, June 26, 2026. Yesterday's high temperature was 73 degrees. The normal high is 85. The record high is 101 degrees, which was set in 1931. Yesterday's low temperature was 64 degrees. The normal low is 64. The record low is 48 degrees, which was set in 1926. A trace of precipitation fell yesterday, which brings the monthly total to 6.98 inches. The total precipitation for the year now stands at 19.00 inches. There were no heating degree days yesterday. This leaves the monthly total at 7. There were 4 cooling degree days yesterday. This brings the monthly total to 133. Yesterday the maximum wind observed was 18 miles an hour from the east. The highest wind gust observed was 23 miles per hour from the east. The normal high temperature for today is 86 degrees, and the normal low is 64. The record high for today is 102, which last occurred in 1931, and the record low is 46, which occurred in 1992. Sunrise today is at 5:30 a.m. and sunset is at 8:40 p.m. And now a summary of river forecasts. For the Mississippi River, at Dubuque, the latest stage is 8.8 feet at 6 a.m. Saturday. At Comanche, the latest stage is 10.0 feet at 6 a.m. Saturday. No flooding is forecast. At LeClaire Lock and Dam 14, the latest stage is 5.4 feet at 6 a.m. Saturday. No flooding is forecast. At Quad Cities Lock and Dam 15, the latest stage is 7.3 feet at 6 a.m. Saturday. No flooding is forecast. At Muscatine, the latest stage is 8.0 feet at 6 a.m. Saturday. At Keithsburg, the latest stage is 9.1 feet at 6 a.m. Saturday. For the Wetsuppinicon River, near DeWitt, the latest stage is 8.7 feet at 6 a.m. Saturday. For the Cedar River, near Conesville, the latest stage is 8.5 feet at 6 a.m. Saturday. For the Rock River, at Como, the latest stage is 6.6 feet at 6 a.m. Saturday. Near Joslyn, the latest stage is 8.8 feet at 5 a.m. Saturday. No flooding is forecast. At Moline, the latest stage is 10.1 feet at 6 a.m. Saturday. No flooding is forecast. For the Green River, near Geneseo, the latest stage is 6.7 feet at 6 a.m. Saturday. 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The current time is 9:25 a.m. Central Daylight Time. At 9 a.m. in Moline, skies were cloudy. The temperature was 66 degrees, dew point 60, relative humidity 81%. The wind was northeast at 9 miles an hour. And the pressure was 29.97 inches and steady. At Davenport, skies were cloudy. The temperature was 66 degrees, dew point 60, relative humidity 81%. The wind was east at 9 miles an hour. And the pressure was 29.99 inches and rising. Close to home, Burlington cloudy and 65. Cedar Rapids cloudy and 66. Dubuque cloudy and 67. Iowa City cloudy and 67. Muscatine 66. Peoria cloudy and 67. Savannah 69. Rockford partly sunny and 69. Across the Midwest, Chicago partly sunny and 68. Des Moines cloudy and 64. Madison partly sunny and 67.
Milwaukee, mostly sunny and 65. Minneapolis, mostly sunny and 69. Omaha, cloudy and 68. St. Louis, cloudy and 77. Springfield, Illinois, fog and 70. Waterloo, cloudy and 67. Once again at 9 a.m. in Moline with cloudy skies, the temperature was 66. At Davenport with cloudy skies, the temperature was 66. Here is the hazardous weather outlook. For today and tonight, isolated thunderstorms will be possible tonight, especially late and south of Interstate 80. There is a chance for a strong to severe storm mainly south of the Highway 34 corridor, with gusty winds and hail the primary hazards. Looking ahead, dangerous heat with afternoon heat index values over 100 degrees is expected beginning Sunday and will likely continue well into next week. An extreme heat watch has been issued for the entire area for Sunday afternoon through Tuesday evening. There is a low chance that spotter activation will be needed tonight mainly south of the Highway 34 corridor. And now, your National Weather Service forecast for the Quad Cities and surrounding areas. Rest of today, mostly cloudy. Highs around 80. East winds 5 to 10 miles an hour. Tonight, mostly cloudy until midnight, then partly cloudy with a slight chance of showers and thunderstorms after midnight. Humid with lows in the mid-60s. East winds 5 to 10 miles an hour. Chance of rain 20%. Sunday, partly sunny. Warmer with highs around 90. Southeast winds 10 to 15 miles an hour with gusts up to 25 miles an hour. Sunday night, partly cloudy until midnight, then clearing. Warmer with lows in the mid-70s. South winds 10 to 15 miles an hour with gusts up to 25 miles an hour. Monday, sunny, hot with highs in the lower 90s. South winds 10 to 15 miles an hour with gusts up to 30 miles an hour. Heat index values up to 108 in the afternoon. Monday night and Tuesday, mostly clear. Hot. Lows in the upper 70s. Highs in the mid-90s. Tuesday night, clear. Lows in the mid-70s. Wednesday through Friday, mostly clear. Hot. Highs in the mid-90s. Lows in the mid-70s. Again, the forecast for the Quad Cities and surrounding areas for the rest of today, mostly cloudy. Highs around 80. East winds 5 to 10 miles an hour. The Moline, Illinois climate summary for yesterday, June 26, 2026. Yesterday's high temperature was 73 degrees. The normal high is 85. The record high is 101 degrees, which was set in 1931. Yesterday's low temperature was 64 degrees. The normal low is 64. The record low is 48 degrees, which was set in 1926. A trace of precipitation fell yesterday, which brings the monthly total to 6.98 inches. The total precipitation for the year now stands at 19.00 inches. There were no heating degree days yesterday. This leaves the monthly total at 7. There were 4 cooling degree days yesterday. This brings the monthly total to 133. Yesterday the maximum wind observed was 18 miles an hour from the east. The highest wind gust observed was 23 miles per hour from the east. The normal high temperature for today is 86 degrees, and the normal low is 64. The record high for today is 102, which last occurred in 1931, and the record low is 46, which occurred in 1992. Sunrise today is at 5:30 a.m. and sunset is at 8:40 p.m. And now a summary of river forecasts. For the Mississippi River, at Dubuque, the latest stage is 8.8 feet at 6 a.m. Saturday. At Comanche, the latest stage is 10.0 feet at 6 a.m. Saturday. No flooding is forecast. At LeClaire Lock and Dam 14, the latest stage is 5.4 feet at 6 a.m. Saturday. No flooding is forecast. At Quad Cities Lock and Dam 15, the latest stage is 7.3 feet at 6 a.m. Saturday. No flooding is forecast. At Muscatine, the latest stage is 8.0 feet at 6 a.m. Saturday. At Keithsburg, the latest stage is 9.1 feet at 6 a.m. Saturday. For the Wet'suwet'en River, near DeWitt, the latest stage is 8.7 feet at 6 a.m. Saturday. For the Cedar River, near Conesville, the latest stage is 8.5 feet at 6 a.m. Saturday. For the Rock River, at Como, the latest stage is 6.6 feet at 6 a.m. Saturday.
near Joslin. The latest stage is 8.8 feet at 5 a.m. Saturday. No flooding is forecast. At Moline, the latest stage is 10.1 feet at 6 a.m. Saturday. No flooding is forecast. For the Green River, near Geneseo, the latest stage is 6.7 feet at 6 a.m. Saturday. 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The coverage area includes the following counties: Cedar, Clinton, Louisa, Muscatine, Scott, Henry, Illinois, Mercer, Rock Island, and Whiteside. 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The current time is 9:32 a.m. Central Daylight Time. At 9 a.m. at Moline, skies were cloudy. The temperature was 66 degrees, dew point 60, relative humidity 81%. The wind was northeast at 9 miles an hour. And the pressure was 29.97 inches and steady. At Davenport, skies were cloudy. The temperature was 66 degrees, dew point 60, relative humidity 81%. The wind was east at 9 miles an hour. And the pressure was 29.99 inches and rising. Close to home, Burlington cloudy and 65. Cedar Rapids cloudy and 66. Dubuque cloudy and 67. Iowa City cloudy and 67. Muscatine 66. Peoria cloudy and 67. Savannah 69. Rockford partly sunny and 69. Across the Midwest, Chicago partly sunny and 68. Des Moines cloudy and 64. Madison partly sunny and 67. Milwaukee mostly sunny and 65. Minneapolis mostly sunny and 69. Omaha cloudy and 68. St. Louis cloudy and 77. Springfield, Illinois fog and 70. Waterloo cloudy and 67. Once again at 9 a.m. in Moline with cloudy skies, the temperature was 66. At Davenport with cloudy skies, the temperature was 66. Here is the hazardous weather outlook. For today and tonight, isolated thunderstorms will be possible tonight, especially late and south of Interstate 80. There is a chance for a strong to severe storm mainly south of the Highway 34 corridor, with gusty winds and hail the primary hazards. Looking ahead, dangerous heat with afternoon heat index values over 100 degrees is expected beginning Sunday and will likely continue well into next week. An extreme heat watch has been issued for the entire area for Sunday afternoon through Tuesday evening. There is a low chance that spotter activation will be needed tonight mainly south of the Highway 34 corridor. And now, your National Weather Service forecast for the Quad Cities and surrounding areas. West of today, mostly cloudy. Highs around 80. East winds 5 to 10 miles an hour. Tonight, mostly cloudy until midnight, then partly cloudy with a slight chance of showers and thunderstorms after midnight. Humid with lows in the mid-60s. East winds 5 to 10 miles an hour. Chance of rain 20%. Sunday, partly sunny. Warmer with highs around 90. Southeast winds 10 to 15 miles an hour with gusts up to 25 miles an hour. Sunday night, partly cloudy until midnight, then clearing. Warmer with lows in the mid-70s. South winds 10 to 15 miles an hour with gusts up to 25 miles an hour. Monday, sunny, hot with highs in the lower 90s. South winds 10 to 15 miles an hour with gusts up to 30 miles an hour. Heat index values up to 108 in the afternoon. Monday night and Tuesday, mostly clear. Hot. Lows in the upper 70s. Highs in the mid-90s. Tuesday night, clear. Lows in the mid-70s. Wednesday through Friday, mostly clear. Hot. Highs in the mid-90s. Lows in the mid-70s. Again, the forecast for the Quad Cities and surrounding areas for the rest of today, mostly cloudy. Highs around 80. East winds 5 to 10 miles an hour. The Moline, Illinois climate summary for yesterday, June 26, 2026. Yesterday's high temperature was 73 degrees. The normal high is 85. The record high is 101 degrees, which was set in 1931. Yesterday's low temperature was 64 degrees.
The normal low is 64. The record low is 48 degrees, which was set in 1926. A trace of precipitation fell yesterday, which brings the monthly total to 6.98 inches. The total precipitation for the year now stands at 19.00 inches. There were no heating degree days yesterday. This leaves the monthly total at 7. There were 4 cooling degree days yesterday. This brings the monthly total to 133. Yesterday the maximum wind observed was 18 miles an hour from the east. The highest wind gust observed was 23 miles per hour from the east. The normal high temperature for today is 86 degrees, and the normal low is 64. The record high for today is 102, which last occurred in 1931, and the record low is 46, which occurred in 1992. Sunrise today is at 5:30 a.m. and sunset is at 8:40 p.m. And now a summary of river forecasts. For the Mississippi River, at Dubuque, the latest stage is 8.8 feet at 6 a.m. Saturday. At Comanche, the latest stage is 10.0 feet at 6 a.m. Saturday. No flooding is forecast. At LeClaire Lock and Dam 14, the latest stage is 5.4 feet at 6 a.m. Saturday. No flooding is forecast. At Quad Cities Lock and Dam 15, the latest stage is 7.3 feet at 6 a.m. Saturday. No flooding is forecast. At Muscatine, the latest stage is 8.0 feet at 6 a.m. Saturday. At Keithsburg, the latest stage is 9.1 feet at 6 a.m. Saturday. For the Wetsuquinucan River, near DeWitt, the latest stage is 8.7 feet at 6 a.m. Saturday. For the Cedar River, near Conesville, the latest stage is 8.5 feet at 6 a.m. Saturday. For the Rock River, at Como, the latest stage is 6.6 feet at 6 a.m. Saturday. Near Joslin, the latest stage is 8.8 feet at 5 a.m. Saturday. No flooding is forecast. At Moline, the latest stage is 10.1 feet at 6 a.m. Saturday. No flooding is forecast. For the Green River, near Geneseo, the latest stage is 6.7 feet at 6 a.m. Saturday. 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The current time is 9:38 a.m. Central Daylight Time. At 9 a.m. in Moline, skies were cloudy. The temperature was 66 degrees, dew point 60, relative humidity 81%. The wind was northeast at 9 miles an hour. And the pressure was 29.97 inches and steady. At Davenport, skies were cloudy. The temperature was 66 degrees, dew point 60, relative humidity 81%. The wind was east at 9 miles an hour. And the pressure was 29.99 inches and rising. Close to home, Burlington cloudy and 65. Cedar Rapids cloudy and 66. Dubuque cloudy and 67. Iowa City cloudy and 67. Muscatine 66. Peoria cloudy and 67. Savannah 69. Rockford partly sunny and 69. Across the Midwest, Chicago partly sunny and 68. Des Moines cloudy and 64. Madison partly sunny and 67. Milwaukee mostly sunny and 65. Minneapolis mostly sunny and 69. Omaha cloudy and 68. St. Louis cloudy and 77. Springfield, Illinois fog and 70. Waterloo cloudy and 67. Once again at 9 a.m. in Moline with cloudy skies, the temperature was 66. At Davenport with cloudy skies, the temperature was 66. The statement is, for the following counties, in Iowa, Cedar, Clinton, Louisa, Muscatine and Scott, and the following counties, in Illinois, Henry, Mercer, Rock Island and Whiteside. Dangerously hot conditions with heat index values exceeding 100 degrees multiple days. The areas affected include portions of north central, northwest, and west central Illinois, east central, northeast, and southeast Iowa, and northeast Missouri. The hazardous weather conditions are expected from Sunday afternoon through Tuesday evening. The following impacts are expected: heat-related illnesses increase significantly during extreme heat and high humidity events. Drink plenty of fluids, stay in an air-conditioned room, stay out of the sun, and check up on relatives and neighbors. Do not leave young children and pets in unattended vehicles. Car interiors will reach lethal temperatures in a matter of minutes. Here is the hazardous weather outlook.
For today and tonight, isolated thunderstorms will be possible tonight, especially late and south of Interstate 80. There is a chance for a strong to severe storm mainly south of the Highway 34 corridor, with gusty winds and hail the primary hazards. Ahead, dangerous heat with afternoon heat index values over 100 degrees is expected beginning Sunday and will likely continue well into next week. An extreme heat watch has been issued for the entire area for Sunday afternoon through Tuesday evening. There is a low chance that spotter activation will be needed tonight mainly south of the Highway 34 corridor. And now, your National Weather Service forecast for the Quad Cities and surrounding areas. West of today, mostly cloudy. Highs around 80. East winds 5 to 10 miles an hour. Tonight, mostly cloudy until midnight, then partly cloudy with a slight chance of showers and thunderstorms after midnight. Humid with lows in the mid-60s. East winds 5 to 10 miles an hour. Chance of rain 20%. Sunday, partly sunny. Warmer with highs around 90. Southeast winds 10 to 15 miles an hour with gusts up to 25 miles an hour. Sunday night, partly cloudy until midnight, then clearing. Warmer with lows in the mid-70s. South winds 10 to 15 miles an hour with gusts up to 25 miles an hour. Monday, sunny, hot with highs in the lower 90s. South winds 10 to 15 miles an hour with gusts up to 30 miles an hour. Heat index values up to 108 in the afternoon. Monday night and Tuesday, mostly clear. Hot. Lows in the upper 70s. Highs in the mid-90s. Tuesday night, clear. Lows in the mid-70s. Wednesday through Friday, mostly clear. Hot. Highs in the mid-90s. Lows in the mid-70s. Again, the forecast for the Quad Cities and surrounding areas for the rest of today, mostly cloudy. Highs around 80. East winds 5 to 10 miles an hour. The Moline, Illinois climate summary for yesterday, June 26, 2026. Yesterday's high temperature was 73 degrees. The normal high is 85. The record high is 101 degrees, which was set in 1931. Yesterday's low temperature was 64 degrees. The normal low is 64. The record low is 48 degrees, which was set in 1926. A trace of precipitation fell yesterday, which brings the monthly total to 6.98 inches. The total precipitation for the year now stands at 19.00 inches. There were no heating degree days yesterday. This leaves the monthly total at 7. There were 4 cooling degree days yesterday. This brings the monthly total to 133. Yesterday the maximum wind observed was 18 miles an hour from the east. The highest wind gust observed was 23 miles per hour from the east. The normal high temperature for today is 86 degrees, and the normal low is 64. The record high for today is 102, which last occurred in 1931, and the record low is 46, which occurred in 1992. Sunrise today is at 5:30 a.m. and sunset is at 8:40 p.m. And now a summary of river forecasts. For the Mississippi River, at Dubuque, the latest stage is 8.8 feet at 6 a.m. Saturday. At Comanche, the latest stage is 10.0 feet at 6 a.m. Saturday. No flooding is forecast. At LeClaire Lock and Dam 14, the latest stage is 5.4 feet at 6 a.m. Saturday. No flooding is forecast. At Quad Cities Lock and Dam 15, the latest stage is 7.3 feet at 6 a.m. Saturday. No flooding is forecast. At Muscatine, the latest stage is 8.0 feet at 6 a.m. Saturday. At Keithsburg, the latest stage is 9.1 feet at 6 a.m. Saturday. For the Wet'suwet'en River, near DeWitt, the latest stage is 8.7 feet at 6 a.m. Saturday. For the Cedar River, near Conesville, the latest stage is 8.5 feet at 6 a.m. Saturday. For the Rock River, at Como, the latest stage is 6.6 feet at 6 a.m. Saturday. Near Joslyn, the latest stage is 8.8 feet at 5 a.m. Saturday. No flooding is forecast. At Moline, the latest stage is 10.1 feet at 6 a.m. Saturday. No flooding is forecast. For the Green River, near Geneseo, the latest stage is 6.7 feet at 6 a.m. Saturday. 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The current time is 9:46 a.m. Central Daylight Time.
At 9 a.m. in Moline, skies were cloudy. The temperature was 66 degrees, dew point 60, relative humidity 81%. The wind was northeast at 9 miles an hour. And the pressure was 29.97 inches.

Across the Midwest, Chicago partly sunny and 68. Des Moines cloudy and 64. Madison partly sunny and 67. Milwaukee mostly sunny and 65. Minneapolis mostly sunny and 69. Omaha cloudy and 68. St. Louis cloudy and 77. Springfield, Illinois fogged and 70. Waterloo cloudy and 67. Once again at 9 a.m. in Moline with cloudy skies, the temperature was 66. At Davenport with cloudy skies, the temperature was 66. Here is the hazardous weather outlook. For today and tonight, isolated thunderstorms will be possible tonight, especially late and south of Interstate 80. There is a chance for a strong to severe storm mainly south of the Highway 34 corridor, with gusty winds and hail the primary hazards. Looking ahead, dangerous heat with afternoon heat index values over 100 degrees is expected beginning Sunday and will likely continue well into next week. An extreme heat watch has been issued for the entire area for Sunday afternoon through Tuesday evening. There is a low chance that spotter activation will be needed tonight mainly south of the Highway 34 corridor. And now, your National Weather Service forecast for the Quad Cities and surrounding areas. Rest of today, mostly cloudy. Highs around 80. East winds 5 to 10 miles an hour. Tonight, mostly cloudy until midnight, then partly cloudy with a slight chance of showers and thunderstorms after midnight. Humid with lows in the mid-60s. East winds 5 to 10 miles an hour. Chance of rain 20%. Sunday, partly sunny. Warmer with highs around 90. Southeast winds 10 to 15 miles an hour with gusts up to 25 miles an hour. Sunday night, partly cloudy until midnight, then clearing. Warmer with lows in the mid-70s. South winds 10 to 15 miles an hour with gusts up to 25 miles an hour. Monday, sunny, hot with highs in the lower 90s. South winds 10 to 15 miles an hour with gusts up to 30 miles an hour. Heat index values up to 108 in the afternoon. Monday night and Tuesday, mostly clear. Hot. Lows in the upper 70s. Highs in the mid-90s. Tuesday night, clear. Lows in the mid-70s. Wednesday through Friday, mostly clear. Hot. Highs in the mid-90s. Lows in the mid-70s. Again, the forecast for the Quad Cities and surrounding areas for the rest of today, mostly cloudy. Highs around 80. East winds 5 to 10 miles an hour. The Moline, Illinois climate summary for yesterday, June 26, 2026. Yesterday's high temperature was 73 degrees. The normal high is 85. The record high is 101 degrees, which was set in 1931. Yesterday's low temperature was 64 degrees. The normal low is 64. The record low is 48 degrees, which was set in 1926. A trace of precipitation fell yesterday, which brings the monthly total to 6.98 inches. The total precipitation for the year now stands at 19.00 inches. There were no heating degree days yesterday. This leaves the monthly total at 7. There were 4 cooling degree days yesterday. This brings the monthly total to 133. Yesterday the maximum wind observed was 18 miles an hour from the east. The highest wind gust observed was 23 miles per hour from the east. The normal high temperature for today is 86 degrees, and the normal low is 64. The record high for today is 102, which last occurred in 1931, and the record low is 46, which occurred in 1992. Sunrise today is at 5:30 a.m. and sunset is at 8:40 p.m. And now a summary of river forecasts. For the Mississippi River, at Dubuque, the latest stage is 8.8 feet at 6 a.m. Saturday. At Kamache, the latest stage is 10.0 feet at 6 a.m. Saturday. No flooding is forecast. At LeClaire Lock and Dam 14, the latest stage is 5.4 feet at 6 a.m. Saturday. No flooding is forecast. At Quad Cities Lock and Dam 15, the latest stage is 7.3 feet at 6 a.m. Saturday. No flooding is forecast. At Muscatine, the latest stage is 8.0 feet at 6 a.m. Saturday. At Keithsburg, the latest stage is 9.1 feet at 6 a.m. Saturday. For the Wetsuperlake River, near DeWitt, the latest stage is 8.7 feet at 6 a.m. Saturday. For the Cedar River, near Conesville, the latest stage is 8.5

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For the Rock River, at Como, the latest stage is 6.6 feet at 6 a.m. Saturday. Near Joslyn, the latest stage is 8.8 feet at 5 a.m. Saturday. No flooding is forecast. At Moline, the latest stage is 10.1 feet at 6 a.m. Saturday. No flooding is forecast. For the Green River, near Geneseo, the latest stage is 6.7 feet at 6 a.m. Saturday. 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The current time is 9:52 a.m. Central Daylight Time. At 9 a.m. in Moline, skies were cloudy. The temperature was 66 degrees, dew point 60, relative humidity 81%. The wind was northeast at 9 miles an hour. And the pressure was 29.97 inches and steady. At Davenport, skies were cloudy. The temperature was 66 degrees, dew point 60, relative humidity 81%. The wind was east at 9 miles an hour. And the pressure was 29.99 inches and rising. Close to home, Burlington cloudy and 65. Cedar Rapids cloudy and 66. Dubuque cloudy and 67. Iowa City cloudy and 67. Muscatine 66. Peoria cloudy and 67. Savannah 69. Rockford partly sunny and 69. Across the Midwest, Chicago partly sunny and 68. Des Moines cloudy and 64. Madison partly sunny and 67. Milwaukee mostly sunny and 65. Minneapolis mostly sunny and 69. Omaha cloudy and 68. St. Louis cloudy and 77. Springfield, Illinois fog and 70. Waterloo cloudy and 67. Once again at 9 a.m. in Moline with cloudy skies, the temperature was 66. At Davenport with cloudy skies, the temperature was 66. Here is the hazardous weather outlook. For today and tonight, isolated thunderstorms will be possible tonight, especially late and south of Interstate 80. There is a chance for a strong to severe storm mainly south of the Highway 34 corridor, with gusty winds and hail the primary hazards. Looking ahead, dangerous heat with afternoon heat index values over 100 degrees is expected beginning Sunday and will likely continue well into next week. An extreme heat watch has been issued for the entire area for Sunday afternoon through Tuesday evening. There is a low chance that spotter activation will be needed tonight mainly south of the Highway 34 corridor. And now, your National Weather Service forecast for the Quad Cities and surrounding areas. Rest of today, mostly cloudy. Highs around 80. East winds 5 to 10 miles an hour. Tonight, mostly cloudy until midnight, then partly cloudy with a slight chance of showers and thunderstorms after midnight. Humid with lows in the mid-60s. East winds 5 to 10 miles an hour. Chance of rain 20%. Sunday, partly sunny. Warmer with highs around 90. Southeast winds 10 to 15 miles an hour with gusts up to 25 miles an hour. Sunday night, partly cloudy until midnight, then clearing. Warmer with lows in the mid-70s. South winds 10 to 15 miles an hour with gusts up to 25 miles an hour. Monday, sunny, hot with highs in the lower 90s. South winds 10 to 15 miles an hour with gusts up to 30 miles an hour. Heat index values up to 108 in the afternoon. Monday night and Tuesday, mostly clear. Hot. Lows in the upper 70s. Highs in the mid-90s. Tuesday night, clear. Lows in the mid-70s. Wednesday through Friday, mostly clear. Hot. Highs in the mid-90s. Lows in the mid-70s. Again, the forecast for the Quad Cities and surrounding areas for the rest of today, mostly cloudy. Highs around 80. East winds 5 to 10 miles an hour. The Moline, Illinois climate summary for yesterday, June 26, 2026. Yesterday's high temperature was 73 degrees. The normal high is 85. The record high is 101 degrees, which was set in 1931. Yesterday's low temperature was 64 degrees. The normal low is 64. The record low is 48 degrees, which was set in 1926. A trace of precipitation fell yesterday, which brings the monthly total to 6.98 inches. The total precipitation for the year now stands at 19.00 inches. There were no heating degrees.
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This leaves the monthly total at 7. There were 4 cooling degree days yesterday. This brings the monthly total to 133. Yesterday the maximum wind observed was 18 miles an hour from the east. The highest wind gust observed was 23 miles per hour from the east. The normal high temperature for today is 86 degrees, and the normal low is 64. The record high for today is 102, which last occurred in 1931, and the record low is 46, which occurred in 1992. Sunrise today is at 5:30 a.m. and sunset is at 8:40 p.m. And now a summary of river forecasts. For the Mississippi River, at Dubuque, the latest stage is 8.8 feet at 6 a.m. Saturday. At Comanche, the latest stage is 10.0 feet at 6 a.m. Saturday. No flooding is forecast. At LeClaire Lock and Dam 14, the latest stage is 5.4 feet at 6 a.m. Saturday. No flooding is forecast. At Quad Cities Lock and Dam 15, the latest stage is 7.3 feet at 6 a.m. Saturday. No flooding is forecast. At Muscatine, the latest stage is 8.0 feet at 6 a.m. Saturday. At Keithsburg, the latest stage is 9.1 feet at 6 a.m. Saturday. For the Wapsipinicon River, near DeWitt, the latest stage is 8.7 feet at 6 a.m. Saturday. For the Cedar River, near Conesville, the latest stage is 8.5 feet at 6 a.m. Saturday. For the Rock River, at Como, the latest stage is 6.6 feet at 6 a.m. Saturday. Near Joslin, the latest stage is 8.8 feet at 5 a.m. Saturday. No flooding is forecast. At Moline, the latest stage is 10.1 feet at 6 a.m. Saturday. No flooding is forecast. For the Green River, near Geneseo, the latest stage is 6.7 feet at 6 a.m. Saturday. 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The current time is 9:59 a.m. Central Daylight Time. Here is the hazardous weather outlook. For today and tonight, isolated thunderstorms will be possible tonight, especially late and south of Interstate 80. There is a chance for a strong to severe storm mainly south of the Highway 34 corridor, with gusty winds and hail the primary hazards. Looking ahead, dangerous heat with afternoon heat index values over 100 degrees is expected beginning Sunday and will likely continue well into next week. An extreme heat watch has been issued for the entire area for Sunday afternoon through Tuesday evening. There is a low chance that spotter activation will be needed tonight mainly south of the Highway 34 corridor. And now, your National Weather Service forecast for the Quad Cities and surrounding areas. West of today, mostly cloudy. Highs around 80. East winds 5 to 10 miles an hour. Tonight, mostly cloudy until midnight, then partly cloudy with a slight chance of showers and thunderstorms after midnight. Humid with lows in the mid-60s. East winds 5 to 10 miles an hour. Chance of rain 20%. Sunday, partly sunny. Warmer with highs around 90. Southeast winds 10 to 15 miles an hour with gusts up to 25 miles an hour. Sunday night, partly cloudy until midnight, then clearing. Warmer with lows in the mid-70s. South winds 10 to 15 miles an hour with gusts up to 25 miles an hour. Monday, sunny, hot with highs in the lower 90s. South winds 10 to 15 miles an hour with gusts up to 30 miles an hour. Heat index values up to 108 in the afternoon. Monday night and Tuesday, mostly clear. Hot. Lows in the upper 70s. Highs in the mid-90s. Tuesday night, clear. Lows in the mid-70s. Wednesday through Friday, mostly clear. Hot. Highs in the mid-90s. Lows in the mid-70s. Again, the forecast for the Quad Cities and surrounding areas for the rest of today, mostly cloudy. Highs around 80. East winds 5 to 10 miles an hour. The statement is, for the following counties, in Iowa, Cedar, Clinton, Louisa, Muscatine and Scott, and the following counties, in Illinois, Henry, Mercer, Rock Island and Whiteside. Dangerously hot conditions with heat index values exceeding 100 degrees multiple days. The areas affected include portions of north central, northwest, and west central Illinois, east central, northeast, and southeast Iowa, and northeast Missouri. The hazardous weather conditions are expected from Sunday afternoon through Tuesday evening. The following impacts are expected: heat-related
Illnesses increase significantly during extreme heat and high humidity events. Drink plenty of fluids, stay in an air-conditioned room, stay out of the sun, and check up on relatives and neighbors. Do not leave young children and pets in unattended vehicles. Car interiors will reach lethal temperatures in a matter of minutes. 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The current time is 10:02 a.m. Central Daylight Time. At 10 a.m. in Moline, skies were cloudy. The temperature was 68 degrees, dew point 61, relative humidity 78%. The wind was east at 8 miles an hour. And the pressure was 29.96 inches and falling. At Davenport, skies were cloudy. The temperature was 68 degrees, dew point 61, relative humidity 78%. The wind was east at 10 miles an hour. And the pressure was 29.98 inches and falling. Close to home, Burlington cloudy and 67. Cedar Rapids cloudy and 68. Dubuque cloudy and 70. Iowa City cloudy and 69. Peoria cloudy and 68. Rockford partly sunny and 71. Across the Midwest, Chicago partly sunny and 71. Des Moines cloudy and 65. Madison mostly sunny and 70. Milwaukee mostly sunny and 64. Minneapolis mostly sunny and 72. Omaha cloudy and 70. St. Louis cloudy and 79. Springfield, Illinois cloudy and 72. Waterloo cloudy and 71. Once again at 10 a.m. at Moline with cloudy skies, the temperature was 68. At Davenport with cloudy skies, the temperature was 68. Here is the hazardous weather outlook. For today and tonight, isolated thunderstorms will be possible tonight, especially late and south of Interstate 80. There is a chance for a strong to severe storm mainly south of the Highway 34 corridor, with gusty winds and hail the primary hazards. Looking ahead, dangerous heat with afternoon heat index values over 100 degrees is expected beginning Sunday and will likely continue well into next week. An extreme heat watch has been issued for the entire area for Sunday afternoon through Tuesday evening. There is a low chance that spotter activation will be needed tonight mainly south of the Highway 34 corridor. And now, your National Weather Service forecast for the Quad Cities and surrounding areas. Rest of today, mostly cloudy. Highs around 80. East winds 5 to 10 miles an hour. Tonight, mostly cloudy until midnight, then partly cloudy with a slight chance of showers and thunderstorms after midnight. Humid with lows in the mid-60s. East winds 5 to 10 miles an hour. Chance of rain 20%. Sunday, partly sunny. Warmer with highs around 90. Southeast winds 10 to 15 miles an hour with gusts up to 25 miles an hour. Sunday night, partly cloudy until midnight, then clearing. Warmer with lows in the mid-70s. South winds 10 to 15 miles an hour with gusts up to 25 miles an hour. Monday, sunny, hot with highs in the lower 90s. South winds 10 to 15 miles an hour with gusts up to 30 miles an hour. Heat index values up to 108 in the afternoon. Monday night and Tuesday, mostly clear. Hot. Lows in the upper 70s. Highs in the mid-90s. Tuesday night, clear. Lows in the mid-70s. Wednesday through Friday, mostly clear. Hot. Highs in the mid-90s. Lows in the mid-70s. Again, the forecast for the Quad Cities and surrounding areas for the rest of today, mostly cloudy. Highs around 80. East winds 5 to 10 miles an hour. The Moline, Illinois climate summary for yesterday, June 26, 2026. Yesterday's high temperature was 73 degrees. The normal high is 85. The record high is 101 degrees, which was set in 1931. Yesterday's low temperature was 64 degrees. The normal low is 64. The record low is 48 degrees, which was set in 1926. A trace of precipitation fell yesterday, which brings the monthly total to 6.98 inches. The total precipitation for the year now stands at 19.00 inches. There were no heating degree days yesterday. This leaves the monthly total at 7. There were 4 cooling degree days yesterday. This brings the monthly total to 133. Yesterday, the maximum
observed was 18 miles an hour from the east. The highest wind gust observed was 23 miles per hour from the east. The normal high temperature for today is 86 degrees, and the normal low is 64. The record high for today is 102, which last occurred in 1931, and the record low is 46, which occurred in 1992. Sunrise today is at 5:30 a.m. and sunset is at 8:40 p.m. You are listening to NOAA Weather Radio Station WXJ73 in the Quad Cities. The current time is 10:07 a.m. Central Daylight Time. At 10 a.m. in Moline, skies were cloudy. The temperature was 68 degrees, dew point 61, relative humidity 78%. The wind was east at 8 miles an hour. And the pressure was 29.96 inches and falling. At Davenport, skies were cloudy. The temperature was 68 degrees, dew point 61, relative humidity 78%. The wind was east at 10 miles an hour. And the pressure was 29.98 inches and falling. Close to home, Burlington cloudy and 67. Cedar Rapids cloudy and 68. Dubuque cloudy and 70. Iowa City cloudy and 69. Peoria cloudy and 68. Rockford partly sunny and 71. Across the Midwest, Chicago partly sunny and 71. Des Moines cloudy and 65. Madison mostly sunny and 70. Milwaukee mostly sunny and 64. Minneapolis mostly sunny and 72. Omaha cloudy and 70. St. Louis cloudy and 79. Springfield, Illinois cloudy and 72. Waterloo cloudy and 71. Once again at 10 a.m. at Moline with cloudy skies, the temperature was 68. At Davenport with cloudy skies, the temperature was 68. Here is the hazardous weather outlook. For today and tonight, isolated thunderstorms will be possible tonight, especially late and south of Interstate 80. There is a chance for a strong to severe storm mainly south of the Highway 34 corridor, with gusty winds and hail the primary hazards. Looking ahead, dangerous heat with afternoon heat index values over 100 degrees is expected beginning Sunday and will likely continue well into next week. An extreme heat watch has been issued for the entire area for Sunday afternoon through Tuesday evening. There is a low chance that spotter activation will be needed tonight mainly south of the Highway 34 corridor. And now, your National Weather Service forecast for the Quad Cities and surrounding areas. West of today, mostly cloudy. Highs around 80. East winds 5 to 10 miles an hour. Tonight, mostly cloudy until midnight, then partly cloudy with a slight chance of showers and thunderstorms after midnight. Humid with lows in the mid-60s. East winds 5 to 10 miles an hour. Chance of rain 20%. Sunday, partly sunny. Warmer with highs around 90. Southeast winds 10 to 15 miles an hour with gusts up to 25 miles an hour. Sunday night, partly cloudy until midnight, then clearing. Warmer with lows in the mid-70s. South winds 10 to 15 miles an hour with gusts up to 25 miles an hour. Monday, sunny, hot with highs in the lower 90s. South winds 10 to 15 miles an hour with gusts up to 30 miles an hour. Heat index values up to 108 in the afternoon. Monday night and Tuesday, mostly clear. Hot. Lows in the upper 70s. Highs in the mid-90s. Tuesday night, clear. Lows in the mid-70s. Wednesday through Friday, mostly clear. Hot. Highs in the mid-90s. Lows in the mid-70s. Again, the forecast for the Quad Cities and surrounding areas for the rest of today, mostly cloudy. Highs around 80. East winds 5 to 10 miles an hour. The Moline, Illinois climate summary for yesterday, June 26, 2026. Yesterday's high temperature was 73 degrees. The normal high is 85. The record high is 101 degrees, which was set in 1931. Yesterday's low temperature was 64 degrees. The normal low is 64. The record low is 48 degrees, which was set in 1926. A trace of precipitation fell yesterday, which brings the monthly total to 6.98 inches. The total precipitation for the year now stands at 19.00 inches. There were no heating degree days yesterday. This leaves the monthly total at 7. There were 4 cooling.
3 days yesterday. This brings the monthly total to 133. Yesterday, the maximum wind observed was 18 miles an hour from the east. The highest wind gust observed was 23 miles per hour from the east. The normal high temperature for today is 86 degrees, and the normal low is 64. The record high for today is 102, which last occurred in 1931, and the record low is 46, which occurred in 1992. Sunrise today is at 5:30 a.m. and sunset is at 8:40 p.m. You are listening to NOAA Weather Radio Station WXJ73 in the Quad Cities. The current time is 10:12 a.m. Central Daylight Time. At 10 a.m. in Moline, skies were cloudy. The temperature was 68 degrees, dew point 61, relative humidity 78%. The wind was east at 8 miles an hour. And the pressure was 29.96 inches and falling. At Davenport, skies were cloudy. The temperature was 68 degrees, dew point 61, relative humidity 78%. The wind was east at 10 miles an hour. And the pressure was 29.98 inches and falling. Close to home, Burlington cloudy and 67. Cedar Rapids cloudy and 68. Dubuque cloudy and 70. Iowa City cloudy and 69. Peoria cloudy and 68. Rockford partly sunny and 71. Across the Midwest, Chicago partly sunny and 71. Des Moines cloudy and 65. Madison mostly sunny and 70. Milwaukee mostly sunny and 64. Minneapolis mostly sunny and 72. Omaha cloudy and 70. St. Louis cloudy and 79. Springfield, Illinois cloudy and 72. Waterloo cloudy and 71. Once again at 10 a.m. at Moline with cloudy skies, the temperature was 68. At Davenport with cloudy skies, the temperature was 68. Here is the hazardous weather outlook. For today and tonight, isolated thunderstorms will be possible tonight, especially late and south of Interstate 80. There is a chance for a strong to severe storm mainly south of the Highway 34 corridor, with gusty winds and hail the primary hazards. Looking ahead, dangerous heat with afternoon heat index values over 100 degrees is expected beginning Sunday and will likely continue well into next week. An extreme heat watch has been issued for the entire area for Sunday afternoon through Tuesday evening. There is a low chance that spotter activation will be needed tonight mainly south of the Highway 34 corridor. And now, your National Weather Service forecast for the Quad Cities and surrounding areas. West of today, mostly cloudy. Highs around 80. East winds 5 to 10 miles an hour. Tonight, mostly cloudy until midnight, then partly cloudy with a slight chance of showers and thunderstorms after midnight. Humid with lows in the mid-60s. East winds 5 to 10 miles an hour. Chance of rain 20%. Sunday, partly sunny. Warmer with highs around 90. Southeast winds 10 to 15 miles an hour with gusts up to 25 miles an hour. Sunday night, partly cloudy until midnight, then clearing. Warmer with lows in the mid-70s. South winds 10 to 15 miles an hour with gusts up to 25 miles an hour. Monday, sunny, hot with highs in the lower 90s. South winds 10 to 15 miles an hour with gusts up to 30 miles an hour. Heat index values up to 108 in the afternoon. Monday night and Tuesday, mostly clear. Hot. Lows in the upper 70s. Highs in the mid-90s. Tuesday night, clear. Lows in the mid-70s. Wednesday through Friday, mostly clear. Hot. Highs in the mid-90s. Lows in the mid-70s. Again, the forecast for the Quad Cities and surrounding areas for the rest of today, mostly cloudy. Highs around 80. East winds 5 to 10 miles an hour. The Moline, Illinois climate summary for yesterday, June 26, 2026. Yesterday's high temperature was 73 degrees. The normal high is 85. The record high is 101 degrees, which was set in 1931. Yesterday's low temperature was 64 degrees. The normal low is 64. The record low is 48 degrees, which was set in 1926. A trace of precipitation fell yesterday, which brings the monthly total to 6.98 inches. The total precipitation for the year now stands at 19.00 inches.
there were no heating degree days yesterday. This leaves the monthly total at 7. There were 4 cooling degree days yesterday. This brings the monthly total to 133. Yesterday, the maximum wind observed was 18 miles an hour from the east. The highest wind gust observed was 23 miles per hour from the east. The normal high temperature for today is 86 degrees, and the normal low is 64. The record high for today is 102, which last occurred in 1931, and the record low is 46, which occurred in 1992. Sunrise today is at 5:30 a.m. and sunset is at 8:40 p.m. You are listening to NOAA Weather Radio Station WXJ73 in the Quad Cities. The current time is 10:17 a.m. Central Daylight Time. At 10 a.m. in Moline, skies were cloudy. The temperature was 68 degrees, dew point 61, relative humidity 78%. The wind was east at 8 miles an hour. And the pressure was 29.96 inches and falling. At Davenport, skies were cloudy. The temperature was 68 degrees, dew point 61, relative humidity 78%. The wind was east at 10 miles an hour. And the pressure was 29.98 inches and falling. Close to home, Burlington cloudy and 67. Cedar Rapids cloudy and 68. Dubuque cloudy and 70. Iowa City cloudy and 69. Muscatine 70. Galesburg light rain and 67. Peoria cloudy and 68. Savannah 69. Rockford partly sunny and 71. Across the Midwest, Chicago partly sunny and 71. Des Moines cloudy and 65. Madison mostly sunny and 70. Milwaukee mostly sunny and 64. Minneapolis mostly sunny and 72. Omaha cloudy and 70. St. Louis cloudy and 79. Springfield, Illinois cloudy and 72. Waterloo cloudy and 71. Once again at 10 a.m. at Moline with cloudy skies, the temperature was 68. At Davenport with cloudy skies, the temperature was 68. Here is the hazardous weather outlook. For today and tonight, isolated thunderstorms will be possible tonight, especially late and south of Interstate 80. There is a chance for a strong to severe storm mainly south of the Highway 34 corridor, with gusty winds and hail the primary hazards. Looking ahead, dangerous heat with afternoon heat index values over 100 degrees is expected beginning Sunday and will likely continue well into next week. An extreme heat watch has been issued for the entire area for Sunday afternoon through Tuesday evening. There is a low chance that spotter activation will be needed tonight mainly south of the Highway 34 corridor. And now, your National Weather Service forecast for the Quad Cities and surrounding areas. Rest of today, mostly cloudy. Highs around 80. East winds 5 to 10 miles an hour. Tonight, mostly cloudy until midnight, then partly cloudy with a slight chance of showers and thunderstorms after midnight. Humid with lows in the mid-60s. East winds 5 to 10 miles an hour. Chance of rain 20%. Sunday, partly sunny. Warmer with highs around 90. Southeast winds 10 to 15 miles an hour with gusts up to 25 miles an hour. Sunday night, partly cloudy until midnight, then clearing. Warmer with lows in the mid-70s. South winds 10 to 15 miles an hour with gusts up to 25 miles an hour. Monday, sunny, hot with highs in the lower 90s. South winds 10 to 15 miles an hour with gusts up to 30 miles an hour. Heat index values up to 108 in the afternoon. Monday night and Tuesday, mostly clear. Hot. Lows in the upper 70s. Highs in the mid-90s. Tuesday night, clear. Lows in the mid-70s. Wednesday through Friday, mostly clear. Hot. Highs in the mid-90s. Lows in the mid-70s. Again, the forecast for the Quad Cities and surrounding areas for the rest of today, mostly cloudy. Highs around 80. East winds 5 to 10 miles an hour. The statement is, for the following counties, in Iowa, Cedar, Clinton, Louisa, Muscatine and Scott, and the following counties, in Illinois, Henry, Mercer, Rock Island and Whiteside. Dangerously hot conditions with heat index values exceeding 100 degrees multiple days. The areas affected include, portions of north central, northwest, and west central Illinois, east central.
northeast, and southeast Iowa, and northeast Missouri. The hazardous weather conditions are expected from Sunday afternoon through Tuesday evening. The following impacts are expected. Heat-related illnesses increase significantly during extreme heat and high humidity events. Drink plenty of fluids, stay in an air-conditioned room, stay out of the sun, and check up on relatives and neighbors. Do not leave young children and pets in unattended vehicles. Car interiors will reach lethal temperatures in a matter of minutes. The Moline, Illinois climate summary for yesterday, June 26, 2026. Yesterday's high temperature was 73 degrees. The normal high is 85. The record high is 101 degrees, which was set in 1931. Yesterday's low temperature was 64 degrees. The normal low is 64. The record low is 48 degrees, which was set in 1926. A trace of precipitation fell yesterday, which brings the monthly total to 6.98 inches. The total precipitation for the year now stands at 19.00 inches. There were no heating degree days yesterday. This leaves the monthly total at 7. There were 4 cooling degree days yesterday. This brings the monthly total to 133. Yesterday, the maximum wind observed was 18 miles an hour from the east. The highest wind gust observed was 23 miles per hour from the east. The normal high temperature for today is 86 degrees, and the normal low is 64. The record high for today is 102, which last occurred in 1931, and the record low is 46, which occurred in 1992. Sunrise today is at 5:30 a.m. and sunset is at 8:40 p.m. You're listening to NOAA Weather Radio Station WXJ73 in the Quad Cities. The current time is 10:23 a.m. Central Daylight Time. At 10 a.m. in Moline, skies were cloudy. The temperature was 68 degrees, dew point 61, relative humidity 78%. The wind was east at 8 miles an hour. And the pressure was 29.96 inches and falling. At Davenport, skies were cloudy. The temperature was 68 degrees, dew point 61, relative humidity 78%. The wind was east at 10 miles an hour. And the pressure was 29.98 inches and falling. Close to home, Burlington cloudy and 67. Cedar Rapids cloudy and 68. Dubuque cloudy and 70. Iowa City cloudy and 69. Muscatine 70. Galesburg light rain and 67. Peoria cloudy and 68. Savannah 69. Rockford partly sunny and 71. Across the Midwest, Chicago partly sunny and 71. Des Moines cloudy and 65. Madison mostly sunny and 70. Milwaukee mostly sunny and 64. Minneapolis mostly sunny and 72. Omaha cloudy and 70. St. Louis cloudy and 79. Springfield, Illinois cloudy and 72. Waterloo cloudy and 71. Once again at 10 a.m. at Moline with cloudy skies, the temperature was 68. At Davenport with cloudy skies, the temperature was 68. Here is the hazardous weather outlook. For today and tonight, isolated thunderstorms will be possible tonight, especially late and south of Interstate 80. There is a chance for a strong to severe storm mainly south of the Highway 34 corridor, with gusty winds and hail the primary hazards. Looking ahead, dangerous heat with afternoon heat index values over 100 degrees is expected beginning Sunday and will likely continue well into next week. An extreme heat watch has been issued for the entire area for Sunday afternoon through Tuesday evening. There is a low chance that spotter activation will be needed tonight mainly south of the Highway 34 corridor. This broadcast originates from the National Weather Service office in the Quad Cities and is transmitted on a frequency of 162.55 MHz from Rock Island, Illinois. The coverage area includes the following counties: Cedar, Clinton, Louisa, Muscatine, Scott, Henry, Illinois, Mercer, Rock Island, and Whiteside. And now, your National Weather Service forecast for the Quad Cities and surrounding areas. Rest of today, mostly cloudy. Highs around 80. East winds 5 to 10 miles an hour. Tonight, mostly cloudy until midnight, then partly cloudy with a slight chance of showers and thunderstorms after midnight. Humid with lows in the mid-60s.
Northeast winds 5 to 10 miles an hour. Chance of rain 20%. Sunday, partly sunny. Warmer with highs around 90. Southeast winds 10 to 15 miles an hour with gusts up to 25 miles an hour. Sunday night, partly cloudy until midnight, then clearing. Warmer with lows in the mid-70s. South winds 10 to 15 miles an hour with gusts up to 25 miles an hour. Monday, sunny, hot with highs in the lower 90s. South winds 10 to 15 miles an hour with gusts up to 30 miles an hour. Heat index values up to 108 in the afternoon. Monday night and Tuesday, mostly clear. Hot. Lows in the upper 70s. Highs in the mid-90s. Tuesday night, clear. Lows in the mid-70s. Wednesday through Friday, mostly clear. Hot. Highs in the mid-90s. Lows in the mid-70s. Again, the forecast for the Quad Cities and surrounding areas for the rest of today, mostly cloudy. Highs around 80. East winds 5 to 10 miles an hour. The Moline, Illinois climate summary for yesterday, June 26, 2026. Yesterday's high temperature was 73 degrees. The normal high is 85. The record high is 101 degrees, which was set in 1931. Yesterday's low temperature was 64 degrees. The normal low is 64. The record low is 48 degrees, which was set in 1926. A trace of precipitation fell yesterday, which brings the monthly total to 6.98 inches. The total precipitation for the year now stands at 19.00 inches. There were no heating degree days yesterday. This leaves the monthly total at 7. There were 4 cooling degree days yesterday. This brings the monthly total to 133. Yesterday the maximum wind observed was 18 miles an hour from the east. The highest wind gust observed was 23 miles per hour from the east. The normal high temperature for today is 86 degrees, and the normal low is 64. The record high for today is 102, which last occurred in 1931, and the record low is 46, which occurred in 1992. Sunrise today is at 5:30 a.m. and sunset is at 8:40 p.m. You are listening to NOAA Weather Radio Station WXJ73 in the Quad Cities. The current time is 10:29 a.m. Central Daylight Time. At 10 a.m. in Moline, skies were cloudy. The temperature was 68 degrees, dew point 61, relative humidity 78%. The wind was east at 8 miles an hour. And the pressure was 29.96 inches and falling. At Davenport, skies were cloudy. The temperature was 68 degrees, dew point 61, relative humidity 78%. The wind was east at 10 miles an hour. And the pressure was 29.98 inches and falling. Close to home, Burlington cloudy and 67. Cedar Rapids cloudy and 68. Dubuque cloudy and 70. Iowa City cloudy and 69. Muscatine 70. Galesburg light rain and 67. Peoria cloudy and 68. Savannah 69. Rockford partly sunny and 71. Across the Midwest, Chicago partly sunny and 71. Des Moines cloudy and 65. Madison mostly sunny and 70. Milwaukee mostly sunny and 64. Minneapolis mostly sunny and 72. Omaha cloudy and 70. St. Louis cloudy and 79. Springfield, Illinois cloudy and 72. Waterloo cloudy and 71. Once again at 10 a.m. at Moline with cloudy skies, the temperature was 68. At Davenport with cloudy skies, the temperature was 68. Here is the hazardous weather outlook. For today and tonight, isolated thunderstorms will be possible tonight, especially late and south of Interstate 80. There is a chance for a strong to severe storm mainly south of the Highway 34 corridor, with gusty winds and hail the primary hazards. Looking ahead, dangerous heat with afternoon heat index values over 100 degrees is expected beginning Sunday and will likely continue well into next week. An extreme heat watch has been issued for the entire area for Sunday afternoon through Tuesday evening. There is a low chance that spotter activation will be needed tonight mainly south of the Highway 34 corridor. And now, your National Weather Service forecast for the Quad Cities and surrounding areas. Rest of today, mostly cloudy. Highs around 80.
east winds 5 to 10 miles an hour. Tonight, mostly cloudy until midnight, then partly cloudy with a slight chance of showers and thunderstorms after midnight. Humid with lows in the mid-60s. East winds 5 to 10 miles an hour. Chance of rain 20%. Sunday, partly sunny. Warmer with highs around 90. Southeast winds 10 to 15 miles an hour with gusts up to 25 miles an hour. Sunday night, partly cloudy until midnight, then clearing. Warmer with lows in the mid-70s. South winds 10 to 15 miles an hour with gusts up to 25 miles an hour. Monday, sunny, hot with highs in the lower 90s. South winds 10 to 15 miles an hour with gusts up to 30 miles an hour. Heat index values up to 108 in the afternoon. Monday night and Tuesday, mostly clear. Hot. Lows in the upper 70s. Highs in the mid-90s. Tuesday night, clear. Lows in the mid-70s. Wednesday through Friday, mostly clear. Hot. Highs in the mid-90s. Lows in the mid-70s. Again, the forecast for the Quad Cities and surrounding areas for the rest of today, mostly cloudy. Highs around 80. East winds 5 to 10 miles an hour. The Moline, Illinois climate summary for yesterday, June 26, 2026. Yesterday's high temperature was 73 degrees. The normal high is 85. The record high is 101 degrees, which was set in 1931. Yesterday's low temperature was 64 degrees. The normal low is 64. The record low is 48 degrees, which was set in 1926. A trace of precipitation fell yesterday, which brings the monthly total to 6.98 inches. The total precipitation for the year now stands at 19.00 inches. There were no heating degree days yesterday. This leaves the monthly total at 7. There were 4 cooling degree days yesterday. This brings the monthly total to 133. Yesterday the maximum wind observed was 18 miles an hour from the east. The highest wind gust observed was 23 miles per hour from the east. The normal high temperature for today is 86 degrees, and the normal low is 64. The record high for today is 102, which last occurred in 1931, and the record low is 46, which occurred in 1992. Sunrise today is at 5:30 a.m. and sunset is at 8:40 p.m. You are listening to NOAA Weather Radio Station WXJ73 in the Quad Cities. The current time is 10:34 a.m. Central Daylight Time. At 10 a.m. in Moline, skies were cloudy. The temperature was 68 degrees, dew point 61, relative humidity 78%. The wind was east at 8 miles an hour. And the pressure was 29.96 inches and falling. At Davenport, skies were cloudy. The temperature was 68 degrees, dew point 61, relative humidity 78%. The wind was east at 10 miles an hour. And the pressure was 29.98 inches and falling. Close to home, Burlington cloudy and 67. Cedar Rapids cloudy and 68. Dubuque cloudy and 70. Iowa City cloudy and 69. Muscatine 70. Galesburg light rain and 67. Peoria cloudy and 68. Savannah 69. Rockford partly sunny and 71. Across the Midwest, Chicago partly sunny and 71. Des Moines cloudy and 65. Madison mostly sunny and 70. Milwaukee mostly sunny and 64. Minneapolis mostly sunny and 72. Omaha cloudy and 70. St. Louis cloudy and 79. Springfield, Illinois cloudy and 72. Waterloo cloudy and 71. Once again at 10 a.m. at Moline with cloudy skies, the temperature was 68. At Davenport with cloudy skies, the temperature was 68. Here is the hazardous weather outlook. For today and tonight, isolated thunderstorms will be possible tonight, especially late and south of Interstate 80. There is a chance for a strong to severe storm mainly south of the Highway 34 corridor, with gusty winds and hail the primary hazards. Looking ahead, dangerous heat with afternoon heat index values over 100 degrees is expected beginning Sunday and will likely continue well into next week. An extreme heat watch has been issued for the entire area for Sunday afternoon through Tuesday evening. There is a low chance that spotter activation will be needed tonight.
mainly south of the Highway 34 corridor. And now, your National Weather Service forecast for the Quad Cities and surrounding areas. Rest of today, mostly cloudy. Highs around 80. East winds 5 to 10 miles an hour. Tonight, mostly cloudy until midnight, then partly cloudy with a slight chance of showers and thunderstorms after midnight. Humid with lows in the mid-60s. East winds 5 to 10 miles an hour. Chance of rain 20%. Sunday, partly sunny. Warmer with highs around 90. Southeast winds 10 to 15 miles an hour with gusts up to 25 miles an hour. Sunday night, partly cloudy until midnight, then clearing. Warmer with lows in the mid-70s. South winds 10 to 15 miles an hour with gusts up to 25 miles an hour. Monday, sunny, hot with highs in the lower 90s. South winds 10 to 15 miles an hour with gusts up to 30 miles an hour. Heat index values up to 108 in the afternoon. Monday night and Tuesday, mostly clear. Hot. Lows in the upper 70s. Highs in the mid-90s. Tuesday night, clear. Lows in the mid-70s. Wednesday through Friday, mostly clear. Hot. Highs in the mid-90s. Lows in the mid-70s. Again, the forecast for the Quad Cities and surrounding areas for the rest of today, mostly cloudy. Highs around 80. East winds 5 to 10 miles an hour. The Moline, Illinois climate summary for yesterday, June 26, 2026. Yesterday's high temperature was 73 degrees. The normal high is 85. The record high is 101 degrees, which was set in 1931. Yesterday's low temperature was 64 degrees. The normal low is 64. The record low is 48 degrees, which was set in 1926. A trace of precipitation fell yesterday, which brings the monthly total to 6.98 inches. The total precipitation for the year now stands at 19.00 inches. There were no heating degree days yesterday. This leaves the monthly total at 7. There were 4 cooling degree days yesterday. This brings the monthly total to 133. Yesterday the maximum wind observed was 18 miles an hour from the east. The highest wind gust observed was 23 miles per hour from the east. The normal high temperature for today is 86 degrees, and the normal low is 64. The record high for today is 102, which last occurred in 1931, and the record low is 46, which occurred in 1992. Sunrise today is at 5:30 a.m. and sunset is at 8:40 p.m. You are listening to NOAA Weather Radio Station WXJ73 in the Quad Cities. The statement is, for the following counties, in Iowa, Cedar, Clinton, Louisa, Muscatine and Scott, and the following counties, in Illinois, Henry, Mercer, Rock Island and Whiteside. Dangerously hot conditions with heat index values exceeding 100 degrees multiple days. The areas affected include portions of north central, northwest, and west central Illinois, east central, northeast, and southeast Iowa, and northeast Missouri. The hazardous weather conditions are expected from Sunday afternoon through Tuesday evening. The following impacts are expected: heat-related illnesses increase significantly during extreme heat and high humidity events. Drink plenty of fluids, stay in an air-conditioned room, stay out of the sun, and check up on relatives and neighbors. Do not leave young children and pets in unattended vehicles. Car interiors will reach lethal temperatures in a matter of minutes. The current time is 10:40 a.m. Central Daylight Time. At 10 a.m. in Moline, skies were cloudy. The temperature was 68 degrees, dew point 61, relative humidity 78%. The wind was east at 8 miles an hour. And the pressure was 29.96 inches and falling. At Davenport, skies were cloudy. The temperature was 68 degrees, dew point 61, relative humidity 78%. The wind was east at 10 miles an hour. And the pressure was 29.98 inches and falling. Close to home, Burlington cloudy and 67. Cedar Rapids cloudy and 68. Dubuque cloudy and 70. Iowa City cloudy and 69. Muscatine 70. Galesburg light rain and 67. Peoria cloudy and 68. Savannah 69. Rockford partly sunny and 71. Across the Midwest,
Chicago partly sunny and 71. Des Moines cloudy and 65. Madison mostly sunny and 70. Milwaukee mostly sunny and 64. Minneapolis mostly sunny and 72. Omaha cloudy and 70. St. Louis cloudy and 79. Springfield, Illinois cloudy and 72. Waterloo cloudy and 71. Once again at 10 a.m. at Moline with cloudy skies, the temperature was 68. At Davenport with cloudy skies, the temperature was 68. Here is the hazardous weather outlook. For today and tonight, isolated thunderstorms will be possible tonight, especially late and south of Interstate 80. There is a chance for a strong to severe storm mainly south of the Highway 34 corridor, with gusty winds and hail the primary hazards. Looking ahead, dangerous heat with afternoon heat index values over 100 degrees is expected beginning Sunday and will likely continue well into next week. An extreme heat watch has been issued for the entire area for Sunday afternoon through Tuesday evening. There is a low chance that spotter activation will be needed tonight mainly south of the Highway 34 corridor. And now, your National Weather Service forecast for the Quad Cities and surrounding areas. Rest of today, mostly cloudy. Highs around 80. East winds 5 to 10 miles an hour. Tonight, mostly cloudy until midnight, then partly cloudy with a slight chance of showers and thunderstorms after midnight. Humid with lows in the mid-60s. East winds 5 to 10 miles an hour. Chance of rain 20%. Sunday, partly sunny. Warmer with highs around 90. Southeast winds 10 to 15 miles an hour with gusts up to 25 miles an hour. Sunday night, partly cloudy until midnight, then clearing. Warmer with lows in the mid-70s. South winds 10 to 15 miles an hour with gusts up to 25 miles an hour. Monday, sunny, hot with highs in the lower 90s. South winds 10 to 15 miles an hour with gusts up to 30 miles an hour. Heat index values up to 108 in the afternoon. Monday night and Tuesday, mostly clear. Hot. Lows in the upper 70s. Highs in the mid-90s. Tuesday night, clear. Lows in the mid-70s. Wednesday through Friday, mostly clear. Hot. Highs in the mid-90s. Lows in the mid-70s. Again, the forecast for the Quad Cities and surrounding areas for the rest of today, mostly cloudy. Highs around 80. East winds 5 to 10 miles an hour. The Moline, Illinois climate summary for yesterday, June 26, 2026. Yesterday's high temperature was 73 degrees. The normal high is 85. The record high is 101 degrees, which was set in 1931. Yesterday's low temperature was 64 degrees. The normal low is 64. The record low is 48 degrees, which was set in 1926. A trace of precipitation fell yesterday, which brings the monthly total to 6.98 inches. The total precipitation for the year now stands at 19.00 inches. There were no heating degree days yesterday. This leaves the monthly total at 7. There were 4 cooling degree days yesterday. This brings the monthly total to 133. Yesterday the maximum wind observed was 18 miles an hour from the east. The highest wind gust observed was 23 miles per hour from the east. The normal high temperature for today is 86 degrees, and the normal low is 64. The record high for today is 102, which last occurred in 1931, and the record low is 46, which occurred in 1992. Sunrise today is at 5:30 a.m. and sunset is at 8:40 p.m. You're listening to NOAA Weather Radio Station WXJ73 in the Quad Cities. The current time is 10:46 a.m. Central Daylight Time. At 10 a.m. in Moline, skies were cloudy. The temperature was 68 degrees, dew point 61, relative humidity 78%. The wind was east at 8 miles an hour. And the pressure was 29.96 inches and falling. At Davenport, skies were cloudy. The temperature was 68 degrees, dew point 61, relative humidity 78%. The wind was east at 10 miles an hour. And the pressure was 29.98 inches and falling. Close to home, Burlington cloudy and 67. Cedar Rapids cloudy and 68. Dubuque cloudy and 70. Iowa City cloudy and 69.

71. Once again at 10 a.m. at Moline with cloudy skies, the temperature was 68. At Davenport with cloudy skies, the temperature was 68. Here is the hazardous weather outlook. For today and tonight, isolated thunderstorms will be possible tonight, especially late and south of Interstate 80. There is a chance for a strong to severe storm mainly south of the Highway 34 corridor, with gusty winds and hail the primary hazards. Looking ahead, dangerous heat with afternoon heat index values over 100 degrees is expected beginning Sunday and will likely continue well into next week. An extreme heat watch has been issued for the entire area for Sunday afternoon through Tuesday evening. There is a low chance that spotter activation will be needed tonight mainly south of the Highway 34 corridor. And now, your National Weather Service forecast for the Quad Cities and surrounding areas. West of today, mostly cloudy. Highs around 80. East winds 5 to 10 miles an hour. Tonight, mostly cloudy until midnight, then partly cloudy with a slight chance of showers and thunderstorms after midnight. Humid with lows in the mid-60s. East winds 5 to 10 miles an hour. Chance of rain 20%. Sunday, partly sunny. Warmer with highs around 90. Southeast winds 10 to 15 miles an hour with gusts up to 25 miles an hour. Sunday night, partly cloudy until midnight, then clearing. Warmer with lows in the mid-70s. South winds 10 to 15 miles an hour with gusts up to 25 miles an hour. Monday, sunny, hot with highs in the lower 90s. South winds 10 to 15 miles an hour with gusts up to 30 miles an hour. Heat index values up to 108 in the afternoon. Monday night and Tuesday, mostly clear. Hot. Lows in the upper 70s. Highs in the mid-90s. Tuesday night, clear. Lows in the mid-70s. Wednesday through Friday, mostly clear. Hot. Highs in the mid-90s. Lows in the mid-70s. Again, the forecast for the Quad Cities and surrounding areas for the rest of today, mostly cloudy. Highs around 80. East winds 5 to 10 miles an hour. The Moline, Illinois climate summary for yesterday, June 26, 2026. Yesterday's high temperature was 73 degrees. The normal high is 85. The record high is 101 degrees, which was set in 1931. Yesterday's low temperature was 64 degrees. The normal low is 64. The record low is 48 degrees, which was set in 1926. A trace of precipitation fell yesterday, which brings the monthly total to 6.98 inches. The total precipitation for the year now stands at 19.00 inches. There were no heating degree days yesterday. This leaves the monthly total at 7. There were 4 cooling degree days yesterday. This brings the monthly total to 133. Yesterday the maximum wind observed was 18 miles an hour from the east. The highest wind gust observed was 23 miles per hour from the east. The normal high temperature for today is 86 degrees, and the normal low is 64. The record high for today is 102, which last occurred in 1931, and the record low is 46, which occurred in 1992. Sunrise today is at 5:30 a.m. and sunset is at 8:40 p.m. You're listening to NOAA Weather Radio Station WXJ73 in the Quad Cities. The current time is 10:51 a.m. Central Daylight Time. At 10 a.m. in Moline, skies were cloudy. The temperature was 68 degrees, dew point 61, relative humidity 78%. The wind was east at 8 miles an hour. And the pressure was 29.96 inches and falling. At Davenport, skies were cloudy. The temperature was 68 degrees, dew point 61, relative humidity 78%. The wind was east at 10 miles an hour. And the pressure was 29.98 inches and falling. Close to home, Burlington cloudy and 67. Cedar Rapids cloudy and 68. Dubuque cloudy and 70. Iowa City cloudy and 69. Muscatine 70. Galesburg light rain and 67. Peoria cloudy and 68. Savannah 69. Rockford partly sunny and 71. Across the Midwest, Chicago partly sunny and 71. Des Moines cloudy and 65. Madison mostly sunny and 70. Milwaukee mostly sunny and 64.

Minneapolis, mostly sunny and 72. Omaha, cloudy and 70. St. Louis, cloudy and 79. Springfield, Illinois, cloudy and 72. Waterloo, cloudy and 71. Once again at 10 a.m. at Moline with cloudy skies, the temperature was 68. At Davenport with cloudy skies, the temperature was 68. Here is the hazardous weather outlook. For today and tonight, isolated thunderstorms will be possible tonight, especially late and south of Interstate 80. There is a chance for a strong to severe storm mainly south of the Highway 34 corridor, with gusty winds and hail the primary hazards. Looking ahead, dangerous heat with afternoon heat index values over 100 degrees is expected beginning Sunday and will likely continue well into next week. An extreme heat watch has been issued for the entire area for Sunday afternoon through Tuesday evening. There is a low chance that spotter activation will be needed tonight mainly south of the Highway 34 corridor. And now, your National Weather Service forecast for the Quad Cities and surrounding areas. Rest of today, mostly cloudy. Highs around 80. East winds 5 to 10 miles an hour. Tonight, mostly cloudy until midnight, then partly cloudy with a slight chance of showers and thunderstorms after midnight. Humid with lows in the mid-60s. East winds 5 to 10 miles an hour. Chance of rain 20%. Sunday, partly sunny. Warmer with highs around 90. Southeast winds 10 to 15 miles an hour with gusts up to 25 miles an hour. Sunday night, partly cloudy until midnight, then clearing. Warmer with lows in the mid-70s. South winds 10 to 15 miles an hour with gusts up to 25 miles an hour. Monday, sunny, hot with highs in the lower 90s. South winds 10 to 15 miles an hour with gusts up to 30 miles an hour. Heat index values up to 108 in the afternoon. Monday night and Tuesday, mostly clear. Hot. Lows in the upper 70s. Highs in the mid-90s. Tuesday night, clear. Lows in the mid-70s. Wednesday through Friday, mostly clear. Hot. Highs in the mid-90s. Lows in the mid-70s. Again, the forecast for the Quad Cities and surrounding areas for the rest of today, mostly cloudy. Highs around 80. East winds 5 to 10 miles an hour. The Moline, Illinois climate summary for yesterday, June 26, 2026. Yesterday's high temperature was 73 degrees. The normal high is 85. The record high is 101 degrees, which was set in 1931. Yesterday's low temperature was 64 degrees. The normal low is 64. The record low is 48 degrees, which was set in 1926. A trace of precipitation fell yesterday, which brings the monthly total to 6.98 inches. The total precipitation for the year now stands at 19.00 inches. There were no heating degree days yesterday. This leaves the monthly total at 7. There were 4 cooling degree days yesterday. This brings the monthly total to 133. Yesterday the maximum wind observed was 18 miles an hour from the east. The highest wind gust observed was 23 miles per hour from the east. The normal high temperature for today is 86 degrees, and the normal low is 64. The record high for today is 102, which last occurred in 1931, and the record low is 46, which occurred in 1992. Sunrise today is at 5:30 a.m. and sunset is at 8:40 p.m. You are listening to NOAA Weather Radio Station WXJ73 in the Quad Cities. The current time is 10:56 a.m. Central Daylight Time. At 10 a.m. in Moline, skies were cloudy. The temperature was 68 degrees, dew point 61, relative humidity 78%. The wind was east at 8 miles an hour. And the pressure was 29.96 inches and falling. At Davenport, skies were cloudy. The temperature was 68 degrees, dew point 61, relative humidity 78%. The wind was east at 10 miles an hour. And the pressure was 29.98 inches and falling. Close to home, Burlington cloudy and 67. Cedar Rapids cloudy and 68. Dubuque cloudy and 70. Iowa City cloudy and 69. Muscatine 70. Galesburg light rain and 67. Peoria cloudy and 68. Savannah 69. Rockford partly sunny.
and 71. Across the Midwest, Chicago partly sunny and 71. Des Moines cloudy and 65. Madison mostly sunny and 70. Milwaukee mostly sunny and 64. Minneapolis mostly sunny and 72. Omaha cloudy and 70. St. Louis cloudy and 79. Springfield, Illinois cloudy and 72. Waterloo cloudy and 71. Once again at 10 a.m. at Moline with cloudy skies, the temperature was 68. At Davenport with cloudy skies, the temperature was 68. Here is the hazardous weather outlook. For today and tonight, isolated thunderstorms will be possible tonight, especially late and south of Interstate 80. There is a chance for a strong to severe storm mainly south of the Highway 34 corridor, with gusty winds and hail the primary hazards. Looking ahead, dangerous heat with afternoon heat index values over 100 degrees is expected beginning Sunday and will likely continue well into next week. An extreme heat watch has been issued for the entire area for Sunday afternoon through Tuesday evening. There is a low chance that spotter activation will be needed tonight mainly south of the Highway 34 corridor. And now, your National Weather Service forecast for the Quad Cities and surrounding areas. Rest of today, mostly cloudy. Highs around 80. East winds 5 to 10 miles an hour. Tonight, mostly cloudy until midnight, then partly cloudy with a slight chance of showers and thunderstorms after midnight. Humid with lows in the mid-60s. East winds 5 to 10 miles an hour. Chance of rain 20%. Sunday, partly sunny. Warmer with highs around 90. Southeast winds 10 to 15 miles an hour with gusts up to 25 miles an hour. Sunday night, partly cloudy until midnight, then clearing. Warmer with lows in the mid-70s. South winds 10 to 15 miles an hour with gusts up to 25 miles an hour. Monday, sunny, hot with highs in the lower 90s. South winds 10 to 15 miles an hour with gusts up to 30 miles an hour. Heat index values up to 108 in the afternoon. Monday night and Tuesday, mostly clear. Hot. Lows in the upper 70s. Highs in the mid-90s. Tuesday night, clear. Lows in the mid-70s. Wednesday through Friday, mostly clear. Hot. Highs in the mid-90s. Lows in the mid-70s. Again, the forecast for the Quad Cities and surrounding areas for the rest of today, mostly cloudy. Highs around 80. East winds 5 to 10 miles an hour. The statement is, for the following counties, in Iowa, Cedar, Clinton, Louisa, Muscatine and Scott, and the following counties, in Illinois, Henry, Mercer, Rock Island and Whiteside. Dangerously hot conditions with heat index values exceeding 100 degrees multiple days. The areas affected include portions of north central, northwest, and west central Illinois, east central, northeast, and southeast Iowa, and northeast Missouri. The hazardous weather conditions are expected from Sunday afternoon through Tuesday evening. The following impacts are expected: heat-related illnesses increase significantly during extreme heat and high humidity events. Drink plenty of fluids, stay in an air-conditioned room, stay out of the sun, and check up on relatives and neighbors. Do not leave young children and pets in unattended vehicles. Car interiors will reach lethal temperatures in a matter of minutes. 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The current time is 11:01 a.m. Central Daylight Time. Here is the hazardous weather outlook. For today and tonight, isolated thunderstorms will be possible tonight, especially late and south of Interstate 80. There is a chance for a strong to severe storm mainly south of the Highway 34 corridor, with gusty winds and hail the primary hazards. Looking ahead, dangerous heat with afternoon heat index values over 100 degrees is expected beginning Sunday and will likely continue well into next week. An extreme heat watch has been issued for the entire area for Sunday afternoon through Tuesday evening. There is a low chance that spotter activation will be needed tonight mainly south of the Highway 34 corridor. And now, your National Weather Service forecast for the Quad Cities and surrounding areas. West of today, mostly cloudy. Highs around 80. East winds 5 to 10 miles an hour. Tonight, mostly cloudy until midnight, then partly cloudy with a slight chance of showers and thunderstorms after midnight. Humid with lows in the mid-60s.
gust winds 5 to 10 miles an hour. Chance of rain 20%. Sunday, partly sunny. Warmer with highs around 90. Southeast winds 10 to 15 miles an hour with gusts up to 25 miles an hour. Sunday night, partly cloudy until midnight, then clearing. Warmer with lows in the mid-70s. South winds 10 to 15 miles an hour with gusts up to 25 miles an hour. Monday, sunny, hot with highs in the lower 90s. South winds 10 to 15 miles an hour with gusts up to 30 miles an hour. Heat index values up to 108 in the afternoon. Monday night and Tuesday, mostly clear. Hot. Lows in the upper 70s. Highs in the mid-90s. Tuesday night, clear. Lows in the mid-70s. Wednesday through Friday, mostly clear. Hot. Highs in the mid-90s. Lows in the mid-70s. Again, the forecast for the Quad Cities and surrounding areas for the rest of today, mostly cloudy. Highs around 80. East winds 5 to 10 miles an hour. 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The current time is 11:03 a.m. Central Daylight Time. At 11 a.m. the report from Moline was not available. The report from Davenport was not available. Close to home, Dubuque cloudy and 71. Rockford partly sunny and 73. Across the Midwest, Des Moines cloudy and 67. Minneapolis partly sunny and 73. Once again at 11 a.m. the report from Moline was not available. The report from Davenport was not available. Here is the hazardous weather outlook. For today and tonight, isolated thunderstorms will be possible tonight, especially late and south of Interstate 80. There is a chance for a strong to severe storm mainly south of the Highway 34 corridor, with gusty winds and hail the primary hazards. Looking ahead, dangerous heat with afternoon heat index values over 100 degrees is expected beginning Sunday and will likely continue well into next week. An extreme heat watch has been issued for the entire area for Sunday afternoon through Tuesday evening. There is a low chance that spotter activation will be needed tonight mainly south of the Highway 34 corridor. And now, your National Weather Service forecast for the Quad Cities and surrounding areas. Rest of today, mostly cloudy. Highs around 80. East winds 5 to 10 miles an hour. Tonight, mostly cloudy until midnight, then partly cloudy with a slight chance of showers and thunderstorms after midnight. Humid with lows in the mid-60s. East winds 5 to 10 miles an hour. Chance of rain 20%. Sunday, partly sunny. Warmer with highs around 90. Southeast winds 10 to 15 miles an hour with gusts up to 25 miles an hour. Sunday night, partly cloudy until midnight, then clearing. Warmer with lows in the mid-70s. South winds 10 to 15 miles an hour with gusts up to 25 miles an hour. Monday, sunny, hot with highs in the lower 90s. South winds 10 to 15 miles an hour with gusts up to 30 miles an hour. Heat index values up to 108 in the afternoon. Monday night and Tuesday, mostly clear. Hot. Lows in the upper 70s. Highs in the mid-90s. Tuesday night, clear. Lows in the mid-70s. Wednesday through Friday, mostly clear. Hot. Highs in the mid-90s. Lows in the mid-70s. Again, the forecast for the Quad Cities and surrounding areas for the rest of today, mostly cloudy. Highs around 80. East winds 5 to 10 miles an hour. 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The current time is 11:06 a.m. Central Daylight Time. At 11 a.m. the report from Moline was not available. The report from Davenport was not available. Close to home, Dubuque cloudy and 71. Rockford partly sunny and 73. Across the Midwest, Des Moines cloudy and 67. Minneapolis partly sunny and 73. Once again at 11 a.m. the report from Moline was not available. The report from Davenport was not available. Here is the hazardous weather outlook. For today and tonight, isolated thunderstorms will be possible tonight, especially late and south of Interstate 80. There is a chance for a strong to severe storm mainly south of the Highway 34 corridor, with gusty winds and hail the primary hazards. Looking ahead.
Dangerous heat with afternoon heat index values over 100 degrees is expected beginning Sunday and will likely continue well into next week. An extreme heat watch has been issued for the entire area for Sunday afternoon through Tuesday evening. There is a low chance that spotter activation will be needed tonight, mainly south of the Highway 34 corridor. And now, your National Weather Service forecast for the Quad Cities and surrounding areas. Rest of today, mostly cloudy. Highs around 80. East winds 5 to 10 miles an hour. Tonight, mostly cloudy until midnight, then partly cloudy with a slight chance of showers and thunderstorms after midnight. Humid with lows in the mid-60s. East winds 5 to 10 miles an hour. Chance of rain 20%. Sunday, partly sunny. Warmer with highs around 90. Southeast winds 10 to 15 miles an hour with gusts up to 25 miles an hour. Sunday night, partly cloudy until midnight, then clearing. Warmer with lows in the mid-70s. South winds 10 to 15 miles an hour with gusts up to 25 miles an hour. Monday, sunny, hot with highs in the lower 90s. South winds 10 to 15 miles an hour with gusts up to 30 miles an hour. Heat index values up to 108 in the afternoon. Monday night and Tuesday, mostly clear. Hot. Lows in the upper 70s. Highs in the mid-90s. Tuesday night, clear. Lows in the mid-70s. Wednesday through Friday, mostly clear. Hot. Highs in the mid-90s. Lows in the mid-70s. Again, the forecast for the Quad Cities and surrounding areas for the rest of today, mostly cloudy. Highs around 80. East winds 5 to 10 miles an hour. 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The current time is 11:09 a.m. Central Daylight Time. At 11 a.m. the report from Moline was not available. The report from Davenport was not available. Close to home, Dubuque cloudy and 71. Rockford partly sunny and 73. Across the Midwest, Des Moines cloudy and 67. Minneapolis partly sunny and 73. Once again at 11 a.m. the report from Moline was not available. The report from Davenport was not available. Here is the hazardous weather outlook. For today and tonight, isolated thunderstorms will be possible tonight, especially late and south of Interstate 80. There is a chance for a strong to severe storm mainly south of the Highway 34 corridor, with gusty winds and hail the primary hazards. Looking ahead, dangerous heat with afternoon heat index values over 100 degrees is expected beginning Sunday and will likely continue well into next week. An extreme heat watch has been issued for the entire area for Sunday afternoon through Tuesday evening. There is a low chance that spotter activation will be needed tonight, mainly south of the Highway 34 corridor. And now, your National Weather Service forecast for the Quad Cities and surrounding areas. Rest of today, mostly cloudy. Highs around 80. East winds 5 to 10 miles an hour. Tonight, mostly cloudy until midnight, then partly cloudy with a slight chance of showers and thunderstorms after midnight. Humid with lows in the mid-60s. East winds 5 to 10 miles an hour. Chance of rain 20%. Sunday, partly sunny. Warmer with highs around 90. Southeast winds 10 to 15 miles an hour with gusts up to 25 miles an hour. Sunday night, partly cloudy until midnight, then clearing. Warmer with lows in the mid-70s. South winds 10 to 15 miles an hour with gusts up to 25 miles an hour. Monday, sunny, hot with highs in the lower 90s. South winds 10 to 15 miles an hour with gusts up to 30 miles an hour. Heat index values up to 108 in the afternoon. Monday night and Tuesday, mostly clear. Hot. Lows in the upper 70s. Highs in the mid-90s. Tuesday night, clear. Lows in the mid-70s. Wednesday through Friday, mostly clear. Hot. Highs in the mid-90s. Lows in the mid-70s. Again, the forecast for the Quad Cities and surrounding areas for the rest of today, mostly cloudy. Highs around 80. East winds 5 to 10 miles an hour. 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The current time is 11:12 a.m. Central Daylight Time. At 11 a.m. the report...
Lean was not available. The report from Davenport was not available. Close to home, Dubuque cloudy and 71. Rockford partly sunny and 73. Across the Midwest, Des Moines cloudy and 67. Minneapolis partly sunny and 73. Once again at 11 a.m. the report from Moline was not available. The report from Davenport was not available. Here is the hazardous weather outlook. For today and tonight, isolated thunderstorms will be possible tonight, especially late and south of Interstate 80. There is a chance for a strong to severe storm mainly south of the Highway 34 corridor, with gusty winds and hail the primary hazards. Looking ahead, dangerous heat with afternoon heat index values over 100 degrees is expected beginning Sunday and will likely continue well into next week. An extreme heat watch has been issued for the entire area for Sunday afternoon through Tuesday evening. There is a low chance that spotter activation will be needed tonight mainly south of the Highway 34 corridor. And now, your National Weather Service forecast for the Quad Cities and surrounding areas. Rest of today, mostly cloudy. Highs around 80. East winds 5 to 10 miles an hour. Tonight, mostly cloudy until midnight, then partly cloudy with a slight chance of showers and thunderstorms after midnight. Humid with lows in the mid-60s. East winds 5 to 10 miles an hour. Chance of rain 20%. Sunday, partly sunny. Warmer with highs around 90. Southeast winds 10 to 15 miles an hour with gusts up to 25 miles an hour. Sunday night, partly cloudy until midnight, then clearing. Warmer with lows in the mid-70s. South winds 10 to 15 miles an hour with gusts up to 25 miles an hour. Monday, sunny, hot with highs in the lower 90s. South winds 10 to 15 miles an hour with gusts up to 30 miles an hour. Heat index values up to 108 in the afternoon. Monday night and Tuesday, mostly clear. Hot. Lows in the upper 70s. Highs in the mid-90s. Tuesday night, clear. Lows in the mid-70s. Wednesday through Friday, mostly clear. Hot. Highs in the mid-90s. Lows in the mid-70s. Again, the forecast for the Quad Cities and surrounding areas for the rest of today, mostly cloudy. Highs around 80. East winds 5 to 10 miles an hour. 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The current time is 11:15 a.m. Central Daylight Time. At 11 a.m. in Moline, skies were cloudy. The temperature was 71 degrees, dew point 63, relative humidity 75%. The wind was east at 8 miles an hour. And the pressure was 29.95 inches and falling. At Davenport, skies were cloudy. The temperature was 71 degrees, dew point 64, relative humidity 78%. The wind was east at 14 miles an hour. And the pressure was 29.96 inches and falling. Close to home, Burlington cloudy and 68. Cedar Rapids cloudy and 71. Dubuque cloudy and 71. Iowa City cloudy and 71. Muscatine 73. Galesburg cloudy and 69. Peoria cloudy and 72. Savannah 72. Rockford partly sunny and 73. Across the Midwest, Chicago partly sunny and 73. Des Moines cloudy and 67. Madison partly sunny and 72. Milwaukee mostly sunny and 66. Minneapolis partly sunny and 73. Omaha cloudy and 72. St. Louis cloudy and 82. Springfield, Illinois cloudy and 73. Waterloo mostly sunny and 73. Once again at 11 a.m. in Moline with cloudy skies, the temperature was 71. At Davenport with cloudy skies, the temperature was 71. Here is the hazardous weather outlook. For today and tonight, isolated thunderstorms will be possible tonight, especially late and south of Interstate 80. There is a chance for a strong to severe storm mainly south of the Highway 34 corridor, with gusty winds and hail the primary hazards. Looking ahead, dangerous heat with afternoon heat index values over 100 degrees is expected beginning Sunday and will likely continue well into next week. An extreme heat watch has been issued for the entire area for Sunday afternoon through Tuesday evening. There is a low chance that spotter activation will be needed tonight mainly south of the
Highway 34 corridor. And now, your National Weather Service forecast for the Quad Cities and surrounding areas. Rest of today, mostly cloudy. Highs around 80. East wind 5 to 10 miles an hour. Tonight, mostly cloudy until midnight, then partly cloudy with a slight chance of showers and thunderstorms after midnight. Humid with lows in the mid-60s. East wind 5 to 10 miles an hour. Chance of rain 20%. Sunday, partly sunny. Warmer with highs around 90. Southeast winds 10 to 15 miles an hour with gusts up to 25 miles an hour. Sunday night, partly cloudy until midnight, then clearing. Warmer with lows in the mid-70s. South winds 10 to 15 miles an hour with gusts up to 25 miles an hour. Monday, sunny, hot with highs in the lower 90s. South winds 10 to 15 miles an hour with gusts up to 30 miles an hour. Heat index values up to 108 in the afternoon. Monday night and Tuesday, mostly clear. Hot. Lows in the upper 70s. Highs in the mid-90s. Tuesday night, clear. Lows in the mid-70s. Wednesday through Friday, mostly clear. Hot. Highs in the mid-90s. Lows in the mid-70s. Again, the forecast for the Quad Cities and surrounding areas for the rest of today, mostly cloudy. Highs around 80. East winds 5 to 10 miles an hour. 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The current time is 11:19 a.m. Central Daylight Time. At 11 a.m. in Moline, skies were cloudy. The temperature was 71 degrees, dew point 63, relative humidity 75%. The wind was east at 8 miles an hour. And the pressure was 29.95 inches and falling. At Davenport, skies were cloudy. The temperature was 71 degrees, dew point 64, relative humidity 78%. The wind was east at 14 miles an hour. And the pressure was 29.96 inches and falling. Close to home, Burlington cloudy and 68. Cedar Rapids cloudy and 71. Dubuque cloudy and 71. Iowa City cloudy and 71. Muscatine 73. Galesburg cloudy and 69. Peoria cloudy and 72. Savannah 72. Rockford partly sunny and 73. Across the Midwest, Chicago partly sunny and 73. Des Moines cloudy and 67. Madison partly sunny and 72. Milwaukee mostly sunny and 66. Minneapolis partly sunny and 73. Omaha cloudy and 72. St. Louis cloudy and 82. Springfield, Illinois cloudy and 73. Waterloo mostly sunny and 73. Once again at 11 a.m. in Moline with cloudy skies, the temperature was 71. At Davenport with cloudy skies, the temperature was 71. The statement is, for the following counties, in Iowa, Cedar, Clinton, Louisa, Muscatine and Scott, and the following counties, in Illinois, Henry, Mercer, Rock Island and Whiteside. Dangerously hot conditions with heat index values exceeding 100 degrees multiple days. The areas affected include portions of north central, northwest, and west central Illinois, east central, northeast, and southeast Iowa, and northeast Missouri. The hazardous weather conditions are expected from Sunday afternoon through Tuesday evening. The following impacts are expected: heat-related illnesses increase significantly during extreme heat and high humidity events. Drink plenty of fluids, stay in an air-conditioned room, stay out of the sun, and check up on relatives and neighbors. Do not leave young children and pets in unattended vehicles. Car interiors will reach lethal temperatures in a matter of minutes. This broadcast originates from the National Weather Service office in the Quad Cities and is transmitted on a frequency of 162.55 MHz from Rock Island, Illinois. The coverage area includes the following counties: Cedar, Clinton, Louisa, Muscatine, Scott, Henry, Illinois, Mercer, Rock Island, and Whiteside. Here is the hazardous weather outlook. For today and tonight, isolated thunderstorms will be possible tonight, especially late and south of Interstate 80. There is a chance for a strong to severe storm mainly south of the Highway 34 corridor, with gusty winds
Hail the primary hazards. Looking ahead, dangerous heat with afternoon heat index values over 100 degrees is expected beginning Sunday and will likely continue well into next week. An extreme heat watch has been issued for the entire area for Sunday afternoon through Tuesday evening. There is a low chance that spotter activation will be needed tonight, mainly south of the Highway 34 corridor. And now, your National Weather Service forecast for the Guam cities and surrounding areas. Rest of today, mostly cloudy. Highs around 80. East winds 5 to 10 miles an hour. Tonight, mostly cloudy until midnight, then partly cloudy with a slight chance of showers and thunderstorms after midnight. Humid with lows in the mid-60s. East winds 5 to 10 miles an hour. Chance of rain 20%. Sunday, partly sunny. Warmer with highs around 90. Southeast winds 10 to 15 miles an hour with gusts up to 25 miles an hour. Sunday night, partly cloudy until midnight, then clearing. Warmer with lows in the mid-70s. South winds 10 to 15 miles an hour with gusts up to 25 miles an hour. Monday, sunny, hot with highs in the lower 90s. South winds 10 to 15 miles an hour with gusts up to 30 miles an hour. Heat index values up to 108 in the afternoon. Monday night and Tuesday, mostly clear. Hot. Lows in the upper 70s. Highs in the mid-90s. Tuesday night, clear. Lows in the mid-70s. Wednesday through Friday, mostly clear. Hot. Highs in the mid-90s. Lows in the mid-70s. Again, the forecast for the Guam cities and surrounding areas for the rest of today, mostly cloudy. Highs around 80. East winds 5 to 10 miles an hour. 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The current time is 11:24 a.m. Central Daylight Time. At 11 a.m. in Moline, skies were cloudy. The temperature was 71 degrees, dew point 63, relative humidity 75%. The wind was east at 8 miles an hour. And the pressure was 29.95 inches and falling. At Davenport, skies were cloudy. The temperature was 71 degrees, dew point 64, relative humidity 78%. The wind was east at 14 miles an hour. And the pressure was 29.96 inches and falling. Close to home, Burlington cloudy and 68. Cedar Rapids cloudy and 71. Dubuque cloudy and 71. Iowa City cloudy and 71. Muscatine 73. Galesburg cloudy and 69. Peoria cloudy and 72. Savannah 72. Rockford partly sunny and 73. Across the Midwest, Chicago partly sunny and 73. Des Moines cloudy and 67. Madison partly sunny and 72. Milwaukee mostly sunny and 66. Minneapolis partly sunny and 73. Omaha cloudy and 72. St. Louis cloudy and 82. Springfield, Illinois cloudy and 73. Waterloo mostly sunny and 73. Once again at 11 a.m. in Moline with cloudy skies, the temperature was 71. At Davenport with cloudy skies, the temperature was 71. Here is the hazardous weather outlook. For today and tonight, isolated thunderstorms will be possible tonight, especially late and south of Interstate 80. There is a chance for a strong to severe storm mainly south of the Highway 34 corridor, with gusty winds and hail the primary hazards. Looking ahead, dangerous heat with afternoon heat index values over 100 degrees is expected beginning Sunday and will likely continue well into next week. An extreme heat watch has been issued for the entire area for Sunday afternoon through Tuesday evening. There is a low chance that spotter activation will be needed tonight mainly south of the Highway 34 corridor. And now, your National Weather Service forecast for the Guam cities and surrounding areas. Rest of today, mostly cloudy. Highs around 80. East winds 5 to 10 miles an hour. Tonight, mostly cloudy until midnight, then partly cloudy with a slight chance of showers and thunderstorms after midnight. Humid with lows in the mid-60s. East winds 5 to 10 miles an hour. Chance of rain 20%. Sunday, partly sunny. Warmer with highs around 90. Southeast winds 10 to 15 miles an hour with gusts up to 25 miles an hour.
Sunday night, partly cloudy until midnight, then clearing. Warmer with lows in the mid-70s. South winds 10 to 15 miles an hour with gusts up to 25 miles an hour. Monday, sunny, hot with highs in the lower 90s. South winds 10 to 15 miles an hour with gusts up to 30 miles an hour. Heat index values up to 108 in the afternoon. Monday night and Tuesday, mostly clear. Hot. Lows in the upper 70s. Highs in the mid-90s. Tuesday night, clear. Lows in the mid-70s. Wednesday through Friday, mostly clear. Hot. Highs in the mid-90s. Lows in the mid-70s. Again, the forecast for the Guam cities and surrounding areas for the rest of today, mostly cloudy. Highs around 80. East winds 5 to 10 miles an hour. 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The current time is 11:28 a.m. Central Daylight Time. At 11 a.m. in Moline, skies were cloudy. The temperature was 71 degrees, dew point 63, relative humidity 75%. The wind was east at 8 miles an hour. And the pressure was 29.95 inches and falling. At Davenport, skies were cloudy. The temperature was 71 degrees, dew point 64, relative humidity 78%. The wind was east at 14 miles an hour. And the pressure was 29.96 inches and falling. Close to home, Burlington cloudy and 68. Cedar Rapids cloudy and 71. Dubuque cloudy and 71. Iowa City cloudy and 71. Muscatine 73. Galesburg cloudy and 69. Peoria cloudy and 72. Savannah 72. Rockford partly sunny and 73. Across the Midwest, Chicago partly sunny and 73. Des Moines cloudy and 67. Madison partly sunny and 72. Milwaukee mostly sunny and 66. Minneapolis partly sunny and 73. Omaha cloudy and 72. St. Louis cloudy and 82. Springfield, Illinois cloudy and 73. Waterloo mostly sunny and 73. Once again at 11 a.m. in Moline with cloudy skies, the temperature was 71. At Davenport with cloudy skies, the temperature was 71. Here is the hazardous weather outlook. For today and tonight, isolated thunderstorms will be possible tonight, especially late and south of Interstate 80. There is a chance for a strong to severe storm mainly south of the Highway 34 corridor, with gusty winds and hail the primary hazards. Looking ahead, dangerous heat with afternoon heat index values over 100 degrees is expected beginning Sunday and will likely continue well into next week. An extreme heat watch has been issued for the entire area for Sunday afternoon through Tuesday evening. There is a low chance that spotter activation will be needed tonight mainly south of the Highway 34 corridor. And now, your National Weather Service forecast for the Guam cities and surrounding areas. West of today, mostly cloudy. Highs around 80. East winds 5 to 10 miles an hour. Tonight, mostly cloudy until midnight, then partly cloudy with a slight chance of showers and thunderstorms after midnight. Humid with lows in the mid-60s. East winds 5 to 10 miles an hour. Chance of rain 20%. Sunday, partly sunny. Warmer with highs around 90. Southeast winds 10 to 15 miles an hour with gusts up to 25 miles an hour. Sunday night, partly cloudy until midnight, then clearing. Warmer with lows in the mid-70s. South winds 10 to 15 miles an hour with gusts up to 25 miles an hour. Monday, sunny, hot with highs in the lower 90s. South winds 10 to 15 miles an hour with gusts up to 30 miles an hour. Heat index values up to 108 in the afternoon. Monday night and Tuesday, mostly clear. Hot. Lows in the upper 70s. Highs in the mid-90s. Tuesday night, clear. Lows in the mid-70s. Wednesday through Friday, mostly clear. Hot. Highs in the mid-90s. Lows in the mid-70s. Again, the forecast for the Guam cities and surrounding areas for the rest of today, mostly cloudy. Highs around 80. East winds 5 to 10 miles an hour. 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
Quad Cities. The current time is 11:32 a.m. Central Daylight Time. At 11 a.m. in Moline, skies were cloudy. The temperature was 71 degrees, dew point 63, relative humidity 75%. The wind was east at 8 miles an hour. And the pressure was 29.95 inches and falling. At Davenport, skies were cloudy. The temperature was 71 degrees, dew point 64, relative humidity 78%. The wind was east at 14 miles an hour. And the pressure was 29.96 inches and falling. Close to home, Burlington cloudy and 68. Cedar Rapids cloudy and 71. Dubuque cloudy and 71. Iowa City cloudy and 71. Muscatine 73. Galesburg cloudy and 69. Peoria cloudy and 72. Savannah 72. Rockford partly sunny and 73. Across the Midwest, Chicago partly sunny and 73. Des Moines cloudy and 67. Madison partly sunny and 72. Milwaukee mostly sunny and 66. Minneapolis partly sunny and 73. Omaha cloudy and 72. St. Louis cloudy and 82. Springfield, Illinois cloudy and 73. Waterloo mostly sunny and 73. Once again at 11 a.m. in Moline with cloudy skies, the temperature was 71. At Davenport with cloudy skies, the temperature was 71. Here is the hazardous weather outlook. For today and tonight, isolated thunderstorms will be possible tonight, especially late and south of Interstate 80. There is a chance for a strong to severe storm mainly south of the Highway 34 corridor, with gusty winds and hail the primary hazards. Looking ahead, dangerous heat with afternoon heat index values over 100 degrees is expected beginning Sunday and will likely continue well into next week. An extreme heat watch has been issued for the entire area for Sunday afternoon through Tuesday evening. There is a low chance that spotter activation will be needed tonight mainly south of the Highway 34 corridor. And now, your National Weather Service forecast for the Quad Cities and surrounding areas. Rest of today, mostly cloudy. Highs around 80. East winds 5 to 10 miles an hour. Tonight, mostly cloudy until midnight, then partly cloudy with a slight chance of showers and thunderstorms after midnight. Humid with lows in the mid-60s. East winds 5 to 10 miles an hour. Chance of rain 20%. Sunday, partly sunny. Warmer with highs around 90. Southeast winds 10 to 15 miles an hour with gusts up to 25 miles an hour. Sunday night, partly cloudy until midnight, then clearing. Warmer with lows in the mid-70s. South winds 10 to 15 miles an hour with gusts up to 25 miles an hour. Monday, sunny, hot with highs in the lower 90s. South winds 10 to 15 miles an hour with gusts up to 30 miles an hour. Heat index values up to 108 in the afternoon. Monday night and Tuesday, mostly clear. Hot. Lows in the upper 70s. Highs in the mid-90s. Tuesday night, clear. Lows in the mid-70s. Wednesday through Friday, mostly clear. Hot. Highs in the mid-90s. Lows in the mid-70s. Again, the forecast for the Quad Cities and surrounding areas for the rest of today, mostly cloudy. Highs around 80. East winds 5 to 10 miles an hour. 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The current time is 11:36 a.m. Central Daylight Time. At 11 a.m. in Moline, skies were cloudy. The temperature was 71 degrees, dew point 63, relative humidity 75%. The wind was east at 8 miles an hour. And the pressure was 29.95 inches and falling. At Davenport, skies were cloudy. The temperature was 71 degrees, dew point 64, relative humidity 78%. The wind was east at 14 miles an hour. And the pressure was 29.96 inches and falling. Close to home, Burlington cloudy and 68. Cedar Rapids cloudy and 71. Dubuque cloudy and 71. Iowa City cloudy and 71. Muscatine 73. Galesburg cloudy and 69. Peoria cloudy and 72. Savannah 72.
Rockford, partly sunny and 73. Across the Midwest, Chicago, partly sunny and 73. Des Moines, cloudy and 67. Madison, partly sunny and 72. Milwaukee, mostly sunny and 66. Minneapolis, partly sunny and 73. Omaha, cloudy and 72. St. Louis, cloudy and 82. Springfield, Illinois, cloudy and 73. Waterloo, mostly sunny and 73. Once again at 11 a.m. in Moline with cloudy skies, the temperature was 71. At Davenport with cloudy skies, the temperature was 71. Here is the hazardous weather outlook. For today and tonight, isolated thunderstorms will be possible tonight, especially late and south of Interstate 80. There is a chance for a strong to severe storm mainly south of the Highway 34 corridor, with gusty winds and hail the primary hazards. Looking ahead, dangerous heat with afternoon heat index values over 100 degrees is expected beginning Sunday and will likely continue well into next week. An extreme heat watch has been issued for the entire area for Sunday afternoon through Tuesday evening. There is a low chance that spotter activation will be needed tonight mainly south of the Highway 34 corridor. And now, your National Weather Service forecast for the Quad Cities and surrounding areas. Rest of today, mostly cloudy. Highs around 80. East winds 5 to 10 miles an hour. Tonight, mostly cloudy until midnight, then partly cloudy with a slight chance of showers and thunderstorms after midnight. Humid with lows in the mid-60s. East winds 5 to 10 miles an hour. Chance of rain 20%. Sunday, partly sunny. Warmer with highs around 90. Southeast winds 10 to 15 miles an hour with gusts up to 25 miles an hour. Sunday night, partly cloudy until midnight, then clearing. Warmer with lows in the mid-70s. South winds 10 to 15 miles an hour with gusts up to 25 miles an hour. Monday, sunny, hot with highs in the lower 90s. South winds 10 to 15 miles an hour with gusts up to 30 miles an hour. Heat index values up to 108 in the afternoon. Monday night and Tuesday, mostly clear. Hot. Lows in the upper 70s. Highs in the mid-90s. Tuesday night, clear. Lows in the mid-70s. Wednesday through Friday, mostly clear. Hot. Highs in the mid-90s. Lows in the mid-70s. Again, the forecast for the Quad Cities and surrounding areas for the rest of today, mostly cloudy. Highs around 80. East winds 5 to 10 miles an hour. The statement is, for the following counties, in Iowa, Cedar, Clinton, Louisa, Muscatine and Scott, and the following counties, in Illinois, Henry, Mercer, Rock Island and Whiteside. Dangerously hot conditions with heat index values exceeding 100 degrees multiple days. The areas affected include portions of north central, northwest, and west central Illinois, east central, northeast, and southeast Iowa, and northeast Missouri. The hazardous weather conditions are expected from Sunday afternoon through Tuesday evening. The following impacts are expected: heat-related illnesses increase significantly during extreme heat and high humidity events. Drink plenty of fluids, stay in an air-conditioned room, stay out of the sun, and check up on relatives and neighbors. Do not leave young children and pets in unattended vehicles. Car interiors will reach lethal temperatures in a matter of minutes. 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The current time is 11:41 a.m. Central Daylight Time. At 11 a.m. in Moline, skies were cloudy. The temperature was 71 degrees, dew point 63, relative humidity 75%. The wind was east at 8 miles an hour. And the pressure was 29.95 inches and falling. At Davenport, skies were cloudy. The temperature was 71 degrees, dew point 64, relative humidity 78%. The wind was east at 14 miles an hour. And the pressure was 29.96 inches and falling. Close to home, Burlington cloudy and 68. Cedar Rapids cloudy and 71. Dubuque cloudy and 71. Iowa City cloudy and 71. Muscatine 73. Galesburg cloudy and 69. Peoria cloudy and 72. Savannah 72. Rockford partly sunny and 73. Across the Midwest, Chicago partly
and 73. Des Moines cloudy and 67. Madison partly sunny and 72. Milwaukee mostly sunny and 66. Minneapolis partly sunny and 73. Omaha cloudy and 72. St. Louis cloudy and 82. Springfield, Illinois cloudy and 73. Waterloo mostly sunny and 73. Once again at 11 a.m. in Moline with cloudy skies, the temperature was 71. At Davenport with cloudy skies, the temperature was 71. Here is the hazardous weather outlook. For today and tonight, isolated thunderstorms will be possible tonight, especially late and south of Interstate 80. There is a chance for a strong to severe storm mainly south of the Highway 34 corridor, with gusty winds and hail the primary hazards. Looking ahead, dangerous heat with afternoon heat index values over 100 degrees is expected beginning Sunday and will likely continue well into next week. An extreme heat watch has been issued for the entire area for Sunday afternoon through Tuesday evening. There is a low chance that spotter activation will be needed tonight mainly south of the Highway 34 corridor. And now, your National Weather Service forecast for the Quad Cities and surrounding areas. West of today, mostly cloudy. Highs around 80. East winds 5 to 10 miles an hour. Tonight, mostly cloudy until midnight, then partly cloudy with a slight chance of showers and thunderstorms after midnight. Humid with lows in the mid-60s. East winds 5 to 10 miles an hour. Chance of rain 20%. Sunday, partly sunny. Warmer with highs around 90. Southeast winds 10 to 15 miles an hour with gusts up to 25 miles an hour. Sunday night, partly cloudy until midnight, then clearing. Warmer with lows in the mid-70s. South winds 10 to 15 miles an hour with gusts up to 25 miles an hour. Monday, sunny, hot with highs in the lower 90s. South winds 10 to 15 miles an hour with gusts up to 30 miles an hour. Heat index values up to 108 in the afternoon. Monday night and Tuesday, mostly clear. Hot. Lows in the upper 70s. Highs in the mid-90s. Tuesday night, clear. Lows in the mid-70s. Wednesday through Friday, mostly clear. Hot. Highs in the mid-90s. Lows in the mid-70s. Again, the forecast for the Quad Cities and surrounding areas for the rest of today, mostly cloudy. Highs around 80. East winds 5 to 10 miles an hour. 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The current time is 11:45 a.m. Central Daylight Time. At 11 a.m. in Moline, skies were cloudy. The temperature was 71 degrees, dew point 63, relative humidity 75%. The wind was east at 8 miles an hour. And the pressure was 29.95 inches and falling. At Davenport, skies were cloudy. The temperature was 71 degrees, dew point 64, relative humidity 78%. The wind was east at 14 miles an hour. And the pressure was 29.96 inches and falling. Close to home, Burlington cloudy and 68. Cedar Rapids cloudy and 71. Dubuque cloudy and 71. Iowa City cloudy and 71. Muscatine 73. Galesburg cloudy and 69. Peoria cloudy and 72. Savannah 72. Rockford partly sunny and 73. Across the Midwest, Chicago partly sunny and 73. Des Moines cloudy and 67. Madison partly sunny and 72. Milwaukee mostly sunny and 66. Minneapolis partly sunny and 73. Omaha cloudy and 72. St. Louis cloudy and 82. Springfield, Illinois cloudy and 73. Waterloo mostly sunny and 73. Once again at 11 a.m. in Moline with cloudy skies, the temperature was 71. At Davenport with cloudy skies, the temperature was 71. Here is the hazardous weather outlook. For today and tonight, isolated thunderstorms will be possible tonight, especially late and south of Interstate 80. There is a chance for a strong to severe storm mainly south of the Highway 34 corridor, with gusty winds and hail the primary hazards. Looking ahead, dangerous heat with afternoon heat index values over 100 degrees is expected beginning Sunday and will likely continue well into next week. An extreme

Sunday, partly sunny. Warmer with highs around 90. Southeast winds 10 to 15 miles an hour with gusts up to 25 miles an hour. Sunday night, partly cloudy until midnight, then clearing. Warmer with lows in the mid-70s. South winds 10 to 15 miles an hour with gusts up to 25 miles an hour. Monday, sunny, hot with highs in the lower 90s. South winds 10 to 15 miles an hour with gusts up to 30 miles an hour. Heat index values up to 108 in the afternoon. Monday night and Tuesday, mostly clear. Hot. Lows in the upper 70s. Highs in the mid-90s. Tuesday night, clear. Lows in the mid-70s. Wednesday through Friday, mostly clear. Hot. Highs in the mid-90s. Lows in the mid-70s. Again, the forecast for the Quad Cities and surrounding areas for the rest of today, mostly cloudy. Highs around 80. East winds 5 to 10 miles an hour. 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The current time is 11:49 a.m. Central Daylight Time. At 11 a.m. in Moline, skies were cloudy. The temperature was 71 degrees, dew point 63, relative humidity 75%. The wind was east at 8 miles an hour. And the pressure was 29.95 inches and falling. At Davenport, skies were cloudy. The temperature was 71 degrees, dew point 64, relative humidity 78%. The wind was east at 14 miles an hour. And the pressure was 29.96 inches and falling. Close to home, Burlington cloudy and 68. Cedar Rapids cloudy and 71. Dubuque cloudy and 71. Iowa City cloudy and 71. Muscatine 73. Galesburg cloudy and 69. Peoria cloudy and 72. Savannah 72. Rockford partly sunny and 73. Across the Midwest, Chicago partly sunny and 73. Des Moines cloudy and 67. Madison partly sunny and 72. Milwaukee mostly sunny and 66. Minneapolis partly sunny and 73. Omaha cloudy and 72. St. Louis cloudy and 82. Springfield, Illinois cloudy and 73. Waterloo mostly sunny and 73. Once again at 11 a.m. in Moline with cloudy skies, the temperature was 71. At Davenport with cloudy skies, the temperature was 71. Here is the hazardous weather outlook. For today and tonight, isolated thunderstorms will be possible tonight, especially late and south of Interstate 80. There is a chance for a strong to severe storm mainly south of the Highway 34 corridor, with gusty winds and hail the primary hazards. Looking ahead, dangerous heat with afternoon heat index values over 100 degrees is expected beginning Sunday and will likely continue well into next week. An extreme heat watch has been issued for the entire area for Sunday afternoon through Tuesday evening. There is a low chance that spotter activation will be needed tonight mainly south of the Highway 34 corridor. And now, your National Weather Service forecast for the Quad Cities and surrounding areas. Rest of today, mostly cloudy. Highs around 80. East winds 5 to 10 miles an hour. Tonight, mostly cloudy until midnight, then partly cloudy with a slight chance of showers and thunderstorms after midnight. Humid with lows in the mid-60s. East winds 5 to 10 miles an hour. Chance of rain 20%. Sunday, partly sunny. Warmer with highs around 90. Southeast winds 10 to 15 miles an hour with gusts up to 25 miles an hour. Sunday night, partly cloudy until midnight, then clearing. Warmer with lows in the mid-70s. South winds 10 to 15 miles an hour with gusts up to 25 miles an hour. Monday, sunny, hot with highs in the lower 90s. South winds 10 to 15 miles an hour with gusts up to 30 miles an hour. Heat index values up to 108 in the afternoon. Monday night and Tuesday, mostly clear. Hot. Lows in the upper 70s. Highs in the mid-90s. Tuesday night, clear. Lows in the mid-70s. Wednesday through Friday, mostly clear. Hot. Highs in the mid-90s. Lows in the mid-70s. Again, the forecast for the Quad Cities and surrounding areas for the rest of today, mostly cloudy.

highs around 80. East winds 5 to 10 miles an hour. 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The current time is 11:53 a.m. Central Daylight Time. At 11 a.m. in Moline, skies were cloudy. The temperature was 71 degrees, dew point 63, relative humidity 75%. The wind was east at 8 miles an hour. And the pressure was 29.95 inches and falling. At Davenport, skies were cloudy. The temperature was 71 degrees, dew point 64, relative humidity 78%. The wind was east at 14 miles an hour. And the pressure was 29.96 inches and falling. Close to home, Burlington cloudy and 68. Cedar Rapids cloudy and 71. Dubuque cloudy and 71. Iowa City cloudy and 71. Muscatine 73. Galesburg cloudy and 69. Peoria cloudy and 72. Savannah 72. Rockford partly sunny and 73. Across the Midwest, Chicago partly sunny and 73. Des Moines cloudy and 67. Madison partly sunny and 72. Milwaukee mostly sunny and 66. Minneapolis partly sunny and 73. Omaha cloudy and 72. St. Louis cloudy and 82. Springfield, Illinois cloudy and 73. Waterloo mostly sunny and 73. Once again at 11 a.m. in Moline with cloudy skies, the temperature was 71. At Davenport with cloudy skies, the temperature was 71. Here is the hazardous weather outlook. For today and tonight, isolated thunderstorms will be possible tonight, especially late and south of Interstate 80. There is a chance for a strong to severe storm mainly south of the Highway 34 corridor, with gusty winds and hail the primary hazards. Looking ahead, dangerous heat with afternoon heat index values over 100 degrees is expected beginning Sunday and will likely continue well into next week. An extreme heat watch has been issued for the entire area for Sunday afternoon through Tuesday evening. There is a low chance that spotter activation will be needed tonight mainly south of the Highway 34 corridor. And now, your National Weather Service forecast for the Quad Cities and surrounding areas. West of today, mostly cloudy. Highs around 80. East winds 5 to 10 miles an hour. Tonight, mostly cloudy until midnight, then partly cloudy with a slight chance of showers and thunderstorms after midnight. Humid with lows in the mid-60s. East winds 5 to 10 miles an hour. Chance of rain 20%. Sunday, partly sunny. Warmer with highs around 90. Southeast winds 10 to 15 miles an hour with gusts up to 25 miles an hour. Sunday night, partly cloudy until midnight, then clearing. Warmer with lows in the mid-70s. South winds 10 to 15 miles an hour with gusts up to 25 miles an hour. Monday, sunny, hot with highs in the lower 90s. South winds 10 to 15 miles an hour with gusts up to 30 miles an hour. Heat index values up to 108 in the afternoon. Monday night and Tuesday, mostly clear. Hot. Lows in the upper 70s. Highs in the mid-90s. Tuesday night, clear. Lows in the mid-70s. Wednesday through Friday, mostly clear. Hot. Highs in the mid-90s. Lows in the mid-70s. Again, the forecast for the Quad Cities and surrounding areas for the rest of today, mostly cloudy. Highs around 80. East winds 5 to 10 miles an hour. 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The current time is 11:57 a.m. Central Daylight Time. At 11 a.m. in Moline, skies were cloudy. The temperature was 71 degrees, dew point 63, relative humidity 75%. The wind was east at 8 miles an hour. And the pressure was 29.95 inches and falling. At Davenport, skies were cloudy. The temperature was 71 degrees, dew point 64, relative humidity 78%. The wind was east at 14 miles an hour. And the pressure was 29.96 inches and falling. Close to home, Burlington cloudy and 68. Cedar Rapids cloudy and 71. Dubuque cloudy and 71. Iowa City cloudy and 71.
Muscatine 73. Galesburg cloudy and 69. Peoria cloudy and 72. Savannah 72. Rockford partly sunny and 73. Across the Midwest, Chicago partly sunny and 73. Des Moines cloudy and 67. Madison partly sunny and 72. Milwaukee mostly sunny and 66. Minneapolis partly sunny and 73. Omaha cloudy and 72. St. Louis cloudy and 82. Springfield, Illinois cloudy and 73. Waterloo mostly sunny and 73. Once again at 11 a.m. in Moline with cloudy skies, the temperature was 71. At Davenport with cloudy skies, the temperature was 71. Here is the hazardous weather outlook. For today and tonight, isolated thunderstorms will be possible tonight, especially late and south of Interstate 80. There is a chance for a strong to severe storm mainly south of the Highway 34 corridor, with gusty winds and hail the primary hazards. Looking ahead, dangerous heat with afternoon heat index values over 100 degrees is expected beginning Sunday and will likely continue well into next week. An extreme heat watch has been issued for the entire area for Sunday afternoon through Tuesday evening. There is a low chance that spotter activation will be needed tonight mainly south of the Highway 34 corridor. And now, your National Weather Service forecast for the Quad Cities and surrounding areas. Rest of today, mostly cloudy. Highs around 80. East winds 5 to 10 miles an hour. Tonight, mostly cloudy until midnight, then partly cloudy with a slight chance of showers and thunderstorms after midnight. Humid with lows in the mid-60s. East winds 5 to 10 miles an hour. Chance of rain 20%. Sunday, partly sunny. Warmer with highs around 90. Southeast winds 10 to 15 miles an hour with gusts up to 25 miles an hour. Sunday night, partly cloudy until midnight, then clearing. Warmer with lows in the mid-70s. South winds 10 to 15 miles an hour with gusts up to 25 miles an hour. Monday, sunny, hot with highs in the lower 90s. South winds 10 to 15 miles an hour with gusts up to 30 miles an hour. Heat index values up to 108 in the afternoon. Monday night and Tuesday, mostly clear. Hot. Lows in the upper 70s. Highs in the mid-90s. Tuesday night, clear. Lows in the mid-70s. Wednesday through Friday, mostly clear. Hot. Highs in the mid-90s. Lows in the mid-70s. Again, the forecast for the Quad Cities and surrounding areas for the rest of today, mostly cloudy. Highs around 80. East winds 5 to 10 miles an hour. The statement is, for the following counties, in Iowa, Cedar, Clinton, Louisa, Muscatine and Scott, and the following counties, in Illinois, Henry, Mercer, Rock Island and Whiteside. Dangerously hot conditions with heat index values exceeding 100 degrees multiple days. The areas affected include portions of north-central, northwest, and west-central Illinois, east-central, northeast, and southeast Iowa, and northeast Missouri. The hazardous weather conditions are expected from Sunday afternoon through Tuesday evening. The following impacts are expected: heat-related illnesses increase significantly during extreme heat and high humidity events. Drink plenty of fluids, stay in an air-conditioned room, stay out of the sun, and check up on relatives and neighbors. Do not leave young children and pets in unattended vehicles. Car interiors will reach lethal temperatures in a matter of minutes. 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The current time is 12:02 p.m. Central Daylight Time. Here is the hazardous weather outlook. For today and tonight, isolated thunderstorms will be possible tonight, especially late and south of Interstate 80. There is a chance for a strong to severe storm mainly south of the Highway 34 corridor, with gusty winds and hail the primary hazards. Looking ahead, dangerous heat with afternoon heat index values over 100 degrees is expected beginning Sunday and will likely continue well into next week. An extreme heat watch has been issued for the entire area for Sunday afternoon through Tuesday evening. There is a low chance that spotter activation will be needed tonight mainly south of the Highway 34 corridor. 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The current time is 12:03 p.m. Central Daylight Time.
at noon that Moline skies were mostly sunny. The temperature was 75 degrees, dew point 66, relative humidity 73%. The wind was east at 10 miles an hour, and the pressure was 29.96 inches and rising. At Davenport, skies were mostly sunny. The temperature was 74 degrees, dew point 66, relative humidity 76%. The wind was east at 12 miles an hour, and the pressure was 29.97 inches and rising. Close to home, Burlington cloudy and 69. Cedar Rapids cloudy and 73. Dubuque cloudy and 75. Iowa City cloudy and 73. Peoria cloudy and 73. Rockford partly sunny and 74. Across the Midwest, Chicago partly sunny and 75. Des Moines cloudy and 69. Madison partly sunny and 74. Milwaukee mostly sunny and 67. Minneapolis partly sunny and 75. Omaha cloudy and 73. St. Louis cloudy and 84. Springfield, Illinois cloudy and 76. Waterloo partly sunny and 75. Once again at noon at Moline with mostly sunny skies, the temperature was 75. At Davenport with mostly sunny skies, the temperature was 74. Here is the hazardous weather outlook. For today and tonight, isolated thunderstorms will be possible tonight, especially late and south of Interstate 80. There is a chance for a strong to severe storm mainly south of the Highway 34 corridor, with gusty winds and hail the primary hazards. Looking ahead, dangerous heat with afternoon heat index values over 100 degrees is expected beginning Sunday and will likely continue well into next week. An extreme heat watch has been issued for the entire area for Sunday afternoon through Tuesday evening. There is a low chance that spotter activation will be needed tonight mainly south of the Highway 34 corridor. And now, your National Weather Service forecast for the Quad Cities and surrounding areas. West of today, mostly cloudy. Highs around 80. East winds 5 to 10 miles an hour. Tonight, mostly cloudy until midnight, then partly cloudy with a slight chance of showers and thunderstorms after midnight. Humid with lows in the mid-60s. East winds 5 to 10 miles an hour. Chance of rain 20%. Sunday, partly sunny. Warmer with highs around 90. Southeast winds 10 to 15 miles an hour with gusts up to 25 miles an hour. Sunday night, partly cloudy until midnight, then clearing. Warmer with lows in the mid-70s. South winds 10 to 15 miles an hour with gusts up to 25 miles an hour. Monday, sunny, hot with highs in the lower 90s. South winds 10 to 15 miles an hour with gusts up to 30 miles an hour. Heat index values up to 108 in the afternoon. Monday night and Tuesday, mostly clear. Hot. Lows in the upper 70s. Highs in the mid-90s. Tuesday night, clear. Lows in the mid-70s. Wednesday through Friday, mostly clear. Hot. Highs in the mid-90s. Lows in the mid-70s. Again, the forecast for the Quad Cities and surrounding areas for the rest of today, mostly cloudy. Highs around 80. East winds 5 to 10 miles an hour. 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The current time is 12:07 p.m. Central Daylight Time. At noon at Moline, skies were mostly sunny. The temperature was 75 degrees, dew point 66, relative humidity 73%. The wind was east at 10 miles an hour, and the pressure was 29.96 inches and rising. At Davenport, skies were mostly sunny. The temperature was 74 degrees, dew point 66, relative humidity 76%. The wind was east at 12 miles an hour, and the pressure was 29.97 inches and rising. Close to home, Burlington cloudy and 69. Cedar Rapids cloudy and 73. Dubuque cloudy and 75. Iowa City cloudy and 73. Peoria cloudy and 73. Rockford partly sunny and 74. Across the Midwest, Chicago partly sunny and 75. Des Moines cloudy and 69. Madison partly sunny and 74. Milwaukee mostly sunny and 67. Minneapolis partly sunny and 75. Omaha cloudy and 73.
St. Louis, cloudy and 84. Springfield, Illinois, cloudy and 76. Waterloo, partly sunny and 75. Once again at noon at Moline with mostly sunny skies, the temperature was 75. At Davenport with mostly sunny skies, the temperature was 74. Here is the hazardous weather outlook. For today and tonight, isolated thunderstorms will be possible tonight, especially late and south of Interstate 80. There is a chance for a strong to severe storm mainly south of the Highway 34 corridor, with gusty winds and hail the primary hazards. Looking ahead, dangerous heat with afternoon heat index values over 100 degrees is expected beginning Sunday and will likely continue well into next week. An extreme heat watch has been issued for the entire area for Sunday afternoon through Tuesday evening. There is a low chance that spotter activation will be needed tonight mainly south of the Highway 34 corridor. And now, your National Weather Service forecast for the Quad Cities and surrounding areas. Rest of today, mostly cloudy. Highs around 80. East winds 5 to 10 miles an hour. Tonight, mostly cloudy until midnight, then partly cloudy with a slight chance of showers and thunderstorms after midnight. Humid with lows in the mid-60s. East winds 5 to 10 miles an hour. Chance of rain 20%. Sunday, partly sunny. Warmer with highs around 90. Southeast winds 10 to 15 miles an hour with gusts up to 25 miles an hour. Sunday night, partly cloudy until midnight, then clearing. Warmer with lows in the mid-70s. South winds 10 to 15 miles an hour with gusts up to 25 miles an hour. Monday, sunny, hot with highs in the lower 90s. South winds 10 to 15 miles an hour with gusts up to 30 miles an hour. Heat index values up to 108 in the afternoon. Monday night and Tuesday, mostly clear. Hot. Lows in the upper 70s. Highs in the mid-90s. Tuesday night, clear. Lows in the mid-70s. Wednesday through Friday, mostly clear. Hot. Highs in the mid-90s. Lows in the mid-70s. Again, the forecast for the Quad Cities and surrounding areas for the rest of today, mostly cloudy. Highs around 80. East winds 5 to 10 miles an hour. 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The current time is 12:10 p.m. Central Daylight Time. At noon at Moline, skies were mostly sunny. The temperature was 75 degrees, dew point 66, relative humidity 73%. The wind was east at 10 miles an hour. And the pressure was 29.96 inches and rising. At Davenport, skies were mostly sunny. The temperature was 74 degrees, dew point 66, relative humidity 76%. The wind was east at 12 miles an hour. And the pressure was 29.97 inches and rising. Close to home, Burlington cloudy and 69. Cedar Rapids cloudy and 73. Dubuque cloudy and 75. Iowa City cloudy and 73. Peoria cloudy and 73. Rockford partly sunny and 74. Across the Midwest, Chicago partly sunny and 75. Des Moines cloudy and 69. Madison partly sunny and 74. Milwaukee mostly sunny and 67. Minneapolis partly sunny and 75. Omaha cloudy and 73. St. Louis cloudy and 84. Springfield, Illinois cloudy and 76. Waterloo partly sunny and 75. Once again at noon at Moline with mostly sunny skies, the temperature was 75. At Davenport with mostly sunny skies, the temperature was 74. Here is the hazardous weather outlook. For today and tonight, isolated thunderstorms will be possible tonight, especially late and south of Interstate 80. There is a chance for a strong to severe storm mainly south of the Highway 34 corridor, with gusty winds and hail the primary hazards. Looking ahead, dangerous heat with afternoon heat index values over 100 degrees is expected beginning Sunday and will likely continue well into next week. An extreme heat watch has been issued for the entire area for Sunday afternoon through Tuesday evening. There is a low chance that spotter activation will be needed tonight mainly south of the Highway 34 corridor. And now, your National Weather Service forecast for the Quad Cities and surrounding areas. Rest of today, mostly cloudy. Highs around 80.
wind 5 to 10 miles an hour. Tonight, mostly cloudy until midnight, then partly cloudy with a slight chance of showers and thunderstorms after midnight. Humid with lows in the mid-60s. East wind 5 to 10 miles an hour. Chance of rain 20%. Sunday, partly sunny. Warmer with highs around 90. Southeast winds 10 to 15 miles an hour with gusts up to 25 miles an hour. Sunday night, partly cloudy until midnight, then clearing. Warmer with lows in the mid-70s. South winds 10 to 15 miles an hour with gusts up to 25 miles an hour. Monday, sunny, hot with highs in the lower 90s. South winds 10 to 15 miles an hour with gusts up to 30 miles an hour. Heat index values up to 108 in the afternoon. Monday night and Tuesday, mostly clear. Hot. Lows in the upper 70s. Highs in the mid-90s. Tuesday night, clear. Lows in the mid-70s. Wednesday through Friday, mostly clear. Hot. Highs in the mid-90s. Lows in the mid-70s. Again, the forecast for the Guam cities and surrounding areas for the rest of today, mostly cloudy. Highs around 80. East wind 5 to 10 miles an hour. 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The current time is 12:14 p.m. Central Daylight Time. At noon at Moline, skies were mostly sunny. The temperature was 75 degrees, dew point 66, relative humidity 73%. The wind was east at 10 miles an hour. And the pressure was 29.96 inches and rising. At Davenport, skies were mostly sunny. The temperature was 74 degrees, dew point 66, relative humidity 76%. The wind was east at 12 miles an hour. And the pressure was 29.97 inches and rising. Close to home, Burlington cloudy and 69. Cedar Rapids cloudy and 73. Dubuque cloudy and 75. Iowa City cloudy and 73. Muscatine 77. Galesburg cloudy and 72. Peoria cloudy and 73. Savannah 75. Rockford partly sunny and 74. Across the Midwest, Chicago partly sunny and 75. Des Moines cloudy and 69. Madison partly sunny and 74. Milwaukee mostly sunny and 67. Minneapolis partly sunny and 75. Omaha cloudy and 73. St. Louis partly sunny and 84. Springfield, Illinois cloudy and 76. Waterloo partly sunny and 75. Once again at noon at Moline with mostly sunny skies, the temperature was 75. At Davenport with mostly sunny skies, the temperature was 74. This broadcast originates from the National Weather Service office in the Quad Cities and is transmitted on a frequency of 162.55 MHz from Rock Island, Illinois. The coverage area includes the following counties: Cedar, Clinton, Louisa, Muscatine, Scott, Henry, Illinois, Mercer, Rock Island, and Whiteside. Here is the hazardous weather outlook. For today and tonight, isolated thunderstorms will be possible tonight, especially late and south of Interstate 80. There is a chance for a strong to severe storm mainly south of the Highway 34 corridor, with gusty winds and hail the primary hazards. Looking ahead, dangerous heat with afternoon heat index values over 100 degrees is expected beginning Sunday and will likely continue well into next week. An extreme heat watch has been issued for the entire area for Sunday afternoon through Tuesday evening. There is a low chance that spotter activation will be needed tonight mainly south of the Highway 34 corridor. And now, your National Weather Service forecast for the Quad Cities and surrounding areas. Rest of today, mostly cloudy. Highs around 80. East winds 5 to 10 miles an hour. Tonight, mostly cloudy until midnight, then partly cloudy with a slight chance of showers and thunderstorms after midnight. Humid with lows in the mid-60s. East winds 5 to 10 miles an hour. Chance of rain 20%. Sunday, partly sunny. Warmer with highs around 90. Southeast winds 10 to 15 miles an hour with gusts up to 25 miles an hour. Sunday night, partly cloudy until midnight, then clearing. Warmer with lows in the mid-70s. Southeast
10 to 15 miles an hour with gusts up to 25 miles an hour. Monday, sunny, hot with highs in the lower 90s. South winds 10 to 15 miles an hour with gusts up to 30 miles an hour. Heat index values up to 108 in the afternoon. Monday night and Tuesday, mostly clear. Hot. Lows in the upper 70s. Highs in the mid-90s. Tuesday night, clear. Lows in the mid-70s. Wednesday through Friday, mostly clear. Hot. Highs in the mid-90s. Lows in the mid-70s. Again, the forecast for the Quad Cities and surrounding areas for the rest of today, mostly cloudy. Highs around 80. East winds 5 to 10 miles an hour. 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The current time is 12:19 p.m. Central Daylight Time. At noon at Moline, skies were mostly sunny. The temperature was 75 degrees, dew point 66, relative humidity 73%. The wind was east at 10 miles an hour. And the pressure was 29.96 inches and rising. At Davenport, skies were mostly sunny. The temperature was 74 degrees, dew point 66, relative humidity 76%. The wind was east at 12 miles an hour. And the pressure was 29.97 inches and rising. Close to home, Burlington cloudy and 69. Cedar Rapids cloudy and 73. Dubuque cloudy and 75. Iowa City cloudy and 73. Muscatine 77. Galesburg cloudy and 72. Peoria cloudy and 73. Savannah 75. Rockford partly sunny and 74. Across the Midwest, Chicago partly sunny and 75. Des Moines cloudy and 69. Madison partly sunny and 74. Milwaukee mostly sunny and 67. Minneapolis partly sunny and 75. Omaha cloudy and 73. St. Louis partly sunny and 84. Springfield, Illinois cloudy and 76. Waterloo partly sunny and 75. Once again at noon at Moline with mostly sunny skies, the temperature was 75. At Davenport with mostly sunny skies, the temperature was 74. The statement is, for the following counties, in Iowa, Cedar, Clinton, Louisa, Muscatine and Scott, and the following counties, in Illinois, Henry, Mercer, Rock Island and Whiteside. Dangerously hot conditions with heat index values exceeding 100 degrees multiple days. The areas affected include portions of north central, northwest, and west central Illinois, east central, northeast, and southeast Iowa, and northeast Missouri. The hazardous weather conditions are expected from Sunday afternoon through Tuesday evening. The following impacts are expected: heat-related illnesses increase significantly during extreme heat and high humidity events. Drink plenty of fluids, stay in an air-conditioned room, stay out of the sun, and check up on relatives and neighbors. Do not leave young children and pets in unattended vehicles. Car interiors will reach lethal temperatures in a matter of minutes. Here is the hazardous weather outlook. For today and tonight, isolated thunderstorms will be possible tonight, especially late and south of Interstate 80. There is a chance for a strong to severe storm mainly south of the Highway 34 corridor, with gusty winds and hail the primary hazards. Looking ahead, dangerous heat with afternoon heat index values over 100 degrees is expected beginning Sunday and will likely continue well into next week. An extreme heat watch has been issued for the entire area for Sunday afternoon through Tuesday evening. There is a low chance that spotter activation will be needed tonight mainly south of the Highway 34 corridor. And now, your National Weather Service forecast for the Quad Cities and surrounding areas. Rest of today, mostly cloudy. Highs around 80. East winds 5 to 10 miles an hour. Tonight, mostly cloudy until midnight, then partly cloudy with a slight chance of showers and thunderstorms after midnight. Humid with lows in the mid-60s. East winds 5 to 10 miles an hour. Chance of rain 20%. Sunday, partly sunny. Warmer with highs around 90. Southeast winds 10 to 15 miles an hour with gusts up to 25 miles an hour. Sunday night, partly cloudy until midnight, then clearing. Warmer with lows in the mid-70s. South winds 10 to 15 miles an hour with gusts up to 25 miles an hour.
sunny, hot with highs in the lower 90s. South winds 10 to 15 miles an hour with gusts up to 30 miles an hour. Heat index values up to 108 in the afternoon. Monday night and Tuesday, mostly clear. Hot. Lows in the upper 70s. Highs in the mid 90s. Tuesday night, clear. Lows in the mid 70s. Wednesday through Friday, mostly clear. Hot. Highs in the mid 90s. Lows in the mid 70s. Again, the forecast for the Guam cities and surrounding areas for the rest of today, mostly cloudy. Highs around 80. East winds 5 to 10 miles an hour. 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The current time is 12:24 p.m. Central Daylight Time. At noon at Moline, skies were mostly sunny. The temperature was 75 degrees, dew point 66, relative humidity 73%. The wind was east at 10 miles an hour. And the pressure was 29.96 inches and rising. At Davenport, skies were mostly sunny. The temperature was 74 degrees, dew point 66, relative humidity 76%. The wind was east at 12 miles an hour. And the pressure was 29.97 inches and rising. Close to home, Burlington cloudy and 69. Cedar Rapids cloudy and 73. Dubuque cloudy and 75. Iowa City cloudy and 73. Muscatine 77. Galesburg cloudy and 72. Peoria cloudy and 73. Savannah 75. Rockford partly sunny and 74. Across the Midwest, Chicago partly sunny and 75. Des Moines cloudy and 69. Madison partly sunny and 74. Milwaukee mostly sunny and 67. Minneapolis partly sunny and 75. Omaha cloudy and 73. St. Louis partly sunny and 84. Springfield, Illinois cloudy and 76. Waterloo partly sunny and 75. Once again at noon at Moline with mostly sunny skies, the temperature was 75. At Davenport with mostly sunny skies, the temperature was 74. Here is the hazardous weather outlook. For today and tonight, isolated thunderstorms will be possible tonight, especially late and south of Interstate 80. There is a chance for a strong to severe storm mainly south of the Highway 34 corridor, with gusty winds and hail the primary hazards. Looking ahead, dangerous heat with afternoon heat index values over 100 degrees is expected beginning Sunday and will likely continue well into next week. An extreme heat watch has been issued for the entire area for Sunday afternoon through Tuesday evening. There is a low chance that spotter activation will be needed tonight mainly south of the Highway 34 corridor. And now, your National Weather Service forecast for the Quad Cities and surrounding areas. Rest of today, mostly cloudy. Highs around 80. East winds 5 to 10 miles an hour. Tonight, mostly cloudy until midnight, then partly cloudy with a slight chance of showers and thunderstorms after midnight. Humid with lows in the mid-60s. East winds 5 to 10 miles an hour. Chance of rain 20%. Sunday, partly sunny. Warmer with highs around 90. Southeast winds 10 to 15 miles an hour with gusts up to 25 miles an hour. Sunday night, partly cloudy until midnight, then clearing. Warmer with lows in the mid-70s. South winds 10 to 15 miles an hour with gusts up to 25 miles an hour. Monday, sunny, hot with highs in the lower 90s. South winds 10 to 15 miles an hour with gusts up to 30 miles an hour. Heat index values up to 108 in the afternoon. Monday night and Tuesday, mostly clear. Hot. Lows in the upper 70s. Highs in the mid-90s. Tuesday night, clear. Lows in the mid-70s. Wednesday through Friday, mostly clear. Hot. Highs in the mid-90s. Lows in the mid-70s. Again, the forecast for the Quad Cities and surrounding areas for the rest of today, mostly cloudy. Highs around 80. East winds 5 to 10 miles an hour. 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The current time is 12:28 p.m. Central Daylight Time. At noon at Moline, skies were mostly sunny. The temperature was 75.
degrees. Dew point 66. Relative humidity 73%. The wind was east at 10 miles an hour. And the pressure was 29.96 inches and rising. At Davenport, skies were mostly sunny. The temperature was 74 degrees, dew point 66, relative humidity 76%. The wind was east at 12 miles an hour. And the pressure was 29.97 inches and rising. Close to home, Burlington cloudy and 69. Cedar Rapids cloudy and 73. Dubuque cloudy and 75. Iowa City cloudy and 73. Muscatine 77. Galesburg cloudy and 72. Peoria cloudy and 73. Savannah 75. Rockford partly sunny and 74. Across the Midwest, Chicago partly sunny and 75. Des Moines cloudy and 69. Madison partly sunny and 74. Milwaukee mostly sunny and 67. Minneapolis partly sunny and 75. Omaha cloudy and 73. St. Louis partly sunny and 84. Springfield, Illinois cloudy and 76. Waterloo partly sunny and 75. Once again at noon at Moline with mostly sunny skies, the temperature was 75. At Davenport with mostly sunny skies, the temperature was 74. Here is the hazardous weather outlook. For today and tonight, isolated thunderstorms will be possible tonight, especially late and south of Interstate 80. There is a chance for a strong to severe storm mainly south of the Highway 34 corridor, with gusty winds and hail the primary hazards. Looking ahead, dangerous heat with afternoon heat index values over 100 degrees is expected beginning Sunday and will likely continue well into next week. An extreme heat watch has been issued for the entire area for Sunday afternoon through Tuesday evening. There is a low chance that spotter activation will be needed tonight mainly south of the Highway 34 corridor. And now, your National Weather Service forecast for the Quad Cities and surrounding areas. Rest of today, mostly cloudy. Highs around 80. East winds 5 to 10 miles an hour. Tonight, mostly cloudy until midnight, then partly cloudy with a slight chance of showers and thunderstorms after midnight. Humid with lows in the mid-60s. East winds 5 to 10 miles an hour. Chance of rain 20%. Sunday, partly sunny. Warmer with highs around 90. Southeast winds 10 to 15 miles an hour with gusts up to 25 miles an hour. Sunday night, partly cloudy until midnight, then clearing. Warmer with lows in the mid-70s. South winds 10 to 15 miles an hour with gusts up to 25 miles an hour. Monday, sunny, hot with highs in the lower 90s. South winds 10 to 15 miles an hour with gusts up to 30 miles an hour. Heat index values up to 108 in the afternoon. Monday night and Tuesday, mostly clear. Hot. Lows in the upper 70s. Highs in the mid-90s. Tuesday night, clear. Lows in the mid-70s. Wednesday through Friday, mostly clear. Hot. Highs in the mid-90s. Lows in the mid-70s. Again, the forecast for the Quad Cities and surrounding areas for the rest of today, mostly cloudy. Highs around 80. East winds 5 to 10 miles an hour. 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The current time is 12:32 p.m. Central Daylight Time. At noon at Moline, skies were mostly sunny. The temperature was 75 degrees, dew point 66, relative humidity 73%. The wind was east at 10 miles an hour. And the pressure was 29.96 inches and rising. At Davenport, skies were mostly sunny. The temperature was 74 degrees, dew point 66, relative humidity 76%. The wind was east at 12 miles an hour. And the pressure was 29.97 inches and rising. Close to home, Burlington cloudy and 69. Cedar Rapids cloudy and 73. Dubuque cloudy and 75. Iowa City cloudy and 73. Muscatine 77. Galesburg cloudy and 72. Peoria cloudy and 73. Savannah 75. Rockford partly sunny and 74. Across the Midwest, Chicago partly sunny and 75. Des Moines cloudy and 69. Madison partly sunny and 74.
Milwaukee, mostly sunny and 67. Minneapolis, partly sunny and 75. Omaha, cloudy and 73. St. Louis, partly sunny and 84. Springfield, Illinois, cloudy and 76. Waterloo, partly sunny and 75. Once again at noon at Moline with mostly sunny skies, the temperature was 75. At Davenport with mostly sunny skies, the temperature was 74. Here is the hazardous weather outlook. For today and tonight, isolated thunderstorms will be possible tonight, especially late and south of Interstate 80. There is a chance for a strong to severe storm mainly south of the Highway 34 corridor, with gusty winds and hail the primary hazards. Looking ahead, dangerous heat with afternoon heat index values over 100 degrees is expected beginning Sunday and will likely continue well into next week. An extreme heat watch has been issued for the entire area for Sunday afternoon through Tuesday evening. There is a low chance that spotter activation will be needed tonight mainly south of the Highway 34 corridor. And now, your National Weather Service forecast for the Quad Cities and surrounding areas. West of today, mostly cloudy. Highs around 80. East winds 5 to 10 miles an hour. Tonight, mostly cloudy until midnight, then partly cloudy with a slight chance of showers and thunderstorms after midnight. Humid with lows in the mid-60s. East winds 5 to 10 miles an hour. Chance of rain 20%. Sunday, partly sunny. Warmer with highs around 90. Southeast winds 10 to 15 miles an hour with gusts up to 25 miles an hour. Sunday night, partly cloudy until midnight, then clearing. Warmer with lows in the mid-70s. South winds 10 to 15 miles an hour with gusts up to 25 miles an hour. Monday, sunny, hot with highs in the lower 90s. South winds 10 to 15 miles an hour with gusts up to 30 miles an hour. Heat index values up to 108 in the afternoon. Monday night and Tuesday, mostly clear. Hot. Lows in the upper 70s. Highs in the mid-90s. Tuesday night, clear. Lows in the mid-70s. Wednesday through Friday, mostly clear. Hot. Highs in the mid-90s. Lows in the mid-70s. Again, the forecast for the Quad Cities and surrounding areas for the rest of today, mostly cloudy. Highs around 80. East winds 5 to 10 miles an hour. 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The current time is 12:36 p.m. Central Daylight Time. At noon at Moline, skies were mostly sunny. The temperature was 75 degrees, dew point 66, relative humidity 73%. The wind was east at 10 miles an hour. And the pressure was 29.96 inches and rising. At Davenport, skies were mostly sunny. The temperature was 74 degrees, dew point 66, relative humidity 76%. The wind was east at 12 miles an hour. And the pressure was 29.97 inches and rising. Close to home, Burlington cloudy and 69. Cedar Rapids cloudy and 73. Dubuque cloudy and 75. Iowa City cloudy and 73. Muscatine 77. Galesburg cloudy and 72. Peoria cloudy and 73. Savannah 75. Rockford partly sunny and 74. Across the Midwest, Chicago partly sunny and 75. Des Moines cloudy and 69. Madison partly sunny and 74. Milwaukee mostly sunny and 67. Minneapolis partly sunny and 75. Omaha cloudy and 73. St. Louis partly sunny and 84. Springfield, Illinois, cloudy and 76. Waterloo, partly sunny and 75. Once again at noon at Moline with mostly sunny skies, the temperature was 75. At Davenport with mostly sunny skies, the temperature was 74. Here is the hazardous weather outlook. For today and tonight, isolated thunderstorms will be possible tonight, especially late and south of Interstate 80. There is a chance for a strong to severe storm mainly south of the Highway 34 corridor, with gusty winds and hail the primary hazards. Looking ahead, dangerous heat with afternoon heat index values over 100 degrees is expected beginning Sunday and will likely continue well into next week. An extreme heat watch has been issued for the entire area for Sunday afternoon through Tuesday evening. There is a
Chance that spotter activation will be needed tonight, mainly south of the Highway 34 corridor. And now, your National Weather Service forecast for the Quad Cities and surrounding areas. Rest of today, mostly cloudy. Highs around 80. East winds 5 to 10 miles an hour. Tonight, mostly cloudy until midnight, then partly cloudy with a slight chance of showers and thunderstorms after midnight. Humid with lows in the mid-60s. East winds 5 to 10 miles an hour. Chance of rain 20%. Sunday, partly sunny. Warmer with highs around 90. Southeast winds 10 to 15 miles an hour with gusts up to 25 miles an hour. Sunday night, partly cloudy until midnight, then clearing. Warmer with lows in the mid-70s. South winds 10 to 15 miles an hour with gusts up to 25 miles an hour. Monday, sunny, hot with highs in the lower 90s. South winds 10 to 15 miles an hour with gusts up to 30 miles an hour. Heat index values up to 108 in the afternoon. Monday night and Tuesday, mostly clear. Hot. Lows in the upper 70s. Highs in the mid-90s. Tuesday night, clear. Lows in the mid-70s. Wednesday through Friday, mostly clear. Hot. Highs in the mid-90s. Lows in the mid-70s. Again, the forecast for the Quad Cities and surrounding areas for the rest of today, mostly cloudy. Highs around 80. East winds 5 to 10 miles an hour. 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The statement is, for the following counties, in Iowa, Cedar, Clinton, Louisa, Muscatine and Scott, and the following counties, in Illinois, Henry, Mercer, Rock Island and Whiteside. Dangerously hot conditions with heat index values exceeding 100 degrees multiple days. The areas affected include portions of north central, northwest, and west central Illinois, east central, northeast, and southeast Iowa, and northeast Missouri. The hazardous weather conditions are expected from Sunday afternoon through Tuesday evening. The following impacts are expected: heat-related illnesses increase significantly during extreme heat and high humidity events. Drink plenty of fluids, stay in an air-conditioned room, stay out of the sun, and check up on relatives and neighbors. Do not leave young children and pets in unattended vehicles. Car interiors will reach lethal temperatures in a matter of minutes. The current time is 12:40 p.m. Central Daylight Time. At noon, at Moline, skies were mostly sunny. The temperature was 75 degrees, dew point 66, relative humidity 73%. The wind was east at 10 miles an hour. And the pressure was 29.96 inches and rising. At Davenport, skies were mostly sunny. The temperature was 74 degrees, dew point 66, relative humidity 76%. The wind was east at 12 miles an hour. And the pressure was 29.97 inches and rising. Close to home, Burlington cloudy and 69. Cedar Rapids cloudy and 73. Dubuque cloudy and 75. Iowa City cloudy and 73. Muscatine 77. Galesburg cloudy and 72. Peoria cloudy and 73. Savannah 75. Rockford partly sunny and 74. Across the Midwest, Chicago partly sunny and 75. Des Moines cloudy and 69. Madison partly sunny and 74. Milwaukee mostly sunny and 67. Minneapolis partly sunny and 75. Omaha cloudy and 73. St. Louis partly sunny and 84. Springfield, Illinois cloudy and 76. Waterloo partly sunny and 75. Once again at noon at Moline with mostly sunny skies, the temperature was 75. At Davenport with mostly sunny skies, the temperature was 74. Here is the hazardous weather outlook. For today and tonight, isolated thunderstorms will be possible tonight, especially late and south of Interstate 80. There is a chance for a strong to severe storm mainly south of the Highway 34 corridor, with gusty winds and hail the primary hazards. Looking ahead, dangerous heat with afternoon heat index values over 100 degrees is expected beginning Sunday and will likely continue well into next week. An extreme heat watch has been issued for the entire area for Sunday afternoon through Tuesday evening. There is a low chance that spotter activation will be needed tonight mainly south of the Highway 34 corridor.
And now, your National Weather Service forecast for the Guam cities and surrounding areas. Rest of today, mostly cloudy. Highs around 80. East winds 5 to 10 miles an hour. Tonight, mostly cloudy until midnight, then partly cloudy with a slight chance of showers and thunderstorms after midnight. Humid with lows in the mid-60s. East winds 5 to 10 miles an hour. Chance of rain 20%. Sunday, partly sunny. Warmer with highs around 90. Southeast winds 10 to 15 miles an hour with gusts up to 25 miles an hour. Sunday night, partly cloudy until midnight, then clearing. Warmer with lows in the mid-70s. South winds 10 to 15 miles an hour with gusts up to 25 miles an hour. Monday, sunny, hot with highs in the lower 90s. South winds 10 to 15 miles an hour with gusts up to 30 miles an hour. Heat index values up to 108 in the afternoon. Monday night and Tuesday, mostly clear. Hot. Lows in the upper 70s. Highs in the mid-90s. Tuesday night, clear. Lows in the mid-70s. Wednesday through Friday, mostly clear. Hot. Highs in the mid-90s. Lows in the mid-70s. Again, the forecast for the Guam cities and surrounding areas for the rest of today, mostly cloudy. Highs around 80. East winds 5 to 10 miles an hour. 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The current time is 12:44 p.m. Central Daylight Time. At noon, the Moline skies were mostly sunny. The temperature was 75 degrees, dew point 66, relative humidity 73%. The wind was east at 10 miles an hour. And the pressure was 29.96 inches and rising. At Davenport, skies were mostly sunny. The temperature was 74 degrees, dew point 66, relative humidity 76%. The wind was east at 12 miles an hour. And the pressure was 29.97 inches and rising. Close to home, Burlington cloudy and 69. Cedar Rapids cloudy and 73. Dubuque cloudy and 75. Iowa City cloudy and 73. Muscatine 77. Galesburg cloudy and 72. Peoria cloudy and 73. Savannah 75. Rockford partly sunny and 74. Across the Midwest, Chicago partly sunny and 75. Des Moines cloudy and 69. Madison partly sunny and 74. Milwaukee mostly sunny and 67. Minneapolis partly sunny and 75. Omaha cloudy and 73. St. Louis partly sunny and 84. Springfield, Illinois cloudy and 76. Waterloo partly sunny and 75. Once again at noon at Moline with mostly sunny skies, the temperature was 75. At Davenport with mostly sunny skies, the temperature was 74. Here is the hazardous weather outlook. For today and tonight, isolated thunderstorms will be possible tonight, especially late and south of Interstate 80. There is a chance for a strong to severe storm mainly south of the Highway 34 corridor, with gusty winds and hail the primary hazards. Looking ahead, dangerous heat with afternoon heat index values over 100 degrees is expected beginning Sunday and will likely continue well into next week. An extreme heat watch has been issued for the entire area for Sunday afternoon through Tuesday evening. There is a low chance that spotter activation will be needed tonight mainly south of the Highway 34 corridor. And now, your National Weather Service forecast for the Guam cities and surrounding areas. Rest of today, mostly cloudy. Highs around 80. East winds 5 to 10 miles an hour. Tonight, mostly cloudy until midnight, then partly cloudy with a slight chance of showers and thunderstorms after midnight. Humid with lows in the mid-60s. East winds 5 to 10 miles an hour. Chance of rain 20%. Sunday, partly sunny. Warmer with highs around 90. Southeast winds 10 to 15 miles an hour with gusts up to 25 miles an hour. Sunday night, partly cloudy until midnight, then clearing. Warmer with lows in the mid-70s. South winds 10 to 15 miles an hour with gusts up to 25 miles an hour. Monday, sunny, hot with highs in the lower 90s. South winds 10 to 15 miles an hour with gusts up to 30 miles an hour. Heat index

in the Quad Cities. The current time is 12:48 p.m. Central Daylight Time. At noon at Moline, skies were mostly sunny. The temperature was 75 degrees, dew point 66, relative humidity 73%. The wind was east at 10 miles an hour, and the pressure was 29.96 inches and rising. At Davenport, skies were mostly sunny. The temperature was 74 degrees, dew point 66, relative humidity 76%. The wind was east at 12 miles an hour, and the pressure was 29.97 inches and rising. Close to home, Burlington cloudy and 69. Cedar Rapids cloudy and 73. Dubuque cloudy and 75. Iowa City cloudy and 73. Muscatine 77. Galesburg cloudy and 72. Peoria cloudy and 73. Savannah 75. Rockford partly sunny and 74. Across the Midwest, Chicago partly sunny and 75. Des Moines cloudy and 69. Madison partly sunny and 74. Milwaukee mostly sunny and 67. Minneapolis partly sunny and 75. Omaha cloudy and 73. St. Louis partly sunny and 84. Springfield, Illinois cloudy and 76. Waterloo partly sunny and 75. Once again at noon at Moline with mostly sunny skies, the temperature was 75. At Davenport with mostly sunny skies, the temperature was 74. Here is the hazardous weather outlook. For today and tonight, isolated thunderstorms will be possible tonight, especially late and south of Interstate 80. There is a chance for a strong to severe storm mainly south of the Highway 34 corridor, with gusty winds and hail the primary hazards. Looking ahead, dangerous heat with afternoon heat index values over 100 degrees is expected beginning Sunday and will likely continue well into next week. An extreme heat watch has been issued for the entire area for Sunday afternoon through Tuesday evening. There is a low chance that spotter activation will be needed tonight mainly south of the Highway 34 corridor. And now, your National Weather Service forecast for the Quad Cities and surrounding areas. Rest of today, mostly cloudy. Highs around 80. East winds 5 to 10 miles an hour. Tonight, mostly cloudy until midnight, then partly cloudy with a slight chance of showers and thunderstorms after midnight. Humid with lows in the mid-60s. East winds 5 to 10 miles an hour. Chance of rain 20%. Sunday, partly sunny. Warmer with highs around 90. Southeast winds 10 to 15 miles an hour with gusts up to 25 miles an hour. Sunday night, partly cloudy until midnight, then clearing. Warmer with lows in the mid-70s. South winds 10 to 15 miles an hour with gusts up to 25 miles an hour. Monday, sunny, hot with highs in the lower 90s. South winds 10 to 15 miles an hour with gusts up to 30 miles an hour. Heat index values up to 108 in the afternoon. Monday night and Tuesday, mostly clear. Hot. Lows in the upper 70s. Highs in the mid-90s. Tuesday night, clear. Lows in the mid-70s. Wednesday through Friday, mostly clear. Hot. Highs in the mid-90s. Lows in the mid-70s. Again, the forecast for the Quad Cities and surrounding areas for the rest of today, mostly cloudy. Highs around 80. East winds 5 to 10 miles an hour. 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The current time is 12:52 p.m. Central Daylight Time. At noon at Moline, skies were mostly sunny. The temperature was 75 degrees, dew point 66, relative humidity 73%. The wind was east at 10 miles an hour, and the pressure was 29.96 inches and rising. At Davenport, skies were mostly sunny. The temperature was 74 degrees, dew point 66, relative humidity 76%. The wind was east at 12 miles an hour, and the pressure was 29.97 inches and rising. Close to home, Burlington cloudy and 69. Cedar Rapids cloudy and 73. Dubuque cloudy and 75. Iowa City cloudy and 73. Muscatine 77. Galesburg cloudy and 72. Peoria cloudy and 73. Savannah 75.

Rockford partly sunny and 74. Across the Midwest, Chicago partly sunny and 75. Des Moines cloudy and 69. Madison partly sunny and 74. Milwaukee mostly sunny and 67. Minneapolis partly sunny and 75. Omaha cloudy and 73. St. Louis partly sunny and 84. Springfield, Illinois cloudy and 76. Waterloo partly sunny and 75. Once again at noon at Moline with mostly sunny skies, the temperature was 75. At Davenport with mostly sunny skies, the temperature was 74. Here is the hazardous weather outlook. For today and tonight, isolated thunderstorms will be possible tonight, especially late and south of Interstate 80. There is a chance for a strong to severe storm mainly south of the Highway 34 corridor, with gusty winds and hail the primary hazards. Looking ahead, dangerous heat with afternoon heat index values over 100 degrees is expected beginning Sunday and will likely continue well into next week. An extreme heat watch has been issued for the entire area for Sunday afternoon through Tuesday evening. There is a low chance that spotter activation will be needed tonight mainly south of the Highway 34 corridor. And now, your National Weather Service forecast for the Quad Cities and surrounding areas. Rest of today, mostly cloudy. Highs around 80. East winds 5 to 10 miles an hour. Tonight, mostly cloudy until midnight, then partly cloudy with a slight chance of showers and thunderstorms after midnight. Humid with lows in the mid-60s. East winds 5 to 10 miles an hour. Chance of rain 20%. Sunday, partly sunny. Warmer with highs around 90. Southeast winds 10 to 15 miles an hour with gusts up to 25 miles an hour. Sunday night, partly cloudy until midnight, then clearing. Warmer with lows in the mid-70s. South winds 10 to 15 miles an hour with gusts up to 25 miles an hour. Monday, sunny, hot with highs in the lower 90s. South winds 10 to 15 miles an hour with gusts up to 30 miles an hour. Heat index values up to 108 in the afternoon. Monday night and Tuesday, mostly clear. Hot. Lows in the upper 70s. Highs in the mid-90s. Tuesday night, clear. Lows in the mid-70s. Wednesday through Friday, mostly clear. Hot. Highs in the mid-90s. Lows in the mid-70s. Again, the forecast for the Quad Cities and surrounding areas for the rest of today, mostly cloudy. Highs around 80. East winds 5 to 10 miles an hour. 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The current time is 12:56 p.m. Central Daylight Time. At noon at Moline, skies were mostly sunny. The temperature was 75 degrees, dew point 66, relative humidity 73%. The wind was east at 10 miles an hour. And the pressure was 29.96 inches and rising. At Davenport, skies were mostly sunny. The temperature was 74 degrees, dew point 66, relative humidity 76%. The wind was east at 12 miles an hour. And the pressure was 29.97 inches and rising. Close to home, Burlington cloudy and 69. Cedar Rapids cloudy and 73. Dubuque cloudy and 75. Iowa City cloudy and 73. Muscatine 77. Galesburg cloudy and 72. Peoria cloudy and 73. Savannah 75. Rockford partly sunny and 74. Across the Midwest, Chicago partly sunny and 75. Des Moines cloudy and 69. Madison partly sunny and 74. Milwaukee mostly sunny and 67. Minneapolis partly sunny and 75. Omaha cloudy and 73. St. Louis partly sunny and 84. Springfield, Illinois cloudy and 76. Waterloo partly sunny and 75. Once again at noon at Moline with mostly sunny skies, the temperature was 75. At Davenport with mostly sunny skies, the temperature was 74. Here is the hazardous weather outlook. For today and tonight, isolated thunderstorms will be possible tonight, especially late and south of Interstate 80. There is a chance for a strong to severe storm mainly south of the Highway 34 corridor, with gusty winds and hail the primary hazards. Looking ahead, dangerous heat with afternoon heat in.
to values over 100 degrees is expected beginning Sunday and will likely continue well into next week. An extreme heat watch has been issued for the entire area for Sunday afternoon through Tuesday evening. There is a low chance that spotter activation will be needed tonight, mainly south of the Highway 34 corridor. And now, your National Weather Service forecast for the Quad Cities and surrounding areas. West of today, mostly cloudy. Highs around 80. East winds 5 to 10 miles an hour. Tonight, mostly cloudy until midnight, then partly cloudy with a slight chance of showers and thunderstorms after midnight. Humid with lows in the mid-60s. East winds 5 to 10 miles an hour. Chance of rain 20%. Sunday, partly sunny. Warmer with highs around 90. Southeast winds 10 to 15 miles an hour with gusts up to 25 miles an hour. Sunday night, partly cloudy until midnight, then clearing. Warmer with lows in the mid-70s. South winds 10 to 15 miles an hour with gusts up to 25 miles an hour. Monday, sunny, hot with highs in the lower 90s. South winds 10 to 15 miles an hour with gusts up to 30 miles an hour. Heat index values up to 108 in the afternoon. Monday night and Tuesday, mostly clear. Hot. Lows in the upper 70s. Highs in the mid-90s. Tuesday night, clear. Lows in the mid-70s. Wednesday through Friday, mostly clear. Hot. Highs in the mid-90s. Lows in the mid-70s. Again, the forecast for the Quad Cities and surrounding areas for the rest of today, mostly cloudy. Highs around 80. East winds 5 to 10 miles an hour. The statement is, for the following counties, in Iowa, Cedar, Clinton, Louisa, Muscatine and Scott, and the following counties, in Illinois, Henry, Mercer, Rock Island and Whiteside. Dangerously hot conditions with heat index values exceeding 100 degrees multiple days. The areas affected include portions of north central, northwest, and west central Illinois, east central, northeast, and southeast Iowa, and northeast Missouri. The hazardous weather conditions are expected from Sunday afternoon through Tuesday evening. The following impacts are expected: heat-related illnesses increase significantly during extreme heat and high humidity events. Drink plenty of fluids, stay in an air-conditioned room, stay out of the sun, and check up on relatives and neighbors. Do not leave young children and pets in unattended vehicles. Car interiors will reach lethal temperatures in a matter of minutes. 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The current time is 1:01 p.m. Central Daylight Time. Here is the hazardous weather outlook. For today and tonight, isolated thunderstorms will be possible tonight, especially late and south of Interstate 80. There is a chance for a strong to severe storm mainly south of the Highway 34 corridor, with gusty winds and hail the primary hazards. Looking ahead, dangerous heat with afternoon heat index values over 100 degrees is expected beginning Sunday and will likely continue well into next week. An extreme heat watch has been issued for the entire area for Sunday afternoon through Tuesday evening. There is a low chance that spotter activation will be needed tonight mainly south of the Highway 34 corridor. 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The current time is 1:02 p.m. Central Daylight Time. At 1 p.m. at Moline, skies were partly sunny. The temperature was 77 degrees, dew point 67, relative humidity 71%. The wind was east at 12 miles an hour. And the pressure was 29.95 inches and falling. At Davenport, skies were partly sunny. The temperature was 76 degrees, dew point 67, relative humidity 73%. The wind was east at 12 miles an hour. And the pressure was 29.96 inches and falling. Close to home, Burlington cloudy and 72. Cedar Rapids cloudy and 74. Dubuque cloudy and 75. Iowa City cloudy and 75. Peoria cloudy and 75. Rockford partly sunny and 75. Across the Midwest, Chicago cloudy and 73. Des Moines cloudy and 71. Madison partly sunny and 74. Milwaukee mostly sunny and 67. Minneapolis mostly sunny and 77. Omaha partly sunny and 75. St. Louis.
rain and 79. Springfield, Illinois, cloudy and 78. Waterloo, cloudy and 75. Once again at 1 p.m. in Moline with partly sunny skies, the temperature was 77. At Davenport with partly sunny skies, the temperature was 76. Here is the hazardous weather outlook. For today and tonight, isolated thunderstorms will be possible tonight, especially late and south of Interstate 80. There is a chance for a strong to severe storm mainly south of the Highway 34 corridor, with gusty winds and hail the primary hazards. Looking ahead, dangerous heat with afternoon heat index values over 100 degrees is expected beginning Sunday and will likely continue well into next week. An extreme heat watch has been issued for the entire area for Sunday afternoon through Tuesday evening. There is a low chance that spotter activation will be needed tonight mainly south of the Highway 34 corridor. And now, your National Weather Service forecast for the Quad Cities and surrounding areas. Rest of today, mostly cloudy. Highs around 80. East winds 5 to 10 miles an hour. Tonight, mostly cloudy until midnight, then partly cloudy with a slight chance of showers and thunderstorms after midnight. Humid with lows in the mid-60s. East winds 5 to 10 miles an hour. Chance of rain 20%. Sunday, partly sunny. Warmer with highs around 90. Southeast winds 10 to 15 miles an hour with gusts up to 25 miles an hour. Sunday night, partly cloudy until midnight, then clearing. Warmer with lows in the mid-70s. South winds 10 to 15 miles an hour with gusts up to 25 miles an hour. Monday, sunny, hot with highs in the lower 90s. South winds 10 to 15 miles an hour with gusts up to 30 miles an hour. Heat index values up to 108 in the afternoon. Monday night and Tuesday, mostly clear. Hot. Lows in the upper 70s. Highs in the mid-90s. Tuesday night, clear. Lows in the mid-70s. Wednesday through Friday, mostly clear. Hot. Highs in the mid-90s. Lows in the mid-70s. Again, the forecast for the Quad Cities and surrounding areas for the rest of today, mostly cloudy. Highs around 80. East winds 5 to 10 miles an hour. 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The current time is 1:06 p.m. Central Daylight Time. At 1 p.m. in Moline, skies were partly sunny. The temperature was 77 degrees, dew point 67, relative humidity 71%. The wind was east at 12 miles an hour. And the pressure was 29.95 inches and falling. At Davenport, skies were partly sunny. The temperature was 76 degrees, dew point 67, relative humidity 73%. The wind was east at 12 miles an hour. And the pressure was 29.96 inches and falling. Close to home, Burlington cloudy and 72. Cedar Rapids cloudy and 74. Dubuque cloudy and 75. Iowa City cloudy and 75. Peoria cloudy and 75. Rockford partly sunny and 75. Across the Midwest, Chicago cloudy and 73. Des Moines cloudy and 71. Madison partly sunny and 74. Milwaukee mostly sunny and 67. Minneapolis mostly sunny and 77. Omaha partly sunny and 75. St. Louis light rain and 79. Springfield, Illinois cloudy and 78. Waterloo cloudy and 75. Once again at 1 p.m. in Moline with partly sunny skies, the temperature was 77. At Davenport with partly sunny skies, the temperature was 76. Here is the hazardous weather outlook. For today and tonight, isolated thunderstorms will be possible tonight, especially late and south of Interstate 80. There is a chance for a strong to severe storm mainly south of the Highway 34 corridor, with gusty winds and hail the primary hazards. Looking ahead, dangerous heat with afternoon heat index values over 100 degrees is expected beginning Sunday and will likely continue well into next week. An extreme heat watch has been issued for the entire area for Sunday afternoon through Tuesday evening. There is a low chance that spotter activation will be needed tonight mainly south of the Highway 34 corridor. And now, your National Weather Service forecast for the Quad Cities and surrounding areas. Rest of today, mostly cloudy. Highs around 80. East winds 5.
10 miles an hour. Tonight, mostly cloudy until midnight, then partly cloudy with a slight chance of showers and thunderstorms after midnight. Humid with lows in the mid-60s. East wind 5 to 10 miles an hour. Chance of rain 20%. Sunday, partly sunny. Warmer with highs around 90. Southeast winds 10 to 15 miles an hour with gusts up to 25 miles an hour. Sunday night, partly cloudy until midnight, then clearing. Warmer with lows in the mid-70s. South winds 10 to 15 miles an hour with gusts up to 25 miles an hour. Monday, sunny, hot with highs in the lower 90s. South winds 10 to 15 miles an hour with gusts up to 30 miles an hour. Heat index values up to 108 in the afternoon. Monday night and Tuesday, mostly clear. Hot. Lows in the upper 70s. Highs in the mid-90s. Tuesday night, clear. Lows in the mid-70s. Wednesday through Friday, mostly clear. Hot. Highs in the mid-90s. Lows in the mid-70s. Again, the forecast for the Quad Cities and surrounding areas for the rest of today, mostly cloudy. Highs around 80. East winds 5 to 10 miles an hour. 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The current time is 1:10 p.m. Central Daylight Time. At 1 p.m. in Moline, skies were partly sunny. The temperature was 77 degrees, dew point 67, relative humidity 71%. The wind was east at 12 miles an hour. And the pressure was 29.95 inches and falling. At Davenport, skies were partly sunny. The temperature was 76 degrees, dew point 67, relative humidity 73%. The wind was east at 12 miles an hour. And the pressure was 29.96 inches and falling. Close to home, Burlington cloudy and 72. Cedar Rapids cloudy and 74. Dubuque cloudy and 75. Iowa City cloudy and 75. Peoria cloudy and 75. Rockford partly sunny and 75. Across the Midwest, Chicago cloudy and 73. Des Moines cloudy and 71. Madison partly sunny and 74. Milwaukee mostly sunny and 67. Minneapolis mostly sunny and 77. Omaha partly sunny and 75. St. Louis light rain and 79. Springfield, Illinois cloudy and 78. Waterloo cloudy and 75. Once again at 1 p.m. at Moline with partly sunny skies, the temperature was 77. At Davenport with partly sunny skies, the temperature was 76. This broadcast originates from the National Weather Service office in the Quad Cities and is transmitted on a frequency of 162.55 MHz from Rock Island, Illinois. The coverage area includes the following counties: Cedar, Clinton, Louisa, Muscatine, Scott, Henry, Illinois, Mercer, Rock Island, and Whiteside. Here is the hazardous weather outlook. For today and tonight, isolated thunderstorms will be possible tonight, especially late and south of Interstate 80. There is a chance for a strong to severe storm mainly south of the Highway 34 corridor, with gusty winds and hail the primary hazards. Looking ahead, dangerous heat with afternoon heat index values over 100 degrees is expected beginning Sunday and will likely continue well into next week. An extreme heat watch has been issued for the entire area for Sunday afternoon through Tuesday evening. There is a low chance that spotter activation will be needed tonight mainly south of the Highway 34 corridor. And now, your National Weather Service forecast for the Quad Cities and surrounding areas. Rest of today, mostly cloudy. Highs around 80. East winds 5 to 10 miles an hour. Tonight, mostly cloudy until midnight, then partly cloudy with a slight chance of showers and thunderstorms after midnight. Humid with lows in the mid-60s. East winds 5 to 10 miles an hour. Chance of rain 20%. Sunday, partly sunny. Warmer with highs around 90. Southeast winds 10 to 15 miles an hour with gusts up to 25 miles an hour. Sunday night, partly cloudy until midnight, then clearing. Warmer with lows in the mid-70s. South winds 10 to 15 miles an hour with gusts up to 25 miles an hour. Monday, sunny, hot with highs in the lower 90s.
south winds 10 to 15 miles an hour with gusts up to 30 miles an hour. Heat index values up to 108 in the afternoon. Monday night and Tuesday, mostly clear. Hot. Lows in the upper 70s. Highs in the mid-90s. Tuesday night, clear. Lows in the mid-70s. Wednesday through Friday, mostly clear. Hot. Highs in the mid-90s. Lows in the mid-70s. Again, the forecast for the Quad Cities and surrounding areas for the rest of today, mostly cloudy. Highs around 80. East winds 5 to 10 miles an hour. 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The current time is 1:14 p.m. Central Daylight Time. At 1 p.m. at Moline, skies were cloudy. The temperature was 77 degrees, dew point 67, relative humidity 71%. The wind was east at 13 miles an hour. And the pressure was 29.94 inches and falling. At Davenport, skies were partly sunny. The temperature was 76 degrees, dew point 67, relative humidity 73%. The wind was east at 12 miles an hour. And the pressure was 29.96 inches and falling. Close to home, Burlington cloudy and 72. Cedar Rapids cloudy and 74. Dubuque cloudy and 75. Iowa City cloudy and 75. Muscatine 79. Galesburg cloudy and 74. Peoria cloudy and 75. Savannah 78. Rockford partly sunny and 75. Across the Midwest, Chicago cloudy and 73. Des Moines cloudy and 71. Madison partly sunny and 74. Milwaukee mostly sunny and 67. Minneapolis mostly sunny and 77. Omaha partly sunny and 75. St. Louis light rain and 79. Springfield, Illinois cloudy and 78. Waterloo cloudy and 75. Once again at 1 p.m. at Moline with cloudy skies, the temperature was 77. At Davenport with partly sunny skies, the temperature was 76. Here is the hazardous weather outlook. For today and tonight, isolated thunderstorms will be possible tonight, especially late and south of Interstate 80. There is a chance for a strong to severe storm mainly south of the Highway 34 corridor, with gusty winds and hail the primary hazards. Looking ahead, dangerous heat with afternoon heat index values over 100 degrees is expected beginning Sunday and will likely continue well into next week. An extreme heat watch has been issued for the entire area for Sunday afternoon through Tuesday evening. There is a low chance that spotter activation will be needed tonight mainly south of the Highway 34 corridor. And now, your National Weather Service forecast for the Quad Cities and surrounding areas. West of today, mostly cloudy. Highs around 80. East winds 5 to 10 miles an hour. Tonight, mostly cloudy until midnight, then partly cloudy with a slight chance of showers and thunderstorms after midnight. Humid with lows in the mid-60s. East winds 5 to 10 miles an hour. Chance of rain 20%. Sunday, partly sunny. Warmer with highs around 90. Southeast winds 10 to 15 miles an hour with gusts up to 25 miles an hour. Sunday night, partly cloudy until midnight, then clearing. Warmer with lows in the mid-70s. South winds 10 to 15 miles an hour with gusts up to 25 miles an hour. Monday, sunny, hot with highs in the lower 90s. South winds 10 to 15 miles an hour with gusts up to 30 miles an hour. Heat index values up to 108 in the afternoon. Monday night and Tuesday, mostly clear. Hot. Lows in the upper 70s. Highs in the mid-90s. Tuesday night, clear. Lows in the mid-70s. Wednesday through Friday, mostly clear. Hot. Highs in the mid-90s. Lows in the mid-70s. Again, the forecast for the Quad Cities and surrounding areas for the rest of today, mostly cloudy. Highs around 80. East winds 5 to 10 miles an hour. 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The current time is 1:18 p.m. Central Daylight Time. At 1 p.m. at Moline, skies were cloudy. The temperature was 77 degrees, dew point 67, relative humidity 71.
7.5%. The wind was east at 13 miles an hour. And the pressure was 29.94 inches and falling. At Davenport, skies were partly sunny. The temperature was 76 degrees, dew point 67, relative humidity 73%. The wind was east at 12 miles an hour. And the pressure was 29.96 inches and falling. Close to home, Burlington cloudy and 72. Cedar Rapids cloudy and 74. Dubuque cloudy and 75. Iowa City cloudy and 75. Muscatine 79. Galesburg cloudy and 74. Peoria cloudy and 75. Savannah 78. Rockford partly sunny and 75. Across the Midwest, Chicago cloudy and 73. Des Moines cloudy and 71. Madison partly sunny and 74. Milwaukee mostly sunny and 67. Minneapolis mostly sunny and 77. Omaha partly sunny and 75. St. Louis light rain and 79. Springfield, Illinois cloudy and 78. Waterloo cloudy and 75. Once again at 1 p.m. at Moline with cloudy skies, the temperature was 77. At Davenport with partly sunny skies, the temperature was 76. The statement is, for the following counties, in Iowa, Cedar, Clinton, Louisa, Muscatine and Scott, and the following counties, in Illinois, Henry, Mercer, Rock Island and Whiteside. Dangerously hot conditions with heat index values exceeding 100 degrees multiple days. The areas affected include portions of north central, northwest, and west central Illinois, east central, northeast, and southeast Iowa, and northeast Missouri. The hazardous weather conditions are expected from Sunday afternoon through Tuesday evening. The following impacts are expected: heat-related illnesses increase significantly during extreme heat and high humidity events. Drink plenty of fluids, stay in an air-conditioned room, stay out of the sun, and check up on relatives and neighbors. Do not leave young children and pets in unattended vehicles. Car interiors will reach lethal temperatures in a matter of minutes. Here is the hazardous weather outlook. For today and tonight, isolated thunderstorms will be possible tonight, especially late and south of Interstate 80. There is a chance for a strong to severe storm mainly south of the Highway 34 corridor, with gusty winds and hail the primary hazards. Looking ahead, dangerous heat with afternoon heat index values over 100 degrees is expected beginning Sunday and will likely continue well into next week. An extreme heat watch has been issued for the entire area for Sunday afternoon through Tuesday evening. There is a low chance that spotter activation will be needed tonight mainly south of the Highway 34 corridor. And now, your National Weather Service forecast for the Quad Cities and surrounding areas. Rest of today, mostly cloudy. Highs around 80. East winds 5 to 10 miles an hour. Tonight, mostly cloudy until midnight, then partly cloudy with a slight chance of showers and thunderstorms after midnight. Humid with lows in the mid-60s. East winds 5 to 10 miles an hour. Chance of rain 20%. Sunday, partly sunny. Warmer with highs around 90. Southeast winds 10 to 15 miles an hour with gusts up to 25 miles an hour. Sunday night, partly cloudy until midnight, then clearing. Warmer with lows in the mid-70s. South winds 10 to 15 miles an hour with gusts up to 25 miles an hour. Monday, sunny, hot with highs in the lower 90s. South winds 10 to 15 miles an hour with gusts up to 30 miles an hour. Heat index values up to 108 in the afternoon. Monday night and Tuesday, mostly clear. Hot. Lows in the upper 70s. Highs in the mid-90s. Tuesday night, clear. Lows in the mid-70s. Wednesday through Friday, mostly clear. Hot. Highs in the mid-90s. Lows in the mid-70s. Again, the forecast for the Quad Cities and surrounding areas for the rest of today, mostly cloudy. Highs around 80. East winds 5 to 10 miles an hour. 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The current time is 1:23 p.m. Central Daylight Time. At 1 p.m. at Moline, skies were cloudy. The temperature was 77 degrees, dew point 67, relative humidity 71%. The wind was east at 13 miles an hour. And the pressure was...
29.94 inches and falling. At Davenport, skies were partly sunny. The temperature was 76 degrees, dew point 67, relative humidity 73%. The wind was east at 12 miles an hour. And the pressure was 29.96 inches and falling. Close to home, Burlington cloudy and 72. Cedar Rapids cloudy and 74. Dubuque cloudy and 75. Iowa City cloudy and 75. Muscatine 79. Galesburg cloudy and 74. Peoria cloudy and 75. Savannah 78. Rockford partly sunny and 75. Across the Midwest, Chicago cloudy and 73. Des Moines cloudy and 71. Madison partly sunny and 74. Milwaukee mostly sunny and 67. Minneapolis mostly sunny and 77. Omaha partly sunny and 75. St. Louis light rain and 79. Springfield, Illinois cloudy and 78. Waterloo cloudy and 75. Once again at 1 p.m. at Moline with cloudy skies, the temperature was 77. At Davenport with partly sunny skies, the temperature was 76. Here is the hazardous weather outlook. For today and tonight, isolated thunderstorms will be possible tonight, especially late and south of Interstate 80. There is a chance for a strong to severe storm mainly south of the Highway 34 corridor, with gusty winds and hail the primary hazards. Looking ahead, dangerous heat with afternoon heat index values over 100 degrees is expected beginning Sunday and will likely continue well into next week. An extreme heat watch has been issued for the entire area for Sunday afternoon through Tuesday evening. There is a low chance that spotter activation will be needed tonight mainly south of the Highway 34 corridor. And now, your National Weather Service forecast for the Quad Cities and surrounding areas. West of today, mostly cloudy. Highs around 80. East winds 5 to 10 miles an hour. Tonight, mostly cloudy until midnight, then partly cloudy with a slight chance of showers and thunderstorms after midnight. Humid with lows in the mid-60s. East winds 5 to 10 miles an hour. Chance of rain 20%. Sunday, partly sunny. Warmer with highs around 90. Southeast winds 10 to 15 miles an hour with gusts up to 25 miles an hour. Sunday night, partly cloudy until midnight, then clearing. Warmer with lows in the mid-70s. South winds 10 to 15 miles an hour with gusts up to 25 miles an hour. Monday, sunny, hot with highs in the lower 90s. South winds 10 to 15 miles an hour with gusts up to 30 miles an hour. Heat index values up to 108 in the afternoon. Monday night and Tuesday, mostly clear. Hot. Lows in the upper 70s. Highs in the mid-90s. Tuesday night, clear. Lows in the mid-70s. Wednesday through Friday, mostly clear. Hot. Highs in the mid-90s. Lows in the mid-70s. Again, the forecast for the Quad Cities and surrounding areas for the rest of today, mostly cloudy. Highs around 80. East winds 5 to 10 miles an hour. The following is a summary of watches, warnings, and advisories in effect. An extreme heat warning has been issued from 1 p.m. Sunday until 9 p.m. Tuesday for the following counties in Iowa, Cedar, Louisa, Muscatine, and Scott, and the following counties in Illinois, Mercer, and Rock Island. An extreme heat watch remains in effect from 1 p.m. Sunday until 9 p.m. Tuesday for the following county, Clinton, Iowa, and the following counties in Illinois, Henry, and Whiteside. The statement is, for the following counties, in Iowa, Cedar, Louisa, Muscatine and Scott, and the following counties, in Illinois, Mercer and Rock Island. Dangerously hot conditions with heat index values exceeding 100 degrees multiple days, with several locations seeing upwards to 105 to 110. The areas affected include portions of northwest and west-central Illinois, east-central and southeast Iowa, and northeast Missouri. The hazardous weather conditions are expected from 1 p.m. Sunday to 9 p.m. Tuesday. The following impacts are expected. Heat-related illnesses increase significantly during extreme heat and high humidity events. Additional details, there is the possibility that excessive heat will last for much of next week. Thunderstorms and associated cloud debris may interrupt the excessive heat at times late in the week. Drink plenty of fluids, stay in an air-conditioned room, stay out of the
run and check up on relatives and neighbors. Do not leave young children and pets in unattended vehicles. Car interiors will reach lethal temperatures in a matter of minutes. The statement is, for the following counties, in Iowa, Cedar, Louisa, Muscatine and Scott, and the following counties, in Illinois, Mercer and Rock Island. Dangerously hot conditions with heat index values exceeding 100 degrees multiple days, with several locations seeing upwards to 105 to 110. The areas affected include portions of northwest and west-central Illinois, east-central and southeast Iowa, and northeast Missouri. The hazardous weather conditions are expected from 1 p.m. Sunday to 9 p.m. Tuesday. The following impacts are expected: heat-related illnesses increase significantly during extreme heat and high humidity events. Additional details: there is the possibility that excessive heat will last for much of next week. Thunderstorms and associated cloud debris may interrupt the excessive heat at times late in the week. Drink plenty of fluids, stay in an air-conditioned room, stay out of the sun, and check up on relatives and neighbors. Do not leave young children and pets in unattended vehicles. Car interiors will reach lethal temperatures in a matter of minutes. The statement is, for the following county, Clinton, Iowa, and the following counties, in Illinois, Henry and Whiteside. Dangerously hot conditions with heat index values exceeding 100 degrees multiple days. The areas affected include portions of north-central and northwest Illinois and east-central and northeast Iowa. The hazardous weather conditions are expected from Sunday afternoon through Tuesday evening. The following impacts are expected: heat-related illnesses increase significantly during extreme heat and high humidity events. Additional details: there is the possibility that excessive heat will last for much of next week. Thunderstorms and associated cloud debris may interrupt the excessive heat at times late in the week. Drink plenty of fluids, stay in an air-conditioned room, stay out of the sun, and check up on relatives and neighbors. Do not leave young children and pets in unattended vehicles. Car interiors will reach lethal temperatures in a matter of minutes. 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The current time is 1:31 p.m. Central Daylight Time. At 1 p.m. at Moline, skies were cloudy. The temperature was 77 degrees, dew point 67, relative humidity 71%. The wind was east at 13 miles an hour. And the pressure was 29.94 inches and falling. At Davenport, skies were partly sunny. The temperature was 76 degrees, dew point 67, relative humidity 73%. The wind was east at 12 miles an hour. And the pressure was 29.96 inches and falling. Close to home, Burlington cloudy and 72. Cedar Rapids cloudy and 74. Dubuque cloudy and 75. Iowa City cloudy and 75. Muscatine 79. Galesburg cloudy and 74. Peoria cloudy and 75. Savannah 78. Rockford partly sunny and 75. Across the Midwest, Chicago cloudy and 73. Des Moines cloudy and 71. Madison partly sunny and 74. Milwaukee mostly sunny and 67. Minneapolis mostly sunny and 77. Omaha partly sunny and 75. St. Louis light rain and 79. Springfield, Illinois, cloudy and 78. Waterloo, cloudy and 75. Once again at 1 p.m. at Moline with cloudy skies, the temperature was 77. At Davenport with partly sunny skies, the temperature was 76. Here is the hazardous weather outlook. For today and tonight, isolated thunderstorms will be possible tonight, especially late and south of Interstate 80. There is a chance for a strong to severe storm mainly south of the Highway 34 corridor, with gusty winds and hail the primary hazards. Looking ahead, dangerous heat with afternoon heat index values over 100 degrees is expected beginning Sunday and will likely continue well into next week. An extreme heat watch has been issued for the entire area for Sunday afternoon through Tuesday evening. There is a low chance that spotter activation will be needed tonight mainly south of the Highway 34 corridor. And now, your National Weather Service forecast for the Quad Cities and surrounding areas. Rest of today, partly sunny. Highs around 80. East winds 5 to 10 miles an hour. Tonight, mostly cloudy until midnight, then partly cloudy with a
slight chance of showers and thunderstorms after midnight. Humid with lows in the mid-60s. East winds 5 to 10 miles an hour. Chance of rain 20%. Sunday, mostly sunny. Warmer with highs around 90. Southeast winds 10 to 15 miles an hour with gusts up to 25 miles an hour. Sunday night, partly cloudy. Warmer with lows in the mid-70s. South winds 10 to 15 miles an hour with gusts up to 25 miles an hour. Monday, mostly sunny. Hot with highs in the lower 90s. South winds 10 to 15 miles an hour with gusts up to 30 miles an hour. Monday night and Tuesday, mostly clear. Hot. Lows in the upper 70s. Highs in the mid-90s. Tuesday night, clear. Lows in the mid-70s. Wednesday through Friday, mostly clear. Hot. Highs in the lower 90s. Lows in the mid-70s. Again, the forecast for the Quad Cities and surrounding areas for the rest of today, partly sunny. Highs around 80. East winds 5 to 10 miles an hour. The following is a summary of watches, warnings and advisories in effect. An extreme heat warning has been issued from 1 p.m. Sunday until 9 p.m. Tuesday for the following counties, in Iowa, Cedar, Louisa, Muscatine and Scott, and the following counties, in Illinois, Mercer and Rock Island. An extreme heat watch remains in effect from 1 p.m. Sunday until 9 p.m. Tuesday for the following county, Clinton, Iowa, and the following counties, in Illinois, Henry and Whiteside. The statement is, for the following counties, in Iowa, Cedar, Louisa, Muscatine and Scott, and the following counties, in Illinois, Mercer and Rock Island. Dangerously hot conditions with heat index values exceeding 100 degrees multiple days, with several locations seeing upwards to 105 to 110. The areas affected include portions of northwest and west central Illinois, east central and southeast Iowa, and northeast Missouri. The hazardous weather conditions are expected from 1 p.m. Sunday to 9 p.m. Tuesday. The following impacts are expected. Heat-related illnesses increase significantly during extreme heat and high humidity events. Additional details, there is the possibility that excessive heat will last for much of next week. Thunderstorms and associated cloud debris may interrupt the excessive heat at times late in the week. Drink plenty of fluids, stay in an air-conditioned room, stay out of the sun, and check up on relatives and neighbors. Do not leave young children and pets in unattended vehicles. Car interiors will reach lethal temperatures in a matter of minutes. 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The current time is 1:36 p.m. Central Daylight Time. At 1 p.m. in Moline, skies were cloudy. The temperature was 77 degrees, dew point 67, relative humidity 71%. The wind was east at 13 miles an hour. And the pressure was 29.94 inches and falling. At Davenport, skies were partly sunny. The temperature was 76 degrees, dew point 67, relative humidity 73%. The wind was east at 12 miles an hour. And the pressure was 29.96 inches and falling. Close to home, Burlington cloudy and 72. Cedar Rapids cloudy and 74. Dubuque cloudy and 75. Iowa City cloudy and 75. Muscatine 79. Galesburg cloudy and 74. Peoria cloudy and 75. Savannah 78. Rockford partly sunny and 75. Across the Midwest, Chicago cloudy and 73. Des Moines cloudy and 71. Madison partly sunny and 74. Milwaukee mostly sunny and 67. Minneapolis mostly sunny and 77. Omaha partly sunny and 75. St. Louis light rain and 79. Springfield, Illinois cloudy and 78. Waterloo cloudy and 75. Once again at 1 p.m. in Moline with cloudy skies, the temperature was 77. At Davenport with partly sunny skies, the temperature was 76. Here is the hazardous weather outlook. For today and tonight, isolated thunderstorms will be possible tonight, especially late and south of Interstate 80. There is a chance for a strong to severe storm mainly south of the Highway 34 corridor, with gusty winds and hail the primary hazards. Looking ahead, dangerous heat with afternoon heat index values over 100 degrees is expected beginning Sunday and will likely
continue well into next week. An extreme heat watch has been issued for the entire area for Sunday afternoon through Tuesday evening. There is a low chance that spotter activation will be needed tonight, mainly south of the Highway 34 corridor. And now, your National Weather Service forecast for the Quad Cities and surrounding areas. Rest of today, partly sunny. Highs around 80. East winds 5 to 10 miles an hour. Tonight, mostly cloudy until midnight, then partly cloudy with a slight chance of showers and thunderstorms after midnight. Humid with lows in the mid-60s. East winds 5 to 10 miles an hour. Chance of rain 20%. Sunday, mostly sunny. Warmer with highs around 90. Southeast winds 10 to 15 miles an hour with gusts up to 25 miles an hour. Sunday night, partly cloudy. Warmer with lows in the mid-70s. South winds 10 to 15 miles an hour with gusts up to 25 miles an hour. Monday, mostly sunny. Hot with highs in the lower 90s. South winds 10 to 15 miles an hour with gusts up to 30 miles an hour. Monday night and Tuesday, mostly clear. Hot. Lows in the upper 70s. Highs in the mid-90s. Tuesday night, clear. Lows in the mid-70s. Wednesday through Friday, mostly clear. Hot. Highs in the lower 90s. Lows in the mid-70s. Again, the forecast for the Quad Cities and surrounding areas for the rest of today, partly sunny. Highs around 80. East winds 5 to 10 miles an hour. The statement is, for the following county, Clinton, Iowa, and the following counties, in Illinois, Henry and Whiteside. Dangerously hot conditions with heat index values exceeding 100 degrees multiple days. The areas affected include portions of north-central and northwest Illinois and east-central and northeast Iowa. The hazardous weather conditions are expected from Sunday afternoon through Tuesday evening. The following impacts are expected: heat-related illnesses increase significantly during extreme heat and high humidity events. Additional details: there is the possibility that excessive heat will last for much of next week. Thunderstorms and associated cloud debris may interrupt the excessive heat at times late in the week. Drink plenty of fluids, stay in an air-conditioned room, stay out of the sun, and check up on relatives and neighbors. Do not leave young children and pets in unattended vehicles. Car interiors will reach lethal temperatures in a matter of minutes. The following is a summary of watches, warnings, and advisories in effect. An extreme heat warning has been issued from 1 p.m. Sunday until 9 p.m. Tuesday for the following counties, in Iowa, Cedar, Louisa, Muscatine and Scott, and the following counties, in Illinois, Mercer and Rock Island. An extreme heat watch remains in effect from 1 p.m. Sunday until 9 p.m. Tuesday for the following county, Clinton, Iowa, and the following counties, in Illinois, Henry and Whiteside. 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The current time is 1:42 p.m. Central Daylight Time. At 1 p.m. at Moline, skies were cloudy. The temperature was 77 degrees, dew point 67, relative humidity 71%. The wind was east at 13 miles an hour. And the pressure was 29.94 inches and falling. At Davenport, skies were partly sunny. The temperature was 76 degrees, dew point 67, relative humidity 73%. The wind was east at 12 miles an hour. And the pressure was 29.96 inches and falling. Close to home, Burlington cloudy and 72. Cedar Rapids cloudy and 74. Dubuque cloudy and 75. Iowa City cloudy and 75. Muscatine 79. Galesburg cloudy and 74. Peoria cloudy and 75. Savannah 78. Rockford partly sunny and 75. Across the Midwest, Chicago cloudy and 73. Des Moines cloudy and 71. Madison partly sunny and 74. Milwaukee mostly sunny and 67. Minneapolis mostly sunny and 77. Omaha partly sunny and 75. St. Louis light rain and 79. Springfield, Illinois cloudy and 78. Waterloo cloudy and 75. Once again at 1 p.m. at Moline with cloudy skies, the temperature was 77. At Davenport with partly sunny skies, the temperature was 76.
Here is the hazardous weather outlook. For today and tonight, isolated thunderstorms will be possible tonight, especially late and south of Interstate 80. There is a chance for a strong to severe storm mainly south of the Highway 34 corridor, with gusty winds and hail the primary hazards. Looking ahead, dangerous heat with afternoon heat index values over 100 degrees is expected beginning Sunday and will likely continue well into next week. An extreme heat watch has been issued for the entire area for Sunday afternoon through Tuesday evening. There is a low chance that spotter activation will be needed tonight mainly south of the Highway 34 corridor. The statement is, for the following counties, in Iowa, Cedar, Louisa, Muscatine and Scott, and the following counties, in Illinois, Mercer and Rock Island. Dangerously hot conditions with heat index values exceeding 100 degrees multiple days, with several locations seeing upwards to 105 to 110. The areas affected include portions of northwest and west central Illinois, east central and southeast Iowa, and northeast Missouri. The hazardous weather conditions are expected from 1 p.m. Sunday to 9 p.m. Tuesday. The following impacts are expected. Heat-related illnesses increase significantly during extreme heat and high humidity events. Additional details, there is the possibility that excessive heat will last for much of next week. Thunderstorms and associated cloud debris may interrupt the excessive heat at times late in the week. Drink plenty of fluids, stay in an air-conditioned room, stay out of the sun, and check up on relatives and neighbors. Do not leave young children and pets in unattended vehicles. Car interiors will reach lethal temperatures in a matter of minutes. And now, your National Weather Service forecast for the Quad Cities and surrounding areas. Rest of today, partly sunny. Highs around 80. East winds 5 to 10 miles an hour. Tonight, mostly cloudy until midnight, then partly cloudy with a slight chance of showers and thunderstorms after midnight. Humid with lows in the mid-60s. East winds 5 to 10 miles an hour. Chance of rain 20%. Sunday, mostly sunny. Warmer with highs around 90. Southeast winds 10 to 15 miles an hour with gusts up to 25 miles an hour. Sunday night, partly cloudy. Warmer with lows in the mid-70s. South winds 10 to 15 miles an hour with gusts up to 25 miles an hour. Monday, mostly sunny. Hot with highs in the lower 90s. South winds 10 to 15 miles an hour with gusts up to 30 miles an hour. Monday night and Tuesday, mostly clear. Hot. Lows in the upper 70s. Highs in the mid-90s. Tuesday night, clear. Lows in the mid-70s. Wednesday through Friday, mostly clear. Hot. Highs in the lower 90s. Lows in the mid-70s. Again, the forecast for the Quad Cities and surrounding areas for the rest of today, partly sunny. Highs around 80. East winds 5 to 10 miles an hour. The following is a summary of watches, warnings, and advisories in effect. An extreme heat warning has been issued from 1 p.m. Sunday until 9 p.m. Tuesday for the following counties, in Iowa, Cedar, Louisa, Muscatine and Scott, and the following counties, in Illinois, Mercer and Rock Island. An extreme heat watch remains in effect from 1 p.m. Sunday until 9 p.m. Tuesday for the following county, Clinton, Iowa, and the following counties, in Illinois, Henry and Whiteside. 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The current time is 1:47 p.m. Central Daylight Time. At 1 p.m. at Moline, skies were cloudy. The temperature was 77 degrees, dew point 67, relative humidity 71%. The wind was east at 13 miles an hour. And the pressure was 29.94 inches and falling. At Davenport, skies were partly sunny. The temperature was 76 degrees, dew point 67, relative humidity 73%. The wind was east at 12 miles an hour. And the pressure was 29.96 inches and falling. Close to home, Burlington cloudy and 72. Cedar Rapids cloudy and 74. Dubuque cloudy and 75. Iowa City cloudy and 75. Muscatine 79. Galesburg cloudy and 74. Peoria cloudy and 75. Savannah 78. Rockford partly sunny and 75. Across the Midwest, Chicago cloudy and 73. Des Moines cloudy and 70.

Springfield, Illinois, cloudy and 78. Waterloo, cloudy and 75. Once again at 1 p.m. in Moline with cloudy skies, the temperature was 77. At Davenport with partly sunny skies, the temperature was 76. Here is the hazardous weather outlook. For today and tonight, isolated thunderstorms will be possible tonight, especially late and south of Interstate 80. There is a chance for a strong to severe storm mainly south of the Highway 34 corridor, with gusty winds and hail the primary hazards. Looking ahead, dangerous heat with afternoon heat index values over 100 degrees is expected beginning Sunday and will likely continue well into next week. An extreme heat watch has been issued for the entire area for Sunday afternoon through Tuesday evening. There is a low chance that spotter activation will be needed tonight mainly south of the Highway 34 corridor. And now, your National Weather Service forecast for the Quad Cities and surrounding areas. West of today, partly sunny. Highs around 80. East winds 5 to 10 miles an hour. Tonight, mostly cloudy until midnight, then partly cloudy with a slight chance of showers and thunderstorms after midnight. Humid with lows in the mid-60s. East winds 5 to 10 miles an hour. Chance of rain 20%. Sunday, mostly sunny. Warmer with highs around 90. Southeast winds 10 to 15 miles an hour with gusts up to 25 miles an hour. Sunday night, partly cloudy. Warmer with lows in the mid-70s. South winds 10 to 15 miles an hour with gusts up to 25 miles an hour. Monday, mostly sunny. Hot with highs in the lower 90s. South winds 10 to 15 miles an hour with gusts up to 30 miles an hour. Monday night and Tuesday, mostly clear. Hot. Lows in the upper 70s. Highs in the mid-90s. Tuesday night, clear. Lows in the mid-70s. Wednesday through Friday, mostly clear. Hot. Highs in the lower 90s. Lows in the mid-70s. Again, the forecast for the Quad Cities and surrounding areas for the rest of today, partly sunny. Highs around 80. East winds 5 to 10 miles an hour. The following is a summary of watches, warnings, and advisories in effect. An extreme heat warning has been issued from 1 p.m. Sunday until 9 p.m. Tuesday for the following counties in Iowa, Cedar, Louisa, Muscatine, and Scott, and the following counties in Illinois, Mercer, and Rock Island. An extreme heat watch remains in effect from 1 p.m. Sunday until 9 p.m. Tuesday for the following county, Clinton, Iowa, and the following counties in Illinois, Henry, and Whiteside. 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The current time is 1:52 p.m. Central Daylight Time. At 1 p.m. in Moline, skies were cloudy. The temperature was 77 degrees, dew point 67, relative humidity 71%. The wind was east at 13 miles an hour. And the pressure was 29.94 inches and falling. At Davenport, skies were partly sunny. The temperature was 76 degrees, dew point 67, relative humidity 73%. The wind was east at 12 miles an hour. And the pressure was 29.96 inches and falling. Close to home, Burlington cloudy and 72. Cedar Rapids cloudy and 74. Dubuque cloudy and 75. Iowa City cloudy and 75. Muscatine 79. Galesburg cloudy and 74. Peoria cloudy and 75. Savannah 78. Rockford partly sunny and 75. Across the Midwest, Chicago cloudy and 73. Des Moines cloudy and 71. Madison partly sunny and 74. Milwaukee mostly sunny and 67. Minneapolis mostly sunny and 77. Omaha partly sunny and 75. St. Louis light rain and 79. Springfield, Illinois cloudy and 78. Waterloo cloudy and 75. Once again at 1 p.m. in Moline with cloudy skies, the temperature was 77. At Davenport with partly sunny skies, the temperature was 76. Here is the hazardous weather outlook. For today and tonight, isolated thunderstorms will be possible tonight, especially late and south of Interstate 80. There is a chance for a strong to severe storm mainly south of the Highway 34 corridor, with gusty winds and hail the primary hazards. Looking ahead, dangerous heat with afternoon heat in

Values over 100 degrees is expected beginning Sunday and will likely continue well into next week. An extreme heat watch has been issued for the entire area for Sunday afternoon through Tuesday evening. There is a low chance that spotter activation will be needed tonight, mainly south of the Highway 34 corridor. And now, your National Weather Service forecast for the Quad Cities and surrounding areas. West of today, partly sunny. Highs around 80. East winds 5 to 10 miles an hour. Tonight, mostly cloudy until midnight, then partly cloudy with a slight chance of showers and thunderstorms after midnight. Humid with lows in the mid-60s. East winds 5 to 10 miles an hour. Chance of rain 20%. Sunday, mostly sunny. Warmer with highs around 90. Southeast winds 10 to 15 miles an hour with gusts up to 25 miles an hour. Sunday night, partly cloudy. Warmer with lows in the mid-70s. South winds 10 to 15 miles an hour with gusts up to 25 miles an hour. Monday, mostly sunny. Hot with highs in the lower 90s. South winds 10 to 15 miles an hour with gusts up to 30 miles an hour. Monday night and Tuesday, mostly clear. Hot. Lows in the upper 70s. Highs in the mid-90s. Tuesday night, clear. Lows in the mid-70s. Wednesday through Friday, mostly clear. Hot. Highs in the lower 90s. Lows in the mid-70s. Again, the forecast for the Quad Cities and surrounding areas for the rest of today, partly sunny. Highs around 80. East winds 5 to 10 miles an hour. The following is a summary of watches, warnings, and advisories in effect. An extreme heat warning has been issued from 1 p.m. Sunday until 9 p.m. Tuesday for the following counties in Iowa, Cedar, Louisa, Muscatine, and Scott, and the following counties in Illinois, Mercer, and Rock Island. An extreme heat watch remains in effect from 1 p.m. Sunday until 9 p.m. Tuesday for the following county, Clinton, Iowa, and the following counties in Illinois, Henry, and Whiteside. 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The current time is 1:56 p.m. Central Daylight Time. At 1 p.m. in Moline, skies were cloudy. The temperature was 77 degrees, dew point 67, relative humidity 71%. The wind was east at 13 miles an hour. And the pressure was 29.94 inches and falling. At Davenport, skies were partly sunny. The temperature was 76 degrees, dew point 67, relative humidity 73%. The wind was east at 12 miles an hour. And the pressure was 29.96 inches and falling. Close to home, Burlington cloudy and 72. Cedar Rapids cloudy and 74. Dubuque cloudy and 75. Iowa City cloudy and 75. Muscatine 79. Galesburg cloudy and 74. Peoria cloudy and 75. Savannah 78. Rockford partly sunny and 75. Across the Midwest, Chicago cloudy and 73. Des Moines cloudy and 71. Madison partly sunny and 74. Milwaukee mostly sunny and 67. Minneapolis mostly sunny and 77. Omaha partly sunny and 75. St. Louis light rain and 79. Springfield, Illinois cloudy and 78. Waterloo cloudy and 75. Once again at 1 p.m. in Moline with cloudy skies, the temperature was 77. At Davenport with partly sunny skies, the temperature was 76. Here is the hazardous weather outlook. For today and tonight, isolated thunderstorms will be possible tonight, especially late and south of Interstate 80. There is a chance for a strong to severe storm mainly south of the Highway 34 corridor, with gusty winds and hail the primary hazards. Looking ahead, dangerous heat with afternoon heat index values over 100 degrees is expected beginning Sunday and will likely continue well into next week. An extreme heat watch has been issued for the entire area for Sunday afternoon through Tuesday evening. There is a low chance that spotter activation will be needed tonight, mainly south of the Highway 34 corridor. And now, your National Weather Service forecast for the Quad Cities and surrounding areas. West of today, partly sunny. Highs around 80. East winds 5 to 10 miles an hour. Tonight, mostly cloudy until midnight, then partly cloudy with a slight chance of
showers and thunderstorms after midnight. Humid with lows in the mid-60s. East winds 5 to 10 miles an hour. Chance of rain 20%. Sunday, mostly sunny. Warmer with highs around 90. Southeast winds 10 to 15 miles an hour with gusts up to 25 miles an hour. Sunday night, partly cloudy. Warmer with lows in the mid-70s. South winds 10 to 15 miles an hour with gusts up to 25 miles an hour. Monday, mostly sunny. Hot with highs in the lower 90s. South winds 10 to 15 miles an hour with gusts up to 30 miles an hour. Monday night and Tuesday, mostly clear. Hot. Lows in the upper 70s. Highs in the mid-90s. Tuesday night, clear. Lows in the mid-70s. Wednesday through Friday, mostly clear. Hot. Highs in the lower 90s. Lows in the mid-70s. Again, the forecast for the Quad Cities and surrounding areas for the rest of today, partly sunny. Highs around 80. East winds 5 to 10 miles an hour. The statement is, for the following county, Clinton, Iowa, and the following counties, in Illinois, Henry and Whiteside. Dangerously hot conditions with heat index values exceeding 100 degrees multiple days. The areas affected include portions of north-central and northwest Illinois and east-central and northeast Iowa. The hazardous weather conditions are expected from Sunday afternoon through Tuesday evening. The following impacts are expected: heat-related illnesses increase significantly during extreme heat and high humidity events. Additional details: there is the possibility that excessive heat will last for much of next week. Thunderstorms and associated cloud debris may interrupt the excessive heat at times late in the week. Drink plenty of fluids, stay in an air-conditioned room, stay out of the sun, and check up on relatives and neighbors. Do not leave young children and pets in unattended vehicles. Car interiors will reach lethal temperatures in a matter of minutes. The following is a summary of watches, warnings, and advisories in effect. An extreme heat warning has been issued from 1 p.m. Sunday until 9 p.m. Tuesday for the following counties, in Iowa, Cedar, Louisa, Muscatine and Scott, and the following counties, in Illinois, Mercer and Rock Island. An extreme heat watch remains in effect from 1 p.m. Sunday until 9 p.m. Tuesday for the following county, Clinton, Iowa, and the following counties, in Illinois, Henry and Whiteside. 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The current time is 2:01 p.m. Central Daylight Time. Here is the hazardous weather outlook. For today and tonight, isolated thunderstorms will be possible tonight, especially late and south of Interstate 80. There is a chance for a strong to severe storm mainly south of the Highway 34 corridor, with gusty winds and hail the primary hazards. Looking ahead, dangerous heat with afternoon heat index values over 100 degrees is expected beginning Sunday and will likely continue well into next week. An extreme heat watch has been issued for the entire area for Sunday afternoon through Tuesday evening. There is a low chance that spotter activation will be needed tonight mainly south of the Highway 34 corridor. And now, your National Weather Service forecast for the Quad Cities and surrounding areas. Rest of today, partly sunny. Highs around 80. East winds 5 to 10 miles an hour. Tonight, mostly cloudy until midnight, then partly cloudy with a slight chance of showers and thunderstorms after midnight. Humid with lows in the mid-60s. East winds 5 to 10 miles an hour. Chance of rain 20%. Sunday, mostly sunny. Warmer with highs around 90. Southeast winds 10 to 15 miles an hour with gusts up to 25 miles an hour. Sunday night, partly cloudy. Warmer with lows in the mid-70s. South winds 10 to 15 miles an hour with gusts up to 25 miles an hour. Monday, mostly sunny. Hot with highs in the lower 90s. South winds 10 to 15 miles an hour with gusts up to 30 miles an hour. Monday night and Tuesday, mostly clear. Hot. Lows in the upper 70s. Highs in the mid-90s. Tuesday night, clear. Lows in the mid-70s. Wednesday through Friday, mostly clear. Hot. Highs in the lower 90s. Lows in the mid-70s. Again, the forecast for the Quad Cities and surrounding areas for the rest of today, partly sunny. Highs around 80. East winds 5 to 10 miles.
an hour. The statement is, for the following counties, in Iowa, Cedar, Louisa, Muscatine and Scott, and the following counties, in Illinois, Mercer and Rock Island. Dangerously hot conditions with heat index values exceeding 100 degrees multiple days, with several locations seeing upwards to 105 to 110. The areas affected include portions of northwest and west central Illinois, east central and southeast Iowa, and northeast Missouri. The hazardous weather conditions are expected from 1 p.m. Sunday to 9 p.m. Tuesday. The following impacts are expected: heat-related illnesses increase significantly during extreme heat and high humidity events. Additional details: there is the possibility that excessive heat will last for much of next week. Thunderstorms and associated cloud debris may interrupt the excessive heat at times late in the week. Drink plenty of fluids, stay in an air-conditioned room, stay out of the sun, and check up on relatives and neighbors. Do not leave young children and pets in unattended vehicles. Car interiors will reach lethal temperatures in a matter of minutes. The following is a summary of watches, warnings, and advisories in effect. An extreme heat warning has been issued from 1 p.m. Sunday until 9 p.m. Tuesday for the following counties, in Iowa, Cedar, Louisa, Muscatine and Scott, and the following counties, in Illinois, Mercer and Rock Island. An extreme heat watch remains in effect from 1 p.m. Sunday until 9 p.m. Tuesday for the following county, Clinton, Iowa, and the following counties, in Illinois, Henry and Whiteside. 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The current time is 2:05 p.m. Central Daylight Time. At 2 p.m. in Moline, skies were partly sunny. The temperature was 77 degrees, dew point 67, relative humidity 71%. The wind was east at 12 miles an hour. And the pressure was 29.93 inches and falling. At Davenport, skies were cloudy. The temperature was 78 degrees, dew point 66, relative humidity 66%. The wind was east at 10 miles an hour. And the pressure was 29.95 inches and falling. Close to home, Burlington cloudy and 76. Cedar Rapids cloudy and 76. Dubuque partly sunny and 76. Iowa City cloudy and 78. Peoria cloudy and 76. Rockford cloudy and 76. Across the Midwest, Chicago partly sunny and 74. Des Moines cloudy and 72. Madison partly sunny and 76. Milwaukee mostly sunny and 70. Minneapolis mostly sunny and 78. Omaha cloudy and 74. St. Louis a thunderstorm and 74. Springfield, Illinois cloudy and 78. Waterloo cloudy and 76. Once again at 2 p.m. in Moline with partly sunny skies, the temperature was 77. At Davenport with cloudy skies, the temperature was 78. This broadcast originates from the National Weather Service office in the Quad Cities and is transmitted on a frequency of 162.55 MHz from Rock Island, Illinois. The coverage area includes the following counties: Cedar, Clinton, Louisa, Muscatine, Scott, Henry, Illinois, Mercer, Rock Island, and Whiteside. Here is the hazardous weather outlook. For today and tonight, isolated thunderstorms will be possible tonight, especially late and south of Interstate 80. There is a chance for a strong to severe storm mainly south of the Highway 34 corridor, with gusty winds and hail the primary hazards. Looking ahead, dangerous heat with afternoon heat index values over 100 degrees is expected beginning Sunday and will likely continue well into next week. An extreme heat watch has been issued for the entire area for Sunday afternoon through Tuesday evening. There is a low chance that spotter activation will be needed tonight mainly south of the Highway 34 corridor. And now, your National Weather Service forecast for the Quad Cities and surrounding areas. Rest of today, partly sunny. Highs around 80. East winds 5 to 10 miles an hour. Tonight, mostly cloudy until midnight, then partly cloudy with a slight chance of showers and thunderstorms after midnight. Humid with lows in the mid-60s. East winds 5 to 10 miles an hour. Chance of rain 20%. Sunday, mostly sunny. Warmer with highs around 90. Southeast winds 10 to 15 miles an hour with gusts up to 25 miles an hour.
Sunday night, partly cloudy. Warmer with lows in the mid-70s. South winds 10 to 15 miles an hour with gusts up to 25 miles an hour. Monday, mostly sunny. Hot with highs in the lower 90s. South winds 10 to 15 miles an hour with gusts up to 30 miles an hour. Monday night and Tuesday, mostly clear. Hot. Lows in the upper 70s. Highs in the mid-90s. Tuesday night, clear. Lows in the mid-70s. Wednesday through Friday, mostly clear. Hot. Highs in the lower 90s. Lows in the mid-70s. Again, the forecast for the Quad Cities and surrounding areas for the rest of today, partly sunny. Highs around 80. East winds 5 to 10 miles an hour. The following is a summary of watches, warnings and advisories in effect. An extreme heat warning has been issued from 1 p.m. Sunday until 9 p.m. Tuesday for the following counties in Iowa, Cedar, Louisa, Muscatine and Scott, and the following counties in Illinois, Mercer and Rock Island. An extreme heat watch remains in effect from 1 p.m. Sunday until 9 p.m. Tuesday for the following county, Clinton, Iowa, and the following counties in Illinois, Henry and Whiteside. 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The current time is 2:10 p.m. Central Daylight Time. At 2 p.m. in Moline, skies were partly sunny. The temperature was 77 degrees, dew point 67, relative humidity 71%. The wind was east at 12 miles an hour. And the pressure was 29.93 inches and falling. At Davenport, skies were cloudy. The temperature was 78 degrees, dew point 66, relative humidity 66%. The wind was east at 10 miles an hour. And the pressure was 29.95 inches and falling. Close to home, Burlington cloudy and 76. Cedar Rapids cloudy and 76. Dubuque partly sunny and 76. Iowa City cloudy and 78. Peoria cloudy and 76. Rockford cloudy and 76. Across the Midwest, Chicago partly sunny and 74. Des Moines cloudy and 72. Madison partly sunny and 76. Milwaukee mostly sunny and 70. Minneapolis mostly sunny and 78. Omaha cloudy and 74. St. Louis a thunderstorm and 74. Springfield, Illinois cloudy and 78. Waterloo cloudy and 76. Once again at 2 p.m. in Moline with partly sunny skies, the temperature was 77. At Davenport with cloudy skies, the temperature was 78. Here is the hazardous weather outlook. For today and tonight, isolated thunderstorms will be possible tonight, especially late and south of Interstate 80. There is a chance for a strong to severe storm mainly south of the Highway 34 corridor, with gusty winds and hail the primary hazards. Looking ahead, dangerous heat with afternoon heat index values over 100 degrees is expected beginning Sunday and will likely continue well into next week. An extreme heat watch has been issued for the entire area for Sunday afternoon through Tuesday evening. There is a low chance that spotter activation will be needed tonight mainly south of the Highway 34 corridor. And now, your National Weather Service forecast for the Quad Cities and surrounding areas. Rest of today, partly sunny. Highs around 80. East winds 5 to 10 miles an hour. Tonight, mostly cloudy until midnight, then partly cloudy with a slight chance of showers and thunderstorms after midnight. Humid with lows in the mid-60s. East winds 5 to 10 miles an hour. Chance of rain 20%. Sunday, mostly sunny. Warmer with highs around 90. Southeast winds 10 to 15 miles an hour with gusts up to 25 miles an hour. Sunday night, partly cloudy. Warmer with lows in the mid-70s. South winds 10 to 15 miles an hour with gusts up to 25 miles an hour. Monday, mostly sunny. Hot with highs in the lower 90s. South winds 10 to 15 miles an hour with gusts up to 30 miles an hour. Monday night and Tuesday, mostly clear. Hot. Lows in the upper 70s. Highs in the mid-90s. Tuesday night, clear. Lows in the mid-70s. Wednesday through Friday, mostly clear. Hot. Highs in the lower 90s. Lows in the mid-70s. Again, the forecast for the Quad Cities and surrounding areas.
For the rest of today, partly sunny. Highs around 80. East winds 5 to 10 miles an hour. The following is a summary of watches, warnings, and advisories in effect. An extreme heat warning has been issued from 1 p.m. Sunday until 9 p.m. Tuesday for the following counties in Iowa, Cedar, Louisa, Muscatine, and Scott, and the following counties in Illinois, Mercer, and Rock Island. An extreme heat watch remains in effect from 1 p.m. Sunday until 9 p.m. Tuesday for the following county, Clinton, Iowa, and the following counties in Illinois, Henry, and Whiteside. 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The current time is 2:14 p.m. Central Daylight Time. At 2 p.m. in Moline, skies were partly sunny. The temperature was 77 degrees, dew point 67, relative humidity 71%. The wind was east at 12 miles an hour. And the pressure was 29.93 inches and falling. At Davenport, skies were cloudy. The temperature was 78 degrees, dew point 66, relative humidity 66%. The wind was east at 10 miles an hour. And the pressure was 29.95 inches and falling. Close to home, Burlington cloudy and 76. Cedar Rapids cloudy and 76. Dubuque partly sunny and 76. Iowa City cloudy and 78. Muscatine 79. Galesburg cloudy and 76. Peoria cloudy and 76. Savannah 79. Rockford cloudy and 76. Across the Midwest, Chicago partly sunny and 74. Des Moines cloudy and 72. Madison partly sunny and 76. Milwaukee mostly sunny and 70. Minneapolis mostly sunny and 78. Omaha cloudy and 74. St. Louis a thunderstorm and 74. Springfield, Illinois, cloudy and 78. Waterloo, cloudy and 76. Once again at 2 p.m. in Moline with partly sunny skies, the temperature was 77. At Davenport with cloudy skies, the temperature was 78. Here is the hazardous weather outlook. For today and tonight, isolated thunderstorms will be possible tonight, especially late and south of Interstate 80. There is a chance for a strong to severe storm mainly south of the Highway 34 corridor, with gusty winds and hail the primary hazards. Looking ahead, dangerous heat with afternoon heat index values over 100 degrees is expected beginning Sunday and will likely continue well into next week. An extreme heat watch has been issued for the entire area for Sunday afternoon through Tuesday evening. There is a low chance that spotter activation will be needed tonight mainly south of the Highway 34 corridor. And now, your National Weather Service forecast for the Quad Cities and surrounding areas. Rest of today, partly sunny. Highs around 80. East winds 5 to 10 miles an hour. Tonight, mostly cloudy until midnight, then partly cloudy with a slight chance of showers and thunderstorms after midnight. Humid with lows in the mid-60s. East winds 5 to 10 miles an hour. Chance of rain 20%. Sunday, mostly sunny. Warmer with highs around 90. Southeast winds 10 to 15 miles an hour with gusts up to 25 miles an hour. Sunday night, partly cloudy. Warmer with lows in the mid-70s. South winds 10 to 15 miles an hour with gusts up to 25 miles an hour. Monday, mostly sunny. Hot with highs in the lower 90s. South winds 10 to 15 miles an hour with gusts up to 30 miles an hour. Monday night and Tuesday, mostly clear. Hot. Lows in the upper 70s. Highs in the mid-90s. Tuesday night, clear. Lows in the mid-70s. Wednesday through Friday, mostly clear. Hot. Highs in the lower 90s. Lows in the mid-70s. Again, the forecast for the Quad Cities and surrounding areas for the rest of today, partly sunny. Highs around 80. East winds 5 to 10 miles an hour. The following is a summary of watches, warnings, and advisories in effect. An extreme heat warning has been issued from 1 p.m. Sunday until 9 p.m. Tuesday for the following counties in Iowa, Cedar, Louisa, Muscatine, and Scott, and the following counties in Illinois, Mercer, and Rock Island. An extreme heat watch remains in effect from 1 p.m. Sunday until 9 p.m. Tuesday for the following county, Clinton, Iowa, and the following counties, in Illinois, Henry, and Whiteside.
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The current time is 2:19 p.m. Central Daylight Time. At 2 p.m. in Moline, skies were partly sunny. The temperature was 77 degrees, dew point 67, relative humidity 71%. The wind was east at 12 miles an hour. And the pressure was 29.93 inches and falling. At Davenport, skies were cloudy. The temperature was 78 degrees, dew point 66, relative humidity 66%. The wind was east at 10 miles an hour. And the pressure was 29.95 inches and falling. Close to home, Burlington cloudy and 76. Cedar Rapids cloudy and 76. Dubuque partly sunny and 76. Iowa City cloudy and 78. Muscatine 79. Galesburg cloudy and 76. Peoria cloudy and 76. Savannah 79. Rockford cloudy and 76. Across the Midwest, Chicago partly sunny and 74. Des Moines cloudy and 72. Madison partly sunny and 76. Milwaukee mostly sunny and 70. Minneapolis mostly sunny and 78. Omaha cloudy and 74. St. Louis a thunderstorm and 74. Springfield, Illinois cloudy and 78. Waterloo cloudy and 76. Once again at 2 p.m. in Moline with partly sunny skies, the temperature was 77. At Davenport with cloudy skies, the temperature was 78. The statement is, for the following county, Clinton, Iowa, and the following counties, in Illinois, Henry and Whiteside. Dangerously hot conditions with heat index values exceeding 100 degrees multiple days. The areas affected include portions of north-central and northwest Illinois and east-central and northeast Iowa. The hazardous weather conditions are expected from Sunday afternoon through Tuesday evening. The following impacts are expected. Heat-related illnesses increase significantly during extreme heat and high humidity events. Additional details, there is the possibility that excessive heat will last for much of next week. Thunderstorms and associated cloud debris may interrupt the excessive heat at times late in the week. Drink plenty of fluids, stay in an air-conditioned room, stay out of the sun, and check up on relatives and neighbors. Do not leave young children and pets in unattended vehicles. Car interiors will reach lethal temperatures in a matter of minutes. Here is the hazardous weather outlook. For today and tonight, isolated thunderstorms will be possible tonight, especially late and south of Interstate 80. There is a chance for a strong to severe storm mainly south of the Highway 34 corridor, with gusty winds and hail the primary hazards. Looking ahead, dangerous heat with afternoon heat index values over 100 degrees is expected beginning Sunday and will likely continue well into next week. An extreme heat watch has been issued for the entire area for Sunday afternoon through Tuesday evening. There is a low chance that spotter activation will be needed tonight mainly south of the Highway 34 corridor. And now, your National Weather Service forecast for the Quad Cities and surrounding areas. Rest of today, partly sunny. Highs around 80. East winds 5 to 10 miles an hour. Tonight, mostly cloudy until midnight, then partly cloudy with a slight chance of showers and thunderstorms after midnight. Humid with lows in the mid-60s. East winds 5 to 10 miles an hour. Chance of rain 20%. Sunday, mostly sunny. Warmer with highs around 90. Southeast winds 10 to 15 miles an hour with gusts up to 25 miles an hour. Sunday night, partly cloudy. Warmer with lows in the mid-70s. South winds 10 to 15 miles an hour with gusts up to 25 miles an hour. Monday, mostly sunny. Hot with highs in the lower 90s. South winds 10 to 15 miles an hour with gusts up to 30 miles an hour. Monday night and Tuesday, mostly clear. Hot. Lows in the upper 70s. Highs in the mid-90s. Tuesday night, clear. Lows in the mid-70s. Wednesday through Friday, mostly clear. Hot. Highs in the lower 90s. Lows in the mid-70s. Again, the forecast for the Quad Cities and surrounding areas for the rest of today, partly sunny. Highs around 80. East winds 5 to 10 miles an hour. The statement is, for the following counties, in Iowa, Cedar, Louisa, Muscatine, and
Scott, and the following counties, in Illinois, Mercer and Rock Island. Dangerously hot conditions with heat index values exceeding 100 degrees multiple days, with several locations seeing upwards to 105 to 110. The areas affected include portions of northwest and west-central Illinois, east-central and southeast Iowa, and northeast Missouri. The hazardous weather conditions are expected from 1 p.m. Sunday to 9 p.m. Tuesday. The following impacts are expected: heat-related illnesses increase significantly during extreme heat and high humidity events. Additional details: there is the possibility that excessive heat will last for much of next week. Thunderstorms and associated cloud debris may interrupt the excessive heat at times late in the week. Drink plenty of fluids, stay in an air-conditioned room, stay out of the sun, and check up on relatives and neighbors. Do not leave young children and pets in unattended vehicles. Car interiors will reach lethal temperatures in a matter of minutes. The following is a summary of watches, warnings, and advisories in effect. An extreme heat warning has been issued from 1 p.m. Sunday until 9 p.m. Tuesday for the following counties, in Iowa, Cedar, Louisa, Muscatine and Scott, and the following counties, in Illinois, Mercer and Rock Island. An extreme heat watch remains in effect from 1 p.m. Sunday until 9 p.m. Tuesday for the following county, Clinton, Iowa, and the following counties, in Illinois, Henry and Whiteside. 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The current time is 2:25 p.m. Central Daylight Time. At 2 p.m. in Moline, skies were partly sunny. The temperature was 77 degrees, dew point 67, relative humidity 71%. The wind was east at 12 miles an hour. And the pressure was 29.93 inches and falling. At Davenport, skies were cloudy. The temperature was 78 degrees, dew point 66, relative humidity 66%. The wind was east at 10 miles an hour. And the pressure was 29.95 inches and falling. Close to home, Burlington cloudy and 76. Cedar Rapids cloudy and 76. Dubuque partly sunny and 76. Iowa City cloudy and 78. Muscatine 79. Galesburg cloudy and 76. Peoria cloudy and 76. Savannah 79. Rockford cloudy and 76. Across the Midwest, Chicago partly sunny and 74. Des Moines cloudy and 72. Madison partly sunny and 76. Milwaukee mostly sunny and 70. Minneapolis mostly sunny and 78. Omaha cloudy and 74. St. Louis a thunderstorm and 74. Springfield, Illinois, cloudy and 78. Waterloo, cloudy and 76. Once again at 2 p.m. in Moline with partly sunny skies, the temperature was 77. At Davenport with cloudy skies, the temperature was 78. Here is the hazardous weather outlook. For today and tonight, isolated thunderstorms will be possible tonight, especially late and south of Interstate 80. There is a chance for a strong to severe storm mainly south of the Highway 34 corridor, with gusty winds and hail the primary hazards. Looking ahead, dangerous heat with afternoon heat index values over 100 degrees is expected beginning Sunday and will likely continue well into next week. An extreme heat watch has been issued for the entire area for Sunday afternoon through Tuesday evening. There is a low chance that spotter activation will be needed tonight mainly south of the Highway 34 corridor. And now, your National Weather Service forecast for the Quad Cities and surrounding areas. Rest of today, partly sunny. Highs around 80. East winds 5 to 10 miles an hour. Tonight, mostly cloudy until midnight, then partly cloudy with a slight chance of showers and thunderstorms after midnight. Humid with lows in the mid-60s. East winds 5 to 10 miles an hour. Chance of rain 20%. Sunday, mostly sunny. Warmer with highs around 90. Southeast winds 10 to 15 miles an hour with gusts up to 25 miles an hour. Sunday night, partly cloudy. Warmer with lows in the mid-70s. South winds 10 to 15 miles an hour with gusts up to 25 miles an hour. Monday, mostly sunny. Hot with highs in the lower 90s. South winds 10 to 15 miles an hour with gusts up to 30 miles an hour. Monday night and Tuesday, mostly clear. Hot. Lows in the upper 70s.
the mid-90s. Tuesday night, clear. Lows in the mid-70s. Wednesday through Friday, mostly clear. Hot. Highs in the lower 90s. Lows in the mid-70s. Again, the forecast for the Quad Cities and surrounding areas for the rest of today, partly sunny. Highs around 80. East winds 5 to 10 miles an hour. The following is a summary of watches, warnings, and advisories in effect. An extreme heat warning has been issued from 1 p.m. Sunday until 9 p.m. Tuesday for the following counties in Iowa, Cedar, Louisa, Muscatine, and Scott, and the following counties in Illinois, Mercer, and Rock Island. An extreme heat watch remains in effect from 1 p.m. Sunday until 9 p.m. Tuesday for the following county, Clinton, Iowa, and the following counties in Illinois, Henry, and Whiteside. 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The current time is 2:30 p.m. Central Daylight Time. At 2 p.m. in Moline, skies were partly sunny. The temperature was 77 degrees, dew point 67, relative humidity 71%. The wind was east at 12 miles an hour. And the pressure was 29.93 inches and falling. At Davenport, skies were cloudy. The temperature was 78 degrees, dew point 66, relative humidity 66%. The wind was east at 10 miles an hour. And the pressure was 29.95 inches and falling. Close to home, Burlington cloudy and 76. Cedar Rapids cloudy and 76. Dubuque partly sunny and 76. Iowa City cloudy and 78. Muscatine 79. Galesburg cloudy and 76. Peoria cloudy and 76. Savannah 79. Rockford cloudy and 76. Across the Midwest, Chicago partly sunny and 74. Des Moines cloudy and 72. Madison partly sunny and 76. Milwaukee mostly sunny and 70. Minneapolis mostly sunny and 78. Omaha cloudy and 74. St. Louis a thunderstorm and 74. Springfield, Illinois cloudy and 78. Waterloo cloudy and 76. Once again at 2 p.m. in Moline with partly sunny skies, the temperature was 77. At Davenport with cloudy skies, the temperature was 78. Here is the hazardous weather outlook. For today and tonight, isolated thunderstorms will be possible tonight, especially late and south of Interstate 80. There is a chance for a strong to severe storm mainly south of the Highway 34 corridor, with gusty winds and hail the primary hazards. Looking ahead, dangerous heat with afternoon heat index values over 100 degrees is expected beginning Sunday and will likely continue well into next week. An extreme heat watch has been issued for the entire area for Sunday afternoon through Tuesday evening. There is a low chance that spotter activation will be needed tonight mainly south of the Highway 34 corridor. And now, your National Weather Service forecast for the Quad Cities and surrounding areas. West of today, partly sunny. Highs around 80. East winds 5 to 10 miles an hour. Tonight, mostly cloudy until midnight, then partly cloudy with a slight chance of showers and thunderstorms after midnight. Humid with lows in the mid-60s. East winds 5 to 10 miles an hour. Chance of rain 20%. Sunday, mostly sunny. Warmer with highs around 90. Southeast winds 10 to 15 miles an hour with gusts up to 25 miles an hour. Sunday night, partly cloudy. Warmer with lows in the mid-70s. South winds 10 to 15 miles an hour with gusts up to 25 miles an hour. Monday, mostly sunny. Hot with highs in the lower 90s. South winds 10 to 15 miles an hour with gusts up to 30 miles an hour. Monday night and Tuesday, mostly clear. Hot. Lows in the upper 70s. Highs in the mid-90s. Tuesday night, clear. Lows in the mid-70s. Wednesday through Friday, mostly clear. Hot. Highs in the lower 90s. Lows in the mid-70s. Again, the forecast for the Quad Cities and surrounding areas for the rest of today, partly sunny. Highs around 80. East winds 5 to 10 miles an hour. The following is a summary of watches, warnings, and advisories in effect. An extreme heat warning has been issued from 1 p.m. Sunday until 9 p.m. Tuesday for the following counties in Iowa.
Center, Louisa, Muscatine and Scott, and the following counties, in Illinois, Mercer and Rock Island. An extreme heat watch remains in effect from 1 p.m. Sunday until 9 p.m. Tuesday for the following county, Clinton, Iowa, and the following counties, in Illinois, Henry and Whiteside. 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The current time is 2:34 p.m. Central Daylight Time. At 2 p.m. in Moline, skies were partly sunny. The temperature was 77 degrees, dew point 67, relative humidity 71%. The wind was east at 12 miles an hour. And the pressure was 29.93 inches and falling. At Davenport, skies were cloudy. The temperature was 78 degrees, dew point 66, relative humidity 66%. The wind was east at 10 miles an hour. And the pressure was 29.95 inches and falling. Close to home, Burlington cloudy and 76. Cedar Rapids cloudy and 76. Dubuque partly sunny and 76. Iowa City cloudy and 78. Muscatine 79. Galesburg cloudy and 76. Peoria cloudy and 76. Savannah 79. Rockford cloudy and 76. Across the Midwest, Chicago partly sunny and 74. Des Moines cloudy and 72. Madison partly sunny and 76. Milwaukee mostly sunny and 70. Minneapolis mostly sunny and 78. Omaha cloudy and 74. St. Louis a thunderstorm and 74. Springfield, Illinois cloudy and 78. Waterloo cloudy and 76. Once again at 2 p.m. in Moline with partly sunny skies, the temperature was 77. At Davenport with cloudy skies, the temperature was 78. Here is the hazardous weather outlook. For this afternoon and tonight, isolated thunderstorms will be possible late tonight, especially along and south of Highway 34. There is a low chance for a strong to severe storm, with hail being the primary threat. Looking ahead, dangerous heat with afternoon heat index values over 100 degrees is expected beginning Sunday and will likely continue well into next week. Much of the area is under an extreme heat warning from Sunday through Tuesday evening, with some remaining under an extreme heat watch. Peak heat index values will be between 105 and 110. There is a low chance that spotter activation will be needed tonight mainly south of the Highway 34 corridor. And now, your National Weather Service forecast for the Quad Cities and surrounding areas. Rest of today, partly sunny. Highs around 80. East winds 5 to 10 miles an hour. Tonight, mostly cloudy until midnight, then partly cloudy with a slight chance of showers and thunderstorms after midnight. Humid with lows in the mid-60s. East winds 5 to 10 miles an hour. Chance of rain 20%. Sunday, mostly sunny. Warmer with highs around 90. Southeast winds 10 to 15 miles an hour with gusts up to 25 miles an hour. Sunday night, partly cloudy. Warmer with lows in the mid-70s. South winds 10 to 15 miles an hour with gusts up to 25 miles an hour. Monday, mostly sunny. Hot with highs in the lower 90s. South winds 10 to 15 miles an hour with gusts up to 30 miles an hour. Monday night and Tuesday, mostly clear. Hot. Lows in the upper 70s. Highs in the mid-90s. Tuesday night, clear. Lows in the mid-70s. Wednesday through Friday, mostly clear. Hot. Highs in the lower 90s. Lows in the mid-70s. Again, the forecast for the Quad Cities and surrounding areas for the rest of today, partly sunny. Highs around 80. East winds 5 to 10 miles an hour. The following is a summary of watches, warnings, and advisories in effect. An extreme heat warning has been issued from 1 p.m. Sunday until 9 p.m. Tuesday for the following counties, in Iowa, Cedar, Louisa, Muscatine and Scott, and the following counties, in Illinois, Mercer and Rock Island. An extreme heat watch remains in effect from 1 p.m. Sunday until 9 p.m. Tuesday for the following county, Clinton, Iowa, and the following counties, in Illinois, Henry and Whiteside. 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The current time is 2:39 p.m. Central Daylight Time. At 2 p.m. in Moline, skies were partly sunny.
The temperature was 77 degrees, dew point 67, relative humidity 71%. The wind was east at 12 miles an hour, and the pressure was 29.93 inches and falling. At Davenport, skies were cloudy. The temperature was 78 degrees, dew point 66, relative humidity 66%. The wind was east at 10 miles an hour, and the pressure was 29.95 inches and falling. Close to home, Burlington cloudy and 76. Cedar Rapids cloudy and 76. Dubuque partly sunny and 76. Iowa City cloudy and 78. Muscatine 79. Galesburg cloudy and 76. Peoria cloudy and 76. Savannah 79. Rockford cloudy and 76. Across the Midwest, Chicago partly sunny and 74. Des Moines cloudy and 72. Madison partly sunny and 76. Milwaukee mostly sunny and 70. Minneapolis mostly sunny and 78. Omaha cloudy and 74. St. Louis a thunderstorm and 74. Springfield, Illinois cloudy and 78. Waterloo cloudy and 76. Once again at 2 p.m. in Moline with partly sunny skies, the temperature was 77. At Davenport with cloudy skies, the temperature was 78. The statement is, for the following county, Clinton, Iowa, and the following counties, in Illinois, Henry and Whiteside. Dangerously hot conditions with heat index values exceeding 100 degrees multiple days. The areas affected include portions of north-central and northwest Illinois and east-central and northeast Iowa. The hazardous weather conditions are expected from Sunday afternoon through Tuesday evening. The following impacts are expected: heat-related illnesses increase significantly during extreme heat and high humidity events. Additional details: there is the possibility that excessive heat will last for much of next week. Thunderstorms and associated cloud debris may interrupt the excessive heat at times late in the week. Drink plenty of fluids, stay in an air-conditioned room, stay out of the sun, and check up on relatives and neighbors. Do not leave young children and pets in unattended vehicles. Car interiors will reach lethal temperatures in a matter of minutes. Here is the hazardous weather outlook. For this afternoon and tonight, isolated thunderstorms will be possible late tonight, especially along and south of Highway 34. There is a low chance for a strong to severe storm, with hail being the primary threat. Looking ahead, dangerous heat with afternoon heat index values over 100 degrees is expected beginning Sunday and will likely continue well into next week. Much of the area is under an extreme heat warning from Sunday through Tuesday evening, with some remaining under an extreme heat watch. Peak heat index values will be between 105 and 110. There is a low chance that spotter activation will be needed tonight, mainly south of the Highway 34 corridor. And now, your National Weather Service forecast for the Quad Cities and surrounding areas. West of today, partly sunny. Highs around 80. East winds 5 to 10 miles an hour. Tonight, mostly cloudy until midnight, then partly cloudy with a slight chance of showers and thunderstorms after midnight. Humid with lows in the mid-60s. East winds 5 to 10 miles an hour. Chance of rain 20%. Sunday, mostly sunny. Warmer with highs around 90. Southeast winds 10 to 15 miles an hour with gusts up to 25 miles an hour. Sunday night, partly cloudy. Warmer with lows in the mid-70s. South winds 10 to 15 miles an hour with gusts up to 25 miles an hour. Monday, mostly sunny. Hot with highs in the lower 90s. South winds 10 to 15 miles an hour with gusts up to 30 miles an hour. Monday night and Tuesday, mostly clear. Hot. Lows in the upper 70s. Highs in the mid-90s. Tuesday night, clear. Lows in the mid-70s. Wednesday through Friday, mostly clear. Hot. Highs in the lower 90s. Lows in the mid-70s. Again, the forecast for the Quad Cities and surrounding areas for the rest of today, partly sunny. Highs around 80. East winds 5 to 10 miles an hour. The following is a summary of watches, warnings, and advisories in effect. An extreme heat warning has been issued from 1 p.m. Sunday until 9 p.m. Tuesday for the following counties, in Iowa, Cedar, Louisa, Muscatine and Scott, and the following counties, in Illinois, Mercer and Rock Island.
and extreme heat watch remains in effect from 1 p.m. Sunday until 9 p.m. Tuesday for the following county: Clinton, Iowa, and the following counties in Illinois: Henry and Whiteside. The statement is, for the following counties in Iowa: Cedar, Louisa, Muscatine, and Scott, and the following counties in Illinois: Mercer and Rock Island. Dangerously hot conditions with heat index values exceeding 100 degrees multiple days, with several locations seeing upwards to 105 to 110. The areas affected include portions of northwest and west central Illinois, east central and southeast Iowa, and northeast Missouri. The hazardous weather conditions are expected from 1 p.m. Sunday to 9 p.m. Tuesday. The following impacts are expected: heat-related illnesses increase significantly during extreme heat and high humidity events. Additional details: there is the possibility that excessive heat will last for much of next week. Thunderstorms and associated cloud debris may interrupt the excessive heat at times late in the week. Drink plenty of fluids, stay in an air-conditioned room, stay out of the sun, and check up on relatives and neighbors. Do not leave young children and pets in unattended vehicles. Car interiors will reach lethal temperatures in a matter of minutes. 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The current time is 2:45 p.m. Central Daylight Time. At 2 p.m. in Moline, skies were partly sunny. The temperature was 77 degrees, dew point 67, relative humidity 71%. The wind was east at 12 miles an hour. And the pressure was 29.93 inches and falling. At Davenport, skies were cloudy. The temperature was 78 degrees, dew point 66, relative humidity 66%. The wind was east at 10 miles an hour. And the pressure was 29.95 inches and falling. Close to home: Burlington, cloudy and 76. Cedar Rapids, cloudy and 76. Dubuque, partly sunny and 76. Iowa City, cloudy and 78. Muscatine, 79. Galesburg, cloudy and 76. Peoria, cloudy and 76. Savannah, 79. Rockford, cloudy and 76. Across the Midwest: Chicago, partly sunny and 74. Des Moines, cloudy and 72. Madison, partly sunny and 76. Milwaukee, mostly sunny and 70. Minneapolis, mostly sunny and 78. Omaha, cloudy and 74. St. Louis, a thunderstorm and 74. Springfield, Illinois, cloudy and 78. Waterloo, cloudy and 76. Once again at 2 p.m. in Moline with partly sunny skies, the temperature was 77. At Davenport with cloudy skies, the temperature was 78. Here is the hazardous weather outlook. For this afternoon and tonight, isolated thunderstorms will be possible late tonight, especially along and south of Highway 34. There is a low chance for a strong to severe storm, with hail being the primary threat. Looking ahead, dangerous heat with afternoon heat index values over 100 degrees is expected beginning Sunday and will likely continue well into next week. Much of the area is under an extreme heat warning from Sunday through Tuesday evening, with some remaining under an extreme heat watch. Peak heat index values will be between 105 and 110. There is a low chance that spotter activation will be needed tonight, mainly south of the Highway 34 corridor. And now, your National Weather Service forecast for the Quad Cities and surrounding areas. West of today, partly sunny. Highs around 80. East winds 5 to 10 miles an hour. Tonight, mostly cloudy until midnight, then partly cloudy with a slight chance of showers and thunderstorms after midnight. Humid with lows in the mid-60s. East winds 5 to 10 miles an hour. Chance of rain 20%. Sunday, mostly sunny. Warmer with highs around 90. Southeast winds 10 to 15 miles an hour with gusts up to 25 miles an hour. Sunday night, partly cloudy. Warmer with lows in the mid-70s. South winds 10 to 15 miles an hour with gusts up to 25 miles an hour. Monday, mostly sunny. Hot with highs in the lower 90s. South winds 10 to 15 miles an hour with gusts up to 30 miles an hour. Monday night and Tuesday, mostly clear. Hot. Lows in the upper 70s. Highs in the mid-90s. Tuesday night, clear. Lows in the mid-70s.

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The current time is 2:50 p.m. Central Daylight Time. At 2 p.m. in Moline, skies were partly sunny. The temperature was 77 degrees, dew point 67, relative humidity 71%. The wind was east at 12 miles an hour. And the pressure was 29.93 inches and falling. At Davenport, skies were cloudy. The temperature was 78 degrees, dew point 66, relative humidity 66%. The wind was east at 10 miles an hour. And the pressure was 29.95 inches and falling. Close to home, Burlington cloudy and 76. Cedar Rapids cloudy and 76. Dubuque partly sunny and 76. Iowa City cloudy and 78. Muscatine 79. Galesburg cloudy and 76. Peoria cloudy and 76. Savannah 79. Rockford cloudy and 76. Across the Midwest, Chicago partly sunny and 74. Des Moines cloudy and 72. Madison partly sunny and 76. Milwaukee mostly sunny and 70. Minneapolis mostly sunny and 78. Omaha cloudy and 74. St. Louis a thunderstorm and 74. Springfield, Illinois cloudy and 78. Waterloo cloudy and 76. Once again at 2 p.m. in Moline with partly sunny skies, the temperature was 77. At Davenport with cloudy skies, the temperature was 78. Here is the hazardous weather outlook. For this afternoon and tonight, isolated thunderstorms will be possible late tonight, especially along and south of Highway 34. There is a low chance for a strong to severe storm, with hail being the primary threat. Looking ahead, dangerous heat with afternoon heat index values over 100 degrees is expected beginning Sunday and will likely continue well into next week. Much of the area is under an extreme heat warning from Sunday through Tuesday evening, with some remaining under an extreme heat watch. Peak heat index values will be between 105 and 110. There is a low chance that spotter activation will be needed tonight, mainly south of the Highway 34 corridor. And now, your National Weather Service forecast for the Quad Cities and surrounding areas. Rest of today, partly sunny. Highs around 80. East winds 5 to 10 miles an hour. Tonight, mostly cloudy until midnight, then partly cloudy with a slight chance of showers and thunderstorms after midnight. Humid with lows in the mid-60s. East winds 5 to 10 miles an hour. Chance of rain 20%. Sunday, mostly sunny. Warmer with highs around 90. Southeast winds 10 to 15 miles an hour with gusts up to 25 miles an hour. Sunday night, partly cloudy. Warmer with lows in the mid-70s. South winds 10 to 15 miles an hour with gusts up to 25 miles an hour. Monday, mostly sunny. Hot with highs in the lower 90s. South winds 10 to 15 miles an hour with gusts up to 30 miles an hour. Monday night and Tuesday, mostly clear. Hot. Lows in the upper 70s. Highs in the mid-90s. Tuesday night, clear. Lows in the mid-70s. Wednesday through Friday, mostly clear. Hot. Highs in the lower 90s. Lows in the mid-70s. Again, the forecast for the Quad Cities and surrounding areas for the rest of today, partly sunny. Highs around 80. East winds 5 to 10 miles an hour. The following is a summary of watches, warnings, and advisories in effect. An extreme heat warning has been issued from 1 p.m. Sunday until 9 p.m. Tuesday for the following counties in Iowa, Cedar, Louisa, Muscatine, and Scott, and the following counties in Illinois, Mercer, and Rock Island. An extreme heat watch remains in effect from 1 p.m. Sunday until 9 p.m. Tuesday for the following county, Clinton, Iowa, and the following counties in Illinois, Henry and Whiteside. 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The current time is 2:54 p.m. Central Daylight Time. At 2 p.m. in Moline, skies were partly sunny. The temperature was 77 degrees, dew point 67, relative humidity 71%. The wind was east at 12 miles an hour. And the pressure was 29.93 inches and falling. At Davenport, skies were cloudy.

The temperature was 78 degrees, dew point 66, relative humidity 66%. The wind was east at 10 miles an hour. And the pressure was 29.95 inches and falling. Close to home, Burlington cloudy and 76. Cedar Rapids cloudy and 76. Dubuque partly sunny and 76. Iowa City cloudy and 78. Muscatine 79. Galesburg cloudy and 76. Peoria cloudy and 76. Savannah 79. Rockford cloudy and 76. Across the Midwest, Chicago partly sunny and 74. Des Moines cloudy and 72. Madison partly sunny and 76. Milwaukee mostly sunny and 70. Minneapolis mostly sunny and 78. Omaha cloudy and 74. St. Louis a thunderstorm and 74. Springfield, Illinois cloudy and 78. Waterloo cloudy and 76. Once again at 2 p.m. in Moline with partly sunny skies, the temperature was 77. At Davenport with cloudy skies, the temperature was 78. Here is the hazardous weather outlook. For this afternoon and tonight, isolated thunderstorms will be possible late tonight, especially along and south of Highway 34. There is a low chance for a strong to severe storm, with hail being the primary threat. Looking ahead, dangerous heat with afternoon heat index values over 100 degrees is expected beginning Sunday and will likely continue well into next week. Much of the area is under an extreme heat warning from Sunday through Tuesday evening, with some remaining under an extreme heat watch. Peak heat index values will be between 105 and 110. There is a low chance that spotter activation will be needed tonight mainly south of the Highway 34 corridor. And now, your National Weather Service forecast for the Quad Cities and surrounding areas. West of today, partly sunny. Highs around 80. East winds 5 to 10 miles an hour. Tonight, mostly cloudy until midnight, then partly cloudy with a slight chance of showers and thunderstorms after midnight. Humid with lows in the mid-60s. East winds 5 to 10 miles an hour. Chance of rain 20%. Sunday, mostly sunny. Warmer with highs around 90. Southeast winds 10 to 15 miles an hour with gusts up to 25 miles an hour. Sunday night, partly cloudy. Warmer with lows in the mid-70s. South winds 10 to 15 miles an hour with gusts up to 25 miles an hour. Monday, mostly sunny. Hot with highs in the lower 90s. South winds 10 to 15 miles an hour with gusts up to 30 miles an hour. Monday night and Tuesday, mostly clear. Hot. Lows in the upper 70s. Highs in the mid-90s. Tuesday night, clear. Lows in the mid-70s. Wednesday through Friday, mostly clear. Hot. Highs in the lower 90s. Lows in the mid-70s. Again, the forecast for the Quad Cities and surrounding areas for the rest of today, partly sunny. Highs around 80. East winds 5 to 10 miles an hour. The following is a summary of watches, warnings and advisories in effect. An extreme heat warning has been issued from 1 p.m. Sunday until 9 p.m. Tuesday for the following counties, in Iowa, Cedar, Louisa, Muscatine and Scott, and the following counties, in Illinois, Mercer and Rock Island. An extreme heat watch remains in effect from 1 p.m. Sunday until 9 p.m. Tuesday for the following county, Clinton, Iowa, and the following counties, in Illinois, Henry and Whiteside. 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The current time is 2:58 p.m. Central Daylight Time. Here is the hazardous weather outlook. For this afternoon and tonight, isolated thunderstorms will be possible late tonight, especially along and south of Highway 34. There is a low chance for a strong to severe storm, with hail being the primary threat. Looking ahead, dangerous heat with afternoon heat index values over 100 degrees is expected beginning Sunday and will likely continue well into next week. Much of the area is under an extreme heat warning from Sunday through Tuesday evening, with some remaining under an extreme heat watch. Peak heat index values will be between 105 and 110. There is a low chance that spotter activation will be needed tonight mainly south of the Highway 34 corridor. And now, your National Weather Service forecast for the Quad Cities and surrounding areas. West of today, partly sunny. Highs around.
80. East winds 5 to 10 miles an hour. Tonight, mostly cloudy until midnight, then partly cloudy with a slight chance of showers and thunderstorms after midnight. Humid with lows in the mid-60s. East winds 5 to 10 miles an hour. Chance of rain 20%. Sunday, mostly sunny. Warmer with highs around 90. Southeast winds 10 to 15 miles an hour with gusts up to 25 miles an hour. Sunday night, partly cloudy. Warmer with lows in the mid-70s. South winds 10 to 15 miles an hour with gusts up to 25 miles an hour. Monday, mostly sunny. Hot with highs in the lower 90s. South winds 10 to 15 miles an hour with gusts up to 30 miles an hour. Monday night and Tuesday, mostly clear. Hot. Lows in the upper 70s. Highs in the mid-90s. Tuesday night, clear. Lows in the mid-70s. Wednesday through Friday, mostly clear. Hot. Highs in the lower 90s. Lows in the mid-70s. Again, the forecast for the Quad Cities and surrounding areas for the rest of today, partly sunny. Highs around 80. East winds 5 to 10 miles an hour. The statement is, for the following county, Clinton, Iowa, and the following counties, in Illinois, Henry and Whiteside. Dangerously hot conditions with heat index values exceeding 100 degrees multiple days. The areas affected include portions of north-central and northwest Illinois and east-central and northeast Iowa. The hazardous weather conditions are expected from Sunday afternoon through Tuesday evening. The following impacts are expected: heat-related illnesses increase significantly during extreme heat and high humidity events. Additional details: there is the possibility that excessive heat will last for much of next week. Thunderstorms and associated cloud debris may interrupt the excessive heat at times late in the week. Drink plenty of fluids, stay in an air-conditioned room, stay out of the sun, and check up on relatives and neighbors. Do not leave young children and pets in unattended vehicles. Car interiors will reach lethal temperatures in a matter of minutes. This broadcast originates from the National Weather Service office in the Quad Cities and is transmitted on a frequency of 162.55 MHz from Rock Island, Illinois. The coverage area includes the following counties: Cedar, Clinton, Louisa, Muscatine, Scott, Henry, Illinois, Mercer, Rock Island, and Whiteside. The following is a summary of watches, warnings, and advisories in effect. An extreme heat warning has been issued from 1 p.m. Sunday until 9 p.m. Tuesday for the following counties: in Iowa, Cedar, Louisa, Muscatine, and Scott, and the following counties: in Illinois, Mercer, and Rock Island. An extreme heat watch remains in effect from 1 p.m. Sunday until 9 p.m. Tuesday for the following county: Clinton, Iowa, and the following counties: in Illinois, Henry, and Whiteside. 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The current time is 3:03 p.m. Central Daylight Time. At 3 p.m. in Moline, skies were cloudy. The temperature was 79 degrees, dew point 67, relative humidity 66%, producing a heat index of 81. The wind was east at 8 miles an hour. And the pressure was 29.92 inches and falling. At Davenport, skies were cloudy. The temperature was 78 degrees, dew point 66, relative humidity 66%. The wind was east at 10 miles an hour. And the pressure was 29.93 inches and falling. Close to home, Burlington, cloudy and 75. Cedar Rapids, cloudy and 76. Dubuque, cloudy and 77. Iowa City, cloudy and 79. Peoria, cloudy and 77. Rockford, partly sunny and 77. Across the Midwest, Chicago, partly sunny and 75. Des Moines, cloudy and 73. Madison, partly sunny and 76. Milwaukee, partly sunny and 69. Minneapolis, mostly sunny and 79. Omaha, cloudy and 75. St. Louis, partly sunny and 79. Springfield, Illinois, cloudy and 79. Waterloo, cloudy and 79. Once again at 3 p.m. in Moline with cloudy skies, the temperature was 79. At Davenport with cloudy skies, the temperature was 78. The statement is, for the following counties, in Iowa.
Wyza, Muscatine and Scott, and the following counties, in Illinois, Mercer and Rock Island. Dangerously hot conditions with heat index values exceeding 100 degrees multiple days, with several locations seeing upwards to 105 to 110. The areas affected include portions of northwest and west central Illinois, east central and southeast Iowa, and northeast Missouri. The hazardous weather conditions are expected from 1 p.m. Sunday to 9 p.m. Tuesday. The following impacts are expected: heat-related illnesses increase significantly during extreme heat and high humidity events. Additional details: there is the possibility that excessive heat will last for much of next week. Thunderstorms and associated cloud debris may interrupt the excessive heat at times late in the week. Drink plenty of fluids, stay in an air-conditioned room, stay out of the sun, and check up on relatives and neighbors. Do not leave young children and pets in unattended vehicles. Car interiors will reach lethal temperatures in a matter of minutes. Here is the hazardous weather outlook. For this afternoon and tonight, isolated thunderstorms will be possible late tonight, especially along and south of Highway 34. There is a low chance for a strong to severe storm, with hail being the primary threat. Looking ahead, dangerous heat with afternoon heat index values over 100 degrees is expected beginning Sunday and will likely continue well into next week. Much of the area is under an extreme heat warning from Sunday through Tuesday evening, with some remaining under an extreme heat watch. Peak heat index values will be between 105 and 110. There is a low chance that spotter activation will be needed tonight, mainly south of the Highway 34 corridor. And now, your National Weather Service forecast for the Quad Cities and surrounding areas. Rest of today, partly sunny. Highs around 80. East winds 5 to 10 miles an hour. Tonight, mostly cloudy until midnight, then partly cloudy with a slight chance of showers and thunderstorms after midnight. Humid with lows in the mid-60s. East winds 5 to 10 miles an hour. Chance of rain 20%. Sunday, mostly sunny. Warmer with highs around 90. Southeast winds 10 to 15 miles an hour with gusts up to 25 miles an hour. Sunday night, partly cloudy. Warmer with lows in the mid-70s. South winds 10 to 15 miles an hour with gusts up to 25 miles an hour. Monday, mostly sunny. Hot with highs in the lower 90s. South winds 10 to 15 miles an hour with gusts up to 30 miles an hour. Monday night and Tuesday, mostly clear. Hot. Lows in the upper 70s. Highs in the mid-90s. Tuesday night, clear. Lows in the mid-70s. Wednesday through Friday, mostly clear. Hot. Highs in the lower 90s. Lows in the mid-70s. Again, the forecast for the Quad Cities and surrounding areas for the rest of today, partly sunny. Highs around 80. East winds 5 to 10 miles an hour. The following is a summary of watches, warnings, and advisories in effect. An extreme heat warning has been issued from 1 p.m. Sunday until 9 p.m. Tuesday for the following counties, in Iowa, Cedar, Louisa, Muscatine and Scott, and the following counties, in Illinois, Mercer and Rock Island. An extreme heat watch remains in effect from 1 p.m. Sunday until 9 p.m. Tuesday for the following county, Clinton, Iowa, and the following counties, in Illinois, Henry and Whiteside. 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The current time is 3:08 p.m. Central Daylight Time. At 3 p.m. in Moline, skies were cloudy. The temperature was 79 degrees, dew point 67, relative humidity 66%, producing a heat index of 81. The wind was east at 8 miles an hour. And the pressure was 29.92 inches and falling. At Davenport, skies were cloudy. The temperature was 78 degrees, dew point 66, relative humidity 66%. The wind was east at 10 miles an hour. And the pressure was 29.93 inches and falling. Close to home, Burlington cloudy and 75. Cedar Rapids cloudy and 76. Dubuque cloudy and 77. Iowa City cloudy and 79. Peoria cloudy and 77. Rockford partly sunny and 77. Across the Midwest, Chicago partly sunny and 75. Des Moines cloudy and 73. Madison partly sunny and 76. Milwaukee.
mostly sunny and 69. Minneapolis, mostly sunny and 79. Omaha, cloudy and 75. St. Louis, partly sunny and 79. Springfield, Illinois, cloudy and 79. Waterloo, cloudy and 79. Once again at 3 p.m. in Moline with cloudy skies, the temperature was 79. At Davenport with cloudy skies, the temperature was 78. Here is the hazardous weather outlook. For this afternoon and tonight, isolated thunderstorms will be possible late tonight, especially along and south of Highway 34. There is a low chance for a strong to severe storm, with hail being the primary threat. Looking ahead, dangerous heat with afternoon heat index values over 100 degrees is expected beginning Sunday and will likely continue well into next week. Much of the area is under an extreme heat warning from Sunday through Tuesday evening, with some remaining under an extreme heat watch. Peak heat index values will be between 105 and 110. There is a low chance that spotter activation will be needed tonight, mainly south of the Highway 34 corridor. And now, your National Weather Service forecast for the Quad Cities and surrounding areas. Rest of today, partly sunny. Highs around 80. East winds 5 to 10 miles an hour. Tonight, mostly cloudy until midnight, then partly cloudy with a slight chance of showers and thunderstorms after midnight. Humid with lows in the mid-60s. East winds 5 to 10 miles an hour. Chance of rain 20%. Sunday, mostly sunny. Warmer with highs around 90. Southeast winds 10 to 15 miles an hour with gusts up to 25 miles an hour. Sunday night, partly cloudy. Warmer with lows in the mid-70s. South winds 10 to 15 miles an hour with gusts up to 25 miles an hour. Monday, mostly sunny. Hot with highs in the lower 90s. South winds 10 to 15 miles an hour with gusts up to 30 miles an hour. Monday night and Tuesday, mostly clear. Hot. Lows in the upper 70s. Highs in the mid-90s. Tuesday night, clear. Lows in the mid-70s. Wednesday through Friday, mostly clear. Hot. Highs in the lower 90s. Lows in the mid-70s. Again, the forecast for the Quad Cities and surrounding areas for the rest of today, partly sunny. Highs around 80. East winds 5 to 10 miles an hour. The following is a summary of watches, warnings, and advisories in effect. An extreme heat warning has been issued from 1 p.m. Sunday until 9 p.m. Tuesday for the following counties in Iowa, Cedar, Louisa, Muscatine, and Scott, and the following counties in Illinois, Mercer, and Rock Island. An extreme heat watch remains in effect from 1 p.m. Sunday until 9 p.m. Tuesday for the following county, Clinton, Iowa, and the following counties, in Illinois, Henry and Whiteside. 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The current time is 3:13 p.m. Central Daylight Time. At 3 p.m. in Moline, skies were cloudy. The temperature was 79 degrees, dew point 67, relative humidity 66%, producing a heat index of 81. The wind was east at 8 miles an hour. And the pressure was 29.92 inches and falling. At Davenport, skies were cloudy. The temperature was 78 degrees, dew point 66, relative humidity 66%. The wind was east at 10 miles an hour. And the pressure was 29.93 inches and falling. Close to home, Burlington cloudy and 75. Cedar Rapids cloudy and 76. Dubuque cloudy and 77. Iowa City cloudy and 79. Peoria cloudy and 77. Rockford partly sunny and 77. Across the Midwest, Chicago partly sunny and 75. Des Moines cloudy and 73. Madison partly sunny and 76. Milwaukee partly sunny and 69. Minneapolis mostly sunny and 79. Omaha cloudy and 75. St. Louis partly sunny and 79. Springfield, Illinois cloudy and 79. Waterloo cloudy and 79. Once again at 3 p.m. in Moline with cloudy skies, the temperature was 79. At Davenport with cloudy skies, the temperature was 78. At 3 p.m. in Moline, skies were cloudy. The temperature was 79 degrees, dew point 67, relative humidity 66%, producing a heat index of 81.
The wind was east at 8 miles an hour. And the pressure was 29.92 inches and falling. At Davenport, skies were cloudy. The temperature was 78 degrees, dew point 66, relative humidity 66%. The wind was east at 10 miles an hour. And the pressure was 29.93 inches and falling. Close to home, Burlington cloudy and 75. Cedar Rapids cloudy and 76. Dubuque cloudy and 77. Iowa City cloudy and 79. Muscatine 81. Galesburg cloudy and 76. Peoria cloudy and 77. Savannah 81. Rockford partly sunny and 77. Across the Midwest, Chicago partly sunny and 75. Des Moines cloudy and 73. Madison partly sunny and 76. Milwaukee partly sunny and 69. Minneapolis mostly sunny and 79. Omaha cloudy and 75. St. Louis partly sunny and 79. Springfield, Illinois cloudy and 79. Waterloo cloudy and 79. Once again at 3 p.m. in Moline with cloudy skies, the temperature was 79. At Davenport with cloudy skies, the temperature was 78. Here is the hazardous weather outlook. For this afternoon and tonight, isolated thunderstorms will be possible late tonight, especially along and south of Highway 34. There is a low chance for a strong to severe storm, with hail being the primary threat. Looking ahead, dangerous heat with afternoon heat index values over 100 degrees is expected beginning Sunday and will likely continue well into next week. Much of the area is under an extreme heat warning from Sunday through Tuesday evening, with some remaining under an extreme heat watch. Peak heat index values will be between 105 and 110. There is a low chance that spotter activation will be needed tonight, mainly south of the Highway 34 corridor. And now, your National Weather Service forecast for the Quad Cities and surrounding areas. West of today, partly sunny. Highs around 80. East winds 5 to 10 miles an hour. Tonight, mostly cloudy until midnight, then partly cloudy with a slight chance of showers and thunderstorms after midnight. Humid with lows in the mid-60s. East winds 5 to 10 miles an hour. Chance of rain 20%. Sunday, mostly sunny. Warmer with highs around 90. Southeast winds 10 to 15 miles an hour with gusts up to 25 miles an hour. Sunday night, partly cloudy. Warmer with lows in the mid-70s. South winds 10 to 15 miles an hour with gusts up to 25 miles an hour. Monday, mostly sunny. Hot with highs in the lower 90s. South winds 10 to 15 miles an hour with gusts up to 30 miles an hour. Monday night and Tuesday, mostly clear. Hot. Lows in the upper 70s. Highs in the mid-90s. Tuesday night, clear. Lows in the mid-70s. Wednesday through Friday, mostly clear. Hot. Highs in the lower 90s. Lows in the mid-70s. Again, the forecast for the Quad Cities and surrounding areas for the rest of today, partly sunny. Highs around 80. East winds 5 to 10 miles an hour. The following is a summary of watches, warnings, and advisories in effect. An extreme heat warning has been issued from 1 p.m. Sunday until 9 p.m. Tuesday for the following counties in Iowa: Cedar, Louisa, Muscatine, and Scott, and the following counties in Illinois: Mercer and Rock Island. An extreme heat watch remains in effect from 1 p.m. Sunday until 9 p.m. Tuesday for the following county: Clinton, Iowa, and the following counties in Illinois: Henry and Whiteside. 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The current time is 3:19 p.m. Central Daylight Time. At 3 p.m. in Moline, skies were cloudy. The temperature was 79 degrees, dew point 67, relative humidity 66%, producing a heat index of 81. The wind was east at 8 miles an hour. And the pressure was 29.92 inches and falling. At Davenport, skies were cloudy. The temperature was 78 degrees, dew point 66, relative humidity 66%. The wind was east at 10 miles an hour. And the pressure was 29.93 inches and falling. Close to home, Burlington cloudy and 75. Cedar Rapids cloudy and 76. Dubuque cloudy and 77.
Iowa City cloudy and 79. Muscatine 81. Galesburg cloudy and 76. Peoria cloudy and 77. Savannah 81. Rockford partly sunny and 77. Across the Midwest, Chicago partly sunny and 75. Des Moines cloudy and 73. Madison partly sunny and 76. Milwaukee partly sunny and 69. Minneapolis mostly sunny and 79. Omaha cloudy and 75. St. Louis partly sunny and 79. Springfield, Illinois cloudy and 79. Waterloo cloudy and 79. Once again at 3 p.m. in Moline with cloudy skies, the temperature was 79. At Davenport with cloudy skies, the temperature was 78. The statement is, for the following county, Clinton, Iowa, and the following counties, in Illinois, Henry and Whiteside. Dangerously hot conditions with heat index values exceeding 100 degrees multiple days. The areas affected include portions of north-central and northwest Illinois and east-central and northeast Iowa. The hazardous weather conditions are expected from Sunday afternoon through Tuesday evening. The following impacts are expected. Heat-related illnesses increase significantly during extreme heat and high humidity events. Additional details, there is the possibility that excessive heat will last for much of next week. Thunderstorms and associated cloud debris may interrupt the excessive heat at times late in the week. Drink plenty of fluids, stay in an air-conditioned room, stay out of the sun, and check up on relatives and neighbors. Do not leave young children and pets in unattended vehicles. Car interiors will reach lethal temperatures in a matter of minutes. Here is the hazardous weather outlook. For this afternoon and tonight, isolated thunderstorms will be possible late tonight, especially along and south of Highway 34. There is a low chance for a strong to severe storm, with hail being the primary threat. Looking ahead, dangerous heat with afternoon heat index values over 100 degrees is expected beginning Sunday and will likely continue well into next week. Much of the area is under an extreme heat warning from Sunday through Tuesday evening, with some remaining under an extreme heat watch. Peak heat index values will be between 105 and 110. There is a low chance that spotter activation will be needed tonight, mainly south of the Highway 34 corridor. And now, your National Weather Service forecast for the Quad Cities and surrounding areas. Rest of today, partly sunny. Highs around 80. East winds 5 to 10 miles an hour. Tonight, mostly cloudy until midnight, then partly cloudy with a slight chance of showers and thunderstorms after midnight. Humid with lows in the mid-60s. East winds 5 to 10 miles an hour. Chance of rain 20%. Sunday, mostly sunny. Warmer with highs around 90. Southeast winds 10 to 15 miles an hour with gusts up to 25 miles an hour. Sunday night, partly cloudy. Warmer with lows in the mid-70s. South winds 10 to 15 miles an hour with gusts up to 25 miles an hour. Monday, mostly sunny. Hot with highs in the lower 90s. South winds 10 to 15 miles an hour with gusts up to 30 miles an hour. Monday night and Tuesday, mostly clear. Hot. Lows in the upper 70s. Highs in the mid-90s. Tuesday night, clear. Lows in the mid-70s. Wednesday through Friday, mostly clear. Hot. Highs in the lower 90s. Lows in the mid-70s. Again, the forecast for the Quad Cities and surrounding areas for the rest of today, partly sunny. Highs around 80. East winds 5 to 10 miles an hour. The following is a summary of watches, warnings and advisories in effect. An extreme heat warning has been issued from 1 p.m. Sunday until 9 p.m. Tuesday for the following counties, in Iowa, Cedar, Louisa, Muscatine and Scott, and the following counties, in Illinois, Mercer and Rock Island. An extreme heat watch remains in effect from 1 p.m. Sunday until 9 p.m. Tuesday for the following county, Clinton, Iowa, and the following counties, in Illinois, Henry and Whiteside. The statement is, for the following counties, in Iowa, Cedar, Louisa, Muscatine and Scott, and the following counties, in Illinois, Mercer and Rock Island. Dangerously hot conditions with heat index values exceeding 100 degrees multiple days, with several locations seeing upwards to 105 to 110.
The areas affected include portions of northwest and west-central Illinois, east-central and southeast Iowa, and northeast Missouri. The hazardous weather conditions are expected from 1 p.m. Sunday to 9 p.m. Tuesday. The following impacts are expected. Heat-related illnesses increase significantly during extreme heat and high humidity events. Additional details. There is the possibility that excessive heat will last for much of next week. Thunderstorms and associated cloud debris may interrupt the excessive heat at times late in the week. Drink plenty of fluids, stay in an air-conditioned room, stay out of the sun, and check up on relatives and neighbors. Do not leave young children and pets in unattended vehicles. Car interiors will reach lethal temperatures in a matter of minutes. 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The current time is 3:25 p.m. Central Daylight Time. At 3 p.m. in Moline, skies were cloudy. The temperature was 79 degrees, dew point 67, relative humidity 66%, producing a heat index of 81. The wind was east at 8 miles an hour. And the pressure was 29.92 inches and falling. At Davenport, skies were cloudy. The temperature was 78 degrees, dew point 66, relative humidity 66%. The wind was east at 10 miles an hour. And the pressure was 29.93 inches and falling. Close to home, Burlington cloudy and 75. Cedar Rapids cloudy and 76. Dubuque cloudy and 77. Iowa City cloudy and 79. Muscatine 81. Galesburg cloudy and 76. Peoria cloudy and 77. Savannah 81. Rockford partly sunny and 77. Across the Midwest, Chicago partly sunny and 75. Des Moines cloudy and 73. Madison partly sunny and 76. Milwaukee partly sunny and 69. Minneapolis mostly sunny and 79. Omaha cloudy and 75. St. Louis partly sunny and 79. Springfield, Illinois cloudy and 79. Waterloo cloudy and 79. Once again at 3 p.m. in Moline with cloudy skies, the temperature was 79. At Davenport with cloudy skies, the temperature was 78. Here is the hazardous weather outlook. For this afternoon and tonight, isolated thunderstorms will be possible late tonight, especially along and south of Highway 34. There is a low chance for a strong to severe storm, with hail being the primary threat. Looking ahead, dangerous heat with afternoon heat index values over 100 degrees is expected beginning Sunday and will likely continue well into next week. Much of the area is under an extreme heat warning from Sunday through Tuesday evening, with some remaining under an extreme heat watch. Peak heat index values will be between 105 and 110. There is a low chance that spotter activation will be needed tonight, mainly south of the Highway 34 corridor. And now, your National Weather Service forecast for the Quad Cities and surrounding areas. Rest of today, partly sunny. Highs around 80. East wind 5 to 10 miles an hour. Tonight, mostly cloudy until midnight, then partly cloudy with a slight chance of showers and thunderstorms after midnight. Humid with lows in the mid-60s. East wind 5 to 10 miles an hour. Chance of rain 20%. Sunday, mostly sunny. Warmer with highs around 90. Southeast winds 10 to 15 miles an hour with gusts up to 25 miles an hour. Sunday night, partly cloudy. Warmer with lows in the mid-70s. South winds 10 to 15 miles an hour with gusts up to 25 miles an hour. Monday, mostly sunny. Hot with highs in the lower 90s. South winds 10 to 15 miles an hour with gusts up to 30 miles an hour. Monday night and Tuesday, mostly clear. Hot. Lows in the upper 70s. Highs in the mid-90s. Tuesday night, clear. Lows in the mid-70s. Wednesday through Friday, mostly clear. Hot. Highs in the lower 90s. Lows in the mid-70s. Again, the forecast for the Quad Cities and surrounding areas for the rest of today, partly sunny. Highs around 80. East winds 5 to 10 miles an hour. The following is a summary of watches, warnings, and advisories in effect.
An extreme heat warning has been issued from 1 p.m. Sunday until 9 p.m. Tuesday for the following counties in Iowa, Cedar, Louisa, Muscatine and Scott, and the following counties in Illinois, Mercer and Rock Island. An extreme heat watch remains in effect from 1 p.m. Sunday until 9 p.m. Tuesday for the following county, Clinton, Iowa, and the following counties in Illinois, Henry and Whiteside. 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The current time is 3:30 p.m. Central Daylight Time. At 3 p.m. in Moline, skies were cloudy. The temperature was 79 degrees, dew point 67, relative humidity 66%, producing a heat index of 81. The wind was east at 8 miles an hour. And the pressure was 29.92 inches and falling. At Davenport, skies were cloudy. The temperature was 78 degrees, dew point 66, relative humidity 66%. The wind was east at 10 miles an hour. And the pressure was 29.93 inches and falling. Close to home, Burlington cloudy and 75. Cedar Rapids cloudy and 76. Dubuque cloudy and 77. Iowa City cloudy and 79. Muscatine 81. Galesburg cloudy and 76. Peoria cloudy and 77. Savannah 81. Rockford partly sunny and 77. Across the Midwest, Chicago partly sunny and 75. Des Moines cloudy and 73. Madison partly sunny and 76. Milwaukee partly sunny and 69. Minneapolis mostly sunny and 79. Omaha cloudy and 75. St. Louis partly sunny and 79. Springfield, Illinois cloudy and 79. Waterloo cloudy and 79. Once again at 3 p.m. in Moline with cloudy skies, the temperature was 79. At Davenport with cloudy skies, the temperature was 78. Here is the hazardous weather outlook. For this afternoon and tonight, isolated thunderstorms will be possible late tonight, especially along and south of Highway 34. There is a low chance for a strong to severe storm, with hail being the primary threat. Looking ahead, dangerous heat with afternoon heat index values over 100 degrees is expected beginning Sunday and will likely continue well into next week. Much of the area is under an extreme heat warning from Sunday through Tuesday evening, with some remaining under an extreme heat watch. Peak heat index values will be between 105 and 110. There is a low chance that spotter activation will be needed tonight, mainly south of the Highway 34 corridor. And now, your National Weather Service forecast for the Quad Cities and surrounding areas. Rest of today, partly sunny. Highs around 80. East winds 5 to 10 miles an hour. Tonight, mostly cloudy until midnight, then partly cloudy with a slight chance of showers and thunderstorms after midnight. Humid with lows in the mid-60s. East winds 5 to 10 miles an hour. Chance of rain 20%. Sunday, mostly sunny. Warmer with highs around 90. Southeast winds 10 to 15 miles an hour with gusts up to 25 miles an hour. Sunday night, partly cloudy. Warmer with lows in the mid-70s. South winds 10 to 15 miles an hour with gusts up to 25 miles an hour. Monday, mostly sunny. Hot with highs in the lower 90s. South winds 10 to 15 miles an hour with gusts up to 30 miles an hour. Monday night and Tuesday, mostly clear. Hot. Lows in the upper 70s. Highs in the mid-90s. Tuesday night, clear. Lows in the mid-70s. Wednesday through Friday, mostly clear. Hot. Highs in the lower 90s. Lows in the mid-70s. Again, the forecast for the Quad Cities and surrounding areas for the rest of today, partly sunny. Highs around 80. East winds 5 to 10 miles an hour. The following is a summary of watches, warnings, and advisories in effect. An extreme heat warning has been issued from 1 p.m. Sunday until 9 p.m. Tuesday for the following counties in Iowa, Cedar, Louisa, Muscatine, and Scott, and the following counties in Illinois, Mercer, and Rock Island. An extreme heat watch remains in effect from 1 p.m. Sunday until 9 p.m. Tuesday for the following county, Clinton, Iowa, and the following counties, in Illinois, Henry and Whiteside. 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
The current time is 3:34 p.m. Central Daylight Time. At 3 p.m. in Moline, skies were cloudy. The temperature was 79 degrees, dew point 67, relative humidity 66%, producing a heat index of 81. The wind was east at 8 miles an hour. And the pressure was 29.92 inches and falling. At Davenport, skies were cloudy. The temperature was 78 degrees, dew point 66, relative humidity 66%. The wind was east at 10 miles an hour. And the pressure was 29.93 inches and falling. Close to home, Burlington cloudy and 75. Cedar Rapids cloudy and 76. Dubuque cloudy and 77. Iowa City cloudy and 79. Muscatine 81. Galesburg cloudy and 76. Peoria cloudy and 77. Savannah 81. Rockford partly sunny and 77. Across the Midwest, Chicago partly sunny and 75. Des Moines cloudy and 73. Madison partly sunny and 76. Milwaukee partly sunny and 69. Minneapolis mostly sunny and 79. Omaha cloudy and 75. St. Louis partly sunny and 79. Springfield, Illinois cloudy and 79. Waterloo cloudy and 79. Once again at 3 p.m. in Moline with cloudy skies, the temperature was 79. At Davenport with cloudy skies, the temperature was 78. Here is the hazardous weather outlook. For this afternoon and tonight, isolated thunderstorms will be possible late tonight, especially along and south of Highway 34. There is a low chance for a strong to severe storm, with hail being the primary threat. Looking ahead, dangerous heat with afternoon heat index values over 100 degrees is expected beginning Sunday and will likely continue well into next week. Much of the area is under an extreme heat warning from Sunday through Tuesday evening, with some remaining under an extreme heat watch. Peak heat index values will be between 105 and 110. There is a low chance that spotter activation will be needed tonight, mainly south of the Highway 34 corridor. And now, your National Weather Service forecast for the Quad Cities and surrounding areas. West of today, partly sunny. Highs around 80. East winds 5 to 10 miles an hour. Tonight, mostly cloudy until midnight, then partly cloudy with a slight chance of showers and thunderstorms after midnight. Humid with lows in the mid-60s. East winds 5 to 10 miles an hour. Chance of rain 20%. Sunday, mostly sunny. Warmer with highs around 90. Southeast winds 10 to 15 miles an hour with gusts up to 25 miles an hour. Sunday night, partly cloudy. Warmer with lows in the mid-70s. South winds 10 to 15 miles an hour with gusts up to 25 miles an hour. Monday, mostly sunny. Hot with highs in the lower 90s. South winds 10 to 15 miles an hour with gusts up to 30 miles an hour. Monday night and Tuesday, mostly clear. Hot. Lows in the upper 70s. Highs in the mid-90s. Tuesday night, clear. Lows in the mid-70s. Wednesday through Friday, mostly clear. Hot. Highs in the lower 90s. Lows in the mid-70s. Again, the forecast for the Quad Cities and surrounding areas for the rest of today, partly sunny. Highs around 80. East winds 5 to 10 miles an hour. The following is a summary of watches, warnings, and advisories in effect. An extreme heat warning has been issued from 1 p.m. Sunday until 9 p.m. Tuesday for the following counties in Iowa, Cedar, Louisa, Muscatine, and Scott, and the following counties in Illinois, Mercer, and Rock Island. An extreme heat watch remains in effect from 1 p.m. Sunday until 9 p.m. Tuesday for the following county, Clinton, Iowa, and the following counties, in Illinois, Henry and Whiteside. 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The current time is 3:39 p.m. Central Daylight Time. At 3 p.m. in Moline, skies were cloudy. The temperature was 79 degrees, dew point 67, relative humidity 66%, producing a heat index of 81. The wind was east at 8 miles an hour. And the pressure was 29.92 inches and falling. At Davenport, skies were cloudy.
the temperature was 78 degrees, dew point 66, relative humidity 66%. The wind was east at 10 miles an hour, and the pressure was 29.93 inches and falling. Close to home, Burlington cloudy and 75. Cedar Rapids cloudy and 76. Dubuque cloudy and 77. Iowa City cloudy and 79. Muscatine 81. Galesburg cloudy and 76. Peoria cloudy and 77. Savannah 81. Rockford partly sunny and 77. Across the Midwest, Chicago partly sunny and 75. Des Moines cloudy and 73. Madison partly sunny and 76. Milwaukee partly sunny and 69. Minneapolis mostly sunny and 79. Omaha cloudy and 75. St. Louis partly sunny and 79. Springfield, Illinois cloudy and 79. Waterloo cloudy and 79. Once again at 3 p.m. in Moline with cloudy skies, the temperature was 79. At Davenport with cloudy skies, the temperature was 78. This statement is for the following county, Clinton, Iowa, and the following counties in Illinois, Henry and Whiteside. Dangerously hot conditions with heat index values exceeding 100 degrees multiple days. The areas affected include portions of north central and northwest Illinois and east central and northeast Iowa. The hazardous weather conditions are expected from Sunday afternoon through Tuesday evening. The following impacts are expected: heat-related illnesses increase significantly during extreme heat and high humidity events. Additional details: there is the possibility that excessive heat will last for much of next week. Thunderstorms and associated cloud debris may interrupt the excessive heat at times late in the week. Drink plenty of fluids, stay in an air-conditioned room, stay out of the sun, and check up on relatives and neighbors. Do not leave young children and pets in unattended vehicles. Car interiors will reach lethal temperatures in a matter of minutes. Here is the hazardous weather outlook. For this afternoon and tonight, isolated thunderstorms will be possible late tonight, especially along and south of Highway 34. There is a low chance for a strong to severe storm, with hail being the primary threat. Looking ahead, dangerous heat with afternoon heat index values over 100 degrees is expected beginning Sunday and will likely continue well into next week. Much of the area is under an extreme heat warning from Sunday through Tuesday evening, with some remaining under an extreme heat watch. Peak heat index values will be between 105 and 110. There is a low chance that spotter activation will be needed tonight, mainly south of the Highway 34 corridor. And now, your National Weather Service forecast for the Quad Cities and surrounding areas. West of today, partly sunny. Highs around 80. East winds 5 to 10 miles an hour. Tonight, mostly cloudy until midnight, then partly cloudy with a slight chance of showers and thunderstorms after midnight. Humid with lows in the mid-60s. East winds 5 to 10 miles an hour. Chance of rain 20%. Sunday, mostly sunny. Warmer with highs around 90. Southeast winds 10 to 15 miles an hour with gusts up to 25 miles an hour. Sunday night, partly cloudy. Warmer with lows in the mid-70s. South winds 10 to 15 miles an hour with gusts up to 25 miles an hour. Monday, mostly sunny. Hot with highs in the lower 90s. South winds 10 to 15 miles an hour with gusts up to 30 miles an hour. Monday night and Tuesday, mostly clear. Hot. Lows in the upper 70s. Highs in the mid-90s. Tuesday night, clear. Lows in the mid-70s. Wednesday through Friday, mostly clear. Hot. Highs in the lower 90s. Lows in the mid-70s. Again, the forecast for the Quad Cities and surrounding areas for the rest of today, partly sunny. Highs around 80. East winds 5 to 10 miles an hour. This statement is for the following counties in Iowa: Cedar, Louisa, Muscatine and Scott, and the following counties in Illinois: Mercer and Rock Island. Dangerously hot conditions with heat index values exceeding 100 degrees multiple days, with several locations seeing upwards to 105 to 110. The areas affected include portions of northwest and west central Illinois, east central and southeast Iowa, and northeast Missouri. The hazardous weather conditions are expected from 1 p.m. Sunday to 9 p.m. Tuesday.
The following impacts are expected. Heat-related illnesses increase significantly during extreme heat and high humidity events. Additional details. There is the possibility that excessive heat will last for much of next week. Thunderstorms and associated cloud debris may interrupt the excessive heat at times late in the week. Drink plenty of fluids, stay in an air-conditioned room, stay out of the sun, and check up on relatives and neighbors. Do not leave young children and pets in unattended vehicles. Car interiors will reach lethal temperatures in a matter of minutes. The following is a summary of watches, warnings, and advisories in effect. An extreme heat warning has been issued from 1 p.m. Sunday until 9 p.m. Tuesday for the following counties in Iowa, Cedar, Louisa, Muscatine, and Scott, and the following counties in Illinois, Mercer, and Rock Island. An extreme heat watch remains in effect from 1 p.m. Sunday until 9 p.m. Tuesday for the following county, Clinton, Iowa, and the following counties in Illinois, Henry, and Whiteside. 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The current time is 3:45 p.m. Central Daylight Time. At 3 p.m. in Moline, skies were cloudy. The temperature was 79 degrees, dew point 67, relative humidity 66%, producing a heat index of 81. The wind was east at 8 miles an hour. And the pressure was 29.92 inches and falling. At Davenport, skies were cloudy. The temperature was 78 degrees, dew point 66, relative humidity 66%. The wind was east at 10 miles an hour. And the pressure was 29.93 inches and falling. Close to home, Burlington cloudy and 75. Cedar Rapids cloudy and 76. Dubuque cloudy and 77. Iowa City cloudy and 79. Muscatine 81. Galesburg cloudy and 76. Peoria cloudy and 77. Savannah 81. Rockford partly sunny and 77. Across the Midwest, Chicago partly sunny and 75. Des Moines cloudy and 73. Madison partly sunny and 76. Milwaukee partly sunny and 69. Minneapolis mostly sunny and 79. Omaha cloudy and 75. St. Louis partly sunny and 79. Springfield, Illinois cloudy and 79. Waterloo cloudy and 79. Once again at 3 p.m. in Moline with cloudy skies, the temperature was 79. At Davenport with cloudy skies, the temperature was 78. Here is the hazardous weather outlook. For this afternoon and tonight, isolated thunderstorms will be possible late tonight, especially along and south of Highway 34. There is a low chance for a strong to severe storm, with hail being the primary threat. Looking ahead, dangerous heat with afternoon heat index values over 100 degrees is expected beginning Sunday and will likely continue well into next week. Much of the area is under an extreme heat warning from Sunday through Tuesday evening, with some remaining under an extreme heat watch. Peak heat index values will be between 105 and 110. There is a low chance that spotter activation will be needed tonight, mainly south of the Highway 34 corridor. And now, your National Weather Service forecast for the Quad Cities and surrounding areas. Rest of today, partly sunny. Highs around 80. East winds 5 to 10 miles an hour. Tonight, mostly cloudy until midnight, then partly cloudy with a slight chance of showers and thunderstorms after midnight. Humid with lows in the mid-60s. East winds 5 to 10 miles an hour. Chance of rain 20%. Sunday, mostly sunny. Warmer with highs around 90. Southeast winds 10 to 15 miles an hour with gusts up to 25 miles an hour. Sunday night, partly cloudy. Warmer with lows in the mid-70s. South winds 10 to 15 miles an hour with gusts up to 25 miles an hour. Monday, mostly sunny. Hot with highs in the lower 90s. South winds 10 to 15 miles an hour with gusts up to 30 miles an hour. Monday night and Tuesday, mostly clear. Hot. Lows in the upper 70s. Highs in the mid-90s. Tuesday night, clear. Lows in the mid-70s. Wednesday through Friday, mostly clear. Hot. Highs in the lower 90s. Lows in the mid-70s. Again, the forecast for the Quad Cities and surrounding areas for the rest of today, partly sunny. Highs around 80.
east winds 5 to 10 miles an hour. The following is a summary of watches, warnings, and advisories in effect. An extreme heat warning has been issued from 1 p.m. Sunday until 9 p.m. Tuesday for the following counties in Iowa, Cedar, Louisa, Muscatine, and Scott, and the following counties.

miles an hour, and the pressure was 29.93 inches and falling. Close to home, Burlington cloudy and 75. Cedar Rapids cloudy and 76. Dubuque cloudy and 77. Iowa City cloudy and 79. Muscatine 81. Galesburg cloudy and 76. Peoria cloudy and 77. Savannah 81. Rockford partly sunny and 77. Across the Midwest, Chicago partly sunny and 75. Des Moines cloudy and 73. Madison partly sunny and 76. Milwaukee partly sunny and 69. Minneapolis mostly sunny and 79. Omaha cloudy and 75. St. Louis partly sunny and 79. Springfield, Illinois cloudy and 79. Waterloo cloudy and 79. Once again at 3 p.m. in Moline with cloudy skies, the temperature was 79. At Davenport with cloudy skies, the temperature was 78. Here is the hazardous weather outlook. For this afternoon and tonight, isolated thunderstorms will be possible late tonight, especially along and south of Highway 34. There is a low chance for a strong to severe storm, with hail being the primary threat. Looking ahead, dangerous heat with afternoon heat index values over 100 degrees is expected beginning Sunday and will likely continue well into next week. Much of the area is under an extreme heat warning from Sunday through Tuesday evening, with some remaining under an extreme heat watch. Peak heat index values will be between 105 and 110. There is a low chance that spotter activation will be needed tonight mainly south of the Highway 34 corridor. And now, your National Weather Service forecast for the Quad Cities and surrounding areas. Rest of today, partly sunny. Highs around 80. East winds 5 to 10 miles an hour. Tonight, mostly cloudy until midnight, then partly cloudy with a slight chance of showers and thunderstorms after midnight. Humid with lows in the mid-60s. East winds 5 to 10 miles an hour. Chance of rain 20%. Sunday, mostly sunny. Warmer with highs around 90. Southeast winds 10 to 15 miles an hour with gusts up to 25 miles an hour. Sunday night, partly cloudy. Warmer with lows in the mid-70s. South winds 10 to 15 miles an hour with gusts up to 25 miles an hour. Monday, mostly sunny. Hot with highs in the lower 90s. South winds 10 to 15 miles an hour with gusts up to 30 miles an hour. Monday night and Tuesday, mostly clear. Hot. Lows in the upper 70s. Highs in the mid-90s. Tuesday night, clear. Lows in the mid-70s. Wednesday through Friday, mostly clear. Hot. Highs in the lower 90s. Lows in the mid-70s. Again, the forecast for the Quad Cities and surrounding areas for the rest of today, partly sunny. Highs around 80. East winds 5 to 10 miles an hour. The following is a summary of watches, warnings, and advisories in effect. An extreme heat warning has been issued from 1 p.m. Sunday until 9 p.m. Tuesday for the following counties in Iowa, Cedar, Louisa, Muscatine, and Scott, and the following counties in Illinois, Mercer, and Rock Island. An extreme heat watch remains in effect from 1 p.m. Sunday until 9 p.m. Tuesday for the following county, Clinton, Iowa, and the following counties, in Illinois, Henry and Whiteside. 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The current time is 3:54 p.m. Central Daylight Time. At 3 p.m. in Moline, skies were cloudy. The temperature was 79 degrees, dew point 67, relative humidity 66%, producing a heat index of 81. The wind was east at 8 miles an hour. And the pressure was 29.92 inches and falling. At Davenport, skies were cloudy. The temperature was 78 degrees, dew point 66, relative humidity 66%. The wind was east at 10 miles an hour. And the pressure was 29.93 inches and falling. Close to home, Burlington cloudy and 75. Cedar Rapids cloudy and 76. Dubuque cloudy and 77. Iowa City cloudy and 79. Muscatine 81. Galesburg cloudy and 76. Peoria cloudy and 77. Savannah 81. Rockford partly sunny and 77. Across the Midwest, Chicago.

partly sunny and 75. Des Moines cloudy and 73. Madison partly sunny and 76. Milwaukee partly sunny and 69. Minneapolis mostly sunny and 79. Omaha cloudy and 75. St. Louis partly sunny and 79. Springfield, Illinois cloudy and 79. Waterloo cloudy and 79. Once again at 3 p.m. in Moline with cloudy skies, the temperature was 79. At Davenport with cloudy skies, the temperature was 78. This broadcast originates from the National Weather Service office in the Quad Cities and is transmitted on a frequency of 162.55 MHz from Rock Island, Illinois. The coverage area includes the following counties: Cedar, Clinton, Louisa, Muscatine, Scott, Henry, Illinois, Mercer, Rock Island, and Whiteside. Here is the hazardous weather outlook. For this afternoon and tonight, isolated thunderstorms will be possible late tonight, especially along and south of Highway 34. There is a low chance for a strong to severe storm, with hail being the primary threat. Looking ahead, dangerous heat with afternoon heat index values over 100 degrees is expected beginning Sunday and will likely continue well into next week. Much of the area is under an extreme heat warning from Sunday through Tuesday evening, with some remaining under an extreme heat watch. Peak heat index values will be between 105 and 110. There is a low chance that spotter activation will be needed tonight, mainly south of the Highway 34 corridor. And now, your National Weather Service forecast for the Quad Cities and surrounding areas. West of today, partly sunny. Highs around 80. East winds 5 to 10 miles an hour. Tonight, mostly cloudy until midnight, then partly cloudy with a slight chance of showers and thunderstorms after midnight. Humid with lows in the mid-60s. East winds 5 to 10 miles an hour. Chance of rain 20%. Sunday, mostly sunny. Warmer with highs around 90. Southeast winds 10 to 15 miles an hour with gusts up to 25 miles an hour. Sunday night, partly cloudy. Warmer with lows in the mid-70s. South winds 10 to 15 miles an hour with gusts up to 25 miles an hour. Monday, mostly sunny. Hot with highs in the lower 90s. South winds 10 to 15 miles an hour with gusts up to 30 miles an hour. Monday night and Tuesday, mostly clear. Hot. Lows in the upper 70s. Highs in the mid-90s. Tuesday night, clear. Lows in the mid-70s. Wednesday through Friday, mostly clear. Hot. Highs in the lower 90s. Lows in the mid-70s. Again, the forecast for the Quad Cities and surrounding areas for the rest of today, partly sunny. Highs around 80. East winds 5 to 10 miles an hour. The following is a summary of watches, warnings, and advisories in effect. An extreme heat warning has been issued from 1 p.m. Sunday until 9 p.m. Tuesday for the following counties in Iowa: Cedar, Louisa, Muscatine, and Scott, and the following counties in Illinois: Mercer and Rock Island. An extreme heat watch remains in effect from 1 p.m. Sunday until 9 p.m. Tuesday for the following county: Clinton, Iowa, and the following counties in Illinois: Henry and Whiteside. 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The current time is 3:59 p.m. Central Daylight Time. Here is the hazardous weather outlook. For this afternoon and tonight, isolated thunderstorms will be possible late tonight, especially along and south of Highway 34. There is a low chance for a strong to severe storm, with hail being the primary threat. Looking ahead, dangerous heat with afternoon heat index values over 100 degrees is expected beginning Sunday and will likely continue well into next week. Much of the area is under an extreme heat warning from Sunday through Tuesday evening, with some remaining under an extreme heat watch. Peak heat index values will be between 105 and 110. There is a low chance that spotter activation will be needed tonight, mainly south of the Highway 34 corridor. The statement is, for the following county, Clinton, Iowa, and the following counties, in Illinois, Henry and Whiteside. Dangerously hot conditions with heat index values exceeding 100 degrees multiple days. The areas affected include portions of north central and northwest Illinois and east central and northeast Iowa. The hazardous weather conditions are expected.
expected from Sunday afternoon through Tuesday evening. The following impacts are expected. Heat-related illnesses increase significantly during extreme heat and high humidity events. Additional details, there is the possibility that excessive heat will last for much of next week. Thunderstorms and associated cloud debris may interrupt the excessive heat at times late in the week. Drink plenty of fluids, stay in an air-conditioned room, stay out of the sun, and check up on relatives and neighbors. Do not leave young children and pets in unattended vehicles. Car interiors will reach lethal temperatures in a matter of minutes. And now, your National Weather Service forecast for the Quad Cities and surrounding areas. Rest of today, partly sunny. Highs around 80. East winds 5 to 10 miles an hour. Tonight, mostly cloudy until midnight, then partly cloudy with a slight chance of showers and thunderstorms after midnight. Humid with lows in the mid-60s. East winds 5 to 10 miles an hour. Chance of rain 20%. Sunday, mostly sunny. Warmer with highs around 90. Southeast winds 10 to 15 miles an hour with gusts up to 25 miles an hour. Sunday night, partly cloudy. Warmer with lows in the mid-70s. South winds 10 to 15 miles an hour with gusts up to 25 miles an hour. Monday, mostly sunny. Hot with highs in the lower 90s. South winds 10 to 15 miles an hour with gusts up to 30 miles an hour. Monday night and Tuesday, mostly clear. Hot. Lows in the upper 70s. Highs in the mid-90s. Tuesday night, clear. Lows in the mid-70s. Wednesday through Friday, mostly clear. Hot. Highs in the lower 90s. Lows in the mid-70s. Again, the forecast for the Quad Cities and surrounding areas for the rest of today, partly sunny. Highs around 80. East winds 5 to 10 miles an hour. 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The current time is 4:03 p.m. Central Daylight Time. At 4 p.m. at Moline, skies were cloudy. The temperature was 79 degrees, dew point 68, relative humidity 69%, producing a heat index of 81. The wind was east at 10 miles an hour, and the pressure was 29.91 inches and falling. At Davenport, skies were cloudy. The temperature was 77 degrees, dew point 66, relative humidity 68%. The wind was east at 9 miles an hour, and the pressure was 29.93 inches and steady. Close to home, Burlington cloudy and 78. Cedar Rapids cloudy and 76. Dubuque partly sunny and 78. Iowa City cloudy and 79. Peoria cloudy and 77. Rockford partly sunny and 77. Across the Midwest, Chicago partly sunny and 75. Des Moines partly sunny and 75. Madison partly sunny and 77. Milwaukee partly sunny and 69. Minneapolis mostly sunny and 80. Omaha cloudy and 77. St. Louis thunder and 81. Springfield, Illinois cloudy and 81. Waterloo cloudy and 79. Once again at 4 p.m. at Moline with cloudy skies, the temperature was 79. At Davenport with cloudy skies, the temperature was 77. The statement is, for the following counties, in Iowa, Cedar, Louisa, Muscatine and Scott, and the following counties, in Illinois, Mercer and Rock Island. Dangerously hot conditions with heat index values exceeding 100 degrees multiple days, with several locations seeing upwards to 105 to 110. The areas affected include portions of northwest and west central Illinois, east central and southeast Iowa, and northeast Missouri. The hazardous weather conditions are expected from 1 p.m. Sunday to 9 p.m. Tuesday. The following impacts are expected. Heat-related illnesses increase significantly during extreme heat and high humidity events. Additional details, there is the possibility that excessive heat will last for much of next week. Thunderstorms and associated cloud debris may interrupt the excessive heat at times late in the week. Drink plenty of fluids, stay in an air-conditioned room, stay out of the sun, and check up on relatives and neighbors. Do not leave young children and pets in unattended vehicles. Car interiors will reach lethal temperatures in a matter of minutes. Here is the hazardous weather outlook. For this afternoon and tonight, isolated
Storms will be possible late tonight, especially along and south of Highway 34. There is a low chance for a strong to severe storm, with hail being the primary threat. Looking ahead, dangerous heat with afternoon heat index values over 100 degrees is expected beginning Sunday and will likely continue well into next week. Much of the area is under an extreme heat warning from Sunday through Tuesday evening, with some remaining under an extreme heat watch. Peak heat index values will be between 105 and 110. There is a low chance that spotter activation will be needed tonight, mainly south of the Highway 34 corridor. And now, your National Weather Service forecast for the Guam cities and surrounding areas. Rest of today, partly sunny. Highs around 80. East winds 5 to 10 miles an hour. Tonight, mostly cloudy until midnight, then partly cloudy with a slight chance of showers and thunderstorms after midnight. Humid with lows in the mid-60s. East winds 5 to 10 miles an hour. Chance of rain 20%. Sunday, mostly sunny. Warmer with highs around 90. Southeast winds 10 to 15 miles an hour with gusts up to 25 miles an hour. Sunday night, partly cloudy. Warmer with lows in the mid-70s. South winds 10 to 15 miles an hour with gusts up to 25 miles an hour. Monday, mostly sunny. Hot with highs in the lower 90s. South winds 10 to 15 miles an hour with gusts up to 30 miles an hour. Monday night and Tuesday, mostly clear. Hot. Lows in the upper 70s. Highs in the mid-90s. Tuesday night, clear. Lows in the mid-70s. Wednesday through Friday, mostly clear. Hot. Highs in the lower 90s. Lows in the mid-70s. Again, the forecast for the Guam cities and surrounding areas for the rest of today, partly sunny. Highs around 80. East winds 5 to 10 miles an hour. The following is a summary of watches, warnings, and advisories in effect. An extreme heat warning has been issued from 1 p.m. Sunday until 9 p.m. Tuesday for the following counties in Iowa, Cedar, Louisa, Muscatine, and Scott, and the following counties in Illinois, Mercer, and Rock Island. An extreme heat watch remains in effect from 1 p.m. Sunday until 9 p.m. Tuesday for the following county, Clinton, Iowa, and the following counties in Illinois, Henry, and Whiteside. 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The current time is 4:08 p.m. Central Daylight Time. At 4 p.m. at Moline, skies were cloudy. The temperature was 79 degrees, dew point 68, relative humidity 69%, producing a heat index of 81. The wind was east at 10 miles an hour, and the pressure was 29.91 inches and falling. At Davenport, skies were cloudy. The temperature was 77 degrees, dew point 66, relative humidity 68%. The wind was east at 9 miles an hour, and the pressure was 29.93 inches and steady. Close to home, Burlington cloudy and 78. Cedar Rapids cloudy and 76. Dubuque partly sunny and 78. Iowa City cloudy and 79. Peoria cloudy and 77. Rockford partly sunny and 77. Across the Midwest, Chicago partly sunny and 75. Des Moines partly sunny and 75. Madison partly sunny and 77. Milwaukee partly sunny and 69. Minneapolis mostly sunny and 80. Omaha cloudy and 77. St. Louis thunder and 81. Springfield, Illinois cloudy and 81. Waterloo cloudy and 79. Once again at 4 p.m. at Moline with cloudy skies, the temperature was 79. At Davenport with cloudy skies, the temperature was 77. Here is the hazardous weather outlook. For this afternoon and tonight, isolated thunderstorms will be possible late tonight, especially along and south of Highway 34. There is a low chance for a strong to severe storm, with hail being the primary threat. Looking ahead, dangerous heat with afternoon heat index values over 100 degrees is expected beginning Sunday and will likely continue well into next week. Much of the area is under an extreme heat warning from Sunday through Tuesday evening, with some remaining under an extreme heat watch. Peak heat index values will be between 105 and 110. There is a low chance that spotter activation will be needed tonight, mainly south of the Highway 34 corridor. And now,
your National Weather Service forecast for the Guam cities and surrounding areas. Rest of today, partly sunny. Highs around 80. East winds 5 to 10 miles an hour. Tonight, mostly cloudy until midnight, then partly cloudy with a slight chance of showers and thunderstorms after midnight. Humid with lows in the mid-60s. East winds 5 to 10 miles an hour. Chance of rain 20%. Sunday, mostly sunny. Warmer with highs around 90. Southeast winds 10 to 15 miles an hour with gusts up to 25 miles an hour. Sunday night, partly cloudy. Warmer with lows in the mid-70s. South winds 10 to 15 miles an hour with gusts up to 25 miles an hour. Monday, mostly sunny. Hot with highs in the lower 90s. South winds 10 to 15 miles an hour with gusts up to 30 miles an hour. Monday night and Tuesday, mostly clear. Hot. Lows in the upper 70s. Highs in the mid-90s. Tuesday night, clear. Lows in the mid-70s. Wednesday through Friday, mostly clear. Hot. Highs in the lower 90s. Lows in the mid-70s. Again, the forecast for the Guam cities and surrounding areas for the rest of today, partly sunny. Highs around 80. East winds 5 to 10 miles an hour. The following is a summary of watches, warnings and advisories in effect. An extreme heat warning has been issued from 1 p.m. Sunday until 9 p.m. Tuesday for the following counties in Iowa, Cedar, Louisa, Muscatine and Scott, and the following counties in Illinois, Mercer and Rock Island. An extreme heat watch remains in effect from 1 p.m. Sunday until 9 p.m. Tuesday for the following county, Clinton, Iowa, and the following counties in Illinois, Henry and Whiteside. 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The current time is 4:12 p.m. Central Daylight Time. At 4 p.m. at Moline, skies were cloudy. The temperature was 79 degrees, dew point 68, relative humidity 69%, producing a heat index of 81. The wind was east at 10 miles an hour, and the pressure was 29.91 inches and falling. At Davenport, skies were cloudy. The temperature was 77 degrees, dew point 66, relative humidity 68%. The wind was east at 9 miles an hour, and the pressure was 29.93 inches and steady. Close to home, Burlington cloudy and 78. Cedar Rapids cloudy and 76. Dubuque partly sunny and 78. Iowa City cloudy and 79. Peoria cloudy and 77. Rockford partly sunny and 77. Across the Midwest, Chicago partly sunny and 75. Des Moines partly sunny and 75. Madison partly sunny and 77. Milwaukee partly sunny and 69. Minneapolis mostly sunny and 80. Omaha cloudy and 77. St. Louis thunder and 81. Springfield, Illinois cloudy and 81. Waterloo cloudy and 79. Once again at 4 p.m. at Moline with cloudy skies, the temperature was 79. At Davenport with cloudy skies, the temperature was 77. At 4 p.m. at Moline, skies were cloudy. The temperature was 79 degrees, dew point 68, relative humidity 69%, producing a heat index of 81. The wind was east at 10 miles an hour, and the pressure was 29.91 inches and falling. At Davenport, skies were cloudy. The temperature was 77 degrees, dew point 66, relative humidity 68%. The wind was east at 9 miles an hour, and the pressure was 29.93 inches and steady. Close to home, Burlington cloudy and 78. Cedar Rapids cloudy and 77. Dubuque partly sunny and 78. Iowa City cloudy and 79. Muscatine 81. Galesburg cloudy and 78. Peoria cloudy and 77. Savannah 81. Rockford partly sunny and 77. Across the Midwest, Chicago partly sunny and 75. Des Moines partly sunny and 75. Madison partly sunny and 77. Milwaukee partly sunny and 69. Minneapolis mostly sunny and 80. Omaha cloudy and 77. St. Louis thunder and 81. Springfield, Illinois cloudy and 81.
Waterloo cloudy and 79. Once again at 4 p.m. at Moline with cloudy skies, the temperature was 79. At Davenport with cloudy skies, the temperature was 77. Here is the hazardous weather outlook. For this afternoon and tonight, isolated thunderstorms will be possible late tonight, especially along and south of Highway 34. There is a low chance for a strong to severe storm, with hail being the primary threat. Looking ahead, dangerous heat with afternoon heat index values over 100 degrees is expected beginning Sunday and will likely continue well into next week. Much of the area is under an extreme heat warning from Sunday through Tuesday evening, with some remaining under an extreme heat watch. Peak heat index values will be between 105 and 110. There is a low chance that spotter activation will be needed tonight, mainly south of the Highway 34 corridor. And now, your National Weather Service forecast for the Quad Cities and surrounding areas. Rest of today, partly sunny. Highs around 80. East winds 5 to 10 miles an hour. Tonight, mostly cloudy until midnight, then partly cloudy with a slight chance of showers and thunderstorms after midnight. Humid with lows in the mid-60s. East winds 5 to 10 miles an hour. Chance of rain 20%. Sunday, mostly sunny. Warmer with highs around 90. Southeast winds 10 to 15 miles an hour with gusts up to 25 miles an hour. Sunday night, partly cloudy. Warmer with lows in the mid-70s. South winds 10 to 15 miles an hour with gusts up to 25 miles an hour. Monday, mostly sunny. Hot with highs in the lower 90s. South winds 10 to 15 miles an hour with gusts up to 30 miles an hour. Monday night and Tuesday, mostly clear. Hot. Lows in the upper 70s. Highs in the mid-90s. Tuesday night, clear. Lows in the mid-70s. Wednesday through Friday, mostly clear. Hot. Highs in the lower 90s. Lows in the mid-70s. Again, the forecast for the Quad Cities and surrounding areas for the rest of today, partly sunny. Highs around 80. East winds 5 to 10 miles an hour. The following is a summary of watches, warnings and advisories in effect. An extreme heat warning has been issued from 1 p.m. Sunday until 9 p.m. Tuesday for the following counties, in Iowa, Cedar, Louisa, Muscatine and Scott, and the following counties, in Illinois, Mercer and Rock Island. An extreme heat watch remains in effect from 1 p.m. Sunday until 9 p.m. Tuesday for the following county, Clinton, Iowa, and the following counties, in Illinois, Henry and Whiteside. 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The current time is 4:18 p.m. Central Daylight Time. At 4 p.m. at Moline, skies were cloudy. The temperature was 79 degrees, dew point 68, relative humidity 69%, producing a heat index of 81. The wind was east at 10 miles an hour, and the pressure was 29.91 inches and falling. At Davenport, skies were cloudy. The temperature was 77 degrees, dew point 66, relative humidity 68%. The wind was east at 9 miles an hour, and the pressure was 29.93 inches and steady. Close to home, Burlington cloudy and 78. Cedar Rapids cloudy and 77. Dubuque partly sunny and 78. Iowa City cloudy and 79. Muscatine 81. Galesburg cloudy and 78. Peoria cloudy and 77. Savannah 81. Rockford partly sunny and 77. Across the Midwest, Chicago partly sunny and 75. Des Moines partly sunny and 75. Madison partly sunny and 77. Milwaukee partly sunny and 69. Minneapolis mostly sunny and 80. Omaha cloudy and 77. St. Louis thunder and 81. Springfield, Illinois cloudy and 81. Waterloo cloudy and 79. Once again at 4 p.m. at Moline with cloudy skies, the temperature was 79. At Davenport with cloudy skies, the temperature was 77. The statement is, for the following county, Clinton, Iowa, and the following counties, in Illinois, Henry and Whiteside. Dangerously hot conditions with heat index values exceeding 100 degrees multiple days. The areas affected include portions of north central and northwest Illinois and east central and northeast Iowa.
the hazardous weather conditions are expected from Sunday afternoon through Tuesday evening. The following impacts are expected. Heat-related illnesses increase significantly during extreme heat and high humidity events. Additional details. There is the possibility that excessive heat will last for much of next week. Thunderstorms and associated cloud debris may interrupt the excessive heat at times late in the week. Drink plenty of fluids, stay in an air-conditioned room, stay out of the sun, and check up on relatives and neighbors. Do not leave young children and pets in unattended vehicles. Car interiors will reach lethal temperatures in a matter of minutes. 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The current time is 4:21 p.m. Central Daylight Time. At 4 p.m. at Moline, skies were cloudy. The temperature was 79 degrees, dew point 68, relative humidity 69%, producing a heat index of 81. The wind was east at 10 miles an hour, and the pressure was 29.91 inches and falling. At Davenport, skies were cloudy. The temperature was 77 degrees, dew point 66, relative humidity 68%. The wind was east at 9 miles an hour, and the pressure was 29.93 inches and steady. Close to home, Burlington cloudy and 78. Cedar Rapids cloudy and 77. Dubuque partly sunny and 78. Iowa City cloudy and 79. Muscatine 81. Galesburg cloudy and 78. Peoria cloudy and 77. Savannah 81. Rockford partly sunny and 77. Across the Midwest, Chicago partly sunny and 75. Des Moines partly sunny and 75. Madison partly sunny and 77. Milwaukee partly sunny and 69. Minneapolis mostly sunny and 80. Omaha cloudy and 77. St. Louis thunder and 81. Springfield, Illinois cloudy and 81. Waterloo cloudy and 79. Once again at 4 p.m. at Moline with cloudy skies, the temperature was 79. At Davenport with cloudy skies, the temperature was 77. Here is the hazardous weather outlook. For this afternoon and tonight, isolated thunderstorms will be possible late tonight, especially along and south of Highway 34. There is a low chance for a strong to severe storm, with hail being the primary threat. Looking ahead, dangerous heat with afternoon heat index values over 100 degrees is expected beginning Sunday and will likely continue well into next week. Much of the area is under an extreme heat warning from Sunday through Tuesday evening, with some remaining under an extreme heat watch. Peak heat index values will be between 105 and 110. There is a low chance that spotter activation will be needed tonight, mainly south of the Highway 34 corridor. And now, your National Weather Service forecast for the Quad Cities and surrounding areas. Rest of today, partly sunny. Highs around 80. East winds 5 to 10 miles an hour. Tonight, mostly cloudy until midnight, then partly cloudy with a slight chance of showers and thunderstorms after midnight. Humid with lows in the mid-60s. East winds 5 to 10 miles an hour. Chance of rain 20%. Sunday, mostly sunny. Warmer with highs around 90. Southeast winds 10 to 15 miles an hour with gusts up to 25 miles an hour. Sunday night, partly cloudy. Warmer with lows in the mid-70s. South winds 10 to 15 miles an hour with gusts up to 25 miles an hour. Monday, mostly sunny. Hot with highs in the lower 90s. South winds 10 to 15 miles an hour with gusts up to 30 miles an hour. Monday night and Tuesday, mostly clear. Hot. Lows in the upper 70s. Highs in the mid-90s. Tuesday night, clear. Lows in the mid-70s. Wednesday through Friday, mostly clear. Hot. Highs in the lower 90s. Lows in the mid-70s. Again, the forecast for the Quad Cities and surrounding areas for the rest of today, partly sunny. Highs around 80. East winds 5 to 10 miles an hour. The statement is, for the following counties, in Iowa, Cedar, Louisa, Muscatine and Scott, and the following counties, in Illinois, Mercer and Rock Island. Dangerously hot conditions with heat index values exceeding 100 degrees multiple days, with several locations seeing upwards to 105 to 110. The areas affected.
expected include portions of northwest and west-central Illinois, east-central and southeast Iowa, and northeast Missouri. The hazardous weather conditions are expected from 1 p.m. Sunday to 9 p.m. Tuesday. The following impacts are expected. Heat-related illnesses increase significantly during extreme heat and high humidity events. Additional details, there is the possibility that excessive heat will last for much of next week. Thunderstorms and associated cloud debris may interrupt the excessive heat at times late in the week. Drink plenty of fluids, stay in an air-conditioned room, stay out of the sun, and check up on relatives and neighbors. Do not leave young children and pets in unattended vehicles. Car interiors will reach lethal temperatures in a matter of minutes. The Moline, Illinois climate summary for this evening, as of 4 p.m., June 27, 2026. Today's high temperature was 80 degrees. The normal high is 86. The record high is 102 degrees, which was last set in 1934. Today's low temperature was 63 degrees. The normal low is 64. The record low is 46 degrees, which was last set in 2017. No precipitation fell today, which leaves the monthly total at 6.98 inches. The total precipitation for the year still stands at 19.00 inches. The normal high temperature for tomorrow is 86 degrees, and the normal low is 64. The record high for tomorrow is 103, which last occurred in 1931, and the record low is 47, which occurred in 1968. Sunset tonight is at 8:40 p.m. Sunrise tomorrow is at 5:31 a.m. The following is a summary of watches, warnings, and advisories in effect. An extreme heat warning has been issued from 1 p.m. Sunday until 9 p.m. Tuesday for the following counties in Iowa, Cedar, Louisa, Muscatine, and Scott, and the following counties in Illinois, Mercer, and Rock Island. An extreme heat watch remains in effect from 1 p.m. Sunday until 9 p.m. Tuesday for the following county, Clinton, Iowa, and the following counties in Illinois, Henry, and Whiteside. 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The current time is 4:48 p.m. Central Daylight Time. At 4 p.m. at Moline, skies were cloudy. The temperature was 79 degrees, dew point 68, relative humidity 69%, producing a heat index of 81. The wind was east at 10 miles an hour, and the pressure was 29.91 inches and falling. At Davenport, skies were cloudy. The temperature was 77 degrees, dew point 66, relative humidity 68%. The wind was east at 9 miles an hour, and the pressure was 29.93 inches and steady. Close to home, Burlington, cloudy and 78. Cedar Rapids, cloudy and 77. Dubuque, partly sunny and 78. Iowa City, cloudy and 79. Muscatine, 81. Galesburg, cloudy and 78. Peoria, cloudy and 77. Savannah, 81. Rockford, partly sunny and 77. Across the Midwest, Chicago, partly sunny and 75. Des Moines, partly sunny and 75. Madison, partly sunny and 77. Milwaukee, partly sunny and 69. Minneapolis, mostly sunny and 80. Omaha, cloudy and 77. St. Louis, thunder and 81. Springfield, Illinois, cloudy and 81. Waterloo, cloudy and 79. Once again at 4 p.m. at Moline with cloudy skies, the temperature was 79. At Davenport with cloudy skies, the temperature was 77. Here is the hazardous weather outlook. For this afternoon and tonight, isolated thunderstorms will be possible late tonight, especially along and south of Highway 34. There is a low chance for a strong to severe storm, with hail being the primary threat. Looking ahead, dangerous heat with afternoon heat index values over 100 degrees is expected beginning Sunday and will likely continue well into next week. Much of the area is under an extreme heat warning from Sunday through Tuesday evening, with some remaining under an extreme heat watch. Peak heat index values will be between 105 and 110. There is a low chance that spotter activation will be needed tonight, mainly south of the Highway 34 corridor. And now, your National Weather Service forecast for the Quad Cities and surrounding areas. West of today, partly sunny. Highs around 80. East winds 5 to 10 miles an hour. Tonight, mostly cloudy until midnight, then partly cloudy.
with a slight chance of showers and thunderstorms after midnight. Humid with lows in the mid-60s. East winds 5 to 10 miles an hour. Chance of rain 20%. Sunday, mostly sunny. Warmer with highs around 90. Southeast winds 10 to 15 miles an hour with gusts up to 25 miles an hour. Sunday night, partly cloudy. Warmer with lows in the mid-70s. South winds 10 to 15 miles an hour with gusts up to 25 miles an hour. Monday, mostly sunny. Hot with highs in the lower 90s. South winds 10 to 15 miles an hour with gusts up to 30 miles an hour. Monday night and Tuesday, mostly clear. Hot. Lows in the upper 70s. Highs in the mid-90s. Tuesday night, clear. Lows in the mid-70s. Wednesday through Friday, mostly clear. Hot. Highs in the lower 90s. Lows in the mid-70s. Again, the forecast for the Quad Cities and surrounding areas for the rest of today, partly sunny. Highs around 80. East winds 5 to 10 miles an hour. The Moline, Illinois climate summary for this evening, as of 4 p.m., June 27, 2026. Today's high temperature was 80 degrees. The normal high is 86. The record high is 102 degrees, which was last set in 1934. Today's low temperature was 63 degrees. The normal low is 64. The record low is 46 degrees, which was last set in 2017. No precipitation fell today, which leaves the monthly total at 6.98 inches. The total precipitation for the year still stands at 19.00 inches. The normal high temperature for tomorrow is 86 degrees, and the normal low is 64. The record high for tomorrow is 103, which last occurred in 1931, and the record low is 47, which occurred in 1968. Sunset tonight is at 8:40 p.m. Sunrise tomorrow is at 5:31 a.m. The following is a summary of watches, warnings, and advisories in effect. An extreme heat warning has been issued from 1 p.m. Sunday until 9 p.m. Tuesday for the following counties in Iowa: Cedar, Louisa, Muscatine, and Scott, and the following counties in Illinois: Mercer and Rock Island. An extreme heat watch remains in effect from 1 p.m. Sunday until 9 p.m. Tuesday for the following county: Clinton, Iowa, and the following counties in Illinois: Henry and Whiteside. 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The current time is 4:33 p.m. Central Daylight Time. At 4 p.m. at Moline, skies were cloudy. The temperature was 79 degrees, dew point 68, relative humidity 69%, producing a heat index of 81. The wind was east at 10 miles an hour, and the pressure was 29.91 inches and falling. At Davenport, skies were cloudy. The temperature was 77 degrees, dew point 66, relative humidity 68%. The wind was east at 9 miles an hour, and the pressure was 29.93 inches and steady. Close to home, Burlington cloudy and 78. Cedar Rapids cloudy and 77. Dubuque partly sunny and 78. Iowa City cloudy and 79. Muscatine 81. Galesburg cloudy and 78. Peoria cloudy and 77. Savannah 81. Rockford partly sunny and 77. Across the Midwest, Chicago partly sunny and 75. Des Moines partly sunny and 75. Madison partly sunny and 77. Milwaukee partly sunny and 69. Minneapolis mostly sunny and 80. Omaha cloudy and 77. St. Louis thunder and 81. Springfield, Illinois cloudy and 81. Waterloo cloudy and 79. Once again at 4 p.m. at Moline with cloudy skies, the temperature was 79. At Davenport with cloudy skies, the temperature was 77. Here is the hazardous weather outlook. For this afternoon and tonight, isolated thunderstorms will be possible late tonight, especially along and south of Highway 34. There is a low chance for a strong to severe storm, with hail being the primary threat. Looking ahead, dangerous heat with afternoon heat index values over 100 degrees is expected beginning Sunday and will likely continue well into next week. Much of the area is under an extreme heat warning from Sunday through Tuesday evening, with some remaining under an extreme heat watch. Peak heat index.
values will be between 105 and 110. There is a low chance that spotter activation will be needed tonight, mainly south of the Highway 34 corridor. And now, your National Weather Service forecast for the Guam cities and surrounding areas. Rest of today, partly sunny. Highs around 80. East winds 5 to 10 miles an hour. Tonight, mostly cloudy until midnight, then partly cloudy with a slight chance of showers and thunderstorms after midnight. Humid with lows in the mid-60s. East winds 5 to 10 miles an hour. Chance of rain 20%. Sunday, mostly sunny. Warmer with highs around 90. Southeast winds 10 to 15 miles an hour with gusts up to 25 miles an hour. Sunday night, partly cloudy. Warmer with lows in the mid-70s. South winds 10 to 15 miles an hour with gusts up to 25 miles an hour. Monday, mostly sunny. Hot with highs in the lower 90s. South winds 10 to 15 miles an hour with gusts up to 30 miles an hour. Monday night and Tuesday, mostly clear. Hot. Lows in the upper 70s. Highs in the mid-90s. Tuesday night, clear. Lows in the mid-70s. Wednesday through Friday, mostly clear. Hot. Highs in the lower 90s. Lows in the mid-70s. Again, the forecast for the Guam cities and surrounding areas for the rest of today, partly sunny. Highs around 80. East winds 5 to 10 miles an hour. The Moline, Illinois climate summary for this evening, as of 4 p.m., June 27, 2026. Today's high temperature was 80 degrees. The normal high is 86. The record high is 102 degrees, which was last set in 1934. Today's low temperature was 63 degrees. The normal low is 64. The record low is 46 degrees, which was last set in 2017. No precipitation fell today, which leaves the monthly total at 6.98 inches. The total precipitation for the year still stands at 19.00 inches. The normal high temperature for tomorrow is 86 degrees, and the normal low is 64. The record high for tomorrow is 103, which last occurred in 1931, and the record low is 47, which occurred in 1968. Sunset tonight is at 8:40 p.m. Sunrise tomorrow is at 5:31 a.m. The following is a summary of watches, warnings, and advisories in effect. An extreme heat warning has been issued from 1 p.m. Sunday until 9 p.m. Tuesday for the following counties in Iowa, Cedar, Louisa, Muscatine, and Scott, and the following counties in Illinois, Mercer, and Rock Island. An extreme heat watch remains in effect from 1 p.m. Sunday until 9 p.m. Tuesday for the following county, Clinton, Iowa, and the following counties in Illinois, Henry, and Whiteside. 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The current time is 4:39 p.m. Central Daylight Time. At 4 p.m. at Moline, skies were cloudy. The temperature was 79 degrees, dew point 68, relative humidity 69%, producing a heat index of 81. The wind was east at 10 miles an hour, and the pressure was 29.91 inches and falling. At Davenport, skies were cloudy. The temperature was 77 degrees, dew point 66, relative humidity 68%. The wind was east at 9 miles an hour, and the pressure was 29.93 inches and steady. Close to home, Burlington, cloudy and 78. Cedar Rapids, cloudy and 77. Dubuque, partly sunny and 78. Iowa City, cloudy and 79. Muscatine, 81. Galesburg, cloudy and 78. Peoria, cloudy and 77. Savannah, 81. Rockford, partly sunny and 77. Across the Midwest, Chicago, partly sunny and 75. Des Moines, partly sunny and 75. Madison, partly sunny and 77. Milwaukee, partly sunny and 69. Minneapolis, mostly sunny and 80. Omaha, cloudy and 77. St. Louis, thunder and 81. Springfield, Illinois, cloudy and 81. Waterloo, cloudy and 79. Once again at 4 p.m. at Moline with cloudy skies, the temperature was 79. At Davenport with cloudy skies, the temperature was 77. The statement is, for the following county, Clinton, Iowa, and the following county.
degrees in Illinois, Henry, and Whiteside. Dangerously hot conditions with heat index values exceeding 100 degrees multiple days. The areas affected include portions of north-central and northwest Illinois and east-central and northeast Iowa. The hazardous weather conditions are expected from Sunday afternoon through Tuesday evening. The following impacts are expected: heat-related illnesses increase significantly during extreme heat and high humidity events. Additional details: there is the possibility that excessive heat will last for much of next week. Thunderstorms and associated cloud debris may interrupt the excessive heat at times late in the week. Drink plenty of fluids, stay in an air-conditioned room, stay out of the sun, and check up on relatives and neighbors. Do not leave young children and pets in unattended vehicles. Car interiors will reach lethal temperatures in a matter of minutes. Here is the hazardous weather outlook. For this afternoon and tonight, isolated thunderstorms will be possible late tonight, especially along and south of Highway 34. There is a low chance for a strong to severe storm, with hail being the primary threat. Looking ahead, dangerous heat with afternoon heat index values over 100 degrees is expected beginning Sunday and will likely continue well into next week. Much of the area is under an extreme heat warning from Sunday through Tuesday evening, with some remaining under an extreme heat watch. Peak heat index values will be between 105 and 110. There is a low chance that spotter activation will be needed tonight, mainly south of the Highway 34 corridor. And now, your National Weather Service forecast for the Quad Cities and surrounding areas. Rest of today, partly sunny. Highs around 80. East winds 5 to 10 miles an hour. Tonight, mostly cloudy until midnight, then partly cloudy with a slight chance of showers and thunderstorms after midnight. Humid with lows in the mid-60s. East winds 5 to 10 miles an hour. Chance of rain 20%. Sunday, mostly sunny. Warmer with highs around 90. Southeast winds 10 to 15 miles an hour with gusts up to 25 miles an hour. Sunday night, partly cloudy. Warmer with lows in the mid-70s. South winds 10 to 15 miles an hour with gusts up to 25 miles an hour. Monday, mostly sunny. Hot with highs in the lower 90s. South winds 10 to 15 miles an hour with gusts up to 30 miles an hour. Monday night and Tuesday, mostly clear. Hot. Lows in the upper 70s. Highs in the mid-90s. Tuesday night, clear. Lows in the mid-70s. Wednesday through Friday, mostly clear. Hot. Highs in the lower 90s. Lows in the mid-70s. Again, the forecast for the Quad Cities and surrounding areas for the rest of today, partly sunny. Highs around 80. East winds 5 to 10 miles an hour. The Moline, Illinois climate summary for this evening, as of 4 p.m., June 27, 2026. Today's high temperature was 80 degrees. The normal high is 86. The record high is 102 degrees, which was last set in 1934. Today's low temperature was 63 degrees. The normal low is 64. The record low is 46 degrees, which was last set in 2017. No precipitation fell today, which leaves the monthly total at 6.98 inches. The total precipitation for the year still stands at 19.00 inches. The normal high temperature for tomorrow is 86 degrees, and the normal low is 64. The record high for tomorrow is 103, which last occurred in 1931, and the record low is 47, which occurred in 1968. Sunset tonight is at 8:40 p.m. Sunrise tomorrow is at 5:31 a.m. The statement is, for the following counties, in Iowa, Cedar, Louisa, Muscatine and Scott, and the following counties, in Illinois, Mercer and Rock Island. Dangerously hot conditions with heat index values exceeding 100 degrees multiple days, with several locations seeing upwards to 105 to 110. The areas affected include portions of northwest and west-central Illinois, east-central and southeast Iowa, and northeast Missouri. The hazardous weather conditions are expected from 1 p.m. Sunday to 9 p.m. Tuesday. The following impacts are expected: heat-related illnesses increase significantly during extreme heat and high humidity events. Additional details: there is the possibility that excessive heat will last for much of next week. Thunderstorms and associated cloud debris may interrupt the excessive heat at times late in the week. Drink plenty of
fluids, stay in an air-conditioned room, stay out of the sun, and check up on relatives and neighbors. Do not leave young children and pets in unattended vehicles. Car interiors will reach lethal temperatures in a matter of minutes. The following is a summary of watches, warnings, and advisories in effect. An extreme heat warning has been issued from 1 p.m. Sunday until 9 p.m. Tuesday for the following counties in Iowa, Cedar, Louisa, Muscatine, and Scott, and the following counties in Illinois, Mercer, and Rock Island. An extreme heat watch remains in effect from 1 p.m. Sunday until 9 p.m. Tuesday for the following county, Clinton, Iowa, and the following counties in Illinois, Henry, and Whiteside. 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The current time is 4:46 p.m. Central Daylight Time. At 4 p.m. at Moline, skies were cloudy. The temperature was 79 degrees, dew point 68, relative humidity 69%, producing a heat index of 81. The wind was east at 10 miles an hour, and the pressure was 29.91 inches and falling. At Davenport, skies were cloudy. The temperature was 77 degrees, dew point 66, relative humidity 68%. The wind was east at 9 miles an hour, and the pressure was 29.93 inches and steady. Close to home, Burlington, cloudy and 78. Cedar Rapids, cloudy and 77. Dubuque, partly sunny and 78. Iowa City, cloudy and 79. Muscatine, 81. Galesburg, cloudy and 78. Peoria, cloudy and 77. Savannah, 81. Rockford, partly sunny and 77. Across the Midwest, Chicago, partly sunny and 75. Des Moines, partly sunny and 75. Madison, partly sunny and 77. Milwaukee, partly sunny and 69. Minneapolis, mostly sunny and 80. Omaha, cloudy and 77. St. Louis, thunder and 81. Springfield, Illinois, cloudy and 81. Waterloo, cloudy and 79. Once again at 4 p.m. at Moline with cloudy skies, the temperature was 79. At Davenport with cloudy skies, the temperature was 77. Here is the hazardous weather outlook. For this afternoon and tonight, isolated thunderstorms will be possible late tonight, especially along and south of Highway 34. There is a low chance for a strong to severe storm, with hail being the primary threat. Looking ahead, dangerous heat with afternoon heat index values over 100 degrees is expected beginning Sunday and will likely continue well into next week. Much of the area is under an extreme heat warning from Sunday through Tuesday evening, with some remaining under an extreme heat watch. Peak heat index values will be between 105 and 110. There is a low chance that spotter activation will be needed tonight, mainly south of the Highway 34 corridor. And now, your National Weather Service forecast for the Quad Cities and surrounding areas. West of today, partly sunny. Highs around 80. East winds 5 to 10 miles an hour. Tonight, mostly cloudy until midnight, then partly cloudy with a slight chance of showers and thunderstorms after midnight. Humid with lows in the mid-60s. East winds 5 to 10 miles an hour. Chance of rain 20%. Sunday, mostly sunny. Warmer with highs around 90. Southeast winds 10 to 15 miles an hour with gusts up to 25 miles an hour. Sunday night, partly cloudy. Warmer with lows in the mid-70s. South winds 10 to 15 miles an hour with gusts up to 25 miles an hour. Monday, mostly sunny. Hot with highs in the lower 90s. South winds 10 to 15 miles an hour with gusts up to 30 miles an hour. Monday night and Tuesday, mostly clear. Hot. Lows in the upper 70s. Highs in the mid-90s. Tuesday night, clear. Lows in the mid-70s. Wednesday through Friday, mostly clear. Hot. Highs in the lower 90s. Lows in the mid-70s. Again, the forecast for the Quad Cities and surrounding areas for the rest of today, partly sunny. Highs around 80. East winds 5 to 10 miles an hour. The Moline, Illinois climate summary for this evening, as of 4 p.m., June 27, 2026. Today's high temperature was 80 degrees. The normal high is 86. The record high is 102 degrees, which was last set in 1934. Today's

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The coverage area includes the following counties: Cedar, Clinton, Louisa, Muscatine, Scott, Henry, Illinois, Mercer, Rock Island, and Whiteside. The following is a summary of watches, warnings, and advisories in effect. An extreme heat warning has been issued from 1 p.m. Sunday until 9 p.m. Tuesday for the following counties in Iowa: Cedar, Louisa, Muscatine, and Scott, and the following counties in Illinois: Mercer and Rock Island. An extreme heat watch remains in effect from 1 p.m. Sunday until 9 p.m. Tuesday for the following county: Clinton, Iowa, and the following counties in Illinois: Henry and Whiteside. 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The current time is 4:52 p.m. Central Daylight Time. At 4 p.m. at Moline, skies were cloudy. The temperature was 79 degrees, dew point 68, relative humidity 69%, producing a heat index of 81. The wind was east at 10 miles an hour, and the pressure was 29.91 inches and falling. At Davenport, skies were cloudy. The temperature was 77 degrees, dew point 66, relative humidity 68%. The wind was east at 9 miles an hour, and the pressure was 29.93 inches and steady. Close to home, Burlington, cloudy and 78. Cedar Rapids, cloudy and 77. Dubuque, partly sunny and 78. Iowa City, cloudy and 79. Muscatine, 81. Galesburg, cloudy and 78. Peoria, cloudy and 77. Savannah, 81. Rockford, partly sunny and 77. Across the Midwest, Chicago, partly sunny and 75. Des Moines, partly sunny and 75. Madison, partly sunny and 77. Milwaukee, partly sunny and 69. Minneapolis, mostly sunny and 80. Omaha, cloudy and 77. St. Louis, thunder and 81. Springfield, Illinois, cloudy and 81. Waterloo, cloudy and 79. Once again at 4 p.m. at Moline with cloudy skies, the temperature was 79. At Davenport with cloudy skies, the temperature was 77. Here is the hazardous weather outlook. For this afternoon and tonight, isolated thunderstorms will be possible late tonight, especially along and south of Highway 34. There is a low chance for a strong to severe storm, with hail being the primary threat. Looking ahead, dangerous heat with afternoon heat index values over 100 degrees is expected beginning Sunday and will likely continue well into next week. Much of the area is under an extreme heat warning from Sunday through Tuesday evening, with some remaining under an extreme heat watch. Peak heat index values will be between 105 and 110. There is a low chance that spotter activation will be needed tonight, mainly south of the Highway 34 corridor. And now, your National Weather Service forecast for the Quad Cities and surrounding areas. Rest of today, partly sunny. Highs around 80. East winds 5 to 10 miles an hour. Tonight, mostly cloudy until midnight, then partly cloudy with a slight chance of showers and thunderstorms after midnight. Humid with lows in the mid-60s. East winds 5 to 10 miles an hour. Chance of rain 20%. Sunday, mostly sunny. Warmer with highs around 90. Southeast winds 10 to 15 miles an hour with gusts up to 25 miles an hour. Sunday night, partly cloudy. Warmer with lows in the mid-70s. South winds 10 to 15 miles an hour with gusts up to 25 miles an hour. Monday, mostly sunny. Hot with highs in the lower 90s. South winds 10 to 15 miles an hour with gusts up to 30 miles an hour. Monday night and Tuesday, mostly clear. Hot. Lows in the upper 70s. Highs in the mid-90s. Tuesday night, clear. Lows in the mid-70s. Wednesday through Friday, mostly clear. Hot. Highs in the lower 90s. Lows in the mid-70s. Again, the forecast for the Quad Cities and surrounding areas for the rest of today, partly sunny. Highs around 80. East winds 5 to 10 miles an hour. The Moline, Illinois climate summary for this evening, as of 4 p.m.

June 27th, 2026. Today's high temperature was 80 degrees. The normal high is 86. The record high is 102 degrees, which was last set in 1934. Today's low temperature was 63 degrees. The normal low is 64. The record low is 46 degrees, which was last set in 2017. No precipitation fell today, which leaves the monthly total at 6.98 inches. The total precipitation for the year still stands at 19.00 inches. The normal high temperature for tomorrow is 86 degrees, and the normal low is 64. The record high for tomorrow is 103, which last occurred in 1931, and the record low is 47, which occurred in 1968. Sunset tonight is at 8:40 p.m. Sunrise tomorrow is at 5:31 a.m. The following is a summary of watches, warnings, and advisories in effect. An extreme heat warning has been issued from 1 p.m. Sunday until 9 p.m. Tuesday for the following counties in Iowa: Cedar, Louisa, Muscatine, and Scott, and the following counties in Illinois: Mercer and Rock Island. An extreme heat watch remains in effect from 1 p.m. Sunday until 9 p.m. Tuesday for the following county: Clinton, Iowa, and the following counties in Illinois: Henry and Whiteside. 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The current time is 4:58 p.m. Central Daylight Time. Here is the hazardous weather outlook. For this afternoon and tonight, isolated thunderstorms will be possible late tonight, especially along and south of Highway 34. There is a low chance for a strong to severe storm, with hail being the primary threat. Looking ahead, dangerous heat with afternoon heat index values over 100 degrees is expected beginning Sunday and will likely continue well into next week. Much of the area is under an extreme heat warning from Sunday through Tuesday evening, with some remaining under an extreme heat watch. Peak heat index values will be between 105 and 110. There is a low chance that spotter activation will be needed tonight, mainly south of the Highway 34 corridor. And now, your National Weather Service forecast for the Quad Cities and surrounding areas. Rest of today, partly sunny. Highs around 80. East winds 5 to 10 miles an hour. Tonight, mostly cloudy until midnight, then partly cloudy with a slight chance of showers and thunderstorms after midnight. Humid with lows in the mid-60s. East winds 5 to 10 miles an hour. Chance of rain 20%. Sunday, mostly sunny. Warmer with highs around 90. Southeast winds 10 to 15 miles an hour with gusts up to 25 miles an hour. Sunday night, partly cloudy. Warmer with lows in the mid-70s. South winds 10 to 15 miles an hour with gusts up to 25 miles an hour. Monday, mostly sunny. Hot with highs in the lower 90s. South winds 10 to 15 miles an hour with gusts up to 30 miles an hour. Monday night and Tuesday, mostly clear. Hot. Lows in the upper 70s. Highs in the mid-90s. Tuesday night, clear. Lows in the mid-70s. Wednesday through Friday, mostly clear. Hot. Highs in the lower 90s. Lows in the mid-70s. Again, the forecast for the Quad Cities and surrounding areas for the rest of today, partly sunny. Highs around 80. East winds 5 to 10 miles an hour. The statement is, for the following county, Clinton, Iowa, and the following counties, in Illinois, Henry and Whiteside. Dangerously hot conditions with heat index values exceeding 100 degrees multiple days. The areas affected include portions of north-central and northwest Illinois and east-central and northeast Iowa. The hazardous weather conditions are expected from Sunday afternoon through Tuesday evening. The following impacts are expected: heat-related illnesses increase significantly during extreme heat and high humidity events. Additional details: there is the possibility that excessive heat will last for much of next week. Thunderstorms and associated cloud debris may interrupt the excessive heat at times late in the week. Drink plenty of fluids, stay in an air-conditioned room, stay out of the sun, and check up on relatives and neighbors. Do not leave young children and pets in unattended vehicles. Car interiors will reach lethal temperatures in a matter of minutes. The Moline, Illinois climate summary for this evening, as of 4 p.m., June 27, 2026. Today's high temperature was 80 degrees. The normal high is 86.
The record high is 102 degrees, which was last set in 1934. Today's low temperature was 63 degrees. The normal low is 64. The record low is 46 degrees, which was last set in 2017. No precipitation fell today, which leaves the monthly total at 6.98 inches. The total precipitation for the year still stands at 19.00 inches. The normal high temperature for tomorrow is 86 degrees, and the normal low is 64. The record high for tomorrow is 103, which last occurred in 1931, and the record low is 47, which occurred in 1968. Sunset tonight is at 8:40 p.m. Sunrise tomorrow is at 5:31 a.m. The following is a summary of watches, warnings, and advisories in effect. An extreme heat warning has been issued from 1 p.m. Sunday until 9 p.m. Tuesday for the following counties in Iowa: Cedar, Louisa, Muscatine, and Scott, and the following counties in Illinois: Mercer and Rock Island. An extreme heat watch remains in effect from 1 p.m. Sunday until 9 p.m. Tuesday for the following county: Clinton, Iowa, and the following counties in Illinois: Henry and Whiteside. 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The current time is 5:02 p.m. Central Daylight Time. At 5 p.m. in Moline, skies were cloudy. The temperature was 79 degrees, dew point 68, relative humidity 69%, producing a heat index of 81. The wind was east at 10 miles an hour, and the pressure was 29.90 inches and falling. At Davenport, skies were partly sunny. The temperature was 78 degrees, dew point 67, relative humidity 68%, producing a heat index of 80. The wind was east at 16 miles an hour, and the pressure was 29.91 inches and falling. Close to home, Burlington cloudy and 77. Cedar Rapids cloudy and 76. Dubuque cloudy and 77. Iowa City cloudy and 79. Peoria cloudy and 78. Rockford partly sunny and 78. Across the Midwest, Chicago partly sunny and 76. Des Moines cloudy and 75. Madison partly sunny and 76. Milwaukee partly sunny and 68. Minneapolis mostly sunny and 80. Omaha cloudy and 77. St. Louis thunder and 80. Springfield, Illinois mostly sunny and 80. Waterloo cloudy and 77. Once again at 5 p.m. in Moline with cloudy skies, the temperature was 79. At Davenport with partly sunny skies, the temperature was 78. The statement is, for the following counties, in Iowa, Cedar, Louisa, Muscatine and Scott, and the following counties, in Illinois, Mercer and Rock Island. Dangerously hot conditions with heat index values exceeding 100 degrees multiple days, with several locations seeing upwards to 105 to 110. The areas affected include portions of northwest and west central Illinois, east central and southeast Iowa, and northeast Missouri. The hazardous weather conditions are expected from 1 p.m. Sunday to 9 p.m. Tuesday. The following impacts are expected: heat-related illnesses increase significantly during extreme heat and high humidity events. Additional details: there is the possibility that excessive heat will last for much of next week. Thunderstorms and associated cloud debris may interrupt the excessive heat at times late in the week. Drink plenty of fluids, stay in an air-conditioned room, stay out of the sun, and check up on relatives and neighbors. Do not leave young children and pets in unattended vehicles. Car interiors will reach lethal temperatures in a matter of minutes. Here is the hazardous weather outlook. For this afternoon and tonight, isolated thunderstorms will be possible late tonight, especially along and south of Highway 34. There is a low chance for a strong to severe storm, with hail being the primary threat. Looking ahead, dangerous heat with afternoon heat index values over 100 degrees is expected beginning Sunday and will likely continue well into next week. Much of the area is under an extreme heat warning from Sunday through Tuesday evening, with some remaining under an extreme heat watch. Peak heat index values will be between 105 and 110. There is a low chance that spotter activation will be needed tonight, mainly south of the Highway 34 corridor. And now, your National Weather Service forecast for the Quad Cities and surrounding areas. Rest of today, partly sunny. Highs around 80. East winds 5 to 10.
miles an hour. Tonight, mostly cloudy until midnight, then partly cloudy with a slight chance of showers and thunderstorms after midnight. Humid with lows in the mid-60s. East winds 5 to 10 miles an hour. Chance of rain 20%. Sunday, mostly sunny. Warmer with highs around 90. Southeast winds 10 to 15 miles an hour with gusts up to 25 miles an hour. Sunday night, partly cloudy. Warmer with lows in the mid-70s. South winds 10 to 15 miles an hour with gusts up to 25 miles an hour. Monday, mostly sunny. Hot with highs in the lower 90s. South winds 10 to 15 miles an hour with gusts up to 30 miles an hour. Monday night and Tuesday, mostly clear. Hot. Lows in the upper 70s. Highs in the mid-90s. Tuesday night, clear. Lows in the mid-70s. Wednesday through Friday, mostly clear. Hot. Highs in the lower 90s. Lows in the mid-70s. Again, the forecast for the Quad Cities and surrounding areas for the rest of today, partly sunny. Highs around 80. East winds 5 to 10 miles an hour. The Moline, Illinois climate summary for this evening, as of 4 p.m., June 27, 2026. Today's high temperature was 80 degrees. The normal high is 86. The record high is 102 degrees, which was last set in 1934. Today's low temperature was 63 degrees. The normal low is 64. The record low is 46 degrees, which was last set in 2017. No precipitation fell today, which leaves the monthly total at 6.98 inches. The total precipitation for the year still stands at 19.00 inches. The normal high temperature for tomorrow is 86 degrees, and the normal low is 64. The record high for tomorrow is 103, which last occurred in 1931, and the record low is 47, which occurred in 1968. Sunset tonight is at 8:40 p.m. Sunrise tomorrow is at 5:31 a.m. The following is a summary of watches, warnings, and advisories in effect. An extreme heat warning has been issued from 1 p.m. Sunday until 9 p.m. Tuesday for the following counties in Iowa: Cedar, Louisa, Muscatine, and Scott, and the following counties in Illinois: Mercer and Rock Island. An extreme heat watch remains in effect from 1 p.m. Sunday until 9 p.m. Tuesday for the following county: Clinton, Iowa, and the following counties in Illinois: Henry and Whiteside. 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The current time is 5:09 p.m. Central Daylight Time. At 5 p.m. in Moline, skies were cloudy. The temperature was 79 degrees, dew point 68, relative humidity 69%, producing a heat index of 81. The wind was east at 10 miles an hour, and the pressure was 29.90 inches and falling. At Davenport, skies were partly sunny. The temperature was 78 degrees, dew point 67, relative humidity 68%, producing a heat index of 80. The wind was east at 16 miles an hour, and the pressure was 29.91 inches and falling. Close to home, Burlington, cloudy and 77. Cedar Rapids, cloudy and 76. Dubuque, cloudy and 77. Iowa City, cloudy and 79. Peoria, cloudy and 78. Rockford, partly sunny and 78. Across the Midwest, Chicago, partly sunny and 76. Des Moines, cloudy and 75. Madison, partly sunny and 76. Milwaukee, partly sunny and 68. Minneapolis, mostly sunny and 80. Omaha, cloudy and 77. St. Louis, thunder and 80. Springfield, Illinois, mostly sunny and 80. Waterloo, cloudy and 77. Once again at 5 p.m. in Moline with cloudy skies, the temperature was 79. At Davenport with partly sunny skies, the temperature was 78. Here is the hazardous weather outlook. For this afternoon and tonight, isolated thunderstorms will be possible late tonight, especially along and south of Highway 34. There is a low chance for a strong to severe storm, with hail being the primary threat. Looking ahead, dangerous heat with afternoon heat index values over 100 degrees is expected beginning Sunday and will likely continue well into next week. Much of the area is under an extreme heat warning from Sunday through Tuesday evening, with some remaining under an extreme heat watch. Peak heat index.
values will be between 105 and 110. There is a low chance that spotter activation will be needed tonight, mainly south of the Highway 34 corridor. And now, your National Weather Service forecast for the Quad Cities and surrounding areas. Rest of today, partly sunny. Highs around 80. East winds 5 to 10 miles an hour. Tonight, mostly cloudy until midnight, then partly cloudy with a slight chance of showers and thunderstorms after midnight. Humid with lows in the mid-60s. East winds 5 to 10 miles an hour. Chance of rain 20%. Sunday, mostly sunny. Warmer with highs around 90. Southeast winds 10 to 15 miles an hour with gusts up to 25 miles an hour. Sunday night, partly cloudy. Warmer with lows in the mid-70s. South winds 10 to 15 miles an hour with gusts up to 25 miles an hour. Monday, mostly sunny. Hot with highs in the lower 90s. South winds 10 to 15 miles an hour with gusts up to 30 miles an hour. Monday night and Tuesday, mostly clear. Hot. Lows in the upper 70s. Highs in the mid-90s. Tuesday night, clear. Lows in the mid-70s. Wednesday through Friday, mostly clear. Hot. Highs in the lower 90s. Lows in the mid-70s. Again, the forecast for the Quad Cities and surrounding areas for the rest of today, partly sunny. Highs around 80. East winds 5 to 10 miles an hour. The Moline, Illinois climate summary for this evening, as of 4 p.m., June 27, 2026. Today's high temperature was 80 degrees. The normal high is 86. The record high is 102 degrees, which was last set in 1934. Today's low temperature was 63 degrees. The normal low is 64. The record low is 46 degrees, which was last set in 2017. No precipitation fell today, which leaves the monthly total at 6.98 inches. The total precipitation for the year still stands at 19.00 inches. The normal high temperature for tomorrow is 86 degrees, and the normal low is 64. The record high for tomorrow is 103, which last occurred in 1931, and the record low is 47, which occurred in 1968. Sunset tonight is at 8:40 p.m. Sunrise tomorrow is at 5:31 a.m. The following is a summary of watches, warnings, and advisories in effect. An extreme heat warning has been issued from 1 p.m. Sunday until 9 p.m. Tuesday for the following counties in Iowa: Cedar, Louisa, Muscatine, and Scott, and the following counties in Illinois: Mercer and Rock Island. An extreme heat watch remains in effect from 1 p.m. Sunday until 9 p.m. Tuesday for the following county: Clinton, Iowa, and the following counties in Illinois: Henry and Whiteside. 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The current time is 5:14 p.m. Central Daylight Time. At 5 p.m. in Moline, skies were mostly sunny. The temperature was 79 degrees, dew point 69, relative humidity 71%, producing a heat index of 81. The wind was southeast at 9 miles an hour, and the pressure was 29.90 inches and falling. At Davenport, skies were partly sunny. The temperature was 78 degrees, dew point 67, relative humidity 68%, producing a heat index of 80. The wind was east at 16 miles an hour, and the pressure was 29.91 inches and falling. Close to home, Burlington cloudy and 76. Cedar Rapids cloudy and 76. Dubuque cloudy and 77. Iowa City cloudy and 79. Muscatine 81. Galesburg cloudy and 78. Peoria cloudy and 78. Savannah 79. Rockford partly sunny and 78. Across the Midwest, Chicago partly sunny and 76. Des Moines cloudy and 75. Madison partly sunny and 76. Milwaukee partly sunny and 68. Minneapolis mostly sunny and 80. Omaha cloudy and 77. St. Louis, thunder and 80. Springfield, Illinois, mostly sunny and 80. Waterloo, cloudy and 77. Once again at 5 p.m. in Moline with mostly sunny skies, the temperature was 79. At Davenport with partly sunny skies, the temperature was 78.
Here is the hazardous weather outlook. For this afternoon and tonight, isolated thunderstorms will be possible late tonight, especially along and south of Highway 34. There is a low chance for a strong to severe storm, with hail being the primary threat. Looking ahead, dangerous heat with afternoon heat index values over 100 degrees is expected beginning Sunday and will likely continue well into next week. Much of the area is under an extreme heat warning from Sunday through Tuesday evening, with some remaining under an extreme heat watch. Peak heat index values will be between 105 and 110. There is a low chance that spotter activation will be needed tonight, mainly south of the Highway 34 corridor. And now, your National Weather Service forecast for the Quad Cities and surrounding areas. Rest of today, partly sunny. Highs around 80. East winds 5 to 10 miles an hour. Tonight, mostly cloudy until midnight, then partly cloudy with a slight chance of showers and thunderstorms after midnight. Humid with lows in the mid-60s. East winds 5 to 10 miles an hour. Chance of rain 20%. Sunday, mostly sunny. Warmer with highs around 90. Southeast winds 10 to 15 miles an hour with gusts up to 25 miles an hour. Sunday night, partly cloudy. Warmer with lows in the mid-70s. South winds 10 to 15 miles an hour with gusts up to 25 miles an hour. Monday, mostly sunny. Hot with highs in the lower 90s. South winds 10 to 15 miles an hour with gusts up to 30 miles an hour. Monday night and Tuesday, mostly clear. Hot. Lows in the upper 70s. Highs in the mid-90s. Tuesday night, clear. Lows in the mid-70s. Wednesday through Friday, mostly clear. Hot. Highs in the lower 90s. Lows in the mid-70s. Again, the forecast for the Quad Cities and surrounding areas for the rest of today, partly sunny. Highs around 80. East winds 5 to 10 miles an hour. The Moline, Illinois climate summary for this evening, as of 4 p.m., June 27, 2026. Today's high temperature was 80 degrees. The normal high is 86. The record high is 102 degrees, which was last set in 1934. Today's low temperature was 63 degrees. The normal low is 64. The record low is 46 degrees, which was last set in 2017. No precipitation fell today, which leaves the monthly total at 6.98 inches. The total precipitation for the year still stands at 19.00 inches. The normal high temperature for tomorrow is 86 degrees, and the normal low is 64. The record high for tomorrow is 103, which last occurred in 1931, and the record low is 47, which occurred in 1968. Sunset tonight is at 8:40 p.m. Sunrise tomorrow is at 5:31 a.m. The following is a summary of watches, warnings, and advisories in effect. An extreme heat warning has been issued from 1 p.m. Sunday until 9 p.m. Tuesday for the following counties, in Iowa, Cedar, Louisa, Muscatine and Scott, and the following counties, in Illinois, Mercer and Rock Island. An extreme heat watch remains in effect from 1 p.m. Sunday until 9 p.m. Tuesday for the following county, Clinton, Iowa, and the following counties, in Illinois, Henry and Whiteside. The statement is, for the following county, Clinton, Iowa, and the following counties, in Illinois, Henry and Whiteside. Dangerously hot conditions with heat index values exceeding 100 degrees multiple days. The areas affected include portions of north-central and northwest Illinois and east-central and northeast Iowa. The hazardous weather conditions are expected from Sunday afternoon through Tuesday evening. The following impacts are expected: heat-related illnesses increase significantly during extreme heat and high humidity events. Additional details: there is the possibility that excessive heat will last for much of next week. Thunderstorms and associated cloud debris may interrupt the excessive heat at times late in the week. Drink plenty of fluids, stay in an air-conditioned room, stay out of the sun, and check up on relatives and neighbors. Do not leave young children and pets in unattended vehicles. Car interiors will reach lethal temperatures in a matter of minutes. 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The current time is 5:21 p.m. Central Daylight Time. At 5 p.m. in Moline, skies were mostly sunny.
The temperature was 79 degrees, dew point 69, relative humidity 71%, producing a heat index of 81. The wind was southeast at 9 miles an hour, and the pressure was 29.90 inches and falling. At Davenport, skies were partly sunny. The temperature was 78 degrees, dew point 67, relative humidity 68%, producing a heat index of 80. The wind was east at 16 miles an hour, and the pressure was 29.91 inches and falling. Close to home, Burlington cloudy and 76. Cedar Rapids cloudy and 76. Dubuque cloudy and 77. Iowa City cloudy and 79. Muscatine 81. Galesburg cloudy and 78. Peoria cloudy and 78. Savannah 79. Rockford partly sunny and 78. Across the Midwest, Chicago partly sunny and 76. Des Moines cloudy and 75. Madison partly sunny and 76. Milwaukee partly sunny and 68. Minneapolis mostly sunny and 80. Omaha cloudy and 77. St. Louis thunder and 80. Springfield, Illinois mostly sunny and 80. Waterloo cloudy and 77. Once again at 5 p.m. in Moline with mostly sunny skies, the temperature was 79. At Davenport with partly sunny skies, the temperature was 78. Here is the hazardous weather outlook. For this afternoon and tonight, isolated thunderstorms will be possible late tonight, especially along and south of Highway 34. There is a low chance for a strong to severe storm, with hail being the primary threat. Looking ahead, dangerous heat with afternoon heat index values over 100 degrees is expected beginning Sunday and will likely continue well into next week. Much of the area is under an extreme heat warning from Sunday through Tuesday evening, with some remaining under an extreme heat watch. Peak heat index values will be between 105 and 110. There is a low chance that spotter activation will be needed tonight, mainly south of the Highway 34 corridor. And now, your National Weather Service forecast for the Quad Cities and surrounding areas. Rest of today, partly sunny. Highs around 80. East winds 5 to 10 miles an hour. Tonight, mostly cloudy until midnight, then partly cloudy with a slight chance of showers and thunderstorms after midnight. Humid with lows in the mid-60s. East winds 5 to 10 miles an hour. Chance of rain 20%. Sunday, mostly sunny. Warmer with highs around 90. Southeast winds 10 to 15 miles an hour with gusts up to 25 miles an hour. Sunday night, partly cloudy. Warmer with lows in the mid-70s. South winds 10 to 15 miles an hour with gusts up to 25 miles an hour. Monday, mostly sunny. Hot with highs in the lower 90s. South winds 10 to 15 miles an hour with gusts up to 30 miles an hour. Monday night and Tuesday, mostly clear. Hot. Lows in the upper 70s. Highs in the mid-90s. Tuesday night, clear. Lows in the mid-70s. Wednesday through Friday, mostly clear. Hot. Highs in the lower 90s. Lows in the mid-70s. Again, the forecast for the Quad Cities and surrounding areas for the rest of today, partly sunny. Highs around 80. East winds 5 to 10 miles an hour. The statement is, for the following counties, in Iowa, Cedar, Louisa, Muscatine and Scott, and the following counties, in Illinois, Mercer and Rock Island. Dangerously hot conditions with heat index values exceeding 100 degrees multiple days, with several locations seeing upwards to 105 to 110. The areas affected include portions of northwest and west central Illinois, east central and southeast Iowa, and northeast Missouri. The hazardous weather conditions are expected from 1 p.m. Sunday to 9 p.m. Tuesday. The following impacts are expected: heat-related illnesses increase significantly during extreme heat and high humidity events. Additional details: there is the possibility that excessive heat will last for much of next week. Thunderstorms and associated cloud debris may interrupt the excessive heat at times late in the week. Drink plenty of fluids, stay in an air-conditioned room, stay out of the sun, and check up on relatives and neighbors. Do not leave young children and pets in unattended vehicles. Car interiors will reach lethal temperatures in a matter of minutes.
The Moline, Illinois climate summary for this evening, as of 4 p.m., June 27, 2026. Today's high temperature was 80 degrees. The normal high is 86. The record high is 102 degrees, which was last set in 1934. Today's low temperature was 63 degrees. The normal low is 64. The record low is 46 degrees, which was last set in 2017. No precipitation fell today, which leaves the monthly total at 6.98 inches. The total precipitation for the year still stands at 19.00 inches. The normal high temperature for tomorrow is 86 degrees, and the normal low is 64. The record high for tomorrow is 103, which last occurred in 1931, and the record low is 47, which occurred in 1968. Sunset tonight is at 8:40 p.m. Sunrise tomorrow is at 5:31 a.m. The following is a summary of watches, warnings, and advisories in effect. An extreme heat warning has been issued from 1 p.m. Sunday until 9 p.m. Tuesday for the following counties in Iowa: Cedar, Louisa, Muscatine, and Scott, and the following counties in Illinois: Mercer and Rock Island. An extreme heat watch remains in effect from 1 p.m. Sunday until 9 p.m. Tuesday for the following county: Clinton, Iowa, and the following counties in Illinois: Henry and Whiteside. 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The current time is 5:27 p.m. Central Daylight Time. At 5 p.m. in Moline, skies were mostly sunny. The temperature was 79 degrees, dew point 69, relative humidity 71%, producing a heat index of 81. The wind was southeast at 9 miles an hour, and the pressure was 29.90 inches and falling. At Davenport, skies were partly sunny. The temperature was 78 degrees, dew point 67, relative humidity 68%, producing a heat index of 80. The wind was east at 16 miles an hour, and the pressure was 29.91 inches and falling. Close to home, Burlington, cloudy and 76. Cedar Rapids, cloudy and 76. Dubuque, cloudy and 77. Iowa City, cloudy and 79. Muscatine, 81. Galesburg, cloudy and 78. Peoria, cloudy and 78. Savannah, 79. Rockford, partly sunny and 78. Across the Midwest, Chicago partly sunny and 76. Des Moines cloudy and 75. Madison partly sunny and 76. Milwaukee partly sunny and 68. Minneapolis mostly sunny and 80. Omaha cloudy and 77. St. Louis thunder and 80. Springfield, Illinois mostly sunny and 80. Waterloo cloudy and 77. Once again at 5 p.m. in Moline with mostly sunny skies, the temperature was 79. At Davenport with partly sunny skies, the temperature was 78. Here is the hazardous weather outlook. For this afternoon and tonight, isolated thunderstorms will be possible late tonight, especially along and south of Highway 34. There is a low chance for a strong to severe storm, with hail being the primary threat. Looking ahead, dangerous heat with afternoon heat index values over 100 degrees is expected beginning Sunday and will likely continue well into next week. Much of the area is under an extreme heat warning from Sunday through Tuesday evening, with some remaining under an extreme heat watch. Peak heat index values will be between 105 and 110. There is a low chance that spotter activation will be needed tonight, mainly south of the Highway 34 corridor. And now, your National Weather Service forecast for the Quad Cities and surrounding areas. West of today, partly sunny. Highs around 80. East winds 5 to 10 miles an hour. Tonight, mostly cloudy until midnight, then partly cloudy with a slight chance of showers and thunderstorms after midnight. Humid with lows in the mid-60s. East winds 5 to 10 miles an hour. Chance of rain 20%. Sunday, mostly sunny. Warmer with highs around 90. Southeast winds 10 to 15 miles an hour with gusts up to 25 miles an hour. Sunday night, partly cloudy. Warmer with lows in the mid-70s. South winds 10 to 15 miles an hour with gusts up to 25 miles an hour. Monday, mostly sunny. Hot with highs in the lower 90s. South winds 10 to 15 miles an hour with gusts up to 30 miles an hour.
Monday night and Tuesday, mostly clear. Hot. Lows in the upper 70s. Highs in the mid-90s. Tuesday night, clear. Lows in the mid-70s. Wednesday through Friday, mostly clear. Hot. Highs in the lower 90s. Lows in the mid-70s. Again, the forecast for the Guam cities and surrounding areas for the rest of today, partly sunny. Highs around 80. East winds 5 to 10 miles an hour. The Moline, Illinois climate summary for this evening, as of 4 p.m., June 27, 2026. Today's high temperature was 80 degrees. The normal high is 86. The record high is 102 degrees, which was last set in 1934. Today's low temperature was 63 degrees. The normal low is 64. The record low is 46 degrees, which was last set in 2017. No precipitation fell today, which leaves the monthly total at 6.98 inches. The total precipitation for the year still stands at 19.00 inches. The normal high temperature for tomorrow is 86 degrees, and the normal low is 64. The record high for tomorrow is 103, which last occurred in 1931, and the record low is 47, which occurred in 1968. Sunset tonight is at 8:40 p.m. Sunrise tomorrow is at 5:31 a.m. The following is a summary of watches, warnings, and advisories in effect. An extreme heat warning has been issued from 1 p.m. Sunday until 9 p.m. Tuesday for the following counties in Iowa: Cedar, Louisa, Muscatine, and Scott, and the following counties in Illinois: Mercer and Rock Island. An extreme heat watch remains in effect from 1 p.m. Sunday until 9 p.m. Tuesday for the following county: Clinton, Iowa, and the following counties in Illinois: Henry and Whiteside. 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The current time is 5:33 p.m. Central Daylight Time. At 5 p.m. in Moline, skies were mostly sunny. The temperature was 79 degrees, dew point 69, relative humidity 71%, producing a heat index of 81. The wind was southeast at 9 miles an hour, and the pressure was 29.90 inches and falling. At Davenport, skies were partly sunny. The temperature was 78 degrees, dew point 67, relative humidity 68%, producing a heat index of 80. The wind was east at 16 miles an hour, and the pressure was 29.91 inches and falling. Close to home, Burlington cloudy and 76. Cedar Rapids cloudy and 76. Dubuque cloudy and 77. Iowa City cloudy and 79. Muscatine 81. Galesburg cloudy and 78. Peoria cloudy and 78. Savannah 79. Rockford partly sunny and 78. Across the Midwest, Chicago partly sunny and 76. Des Moines cloudy and 75. Madison partly sunny and 76. Milwaukee partly sunny and 68. Minneapolis mostly sunny and 80. Omaha cloudy and 77. St. Louis thunder and 80. Springfield, Illinois mostly sunny and 80. Waterloo cloudy and 77. Once again at 5 p.m. at Moline with mostly sunny skies, the temperature was 79. At Davenport with partly sunny skies, the temperature was 78. Here is the hazardous weather outlook. For this afternoon and tonight, isolated thunderstorms will be possible late tonight, especially along and south of Highway 34. There is a low chance for a strong to severe storm, with hail being the primary threat. Looking ahead, dangerous heat with afternoon heat index values over 100 degrees is expected beginning Sunday and will likely continue well into next week. Much of the area is under an extreme heat warning from Sunday through Tuesday evening, with some remaining under an extreme heat watch. Peak heat index values will be between 105 and 110. There is a low chance that spotter activation will be needed tonight, mainly south of the Highway 34 corridor. And now, your National Weather Service forecast for the Quad Cities and surrounding areas. Rest of today, partly sunny. Highs around 80. East winds 5 to 10 miles an hour. Tonight, mostly cloudy until midnight, then partly cloudy with a slight chance of showers and thunderstorms after midnight. Humid with lows in the mid-60s. East winds 5 to 10 miles an hour. Chance of rain 20%.
Sunday, mostly sunny. Warmer with highs around 90. Southeast winds 10 to 15 miles an hour with gusts up to 25 miles an hour. Sunday night, partly cloudy. Warmer with lows in the mid-70s. South winds 10 to 15 miles an hour with gusts up to 25 miles an hour. Monday, mostly sunny. Hot with highs in the lower 90s. South winds 10 to 15 miles an hour with gusts up to 30 miles an hour. Monday night and Tuesday, mostly clear. Hot. Lows in the upper 70s. Highs in the mid-90s. Tuesday night, clear. Lows in the mid-70s. Wednesday through Friday, mostly clear. Hot. Highs in the lower 90s. Lows in the mid-70s. Again, the forecast for the Guam cities and surrounding areas for the rest of today, partly sunny. Highs around 80. East winds 5 to 10 miles an hour. The Moline, Illinois climate summary for this evening, as of 4 p.m., June 27, 2026. Today's high temperature was 80 degrees. The normal high is 86. The record high is 102 degrees, which was last set in 1934. Today's low temperature was 63 degrees. The normal low is 64. The record low is 46 degrees, which was last set in 2017. No precipitation fell today, which leaves the monthly total at 6.98 inches. The total precipitation for the year still stands at 19.00 inches. The normal high temperature for tomorrow is 86 degrees, and the normal low is 64. The record high for tomorrow is 103, which last occurred in 1931, and the record low is 47, which occurred in 1968. Sunset tonight is at 8:40 p.m. Sunrise tomorrow is at 5:31 a.m. The following is a summary of watches, warnings, and advisories in effect. An extreme heat warning has been issued from 1 p.m. Sunday until 9 p.m. Tuesday for the following counties in Iowa: Cedar, Louisa, Muscatine, and Scott, and the following counties in Illinois: Mercer and Rock Island. An extreme heat watch remains in effect from 1 p.m. Sunday until 9 p.m. Tuesday for the following county: Clinton, Iowa, and the following counties in Illinois: Henry and Whiteside. 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The current time is 5:38 p.m. Central Daylight Time. At 5 p.m. in Moline, skies were mostly sunny. The temperature was 79 degrees, dew point 69, relative humidity 71%, producing a heat index of 81. The wind was southeast at 9 miles an hour, and the pressure was 29.90 inches and falling. At Davenport, skies were partly sunny. The temperature was 78 degrees, dew point 67, relative humidity 68%, producing a heat index of 80. The wind was east at 16 miles an hour, and the pressure was 29.91 inches and falling. Close to home, Burlington cloudy and 76. Cedar Rapids cloudy and 76. Dubuque cloudy and 77. Iowa City cloudy and 79. Muscatine 81. Galesburg cloudy and 78. Peoria cloudy and 78. Savannah 79. Rockford partly sunny and 78. Across the Midwest, Chicago partly sunny and 76. Des Moines cloudy and 75. Madison partly sunny and 76. Milwaukee partly sunny and 68. Minneapolis mostly sunny and 80. Omaha cloudy and 77. St. Louis, thunder and 80. Springfield, Illinois, mostly sunny and 80. Waterloo, cloudy and 77. Once again at 5 p.m. in Moline with mostly sunny skies, the temperature was 79. At Davenport with partly sunny skies, the temperature was 78. The statement is, for the following county, Clinton, Iowa, and the following counties in Illinois, Henry and Whiteside. Dangerously hot conditions with heat index values exceeding 100 degrees multiple days. The areas affected include portions of north central and northwest Illinois and east central and northeast Iowa. The hazardous weather conditions are expected from Sunday afternoon through Tuesday evening. The following impacts are expected: heat-related illnesses increase significantly during extreme heat and high humidity events. Additional details: there is the possibility that excessive heat will last for much of next week.
Thunderstorms and associated cloud debris may interrupt the excessive heat at times late in the week. Drink plenty of fluids, stay in an air-conditioned room, stay out of the sun, and check up on relatives and neighbors. Do not leave young children and pets in unattended vehicles. Car interiors will reach lethal temperatures in a matter of minutes. Here is the hazardous weather outlook. For this afternoon and tonight, isolated thunderstorms will be possible late tonight, especially along and south of Highway 34. There is a low chance for a strong to severe storm, with hail being the primary threat. Looking ahead, dangerous heat with afternoon heat index values over 100 degrees is expected beginning Sunday and will likely continue well into next week. Much of the area is under an extreme heat warning from Sunday through Tuesday evening, with some remaining under an extreme heat watch. Peak heat index values will be between 105 and 110. There is a low chance that spotter activation will be needed tonight, mainly south of the Highway 34 corridor. And now, your National Weather Service forecast for the Quad Cities and surrounding areas. Rest of today, partly sunny. Highs around 80. East winds 5 to 10 miles an hour. Tonight, mostly cloudy until midnight, then partly cloudy with a slight chance of showers and thunderstorms after midnight. Humid with lows in the mid-60s. East winds 5 to 10 miles an hour. Chance of rain 20%. Sunday, mostly sunny. Warmer with highs around 90. Southeast winds 10 to 15 miles an hour with gusts up to 25 miles an hour. Sunday night, partly cloudy. Warmer with lows in the mid-70s. South winds 10 to 15 miles an hour with gusts up to 25 miles an hour. Monday, mostly sunny. Hot with highs in the lower 90s. South winds 10 to 15 miles an hour with gusts up to 30 miles an hour. Monday night and Tuesday, mostly clear. Hot. Lows in the upper 70s. Highs in the mid-90s. Tuesday night, clear. Lows in the mid-70s. Wednesday through Friday, mostly clear. Hot. Highs in the lower 90s. Lows in the mid-70s. Again, the forecast for the Quad Cities and surrounding areas for the rest of today, partly sunny. Highs around 80. East winds 5 to 10 miles an hour. The Moline, Illinois climate summary for this evening, as of 4 p.m., June 27, 2026. Today's high temperature was 80 degrees. The normal high is 86. The record high is 102 degrees, which was last set in 1934. Today's low temperature was 63 degrees. The normal low is 64. The record low is 46 degrees, which was last set in 2017. No precipitation fell today, which leaves the monthly total at 6.98 inches. The total precipitation for the year still stands at 19.00 inches. The normal high temperature for tomorrow is 86 degrees, and the normal low is 64. The record high for tomorrow is 103, which last occurred in 1931, and the record low is 47, which occurred in 1968. Sunset tonight is at 8:40 p.m. Sunrise tomorrow is at 5:31 a.m. The statement is, for the following counties, in Iowa, Cedar, Louisa, Muscatine and Scott, and the following counties, in Illinois, Mercer and Rock Island. Dangerously hot conditions with heat index values exceeding 100 degrees multiple days, with several locations seeing upwards to 105 to 110. The areas affected include portions of northwest and west-central Illinois, east-central and southeast Iowa, and northeast Missouri. The hazardous weather conditions are expected from 1 p.m. Sunday to 9 p.m. Tuesday. The following impacts are expected: heat-related illnesses increase significantly during extreme heat and high humidity events. Additional details: there is the possibility that excessive heat will last for much of next week. Thunderstorms and associated cloud debris may interrupt the excessive heat at times late in the week. Drink plenty of fluids, stay in an air-conditioned room, stay out of the sun, and check up on relatives and neighbors. Do not leave young children and pets in unattended vehicles. Car interiors will reach lethal temperatures in a matter of minutes. The following is a summary of watches, warnings, and advisories in effect. An extreme heat warning has been issued from 1 p.m. Sunday until 9 p.m. Tuesday for the following counties, in Iowa, Cedar, Louisa, Muscatine and Scott, and the following counties, in Illinois, Mercer and Rock Island.
and extreme heat watch remains in effect from 1 p.m. Sunday until 9 p.m. Tuesday for the following county, Clinton, Iowa, and the following counties, in Illinois, Henry and Whiteside. This broadcast originates from the National Weather Service office in the Quad Cities and is transmitted on a frequency of 162.55 MHz from Rock Island, Illinois. The coverage area includes the following counties: Cedar, Clinton, Louisa, Muscatine, Scott, Henry, Illinois, Mercer, Rock Island, and Whiteside. 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The current time is 5:46 p.m. Central Daylight Time. At 5 p.m. in Moline, skies were mostly sunny. The temperature was 79 degrees, dew point 69, relative humidity 71%, producing a heat index of 81. The wind was southeast at 9 miles an hour, and the pressure was 29.90 inches and falling. At Davenport, skies were partly sunny. The temperature was 78 degrees, dew point 67, relative humidity 68%, producing a heat index of 80. The wind was east at 16 miles an hour, and the pressure was 29.91 inches and falling. Close to home, Burlington, cloudy and 76. Cedar Rapids, cloudy and 76. Dubuque, cloudy and 77. Iowa City, cloudy and 79. Muscatine, 81. Galesburg, cloudy and 78. Peoria, cloudy and 78. Savannah, 79. Rockford, partly sunny and 78. Across the Midwest, Chicago, partly sunny and 76. Des Moines, cloudy and 75. Madison, partly sunny and 76. Milwaukee, partly sunny and 68. Minneapolis, mostly sunny and 80. Omaha, cloudy and 77. St. Louis, thunder and 80. Springfield, Illinois, mostly sunny and 80. Waterloo, cloudy and 77. Once again at 5 p.m. in Moline with mostly sunny skies, the temperature was 79. At Davenport with partly sunny skies, the temperature was 78. Here is the hazardous weather outlook. For this afternoon and tonight, isolated thunderstorms will be possible late tonight, especially along and south of Highway 34. There is a low chance for a strong to severe storm, with hail being the primary threat. Looking ahead, dangerous heat with afternoon heat index values over 100 degrees is expected beginning Sunday and will likely continue well into next week. Much of the area is under an extreme heat warning from Sunday through Tuesday evening, with some remaining under an extreme heat watch. Peak heat index values will be between 105 and 110. There is a low chance that spotter activation will be needed tonight, mainly south of the Highway 34 corridor. And now, your National Weather Service forecast for the Quad Cities and surrounding areas. Rest of today, partly sunny. Highs around 80. East winds 5 to 10 miles an hour. Tonight, mostly cloudy until midnight, then partly cloudy with a slight chance of showers and thunderstorms after midnight. Humid with lows in the mid-60s. East winds 5 to 10 miles an hour. Chance of rain 20%. Sunday, mostly sunny. Warmer with highs around 90. Southeast winds 10 to 15 miles an hour with gusts up to 25 miles an hour. Sunday night, partly cloudy. Warmer with lows in the mid-70s. South winds 10 to 15 miles an hour with gusts up to 25 miles an hour. Monday, mostly sunny. Hot with highs in the lower 90s. South winds 10 to 15 miles an hour with gusts up to 30 miles an hour. Monday night and Tuesday, mostly clear. Hot. Lows in the upper 70s. Highs in the mid-90s. Tuesday night, clear. Lows in the mid-70s. Wednesday through Friday, mostly clear. Hot. Highs in the lower 90s. Lows in the mid-70s. Again, the forecast for the Quad Cities and surrounding areas for the rest of today, partly sunny. Highs around 80. East winds 5 to 10 miles an hour. The Moline, Illinois climate summary for this evening, as of 4 p.m., June 27, 2026. Today's high temperature was 80 degrees. The normal high is 86. The record high is 102 degrees, which was last set in 1934. Today's low temperature was 63 degrees.
The normal low is 64. The record low is 46 degrees, which was last set in 2017. No precipitation fell today, which leaves the monthly total at 6.98 inches. The total precipitation for the year still stands at 19.00 inches. The normal

Mercer, and Rock Island. An extreme heat watch remains in effect from 1 p.m. Sunday until 9 p.m. Tuesday for the following county, Clinton, Iowa, and the following counties in Illinois, Henry and Whiteside. 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The current time is 5:52 p.m. Central Daylight Time. At 5 p.m. in Moline, skies were mostly sunny. The temperature was 79 degrees, dew point 69, relative humidity 71%, producing a heat index of 81. The wind was southeast at 9 miles an hour, and the pressure was 29.90 inches and falling. At Davenport, skies were partly sunny. The temperature was 78 degrees, dew point 67, relative humidity 68%, producing a heat index of 80. The wind was east at 16 miles an hour, and the pressure was 29.91 inches and falling. Close to home, Burlington cloudy and 76. Cedar Rapids cloudy and 76. Dubuque cloudy and 77. Iowa City cloudy and 79. Muscatine 81. Galesburg cloudy and 78. Peoria cloudy and 78. Savannah 79. Rockford partly sunny and 78. Across the Midwest, Chicago partly sunny and 76. Des Moines cloudy and 75. Madison partly sunny and 76. Milwaukee partly sunny and 68. Minneapolis mostly sunny and 80. Omaha cloudy and 77. St. Louis thunder and 80. Springfield, Illinois mostly sunny and 80. Waterloo cloudy and 77. Once again at 5 p.m. in Moline with mostly sunny skies, the temperature was 79. At Davenport with partly sunny skies, the temperature was 78. Here is the hazardous weather outlook. For this afternoon and tonight, isolated thunderstorms will be possible late tonight, especially along and south of Highway 34. There is a low chance for a strong to severe storm, with hail being the primary threat. Looking ahead, dangerous heat with afternoon heat index values over 100 degrees is expected beginning Sunday and will likely continue well into next week. Much of the area is under an extreme heat warning from Sunday through Tuesday evening, with some remaining under an extreme heat watch. Peak heat index values will be between 105 and 110. There is a low chance that spotter activation will be needed tonight, mainly south of the Highway 34 corridor. And now, your National Weather Service forecast for the Quad Cities and surrounding areas. West of today, partly sunny. Highs around 80. East winds 5 to 10 miles an hour. Tonight, mostly cloudy until midnight, then partly cloudy with a slight chance of showers and thunderstorms after midnight. Humid with lows in the mid-60s. East winds 5 to 10 miles an hour. Chance of rain 20%. Sunday, mostly sunny. Warmer with highs around 90. Southeast winds 10 to 15 miles an hour with gusts up to 25 miles an hour. Sunday night, partly cloudy. Warmer with lows in the mid-70s. South winds 10 to 15 miles an hour with gusts up to 25 miles an hour. Monday, mostly sunny. Hot with highs in the lower 90s. South winds 10 to 15 miles an hour with gusts up to 30 miles an hour. Monday night and Tuesday, mostly clear. Hot. Lows in the upper 70s. Highs in the mid-90s. Tuesday night, clear. Lows in the mid-70s. Wednesday through Friday, mostly clear. Hot. Highs in the lower 90s. Lows in the mid-70s. Again, the forecast for the Quad Cities and surrounding areas for the rest of today, partly sunny. Highs around 80. East winds 5 to 10 miles an hour. The Moline, Illinois climate summary for this evening, as of 4 p.m., June 27, 2026. Today's high temperature was 80 degrees. The normal high is 86. The record high is 102 degrees, which was last set in 1934. Today's low temperature was 63 degrees. The normal low is 64. The record low is 46 degrees, which was last set in 2017. No precipitation fell today, which leaves the monthly total at 6.98 inches. The total precipitation for the year still stands at 19.00 inches. The normal high temperature for tomorrow is 86 degrees, and the normal low is 64. The record high for tomorrow

103, which last occurred in 1931, and the record low is 47, which occurred in 1968. Sunset tonight is at 8:40 p.m. Sunrise tomorrow is at 5:31 a.m. The following is a summary of watches, warnings, and advisories in effect. An extreme heat warning has been issued from 1 p.m. Sunday until 9 p.m. Tuesday for the following counties in Iowa, Cedar, Louisa, Muscatine and Scott, and the following counties in Illinois, Mercer and Rock Island. An extreme heat watch remains in effect from 1 p.m. Sunday until 9 p.m. Tuesday for the following county, Clinton, Iowa, and the following counties in Illinois, Henry and Whiteside. 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The current time is 5:57 p.m. Central Daylight Time. Here is the hazardous weather outlook. For this afternoon and tonight, isolated thunderstorms will be possible late tonight, especially along and south of Highway 34. There is a low chance for a strong to severe storm, with hail being the primary threat. Looking ahead, dangerous heat with afternoon heat index values over 100 degrees is expected beginning Sunday and will likely continue well into next week. Much of the area is under an extreme heat warning from Sunday through Tuesday evening, with some remaining under an extreme heat watch. Peak heat index values will be between 105 and 110. There is a low chance that spotter activation will be needed tonight, mainly south of the Highway 34 corridor. And now, your National Weather Service forecast for the Quad Cities and surrounding areas. West of today, partly sunny. Highs around 80. East winds 5 to 10 miles an hour. Tonight, mostly cloudy until midnight, then partly cloudy with a slight chance of showers and thunderstorms after midnight. Humid with lows in the mid-60s. East winds 5 to 10 miles an hour. Chance of rain 20%. Sunday, mostly sunny. Warmer with highs around 90. Southeast winds 10 to 15 miles an hour with gusts up to 25 miles an hour. Sunday night, partly cloudy. Warmer with lows in the mid-70s. South winds 10 to 15 miles an hour with gusts up to 25 miles an hour. Monday, mostly sunny. Hot with highs in the lower 90s. South winds 10 to 15 miles an hour with gusts up to 30 miles an hour. Monday night and Tuesday, mostly clear. Hot. Lows in the upper 70s. Highs in the mid-90s. Tuesday night, clear. Lows in the mid-70s. Wednesday through Friday, mostly clear. Hot. Highs in the lower 90s. Lows in the mid-70s. Again, the forecast for the Quad Cities and surrounding areas for the rest of today, partly sunny. Highs around 80. East winds 5 to 10 miles an hour. The statement is, for the following county, Clinton, Iowa, and the following counties, in Illinois, Henry and Whiteside. Dangerously hot conditions with heat index values exceeding 100 degrees multiple days. The areas affected include portions of north central and northwest Illinois and east central and northeast Iowa. The hazardous weather conditions are expected from Sunday afternoon through Tuesday evening. The following impacts are expected: heat-related illnesses increase significantly during extreme heat and high humidity events. Additional details: there is the possibility that excessive heat will last for much of next week. Thunderstorms and associated cloud debris may interrupt the excessive heat at times late in the week. Drink plenty of fluids, stay in an air-conditioned room, stay out of the sun, and check up on relatives and neighbors. Do not leave young children and pets in unattended vehicles. Car interiors will reach lethal temperatures in a matter of minutes. The Moline, Illinois climate summary for this evening, as of 4 p.m., June 27, 2026. Today's high temperature was 80 degrees. The normal high is 86. The record high is 102 degrees, which was last set in 1934. Today's low temperature was 63 degrees. The normal low is 64. The record low is 46 degrees, which was last set in 2017. No precipitation fell today, which leaves the monthly total at 6.98 inches. The total precipitation for the year still stands at 19.00 inches. The normal high temperature for tomorrow is 86 degrees, and the normal low is 64. The record high for tomorrow is 103, which last occurred in 1931, and the record low is 47, which occurred in 1968.
Sunset tonight is at 8:40 p.m. Sunrise tomorrow is at 5:31 a.m. The following is a summary of watches, warnings, and advisories in effect. An extreme heat warning has been issued from 1 p.m. Sunday until 9 p.m. Tuesday for the following counties in Iowa, Cedar, Louisa, Muscatine, and Scott, and the following counties in Illinois, Mercer, and Rock Island. An extreme heat watch remains in effect from 1 p.m. Sunday until 9 p.m. Tuesday for the following county, Clinton, Iowa, and the following counties in Illinois, Henry, and Whiteside. 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The current time is 6:02 p.m. Central Daylight Time. At 6 p.m. at Moline, skies were cloudy. The temperature was 79 degrees, dew point 69, relative humidity 71%, producing a heat index of 81. The wind was east at 9 miles an hour. And the pressure was 29.88 inches and falling. At Davenport, skies were cloudy. The temperature was 77 degrees, dew point 67, relative humidity 71%. The wind was east at 9 miles an hour. And the pressure was 29.89 inches and falling. Close to home, Burlington cloudy and 78. Cedar Rapids cloudy and 77. Dubuque mostly sunny and 77. Iowa City cloudy and 77. Peoria partly sunny and 77. Rockford partly sunny and 77. Across the Midwest, Chicago partly sunny and 74. Des Moines partly sunny and 76. Madison partly sunny and 75. Milwaukee partly sunny and 67. Minneapolis mostly sunny and 81. Omaha cloudy and 78. St. Louis partly sunny and 83. Springfield, Illinois mostly sunny and 80. Waterloo cloudy and 76. Once again at 6 p.m. at Moline with cloudy skies, the temperature was 79. At Davenport with cloudy skies, the temperature was 77. The statement is, for the following counties, in Iowa, Cedar, Louisa, Muscatine and Scott, and the following counties, in Illinois, Mercer and Rock Island. Dangerously hot conditions with heat index values exceeding 100 degrees multiple days, with several locations seeing upwards to 105 to 110. The areas affected include portions of northwest and west central Illinois, east central and southeast Iowa, and northeast Missouri. The hazardous weather conditions are expected from 1 p.m. Sunday to 9 p.m. Tuesday. The following impacts are expected: heat-related illnesses increase significantly during extreme heat and high humidity events. Additional details: there is the possibility that excessive heat will last for much of next week. Thunderstorms and associated cloud debris may interrupt the excessive heat at times late in the week. Drink plenty of fluids, stay in an air-conditioned room, stay out of the sun, and check up on relatives and neighbors. Do not leave young children and pets in unattended vehicles. Car interiors will reach lethal temperatures in a matter of minutes. Here is the hazardous weather outlook. For this afternoon and tonight, isolated thunderstorms will be possible late tonight, especially along and south of Highway 34. There is a low chance for a strong to severe storm, with hail being the primary threat. Looking ahead, dangerous heat with afternoon heat index values over 100 degrees is expected beginning Sunday and will likely continue well into next week. Much of the area is under an extreme heat warning from Sunday through Tuesday evening, with some remaining under an extreme heat watch. Peak heat index values will be between 105 and 110. There is a low chance that spotter activation will be needed tonight, mainly south of the Highway 34 corridor. The Moline, Illinois climate summary for this evening, as of 4 p.m., June 27, 2026. Today's high temperature was 80 degrees. The normal high is 86. The record high is 102 degrees, which was last set in 1934. Today's low temperature was 63 degrees. The normal low is 64. The record low is 46 degrees, which was last set in 2017. No precipitation fell today, which leaves the monthly total at 6.98 inches. The total precipitation for the year still stands at 19.00 inches. The normal high temperature for tomorrow is 86 degrees, and the normal low is 64. The record high for tomorrow is 103, which last occurred in 1931, and the record low is 47, which occurred in 1968.
that tonight is at 8:40 p.m. Sunrise tomorrow is at 5:31 a.m. The following is a summary of watches, warnings, and advisories in effect. An extreme heat warning has been issued from 1 p.m. Sunday until 9 p.m. Tuesday for the following counties in Iowa, Cedar, Louisa, Muscatine, and Scott, and the following counties in Illinois, Mercer, and Rock Island. An extreme heat watch remains in effect from 1 p.m. Sunday until 9 p.m. Tuesday for the following county, Clinton, Iowa, and the following counties in Illinois, Henry, and Whiteside. 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The current time is 6:07 p.m. Central Daylight Time. At 6 p.m. at Moline, skies were cloudy. The temperature was 79 degrees, dew point 69, relative humidity 71%, producing a heat index of 81. The wind was east at 9 miles an hour, and the pressure was 29.88 inches and falling. At Davenport, skies were cloudy. The temperature was 77 degrees, dew point 67, relative humidity 71%. The wind was east at 9 miles an hour, and the pressure was 29.89 inches and falling. Close to home, Burlington, cloudy and 78. Cedar Rapids, cloudy and 77. Dubuque, mostly sunny and 77. Iowa City, cloudy and 77. Peoria, partly sunny and 77. Rockford, partly sunny and 77. Across the Midwest, Chicago, partly sunny and 74. Des Moines, partly sunny and 76. Madison, partly sunny and 75. Milwaukee, partly sunny and 67. Minneapolis, mostly sunny and 81. Omaha, cloudy and 78. St. Louis, partly sunny and 83. Springfield, Illinois, mostly sunny and 80. Waterloo, cloudy and 76. Once again at 6 p.m. at Moline with cloudy skies, the temperature was 79. At Davenport with cloudy skies, the temperature was 77. Here is the hazardous weather outlook. For this afternoon and tonight, isolated thunderstorms will be possible late tonight, especially along and south of Highway 34. There is a low chance for a strong to severe storm, with hail being the primary threat. Looking ahead, dangerous heat with afternoon heat index values over 100 degrees is expected beginning Sunday and will likely continue well into next week. Much of the area is under an extreme heat warning from Sunday through Tuesday evening, with some remaining under an extreme heat watch. Peak heat index values will be between 105 and 110. There is a low chance that spotter activation will be needed tonight, mainly south of the Highway 34 corridor. The Moline, Illinois climate summary for this evening, as of 4 p.m., June 27, 2026. Today's high temperature was 80 degrees. The normal high is 86. The record high is 102 degrees, which was last set in 1934. Today's low temperature was 63 degrees. The normal low is 64. The record low is 46 degrees, which was last set in 2017. No precipitation fell today, which leaves the monthly total at 6.98 inches. The total precipitation for the year still stands at 19.00 inches. The normal high temperature for tomorrow is 86 degrees, and the normal low is 64. The record high for tomorrow is 103, which last occurred in 1931, and the record low is 47, which occurred in 1968. Sunset tonight is at 8:40 p.m. Sunrise tomorrow is at 5:31 a.m. The following is a summary of watches, warnings, and advisories in effect. An extreme heat warning has been issued from 1 p.m. Sunday until 9 p.m. Tuesday for the following counties in Iowa, Cedar, Louisa, Muscatine, and Scott, and the following counties in Illinois, Mercer, and Rock Island. An extreme heat watch remains in effect from 1 p.m. Sunday until 9 p.m. Tuesday for the following county, Clinton, Iowa, and the following counties in Illinois, Henry, and Whiteside. 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The current time is 6:11 p.m. Central Daylight Time. At 6 p.m. at Moline, skies were cloudy. The temperature was 79 degrees, dew point 69, relative humidity 71%, producing a heat index of 81. The wind was east at 9 miles an hour, and the pressure was 29.88 inches and falling. At Davenport, skies were cloudy. The temperature was...
77 degrees, dew point 67, relative humidity 71%. The wind was east at 9 miles an hour, and the pressure was 29.89 inches and falling. Close to home, Burlington cloudy and 78. Cedar Rapids cloudy and 77. Dubuque mostly sunny and 77. Iowa City cloudy and 77. Peoria partly sunny and 77. Rockford partly sunny and 77. Across the Midwest, Chicago partly sunny and 74. Des Moines partly sunny and 76. Madison partly sunny and 75. Milwaukee partly sunny and 67. Minneapolis mostly sunny and 81. Omaha cloudy and 78. St. Louis partly sunny and 83. Springfield, Illinois mostly sunny and 80. Waterloo cloudy and 76. Once again at 6 p.m. at Moline with cloudy skies, the temperature was 79. At Davenport with cloudy skies, the temperature was 77. Here is the hazardous weather outlook. For this afternoon and tonight, isolated thunderstorms will be possible late tonight, especially along and south of Highway 34. There is a low chance for a strong to severe storm, with hail being the primary threat. Looking ahead, dangerous heat with afternoon heat index values over 100 degrees is expected beginning Sunday and will likely continue well into next week. Much of the area is under an extreme heat warning from Sunday through Tuesday evening, with some remaining under an extreme heat watch. Peak heat index values will be between 105 and 110. There is a low chance that spotter activation will be needed tonight, mainly south of the Highway 34 corridor. The Moline, Illinois climate summary for this evening, as of 4 p.m., June 27, 2026. Today's high temperature was 80 degrees. The normal high is 86. The record high is 102 degrees, which was last set in 1934. Today's low temperature was 63 degrees. The normal low is 64. The record low is 46 degrees, which was last set in 2017. No precipitation fell today, which leaves the monthly total at 6.98 inches. The total precipitation for the year still stands at 19.00 inches. The normal high temperature for tomorrow is 86 degrees, and the normal low is 64. The record high for tomorrow is 103, which last occurred in 1931, and the record low is 47, which occurred in 1968. Sunset tonight is at 8:40 p.m. Sunrise tomorrow is at 5:31 a.m. The following is a summary of watches, warnings, and advisories in effect. An extreme heat warning has been issued from 1 p.m. Sunday until 9 p.m. Tuesday for the following counties in Iowa: Cedar, Louisa, Muscatine, and Scott, and the following counties in Illinois: Mercer and Rock Island. An extreme heat watch remains in effect from 1 p.m. Sunday until 9 p.m. Tuesday for the following county: Clinton, Iowa, and the following counties in Illinois: Henry and Whiteside. 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The current time is 6:15 p.m. Central Daylight Time. At 6 p.m. at Moline, skies were cloudy. The temperature was 79 degrees, dew point 69, relative humidity 71%, producing a heat index of 81. The wind was east at 9 miles an hour, and the pressure was 29.88 inches and falling. At Davenport, skies were cloudy. The temperature was 77 degrees, dew point 67, relative humidity 71%. The wind was east at 9 miles an hour, and the pressure was 29.89 inches and falling. Close to home, Burlington cloudy and 78. Cedar Rapids cloudy and 77. Dubuque mostly sunny and 77. Iowa City cloudy and 77. Muscatine 79. Galesburg cloudy and 76. Peoria partly sunny and 77. Savannah 81. Rockford partly sunny and 77. Across the Midwest, Chicago partly sunny and 74. Des Moines partly sunny and 76. Madison partly sunny and 75. Milwaukee partly sunny and 67. Minneapolis mostly sunny and 81. Omaha cloudy and 78. St. Louis partly sunny and 83. Springfield, Illinois mostly sunny and 80. Waterloo cloudy and 76. Once again at 6 p.m. at Moline with cloudy skies, the temperature was...
79. At Davenport with cloudy skies, the temperature was 77. Here is the hazardous weather outlook. For this afternoon and tonight, isolated thunderstorms will be possible late tonight, especially along and south of Highway 34. There is a low chance for a strong to severe storm, with hail being the primary threat. Looking ahead, dangerous heat with afternoon heat index values over 100 degrees is expected beginning Sunday and will likely continue well into next week. Much of the area is under an extreme heat warning from Sunday through Tuesday evening, with some remaining under an extreme heat watch. Peak heat index values will be between 105 and 110. There is a low chance that spotter activation will be needed tonight, mainly south of the Highway 34 corridor. The Moline, Illinois climate summary for this evening, as of 4 p.m., June 27, 2026. Today's high temperature was 80 degrees. The normal high is 86. The record high is 102 degrees, which was last set in 1934. Today's low temperature was 63 degrees. The normal low is 64. The record low is 46 degrees, which was last set in 2017. No precipitation fell today, which leaves the monthly total at 6.98 inches. The total precipitation for the year still stands at 19.00 inches. The normal high temperature for tomorrow is 86 degrees, and the normal low is 64. The record high for tomorrow is 103, which last occurred in 1931, and the record low is 47, which occurred in 1968. Sunset tonight is at 8:40 p.m. Sunrise tomorrow is at 5:31 a.m. The following is a summary of watches, warnings, and advisories in effect. An extreme heat warning has been issued from 1 p.m. Sunday until 9 p.m. Tuesday for the following counties in Iowa: Cedar, Louisa, Muscatine, and Scott, and the following counties in Illinois: Mercer and Rock Island. An extreme heat watch remains in effect from 1 p.m. Sunday until 9 p.m. Tuesday for the following county: Clinton, Iowa, and the following counties in Illinois: Henry and Whiteside. 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The current time is 6:19 p.m. Central Daylight Time. At 6 p.m. at Moline, skies were cloudy. The temperature was 79 degrees, dew point 69, relative humidity 71%, producing a heat index of 81. The wind was east at 9 miles an hour, and the pressure was 29.88 inches and falling. At Davenport, skies were cloudy. The temperature was 77 degrees, dew point 67, relative humidity 71%. The wind was east at 9 miles an hour, and the pressure was 29.89 inches and falling. Close to home, Burlington, cloudy and 78. Cedar Rapids, cloudy and 77. Dubuque, mostly sunny and 77. Iowa City, cloudy and 77. Muscatine, 79. Galesburg, cloudy and 76. Peoria, partly sunny and 77. Savannah, 81. Rockford, partly sunny and 77. Across the Midwest, Chicago, partly sunny and 74. Des Moines, partly sunny and 76. Madison, partly sunny and 75. Milwaukee, partly sunny and 67. Minneapolis, mostly sunny and 81. Omaha, cloudy and 78. St. Louis, partly sunny and 83. Springfield, Illinois, mostly sunny and 80. Waterloo, cloudy and 76. Once again at 6 p.m. at Moline with cloudy skies, the temperature was 79. At Davenport with cloudy skies, the temperature was 77. The statement is, for the following county, Clinton, Iowa, and the following counties, in Illinois, Henry and Whiteside. Dangerously hot conditions with heat index values exceeding 100 degrees multiple days. The areas affected include portions of north-central and northwest Illinois and east-central and northeast Iowa. The hazardous weather conditions are expected from Sunday afternoon through Tuesday evening. The following impacts are expected: heat-related illnesses increase significantly during extreme heat and high humidity events. Additional details: there is the possibility that excessive heat will last for much of next week. Thunderstorms and associated cloud debris may interrupt the excessive heat at times late in the week. Drink plenty of fluids, stay in an air-conditioned room, stay out of the sun, and check up on relatives and neighbors. Do not leave young children and pets in unattended vehicles.
interiors will reach lethal temperatures in a matter of minutes. Here is the hazardous weather outlook. For this afternoon and tonight, isolated thunderstorms will be possible late tonight, especially along and south of Highway 34. There is a low chance for a strong to severe storm, with hail being the primary threat. Looking ahead, dangerous heat with afternoon heat index values over 100 degrees is expected beginning Sunday and will likely continue well into next week. Much of the area is under an extreme heat warning from Sunday through Tuesday evening, with some remaining under an extreme heat watch. Peak heat index values will be between 105 and 110. There is a low chance that spotter activation will be needed tonight, mainly south of the Highway 34 corridor. The Moline, Illinois climate summary for this evening, as of 4 p.m., June 27, 2026. Today's high temperature was 80 degrees. The normal high is 86. The record high is 102 degrees, which was last set in 1934. Today's low temperature was 63 degrees. The normal low is 64. The record low is 46 degrees, which was last set in 2017. No precipitation fell today, which leaves the monthly total at 6.98 inches. The total precipitation for the year still stands at 19.00 inches. The normal high temperature for tomorrow is 86 degrees, and the normal low is 64. The record high for tomorrow is 103, which last occurred in 1931, and the record low is 47, which occurred in 1968. Sunset tonight is at 8:40 p.m. Sunrise tomorrow is at 5:31 a.m. The following is a summary of watches, warnings, and advisories in effect. An extreme heat warning has been issued from 1 p.m. Sunday until 9 p.m. Tuesday for the following counties in Iowa: Cedar, Louisa, Muscatine, and Scott, and the following counties in Illinois: Mercer and Rock Island. An extreme heat watch remains in effect from 1 p.m. Sunday until 9 p.m. Tuesday for the following county: Clinton, Iowa, and the following counties in Illinois: Henry and Whiteside. The statement is, for the following counties in Iowa: Cedar, Louisa, Muscatine, and Scott, and the following counties in Illinois: Mercer and Rock Island. Dangerously hot conditions with heat index values exceeding 100 degrees multiple days, with several locations seeing upwards to 105 to 110. The areas affected include portions of northwest and west central Illinois, east central and southeast Iowa, and northeast Missouri. The hazardous weather conditions are expected from 1 p.m. Sunday to 9 p.m. Tuesday. The following impacts are expected: heat-related illnesses increase significantly during extreme heat and high humidity events. Additional details: there is the possibility that excessive heat will last for much of next week. Thunderstorms and associated cloud debris may interrupt the excessive heat at times late in the week. Drink plenty of fluids, stay in an air-conditioned room, stay out of the sun, and check up on relatives and neighbors. Do not leave young children and pets in unattended vehicles. Car interiors will reach lethal temperatures in a matter of minutes. 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The current time is 6:25 p.m. Central Daylight Time. At 6 p.m. at Moline, skies were cloudy. The temperature was 79 degrees, dew point 69, relative humidity 71%, producing a heat index of 81. The wind was east at 9 miles an hour. And the pressure was 29.88 inches and falling. At Davenport, skies were cloudy. The temperature was 77 degrees, dew point 67, relative humidity 71%. The wind was east at 9 miles an hour. And the pressure was 29.89 inches and falling. Close to home, Burlington, cloudy and 78. Cedar Rapids, cloudy and 77. Dubuque, mostly sunny and 77. Iowa City, cloudy and 77. Muscatine, 79. Galesburg, cloudy and 76. Peoria, partly sunny and 77. Savannah, 81. Rockford, partly sunny and 77. Across the Midwest, Chicago, partly sunny and 74. Des Moines, partly sunny and 76. Madison, partly sunny and 75. Milwaukee, partly sunny and 67. Minneapolis, mostly sunny and 81. Omaha, cloudy and 78. St. Louis, partly sunny and 83. Springfield, Illinois, mostly sunny and 80. Waterloo, cloudy and 76.
once again at 6 p.m. at Moline with cloudy skies. The temperature was 79. At Davenport with cloudy skies, the temperature was 77. Here is the hazardous weather outlook. For this afternoon and tonight, isolated thunderstorms will be possible late tonight, especially along and south of Highway 34. There is a low chance for a strong to severe storm, with hail being the primary threat. Looking ahead, dangerous heat with afternoon heat index values over 100 degrees is expected beginning Sunday and will likely continue well into next week. Much of the area is under an extreme heat warning from Sunday through Tuesday evening, with some remaining under an extreme heat watch. Peak heat index values will be between 105 and 110. There is a low chance that spotter activation will be needed tonight, mainly south of the Highway 34 corridor. The Moline, Illinois climate summary for this evening, as of 4 p.m., June 27, 2026. Today's high temperature was 80 degrees. The normal high is 86. The record high is 102 degrees, which was last set in 1934. Today's low temperature was 63 degrees. The normal low is 64. The record low is 46 degrees, which was last set in 2017. No precipitation fell today, which leaves the monthly total at 6.98 inches. The total precipitation for the year still stands at 19.00 inches. The normal high temperature for tomorrow is 86 degrees, and the normal low is 64. The record high for tomorrow is 103, which last occurred in 1931, and the record low is 47, which occurred in 1968. Sunset tonight is at 8:40 p.m. Sunrise tomorrow is at 5:31 a.m. The following is a summary of watches, warnings, and advisories in effect. An extreme heat warning has been issued from 1 p.m. Sunday until 9 p.m. Tuesday for the following counties in Iowa: Cedar, Louisa, Muscatine, and Scott, and the following counties in Illinois: Mercer and Rock Island. An extreme heat watch remains in effect from 1 p.m. Sunday until 9 p.m. Tuesday for the following county: Clinton, Iowa, and the following counties in Illinois: Henry and Whiteside. 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The current time is 6:29 p.m. Central Daylight Time. At 6 p.m. at Moline, skies were cloudy. The temperature was 79 degrees, dew point 69, relative humidity 71%, producing a heat index of 81. The wind was east at 9 miles an hour, and the pressure was 29.88 inches and falling. At Davenport, skies were cloudy. The temperature was 77 degrees, dew point 67, relative humidity 71%. The wind was east at 9 miles an hour, and the pressure was 29.89 inches and falling. Close to home, Burlington, cloudy and 78. Cedar Rapids, cloudy and 77. Dubuque, mostly sunny and 77. Iowa City, cloudy and 77. Muscatine, 79. Galesburg, cloudy and 76. Peoria, partly sunny and 77. Savannah, 81. Rockford, partly sunny and 77. Across the Midwest, Chicago, partly sunny and 74. Des Moines, partly sunny and 76. Madison, partly sunny and 75. Milwaukee, partly sunny and 67. Minneapolis, mostly sunny and 81. Omaha, cloudy and 78. St. Louis, partly sunny and 83. Springfield, Illinois, mostly sunny and 80. Waterloo, cloudy and 76. Once again at 6 p.m. at Moline with cloudy skies, the temperature was 79. At Davenport with cloudy skies, the temperature was 77. Here is the hazardous weather outlook. For this afternoon and tonight, isolated thunderstorms will be possible late tonight, especially along and south of Highway 34. There is a low chance for a strong to severe storm, with hail being the primary threat. Looking ahead, dangerous heat with afternoon heat index values over 100 degrees is expected beginning Sunday and will likely continue well into next week. Much of the area is under an extreme heat warning from Sunday through Tuesday evening, with some remaining under an extreme heat watch. Peak heat index values will be between 105 and 110. There is a low chance that spotter activation will be needed tonight, mainly south of the Highway 34 corridor. The Moline, Illinois climate summary for this evening, as of 4 p.m., June 27, 2026. Today's high temperature was 80 degrees.
The normal high is 86. The record high is 102 degrees, which was last set in 1934. Today's low temperature was 63 degrees. The normal low is 64. The record low is 46 degrees, which was last set in 2017. No precipitation fell today, which leaves the monthly total at 6.98 inches. The total precipitation for the year still stands at 19.00 inches. The normal high temperature for tomorrow is 86 degrees, and the normal low is 64. The record high for tomorrow is 103, which last occurred in 1931, and the record low is 47, which occurred in 1968. Sunset tonight is at 8:40 p.m. Sunrise tomorrow is at 5:31 a.m. The following is a summary of watches, warnings, and advisories in effect. An extreme heat warning has been issued from 1 p.m. Sunday until 9 p.m. Tuesday for the following counties in Iowa, Cedar, Louisa, Muscatine, and Scott, and the following counties in Illinois, Mercer, and Rock Island. An extreme heat watch remains in effect from 1 p.m. Sunday until 9 p.m. Tuesday for the following county, Clinton, Iowa, and the following counties in Illinois, Henry, and Whiteside. 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The current time is 6:33 p.m. Central Daylight Time. At 6 p.m. at Moline, skies were cloudy. The temperature was 79 degrees, dew point 69, relative humidity 71%, producing a heat index of 81. The wind was east at 9 miles an hour, and the pressure was 29.88 inches and falling. At Davenport, skies were cloudy. The temperature was 77 degrees, dew point 67, relative humidity 71%. The wind was east at 9 miles an hour, and the pressure was 29.89 inches and falling. Close to home, Burlington, cloudy and 78. Cedar Rapids, cloudy and 77. Dubuque, mostly sunny and 77. Iowa City, cloudy and 77. Muscatine, 79. Galesburg, cloudy and 76. Peoria, partly sunny and 77. Savannah, 81. Rockford, partly sunny and 77. Across the Midwest, Chicago, partly sunny and 74. Des Moines, partly sunny and 76. Madison, partly sunny and 75. Milwaukee, partly sunny and 67. Minneapolis, mostly sunny and 81. Omaha, cloudy and 78. St. Louis, partly sunny and 83. Springfield, Illinois, mostly sunny and 80. Waterloo, cloudy and 76. Once again at 6 p.m. at Moline with cloudy skies, the temperature was 79. At Davenport with cloudy skies, the temperature was 77. Here is the hazardous weather outlook. For this afternoon and tonight, isolated thunderstorms will be possible late tonight, especially along and south of Highway 34. There is a low chance for a strong to severe storm, with hail being the primary threat. Looking ahead, dangerous heat with afternoon heat index values over 100 degrees is expected beginning Sunday and will likely continue well into next week. Much of the area is under an extreme heat warning from Sunday through Tuesday evening, with some remaining under an extreme heat watch. Peak heat index values will be between 105 and 110. There is a low chance that spotter activation will be needed tonight, mainly south of the Highway 34 corridor. The Moline, Illinois climate summary for this evening, as of 4 p.m., June 27, 2026. Today's high temperature was 80 degrees. The normal high is 86. The record high is 102 degrees, which was last set in 1934. Today's low temperature was 63 degrees. The normal low is 64. The record low is 46 degrees, which was last set in 2017. No precipitation fell today, which leaves the monthly total at 6.98 inches. The total precipitation for the year still stands at 19.00 inches. The normal high temperature for tomorrow is 86 degrees, and the normal low is 64. The record high for tomorrow is 103, which last occurred in 1931, and the record low is 47, which occurred in 1968. Sunset tonight is at 8:40 p.m. Sunrise tomorrow is at 5:31 a.m. The following is a summary of watches, warnings, and advisories in effect. An extreme heat warning has been issued from 1 p.m. Sunday until 9 p.m. Tuesday for the following counties in Iowa, Seattle,
Cedar, Louisa, Muscatine and Scott, and the following counties, in Illinois, Mercer and Rock Island. An extreme heat watch remains in effect from 1 p.m. Sunday until 9 p.m. Tuesday for the following county, Clinton, Iowa, and the following counties, in Illinois, Henry and Whiteside. 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The current time is 6:37 p.m. Central Daylight Time. At 6 p.m. at Moline, skies were cloudy. The temperature was 79 degrees, dew point 69, relative humidity 71%, producing a heat index of 81. The wind was east at 9 miles an hour, and the pressure was 29.88 inches and falling. At Davenport, skies were cloudy. The temperature was 77 degrees, dew point 67, relative humidity 71%. The wind was east at 9 miles an hour, and the pressure was 29.89 inches and falling. Close to home, Burlington cloudy and 78. Cedar Rapids cloudy and 77. Dubuque mostly sunny and 77. Iowa City cloudy and 77. Muscatine 79. Galesburg cloudy and 76. Peoria partly sunny and 77. Savannah 81. Rockford partly sunny and 77. Across the Midwest, Chicago partly sunny and 74. Des Moines partly sunny and 76. Madison partly sunny and 75. Milwaukee partly sunny and 67. Minneapolis mostly sunny and 81. Omaha cloudy and 78. St. Louis partly sunny and 83. Springfield, Illinois mostly sunny and 80. Waterloo cloudy and 76. Once again at 6 p.m. at Moline with cloudy skies, the temperature was 79. At Davenport with cloudy skies, the temperature was 77. Here is the hazardous weather outlook. For this afternoon and tonight, isolated thunderstorms will be possible late tonight, especially along and south of Highway 34. There is a low chance for a strong to severe storm, with hail being the primary threat. Looking ahead, dangerous heat with afternoon heat index values over 100 degrees is expected beginning Sunday and will likely continue well into next week. Much of the area is under an extreme heat warning from Sunday through Tuesday evening, with some remaining under an extreme heat watch. Peak heat index values will be between 105 and 110. There is a low chance that spotter activation will be needed tonight, mainly south of the Highway 34 corridor. The Moline, Illinois climate summary for this evening, as of 4 p.m., June 27, 2026. Today's high temperature was 80 degrees. The normal high is 86. The record high is 102 degrees, which was last set in 1934. Today's low temperature was 63 degrees. The normal low is 64. The record low is 46 degrees, which was last set in 2017. No precipitation fell today, which leaves the monthly total at 6.98 inches. The total precipitation for the year still stands at 19.00 inches. The normal high temperature for tomorrow is 86 degrees, and the normal low is 64. The record high for tomorrow is 103, which last occurred in 1931, and the record low is 47, which occurred in 1968. Sunset tonight is at 8:40 p.m. Sunrise tomorrow is at 5:31 a.m. The statement is, for the following county, Clinton, Iowa, and the following counties, in Illinois, Henry and Whiteside. Dangerously hot conditions with heat index values exceeding 100 degrees multiple days. The areas affected include portions of north-central and northwest Illinois and east-central and northeast Iowa. The hazardous weather conditions are expected from Sunday afternoon through Tuesday evening. The following impacts are expected: heat-related illnesses increase significantly during extreme heat and high humidity events. Additional details: there is the possibility that excessive heat will last for much of next week. Thunderstorms and associated cloud debris may interrupt the excessive heat at times late in the week. Drink plenty of fluids, stay in an air-conditioned room, stay out of the sun, and check up on relatives and neighbors. Do not leave young children and pets in unattended vehicles. Car interiors will reach lethal temperatures in a matter of minutes. This broadcast originates from the National Weather Service office in the Quad Cities and is transmitted on a frequency of 162.55 MHz from Rock Island, Illinois. The coverage area includes
Following counties: Cedar, Clinton, Louisa, Muscatine, Scott, Henry, Illinois, Mercer, Rock Island, and Whiteside. The following is a summary of watches, warnings, and advisories in effect. An extreme heat warning has been issued from 1 p.m. Sunday until 9 p.m. Tuesday for the following counties in Iowa: Cedar, Louisa, Muscatine, and Scott, and the following counties in Illinois: Mercer and Rock Island. An extreme heat watch remains in effect from 1 p.m. Sunday until 9 p.m. Tuesday for the following county: Clinton, Iowa, and the following counties in Illinois: Henry and Whiteside. 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The current time is 6:42 p.m. Central Daylight Time. At 6 p.m. at Moline, skies were cloudy. The temperature was 79 degrees, dew point 69, relative humidity 71%, producing a heat index of 81. The wind was east at 9 miles an hour, and the pressure was 29.88 inches and falling. At Davenport, skies were cloudy. The temperature was 77 degrees, dew point 67, relative humidity 71%. The wind was east at 9 miles an hour, and the pressure was 29.89 inches and falling. Close to home: Burlington, cloudy and 78. Cedar Rapids, cloudy and 77. Dubuque, mostly sunny and 77. Iowa City, cloudy and 77. Muscatine, 79. Galesburg, cloudy and 76. Peoria, partly sunny and 77. Savannah, 81. Rockford, partly sunny and 77. Across the Midwest: Chicago, partly sunny and 74. Des Moines, partly sunny and 76. Madison, partly sunny and 75. Milwaukee, partly sunny and 67. Minneapolis, mostly sunny and 81. Omaha, cloudy and 78. St. Louis, partly sunny and 83. Springfield, Illinois, mostly sunny and 80. Waterloo, cloudy and 76. Once again at 6 p.m. at Moline with cloudy skies, the temperature was 79. At Davenport with cloudy skies, the temperature was 77. The statement is, for the following counties in Iowa: Cedar, Louisa, Muscatine, and Scott, and the following counties in Illinois: Mercer and Rock Island. Dangerously hot conditions with heat index values exceeding 100 degrees multiple days, with several locations seeing upwards to 105 to 110. The areas affected include portions of northwest and west-central Illinois, east-central and southeast Iowa, and northeast Missouri. The hazardous weather conditions are expected from 1 p.m. Sunday to 9 p.m. Tuesday. The following impacts are expected: heat-related illnesses increase significantly during extreme heat and high humidity events. Additional details: there is the possibility that excessive heat will last for much of next week. Thunderstorms and associated cloud debris may interrupt the excessive heat at times late in the week. Drink plenty of fluids, stay in an air-conditioned room, stay out of the sun, and check up on relatives and neighbors. Do not leave young children and pets in unattended vehicles. Car interiors will reach lethal temperatures in a matter of minutes. Here is the hazardous weather outlook. For this afternoon and tonight, isolated thunderstorms will be possible late tonight, especially along and south of Highway 34. There is a low chance for a strong to severe storm, with hail being the primary threat. Looking ahead, dangerous heat with afternoon heat index values over 100 degrees is expected beginning Sunday and will likely continue well into next week. Much of the area is under an extreme heat warning from Sunday through Tuesday evening, with some remaining under an extreme heat watch. Peak heat index values will be between 105 and 110. There is a low chance that spotter activation will be needed tonight, mainly south of the Highway 34 corridor. The Moline, Illinois climate summary for this evening, as of 4 p.m., June 27, 2026. Today's high temperature was 80 degrees. The normal high is 86. The record high is 102 degrees, which was last set in 1934. Today's low temperature was 63 degrees. The normal low is 64. The record low is 46 degrees, which was last set in 2017. No precipitation fell today, which leaves the monthly total at 6.98 inches. The total precipitation for the year still stands at 19.00 inches. The normal high temperature.
tomorrow is 86 degrees, and the normal low is 64. The record high for tomorrow is 103, which last occurred in 1931, and the record low is 47, which occurred in 1968. Sunset tonight is at 8:40 p.m. Sunrise tomorrow is at 5:31 a.m. The following is a summary of watches, warnings, and advisories in effect. An extreme heat warning has been issued from 1 p.m. Sunday until 9 p.m. Tuesday for the following counties in Iowa, Cedar, Louisa, Muscatine, and Scott, and the following counties in Illinois, Mercer, and Rock Island. An extreme heat watch remains in effect from 1 p.m. Sunday until 9 p.m. Tuesday for the following county, Clinton, Iowa, and the following counties in Illinois, Henry, and Whiteside. 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The current time is 6:48 p.m. Central Daylight Time. At 6 p.m. at Moline, skies were cloudy. The temperature was 79 degrees, dew point 69, relative humidity 71%, producing a heat index of 81. The wind was east at 9 miles an hour, and the pressure was 29.88 inches and falling. At Davenport, skies were cloudy. The temperature was 77 degrees, dew point 67, relative humidity 71%. The wind was east at 9 miles an hour, and the pressure was 29.89 inches and falling. Close to home, Burlington, cloudy and 78. Cedar Rapids, cloudy and 77. Dubuque, mostly sunny and 77. Iowa City, cloudy and 77. Muscatine, 79. Galesburg, cloudy and 76. Peoria, partly sunny and 77. Savannah, 81. Rockford, partly sunny and 77. Across the Midwest, Chicago, partly sunny and 74. Des Moines, partly sunny and 76. Madison, partly sunny and 75. Milwaukee, partly sunny and 67. Minneapolis, mostly sunny and 81. Omaha, cloudy and 78. St. Louis, partly sunny and 83. Springfield, Illinois, mostly sunny and 80. Waterloo, cloudy and 76. Once again at 6 p.m. at Moline with cloudy skies, the temperature was 79. At Davenport with cloudy skies, the temperature was 77. Here is the hazardous weather outlook. For this afternoon and tonight, isolated thunderstorms will be possible late tonight, especially along and south of Highway 34. There is a low chance for a strong to severe storm, with hail being the primary threat. Looking ahead, dangerous heat with afternoon heat index values over 100 degrees is expected beginning Sunday and will likely continue well into next week. Much of the area is under an extreme heat warning from Sunday through Tuesday evening, with some remaining under an extreme heat watch. Peak heat index values will be between 105 and 110. There is a low chance that spotter activation will be needed tonight, mainly south of the Highway 34 corridor. The Moline, Illinois climate summary for this evening, as of 4 p.m., June 27, 2026. Today's high temperature was 80 degrees. The normal high is 86. The record high is 102 degrees, which was last set in 1934. Today's low temperature was 63 degrees. The normal low is 64. The record low is 46 degrees, which was last set in 2017. No precipitation fell today, which leaves the monthly total at 6.98 inches. The total precipitation for the year still stands at 19.00 inches. The normal high temperature for tomorrow is 86 degrees, and the normal low is 64. The record high for tomorrow is 103, which last occurred in 1931, and the record low is 47, which occurred in 1968. Sunset tonight is at 8:40 p.m. Sunrise tomorrow is at 5:31 a.m. The following is a summary of watches, warnings, and advisories in effect. An extreme heat warning has been issued from 1 p.m. Sunday until 9 p.m. Tuesday for the following counties in Iowa, Cedar, Louisa, Muscatine, and Scott, and the following counties in Illinois, Mercer, and Rock Island. An extreme heat watch remains in effect from 1 p.m. Sunday until 9 p.m. Tuesday for the following county, Clinton, Iowa, and the following counties in Illinois, Henry, and Whiteside. 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

Dubuque, mostly sunny and 77. Iowa City, cloudy and 77. Muscatine, 79. Galesburg, cloudy and 76. Peoria, partly sunny and 77. Savannah, 81. Rockford, partly sunny and 77. Across the Midwest, Chicago, partly sunny and 74. Des Moines, partly sunny and 76. Madison, partly sunny and 75. Milwaukee, partly sunny and 67. Minneapolis, mostly sunny and 81. Omaha, cloudy and 78. St. Louis, partly sunny and 83. Springfield, Illinois, mostly sunny and 80. Waterloo, cloudy and 76. Once again at 6 p.m. at Moline with cloudy skies, the temperature was 79. At Davenport with cloudy skies, the temperature was 77. Here is the hazardous weather outlook. For this afternoon and tonight, isolated thunderstorms will be possible late tonight, especially along and south of Highway 34. There is a low chance for a strong to severe storm, with hail being the primary threat. Looking ahead, dangerous heat with afternoon heat index values over 100 degrees is expected beginning Sunday and will likely continue well into next week. Much of the area is under an extreme heat warning from Sunday through Tuesday evening, with some remaining under an extreme heat watch. Peak heat index values will be between 105 and 110. There is a low chance that spotter activation will be needed tonight, mainly south of the Highway 34 corridor. The Moline, Illinois climate summary for this evening, as of 4 p.m., June 27, 2026. Today's high temperature was 80 degrees. The normal high is 86. The record high is 102 degrees, which was last set in 1934. Today's low temperature was 63 degrees. The normal low is 64. The record low is 46 degrees, which was last set in 2017. No precipitation fell today, which leaves the monthly total at 6.98 inches. The total precipitation for the year still stands at 19.00 inches. The normal high temperature for tomorrow is 86 degrees, and the normal low is 64. The record high for tomorrow is 103, which last occurred in 1931, and the record low is 47, which occurred in 1968. Sunset tonight is at 8:40 p.m. Sunrise tomorrow is at 5:31 a.m. The following is a summary of watches, warnings, and advisories in effect. An extreme heat warning has been issued from 1 p.m. Sunday until 9 p.m. Tuesday for the following counties in Iowa: Cedar, Louisa, Muscatine, and Scott, and the following counties in Illinois: Mercer and Rock Island. An extreme heat watch remains in effect from 1 p.m. Sunday until 9 p.m. Tuesday for the following county: Clinton, Iowa, and the following counties in Illinois: Henry and Whiteside. 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The current time is 6:55 p.m. Central Daylight Time. At 6 p.m. at Moline, skies were cloudy. The temperature was 79 degrees, dew point 69, relative humidity 71%, producing a heat index of 81. The wind was east at 9 miles an hour, and the pressure was 29.88 inches and falling. At Davenport, skies were cloudy. The temperature was 77 degrees, dew point 67, relative humidity 71%. The wind was east at 9 miles an hour, and the pressure was 29.89 inches and falling. Close to home, Burlington, cloudy and 78. Cedar Rapids, cloudy and 77. Dubuque, mostly sunny and 77. Iowa City, cloudy and 77. Muscatine, 79. Galesburg, cloudy and 76. Peoria, partly sunny and 77. Savannah, 81. Rockford, partly sunny and 77. Across the Midwest, Chicago, partly sunny and 74. Des Moines, partly sunny and 76. Madison, partly sunny and 75. Milwaukee, partly sunny and 67. Minneapolis, mostly sunny and 81. Omaha, cloudy and 78. St. Louis, partly sunny and 83. Springfield, Illinois, mostly sunny and 80. Waterloo, cloudy and 76. Once again at 6 p.m. at Moline with cloudy skies, the temperature was 79. At Davenport with cloudy skies, the temperature was 77. Here is the hazardous weather outlook. For this afternoon and tonight, isolated thunder.

storms will be possible late tonight, especially along and south of Highway 34. There is a low chance for a strong to severe storm, with hail being the primary threat. Looking ahead, dangerous heat with afternoon heat index values over 100 degrees is expected beginning Sunday and will likely continue well into next week. Much of the area is under an extreme heat warning from Sunday through Tuesday evening, with some remaining under an extreme heat watch. Peak heat index values will be between 105 and 110. There is a low chance that spotter activation will be needed tonight, mainly south of the Highway 34 corridor. The Moline, Illinois climate summary for this evening, as of 4 p.m., June 27, 2026. Today's high temperature was 80 degrees. The normal high is 86. The record high is 102 degrees, which was last set in 1934. Today's low temperature was 63 degrees. The normal low is 64. The record low is 46 degrees, which was last set in 2017. No precipitation fell today, which leaves the monthly total at 6.98 inches. The total precipitation for the year still stands at 19.00 inches. The normal high temperature for tomorrow is 86 degrees, and the normal low is 64. The record high for tomorrow is 103, which last occurred in 1931, and the record low is 47, which occurred in 1968. Sunset tonight is at 8:40 p.m. Sunrise tomorrow is at 5:31 a.m. The following is a summary of watches, warnings, and advisories in effect. An extreme heat warning has been issued from 1 p.m. Sunday until 9 p.m. Tuesday for the following counties in Iowa: Cedar, Louisa, Muscatine, and Scott, and the following counties in Illinois: Mercer and Rock Island. An extreme heat watch remains in effect from 1 p.m. Sunday until 9 p.m. Tuesday for the following county: Clinton, Iowa, and the following counties in Illinois: Henry and Whiteside. 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The current time is 6:59 p.m. Central Daylight Time. The statement is, for the following county, Clinton, Iowa, and the following counties, in Illinois, Henry and Whiteside. Dangerously hot conditions with heat index values exceeding 100 degrees multiple days. The areas affected include portions of north-central and northwest Illinois and east-central and northeast Iowa. The hazardous weather conditions are expected from Sunday afternoon through Tuesday evening. The following impacts are expected: heat-related illnesses increase significantly during extreme heat and high humidity events. Additional details: there is the possibility that excessive heat will last for much of next week. Thunderstorms and associated cloud debris may interrupt the excessive heat at times late in the week. Drink plenty of fluids, stay in an air-conditioned room, stay out of the sun, and check up on relatives and neighbors. Do not leave young children and pets in unattended vehicles. Car interiors will reach lethal temperatures in a matter of minutes. Here is the hazardous weather outlook. For this afternoon and tonight, isolated thunderstorms will be possible late tonight, especially along and south of Highway 34. There is a low chance for a strong to severe storm, with hail being the primary threat. Looking ahead, dangerous heat with afternoon heat index values over 100 degrees is expected beginning Sunday and will likely continue well into next week. Much of the area is under an extreme heat warning from Sunday through Tuesday evening, with some remaining under an extreme heat watch. Peak heat index values will be between 105 and 110. There is a low chance that spotter activation will be needed tonight, mainly south of the Highway 34 corridor. The Moline, Illinois climate summary for this evening, as of 4 p.m., June 27, 2026. Today's high temperature was 80 degrees. The normal high is 86. The record high is 102 degrees, which was last set in 1934. Today's low temperature was 63 degrees. The normal low is 64. The record low is 46 degrees, which was last set in 2017. No precipitation fell today, which leaves the monthly total at 6.98 inches. The total precipitation for the year still stands at 19.00 inches. The normal high temperature for tomorrow is 86 degrees, and the normal low is 64. The record high for tomorrow is 103, which last occurred in 1931, and the record low is 47, which occurred in 1968. Sunset tonight is at 8:40 p.m. Sunrise tomorrow is at 5:31 a.m. The following is a summary.